Rainfall amounts between a quarter and a half inch. Highs in the upper 70s. Southwest winds 5 to 10 miles an hour, becoming west in the afternoon. Gusts up to 25 miles an hour. Chance of rain near 100%. Tuesday night, a chance of thunderstorms before 8 p.m., then a slight chance of thunderstorms between 8 p.m. and 10 p.m. Mostly cloudy with a chance of showers. Rainfall amounts less than a tenth of an inch. Lows in the lower 60s. Northwest winds 10 to 15 miles an hour with gusts up to 30 miles an hour. Chance of rain 50%. Wednesday, partly sunny in the morning, then becoming mostly cloudy. A chance of showers through 2 p.m. A slight chance of thunderstorms between 10 a.m. and 2 p.m., then showers likely and a chance of thunderstorms after 2 p.m. Rainfall amounts less than a tenth of an inch. Highs in the mid-70s. Northwest winds 15 to 20 miles an hour with gusts up to 35 miles an hour. Chance of rain 70%. Wednesday night, mostly cloudy. Showers likely and a chance of thunderstorms before 8 p.m., then a slight chance of thunderstorms between 8 p.m. and midnight. A chance of showers between 8 p.m. and 2 a.m. Rainfall amounts less than a tenth of an inch. Lows around 60. Northwest winds 15 to 20 miles an hour with gusts up to 30 miles an hour. Chance of rain 70%. Here is the latest National Weather Service forecast for Cambria County, including the city of Johnstown. Tonight, mostly cloudy. A slight chance of showers and thunderstorms through midnight, then showers likely and a chance of thunderstorms after midnight. Rainfall amounts around a tenth of an inch. Lows in the mid-60s. Southwest winds 5 to 10 miles an hour. Chance of rain 70%. Tuesday, showers and a chance of thunderstorms. Rainfall amounts between a quarter and a half inch. Highs in the mid-70s. Southwest winds 10 to 15 miles an hour, becoming west in the afternoon. Chance of rain near 100%. Tuesday night, mostly cloudy. A chance of showers and thunderstorms through midnight, then showers likely after midnight. Rainfall amounts around a tenth of an inch. Lows around 60. Northwest winds 10 to 15 miles an hour with gusts up to 30 miles an hour. Chance of rain 60%. Wednesday, showers likely through 2 p.m. A slight chance of thunderstorms between 10 a.m. and 2 p.m., then showers and a chance of thunderstorms after 2 p.m. Rainfall amounts between a tenth and a quarter of an inch. Highs in the lower 70s. Northwest winds 15 to 20 miles an hour with gusts up to 35 miles an hour. Chance of rain 80%. Wednesday night, mostly cloudy. Showers and a chance of thunderstorms before 8 p.m., then a chance of showers between 8 p.m. and 2 a.m. Rainfall amounts less than a tenth of an inch. Lows in the upper 50s. Northwest winds 10 to 15 miles an hour with gusts up to 30 miles an hour. Chance of rain 80%. And now the extended forecast for South Central Pennsylvania. Thursday, partly sunny with a chance of showers and thunderstorms. Highs in the mid-70s. Chance of rain 30%. Thursday night, partly cloudy. Lows in the upper 50s. Friday, sunny. Highs in the upper 70s. Friday night, partly cloudy. Lows in the lower 60s. Saturday, partly sunny. Highs in the lower 80s. Saturday night, mostly cloudy. Lows in the mid-60s. Sunday, mostly cloudy with a chance of showers and thunderstorms. Highs in the lower 80s. Chance of rain 50%. Sunday night, mostly cloudy with a chance of showers. Lows in the mid-60s. Chance of rain 50%. Monday, partly sunny with a chance of showers. Highs in the upper 70s. Chance of rain 40%. The 8 to 14 day outlook, from Tuesday, August 4th to Monday, August 10th, calls for above normal temperatures and above normal precipitation. Normal high temperatures across central Pennsylvania during this period range from the upper 70s over the Allegheny Mountains to the mid-80s across the lower Susquehanna Valley. Normal lows range from the mid-50s over the Alleghenies to the mid-60s across the lower Susquehanna Valley. Here are the 8 p.m. conditions in the Altoona area.
In Altoona, it was mostly cloudy. The temperature was 75 degrees, the dew point 67, and the relative humidity 76%. The wind was northwest at 3 miles an hour. The pressure was 29.84 inches and falling. At State College, it was partly cloudy. The temperature was 77 degrees, the dew point 70, and the relative humidity 78%. The wind was southwest at 5 miles an hour. The pressure was 29.81 inches and falling. Now, a few other local conditions: Johnstown, mostly cloudy 71, DuBois, mostly cloudy 73, Pittsburgh cloudy 80, Erie, mostly cloudy 77, Bradford mostly cloudy 73. To the south and east, York, partly cloudy 77, Selins Grove mostly cloudy 77, Harrisburg mostly cloudy 82, Philadelphia mostly cloudy 79, Baltimore Thunder 82, Washington DC partly cloudy 81. Once again, in Altoona it was 75 degrees under mostly cloudy skies. And at State College it was 77 degrees under partly cloudy skies. This is NOAA Weather Radio, All Hazards Station WNG 589. 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Here's the hazardous weather outlook for the following counties: Bedford, Blair, Cambria, and Huntingdon. For today and tonight, a few strong to severe thunderstorms with gusty winds, small hail, and frequent lightning are possible later this afternoon and early this evening, but it appears that the bulk of the storms will arrive mainly after midnight tonight or the pre-dawn hours Tuesday. And now the extended outlook for the period Tuesday through Sunday. Severe thunderstorms capable of damaging winds and localized flooding downpours are possible Tuesday, with the bulk occurring near and to the southeast of the Interstate 81 corridor. Spotters are encouraged to report significant hazardous weather. The Altoona climate summary for this evening, as of 5 p.m., July 27, 2026. Today's high temperature was 83 degrees and the low 61 degrees. No precipitation fell today, which leaves the monthly total at 5.21 inches. The record high for tomorrow is 97, which occurred in 1952, and the record low is 48, which occurred in 1962. Sunset tonight is at 8:33 p.m. Sunrise tomorrow is at 6:07 a.m. Low pressure moving across the Great Lakes on Tuesday will drag a cold front across the region late Tuesday. Isolated showers and storms will be likely this evening into the overnight hours. Some of the storms could be on the strong side along the Ohio border. Lows will be in the 60s. Showers and storms will be on the increase on Tuesday. Strong to perhaps severe storms will be possible near the Maryland border. Heavy rain will be possible as well, mainly across the eastern part of the Keystone State. Flood watches are in effect for eastern areas of Pennsylvania from Tuesday morning into Wednesday afternoon. Upwards of 3 inches of rain will be possible in the watch area. Highs on Tuesday will be mainly in the 70s, but in the lower 80s across the southeast. Mainly dry and seasonable conditions are expected Thursday into Saturday. Showers and storms could return during the second part of the weekend. Here is the latest National Weather Service forecast for Blair and Bedford counties, including the city of Altoona. Tonight, mostly cloudy. A slight chance of showers and thunderstorms through midnight, then showers likely and a chance of thunderstorms after midnight. Rainfall amounts around a tenth of an inch. Lows in the mid-60s. Southwest winds around 5 miles an hour. Gusts up to 20 miles an hour after midnight. Chance of rain 70%. Tuesday, showers and a chance of thunderstorms. Rainfall amounts between a quarter and a half inch. Highs in the upper 70s. Southwest winds 5 to 10 miles an hour, becoming west in the afternoon. Gusts up to 25 miles an hour. Chance of rain near 100%. Tuesday night, a chance of thunderstorms before 8 p.m., then a slight chance of thunderstorms between 8 p.m. and 10 p.m. Mostly cloudy with a chance of showers. Rainfall amounts less than a tenth of an inch. Lows in the lower 60s. Northwest winds 10 to 15 miles an hour with gusts up to 30 miles an hour. Chance of rain 50%. Wednesday, partly sunny in the morning, then becoming mostly cloudy. A chance of showers through 2 p.m.
A slight chance of thunderstorms between 10 a.m. and 2 p.m., then showers likely and a chance of thunderstorms after 2 p.m. Rainfall amounts less than a tenth of an inch. Highs in the mid-70s. Northwest winds 15 to 20 miles an hour with gusts up to 35 miles an hour. Chance of rain 70%. Wednesday night, mostly cloudy. Showers likely and a chance of thunderstorms before 8 p.m., then a slight chance of thunderstorms between 8 p.m. and midnight. A chance of showers between 8 p.m. and 2 a.m. Rainfall amounts less than a tenth of an inch. Lows around 60. Northwest winds 15 to 20 miles an hour with gusts up to 30 miles an hour. Chance of rain 70%. Here is the latest National Weather Service forecast for Cambria County, including the city of Johnstown. Tonight, mostly cloudy. A slight chance of showers and thunderstorms through midnight, then showers likely and a chance of thunderstorms after midnight. Rainfall amounts around a tenth of an inch. Lows in the mid-60s. Southwest winds 5 to 10 miles an hour. Chance of rain 70%. Tuesday, showers and a chance of thunderstorms. Rainfall amounts between a quarter and a half inch. Highs in the mid-70s. Southwest winds 10 to 15 miles an hour, becoming west in the afternoon. Chance of rain near 100%. Tuesday night, mostly cloudy. A chance of showers and thunderstorms through midnight, then showers likely after midnight. Rainfall amounts around a tenth of an inch. Lows around 60. Northwest winds 10 to 15 miles an hour with gusts up to 30 miles an hour. Chance of rain 60%. Wednesday, showers likely through 2 p.m. A slight chance of thunderstorms between 10 a.m. and 2 p.m., then showers and a chance of thunderstorms after 2 p.m. Rainfall amounts between a tenth and a quarter of an inch. Highs in the lower 70s. Northwest winds 15 to 20 miles an hour with gusts up to 35 miles an hour. Chance of rain 80%. Wednesday night, mostly cloudy. Showers and a chance of thunderstorms before 8 p.m., then a chance of showers between 8 p.m. and 2 a.m. Rainfall amounts less than a tenth of an inch. Lows in the upper 50s. Northwest winds 10 to 15 miles an hour with gusts up to 30 miles an hour. Chance of rain 80%. And now the extended forecast for South Central Pennsylvania. Thursday, partly sunny with a chance of showers and thunderstorms. Highs in the mid-70s. Chance of rain 30%. Thursday night, partly cloudy. Lows in the upper 50s. Friday, sunny. Highs in the upper 70s. Friday night, partly cloudy. Lows in the lower 60s. Saturday, partly sunny. Highs in the lower 80s. Saturday night, mostly cloudy. Lows in the mid-60s. Sunday, mostly cloudy with a chance of showers and thunderstorms. Highs in the lower 80s. Chance of rain 50%. Sunday night, mostly cloudy with a chance of showers. Lows in the mid-60s. Chance of rain 50%. Monday, partly sunny with a chance of showers. Highs in the upper 70s. Chance of rain 40%. The 8 to 14 day outlook, from Tuesday, August 4th to Monday, August 10th, calls for above normal temperatures and above normal precipitation. Normal high temperatures across central Pennsylvania during this period range from the upper 70s over the Allegheny Mountains to the mid 80s across the lower Susquehanna Valley. Normal lows range from the mid 50s over the Alleghenies to the mid 60s across the lower Susquehanna Valley. Here are the 8 p.m. conditions in the Altoona area. In Altoona, it was mostly cloudy. The temperature was 75 degrees, the dew point 67, and the relative humidity 76%. The wind was northwest at 3 miles an hour. The pressure was 29.84 inches and falling. At State College, it was partly cloudy. The temperature was 77 degrees, the dew point 70, and the relative humidity 78%. The wind was southwest at 5 miles an hour. The pressure was 29.81 inches and falling. Now, a few other local conditions: Johnstown, cloudy 71, Dubois, cloudy 73, Pittsburgh cloudy 80, Erie, cloudy 77, Bradford cloudy 73.
to the south and east, York, clear 77, Selins Grove partly cloudy 77, Harrisburg mostly cloudy 82, Philadelphia mostly cloudy 79, Baltimore thunder 82, Washington DC partly cloudy 81. Once again, in Altoona it was 75 degrees under mostly cloudy skies. And at State College it was 77 degrees under partly cloudy skies. 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Here's the hazardous weather outlook for the following counties, Bedford, Blair, Cambria and Huntingdon. For today and tonight. A few strong to severe thunderstorms with gusty winds, small hail and frequent lightning are possible later this afternoon and early this evening, but it appears that the bulk of the storms will arrive mainly after midnight tonight or the pre-dawn hours Tuesday. And now the extended outlook for the period Tuesday through Sunday. Severe thunderstorms capable of damaging winds and localized flooding downpours are possible Tuesday, with the bulk occurring near and to the southeast of the Interstate 81 corridor. Spotters are encouraged to report significant hazardous weather. The Altoona climate summary for this evening, as of 5 p.m., July 27, 2026. Today's high temperature was 83 degrees and the low 61 degrees. No precipitation fell today, which leaves the monthly total at 5.21 inches. The record high for tomorrow is 97, which occurred in 1952, and the record low is 48, which occurred in 1962. Sunset tonight is at 8:33 p.m. Sunrise tomorrow is at 6:07 a.m. Low pressure moving across the Great Lakes on Tuesday will drag a cold front across the region late Tuesday. Isolated showers and storms will be likely this evening into the overnight hours. Some of the storms could be on the strong side along the Ohio border. Lows will be in the 60s. Showers and storms will be on the increase on Tuesday. Strong to perhaps severe storms will be possible near the Maryland border. Heavy rain will be possible as well, mainly across the eastern part of the Keystone State. Flood watches are in effect for eastern areas of Pennsylvania from Tuesday morning into Wednesday afternoon. Upwards of 3 inches of rain will be possible in the watch area. Highs on Tuesday will be mainly in the 70s, but in the lower 80s across the southeast. Mainly dry and seasonable conditions are expected Thursday into Saturday. Showers and storms could return during the second part of the weekend. Here is the latest National Weather Service forecast for Blair and Bedford counties, including the city of Altoona. Tonight, mostly cloudy. A slight chance of showers and thunderstorms through midnight, then showers likely and a chance of thunderstorms after midnight. Rainfall amounts around a tenth of an inch. Lows in the mid-60s. Southwest winds around 5 miles an hour. Gusts up to 20 miles an hour after midnight. Chance of rain 70%. Tuesday, showers and a chance of thunderstorms. Rainfall amounts between a quarter and a half inch. Highs in the upper 70s. Southwest winds 5 to 10 miles an hour, becoming west in the afternoon. Gusts up to 25 miles an hour. Chance of rain near 100%. Tuesday night, a chance of thunderstorms before 8 p.m., then a slight chance of thunderstorms between 8 p.m. and 10 p.m. Mostly cloudy with a chance of showers. Rainfall amounts less than a tenth of an inch. Lows in the lower 60s. Northwest winds 10 to 15 miles an hour with gusts up to 30 miles an hour. Chance of rain 50%. Wednesday, partly sunny in the morning, then becoming mostly cloudy. A chance of showers through 2 p.m. A slight chance of thunderstorms between 10 a.m. and 2 p.m., then showers likely and a chance of thunderstorms after 2 p.m. Rainfall amounts less than a tenth of an inch. Highs in the mid-70s. Northwest winds 15 to 20 miles an hour with gusts up to 35 miles an hour. Chance of rain 70%. Wednesday night, mostly cloudy. Showers likely and a chance of thunderstorms before 8 p.m., then a slight chance of thunderstorms between 8 p.m. and midnight. A chance of showers between 8 p.m. and 2 a.m. Rainfall amounts less than a tenth of an inch. Lows around 60. Northwest winds 15 to 20 miles an hour with gusts up to 30 miles an hour. Chance of rain 70%.
Here is the latest National Weather Service forecast for Cambria County, including the city of Johnstown. Tonight, mostly cloudy. A slight chance of showers and thunderstorms through midnight, then showers likely and a chance of thunderstorms after midnight. Rainfall amounts around a tenth of an inch. Lows in the mid-60s. Southwest winds 5 to 10 miles an hour. Chance of rain 70%. Tuesday, showers and a chance of thunderstorms. Rainfall amounts between a quarter and a half inch. Highs in the mid-70s. Southwest winds 10 to 15 miles an hour, becoming west in the afternoon. Chance of rain near 100%. Tuesday night, mostly cloudy. A chance of showers and thunderstorms through midnight, then showers likely after midnight. Rainfall amounts around a tenth of an inch. Lows around 60. Northwest winds 10 to 15 miles an hour with gusts up to 30 miles an hour. Chance of rain 60%. Wednesday, showers likely through 2 p.m. A slight chance of thunderstorms between 10 a.m. and 2 p.m., then showers and a chance of thunderstorms after 2 p.m. Rainfall amounts between a tenth and a quarter of an inch. Highs in the lower 70s. Northwest winds 15 to 20 miles an hour with gusts up to 35 miles an hour. Chance of rain 80%. Wednesday night, mostly cloudy. Showers and a chance of thunderstorms before 8 p.m., then a chance of showers between 8 p.m. and 2 a.m. Rainfall amounts less than a tenth of an inch. Lows in the upper 50s. Northwest winds 10 to 15 miles an hour with gusts up to 30 miles an hour. Chance of rain 80%. And now the extended forecast for South Central Pennsylvania. Thursday, partly sunny with a chance of showers and thunderstorms. Highs in the mid-70s. Chance of rain 30%. Thursday night, partly cloudy. Lows in the upper 50s. Friday, sunny. Highs in the upper 70s. Friday night, partly cloudy. Lows in the lower 60s. Saturday, partly sunny. Highs in the lower 80s. Saturday night, mostly cloudy. Lows in the mid-60s. Sunday, mostly cloudy with a chance of showers and thunderstorms. Highs in the lower 80s. Chance of rain 50%. Sunday night, mostly cloudy with a chance of showers. Lows in the mid-60s. Chance of rain 50%. Monday, partly sunny with a chance of showers. Highs in the upper 70s. Chance of rain 40%. 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Broadcasts originate from the National Weather Service and State College and are transmitted from the tower facilities provided by the Blair County Emergency Management Agency in Frankstown on a frequency of 162.425 MHz. 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Properly set weather radios, with the alarm device, will alert you when severe weather warnings or watches are issued. Programming on this station will be temporarily changed during severe weather, to bring you the latest information. Warnings and safety information from the National Weather Service may someday save your life or protect your property. The 8 to 14 day outlook, from Tuesday, August 4th to Monday, August 10th, calls for above normal temperatures and above normal precipitation. Normal high temperatures across central Pennsylvania during this period range from the upper 70s over the Allegheny Mountains to the mid-80s across the lower Susquehanna Valley. Normal lows range from the mid-50s over the Alleghenies to the mid-60s across the lower Susquehanna Valley. Here are the 8 p.m. conditions in the Altoona area. In Altoona, it was mostly cloudy. The temperature was 75 degrees, the dew point 67, and the relative humidity 76%. The wind was northwest at 3 miles an hour. The pressure was 29.84 inches and falling. At State College, it was partly cloudy. The temperature was 77 degrees, the dew point 70, and the relative humidity 78%. The wind was southwest at 5 miles an hour. The pressure was 29.81 inches and falling. Now, a few other local conditions: Johnstown, cloudy 71, DuBois, cloudy 73, Pittsburgh, cloudy 80, Erie, cloudy 77, Bradford, cloudy 73. To the south and east,
York, clear 77, Selams Grove partly cloudy 77, Harrisburg mostly cloudy 82, Philadelphia mostly cloudy 79, Baltimore Thunder 82, Washington DC partly cloudy 81. Once again, in Altoona it was 75 degrees under mostly cloudy skies. And at State College it was 77 degrees under partly cloudy skies. This is NOAA Weather Radio, All Hazards Station WNG 589. 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Here's the hazardous weather outlook for the following counties: Bedford, Blair, Cambria, and Huntingdon. For today and tonight, a few strong to severe thunderstorms with gusty winds, small hail, and frequent lightning are possible later this afternoon and early this evening, but it appears that the bulk of the storms will arrive mainly after midnight tonight or the pre-dawn hours Tuesday. And now the extended outlook for the period Tuesday through Sunday. Severe thunderstorms capable of damaging winds and localized flooding downpours are possible Tuesday, with the bulk occurring near and to the southeast of the Interstate 81 corridor. Spotters are encouraged to report significant hazardous weather. The Altoona climate summary for this evening, as of 5 p.m., July 27, 2026. Today's high temperature was 83 degrees and the low 61 degrees. No precipitation fell today, which leaves the monthly total at 5.21 inches. The record high for tomorrow is 97, which occurred in 1952, and the record low is 48, which occurred in 1962. Sunset tonight is at 8:33 p.m. Sunrise tomorrow is at 6:07 a.m. Low pressure moving across the Great Lakes on Tuesday will drag a cold front across the region late Tuesday. Isolated showers and storms will be likely this evening into the overnight hours. Some of the storms could be on the strong side along the Ohio border. Lows will be in the 60s. Showers and storms will be on the increase on Tuesday. Strong to perhaps severe storms will be possible near the Maryland border. Heavy rain will be possible as well, mainly across the eastern part of the Keystone State. Flood watches are in effect for eastern areas of Pennsylvania from Tuesday morning into Wednesday afternoon. Upwards of 3 inches of rain will be possible in the watch area. Highs on Tuesday will be mainly in the 70s, but in the lower 80s across the southeast. Mainly dry and seasonable conditions are expected Thursday into Saturday. Showers and storms could return during the second part of the weekend. Here is the latest National Weather Service forecast for Blair and Bedford counties, including the city of Altoona. Tonight, mostly cloudy. A slight chance of showers and thunderstorms through midnight, then showers likely and a chance of thunderstorms after midnight. Rainfall amounts around a tenth of an inch. Lows in the mid-60s. Southwest winds around 5 miles an hour. Gusts up to 20 miles an hour after midnight. Chance of rain 70%. Tuesday, showers and a chance of thunderstorms. Rainfall amounts between a quarter and a half inch. Highs in the upper 70s. Southwest winds 5 to 10 miles an hour, becoming west in the afternoon. Gusts up to 25 miles an hour. Chance of rain near 100%. Tuesday night, a chance of thunderstorms before 8 p.m., then a slight chance of thunderstorms between 8 p.m. and 10 p.m. Mostly cloudy with a chance of showers. Rainfall amounts less than a tenth of an inch. Lows in the lower 60s. Northwest winds 10 to 15 miles an hour with gusts up to 30 miles an hour. Chance of rain 50%. Wednesday, partly sunny in the morning, then becoming mostly cloudy. A chance of showers through 2 p.m. A slight chance of thunderstorms between 10 a.m. and 2 p.m., then showers likely and a chance of thunderstorms after 2 p.m. Rainfall amounts less than a tenth of an inch. Highs in the mid-70s. Northwest winds 15 to 20 miles an hour with gusts up to 35 miles an hour. Chance of rain 70%. Wednesday night, mostly cloudy. Showers likely and a chance of thunderstorms before 8 p.m., then a slight chance of thunderstorms between 8 p.m. and midnight. A chance of showers between 8 p.m. and 2 a.m. Rainfall amounts less than a tenth of an inch. Lows around 60. Northwest winds 15 to 20 miles an hour with gusts up to 30 miles an hour. Chance of rain 70%.
Here is the latest National Weather Service forecast for Cambria County, including the city of Johnstown. Tonight, mostly cloudy. A slight chance of showers and thunderstorms through midnight, then showers likely and a chance of thunderstorms after midnight. Rainfall amounts around a tenth of an inch. Lows in the mid-60s. Southwest winds 5 to 10 miles an hour. Chance of rain 70%. Tuesday, showers and a chance of thunderstorms. Rainfall amounts between a quarter and a half inch. Highs in the mid-70s. Southwest winds 10 to 15 miles an hour, becoming west in the afternoon. Chance of rain near 100%. Tuesday night, mostly cloudy. A chance of showers and thunderstorms through midnight, then showers likely after midnight. Rainfall amounts around a tenth of an inch. Lows around 60. Northwest winds 10 to 15 miles an hour with gusts up to 30 miles an hour. Chance of rain 60%. Wednesday, showers likely through 2 p.m. A slight chance of thunderstorms between 10 a.m. and 2 p.m., then showers and a chance of thunderstorms after 2 p.m. Rainfall amounts between a tenth and a quarter of an inch. Highs in the lower 70s. Northwest winds 15 to 20 miles an hour with gusts up to 35 miles an hour. Chance of rain 80%. Wednesday night, mostly cloudy. Showers and a chance of thunderstorms before 8 p.m., then a chance of showers between 8 p.m. and 2 a.m. Rainfall amounts less than a tenth of an inch. Lows in the upper 50s. Northwest winds 10 to 15 miles an hour with gusts up to 30 miles an hour. Chance of rain 80%. And now the extended forecast for South Central Pennsylvania. Thursday, partly sunny with a chance of showers and thunderstorms. Highs in the mid-70s. Chance of rain 30%. Thursday night, partly cloudy. Lows in the upper 50s. Friday, sunny. Highs in the upper 70s. Friday night, partly cloudy. Lows in the lower 60s. Saturday, partly sunny. Highs in the lower 80s. Saturday night, mostly cloudy. Lows in the mid-60s. Sunday, mostly cloudy with a chance of showers and thunderstorms. Highs in the lower 80s. Chance of rain 50%. Sunday night, mostly cloudy with a chance of showers. Lows in the mid-60s. Chance of rain 50%. Monday, partly sunny with a chance of showers. Highs in the upper 70s. Chance of rain 40%. The 8 to 14 day outlook, from Tuesday, August 4th to Monday, August 10th, calls for above normal temperatures and above normal precipitation. Normal high temperatures across central Pennsylvania during this period range from the upper 70s over the Allegheny Mountains to the mid-80s across the lower Susquehanna Valley. Normal lows range from the mid-50s over the Alleghenies to the mid-60s across the lower Susquehanna Valley. Here are the 8 p.m. conditions in the Altoona area. In Altoona, it was mostly cloudy. The temperature was 75 degrees, the dew point 67, and the relative humidity 76%. The wind was northwest at 3 miles an hour. The pressure was 29.84 inches and falling. At State College, it was partly cloudy. The temperature was 77 degrees, the dew point 70, and the relative humidity 78%. The wind was southwest at 5 miles an hour. The pressure was 29.81 inches and falling. Now, a few other local conditions: Johnstown, cloudy 71, DuBois, cloudy 73, Pittsburgh, cloudy 80, Erie, cloudy 77, Bradford, cloudy 73. To the south and east, York, clear 77, Selins Grove, partly cloudy 77, Harrisburg, mostly cloudy 82, Philadelphia, mostly cloudy 79, Baltimore Thunder 82, Washington DC, partly cloudy 81. Once again, in Altoona it was 75 degrees under mostly cloudy skies. And at State College it was 77 degrees under partly cloudy skies. This is NOAA Weather Radio, All Hazards Station WNG 589. 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Here's the hazardous weather outlook for the following counties: Bedford, Blair, Cambria, and Huntingdon. For today and tonight.
A few strong to severe thunderstorms with gusty winds, small hail and frequent lightning are possible later this afternoon and early this evening, but it appears that the bulk of the storms will arrive mainly after midnight tonight or the pre-dawn hours Tuesday. And now the extended outlook for the period Tuesday through Sunday. Severe thunderstorms capable of damaging winds and localized flooding downpours are possible Tuesday, with the bulk occurring near and to the southeast of the Interstate 81 corridor. Spotters are encouraged to report significant hazardous weather. The Altoona Climate Summary for this evening, as of 5 p.m., July 27, 2026. Today's high temperature was 83 degrees and the low 61 degrees. No precipitation fell today, which leaves the monthly total at 5.21 inches. The record high for tomorrow is 97, which occurred in 1952, and the record low is 48, which occurred in 1962. Sunset tonight is at 8:33 p.m. Sunrise tomorrow is at 6:07 a.m. Low pressure moving across the Great Lakes on Tuesday will drag a cold front across the region late Tuesday. Isolated showers and storms will be likely this evening into the overnight hours. Some of the storms could be on the strong side along the Ohio border. Lows will be in the 60s. Showers and storms will be on the increase on Tuesday. Strong to perhaps severe storms will be possible near the Maryland border. Heavy rain will be possible as well, mainly across the eastern part of the Keystone State. Flood watches are in effect for eastern areas of Pennsylvania from Tuesday morning into Wednesday afternoon. Upwards of 3 inches of rain will be possible in the watch area. Highs on Tuesday will be mainly in the 70s, but in the lower 80s across the southeast. Mainly dry and seasonable conditions are expected Thursday into Saturday. Showers and storms could return during the second part of the weekend. Here is the latest National Weather Service forecast for Blair and Bedford counties, including the city of Altoona. Tonight, mostly cloudy. A slight chance of showers and thunderstorms through midnight, then showers likely and a chance of thunderstorms after midnight. Rainfall amounts around a tenth of an inch. Lows in the mid-60s. Southwest winds around 5 miles an hour. Gusts up to 20 miles an hour after midnight. Chance of rain 70%. Tuesday, showers and a chance of thunderstorms. Rainfall amounts between a quarter and a half inch. Highs in the upper 70s. Southwest winds 5 to 10 miles an hour, becoming west in the afternoon. Gusts up to 25 miles an hour. Chance of rain near 100%. Tuesday night, a chance of thunderstorms before 8 p.m., then a slight chance of thunderstorms between 8 p.m. and 10 p.m. Mostly cloudy with a chance of showers. Rainfall amounts less than a tenth of an inch. Lows in the lower 60s. Northwest winds 10 to 15 miles an hour with gusts up to 30 miles an hour. Chance of rain 50%. Wednesday, partly sunny in the morning, then becoming mostly cloudy. A chance of showers through 2 p.m. A slight chance of thunderstorms between 10 a.m. and 2 p.m., then showers likely and a chance of thunderstorms after 2 p.m. Rainfall amounts less than a tenth of an inch. Highs in the mid-70s. Northwest winds 15 to 20 miles an hour with gusts up to 35 miles an hour. Chance of rain 70%. Wednesday night, mostly cloudy. Showers likely and a chance of thunderstorms before 8 p.m., then a slight chance of thunderstorms between 8 p.m. and midnight. A chance of showers between 8 p.m. and 2 a.m. Rainfall amounts less than a tenth of an inch. Lows around 60. Northwest winds 15 to 20 miles an hour with gusts up to 30 miles an hour. Chance of rain 70%. Here is the latest National Weather Service forecast for Cambria County, including the city of Johnstown. Tonight, mostly cloudy. A slight chance of showers and thunderstorms through midnight, then showers likely and a chance of thunderstorms after midnight. Rainfall amounts around a tenth of an inch. Lows in the mid-60s. Southwest winds 5 to 10 miles an hour. Chance of rain 70%. Tuesday, showers and a chance of thunderstorms. Rainfall amounts between a quarter and a half inch. Highs in the mid-70s. Southwest winds 10 to 15 miles an hour, becoming west in the afternoon. Chance of rain near 100%. Tuesday night, mostly cloudy.
A chance of showers and thunderstorms through midnight, then showers likely after midnight. Rainfall amounts around a tenth of an inch. Lows around 60. Northwest winds 10 to 15 miles.

Northwest winds 10 to 15 miles an hour with gusts up to 30 miles an hour. Chance of rain 80%. And now the extended forecast for South Central Pennsylvania. Thursday, partly sunny with a chance of showers and thunderstorms. Highs in the mid-70s. Chance of rain 30%. Thursday night, partly cloudy. Lows in the upper 50s. Friday, sunny. Highs in the upper 70s. Friday night, partly cloudy. Lows in the lower 60s. Saturday, partly sunny. Highs in the lower 80s. Saturday night, mostly cloudy. Lows in the mid-60s. Sunday, mostly cloudy with a chance of showers and thunderstorms. Highs in the lower 80s. Chance of rain 50%. Sunday night, mostly cloudy with a chance of showers. Lows in the mid-60s. Chance of rain 50%. Monday, partly sunny with a chance of showers. Highs in the upper 70s. Chance of rain 40%. The 8 to 14 day outlook, from Tuesday, August 4th to Monday, August 10th, calls for above normal temperatures and above normal precipitation. Normal high temperatures across central Pennsylvania during this period range from the upper 70s over the Allegheny Mountains to the mid-80s across the lower Susquehanna Valley. Normal lows range from the mid-50s over the Alleghenies to the mid-60s across the lower Susquehanna Valley. Here are the 8 p.m. conditions in the Altoona area. In Altoona, it was mostly cloudy. The temperature was 75 degrees, the dew point 67, and the relative humidity 76%. The wind was northwest at 3 miles an hour. The pressure was 29.84 inches and falling. At State College, it was partly cloudy. The temperature was 77 degrees, the dew point 70, and the relative humidity 78%. The wind was southwest at 5 miles an hour. The pressure was 29.81 inches and falling. Now, a few other local conditions: Johnstown, cloudy 71, Dubois, cloudy 73, Pittsburgh, cloudy 80, Erie, cloudy 77, Bradford, cloudy 73. To the south and east, York, clear 77, Selams Grove, partly cloudy 77, Harrisburg, mostly cloudy 82, Philadelphia, mostly cloudy 79, Baltimore Thunder 82, Washington DC, partly cloudy 81. Once again, in Altoona it was 75 degrees under mostly cloudy skies. And at State College it was 77 degrees under partly cloudy skies. This is NOAA Weather Radio, All Hazards Station WNG 589. 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Here's the hazardous weather outlook for the following counties: Bedford, Blair, Cambria, and Huntingdon. For today and tonight, a few strong to severe thunderstorms with gusty winds, small hail, and frequent lightning are possible later this afternoon and early this evening, but it appears that the bulk of the storms will arrive mainly after midnight tonight or the pre-dawn hours Tuesday. And now the extended outlook for the period Tuesday through Sunday. Severe thunderstorms capable of damaging winds and localized flooding downpours are possible Tuesday, with the bulk occurring near and to the southeast of the Interstate 81 corridor. Spotters are encouraged to report significant hazardous weather. The Altoona climate summary for this evening, as of 5 p.m., July 27, 2026. Today's high temperature was 83 degrees and the low 61 degrees. No precipitation fell today, which leaves the monthly total at 5.21 inches. The record high for tomorrow is 97, which occurred in 1952, and the record low is 48, which occurred in 1962. Sunset tonight is at 8:33 p.m. Sunrise tomorrow is at 6:07 a.m. Low pressure moving across the Great Lakes on Tuesday will drag a cold front across the region late Tuesday. Isolated showers and storms will be likely this evening into the overnight hours. Some of the storms could be on the strong side along the Ohio border. Lows will be in the 60s. Showers and storms will be on the increase on Tuesday. Strong to perhaps severe storms will be possible near the Maryland border. Heavy rain will be possible as well, mainly across the eastern part of the Keystone State. Flood watches are in effect for eastern areas of Pennsylvania from Tuesday morning into Wednesday afternoon. Upwards of 3 inches of rain will be possible in the watch area,

highs on Tuesday will be mainly in the 70s, but in the lower 80s across the southeast. Mainly dry and seasonable conditions are expected Thursday into Saturday. Showers and storms could return during the second part of the weekend. Here is the latest National Weather Service forecast for Blair and Bedford counties, including the city of Altoona. Tonight, mostly cloudy. A slight chance of showers and thunderstorms through midnight, then showers likely and a chance of thunderstorms after midnight. Rainfall amounts around a tenth of an inch. Lows in the mid-60s. Southwest winds around 5 miles an hour. Gusts up to 20 miles an hour after midnight. Chance of rain 70%. Tuesday, showers and a chance of thunderstorms. Rainfall amounts between a quarter and a half inch. Highs in the upper 70s. Southwest winds 5 to 10 miles an hour, becoming west in the afternoon. Gusts up to 25 miles an hour. Chance of rain near 100%. Tuesday night, a chance of thunderstorms before 8 p.m., then a slight chance of thunderstorms between 8 p.m. and 10 p.m. Mostly cloudy with a chance of showers. Rainfall amounts less than a tenth of an inch. Lows in the lower 60s. Northwest winds 10 to 15 miles an hour with gusts up to 30 miles an hour. Chance of rain 50%. Wednesday, partly sunny in the morning, then becoming mostly cloudy. A chance of showers through 2 p.m. A slight chance of thunderstorms between 10 a.m. and 2 p.m., then showers likely and a chance of thunderstorms after 2 p.m. Rainfall amounts less than a tenth of an inch. Highs in the mid-70s. Northwest winds 15 to 20 miles an hour with gusts up to 35 miles an hour. Chance of rain 70%. Wednesday night, mostly cloudy. Showers likely and a chance of thunderstorms before 8 p.m., then a slight chance of thunderstorms between 8 p.m. and midnight. A chance of showers between 8 p.m. and 2 a.m. Rainfall amounts less than a tenth of an inch. Lows around 60. Northwest winds 15 to 20 miles an hour with gusts up to 30 miles an hour. Chance of rain 70%. Here is the latest National Weather Service forecast for Cambria County, including the city of Johnstown. Tonight, mostly cloudy. A slight chance of showers and thunderstorms through midnight, then showers likely and a chance of thunderstorms after midnight. Rainfall amounts around a tenth of an inch. Lows in the mid-60s. Southwest winds 5 to 10 miles an hour. Chance of rain 70%. Tuesday, showers and a chance of thunderstorms. Rainfall amounts between a quarter and a half inch. Highs in the mid-70s. Southwest winds 10 to 15 miles an hour, becoming west in the afternoon. Chance of rain near 100%. Tuesday night, mostly cloudy. A chance of showers and thunderstorms through midnight, then showers likely after midnight. Rainfall amounts around a tenth of an inch. Lows around 60. Northwest winds 10 to 15 miles an hour with gusts up to 30 miles an hour. Chance of rain 60%. Wednesday, showers likely through 2 p.m. A slight chance of thunderstorms between 10 a.m. and 2 p.m., then showers and a chance of thunderstorms after 2 p.m. Rainfall amounts between a tenth and a quarter of an inch. Highs in the lower 70s. Northwest winds 15 to 20 miles an hour with gusts up to 35 miles an hour. Chance of rain 80%. Wednesday night, mostly cloudy. Showers and a chance of thunderstorms before 8 p.m., then a chance of showers between 8 p.m. and 2 a.m. Rainfall amounts less than a tenth of an inch. Lows in the upper 50s. Northwest winds 10 to 15 miles an hour with gusts up to 30 miles an hour. Chance of rain 80%. And now the extended forecast for South Central Pennsylvania. Thursday, partly sunny with a chance of showers and thunderstorms. Highs in the mid-70s. Chance of rain 30%. Thursday night, partly cloudy. Lows in the upper 50s. Friday, sunny. Highs in the upper 70s. Friday night, partly cloudy. Lows in the lower 60s. Saturday, partly sunny. Highs in the lower 80s. Saturday night, mostly cloudy. Lows in the mid-60s. Sunday, mostly cloudy with a chance of showers and thunderstorms. Highs in the lower 80s.
chance of rain 50%. Sunday night, mostly cloudy with a chance of showers. Lows in the mid-60s. Chance of rain 50%. Monday, partly sunny with a chance of showers. Highs in the upper 70s. Chance of rain 40%. The 8 to 14 day outlook, from Tuesday, August 4th to Monday, August 10th, calls for above normal temperatures and above normal precipitation. Normal high temperatures across central Pennsylvania during this period range from the upper 70s over the Allegheny Mountains to the mid-80s across the lower Susquehanna Valley. Normal lows range from the mid-50s over the Alleghenies to the mid-60s across the lower Susquehanna Valley. Here are the 8 p.m. conditions in the Altoona area. In Altoona, it was mostly cloudy. The temperature was 75 degrees, the dew point 67, and the relative humidity 76%. The wind was northwest at 3 miles an hour. The pressure was 29.84 inches and falling. At State College, it was partly cloudy. The temperature was 77 degrees, the dew point 70, and the relative humidity 78%. The wind was southwest at 5 miles an hour. The pressure was 29.81 inches and falling. Now, a few other local conditions: Johnstown, cloudy 71, DuBois, cloudy 73, Pittsburgh, cloudy 80, Erie, cloudy 77, Bradford, cloudy 73. To the south and east, York, clear 77, Selins Grove, partly cloudy 77, Harrisburg, mostly cloudy 82, Philadelphia, mostly cloudy 79, Baltimore Thunder 82, Washington DC, partly cloudy 81. Once again, in Altoona it was 75 degrees under mostly cloudy skies. And at State College it was 77 degrees under partly cloudy skies. This is NOAA Weather Radio, All Hazards Station WNG 589. 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Here's the hazardous weather outlook for the following counties: Bedford, Blair, Cambria, and Huntingdon. For today and tonight, a few strong to severe thunderstorms with gusty winds, small hail, and frequent lightning are possible later this afternoon and early this evening, but it appears that the bulk of the storms will arrive mainly after midnight tonight or the pre-dawn hours Tuesday. And now the extended outlook for the period Tuesday through Sunday. Severe thunderstorms capable of damaging winds and localized flooding downpours are possible Tuesday, with the bulk occurring near and to the southeast of the Interstate 81 corridor. Spotters are encouraged to report significant hazardous weather. The Altoona climate summary for this evening, as of 5 p.m., July 27, 2026. Today's high temperature was 83 degrees and the low 61 degrees. No precipitation fell today, which leaves the monthly total at 5.21 inches. The record high for tomorrow is 97, which occurred in 1952, and the record low is 48, which occurred in 1962. Sunset tonight is at 8:33 p.m. Sunrise tomorrow is at 6:07 a.m. Low pressure moving across the Great Lakes on Tuesday will drag a cold front across the region late Tuesday. Isolated showers and storms will be likely this evening into the overnight hours. Some of the storms could be on the strong side along the Ohio border. Lows will be in the 60s. Showers and storms will be on the increase on Tuesday. Strong to perhaps severe storms will be possible near the Maryland border. Heavy rain will be possible as well, mainly across the eastern part of the Keystone State. Flood watches are in effect for eastern areas of Pennsylvania from Tuesday morning into Wednesday afternoon. Upwards of 3 inches of rain will be possible in the watch area. Highs on Tuesday will be mainly in the 70s, but in the lower 80s across the southeast. Mainly dry and seasonable conditions are expected Thursday into Saturday. Showers and storms could return during the second part of the weekend. Here is the latest National Weather Service forecast for Blair and Bedford counties, including the city of Altoona. Tonight, mostly cloudy. A slight chance of showers and thunderstorms through midnight, then showers likely and a chance of thunderstorms after midnight. Rainfall amounts around a tenth of an inch. Lows in the mid-60s. Southwest winds around 5 miles an hour. Gusts up to 20 miles an hour after midnight. Chance of rain 70%. Tuesday, showers and a chance of thunderstorms.
Rainfall amounts between a quarter and a half inch. Highs in the upper 70s. Southwest winds 5 to 10 miles an hour, becoming west in the afternoon. Gusts up to 25 miles an hour. Chance of rain near 100%. Tuesday night, a chance of thunderstorms before 8 p.m., then a slight chance of thunderstorms between 8 p.m. and 10 p.m. Mostly cloudy with a chance of showers. Rainfall amounts less than a tenth of an inch. Lows in the lower 60s. Northwest winds 10 to 15 miles an hour with gusts up to 30 miles an hour. Chance of rain 50%. Wednesday, partly sunny in the morning, then becoming mostly cloudy. A chance of showers through 2 p.m. A slight chance of thunderstorms between 10 a.m. and 2 p.m., then showers likely and a chance of thunderstorms after 2 p.m. Rainfall amounts less than a tenth of an inch. Highs in the mid-70s. Northwest winds 15 to 20 miles an hour with gusts up to 35 miles an hour. Chance of rain 70%. Wednesday night, mostly cloudy. Showers likely and a chance of thunderstorms before 8 p.m., then a slight chance of thunderstorms between 8 p.m. and midnight. A chance of showers between 8 p.m. and 2 a.m. Rainfall amounts less than a tenth of an inch. Lows around 60. Northwest winds 15 to 20 miles an hour with gusts up to 30 miles an hour. Chance of rain 70%. Here is the latest National Weather Service forecast for Cambria County, including the city of Johnstown. Tonight, mostly cloudy. A slight chance of showers and thunderstorms through midnight, then showers likely and a chance of thunderstorms after midnight. Rainfall amounts around a tenth of an inch. Lows in the mid-60s. Southwest winds 5 to 10 miles an hour. Chance of rain 70%. Tuesday, showers and a chance of thunderstorms. Rainfall amounts between a quarter and a half inch. Highs in the mid-70s. Southwest winds 10 to 15 miles an hour, becoming west in the afternoon. Chance of rain near 100%. Tuesday night, mostly cloudy. A chance of showers and thunderstorms through midnight, then showers likely after midnight. Rainfall amounts around a tenth of an inch. Lows around 60. Northwest winds 10 to 15 miles an hour with gusts up to 30 miles an hour. Chance of rain 60%. Wednesday, showers likely through 2 p.m. A slight chance of thunderstorms between 10 a.m. and 2 p.m., then showers and a chance of thunderstorms after 2 p.m. Rainfall amounts between a tenth and a quarter of an inch. Highs in the lower 70s. Northwest winds 15 to 20 miles an hour with gusts up to 35 miles an hour. Chance of rain 80%. Wednesday night, mostly cloudy. Showers and a chance of thunderstorms before 8 p.m., then a chance of showers between 8 p.m. and 2 a.m. Rainfall amounts less than a tenth of an inch. Lows in the upper 50s. Northwest winds 10 to 15 miles an hour with gusts up to 30 miles an hour. Chance of rain 80%. And now the extended forecast for South Central Pennsylvania. Thursday, partly sunny with a chance of showers and thunderstorms. Highs in the mid-70s. Chance of rain 30%. Thursday night, partly cloudy. Lows in the upper 50s. Friday, sunny. Highs in the upper 70s. Friday night, partly cloudy. Lows in the lower 60s. Saturday, partly sunny. Highs in the lower 80s. Saturday night, mostly cloudy. Lows in the mid-60s. Sunday, mostly cloudy with a chance of showers and thunderstorms. Highs in the lower 80s. Chance of rain 50%. Sunday night, mostly cloudy with a chance of showers. Lows in the mid-60s. Chance of rain 50%. Monday, partly sunny with a chance of showers. Highs in the upper 70s. Chance of rain 40%. Here is the latest National Weather Service forecast for Blair and Bedford counties, including the city of Altoona. West of tonight, mostly cloudy. A slight chance of showers and thunderstorms between 8 p.m. and midnight, then showers likely and a chance of thunderstorms after midnight. Rainfall amounts around a tenth of an inch. Lows in the mid-60s. Southwest winds around 5 miles an hour. Gusts up to 20 miles an hour after midnight.
chance of rain 70%. Tuesday, showers and a chance of thunderstorms. Rainfall amounts between a quarter and a half inch. Highs in the upper 70s. Southwest winds 5 to 10 miles an hour, becoming west in the afternoon. Gusts up to 25 miles an hour. Chance of rain near 100%. Tuesday night, a chance of thunderstorms before 8 p.m., then a slight chance of thunderstorms between 8 p.m. and 10 p.m. Mostly cloudy with a chance of showers. Rainfall amounts less than a tenth of an inch. Lows in the lower 60s. Northwest winds 10 to 15 miles an hour with gusts up to 30 miles an hour. Chance of rain 50%. Wednesday, partly sunny in the morning, then becoming mostly cloudy. A chance of showers through 2 p.m. A slight chance of thunderstorms between 10 a.m. and 2 p.m., then showers likely and a chance of thunderstorms after 2 p.m. Rainfall amounts less than a tenth of an inch. Highs in the mid-70s. Northwest winds 15 to 20 miles an hour with gusts up to 35 miles an hour. Chance of rain 70%. Wednesday night, mostly cloudy. Showers likely and a chance of thunderstorms before 8 p.m., then a slight chance of thunderstorms between 8 p.m. and midnight. A chance of showers between 8 p.m. and 2 a.m. Rainfall amounts less than a tenth of an inch. Lows around 60. Northwest winds 15 to 20 miles an hour with gusts up to 30 miles an hour. Chance of rain 70%. Here is the latest National Weather Service forecast for Cambria County, including the city of Johnstown. Rest of tonight, mostly cloudy. A slight chance of showers and thunderstorms between 8 p.m. and midnight, then showers likely and a chance of thunderstorms after midnight. Rainfall amounts around a tenth of an inch. Lows in the mid-60s. South winds 5 to 10 miles an hour. Chance of rain 70%. Tuesday, showers and a chance of thunderstorms. Rainfall amounts between a quarter and a half inch. Highs in the mid-70s. Southwest winds 10 to 15 miles an hour, becoming west in the afternoon. Chance of rain near 100%. Tuesday night, mostly cloudy. A chance of showers and thunderstorms through midnight, then showers likely after midnight. Rainfall amounts around a tenth of an inch. Lows around 60. Northwest winds 10 to 15 miles an hour with gusts up to 30 miles an hour. Chance of rain 60%. Wednesday, showers likely through 2 p.m. A slight chance of thunderstorms between 10 a.m. and 2 p.m., then showers and a chance of thunderstorms after 2 p.m. Rainfall amounts between a tenth and a quarter of an inch. Highs in the lower 70s. Northwest winds 15 to 20 miles an hour with gusts up to 35 miles an hour. Chance of rain 80%. Wednesday night, mostly cloudy. Showers and a chance of thunderstorms before 8 p.m., then a chance of showers between 8 p.m. and 2 a.m. Rainfall amounts less than a tenth of an inch. Lows in the upper 50s. Northwest winds 10 to 15 miles an hour with gusts up to 30 miles an hour. Chance of rain 80%. And now the extended forecast for South Central Pennsylvania. Thursday, partly sunny with a chance of showers and thunderstorms. Highs in the mid-70s. Chance of rain 30%. Thursday night, partly cloudy. Lows in the upper 50s. Friday, sunny. Highs in the upper 70s. Friday night, partly cloudy. Lows in the lower 60s. Saturday, partly sunny. Highs in the lower 80s. Saturday night, mostly cloudy. Lows in the mid-60s. Sunday, mostly cloudy with a chance of showers and thunderstorms. Highs in the lower 80s. Chance of rain 50%. Sunday night, mostly cloudy with a chance of showers. Lows in the mid-60s. Chance of rain 50%. Monday, partly sunny with a chance of showers. Highs in the upper 70s. Chance of rain 40%. The 8 to 14 day outlook, from Tuesday, August 4th to Monday, August 10th, calls for above normal temperatures and above normal precipitation. Normal high temperatures across central Pennsylvania during this period range from the upper 70s over the Allegheny Mountains to the mid 80s across the lower Susquehanna Valley. Normal lows,
range from the mid-50s over the Alleghenies to the mid-60s across the lower Susquehanna Valley. Here are the 9 p.m. conditions in the Altoona area. In Altoona, it was mostly cloudy. The temperature was 71 degrees, the dew point 66, and the relative humidity 84%. The wind was calm. The pressure was 29.83 inches and falling. At State College, it was partly cloudy. The temperature was 77 degrees, the dew point 70, and the relative humidity 78%. The wind was west at 5 miles an hour. The pressure was 29.80 inches and falling. Now, a few other local conditions: Johnstown, mostly cloudy 71, DuBois, mostly cloudy 72, La Trobe, cloudy 77, Pittsburgh, cloudy 79, Erie, partly cloudy 74, Bradford, mostly cloudy 72. To the south and east, York, partly cloudy 74, Selins Grove, mostly cloudy 73, Harrisburg, cloudy 81, Philadelphia, mostly cloudy 77, Baltimore, mostly cloudy 78, Washington, D.C., partly cloudy 77. Once again, in Altoona, it was 71 degrees under mostly cloudy skies. And at State College, it was 77 degrees under partly cloudy skies. This is NOAA Weather Radio, All Hazards Station WNG 589. 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Here are the 9 p.m. conditions in the Altoona area. In Altoona, it was cloudy. The temperature was 71 degrees, the dew point 66, and the relative humidity 84%. The wind was calm. The pressure was 29.83 inches and falling. At State College, it was partly cloudy. The temperature was 77 degrees, the dew point 70, and the relative humidity 78%. The wind was west at 5 miles an hour. The pressure was 29.80 inches and falling. Now, a few other local conditions: Johnstown, cloudy 71, DuBois, cloudy 72, La Trobe, cloudy 77, Pittsburgh, cloudy 79, Erie, partly cloudy 74, Bradford, cloudy 72. To the south and east, York, clear 74, Selins Grove, clear 73, Harrisburg, cloudy 81, Philadelphia, mostly cloudy 77, Baltimore, mostly cloudy 78, Washington, D.C., partly cloudy 77. Once again, in Altoona, it was 71 degrees under cloudy skies. And at State College, it was 77 degrees under partly cloudy skies. 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Here's the hazardous weather outlook for the following counties: Bedford, Blair, Cambria, and Huntingdon. For today and tonight, a few strong to severe thunderstorms with gusty winds, small hail, and frequent lightning are possible later this afternoon and early this evening, but it appears that the bulk of the storms will arrive mainly after midnight tonight or the pre-dawn hours Tuesday. And now the extended outlook for the period Tuesday through Sunday. Severe thunderstorms capable of damaging winds and localized flooding downpours are possible Tuesday, with the bulk occurring near and to the southeast of the Interstate 81 corridor. Spotters are encouraged to report significant hazardous weather. Low pressure moving across the Great Lakes on Tuesday will drag a cold front across the region late Tuesday. Isolated showers and storms will be likely this evening into the overnight hours. Some of the storms could be on the strong side along the Ohio border. Lows will be in the 60s. Showers and storms will be on the increase on Tuesday. Strong to perhaps severe storms will be possible near the Maryland border. Heavy rain will be possible as well, mainly across the eastern part of the Keystone State. Flood watches are in effect for eastern areas of Pennsylvania from Tuesday morning into Wednesday afternoon. Upwards of 3 inches of rain will be possible in the watch area. Highs on Tuesday will be mainly in the 70s, but in the lower 80s across the southeast. Mainly dry and seasonable conditions are expected Thursday into Saturday. Showers and storms could return during the second part of the weekend. Here is the latest National Weather Service forecast for Blair and Bedford counties, including the city of Altoona. Rest of tonight, mostly cloudy. A slight chance of showers and thunderstorms between 8 p.m. and midnight, then showers likely and a chance of thunderstorms after midnight.
rainfall amounts around a tenth of an inch. Lows in the mid-60s. Southwest winds around 5 miles an hour. Gusts up to 20 miles an hour after midnight. Chance of rain 70%. Tuesday, showers and a chance of thunderstorms. Rainfall amounts between a quarter and a half inch. Highs in the upper 70s. Southwest winds 5 to 10 miles an hour, becoming west in the afternoon. Gusts up to 25 miles an hour. Chance of rain near 100%. Tuesday night, a chance of thunderstorms before 8 p.m., then a slight chance of thunderstorms between 8 p.m. and 10 p.m. Mostly cloudy with a chance of showers. Rainfall amounts less than a tenth of an inch. Lows in the lower 60s. Northwest winds 10 to 15 miles an hour with gusts up to 30 miles an hour. Chance of rain 50%. Wednesday, partly sunny in the morning, then becoming mostly cloudy. A chance of showers through 2 p.m. A slight chance of thunderstorms between 10 a.m. and 2 p.m., then showers likely and a chance of thunderstorms after 2 p.m. Rainfall amounts less than a tenth of an inch. Highs in the mid-70s. Northwest winds 15 to 20 miles an hour with gusts up to 35 miles an hour. Chance of rain 70%. Wednesday night, mostly cloudy. Showers likely and a chance of thunderstorms before 8 p.m., then a slight chance of thunderstorms between 8 p.m. and midnight. A chance of showers between 8 p.m. and 2 a.m. Rainfall amounts less than a tenth of an inch. Lows around 60. Northwest winds 15 to 20 miles an hour with gusts up to 30 miles an hour. Chance of rain 70%. Here is the latest National Weather Service forecast for Cambria County, including the city of Johnstown. Rest of tonight, mostly cloudy. A slight chance of showers and thunderstorms between 8 p.m. and midnight, then showers likely and a chance of thunderstorms after midnight. Rainfall amounts around a tenth of an inch. Lows in the mid-60s. South winds 5 to 10 miles an hour. Chance of rain 70%. Tuesday, showers and a chance of thunderstorms. Rainfall amounts between a quarter and a half inch. Highs in the mid-70s. Southwest winds 10 to 15 miles an hour, becoming west in the afternoon. Chance of rain near 100%. Tuesday night, mostly cloudy. A chance of showers and thunderstorms through midnight, then showers likely after midnight. Rainfall amounts around a tenth of an inch. Lows around 60. Northwest winds 10 to 15 miles an hour with gusts up to 30 miles an hour. Chance of rain 60%. Wednesday, showers likely through 2 p.m. A slight chance of thunderstorms between 10 a.m. and 2 p.m., then showers and a chance of thunderstorms after 2 p.m. Rainfall amounts between a tenth and a quarter of an inch. Highs in the lower 70s. Northwest winds 15 to 20 miles an hour with gusts up to 35 miles an hour. Chance of rain 80%. Wednesday night, mostly cloudy. Showers and a chance of thunderstorms before 8 p.m., then a chance of showers between 8 p.m. and 2 a.m. Rainfall amounts less than a tenth of an inch. Lows in the upper 50s. Northwest winds 10 to 15 miles an hour with gusts up to 30 miles an hour. Chance of rain 80%. And now the extended forecast for South Central Pennsylvania. Thursday, partly sunny with a chance of showers and thunderstorms. Highs in the mid-70s. Chance of rain 30%. Thursday night, partly cloudy. Lows in the upper 50s. Friday, sunny. Highs in the upper 70s. Friday night, partly cloudy. Lows in the lower 60s. Saturday, partly sunny. Highs in the lower 80s. Saturday night, mostly cloudy. Lows in the mid-60s. Sunday, mostly cloudy with a chance of showers and thunderstorms. Highs in the lower 80s. Chance of rain 50%. Sunday night, mostly cloudy with a chance of showers. Lows in the mid-60s. Chance of rain 50%. Monday, partly sunny with a chance of showers. Highs in the upper 70s. Chance of rain 40%. The 8 to 14 day outlook, from Tuesday, August 4th to Monday, August 10th, calls for above normal temperatures and above normal precipitation.
Normal high temperatures across central Pennsylvania during this period range from the upper 70s over the Allegheny Mountains to the mid-80s across the lower Susquehanna Valley. Normal lows range from the mid-50s over the Alleghenies to the mid-60s across the lower Susquehanna Valley. Here are the 9 p.m. conditions in the Altoona area. In Altoona, it was cloudy. The temperature was 71 degrees, the dew point 66, and the relative humidity 84%. The wind was calm. The pressure was 29.83 inches and falling. At State College, it was partly cloudy. The temperature was 77 degrees, the dew point 70, and the relative humidity 78%. The wind was west at 5 miles an hour. The pressure was 29.80 inches and falling. Now, a few other local conditions: Johnstown, cloudy 71, Du Bois, cloudy 72, La Trobe, cloudy 77, Pittsburgh, cloudy 79, Erie, partly cloudy 74, Bradford, cloudy 72. To the south and east, York, clear 74, Selins Grove, clear 73, Harrisburg, cloudy 81, Philadelphia, mostly cloudy 77, Baltimore, mostly cloudy 78, Washington, D.C., partly cloudy 77. Once again, in Altoona, it was 71 degrees under cloudy skies. And at State College, it was 77 degrees under partly cloudy skies. 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Here's the hazardous weather outlook for the following counties: Bedford, Blair, Cambria, and Huntingdon. For tonight, isolated strong storms will be possible overnight, mainly west of Route 219. And now the extended outlook for the period Tuesday through Sunday. Severe thunderstorms capable of damaging winds and localized flooding downpours are possible Tuesday, with the bulk occurring near and to the southeast of the Interstate 81 corridor. Spotters are encouraged to report significant hazardous weather. Low pressure moving across the Great Lakes on Tuesday will drag a cold front across the region late Tuesday. Isolated showers and storms will be likely this evening into the overnight hours. Some of the storms could be on the strong side along the Ohio border. Lows will be in the 60s. Showers and storms will be on the increase on Tuesday. Strong to perhaps severe storms will be possible near the Maryland border. Heavy rain will be possible as well, mainly across the eastern part of the Keystone State. Flood watches are in effect for eastern areas of Pennsylvania from Tuesday morning into Wednesday afternoon. Upwards of 3 inches of rain will be possible in the watch area. Highs on Tuesday will be mainly in the 70s, but in the lower 80s across the southeast. Mainly dry and seasonable conditions are expected Thursday into Saturday. Showers and storms could return during the second part of the weekend. Here is the latest National Weather Service forecast for Blair and Bedford counties, including the city of Altoona. Rest of tonight, mostly cloudy. A slight chance of showers and thunderstorms between 8 p.m. and midnight, then showers likely and a chance of thunderstorms after midnight. Rainfall amounts around a tenth of an inch. Lows in the mid-60s. Southwest winds around 5 miles an hour. Gusts up to 20 miles an hour after midnight. Chance of rain 70%. Tuesday, showers and a chance of thunderstorms. Rainfall amounts between a quarter and a half inch. Highs in the upper 70s. Southwest winds 5 to 10 miles an hour, becoming west in the afternoon. Gusts up to 25 miles an hour. Chance of rain near 100%. Tuesday night, a chance of thunderstorms before 8 p.m., then a slight chance of thunderstorms between 8 p.m. and 10 p.m. Mostly cloudy with a chance of showers. Rainfall amounts less than a tenth of an inch. Lows in the lower 60s. Northwest winds 10 to 15 miles an hour with gusts up to 30 miles an hour. Chance of rain 50%. Wednesday, partly sunny in the morning, then becoming mostly cloudy. A chance of showers through 2 p.m. A slight chance of thunderstorms between 10 a.m. and 2 p.m., then showers likely and a chance of thunderstorms after 2 p.m. Rainfall amounts less than a tenth of an inch. Highs in the mid-70s. Northwest winds 15 to 20 miles an hour with gusts up to 35 miles an hour. Chance of rain 70%.
Wednesday night, mostly cloudy. Showers likely and a chance of thunderstorms before 8 p.m., then a slight chance of thunderstorms between 8 p.m. and midnight. A chance of showers between 8 p.m. and 2 a.m. Rainfall amounts less than a tenth of an inch. Lows around 60. Northwest winds 15 to 20 miles an hour with gusts up to 30 miles an hour. Chance of rain 70%. Here is the latest National Weather Service forecast for Cambria County, including the city of Johnstown. Rest of tonight, mostly cloudy. A slight chance of showers and thunderstorms between 8 p.m. and midnight, then showers likely and a chance of thunderstorms after midnight. Rainfall amounts around a tenth of an inch. Lows in the mid-60s. South winds 5 to 10 miles an hour. Chance of rain 70%. Tuesday, showers and a chance of thunderstorms. Rainfall amounts between a quarter and a half inch. Highs in the mid-70s. Southwest winds 10 to 15 miles an hour, becoming west in the afternoon. Chance of rain near 100%. Tuesday night, mostly cloudy. A chance of showers and thunderstorms through midnight, then showers likely after midnight. Rainfall amounts around a tenth of an inch. Lows around 60. Northwest winds 10 to 15 miles an hour with gusts up to 30 miles an hour. Chance of rain 60%. Wednesday, showers likely through 2 p.m. A slight chance of thunderstorms between 10 a.m. and 2 p.m., then showers and a chance of thunderstorms after 2 p.m. Rainfall amounts between a tenth and a quarter of an inch. Highs in the lower 70s. Northwest winds 15 to 20 miles an hour with gusts up to 35 miles an hour. Chance of rain 80%. Wednesday night, mostly cloudy. Showers and a chance of thunderstorms before 8 p.m., then a chance of showers between 8 p.m. and 2 a.m. Rainfall amounts less than a tenth of an inch. Lows in the upper 50s. Northwest winds 10 to 15 miles an hour with gusts up to 30 miles an hour. Chance of rain 80%. And now the extended forecast for South Central Pennsylvania. Thursday, partly sunny with a chance of showers and thunderstorms. Highs in the mid-70s. Chance of rain 30%. Thursday night, partly cloudy. Lows in the upper 50s. Friday, sunny. Highs in the upper 70s. Friday night, partly cloudy. Lows in the lower 60s. Saturday, partly sunny. Highs in the lower 80s. Saturday night, mostly cloudy. Lows in the mid-60s. Sunday, mostly cloudy with a chance of showers and thunderstorms. Highs in the lower 80s. Chance of rain 50%. Sunday night, mostly cloudy with a chance of showers. Lows in the mid-60s. Chance of rain 50%. Monday, partly sunny with a chance of showers. Highs in the upper 70s. Chance of rain 40%. 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Broadcasts originate from the National Weather Service in State College and are transmitted from the tower facilities provided by the Blair County Emergency Management Agency in Frankstown on a frequency of 162.425 MHz. We are located at Innovation Park in State College. 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Properly set weather radios, with the alarm device, will alert you when severe weather warnings or watches are issued. Programming on this station will be temporarily changed during severe weather, to bring you the latest information. Warnings and safety information from the National Weather Service may someday save your life or protect your property. The 8 to 14 day outlook, from Tuesday, August 4th to Monday, August 10th, calls for above normal temperatures and above normal precipitation. Normal high temperatures across central Pennsylvania during this period range from the upper 70s over the Allegheny Mountains to the mid-80s across the lower Susquehanna Valley. Normal lows range from the mid-50s over the Alleghenies to the mid-60s across the lower Susquehanna Valley. Here are the 9 p.m. conditions in the Altoona area. In Altoona, it was cloudy. The temperature was 71 degrees, the dew point 66, and the relative humidity 84%. The wind was calm. The pressure was 29.83 inches and falling. At State College, it was partly cloudy.
The temperature was 77 degrees, the dew point 70, and the relative humidity 78%. The wind was west at 5 miles an hour. The pressure was 29.80 inches and falling. Now, a few other local conditions: Johnstown, cloudy 71, Dubois, cloudy 72, La Trobe, cloudy 77, Pittsburgh, cloudy 79, Erie, partly cloudy 74, Bradford, cloudy 72. To the south and east, York, clear 74, Selins Grove, clear 73, Harrisburg, cloudy 81, Philadelphia, mostly cloudy 77, Baltimore, mostly cloudy 78, Washington, D.C., partly cloudy 77. Once again, in Altoona, it was 71 degrees under cloudy skies. And at State College, it was 77 degrees under partly cloudy skies. 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Here's the hazardous weather outlook for the following counties: Bedford, Blair, Cambria, and Huntingdon. For tonight, isolated strong storms will be possible overnight, mainly west of Route 219. And now the extended outlook for the period Tuesday through Sunday. Severe thunderstorms capable of damaging winds and localized flooding downpours are possible Tuesday, with the bulk occurring near and to the southeast of the Interstate 81 corridor. Spotters are encouraged to report significant hazardous weather. Low pressure moving across the Great Lakes on Tuesday will drag a cold front across the region late Tuesday. Isolated showers and storms will be across the region overnight, mainly across the western sections of the Keystone State. Lows will be in the 60s. Showers and storms will be on the increase on Tuesday. Strong to perhaps severe storms will be possible, mainly near the Maryland border. Heavy rain will be possible as well, mainly across the eastern part of the Keystone State. Flood watches are in effect for eastern areas of Pennsylvania from Tuesday morning into Wednesday afternoon. Upwards of 3 inches of rain will be possible in the watch area. Highs on Tuesday will be mainly in the 70s, but in the lower 80s across the southeast. Mainly dry and seasonable conditions are expected Thursday into Saturday. Showers and storms could return during the second part of the weekend. Here is the latest National Weather Service forecast for Blair and Bedford counties, including the city of Altoona. Rest of tonight, mostly cloudy. A slight chance of showers and thunderstorms between 8 p.m. and midnight, then showers likely and a chance of thunderstorms after midnight. Rainfall amounts around a tenth of an inch. Lows in the mid-60s. Southwest winds around 5 miles an hour. Gusts up to 20 miles an hour after midnight. Chance of rain 70%. Tuesday, showers and a chance of thunderstorms. Rainfall amounts between a quarter and a half inch. Highs in the upper 70s. Southwest winds 5 to 10 miles an hour, becoming west in the afternoon. Gusts up to 25 miles an hour. Chance of rain near 100%. Tuesday night, a chance of thunderstorms before 8 p.m., then a slight chance of thunderstorms between 8 p.m. and 10 p.m. Mostly cloudy with a chance of showers. Rainfall amounts less than a tenth of an inch. Lows in the lower 60s. Northwest winds 10 to 15 miles an hour with gusts up to 30 miles an hour. Chance of rain 50%. Wednesday, partly sunny in the morning, then becoming mostly cloudy. A chance of showers through 2 p.m. A slight chance of thunderstorms between 10 a.m. and 2 p.m., then showers likely and a chance of thunderstorms after 2 p.m. Rainfall amounts less than a tenth of an inch. Highs in the mid-70s. Northwest winds 15 to 20 miles an hour with gusts up to 35 miles an hour. Chance of rain 70%. Wednesday night, mostly cloudy. Showers likely and a chance of thunderstorms before 8 p.m., then a slight chance of thunderstorms between 8 p.m. and midnight. A chance of showers between 8 p.m. and 2 a.m. Rainfall amounts less than a tenth of an inch. Lows around 60. Northwest winds 15 to 20 miles an hour with gusts up to 30 miles an hour. Chance of rain 70%. Here is the latest National Weather Service forecast for Cambria County, including the city of Johnstown. Rest of tonight, mostly cloudy. A slight chance of showers and thunderstorms between 8 p.m. and midnight,
then showers, likely and a chance of thunderstorms after midnight. Rainfall amounts around a tenth of an inch. Lows in the mid-60s. South winds 5 to 10 miles an hour. Chance of rain 70%. Tuesday, showers and a chance of thunderstorms. Rainfall amounts between a quarter and a half inch. Highs in the mid-70s. Southwest winds 10 to 15 miles an hour, becoming west in the afternoon. Chance of rain near 100%. Tuesday night, mostly cloudy. A chance of showers and thunderstorms through midnight, then showers likely after midnight. Rainfall amounts around a tenth of an inch. Lows around 60. Northwest winds 10 to 15 miles an hour with gusts up to 30 miles an hour. Chance of rain 60%. Wednesday, showers likely through 2 p.m. A slight chance of thunderstorms between 10 a.m. and 2 p.m., then showers and a chance of thunderstorms after 2 p.m. Rainfall amounts between a tenth and a quarter of an inch. Highs in the lower 70s. Northwest winds 15 to 20 miles an hour with gusts up to 35 miles an hour. Chance of rain 80%. Wednesday night, mostly cloudy. Showers and a chance of thunderstorms before 8 p.m., then a chance of showers between 8 p.m. and 2 a.m. Rainfall amounts less than a tenth of an inch. Lows in the upper 50s. Northwest winds 10 to 15 miles an hour with gusts up to 30 miles an hour. Chance of rain 80%. And now the extended forecast for South Central Pennsylvania. Thursday, partly sunny with a chance of showers and thunderstorms. Highs in the mid-70s. Chance of rain 30%. Thursday night, partly cloudy. Lows in the upper 50s. Friday, sunny. Highs in the upper 70s. Friday night, partly cloudy. Lows in the lower 60s. Saturday, partly sunny. Highs in the lower 80s. Saturday night, mostly cloudy. Lows in the mid-60s. Sunday, mostly cloudy with a chance of showers and thunderstorms. Highs in the lower 80s. Chance of rain 50%. Sunday night, mostly cloudy with a chance of showers. Lows in the mid-60s. Chance of rain 50%. Monday, partly sunny with a chance of showers. Highs in the upper 70s. Chance of rain 40%. The 8 to 14 day outlook, from Tuesday, August 4th to Monday, August 10th, calls for above normal temperatures and above normal precipitation. Normal high temperatures across central Pennsylvania during this period range from the upper 70s over the Allegheny Mountains to the mid-80s across the lower Susquehanna Valley. Normal lows range from the mid-50s over the Alleghenies to the mid-60s across the lower Susquehanna Valley. Here are the 9 p.m. conditions in the Altoona area. In Altoona, it was cloudy. The temperature was 71 degrees, the dew point 66, and the relative humidity 84%. The wind was calm. The pressure was 29.83 inches and falling. At State College, it was partly cloudy. The temperature was 77 degrees, the dew point 70, and the relative humidity 78%. The wind was west at 5 miles an hour. The pressure was 29.80 inches and falling. Now, a few other local conditions: Johnstown, cloudy 71, DuBois, cloudy 72, La Trobe, cloudy 77, Pittsburgh, cloudy 79, Erie, partly cloudy 74, Bradford, cloudy 72. To the south and east, York, clear 74, Selins Grove, clear 73, Harrisburg, cloudy 81, Philadelphia, mostly cloudy 77, Baltimore, mostly cloudy 78, Washington, D.C., partly cloudy 77. Once again, in Altoona, it was 71 degrees under cloudy skies. And at State College, it was 77 degrees under partly cloudy skies. 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Here's the hazardous weather outlook for the following counties: Bedford, Blair, Cambria, and Huntingdon. For tonight, isolated strong storms will be possible overnight, mainly west of Route 219. And now the extended outlook for the period Tuesday through Sunday.
Severe thunderstorms capable of damaging winds and localized flooding downpours are possible Tuesday, with the bulk occurring near and to the southeast of the Interstate 81 corridor. Spotters are encouraged to report significant hazardous weather. Low pressure moving across the Great Lakes on Tuesday will drag a cold front across the region late Tuesday. Isolated showers and storms will be across the region overnight, mainly across the western sections of the Keystone State. Lows will be in the 60s. Showers and storms will be on the increase on Tuesday. Strong to perhaps severe storms will be possible, mainly near the Maryland border. Heavy rain will be possible as well, mainly across the eastern part of the Keystone State. Flood watches are in effect for eastern areas of Pennsylvania from Tuesday morning into Wednesday afternoon. Upwards of 3 inches of rain will be possible in the watch area. Highs on Tuesday will be mainly in the 70s, but in the lower 80s across the southeast. Mainly dry and seasonable conditions are expected Thursday into Saturday. Showers and storms could return during the second part of the weekend. Here is the latest National Weather Service forecast for Blair and Bedford counties, including the city of Altoona. Rest of tonight, mostly cloudy. A slight chance of showers and thunderstorms between 8 p.m. and midnight, then showers likely and a chance of thunderstorms after midnight. Rainfall amounts around a tenth of an inch. Lows in the mid-60s. Southwest winds around 5 miles an hour. Gusts up to 20 miles an hour after midnight. Chance of rain 70%. Tuesday, showers and a chance of thunderstorms. Rainfall amounts between a quarter and a half inch. Highs in the upper 70s. Southwest winds 5 to 10 miles an hour, becoming west in the afternoon. Gusts up to 25 miles an hour. Chance of rain near 100%. Tuesday night, a chance of thunderstorms before 8 p.m., then a slight chance of thunderstorms between 8 p.m. and 10 p.m. Mostly cloudy with a chance of showers. Rainfall amounts less than a tenth of an inch. Lows in the lower 60s. Northwest winds 10 to 15 miles an hour with gusts up to 30 miles an hour. Chance of rain 50%. Wednesday, partly sunny in the morning, then becoming mostly cloudy. A chance of showers through 2 p.m. A slight chance of thunderstorms between 10 a.m. and 2 p.m., then showers likely and a chance of thunderstorms after 2 p.m. Rainfall amounts less than a tenth of an inch. Highs in the mid-70s. Northwest winds 15 to 20 miles an hour with gusts up to 35 miles an hour. Chance of rain 70%. Wednesday night, mostly cloudy. Showers likely and a chance of thunderstorms before 8 p.m., then a slight chance of thunderstorms between 8 p.m. and midnight. A chance of showers between 8 p.m. and 2 a.m. Rainfall amounts less than a tenth of an inch. Lows around 60. Northwest winds 15 to 20 miles an hour with gusts up to 30 miles an hour. Chance of rain 70%. Here is the latest National Weather Service forecast for Cambria County, including the city of Johnstown. Rest of tonight, mostly cloudy. A slight chance of showers and thunderstorms between 8 p.m. and midnight, then showers likely and a chance of thunderstorms after midnight. Rainfall amounts around a tenth of an inch. Lows in the mid-60s. South winds 5 to 10 miles an hour. Chance of rain 70%. Tuesday, showers and a chance of thunderstorms. Rainfall amounts between a quarter and a half inch. Highs in the mid-70s. Southwest winds 10 to 15 miles an hour, becoming west in the afternoon. Chance of rain near 100%. Tuesday night, mostly cloudy. A chance of showers and thunderstorms through midnight, then showers likely after midnight. Rainfall amounts around a tenth of an inch. Lows around 60. Northwest winds 10 to 15 miles an hour with gusts up to 30 miles an hour. Chance of rain 60%. Wednesday, showers likely through 2 p.m. A slight chance of thunderstorms between 10 a.m. and 2 p.m., then showers and a chance of thunderstorms after 2 p.m. Rainfall amounts between a tenth and a quarter of an inch. Highs in the lower 70s. Northwest winds 15 to 20 miles an hour with gusts up to 35 miles an hour. Chance of rain 80%. Wednesday night, mostly cloudy.
showers and a chance of thunderstorms before 8 p.m., then a chance of showers between 8 p.m. and 2 a.m. Rainfall amounts less than a tenth of an inch. Lows in the upper 50s. Northwest winds 10 to 15 miles an hour with gusts up to 30 miles an hour. Chance of rain 80%. And now the extended forecast for south central Pennsylvania. Thursday, partly sunny with a chance of

Monday, partly sunny with a chance of showers. Highs in the upper 70s. Chance of rain 40%. The 8 to 14 day outlook, from Tuesday, August 4th to Monday, August 10th, calls for above normal temperatures and above normal precipitation. Normal high temperatures across central Pennsylvania during this period range from the upper 70s over the Allegheny Mountains to the mid 80s across the lower Susquehanna Valley. Normal lows range from the mid 50s over the Alleghenies to the mid 60s across the lower Susquehanna Valley. Here are the 9 p.m. conditions in the Altoona area. In Altoona, it was cloudy. The temperature was 71 degrees, the dew point 66, and the relative humidity 84%. The wind was calm. The pressure was 29.83 inches and falling. At State College, it was partly cloudy. The temperature was 77 degrees, the dew point 70, and the relative humidity 78%. The wind was west at 5 miles an hour. The pressure was 29.80 inches and falling. Now, a few other local conditions: Johnstown, cloudy 71, Du Bois, cloudy 72, La Trobe, cloudy 77, Pittsburgh, cloudy 79, Erie, partly cloudy 74, Bradford, cloudy 72. To the south and east, York, clear 74, Selins Grove, clear 73, Harrisburg, cloudy 81, Philadelphia, mostly cloudy 77, Baltimore, mostly cloudy 78, Washington, D.C., partly cloudy 77. Once again, in Altoona, it was 71 degrees under cloudy skies. And at State College, it was 77 degrees under partly cloudy skies. 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Here's the hazardous weather outlook for the following counties: Bedford, Blair, Cambria, and Huntingdon. For tonight, isolated strong storms will be possible overnight, mainly west of Route 219. And now the extended outlook for the period Tuesday through Sunday. Severe thunderstorms capable of damaging winds and localized flooding downpours are possible Tuesday, with the bulk occurring near and to the southeast of the Interstate 81 corridor. Spotters are encouraged to report significant hazardous weather. Low pressure moving across the Great Lakes on Tuesday will drag a cold front across the region late Tuesday. Isolated showers and storms will be across the region overnight, mainly across the western sections of the Keystone State. Lows will be in the 60s. Showers and storms will be on the increase on Tuesday. Strong to perhaps severe storms will be possible, mainly near the Maryland border. Heavy rain will be possible as well, mainly across the eastern part of the Keystone State. Flood watches are in effect for eastern areas of Pennsylvania from Tuesday morning into Wednesday afternoon. Upwards of 3 inches of rain will be possible in the watch area. Highs on Tuesday will be mainly in the 70s, but in the lower 80s across the southeast. Mainly dry and seasonable conditions are expected Thursday into Saturday. Showers and storms could return during the second part of the weekend. Here is the latest National Weather Service forecast for Blair and Bedford counties, including the city of Altoona. Rest of tonight, mostly cloudy. A slight chance of showers and thunderstorms between 8 p.m. and midnight, then showers likely and a chance of thunderstorms after midnight. Rainfall amounts around a tenth of an inch. Lows in the mid-60s. Southwest winds around 5 miles an hour. Gusts up to 20 miles an hour after midnight. Chance of rain 70%. Tuesday, showers and a chance of thunderstorms. Rainfall amounts between a quarter and a half inch. Highs in the upper 70s. Southwest winds 5 to 10 miles an hour, becoming west in the afternoon. Gusts up to 25 miles an hour. Chance of rain near 100%. Tuesday night, a chance of thunderstorms before 8 p.m., then a slight chance of thunderstorms between 8 p.m. and 10 p.m. Mostly cloudy with a chance of showers. Rainfall amounts less than a tenth of an inch. Lows in the lower 60s. Northwest winds 10 to 15 miles an hour with gusts up to 30 miles an hour. Chance of rain 50%. Wednesday, partly sunny in the morning, then becoming mostly cloudy. A chance of showers through 2 p.m. A slight chance of thunderstorms between 10 a.m. and 2 p.m., then showers.

likely and a chance of thunderstorms after 2 p.m. Rainfall amounts less than a tenth of an inch. Highs in the mid-70s. Northwest winds 15 to 20 miles an hour with gusts up to 35 miles an hour. Chance of rain 70%. Wednesday night, mostly cloudy. Showers likely and a chance of thunderstorms before 8 p.m., then a slight chance of thunderstorms between 8 p.m. and midnight. A chance of showers between 8 p.m. and 2 a.m. Rainfall amounts less than a tenth of an inch. Lows around 60. Northwest winds 15 to 20 miles an hour with gusts up to 30 miles an hour. Chance of rain 70%. Here is the latest National Weather Service forecast for Cambria County, including the city of Johnstown. Rest of tonight, mostly cloudy. A slight chance of showers and thunderstorms between 8 p.m. and midnight, then showers likely and a chance of thunderstorms after midnight. Rainfall amounts around a tenth of an inch. Lows in the mid-60s. South winds 5 to 10 miles an hour. Chance of rain 70%. Tuesday, showers and a chance of thunderstorms. Rainfall amounts between a quarter and a half inch. Highs in the mid-70s. Southwest winds 10 to 15 miles an hour, becoming west in the afternoon. Chance of rain near 100%. Tuesday night, mostly cloudy. A chance of showers and thunderstorms through midnight, then showers likely after midnight. Rainfall amounts around a tenth of an inch. Lows around 60. Northwest winds 10 to 15 miles an hour with gusts up to 30 miles an hour. Chance of rain 60%. Wednesday, showers likely through 2 p.m. A slight chance of thunderstorms between 10 a.m. and 2 p.m., then showers and a chance of thunderstorms after 2 p.m. Rainfall amounts between a tenth and a quarter of an inch. Highs in the lower 70s. Northwest winds 15 to 20 miles an hour with gusts up to 35 miles an hour. Chance of rain 80%. Wednesday night, mostly cloudy. Showers and a chance of thunderstorms before 8 p.m., then a chance of showers between 8 p.m. and 2 a.m. Rainfall amounts less than a tenth of an inch. Lows in the upper 50s. Northwest winds 10 to 15 miles an hour with gusts up to 30 miles an hour. Chance of rain 80%. And now the extended forecast for South Central Pennsylvania. Thursday, partly sunny with a chance of showers and thunderstorms. Highs in the mid-70s. Chance of rain 30%. Thursday night, partly cloudy. Lows in the upper 50s. Friday, sunny. Highs in the upper 70s. Friday night, partly cloudy. Lows in the lower 60s. Saturday, partly sunny. Highs in the lower 80s. Saturday night, mostly cloudy. Lows in the mid-60s. Sunday, mostly cloudy with a chance of showers and thunderstorms. Highs in the lower 80s. Chance of rain 50%. Sunday night, mostly cloudy with a chance of showers. Lows in the mid-60s. Chance of rain 50%. Monday, partly sunny with a chance of showers. Highs in the upper 70s. Chance of rain 40%. The 8 to 14 day outlook, from Tuesday, August 4th to Monday, August 10th, calls for above normal temperatures and above normal precipitation. Normal high temperatures across central Pennsylvania during this period range from the upper 70s over the Allegheny Mountains to the mid 80s across the lower Susquehanna Valley. Normal lows range from the mid-50s over the Alleghenies to the mid-60s across the lower Susquehanna Valley. Here are the 9 p.m. conditions in the Altoona area. In Altoona, it was cloudy. The temperature was 71 degrees, the dew point 66, and the relative humidity 84%. The wind was calm. The pressure was 29.83 inches and falling. At State College, it was partly cloudy. The temperature was 77 degrees, the dew point 70, and the relative humidity 78%. The wind was west at 5 miles an hour. The pressure was 29.80 inches and falling. Now, a few other local conditions: Johnstown, cloudy 71, Du Bois, cloudy 72, La Trobe, cloudy 77, Pittsburgh, cloudy 79, Erie, partly cloudy 74, Bradford, cloudy 72.
to the south and east, York, clear 74, Selins Grove clear 73, Harrisburg cloudy 81, Philadelphia mostly cloudy 77, Baltimore mostly cloudy 78, Washington DC partly cloudy 77. Once again, in Altoona it was 71 degrees under cloudy skies. And at State College it was 77 degrees under partly cloudy skies. 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Here's the hazardous weather outlook for the following counties, Bedford, Blair, Cambria, and Huntingdon. For tonight, isolated strong storms will be possible overnight, mainly west of Route 219. And now the extended outlook for the period Tuesday through Sunday. Severe thunderstorms capable of damaging winds and localized flooding downpours are possible Tuesday, with the bulk occurring near and to the southeast of the Interstate 81 corridor. Spotters are encouraged to report significant hazardous weather. Low pressure moving across the Great Lakes on Tuesday will drag a cold front across the region late Tuesday. Isolated showers and storms will be across the region overnight, mainly across the western sections of the Keystone State. Lows will be in the 60s. Showers and storms will be on the increase on Tuesday. Strong to perhaps severe storms will be possible, mainly near the Maryland border. Heavy rain will be possible as well, mainly across the eastern part of the Keystone State. Flood watches are in effect for eastern areas of Pennsylvania from Tuesday morning into Wednesday afternoon. Upwards of 3 inches of rain will be possible in the watch area. Highs on Tuesday will be mainly in the 70s, but in the lower 80s across the southeast. Mainly dry and seasonable conditions are expected Thursday into Saturday. Showers and storms could return during the second part of the weekend. Here is the latest National Weather Service forecast for Blair and Bedford counties, including the city of Altoona. Rest of tonight, mostly cloudy. A slight chance of showers and thunderstorms between 8 p.m. and midnight, then showers likely and a chance of thunderstorms after midnight. Rainfall amounts around a tenth of an inch. Lows in the mid-60s. Southwest winds around 5 miles an hour. Gusts up to 20 miles an hour after midnight. Chance of rain 70%. Tuesday, showers and a chance of thunderstorms. Rainfall amounts between a quarter and a half inch. Highs in the upper 70s. Southwest winds 5 to 10 miles an hour, becoming west in the afternoon. Gusts up to 25 miles an hour. Chance of rain near 100%. Tuesday night, a chance of thunderstorms before 8 p.m., then a slight chance of thunderstorms between 8 p.m. and 10 p.m. Mostly cloudy with a chance of showers. Rainfall amounts less than a tenth of an inch. Lows in the lower 60s. Northwest winds 10 to 15 miles an hour with gusts up to 30 miles an hour. Chance of rain 50%. Wednesday, partly sunny in the morning, then becoming mostly cloudy. A chance of showers through 2 p.m. A slight chance of thunderstorms between 10 a.m. and 2 p.m., then showers likely and a chance of thunderstorms after 2 p.m. Rainfall amounts less than a tenth of an inch. Highs in the mid-70s. Northwest winds 15 to 20 miles an hour with gusts up to 35 miles an hour. Chance of rain 70%. Wednesday night, mostly cloudy. Showers likely and a chance of thunderstorms before 8 p.m., then a slight chance of thunderstorms between 8 p.m. and midnight. A chance of showers between 8 p.m. and 2 a.m. Rainfall amounts less than a tenth of an inch. Lows around 60. Northwest winds 15 to 20 miles an hour with gusts up to 30 miles an hour. Chance of rain 70%. Here is the latest National Weather Service forecast for Cambria County, including the city of Johnstown. Rest of tonight, mostly cloudy. A slight chance of showers and thunderstorms between 8 p.m. and midnight, then showers likely and a chance of thunderstorms after midnight. Rainfall amounts around a tenth of an inch. Lows in the mid-60s. South winds 5 to 10 miles an hour. Chance of rain 70%. Tuesday, showers and a chance of thunderstorms. Rainfall amounts between a quarter and a half inch. Highs in the mid-70s. Southwest winds 10 to 15 miles an hour, becoming west in the afternoon.
chance of rain near 100%. Tuesday night, mostly cloudy. A chance of showers and thunderstorms through midnight, then showers likely after midnight. Rainfall amounts around a tenth of an inch. Lows around 60. Northwest winds 10 to 15 miles an hour with gusts up to 30 miles an hour. Chance of rain 60%. Wednesday, showers likely through 2 p.m. A slight chance of thunderstorms between 10 a.m. and 2 p.m., then showers and a chance of thunderstorms after 2 p.m. Rainfall amounts between a tenth and a quarter of an inch. Highs in the lower 70s. Northwest winds 15 to 20 miles an hour with gusts up to 35 miles an hour. Chance of rain 80%. Wednesday night, mostly cloudy. Showers and a chance of thunderstorms before 8 p.m., then a chance of showers between 8 p.m. and 2 a.m. Rainfall amounts less than a tenth of an inch. Lows in the upper 50s. Northwest winds 10 to 15 miles an hour with gusts up to 30 miles an hour. Chance of rain 80%. And now the extended forecast for South Central Pennsylvania. Thursday, partly sunny with a chance of showers and thunderstorms. Highs in the mid-70s. Chance of rain 30%. Thursday night, partly cloudy. Lows in the upper 50s. Friday, sunny. Highs in the upper 70s. Friday night, partly cloudy. Lows in the lower 60s. Saturday, partly sunny. Highs in the lower 80s. Saturday night, mostly cloudy. Lows in the mid-60s. Sunday, mostly cloudy with a chance of showers and thunderstorms. Highs in the lower 80s. Chance of rain 50%. Sunday night, mostly cloudy with a chance of showers. Lows in the mid-60s. Chance of rain 50%. Monday, partly sunny with a chance of showers. Highs in the upper 70s. Chance of rain 40%. The 8 to 14 day outlook, from Tuesday, August 4th to Monday, August 10th, calls for above normal temperatures and above normal precipitation. Normal high temperatures across central Pennsylvania during this period range from the upper 70s over the Allegheny Mountains to the mid-80s across the lower Susquehanna Valley. Normal lows range from the mid-50s over the Alleghenies to the mid-60s across the lower Susquehanna Valley. Here are the 9 p.m. conditions in the Altoona area. In Altoona, it was cloudy. The temperature was 71 degrees, the dew point 66, and the relative humidity 84%. The wind was calm. The pressure was 29.83 inches and falling. At State College, it was partly cloudy. The temperature was 77 degrees, the dew point 70, and the relative humidity 78%. The wind was west at 5 miles an hour. The pressure was 29.80 inches and falling. Now, a few other local conditions: Johnstown, cloudy 71, Du Bois, cloudy 72, La Trobe, cloudy 77, Pittsburgh, cloudy 79, Erie, partly cloudy 74, Bradford, cloudy 72. To the south and east, York, clear 74, Sealands Grove, clear 73, Harrisburg, cloudy 81, Philadelphia, mostly cloudy 77, Baltimore, mostly cloudy 78, Washington, D.C., partly cloudy 77. Once again, in Altoona, it was 71 degrees under cloudy skies. And at State College, it was 77 degrees under partly cloudy skies. This is NOAA Weather Radio, All Hazards Station WNG 589. Serving South Central Pennsylvania, and originating from the National Weather Service Office in State College. Here are the 10 p.m. conditions in the Altoona area. In Altoona, it was mostly cloudy. The temperature was 71 degrees, the dew point 66, and the relative humidity 84%. The wind was southwest at 6 miles an hour. The pressure was 29.83 inches and steady. At State College, it was partly cloudy. The temperature was 75 degrees, the dew point 68, and the relative humidity 78%. The wind was southwest at 5 miles an hour. The pressure was 29.80 inches and steady. Now, a few other local conditions: Johnstown, mostly cloudy 70, Du Bois, thunder 71, Pittsburgh, mostly cloudy 78, Erie, partly cloudy 74, Bradford, mostly cloudy 67.
to the south and east, York, mostly cloudy 77, Selins Grove mostly cloudy 70, Harrisburg mostly cloudy 75, Philadelphia partly cloudy 76, Baltimore mostly cloudy 77, Washington DC mostly cloudy 77. Once again, in Altoona it was 71 degrees under mostly cloudy skies. And at State College it was 75 degrees under partly cloudy skies. 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Here's the hazardous weather outlook, for the following counties, Bedford, Blair, Cambria and Huntingdon. For tonight, isolated strong storms will be possible overnight, mainly west of Route 219. And now the extended outlook for the period Tuesday through Sunday. Severe thunderstorms capable of damaging winds and localized flooding downpours are possible Tuesday, with the bulk occurring near and to the southeast of the Interstate 81 corridor. Spotters are encouraged to report significant hazardous weather. Low pressure moving across the Great Lakes on Tuesday will drag a cold front across the region late Tuesday. Isolated showers and storms will be across the region overnight, mainly across the western sections of the Keystone State. Lows will be in the 60s. Showers and storms will be on the increase on Tuesday. Strong to perhaps severe storms will be possible, mainly near the Maryland border. Heavy rain will be possible as well, mainly across the eastern part of the Keystone State. Flood watches are in effect for eastern areas of Pennsylvania from Tuesday morning into Wednesday afternoon. Upwards of 3 inches of rain will be possible in the watch area. Highs on Tuesday will be mainly in the 70s, but in the lower 80s across the southeast. Mainly dry and seasonable conditions are expected Thursday into Saturday. Showers and storms could return during the second part of the weekend. Here is the latest National Weather Service forecast for Blair and Bedford counties, including the city of Altoona. Rest of tonight, mostly cloudy. A slight chance of showers and thunderstorms between 8 p.m. and midnight, then showers likely and a chance of thunderstorms after midnight. Rainfall amounts around a tenth of an inch. Lows in the mid-60s. Southwest winds around 5 miles an hour. Gusts up to 20 miles an hour after midnight. Chance of rain 70%. Tuesday, showers and a chance of thunderstorms. Rainfall amounts between a quarter and a half inch. Highs in the upper 70s. Southwest winds 5 to 10 miles an hour, becoming west in the afternoon. Gusts up to 25 miles an hour. Chance of rain near 100%. Tuesday night, a chance of thunderstorms before 8 p.m., then a slight chance of thunderstorms between 8 p.m. and 10 p.m. Mostly cloudy with a chance of showers. Rainfall amounts less than a tenth of an inch. Lows in the lower 60s. Northwest winds 10 to 15 miles an hour with gusts up to 30 miles an hour. Chance of rain 50%. Wednesday, partly sunny in the morning, then becoming mostly cloudy. A chance of showers through 2 p.m. A slight chance of thunderstorms between 10 a.m. and 2 p.m., then showers likely and a chance of thunderstorms after 2 p.m. Rainfall amounts less than a tenth of an inch. Highs in the mid-70s. Northwest winds 15 to 20 miles an hour with gusts up to 35 miles an hour. Chance of rain 70%. Wednesday night, mostly cloudy. Showers likely and a chance of thunderstorms before 8 p.m., then a slight chance of thunderstorms between 8 p.m. and midnight. A chance of showers between 8 p.m. and 2 a.m. Rainfall amounts less than a tenth of an inch. Lows around 60. Northwest winds 15 to 20 miles an hour with gusts up to 30 miles an hour. Chance of rain 70%. Here is the latest National Weather Service forecast for Cambria County, including the city of Johnstown. Rest of tonight, mostly cloudy. A slight chance of showers and thunderstorms between 8 p.m. and midnight, then showers likely and a chance of thunderstorms after midnight. Rainfall amounts around a tenth of an inch. Lows in the mid-60s. South winds 5 to 10 miles an hour. Chance of rain 70%. Tuesday, showers and a chance of thunderstorms. Rainfall amounts between a quarter and a half inch. Highs in the mid-70s.
southwest winds 10 to 15 miles an hour, becoming west in the afternoon. Chance of rain near 100%. Tuesday night, mostly cloudy. A chance of showers and thunderstorms midnight, then showers likely after midnight. Rainfall amounts around a tenth of an inch. Lows around 60. Northwest winds 10 to 15 miles an hour with gusts up to 30 miles an hour. Chance of rain 60%. Wednesday, showers likely through 2 p.m. A slight chance of thunderstorms between 10 a.m. and 2 p.m., then showers and a chance of thunderstorms after 2 p.m. Rainfall amounts between a tenth and a quarter of an inch. Highs in the lower 70s. Northwest winds 15 to 20 miles an hour with gusts up to 35 miles an hour. Chance of rain 80%. Wednesday night, mostly cloudy. Showers and a chance of thunderstorms before 8 p.m., then a chance of showers between 8 p.m. and 2 a.m. Rainfall amounts less than a tenth of an inch. Lows in the upper 50s. Northwest winds 10 to 15 miles an hour with gusts up to 30 miles an hour. Chance of rain 80%. And now the extended forecast for South Central Pennsylvania. Thursday, partly sunny with a chance of showers and thunderstorms. Highs in the mid-70s. Chance of rain 30%. Thursday night, partly cloudy. Lows in the upper 50s. Friday, sunny. Highs in the upper 70s. Friday night, partly cloudy. Lows in the lower 60s. Saturday, partly sunny. Highs in the lower 80s. Saturday night, mostly cloudy. Lows in the mid-60s. Sunday, mostly cloudy with a chance of showers and thunderstorms. Highs in the lower 80s. Chance of rain 50%. Sunday night, mostly cloudy with a chance of showers. Lows in the mid-60s. Chance of rain 50%. Monday, partly sunny with a chance of showers. Highs in the upper 70s. Chance of rain 40%. The 8 to 14 day outlook, from Tuesday, August 4th to Monday, August 10th, calls for above normal temperatures and above normal precipitation. Normal high temperatures across central Pennsylvania during this period range from the upper 70s over the Allegheny Mountains to the mid 80s across the lower Susquehanna Valley. Normal lows range from the mid-50s over the Alleghenies to the mid-60s across the lower Susquehanna Valley. Here are the 10 p.m. conditions in the Altoona area. In Altoona, it was cloudy. The temperature was 71 degrees, the dew point 66, and the relative humidity 84%. The wind was southwest at 6 miles an hour. The pressure was 29.83 inches and steady. At State College, it was partly cloudy. The temperature was 75 degrees, the dew point 68, and the relative humidity 78%. The wind was southwest at 5 miles an hour. The pressure was 29.80 inches and steady. Now, a few other local conditions: Johnstown, cloudy 70, DuBois, thunder 71, Pittsburgh cloudy 78, Erie, partly cloudy 74, Bradford mostly cloudy 67. To the south and east, York, partly cloudy 77, Selins Grove partly cloudy 70, Harrisburg mostly cloudy 75, Philadelphia partly cloudy 76, Baltimore mostly cloudy 77, Washington D.C. mostly cloudy 77. Once again, in Altoona it was 71 degrees under cloudy skies. And at State College it was 75 degrees under partly cloudy skies. This is NOAA Weather Radio, All Hazards Station WNG 589. 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Here's the hazardous weather outlook for the following counties: Bedford, Blair, Cambria, and Huntingdon. For tonight, isolated strong storms will be possible overnight, mainly west of Route 219. And now the extended outlook for the period Tuesday through Sunday. Severe thunderstorms capable of damaging winds and localized flooding downpours are possible Tuesday, with the bulk occurring near and to the southeast of the Interstate 81 corridor. Spotters are encouraged to report significant hazardous weather. Low pressure moving across the Great Lakes on Tuesday will drag a cold front across the region late Tuesday. Isolated showers and storms will be across the region overnight, mainly across the western sections of the Keystone State.
lows will be in the 60s. Showers and storms will be on the increase on Tuesday. Strong to perhaps severe storms will be possible, mainly near the Maryland border. Heavy rain will be possible as well, mainly across the eastern part of the Keystone State. Flood watches are in effect for eastern areas of Pennsylvania from Tuesday morning into Wednesday afternoon. Upwards of 3 inches of rain will be possible in the watch area. Highs on Tuesday will be mainly in the 70s, but in the lower 80s across the southeast. Mainly dry and seasonable conditions are expected Thursday into Saturday. Showers and storms could return during the second part of the weekend. Here is the latest National Weather Service forecast for Blair and Bedford counties, including the city of Altoona. Rest of tonight, mostly cloudy. A slight chance of showers and thunderstorms between 8 p.m. and midnight, then showers likely and a chance of thunderstorms after midnight. Rainfall amounts around a tenth of an inch. Lows in the mid-60s. Southwest winds around 5 miles an hour. Gusts up to 20 miles an hour after midnight. Chance of rain 70%. Tuesday, showers and a chance of thunderstorms. Rainfall amounts between a quarter and a half inch. Highs in the upper 70s. Southwest winds 5 to 10 miles an hour, becoming west in the afternoon. Gusts up to 25 miles an hour. Chance of rain near 100%. Tuesday night, a chance of thunderstorms before 8 p.m., then a slight chance of thunderstorms between 8 p.m. and 10 p.m. Mostly cloudy with a chance of showers. Rainfall amounts less than a tenth of an inch. Lows in the lower 60s. Northwest winds 10 to 15 miles an hour with gusts up to 30 miles an hour. Chance of rain 50%. Wednesday, partly sunny in the morning, then becoming mostly cloudy. A chance of showers through 2 p.m. A slight chance of thunderstorms between 10 a.m. and 2 p.m., then showers likely and a chance of thunderstorms after 2 p.m. Rainfall amounts less than a tenth of an inch. Highs in the mid-70s. Northwest winds 15 to 20 miles an hour with gusts up to 35 miles an hour. Chance of rain 70%. Wednesday night, mostly cloudy. Showers likely and a chance of thunderstorms before 8 p.m., then a slight chance of thunderstorms between 8 p.m. and midnight. A chance of showers between 8 p.m. and 2 a.m. Rainfall amounts less than a tenth of an inch. Lows around 60. Northwest winds 15 to 20 miles an hour with gusts up to 30 miles an hour. Chance of rain 70%. Here is the latest National Weather Service forecast for Cambria County, including the city of Johnstown. Rest of tonight, mostly cloudy. A slight chance of showers and thunderstorms between 8 p.m. and midnight, then showers likely and a chance of thunderstorms after midnight. Rainfall amounts around a tenth of an inch. Lows in the mid-60s. South winds 5 to 10 miles an hour. Chance of rain 70%. Tuesday, showers and a chance of thunderstorms. Rainfall amounts between a quarter and a half inch. Highs in the mid-70s. Southwest winds 10 to 15 miles an hour, becoming west in the afternoon. Chance of rain near 100%. Tuesday night, mostly cloudy. A chance of showers and thunderstorms through midnight, then showers likely after midnight. Rainfall amounts around a tenth of an inch. Lows around 60. Northwest winds 10 to 15 miles an hour with gusts up to 30 miles an hour. Chance of rain 60%. Wednesday, showers likely through 2 p.m. A slight chance of thunderstorms between 10 a.m. and 2 p.m., then showers and a chance of thunderstorms after 2 p.m. Rainfall amounts between a tenth and a quarter of an inch. Highs in the lower 70s. Northwest winds 15 to 20 miles an hour with gusts up to 35 miles an hour. Chance of rain 80%. Wednesday night, mostly cloudy. Showers and a chance of thunderstorms before 8 p.m., then a chance of showers between 8 p.m. and 2 a.m. Rainfall amounts less than a tenth of an inch. Lows in the upper 50s. Northwest winds 10 to 15 miles an hour with gusts up to 30 miles an hour. Chance of rain 80%. And now the extended forecast for South Central Pennsylvania. Thursday, partly sunny with a chance of showers and thunderstorms. Highs in the mid-70s. Chance of rain 30%.
Thursday night, partly cloudy. Lows in the upper 50s. Friday, sunny. Highs in the upper 70s. Friday night, partly cloudy. Lows in the lower 60s. Saturday, partly sunny. Highs in the lower 80s. Saturday night, mostly cloudy. Lows in the mid-60s. Sunday, mostly cloudy with a chance of showers and thunderstorms. Highs in the lower 80s. Chance of rain 50%. Sunday night, mostly cloudy with a chance of showers. Lows in the mid-60s. Chance of rain 50%. Monday, partly sunny with a chance of showers. Highs in the upper 70s. Chance of rain 40%. The 8 to 14 day outlook, from Tuesday, August 4th to Monday, August 10th, calls for above normal temperatures and above normal precipitation. Normal high temperatures across central Pennsylvania during this period range from the upper 70s over the Allegheny Mountains to the mid 80s across the lower Susquehanna Valley. Normal lows range from the mid 50s over the Alleghenies to the mid 60s across the lower Susquehanna Valley. Here are the 10 p.m. conditions in the Altoona area. In Altoona, it was cloudy. The temperature was 71 degrees, the dew point 66, and the relative humidity 84%. The wind was southwest at 6 miles an hour. The pressure was 29.83 inches and steady. At State College, it was partly cloudy. The temperature was 75 degrees, the dew point 68, and the relative humidity 78%. The wind was southwest at 5 miles an hour. The pressure was 29.80 inches and steady. Now, a few other local conditions: Johnstown, cloudy 70, DuBois, thunder 71, Pittsburgh cloudy 78, Erie, partly cloudy 74, Bradford mostly cloudy 67. To the south and east, York, partly cloudy 77, Selins Grove partly cloudy 70, Harrisburg mostly cloudy 75, Philadelphia partly cloudy 76, Baltimore mostly cloudy 77, Washington D.C. mostly cloudy 77. Once again, in Altoona it was 71 degrees under cloudy skies. And at State College it was 75 degrees under partly cloudy skies. This is NOAA Weather Radio, All Hazards Station WMG 589. 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Here's the hazardous weather outlook for the following counties: Bedford, Blair, Cambria, and Huntingdon. For tonight, isolated strong storms will be possible overnight, mainly west of Route 219. And now the extended outlook for the period Tuesday through Sunday. Severe thunderstorms capable of damaging winds and localized flooding downpours are possible Tuesday, with the bulk occurring near and to the southeast of the Interstate 81 corridor. Spotters are encouraged to report significant hazardous weather. 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Broadcasts originate from the National Weather Service in State College and are transmitted from the tower facilities provided by the Blair County Emergency Management Agency in Frankstown on a frequency of 162.425 MHz. We are located at Innovation Park in State College. 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Properly set weather radios with the alarm device will alert you when severe weather warnings or watches are issued. Programming on this station will be temporarily changed during severe weather to bring you the latest information. Warnings and safety information from the National Weather Service may someday save your life or protect your property. Low pressure moving across the Great Lakes on Tuesday will drag a cold front across the region late Tuesday. Isolated showers and storms will be across the region overnight, mainly across the western sections of the Keystone State. Lows will be in the 60s. Showers and storms will be on the increase on Tuesday. Strong to perhaps severe storms will be possible, mainly near the Maryland border. Heavy rain will be possible as well, mainly across the eastern part of the Keystone State. Flood watches are in effect for eastern areas of Pennsylvania from Tuesday morning into Wednesday afternoon. Upwards of 3 inches of rain will be possible in the watch area. Highs on Tuesday will be mainly in the 70s, but in the lower 80s across the southeast. Mainly dry and seasonable conditions are expected Thursday into Saturday. Showers and storms could return during the second part of the weekend.
Here is the latest National Weather Service forecast for Blair and Bedford counties, including the city of Altoona. Rest of tonight, mostly cloudy. A slight chance of showers and thunderstorms between 8 p.m. and midnight, then showers likely and a chance of thunderstorms after midnight. Rainfall amounts around a tenth of an inch. Lows in the mid-60s. Southwest winds around 5 miles an hour. Gusts up to 20 miles an hour after midnight. Chance of rain 70%. Tuesday, showers and a chance of thunderstorms. Rainfall amounts between a quarter and a half inch. Highs in the upper 70s. Southwest winds 5 to 10 miles an hour, becoming west in the afternoon. Gusts up to 25 miles an hour. Chance of rain near 100%. Tuesday night, a chance of thunderstorms before 8 p.m., then a slight chance of thunderstorms between 8 p.m. and 10 p.m. Mostly cloudy with a chance of showers. Rainfall amounts less than a tenth of an inch. Lows in the lower 60s. Northwest winds 10 to 15 miles an hour with gusts up to 30 miles an hour. Chance of rain 50%. Wednesday, partly sunny in the morning, then becoming mostly cloudy. A chance of showers through 2 p.m. A slight chance of thunderstorms between 10 a.m. and 2 p.m., then showers likely and a chance of thunderstorms after 2 p.m. Rainfall amounts less than a tenth of an inch. Highs in the mid-70s. Northwest winds 15 to 20 miles an hour with gusts up to 35 miles an hour. Chance of rain 70%. Wednesday night, mostly cloudy. Showers likely and a chance of thunderstorms before 8 p.m., then a slight chance of thunderstorms between 8 p.m. and midnight. A chance of showers between 8 p.m. and 2 a.m. Rainfall amounts less than a tenth of an inch. Lows around 60. Northwest winds 15 to 20 miles an hour with gusts up to 30 miles an hour. Chance of rain 70%. Here is the latest National Weather Service forecast for Cambria County, including the city of Johnstown. Rest of tonight, mostly cloudy. A slight chance of showers and thunderstorms between 8 p.m. and midnight, then showers likely and a chance of thunderstorms after midnight. Rainfall amounts around a tenth of an inch. Lows in the mid-60s. South winds 5 to 10 miles an hour. Chance of rain 70%. Tuesday, showers and a chance of thunderstorms. Rainfall amounts between a quarter and a half inch. Highs in the mid-70s. Southwest winds 10 to 15 miles an hour, becoming west in the afternoon. Chance of rain near 100%. Tuesday night, mostly cloudy. A chance of showers and thunderstorms through midnight, then showers likely after midnight. Rainfall amounts around a tenth of an inch. Lows around 60. Northwest winds 10 to 15 miles an hour with gusts up to 30 miles an hour. Chance of rain 60%. Wednesday, showers likely through 2 p.m. A slight chance of thunderstorms between 10 a.m. and 2 p.m., then showers and a chance of thunderstorms after 2 p.m. Rainfall amounts between a tenth and a quarter of an inch. Highs in the lower 70s. Northwest winds 15 to 20 miles an hour with gusts up to 35 miles an hour. Chance of rain 80%. Wednesday night, mostly cloudy. Showers and a chance of thunderstorms before 8 p.m., then a chance of showers between 8 p.m. and 2 a.m. Rainfall amounts less than a tenth of an inch. Lows in the upper 50s. Northwest winds 10 to 15 miles an hour with gusts up to 30 miles an hour. Chance of rain 80%. And now the extended forecast for South Central Pennsylvania. Thursday, partly sunny with a chance of showers and thunderstorms. Highs in the mid-70s. Chance of rain 30%. Thursday night, partly cloudy. Lows in the upper 50s. Friday, sunny. Highs in the upper 70s. Friday night, partly cloudy. Lows in the lower 60s. Saturday, partly sunny. Highs in the lower 80s. Saturday night, mostly cloudy. Lows in the mid-60s. Sunday, mostly cloudy with a chance of showers and thunderstorms. Highs in the lower 80s. Chance of rain 50%. Sunday night, mostly cloudy with a chance of showers. Lows in the mid-60s. Chance of rain 50%.
Monday, partly sunny with a chance of showers. Highs in the upper 70s. Chance of rain 40%. The 8 to 14 day outlook, from Tuesday, August 4th to Monday, August 10th, calls for above normal temperatures and above normal precipitation. Normal high temperatures across central Pennsylvania during this period range from the upper 70s over the Allegheny Mountains to the mid 80s across the lower Susquehanna Valley. Normal lows range from the mid 50s over the Alleghenies to the mid 60s across the lower Susquehanna Valley. Here are the 10 p.m. conditions in the Altoona area. In Altoona, it was cloudy. The temperature was 71 degrees, the dew point 66, and the relative humidity 84%. The wind was southwest at 6 miles an hour. The pressure was 29.83 inches and steady. At State College, it was partly cloudy. The temperature was 75 degrees, the dew point 68, and the relative humidity 78%. The wind was southwest at 5 miles an hour. The pressure was 29.80 inches and steady. Now, a few other local conditions: Johnstown, cloudy 70, DuBois, thunder 71, Pittsburgh cloudy 78, Erie, partly cloudy 74, Bradford mostly cloudy 67. To the south and east, York, partly cloudy 77, Selins Grove partly cloudy 70, Harrisburg mostly cloudy 75, Philadelphia partly cloudy 76, Baltimore mostly cloudy 77, Washington DC mostly cloudy 77. Once again, in Altoona it was 71 degrees under cloudy skies. And at State College it was 75 degrees under partly cloudy skies. 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Here's the hazardous weather outlook for the following counties: Bedford, Blair, Cambria, and Huntingdon. For tonight, isolated strong storms will be possible overnight, mainly west of Route 219. And now the extended outlook for the period Tuesday through Sunday. Severe thunderstorms capable of damaging winds and localized flooding downpours are possible Tuesday, with the bulk occurring near and to the southeast of the Interstate 81 corridor. Spotters are encouraged to report significant hazardous weather. Low pressure moving across the Great Lakes on Tuesday will drag a cold front across the region late Tuesday. Isolated showers and storms will be across the region overnight, mainly across the western sections of the Keystone State. Lows will be in the 60s. Showers and storms will be on the increase on Tuesday. Strong to perhaps severe storms will be possible, mainly near the Maryland border. Heavy rain will be possible as well, mainly across the eastern part of the Keystone State. Flood watches are in effect for eastern areas of Pennsylvania from Tuesday morning into Wednesday afternoon. Upwards of 3 inches of rain will be possible in the watch area. Highs on Tuesday will be mainly in the 70s, but in the lower 80s across the southeast. Mainly dry and seasonable conditions are expected Thursday into Saturday. Showers and storms could return during the second part of the weekend. Here is the latest National Weather Service forecast for Blair and Bedford counties, including the city of Altoona. Rest of tonight, mostly cloudy. A slight chance of showers and thunderstorms between 10 p.m. and midnight, then showers likely and a chance of thunderstorms after midnight. Rainfall amounts around a tenth of an inch. Lows in the mid-60s. Southwest winds around 5 miles an hour. Gusts up to 20 miles an hour after midnight. Chance of rain 70%. Tuesday, showers and a chance of thunderstorms. Rainfall amounts between a quarter and a half inch. Highs in the upper 70s. Southwest winds 5 to 10 miles an hour, becoming west in the afternoon. Gusts up to 25 miles an hour. Chance of rain near 100%. Tuesday night, a chance of thunderstorms before 8 p.m., then a slight chance of thunderstorms between 8 p.m. and 10 p.m. Mostly cloudy with a chance of showers. Rainfall amounts less than a tenth of an inch. Lows in the lower 60s. Northwest winds 10 to 15 miles an hour with gusts up to 30 miles an hour. Chance of rain 50%. Wednesday, partly sunny in the morning, then becoming mostly cloudy. A chance of showers through 2 p.m.
A slight chance of thunderstorms between 10 a.m. and 2 p.m. Then showers likely and a chance of thunderstorms after 2 p.m. Rainfall amounts less than a tenth of an inch. Highs in the mid-70s. Northwest winds 15 to 20 miles an hour with gusts up to 35 miles an hour. Chance of rain 70%. Wednesday night, mostly cloudy. Showers likely and a chance of thunderstorms before 8 p.m., then a slight chance of thunderstorms between 8 p.m. and midnight. A chance of showers between 8 p.m. and 2 a.m. Rainfall amounts less than a tenth of an inch. Lows around 60. Northwest winds 15 to 20 miles an hour with gusts up to 30 miles an hour. Chance of rain 70%. Here is the latest National Weather Service forecast for Cambria County, including the city of Johnstown. Rest of tonight, mostly cloudy. A slight chance of showers and thunderstorms between 10 p.m. and midnight, then showers likely and a chance of thunderstorms after midnight. Rainfall amounts around a tenth of an inch. Lows in the mid-60s. South winds 5 to 10 miles an hour. Chance of rain 70%. Tuesday, showers and a chance of thunderstorms. Rainfall amounts between a quarter and a half inch. Highs in the mid-70s. Southwest winds 10 to 15 miles an hour, becoming west in the afternoon. Chance of rain near 100%. Tuesday night, mostly cloudy. A chance of showers and thunderstorms through midnight, then showers likely after midnight. Rainfall amounts around a tenth of an inch. Lows around 60. Northwest winds 10 to 15 miles an hour with gusts up to 30 miles an hour. Chance of rain 60%. Wednesday, showers likely through 2 p.m. A slight chance of thunderstorms between 10 a.m. and 2 p.m., then showers and a chance of thunderstorms after 2 p.m. Rainfall amounts between a tenth and a quarter of an inch. Highs in the lower 70s. Northwest winds 15 to 20 miles an hour with gusts up to 35 miles an hour. Chance of rain 80%. Wednesday night, mostly cloudy. Showers and a chance of thunderstorms before 8 p.m., then a chance of showers between 8 p.m. and 2 a.m. Rainfall amounts less than a tenth of an inch. Lows in the upper 50s. Northwest winds 10 to 15 miles an hour with gusts up to 30 miles an hour. Chance of rain 80%. And now the extended forecast for South Central Pennsylvania. Thursday, partly sunny with a chance of showers and thunderstorms. Highs in the mid-70s. Chance of rain 30%. Thursday night, partly cloudy. Lows in the upper 50s. Friday, sunny. Highs in the upper 70s. Friday night, partly cloudy. Lows in the lower 60s. Saturday, partly sunny. Highs in the lower 80s. Saturday night, mostly cloudy. Lows in the mid-60s. Sunday, mostly cloudy with a chance of showers and thunderstorms. Highs in the lower 80s. Chance of rain 50%. Sunday night, mostly cloudy with a chance of showers. Lows in the mid-60s. Chance of rain 50%. Monday, partly sunny with a chance of showers. Highs in the upper 70s. Chance of rain 40%. The 8 to 14 day outlook, from Tuesday, August 4th to Monday, August 10th, calls for above normal temperatures and above normal precipitation. Normal high temperatures across central Pennsylvania during this period range from the upper 70s over the Allegheny Mountains to the mid 80s across the lower Susquehanna Valley. Normal lows range from the mid-50s over the Alleghenies to the mid-60s across the lower Susquehanna Valley. Here are the 10 p.m. conditions in the Altoona area. In Altoona, it was cloudy. The temperature was 71 degrees, the dew point 66, and the relative humidity 84%. The wind was southwest at 6 miles an hour. The pressure was 29.83 inches and steady. At State College, it was partly cloudy. The temperature was 75 degrees, the dew point 68, and the relative humidity 78%. The wind was southwest at 5 miles an hour. The pressure was 29.80 inches and steady. Now, a few other local conditions: Johnstown, cloudy 70, DuBois, thunder 71, Pittsburgh cloudy 78, Erie, partly cloudy 74, Bradford mostly cloudy 67.
to the south and east, York, partly cloudy 77, Selins Grove partly cloudy 70, Harrisburg mostly cloudy 75, Philadelphia partly cloudy 76, Baltimore mostly cloudy 77, Washington DC mostly cloudy 77. Once again, in Altoona it was 71 degrees under cloudy skies. And at State College it was 75 degrees under partly cloudy skies. 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Here's the hazardous weather outlook for the following counties, Bedford, Blair, Cambria, and Huntingdon. For tonight, isolated strong storms will be possible overnight, mainly west of Route 219. And now the extended outlook for the period Tuesday through Sunday. Severe thunderstorms capable of damaging winds and localized flooding downpours are possible Tuesday, with the bulk occurring near and to the southeast of the Interstate 81 corridor. Spotters are encouraged to report significant hazardous weather. Low pressure moving across the Great Lakes on Tuesday will drag a cold front across the region late Tuesday. Isolated showers and storms will be across the region overnight, mainly across the western sections of the Keystone State. Lows will be in the 60s. Showers and storms will be on the increase on Tuesday. Strong to perhaps severe storms will be possible, mainly near the Maryland border. Heavy rain will be possible as well, mainly across the eastern part of the Keystone State. Flood watches are in effect for eastern areas of Pennsylvania from Tuesday morning into Wednesday afternoon. Upwards of 3 inches of rain will be possible in the watch area. Highs on Tuesday will be mainly in the 70s, but in the lower 80s across the southeast. Mainly dry and seasonable conditions are expected Thursday into Saturday. Showers and storms could return during the second part of the weekend. Here is the latest National Weather Service forecast for Blair and Bedford counties, including the city of Altoona. Rest of tonight, mostly cloudy. A slight chance of showers and thunderstorms between 10 p.m. and midnight, then showers likely and a chance of thunderstorms after midnight. Rainfall amounts around a tenth of an inch. Lows in the mid-60s. Southwest winds around 5 miles an hour. Gusts up to 20 miles an hour after midnight. Chance of rain 70%. Tuesday, showers and a chance of thunderstorms. Rainfall amounts between a quarter and a half inch. Highs in the upper 70s. Southwest winds 5 to 10 miles an hour, becoming west in the afternoon. Gusts up to 25 miles an hour. Chance of rain near 100%. Tuesday night, a chance of thunderstorms before 8 p.m., then a slight chance of thunderstorms between 8 p.m. and 10 p.m. Mostly cloudy with a chance of showers. Rainfall amounts less than a tenth of an inch. Lows in the lower 60s. Northwest winds 10 to 15 miles an hour with gusts up to 30 miles an hour. Chance of rain 50%. Wednesday, partly sunny in the morning, then becoming mostly cloudy. A chance of showers through 2 p.m. A slight chance of thunderstorms between 10 a.m. and 2 p.m., then showers likely and a chance of thunderstorms after 2 p.m. Rainfall amounts less than a tenth of an inch. Highs in the mid-70s. Northwest winds 15 to 20 miles an hour with gusts up to 35 miles an hour. Chance of rain 70%. Wednesday night, mostly cloudy. Showers likely and a chance of thunderstorms before 8 p.m., then a slight chance of thunderstorms between 8 p.m. and midnight. A chance of showers between 8 p.m. and 2 a.m. Rainfall amounts less than a tenth of an inch. Lows around 60. Northwest winds 15 to 20 miles an hour with gusts up to 30 miles an hour. Chance of rain 70%. Here is the latest National Weather Service forecast for Cambria County, including the city of Johnstown. Rest of tonight, mostly cloudy. A slight chance of showers and thunderstorms between 10 p.m. and midnight, then showers likely and a chance of thunderstorms after midnight. Rainfall amounts around a tenth of an inch. Lows in the mid-60s. South winds 5 to 10 miles an hour. Chance of rain 70%. Tuesday, showers and a chance of thunderstorms. Rainfall amounts between a quarter and a half inch. Highs in the mid-70s. Southwest winds 10 to 15 miles an hour, becoming west in the afternoon.
Chance of rain near 100%. Tuesday night, mostly cloudy. A chance of showers and thunderstorms through midnight, then showers likely after midnight. Rainfall amounts around a tenth of an inch. Lows around 60. Northwest winds 10 to 15 miles an hour with gusts up to 30 miles an hour. Chance of rain 60%. Wednesday,

Thursday, partly sunny with a chance of showers and thunderstorms. Highs in the mid-70s. Chance of rain 30%. Thursday night, partly cloudy. Lows in the upper 50s. Friday, sunny. Highs in the upper 70s. Friday night, partly cloudy. Lows in the lower 60s. Saturday, partly sunny. Highs in the lower 80s. Saturday night, mostly cloudy. Lows in the mid-60s. Sunday, mostly cloudy with a chance of showers and thunderstorms. Highs in the lower 80s. Chance of rain 50%. Sunday night, mostly cloudy with a chance of showers. Lows in the mid-60s. Chance of rain 50%. Monday, partly sunny with a chance of showers. Highs in the upper 70s. Chance of rain 40%. The 8 to 14 day outlook, from Tuesday, August 4th to Monday, August 10th, calls for above normal temperatures and above normal precipitation. Normal high temperatures across central Pennsylvania during this period range from the upper 70s over the Allegheny Mountains to the mid-80s across the lower Susquehanna Valley. Normal lows range from the mid-50s over the Alleghenies to the mid-60s across the lower Susquehanna Valley. Here are the 10 p.m. conditions in the Altoona area. In Altoona, it was cloudy. The temperature was 71 degrees, the dew point 66, and the relative humidity 84%. The wind was southwest at 6 miles an hour. The pressure was 29.83 inches and steady. At State College, it was partly cloudy. The temperature was 75 degrees, the dew point 68, and the relative humidity 78%. The wind was southwest at 5 miles an hour. The pressure was 29.80 inches and steady. Now, a few other local conditions: Johnstown, cloudy 70, DuBois, thunder 71, Pittsburgh cloudy 78, Erie, partly cloudy 74, Bradford mostly cloudy 67. To the south and east, York, partly cloudy 77, Selins Grove partly cloudy 70, Harrisburg mostly cloudy 75, Philadelphia partly cloudy 76, Baltimore mostly cloudy 77, Washington DC mostly cloudy 77. Once again, in Altoona it was 71 degrees under cloudy skies. And at State College it was 75 degrees under partly cloudy skies. 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Here's the hazardous weather outlook for the following counties: Bedford, Blair, Cambria, and Huntingdon. For tonight, isolated strong storms will be possible overnight, mainly west of Route 219. And now the extended outlook for the period Tuesday through Sunday. Severe thunderstorms capable of damaging winds and localized flooding downpours are possible Tuesday, with the bulk occurring near and to the southeast of the Interstate 81 corridor. Spotters are encouraged to report significant hazardous weather. Low pressure moving across the Great Lakes on Tuesday will drag a cold front across the region late Tuesday. Isolated showers and storms will be across the region overnight, mainly across the western sections of the Keystone State. Lows will be in the 60s. Showers and storms will be on the increase on Tuesday. Strong to perhaps severe storms will be possible, mainly near the Maryland border. Heavy rain will be possible as well, mainly across the eastern part of the Keystone State. Flood watches are in effect for eastern areas of Pennsylvania from Tuesday morning into Wednesday afternoon. Upwards of 3 inches of rain will be possible in the watch area. Highs on Tuesday will be mainly in the 70s, but in the lower 80s across the southeast. Mainly dry and seasonable conditions are expected Thursday into Saturday. Showers and storms could return during the second part of the weekend. Here is the latest National Weather Service forecast for Blair and Bedford counties, including the city of Altoona. Rest of tonight, mostly cloudy. A slight chance of showers and thunderstorms between 10 p.m. and midnight, then showers likely and a chance of thunderstorms after midnight. Rainfall amounts around a tenth of an inch. Lows in the mid-60s. Southwest winds around 5 miles an hour. Gusts up to 20 miles an hour after midnight. Chance of rain 70%. Tuesday, showers and a chance of thunderstorms. Rainfall amounts between a quarter and a half.

1/2 inch. Highs in the upper 70s. Southwest winds 5 to 10 miles an hour, becoming west in the afternoon. Gusts up to 25 miles an hour. Chance of rain near 100%. Tuesday night, a chance of thunderstorms before 8 p.m., then a slight chance of thunderstorms between 8 p.m. and 10 p.m. Mostly cloudy with a chance of showers. Rainfall amounts less than 1/10 of an inch. Lows in the lower 60s. Northwest winds 10 to 15 miles an hour with gusts up to 30 miles an hour. Chance of rain 50%. Wednesday, partly sunny in the morning, then becoming mostly cloudy. A chance of showers through 2 p.m. A slight chance of thunderstorms between 10 a.m. and 2 p.m., then showers likely and a chance of thunderstorms after 2 p.m. Rainfall amounts less than 1/10 of an inch. Highs in the mid-70s. Northwest winds 15 to 20 miles an hour with gusts up to 35 miles an hour. Chance of rain 70%. Wednesday night, mostly cloudy. Showers likely and a chance of thunderstorms before 8 p.m., then a slight chance of thunderstorms between 8 p.m. and midnight. A chance of showers between 8 p.m. and 2 a.m. Rainfall amounts less than 1/10 of an inch. Lows around 60. Northwest winds 15 to 20 miles an hour with gusts up to 30 miles an hour. Chance of rain 70%. Here is the latest National Weather Service forecast for Cambria County, including the city of Johnstown. Rest of tonight, mostly cloudy. A slight chance of showers and thunderstorms between 10 p.m. and midnight, then showers likely and a chance of thunderstorms after midnight. Rainfall amounts around 1/10 of an inch. Lows in the mid-60s. South winds 5 to 10 miles an hour. Chance of rain 70%. Tuesday, showers and a chance of thunderstorms. Rainfall amounts between 1/4 and 1/2 inch. Highs in the mid-70s. Southwest winds 10 to 15 miles an hour, becoming west in the afternoon. Chance of rain near 100%. Tuesday night, mostly cloudy. A chance of showers and thunderstorms through midnight, then showers likely after midnight. Rainfall amounts around 1/10 of an inch. Lows around 60. Northwest winds 10 to 15 miles an hour with gusts up to 30 miles an hour. Chance of rain 60%. Wednesday, showers likely through 2 p.m. A slight chance of thunderstorms between 10 a.m. and 2 p.m., then showers and a chance of thunderstorms after 2 p.m. Rainfall amounts between 1/10 and 1/4 of an inch. Highs in the lower 70s. Northwest winds 15 to 20 miles an hour with gusts up to 35 miles an hour. Chance of rain 80%. Wednesday night, mostly cloudy. Showers and a chance of thunderstorms before 8 p.m., then a chance of showers between 8 p.m. and 2 a.m. Rainfall amounts less than 1/10 of an inch. Lows in the upper 50s. Northwest winds 10 to 15 miles an hour with gusts up to 30 miles an hour. Chance of rain 80%. And now the extended forecast for South Central Pennsylvania. Thursday, partly sunny with a chance of showers and thunderstorms. Highs in the mid-70s. Chance of rain 30%. Thursday night, partly cloudy. Lows in the upper 50s. Friday, sunny. Highs in the upper 70s. Friday night, partly cloudy. Lows in the lower 60s. Saturday, partly sunny. Highs in the lower 80s. Saturday night, mostly cloudy. Lows in the mid-60s. Sunday, mostly cloudy with a chance of showers and thunderstorms. Highs in the lower 80s. Chance of rain 50%. Sunday night, mostly cloudy with a chance of showers. Lows in the mid-60s. Chance of rain 50%. Monday, partly sunny with a chance of showers. Highs in the upper 70s. Chance of rain 40%. The 8 to 14 day outlook, from Tuesday, August 4th to Monday, August 10th, calls for above normal temperatures and above normal precipitation. Normal high temperatures across central Pennsylvania during this period range from the upper 70s over the Allegheny Mountains to the mid 80s across the lower Susquehanna Valley. Normal lows range from the mid-50s over the Alleghenies to the mid-60s across the lower Susquehanna Valley. Here are the 10 p.m. conditions in the Altoona area.
In Altoona, it was cloudy. The temperature was 71 degrees, the dew point 66, and the relative humidity 84%. The wind was southwest at 6 miles an hour. The pressure was 29.83 inches and steady. At State College, it was partly cloudy. The temperature was 75 degrees, the dew point 68, and the relative humidity 78%. The wind was southwest at 5 miles an hour. The pressure was 29.80 inches and steady. Now, a few other local conditions: Johnstown, cloudy 70, DuBois, thunder 71, Pittsburgh cloudy 78, Erie, partly cloudy 74, Bradford mostly cloudy 67. To the south and east, York, partly cloudy 77, Selins Grove partly cloudy 70, Harrisburg mostly cloudy 75, Philadelphia partly cloudy 76, Baltimore mostly cloudy 77, Washington DC mostly cloudy 77. Once again, in Altoona it was 71 degrees under cloudy skies. And at State College it was 75 degrees under partly cloudy skies. 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Here's the hazardous weather outlook for the following counties: Bedford, Blair, Cambria, and Huntingdon. For tonight, isolated strong storms will be possible overnight, mainly west of Route 219. And now the extended outlook for the period Tuesday through Sunday. Severe thunderstorms capable of damaging winds and localized flooding downpours are possible Tuesday, with the bulk occurring near and to the southeast of the Interstate 81 corridor. Spotters are encouraged to report significant hazardous weather. Low pressure moving across the Great Lakes on Tuesday will drag a cold front across the region late Tuesday. Isolated showers and storms will be across the region overnight, mainly across the western sections of the Keystone State. Lows will be in the 60s. Showers and storms will be on the increase on Tuesday. Strong to perhaps severe storms will be possible, mainly near the Maryland border. Heavy rain will be possible as well, mainly across the eastern part of the Keystone State. Flood watches are in effect for eastern areas of Pennsylvania from Tuesday morning into Wednesday afternoon. Upwards of 3 inches of rain will be possible in the watch area. Highs on Tuesday will be mainly in the 70s, but in the lower 80s across the southeast. Mainly dry and seasonable conditions are expected Thursday into Saturday. Showers and storms could return during the second part of the weekend. Here is the latest National Weather Service forecast for Blair and Bedford counties, including the city of Altoona. Rest of tonight, mostly cloudy. A slight chance of showers and thunderstorms between 10 p.m. and midnight, then showers likely and a chance of thunderstorms after midnight. Rainfall amounts around a tenth of an inch. Lows in the mid-60s. Southwest winds around 5 miles an hour. Gusts up to 20 miles an hour after midnight. Chance of rain 70%. Tuesday, showers and a chance of thunderstorms. Rainfall amounts between a quarter and a half inch. Highs in the upper 70s. Southwest winds 5 to 10 miles an hour, becoming west in the afternoon. Gusts up to 25 miles an hour. Chance of rain near 100%. Tuesday night, a chance of thunderstorms before 8 p.m., then a slight chance of thunderstorms between 8 p.m. and 10 p.m. Mostly cloudy with a chance of showers. Rainfall amounts less than a tenth of an inch. Lows in the lower 60s. Northwest winds 10 to 15 miles an hour with gusts up to 30 miles an hour. Chance of rain 50%. Wednesday, partly sunny in the morning, then becoming mostly cloudy. A chance of showers through 2 p.m. A slight chance of thunderstorms between 10 a.m. and 2 p.m., then showers likely and a chance of thunderstorms after 2 p.m. Rainfall amounts less than a tenth of an inch. Highs in the mid-70s. Northwest winds 15 to 20 miles an hour with gusts up to 35 miles an hour. Chance of rain 70%. Wednesday night, mostly cloudy. Showers likely and a chance of thunderstorms before 8 p.m., then a slight chance of thunderstorms between 8 p.m. and midnight. A chance of showers between 8 p.m. and 2 a.m. Rainfall amounts less than a tenth of an inch. Lows around 60.
Northwest winds 15 to 20 miles an hour with gusts up to 30 miles an hour. Chance of rain 70%. Here is the latest National Weather Service forecast for Cambria County, including the city of Johnstown. Rest of tonight, mostly cloudy. A slight chance of showers and thunderstorms between 10 p.m. and midnight, then showers likely and a chance of thunderstorms after midnight. Rainfall amounts around a tenth of an inch. Lows in the mid-60s. South winds 5 to 10 miles an hour. Chance of rain 70%. Tuesday, showers and a chance of thunderstorms. Rainfall amounts between a quarter and a half inch. Highs in the mid-70s. Southwest winds 10 to 15 miles an hour, becoming west in the afternoon. Chance of rain near 100%. Tuesday night, mostly cloudy. A chance of showers and thunderstorms through midnight, then showers likely after midnight. Rainfall amounts around a tenth of an inch. Lows around 60. Northwest winds 10 to 15 miles an hour with gusts up to 30 miles an hour. Chance of rain 60%. Wednesday, showers likely through 2 p.m. A slight chance of thunderstorms between 10 a.m. and 2 p.m., then showers and a chance of thunderstorms after 2 p.m. Rainfall amounts between a tenth and a quarter of an inch. Highs in the lower 70s. Northwest winds 15 to 20 miles an hour with gusts up to 35 miles an hour. Chance of rain 80%. Wednesday night, mostly cloudy. Showers and a chance of thunderstorms before 8 p.m., then a chance of showers between 8 p.m. and 2 a.m. Rainfall amounts less than a tenth of an inch. Lows in the upper 50s. Northwest winds 10 to 15 miles an hour with gusts up to 30 miles an hour. Chance of rain 80%. And now the extended forecast for South Central Pennsylvania. Thursday, partly sunny with a chance of showers and thunderstorms. Highs in the mid-70s. Chance of rain 30%. Thursday night, partly cloudy. Lows in the upper 50s. Friday, sunny. Highs in the upper 70s. Friday night, partly cloudy. Lows in the lower 60s. Saturday, partly sunny. Highs in the lower 80s. Saturday night, mostly cloudy. Lows in the mid-60s. Sunday, mostly cloudy with a chance of showers and thunderstorms. Highs in the lower 80s. Chance of rain 50%. Sunday night, mostly cloudy with a chance of showers. Lows in the mid-60s. Chance of rain 50%. Monday, partly sunny with a chance of showers. Highs in the upper 70s. Chance of rain 40%. The 8 to 14 day outlook, from Tuesday, August 4th to Monday, August 10th, calls for above normal temperatures and above normal precipitation. Normal high temperatures across central Pennsylvania during this period range from the upper 70s over the Allegheny Mountains to the mid 80s across the lower Susquehanna Valley. Normal lows range from the mid-50s over the Alleghenies to the mid-60s across the lower Susquehanna Valley. Here are the 11 p.m. conditions in the Altoona area. In Altoona, it was mostly cloudy. The temperature was 71 degrees, the dew point 67, and the relative humidity 87%. The wind was west at 3 miles an hour. The pressure was 29.84 inches and rising. At State College, it was partly cloudy. The temperature was 72 degrees, the dew point 68, and the relative humidity 88%. The wind was southwest at 5 miles an hour. The pressure was 29.81 inches and steady. Now, a few other local conditions: Johnstown, mostly cloudy 70, Dubois, partly cloudy 69, La Trobe, partly cloudy 77, Pittsburgh, partly cloudy 76, Erie, mostly cloudy 74, Bradford, mostly cloudy 67. To the south and east, York, mostly cloudy 76, Selins Grove, mostly cloudy 68, Harrisburg, mostly cloudy 75, Philadelphia, partly cloudy 75, Baltimore, mostly cloudy 76, Washington, D.C., mostly cloudy 76. Once again, in Altoona it was 71 degrees under mostly cloudy skies. And at State College it was 72 degrees under partly cloudy skies. This is NOAA Weather Radio, All Hazards Station WMG 589.
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Here's the hazardous weather outlook for the following counties: Bedford, Blair, Cambria, and Huntingdon. For tonight, isolated strong storms will be possible overnight, mainly west of Route 219. And now the extended outlook for the period Tuesday through Sunday. Severe thunderstorms capable of damaging winds and localized flooding downpours are possible Tuesday, with the bulk occurring near and to the southeast of the Interstate 81 corridor. Spotters are encouraged to report significant hazardous weather. Low pressure moving across the Great Lakes on Tuesday will drag a cold front across the region late Tuesday. Isolated showers and storms will be across the region overnight, mainly across the western sections of the Keystone State. Lows will be in the 60s. Showers and storms will be on the increase on Tuesday. Strong to perhaps severe storms will be possible, mainly near the Maryland border. Heavy rain will be possible as well, mainly across the eastern part of the Keystone State. Flood watches are in effect for eastern areas of Pennsylvania from Tuesday morning into Wednesday afternoon. Upwards of 3 inches of rain will be possible in the watch area. Highs on Tuesday will be mainly in the 70s, but in the lower 80s across the southeast. Mainly dry and seasonable conditions are expected Thursday into Saturday. Showers and storms could return during the second part of the weekend. Here is the latest National Weather Service forecast for Blair and Bedford counties, including the city of Altoona. Rest of tonight, mostly cloudy. A slight chance of showers and thunderstorms between 10 p.m. and midnight, then showers likely and a chance of thunderstorms after midnight. Rainfall amounts around a tenth of an inch. Lows in the mid-60s. Southwest winds around 5 miles an hour. Gusts up to 20 miles an hour after midnight. Chance of rain 70%. Tuesday, showers and a chance of thunderstorms. Rainfall amounts between a quarter and a half inch. Highs in the upper 70s. Southwest winds 5 to 10 miles an hour, becoming west in the afternoon. Gusts up to 25 miles an hour. Chance of rain near 100%. Tuesday night, a chance of thunderstorms before 8 p.m., then a slight chance of thunderstorms between 8 p.m. and 10 p.m. Mostly cloudy with a chance of showers. Rainfall amounts less than a tenth of an inch. Lows in the lower 60s. Northwest winds 10 to 15 miles an hour with gusts up to 30 miles an hour. Chance of rain 50%. Wednesday, partly sunny in the morning, then becoming mostly cloudy. A chance of showers through 2 p.m. A slight chance of thunderstorms between 10 a.m. and 2 p.m., then showers likely and a chance of thunderstorms after 2 p.m. Rainfall amounts less than a tenth of an inch. Highs in the mid-70s. Northwest winds 15 to 20 miles an hour with gusts up to 35 miles an hour. Chance of rain 70%. Wednesday night, mostly cloudy. Showers likely and a chance of thunderstorms before 8 p.m., then a slight chance of thunderstorms between 8 p.m. and midnight. A chance of showers between 8 p.m. and 2 a.m. Rainfall amounts less than a tenth of an inch. Lows around 60. Northwest winds 15 to 20 miles an hour with gusts up to 30 miles an hour. Chance of rain 70%. Here is the latest National Weather Service forecast for Cambria County, including the city of Johnstown. Rest of tonight, mostly cloudy. A slight chance of showers and thunderstorms between 10 p.m. and midnight, then showers likely and a chance of thunderstorms after midnight. Rainfall amounts around a tenth of an inch. Lows in the mid-60s. South winds 5 to 10 miles an hour. Chance of rain 70%. Tuesday, showers and a chance of thunderstorms. Rainfall amounts between a quarter and a half inch. Highs in the mid-70s. Southwest winds 10 to 15 miles an hour, becoming west in the afternoon. Chance of rain near 100%. Tuesday night, mostly cloudy. A chance of showers and thunderstorms through midnight, then showers likely after midnight. Rainfall amounts around a tenth of an inch. Lows around 60. Northwest winds 10 to 15 miles an hour with gusts up to 30 miles an hour. Chance of rain 60%. Wednesday, showers likely through 2 p.m.
A slight chance of thunderstorms between 10 a.m. and 2 p.m., then showers and a chance of thunderstorms after 2 p.m. Rainfall amounts between a tenth and a quarter of an inch. Highs in the lower 70s. Northwest winds 15 to 20 miles an hour with gusts up to 35 miles an hour. Chance of rain 80%. Wednesday night, mostly cloudy. Showers and a chance of thunderstorms before 8 p.m., then a chance of showers between 8 p.m. and 2 a.m. Rainfall amounts less than a tenth of an inch. Lows in the upper 50s. Northwest winds 10 to 15 miles an hour with gusts up to 30 miles an hour. Chance of rain 80%. And now the extended forecast for South Central Pennsylvania. Thursday, partly sunny with a chance of showers and thunderstorms. Highs in the mid-70s. Chance of rain 30%. Thursday night, partly cloudy. Lows in the upper 50s. Friday, sunny. Highs in the upper 70s. Friday night, partly cloudy. Lows in the lower 60s. Saturday, partly sunny. Highs in the lower 80s. Saturday night, mostly cloudy. Lows in the mid-60s. Sunday, mostly cloudy with a chance of showers and thunderstorms. Highs in the lower 80s. Chance of rain 50%. Sunday night, mostly cloudy with a chance of showers. Lows in the mid-60s. Chance of rain 50%. Monday, partly sunny with a chance of showers. Highs in the upper 70s. Chance of rain 40%. The 8 to 14 day outlook, from Tuesday, August 4th to Monday, August 10th, calls for above normal temperatures and above normal precipitation. Normal high temperatures across central Pennsylvania during this period range from the upper 70s over the Allegheny Mountains to the mid 80s across the lower Susquehanna Valley. Normal lows range from the mid 50s over the Alleghenies to the mid 60s across the lower Susquehanna Valley. Here are the 11 p.m. conditions in the Altoona area. In Altoona, it was mostly cloudy. The temperature was 71 degrees, the dew point 67, and the relative humidity 87%. The wind was west at 3 miles an hour. The pressure was 29.84 inches and rising. At State College, it was mostly cloudy. The temperature was 72 degrees, the dew point 68, and the relative humidity 88%. The wind was southwest at 5 miles an hour. The pressure was 29.81 inches and steady. Now, a few other local conditions: Johnstown, mostly cloudy 70, DuBois, mostly cloudy 69, La Trobe, mostly cloudy 77, Pittsburgh, partly cloudy 76, Erie, mostly cloudy 74, Bradford, mostly cloudy 67. To the south and east, York, mostly cloudy 76, Selins Grove, partly cloudy 68, Harrisburg, mostly cloudy 75, Philadelphia, partly cloudy 75, Baltimore, mostly cloudy 76, Washington, D.C., cloudy 76. Once again, in Altoona, it was 71 degrees under mostly cloudy skies. And at State College, it was 72 degrees under mostly cloudy skies. 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Here's the hazardous weather outlook for the following counties: Bedford, Blair, Cambria, and Huntingdon. For tonight, isolated strong storms will be possible overnight, mainly west of Route 219. And now the extended outlook for the period Tuesday through Sunday. Severe thunderstorms capable of damaging winds and localized flooding downpours are possible Tuesday, with the bulk occurring near and to the southeast of the Interstate 81 corridor. Spotters are encouraged to report significant hazardous weather. Low pressure moving across the Great Lakes on Tuesday will drag a cold front across the region late Tuesday. Isolated showers and storms will be across the region overnight, mainly across the western sections of the Keystone State. Lows will be in the 60s. Showers and storms will be on the increase on Tuesday. Strong to perhaps severe storms will be possible, mainly near the Maryland border. Heavy rain will be possible as well, mainly across the eastern part of the Keystone State. Flood watches are in effect for eastern areas of Pennsylvania from Tuesday morning into Wednesday afternoon. Upwards of 3 inches of rain will be possible in the watch area.
Highs on Tuesday will be mainly in the 70s, but in the lower 80s across the southeast. Mainly dry and seasonable conditions are expected Thursday into Saturday. Showers and storms could return during the second part of the weekend. Here is the latest National Weather Service forecast for Blair and Bedford counties, including the city of Altoona. Rest of tonight, mostly cloudy. A slight chance of showers and thunderstorms between 10 p.m. and midnight, then showers likely and a chance of thunderstorms after midnight. Rainfall amounts around a tenth of an inch. Lows in the mid-60s. Southwest winds around 5 miles an hour. Gusts up to 20 miles an hour after midnight. Chance of rain 70%. Tuesday, showers and a chance of thunderstorms. Rainfall amounts between a quarter and a half inch. Highs in the upper 70s. Southwest winds 5 to 10 miles an hour, becoming west in the afternoon. Gusts up to 25 miles an hour. Chance of rain near 100%. Tuesday night, a chance of thunderstorms before 8 p.m., then a slight chance of thunderstorms between 8 p.m. and 10 p.m. Mostly cloudy with a chance of showers. Rainfall amounts less than a tenth of an inch. Lows in the lower 60s. Northwest winds 10 to 15 miles an hour with gusts up to 30 miles an hour. Chance of rain 50%. Wednesday, partly sunny in the morning, then becoming mostly cloudy. A chance of showers through 2 p.m. A slight chance of thunderstorms between 10 a.m. and 2 p.m., then showers likely and a chance of thunderstorms after 2 p.m. Rainfall amounts less than a tenth of an inch. Highs in the mid-70s. Northwest winds 15 to 20 miles an hour with gusts up to 35 miles an hour. Chance of rain 70%. Wednesday night, mostly cloudy. Showers likely and a chance of thunderstorms before 8 p.m., then a slight chance of thunderstorms between 8 p.m. and midnight. A chance of showers between 8 p.m. and 2 a.m. Rainfall amounts less than a tenth of an inch. Lows around 60. Northwest winds 15 to 20 miles an hour with gusts up to 30 miles an hour. Chance of rain 70%. Here is the latest National Weather Service forecast for Cambria County, including the city of Johnstown. Rest of tonight, mostly cloudy. A slight chance of showers and thunderstorms between 10 p.m. and midnight, then showers likely and a chance of thunderstorms after midnight. Rainfall amounts around a tenth of an inch. Lows in the mid-60s. South winds 5 to 10 miles an hour. Chance of rain 70%. Tuesday, showers and a chance of thunderstorms. Rainfall amounts between a quarter and a half inch. Highs in the mid-70s. Southwest winds 10 to 15 miles an hour, becoming west in the afternoon. Chance of rain near 100%. Tuesday night, mostly cloudy. A chance of showers and thunderstorms through midnight, then showers likely after midnight. Rainfall amounts around a tenth of an inch. Lows around 60. Northwest winds 10 to 15 miles an hour with gusts up to 30 miles an hour. Chance of rain 60%. Wednesday, showers likely through 2 p.m. A slight chance of thunderstorms between 10 a.m. and 2 p.m., then showers and a chance of thunderstorms after 2 p.m. Rainfall amounts between a tenth and a quarter of an inch. Highs in the lower 70s. Northwest winds 15 to 20 miles an hour with gusts up to 35 miles an hour. Chance of rain 80%. Wednesday night, mostly cloudy. Showers and a chance of thunderstorms before 8 p.m., then a chance of showers between 8 p.m. and 2 a.m. Rainfall amounts less than a tenth of an inch. Lows in the upper 50s. Northwest winds 10 to 15 miles an hour with gusts up to 30 miles an hour. Chance of rain 80%. And now the extended forecast for South Central Pennsylvania. Thursday, partly sunny with a chance of showers and thunderstorms. Highs in the mid-70s. Chance of rain 30%. Thursday night, partly cloudy. Lows in the upper 50s. Friday, sunny. Highs in the upper 70s. Friday night, partly cloudy. Lows in the lower 60s. Saturday, partly sunny. Highs in the lower 80s. Saturday night, mostly cloudy. Lows in the mid-60s. Sunday, mostly cloudy with a chance of showers and thunderstorms.
Highs in the lower 80s. Chance of rain 50%. Sunday night, mostly cloudy with a chance of showers. Lows in the mid-60s. Chance of rain 50%. Monday, partly sunny with a chance of showers. Highs in the upper 70s. Chance of rain 40%. The 8 to 14 day outlook, from Tuesday, August 4th to Monday, August 10th, calls for above normal temperatures and above normal precipitation. Normal high temperatures across central Pennsylvania during this period range from the upper 70s over the Allegheny Mountains to the mid-80s across the lower Susquehanna Valley. Normal lows range from the mid-50s over the Alleghenies to the mid-60s across the lower Susquehanna Valley. Here are the 11 p.m. conditions in the Altoona area. In Altoona, it was mostly cloudy. The temperature was 71 degrees, the dew point 67, and the relative humidity 87%. The wind was west at 3 miles an hour. The pressure was 29.84 inches and rising. At State College, it was mostly cloudy. The temperature was 72 degrees, the dew point 68, and the relative humidity 88%. The wind was southwest at 5 miles an hour. The pressure was 29.81 inches and steady. Now, a few other local conditions: Johnstown, mostly cloudy 70, Du Bois, mostly cloudy 69, La Trobe, mostly cloudy 77, Pittsburgh, partly cloudy 76, Erie, mostly cloudy 74, Bradford, mostly cloudy 67. To the south and east, York, mostly cloudy 76, Selins Grove, partly cloudy 68, Harrisburg, mostly cloudy 75, Philadelphia, partly cloudy 75, Baltimore, mostly cloudy 76, Washington, D.C., cloudy 76. Once again, in Altoona, it was 71 degrees under mostly cloudy skies. And at State College, it was 72 degrees under mostly cloudy skies. 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Properly set weather radios with the alarm device will alert you when severe weather warnings or watches are issued. Programming on this station will be temporarily changed during severe weather to bring you the latest information. Warnings and safety information from the National Weather Service may someday save your life or protect your property. Here's the hazardous weather outlook for the following counties: Bedford, Blair, Cambria, and Huntingdon. For tonight, isolated strong storms will be possible overnight, mainly west of Route 219. And now the extended outlook for the period Tuesday through Sunday. Severe thunderstorms capable of damaging winds and localized flooding downpours are possible Tuesday, with the bulk occurring near and to the southeast of the Interstate 81 corridor. Spotters are encouraged to report significant hazardous weather. Low pressure moving across the Great Lakes on Tuesday will drag a cold front across the region late Tuesday. Isolated showers and storms will be across the region overnight, mainly across the western sections of the Keystone State. Lows will be in the 60s. Showers and storms will be on the increase on Tuesday. Strong to perhaps severe storms will be possible, mainly near the Maryland border. Heavy rain will be possible as well, mainly across the eastern part of the Keystone State. Flood watches are in effect for eastern areas of Pennsylvania from Tuesday morning into Wednesday afternoon. Upwards of 3 inches of rain will be possible in the watch area. Highs on Tuesday will be mainly in the 70s, but in the lower 80s across the southeast. Mainly dry and seasonable conditions are expected Thursday into Saturday. Showers and storms could return during the second part of the weekend. Here is the latest National Weather Service forecast for Blair and Bedford counties, including the city of Altoona. Rest of tonight, mostly cloudy. A slight chance of showers and thunderstorms between 10 p.m. and midnight, then showers likely and a chance of thunderstorms after midnight. Rainfall amounts around a tenth of an inch. Lows in the mid-60s.
southwest winds around 5 miles an hour. Gusts up to 20 miles an hour after midnight. Chance of rain 70%. Tuesday, showers and a chance of thunderstorms. Rainfall amounts between a quarter and a half inch. Highs in the upper 70s. Southwest winds 5 to 10 miles an hour, becoming west in the afternoon. Gusts up to 25 miles an hour. Chance of rain near 100%. Tuesday night, a chance of thunderstorms before 8 p.m., then a slight chance of thunderstorms between 8 p.m. and 10 p.m. Mostly cloudy with a chance of showers. Rainfall amounts less than a tenth of an inch. Lows in the lower 60s. Northwest winds 10 to 15 miles an hour with gusts up to 30 miles an hour. Chance of rain 50%. Wednesday, partly sunny in the morning, then becoming mostly cloudy. A chance of showers through 2 p.m. A slight chance of thunderstorms between 10 a.m. and 2 p.m., then showers likely and a chance of thunderstorms after 2 p.m. Rainfall amounts less than a tenth of an inch. Highs in the mid-70s. Northwest winds 15 to 20 miles an hour with gusts up to 35 miles an hour. Chance of rain 70%. Wednesday night, mostly cloudy. Showers likely and a chance of thunderstorms before 8 p.m., then a slight chance of thunderstorms between 8 p.m. and midnight. A chance of showers between 8 p.m. and 2 a.m. Rainfall amounts less than a tenth of an inch. Lows around 60. Northwest winds 15 to 20 miles an hour with gusts up to 30 miles an hour. Chance of rain 70%. Here is the latest National Weather Service forecast for Cambria County, including the city of Johnstown. Rest of tonight, mostly cloudy. A slight chance of showers and thunderstorms between 10 p.m. and midnight, then showers likely and a chance of thunderstorms after midnight. Rainfall amounts around a tenth of an inch. Lows in the mid-60s. South winds 5 to 10 miles an hour. Chance of rain 70%. Tuesday, showers and a chance of thunderstorms. Rainfall amounts between a quarter and a half inch. Highs in the mid-70s. Southwest winds 10 to 15 miles an hour, becoming west in the afternoon. Chance of rain near 100%. Tuesday night, mostly cloudy. A chance of showers and thunderstorms through midnight, then showers likely after midnight. Rainfall amounts around a tenth of an inch. Lows around 60. Northwest winds 10 to 15 miles an hour with gusts up to 30 miles an hour. Chance of rain 60%. Wednesday, showers likely through 2 p.m. A slight chance of thunderstorms between 10 a.m. and 2 p.m., then showers and a chance of thunderstorms after 2 p.m. Rainfall amounts between a tenth and a quarter of an inch. Highs in the lower 70s. Northwest winds 15 to 20 miles an hour with gusts up to 35 miles an hour. Chance of rain 80%. Wednesday night, mostly cloudy. Showers and a chance of thunderstorms before 8 p.m., then a chance of showers between 8 p.m. and 2 a.m. Rainfall amounts less than a tenth of an inch. Lows in the upper 50s. Northwest winds 10 to 15 miles an hour with gusts up to 30 miles an hour. Chance of rain 80%. And now the extended forecast for South Central Pennsylvania. Thursday, partly sunny with a chance of showers and thunderstorms. Highs in the mid-70s. Chance of rain 30%. Thursday night, partly cloudy. Lows in the upper 50s. Friday, sunny. Highs in the upper 70s. Friday night, partly cloudy. Lows in the lower 60s. Saturday, partly sunny. Highs in the lower 80s. Saturday night, mostly cloudy. Lows in the mid-60s. Sunday, mostly cloudy with a chance of showers and thunderstorms. Highs in the lower 80s. Chance of rain 50%. Sunday night, mostly cloudy with a chance of showers. Lows in the mid-60s. Chance of rain 50%. Monday, partly sunny with a chance of showers. Highs in the upper 70s. Chance of rain 40%. The 8 to 14 day outlook, from Tuesday, August 4th to Monday, August 10th, calls for above normal temperatures and above normal precipitation.
Normal high temperatures across central Pennsylvania during this period range from the upper 70s over the Allegheny Mountains to the mid-80s across the lower Susquehanna Valley. Normal lows range from the mid-50s over the Alleghenies to the mid-60s across the lower Susquehanna Valley. Here are the 11 p.m. conditions in the Altoona area. In Altoona, it was mostly cloudy. The temperature was 71 degrees, the dew point 67, and the relative humidity 87%. The wind was west at 3 miles an hour. The pressure was 29.84 inches and rising. At State College, it was mostly cloudy. The temperature was 72 degrees, the dew point 68, and the relative humidity 88%. The wind was southwest at 5 miles an hour. The pressure was 29.81 inches and steady. Now, a few other local conditions. Johnstown, mostly cloudy 70, Du Bois, mostly cloudy 69, La Trobe, mostly cloudy 77, Pittsburgh partly cloudy 76, Erie, mostly cloudy 74, Bradford mostly cloudy 67. To the south and east, York, mostly cloudy 76, Selins Grove partly cloudy 68, Harrisburg mostly cloudy 75, Philadelphia partly cloudy 75, Baltimore mostly cloudy 76, Washington DC cloudy 76. Once again, in Altoona it was 71 degrees under mostly cloudy skies. And at State College it was 72 degrees under mostly cloudy skies. This is NOAA Weather Radio, All Hazards Station WNG 589. 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Here's the hazardous weather outlook for the following counties: Bedford, Blair, Cambria, and Huntingdon. For tonight, isolated strong storms will be possible overnight, mainly west of Route 219. And now the extended outlook for the period Tuesday through Sunday. Severe thunderstorms capable of damaging winds and localized flooding downpours are possible Tuesday, with the bulk occurring near and to the southeast of the Interstate 81 corridor. Spotters are encouraged to report significant hazardous weather. Low pressure moving across the Great Lakes on Tuesday will drag a cold front across the region late Tuesday. Isolated showers and storms will be across the region overnight, mainly across the western sections of the Keystone State. Lows will be in the 60s. Showers and storms will be on the increase on Tuesday. Strong to perhaps severe storms will be possible, mainly near the Maryland border. Heavy rain will be possible as well, mainly across the eastern part of the Keystone State. Flood watches are in effect for eastern areas of Pennsylvania from Tuesday morning into Wednesday afternoon. Upwards of 3 inches of rain will be possible in the watch area. Highs on Tuesday will be mainly in the 70s, but in the lower 80s across the southeast. Mainly dry and seasonable conditions are expected Thursday into Saturday. Showers and storms could return during the second part of the weekend. Here is the latest National Weather Service forecast for Blair and Bedford counties, including the city of Altoona. Rest of tonight, mostly cloudy. A slight chance of showers and thunderstorms between 10 p.m. and midnight, then showers likely and a chance of thunderstorms after midnight. Rainfall amounts around a tenth of an inch. Lows in the mid-60s. Southwest winds around 5 miles an hour. Gusts up to 20 miles an hour after midnight. Chance of rain 70%. Tuesday, showers and a chance of thunderstorms. Rainfall amounts between a quarter and a half inch. Highs in the upper 70s. Southwest winds 5 to 10 miles an hour, becoming west in the afternoon. Gusts up to 25 miles an hour. Chance of rain near 100%. Tuesday night, a chance of thunderstorms before 8 p.m., then a slight chance of thunderstorms between 8 p.m. and 10 p.m. Mostly cloudy with a chance of showers. Rainfall amounts less than a tenth of an inch. Lows in the lower 60s. Northwest winds 10 to 15 miles an hour with gusts up to 30 miles an hour. Chance of rain 50%. Wednesday, partly sunny in the morning, then becoming mostly cloudy. A chance of showers through 2 p.m. A slight chance of thunderstorms between 10 a.m. and 2 p.m., then showers likely and a chance of thunderstorms after 2 p.m. Rainfall amounts less than a tenth of an inch. Highs in the mid-70s.
Northwest winds 15 to 20 miles an hour with gusts up to 35 miles an hour. Chance of rain 70%. Wednesday night, mostly cloudy. Showers likely and a chance of thunderstorms before 8 p.m., then a slight chance of thunderstorms between 8 p.m. and midnight. A chance of showers between 8 p.m. and 2 a.m. Rainfall amounts less than a tenth of an inch. Lows around 60. Northwest winds 15 to 20 miles an hour with gusts up to 30 miles an hour. Chance of rain 70%. Here is the latest National Weather Service forecast for Cambria County, including the city of Johnstown. Rest of tonight, mostly cloudy. A slight chance of showers and thunderstorms between 10 p.m. and midnight, then showers likely and a chance of thunderstorms after midnight. Rainfall amounts around a tenth of an inch. Lows in the mid-60s. South winds 5 to 10 miles an hour. Chance of rain 70%. Tuesday, showers and a chance of thunderstorms. Rainfall amounts between a quarter and a half inch. Highs in the mid-70s. Southwest winds 10 to 15 miles an hour, becoming west in the afternoon. Chance of rain near 100%. Tuesday night, mostly cloudy. A chance of showers and thunderstorms through midnight, then showers likely after midnight. Rainfall amounts around a tenth of an inch. Lows around 60. Northwest winds 10 to 15 miles an hour with gusts up to 30 miles an hour. Chance of rain 60%. Wednesday, showers likely through 2 p.m. A slight chance of thunderstorms between 10 a.m. and 2 p.m., then showers and a chance of thunderstorms after 2 p.m. Rainfall amounts between a tenth and a quarter of an inch. Highs in the lower 70s. Northwest winds 15 to 20 miles an hour with gusts up to 35 miles an hour. Chance of rain 80%. Wednesday night, mostly cloudy. Showers and a chance of thunderstorms before 8 p.m., then a chance of showers between 8 p.m. and 2 a.m. Rainfall amounts less than a tenth of an inch. Lows in the upper 50s. Northwest winds 10 to 15 miles an hour with gusts up to 30 miles an hour. Chance of rain 80%. And now the extended forecast for South Central Pennsylvania. Thursday, partly sunny with a chance of showers and thunderstorms. Highs in the mid-70s. Chance of rain 30%. Thursday night, partly cloudy. Lows in the upper 50s. Friday, sunny. Highs in the upper 70s. Friday night, partly cloudy. Lows in the lower 60s. Saturday, partly sunny. Highs in the lower 80s. Saturday night, mostly cloudy. Lows in the mid-60s. Sunday, mostly cloudy with a chance of showers and thunderstorms. Highs in the lower 80s. Chance of rain 50%. Sunday night, mostly cloudy with a chance of showers. Lows in the mid-60s. Chance of rain 50%. Monday, partly sunny with a chance of showers. Highs in the upper 70s. Chance of rain 40%. The 8 to 14 day outlook, from Tuesday, August 4th to Monday, August 10th, calls for above normal temperatures and above normal precipitation. Normal high temperatures across central Pennsylvania during this period range from the upper 70s over the Allegheny Mountains to the mid 80s across the lower Susquehanna Valley. Normal lows range from the mid-50s over the Alleghenies to the mid-60s across the lower Susquehanna Valley. Here are the 11 p.m. conditions in the Altoona area. In Altoona, it was mostly cloudy. The temperature was 71 degrees, the dew point 67, and the relative humidity 87%. The wind was west at 3 miles an hour. The pressure was 29.84 inches and rising. At State College, it was mostly cloudy. The temperature was 72 degrees, the dew point 68, and the relative humidity 88%. The wind was southwest at 5 miles an hour. The pressure was 29.81 inches and steady. Now, a few other local conditions: Johnstown, mostly cloudy 70, DuBois, mostly cloudy 69, Latrobe, mostly cloudy 77, Pittsburgh, partly cloudy 76, Erie, mostly cloudy 74, Bradford, mostly cloudy 67.
to the south and east, York, mostly cloudy 76, Selams Grove partly cloudy 68, Harrisburg mostly cloudy 75, Philadelphia partly cloudy 75, Baltimore mostly cloudy 76, Washington DC cloudy 76. Once again, in Altoona it was 71 degrees under mostly cloudy skies. And at State College it was 72 degrees under mostly cloudy skies. 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Here's the hazardous weather outlook for the following counties, Bedford, Blair, Cambria, and Huntingdon. For tonight, isolated strong storms will be possible overnight, mainly west of Route 219. And now the extended outlook for the period Tuesday through Sunday. Severe thunderstorms capable of damaging winds and localized flooding downpours are possible Tuesday, with the bulk occurring near and to the southeast of the Interstate 81 corridor. Spotters are encouraged to report significant hazardous weather. Low pressure moving across the Great Lakes on Tuesday will drag a cold front across the region late Tuesday. Isolated showers and storms will be across the region overnight, mainly across the western sections of the Keystone State. Lows will be in the 60s. Showers and storms will be on the increase on Tuesday. Strong to perhaps severe storms will be possible, mainly near the Maryland border. Heavy rain will be possible as well, mainly across the eastern part of the Keystone State. Flood watches are in effect for eastern areas of Pennsylvania from Tuesday morning into Wednesday afternoon. Upwards of 3 inches of rain will be possible in the watch area. Highs on Tuesday will be mainly in the 70s, but in the lower 80s across the southeast. Mainly dry and seasonable conditions are expected Thursday into Saturday. Showers and storms could return during the second part of the weekend. Here is the latest National Weather Service forecast for Blair and Bedford counties, including the city of Altoona. Rest of tonight, mostly cloudy. A slight chance of showers and thunderstorms between 10 p.m. and midnight, then showers likely and a chance of thunderstorms after midnight. Rainfall amounts around a tenth of an inch. Lows in the mid-60s. Southwest winds around 5 miles an hour. Gusts up to 20 miles an hour after midnight. Chance of rain 70%. Tuesday, showers and a chance of thunderstorms. Rainfall amounts between a quarter and a half inch. Highs in the upper 70s. Southwest winds 5 to 10 miles an hour, becoming west in the afternoon. Gusts up to 25 miles an hour. Chance of rain near 100%. Tuesday night, a chance of thunderstorms before 8 p.m., then a slight chance of thunderstorms between 8 p.m. and 10 p.m. Mostly cloudy with a chance of showers. Rainfall amounts less than a tenth of an inch. Lows in the lower 60s. Northwest winds 10 to 15 miles an hour with gusts up to 30 miles an hour. Chance of rain 50%. Wednesday, partly sunny in the morning, then becoming mostly cloudy. A chance of showers through 2 p.m. A slight chance of thunderstorms between 10 a.m. and 2 p.m., then showers likely and a chance of thunderstorms after 2 p.m. Rainfall amounts less than a tenth of an inch. Highs in the mid-70s. Northwest winds 15 to 20 miles an hour with gusts up to 35 miles an hour. Chance of rain 70%. Wednesday night, mostly cloudy. Showers likely and a chance of thunderstorms before 8 p.m., then a slight chance of thunderstorms between 8 p.m. and midnight. A chance of showers between 8 p.m. and 2 a.m. Rainfall amounts less than a tenth of an inch. Lows around 60. Northwest winds 15 to 20 miles an hour with gusts up to 30 miles an hour. Chance of rain 70%. Here is the latest National Weather Service forecast for Cambria County, including the city of Johnstown. Rest of tonight, mostly cloudy. A slight chance of showers and thunderstorms between 10 p.m. and midnight, then showers likely and a chance of thunderstorms after midnight. Rainfall amounts around a tenth of an inch. Lows in the mid-60s. South winds 5 to 10 miles an hour. Chance of rain 70%. Tuesday, showers and a chance of thunderstorms. Rainfall amounts between a quarter and a half inch. Highs in the mid-70s. Southwest winds 10 to 15 miles an hour, becoming west in the afternoon.
chance of rain near 100%. Tuesday night, mostly cloudy. A chance of showers and thunderstorms through midnight, then showers likely after midnight. Rainfall amounts around a tenth of an inch. Lows around 60. Northwest winds 10 to 15 miles an hour with gusts up to 30 miles an hour. Chance of rain 60%. Wednesday, showers likely through 2 p.m. A slight chance of thunderstorms between 10 a.m. and 2 p.m., then showers and a chance of thunderstorms after 2 p.m. Rainfall amounts between a tenth and a quarter of an inch. Highs in the lower 70s.

tonight, partly cloudy. Lows in the upper 50s. Friday, sunny. Highs in the upper 70s. Friday night, partly cloudy. Lows in the lower 60s. Saturday, partly sunny. Highs in the lower 80s. Saturday night, mostly cloudy. Lows in the mid-60s. Sunday, mostly cloudy with a chance of showers and thunderstorms. Highs in the lower 80s. Chance of rain 50%. Sunday night, mostly cloudy with a chance of showers. Lows in the mid-60s. Chance of rain 50%. Monday, partly sunny with a chance of showers. Highs in the upper 70s. Chance of rain 40%. The 8 to 14 day outlook, from Tuesday, August 4th to Monday, August 10th, calls for above normal temperatures and above normal precipitation. Normal high temperatures across central Pennsylvania during this period range from the upper 70s over the Allegheny Mountains to the mid 80s across the lower Susquehanna Valley. Normal lows range from the mid 50s over the Alleghenies to the mid 60s across the lower Susquehanna Valley. Here are the 11 p.m. conditions in the Altoona area. In Altoona, it was mostly cloudy. The temperature was 71 degrees, the dew point 67, and the relative humidity 87%. The wind was west at 3 miles an hour. The pressure was 29.84 inches and rising. At State College, it was mostly cloudy. The temperature was 72 degrees, the dew point 68, and the relative humidity 88%. The wind was southwest at 5 miles an hour. The pressure was 29.81 inches and steady. Now, a few other local conditions. Johnstown, mostly cloudy 70, Du Bois, mostly cloudy 69, La Trobe, mostly cloudy 77, Pittsburgh, partly cloudy 76, Erie, mostly cloudy 74, Bradford, mostly cloudy 67. To the south and east, York, mostly cloudy 76, Selins Grove, partly cloudy 68, Harrisburg, mostly cloudy 75, Philadelphia, partly cloudy 75, Baltimore, mostly cloudy 76, Washington, D.C., cloudy 76. Once again, in Altoona, it was 71 degrees under mostly cloudy skies. And at State College, it was 72 degrees under mostly cloudy skies. 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Here's the hazardous weather outlook, for the following counties, Bedford, Blair, Cambria and Huntingdon. For tonight, isolated strong storms will be possible overnight, mainly west of Route 219. And now the extended outlook for the period Tuesday through Sunday. Severe thunderstorms capable of damaging winds and localized flooding downpours are possible Tuesday, with the bulk occurring near and to the southeast of the Interstate 81 corridor. Spotters are encouraged to report significant hazardous weather. Low pressure moving across the Great Lakes on Tuesday will drag a cold front across the region late Tuesday. Isolated showers and storms will be across the region overnight, mainly across the western sections of the Keystone State. Lows will be in the 60s. Showers and storms will be on the increase on Tuesday. Strong to perhaps severe storms will be possible, mainly near the Maryland border. Heavy rain will be possible as well, mainly across the eastern part of the Keystone State. Flood watches are in effect for eastern areas of Pennsylvania from Tuesday morning into Wednesday afternoon. Upwards of 3 inches of rain will be possible in the watch area. Highs on Tuesday will be mainly in the 70s, but in the lower 80s across the southeast. Mainly dry and seasonable conditions are expected Thursday into Saturday. Showers and storms could return during the second part of the weekend. Here is the latest National Weather Service forecast for Blair and Bedford counties, including the city of Altoona. Rest of tonight, mostly cloudy. A slight chance of showers and thunderstorms between 10 p.m. and midnight, then showers likely and a chance of thunderstorms after midnight. Rainfall amounts around a tenth of an inch. Lows in the mid-60s. Southwest winds around 5 miles an hour. Gusts up to 20 miles an hour after midnight. Chance of rain 70%. Tuesday, showers and a chance of thunderstorms. Rainfall amounts between a quarter and a half inch. Highs in the upper 70s. Southwest winds 5 to 10 miles an hour.

gusts up to 25 miles an hour. Chance of rain near 100%. Tuesday night, a chance of thunderstorms before 8 p.m., then a slight chance of thunderstorms between 8 p.m. and 10 p.m. Mostly cloudy with a chance of showers. Rainfall amounts less than a tenth of an inch. Lows in the lower 60s. Northwest winds 10 to 15 miles an hour with gusts up to 30 miles an hour. Chance of rain 50%. Wednesday, partly sunny in the morning, then becoming mostly cloudy. A chance of showers through 2 p.m. A slight chance of thunderstorms between 10 a.m. and 2 p.m., then showers likely and a chance of thunderstorms after 2 p.m. Rainfall amounts less than a tenth of an inch. Highs in the mid-70s. Northwest winds 15 to 20 miles an hour with gusts up to 35 miles an hour. Chance of rain 70%. Wednesday night, mostly cloudy. Showers likely and a chance of thunderstorms before 8 p.m., then a slight chance of thunderstorms between 8 p.m. and midnight. A chance of showers between 8 p.m. and 2 a.m. Rainfall amounts less than a tenth of an inch. Lows around 60. Northwest winds 15 to 20 miles an hour with gusts up to 30 miles an hour. Chance of rain 70%. Here is the latest National Weather Service forecast for Cambria County, including the city of Johnstown. Rest of tonight, mostly cloudy. A slight chance of showers and thunderstorms between 10 p.m. and midnight, then showers likely and a chance of thunderstorms after midnight. Rainfall amounts around a tenth of an inch. Lows in the mid-60s. South winds 5 to 10 miles an hour. Chance of rain 70%. Tuesday, showers and a chance of thunderstorms. Rainfall amounts between a quarter and a half inch. Highs in the mid-70s. Southwest winds 10 to 15 miles an hour, becoming west in the afternoon. Chance of rain near 100%. Tuesday night, mostly cloudy. A chance of showers and thunderstorms through midnight, then showers likely after midnight. Rainfall amounts around a tenth of an inch. Lows around 60. Northwest winds 10 to 15 miles an hour with gusts up to 30 miles an hour. Chance of rain 60%. Wednesday, showers likely through 2 p.m. A slight chance of thunderstorms between 10 a.m. and 2 p.m., then showers and a chance of thunderstorms after 2 p.m. Rainfall amounts between a tenth and a quarter of an inch. Highs in the lower 70s. Northwest winds 15 to 20 miles an hour with gusts up to 35 miles an hour. Chance of rain 80%. Wednesday night, mostly cloudy. Showers and a chance of thunderstorms before 8 p.m., then a chance of showers between 8 p.m. and 2 a.m. Rainfall amounts less than a tenth of an inch. Lows in the upper 50s. Northwest winds 10 to 15 miles an hour with gusts up to 30 miles an hour. Chance of rain 80%. And now the extended forecast for South Central Pennsylvania. Thursday, partly sunny with a chance of showers and thunderstorms. Highs in the mid-70s. Chance of rain 30%. Thursday night, partly cloudy. Lows in the upper 50s. Friday, sunny. Highs in the upper 70s. Friday night, partly cloudy. Lows in the lower 60s. Saturday, partly sunny. Highs in the lower 80s. Saturday night, mostly cloudy. Lows in the mid-60s. Sunday, mostly cloudy with a chance of showers and thunderstorms. Highs in the lower 80s. Chance of rain 50%. Sunday night, mostly cloudy with a chance of showers. Lows in the mid-60s. Chance of rain 50%. Monday, partly sunny with a chance of showers. Highs in the upper 70s. Chance of rain 40%. The 8 to 14 day outlook, from Tuesday, August 4th to Monday, August 10th, calls for above normal temperatures and above normal precipitation. Normal high temperatures across central Pennsylvania during this period range from the upper 70s over the Allegheny Mountains to the mid 80s across the lower Susquehanna Valley. Normal lows range from the mid-50s over the Alleghenies to the mid-60s across the lower Susquehanna Valley. Here are the 11 p.m. conditions in the Altoona area. In Altoona, it was mostly cloudy. The temperature was 71 degrees, the dew point 67, and the relative humidity 87%.
The wind was west at 3 miles an hour. The pressure was 29.84 inches and rising. At State College, it was mostly cloudy. The temperature was 72 degrees, the dew point 68, and the relative humidity 88%. The wind was southwest at 5 miles an hour. The pressure was 29.81 inches and steady. Now, a few other local conditions: Johnstown, mostly cloudy 70, Du Bois, mostly cloudy 69, La Trobe, mostly cloudy 77, Pittsburgh partly cloudy 76, Erie, mostly cloudy 74, Bradford mostly cloudy 67. To the south and east, York, mostly cloudy 76, Selins Grove partly cloudy 68, Harrisburg mostly cloudy 75, Philadelphia partly cloudy 75, Baltimore mostly cloudy 76, Washington D.C. cloudy 76. Once again, in Altoona it was 71 degrees under mostly cloudy skies. And at State College it was 72 degrees under mostly cloudy skies. 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Here's the hazardous weather outlook for the following counties: Bedford, Blair, Cambria, and Huntingdon. For tonight, isolated strong storms will be possible overnight, mainly west of Route 219. And now the extended outlook for the period Tuesday through Sunday. Severe thunderstorms capable of damaging winds and localized flooding downpours are possible Tuesday, with the bulk occurring near and to the southeast of the Interstate 81 corridor. Spotters are encouraged to report significant hazardous weather. Low pressure moving across the Great Lakes on Tuesday will drag a cold front across the region late Tuesday. Isolated showers and storms will be across the region overnight, mainly across the western sections of the Keystone State. Lows will be in the 60s. Showers and storms will be on the increase on Tuesday. Strong to perhaps severe storms will be possible, mainly near the Maryland border. Heavy rain will be possible as well, mainly across the eastern part of the Keystone State. Flood watches are in effect for eastern areas of Pennsylvania from Tuesday morning into Wednesday afternoon. Upwards of 3 inches of rain will be possible in the watch area. Highs on Tuesday will be mainly in the 70s, but in the lower 80s across the southeast. Mainly dry and seasonable conditions are expected Thursday into Saturday. Showers and storms could return during the second part of the weekend. Here is the latest National Weather Service forecast for Blair and Bedford counties, including the city of Altoona. Rest of tonight, mostly cloudy. A slight chance of showers and thunderstorms between 10 p.m. and midnight, then showers likely and a chance of thunderstorms after midnight. Rainfall amounts around a tenth of an inch. Lows in the mid-60s. Southwest winds around 5 miles an hour. Gusts up to 20 miles an hour after midnight. Chance of rain 70%. Tuesday, showers and a chance of thunderstorms. Rainfall amounts between a quarter and a half inch. Highs in the upper 70s. Southwest winds 5 to 10 miles an hour, becoming west in the afternoon. Gusts up to 25 miles an hour. Chance of rain near 100%. Tuesday night, a chance of thunderstorms before 8 p.m., then a slight chance of thunderstorms between 8 p.m. and 10 p.m. Mostly cloudy with a chance of showers. Rainfall amounts less than a tenth of an inch. Lows in the lower 60s. Northwest winds 10 to 15 miles an hour with gusts up to 30 miles an hour. Chance of rain 50%. Wednesday, partly sunny in the morning, then becoming mostly cloudy. A chance of showers through 2 p.m. A slight chance of thunderstorms between 10 a.m. and 2 p.m., then showers likely and a chance of thunderstorms after 2 p.m. Rainfall amounts less than a tenth of an inch. Highs in the mid-70s. Northwest winds 15 to 20 miles an hour with gusts up to 35 miles an hour. Chance of rain 70%. Wednesday night, mostly cloudy. Showers likely and a chance of thunderstorms before 8 p.m., then a slight chance of thunderstorms between 8 p.m. and midnight. A chance of showers between 8 p.m. and 2 a.m. Rainfall amounts less than a tenth of an inch. Lows around 60. Northwest winds 15 to 20 miles an hour with gusts up to 30 miles an hour. Chance of rain 70%.
Here is the latest National Weather Service forecast for Cambria County, including the city of Johnstown. Rest of tonight, mostly cloudy. A slight chance of showers and thunderstorms between 10 p.m. and midnight, then showers likely and a chance of thunderstorms after midnight. Rainfall amounts around a tenth of an inch. Lows in the mid-60s. South winds 5 to 10 miles an hour. Chance of rain 70%. Tuesday, showers and a chance of thunderstorms. Rainfall amounts between a quarter and a half inch. Highs in the mid-70s. Southwest winds 10 to 15 miles an hour, becoming west in the afternoon. Chance of rain near 100%. Tuesday night, mostly cloudy. A chance of showers and thunderstorms through midnight, then showers likely after midnight. Rainfall amounts around a tenth of an inch. Lows around 60. Northwest winds 10 to 15 miles an hour with gusts up to 30 miles an hour. Chance of rain 60%. Wednesday, showers likely through 2 p.m. A slight chance of thunderstorms between 10 a.m. and 2 p.m., then showers and a chance of thunderstorms after 2 p.m. Rainfall amounts between a tenth and a quarter of an inch. Highs in the lower 70s. Northwest winds 15 to 20 miles an hour with gusts up to 35 miles an hour. Chance of rain 80%. Wednesday night, mostly cloudy. Showers and a chance of thunderstorms before 8 p.m., then a chance of showers between 8 p.m. and 2 a.m. Rainfall amounts less than a tenth of an inch. Lows in the upper 50s. Northwest winds 10 to 15 miles an hour with gusts up to 30 miles an hour. Chance of rain 80%. And now the extended forecast for South Central Pennsylvania. Thursday, partly sunny with a chance of showers and thunderstorms. Highs in the mid-70s. Chance of rain 30%. Thursday night, partly cloudy. Lows in the upper 50s. Friday, sunny. Highs in the upper 70s. Friday night, partly cloudy. Lows in the lower 60s. Saturday, partly sunny. Highs in the lower 80s. Saturday night, mostly cloudy. Lows in the mid-60s. Sunday, mostly cloudy with a chance of showers and thunderstorms. Highs in the lower 80s. Chance of rain 50%. Sunday night, mostly cloudy with a chance of showers. Lows in the mid-60s. Chance of rain 50%. Monday, partly sunny with a chance of showers. Highs in the upper 70s. Chance of rain 40%. Here is the latest National Weather Service forecast for Blair and Bedford counties, including the city of Altoona. Rest of tonight, mostly cloudy. A chance of showers and a slight chance of thunderstorms between midnight and 4 a.m., then showers likely and a chance of thunderstorms after 4 a.m. Rainfall amounts around a tenth of an inch. Lows in the mid-60s. South winds around 5 miles an hour with gusts up to 20 miles an hour. Chance of rain 70%. Tuesday, showers and a chance of thunderstorms. Rainfall amounts between a quarter and a half inch. Highs in the upper 70s. Southwest winds 5 to 10 miles an hour, becoming west in the afternoon. Gusts up to 25 miles an hour. Chance of rain near 100%. Tuesday night, a chance of thunderstorms before 8 p.m., then a slight chance of thunderstorms between 8 p.m. and 10 p.m. Mostly cloudy with a chance of showers. Rainfall amounts less than a tenth of an inch. Lows in the lower 60s. Northwest winds 10 to 15 miles an hour with gusts up to 30 miles an hour. Chance of rain 50%. Wednesday, partly sunny in the morning, then becoming mostly cloudy. A chance of showers through 2 p.m. A slight chance of thunderstorms between 10 a.m. and 2 p.m., then showers likely and a chance of thunderstorms after 2 p.m. Rainfall amounts less than a tenth of an inch. Highs in the mid-70s. Northwest winds 15 to 20 miles an hour with gusts up to 35 miles an hour. Chance of rain 70%. Wednesday night, mostly cloudy. Showers likely and a chance of thunderstorms before 8 p.m., then a slight chance of thunderstorms between 8 p.m. and midnight. A chance of showers between 8 p.m. and 2 a.m. Rainfall amounts less than a tenth of an inch. Lows around 60.
Northwest winds 15 to 20 miles an hour with gusts up to 30 miles an hour. Chance of rain 70%. Here is the latest National Weather Service forecast for Cambria County, including the city of Johnstown. Rest of tonight, showers likely and a chance of thunderstorms. Rainfall amounts around a tenth of an inch. Near steady temperature in the upper 60s. South winds 5 to 10 miles an hour with gusts up to 20 miles an hour. Chance of rain 70%. Tuesday, showers and a chance of thunderstorms. Rainfall amounts between a quarter and a half inch. Highs in the mid-70s. Southwest winds 10 to 15 miles an hour, becoming west in the afternoon. Chance of rain near 100%. Tuesday night, mostly cloudy. A chance of showers and thunderstorms through midnight, then showers likely after midnight. Rainfall amounts around a tenth of an inch. Lows around 60. Northwest winds 10 to 15 miles an hour with gusts up to 30 miles an hour. Chance of rain 60%. Wednesday, showers likely through 2 p.m. A slight chance of thunderstorms between 10 a.m. and 2 p.m., then showers and a chance of thunderstorms after 2 p.m. Rainfall amounts between a tenth and a quarter of an inch. Highs in the lower 70s. Northwest winds 15 to 20 miles an hour with gusts up to 35 miles an hour. Chance of rain 80%. Wednesday night, mostly cloudy. Showers and a chance of thunderstorms before 8 p.m., then a chance of showers between 8 p.m. and 2 a.m. Rainfall amounts less than a tenth of an inch. Lows in the upper 50s. Northwest winds 10 to 15 miles an hour with gusts up to 30 miles an hour. Chance of rain 80%. And now the extended forecast for South Central Pennsylvania. Thursday, partly sunny with a chance of showers and thunderstorms. Highs in the mid-70s. Chance of rain 30%. Thursday night, partly cloudy. Lows in the upper 50s. Friday, sunny. Highs in the upper 70s. Friday night, partly cloudy. Lows in the lower 60s. Saturday, partly sunny. Highs in the lower 80s. Saturday night, mostly cloudy. Lows in the mid-60s. Sunday, mostly cloudy with a chance of showers and thunderstorms. Highs in the lower 80s. Chance of rain 50%. Sunday night, mostly cloudy with a chance of showers. Lows in the mid-60s. Chance of rain 50%. Monday, partly sunny with a chance of showers. Highs in the upper 70s. Chance of rain 40%. The 8 to 14 day outlook, from Tuesday, August 4th to Monday, August 10th, calls for above normal temperatures and above normal precipitation. Normal high temperatures across central Pennsylvania during this period range from the upper 70s over the Allegheny Mountains to the mid 80s across the lower Susquehanna Valley. Normal lows range from the mid 50s over the Alleghenies to the mid 60s across the lower Susquehanna Valley. Here are the midnight conditions in the Altoona area. In Altoona, it was partly cloudy. The temperature was 70 degrees, the dew point 67, and the relative humidity 90%. The wind was southwest at 5 miles an hour. The pressure was 29.83 inches and falling. At State College, haze was reported. The temperature was 72 degrees, the dew point 66, and the relative humidity 83%. The wind was southwest at 3 miles an hour. The pressure was 29.79 inches and falling. Now, a few other local conditions: Johnstown, light rain 70, Dubois, partly cloudy 67, La Trobe, clear 73, Pittsburgh mostly cloudy 75, Erie, partly cloudy 73, Bradford a thunderstorm 66. To the south and east, York, mostly cloudy 71, Selins Grove mostly cloudy 69, Harrisburg mostly cloudy 76, Philadelphia mostly cloudy 77, Baltimore mostly cloudy 76, Washington D.C. mostly cloudy 75. Once again, in Altoona it was 70 degrees under partly cloudy skies. And at State College it was 72 degrees with haze. 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Serving South Central Pennsylvania, and originating from the National Weather Service Office in State College. Here are the midnight conditions in the Altoona area.
In Altoona, it was mostly cloudy. The temperature was 70 degrees, the dew point 67, and the relative humidity 90%. The wind was southwest at 5 miles an hour. The pressure was 29.83 inches and falling. At State College, haze was reported. The temperature was 72 degrees, the dew point 66, and the relative humidity 83%. The wind was southwest at 3 miles an hour. The pressure was 29.79 inches and falling. Now, a few other local conditions: Johnstown, light rain 70, Dubois, mostly cloudy 67, La Trobe, partly cloudy 73, Pittsburgh, mostly cloudy 75, Erie, mostly cloudy 73, Bradford, a thunderstorm 62. To the south and east, York, mostly cloudy 71, Selams Grove, mostly cloudy 69, Harrisburg, mostly cloudy 76, Philadelphia, mostly cloudy 77, Baltimore, mostly cloudy 76, Washington, D.C., mostly cloudy 75. Once again, in Altoona, it was 70 degrees under mostly cloudy skies. And at State College, it was 72 degrees with haze. 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Here's the hazardous weather outlook for the following counties: Bedford, Blair, Cambria, and Huntingdon. For tonight, isolated strong storms will be possible overnight, mainly west of Route 219. And now the extended outlook for the period Tuesday through Sunday. Severe thunderstorms capable of damaging winds and localized flooding downpours are possible Tuesday, with the bulk occurring near and to the southeast of the Interstate 81 corridor. Spotters are encouraged to report significant hazardous weather. Low pressure moving across the Great Lakes on Tuesday will drag a cold front across the region late Tuesday. Isolated showers and storms will be across the region overnight, mainly across the western sections of the Keystone State. Lows will be in the 60s. Showers and storms will be on the increase on Tuesday. Strong to perhaps severe storms will be possible, mainly near the Maryland border. Heavy rain will be possible as well, mainly across the eastern part of the Keystone State. Flood watches are in effect for eastern areas of Pennsylvania from Tuesday morning into Wednesday afternoon. Upwards of 3 inches of rain will be possible in the watch area. Highs on Tuesday will be mainly in the 70s, but in the lower 80s across the southeast. Mainly dry and seasonable conditions are expected Thursday into Saturday. Showers and storms could return during the second part of the weekend. Here is the latest National Weather Service forecast for Blair and Bedford counties, including the city of Altoona. Rest of tonight, mostly cloudy. A chance of showers and a slight chance of thunderstorms between midnight and 4 a.m., then showers likely and a chance of thunderstorms after 4 a.m. Rainfall amounts around a tenth of an inch. Lows in the mid-60s. South winds around 5 miles an hour with gusts up to 20 miles an hour. Chance of rain 70%. Tuesday, showers and a chance of thunderstorms. Rainfall amounts between a quarter and a half inch. Highs in the upper 70s. Southwest winds 5 to 10 miles an hour, becoming west in the afternoon. Gusts up to 25 miles an hour. Chance of rain near 100%. Tuesday night, a chance of thunderstorms before 8 p.m., then a slight chance of thunderstorms between 8 p.m. and 10 p.m. Mostly cloudy with a chance of showers. Rainfall amounts less than a tenth of an inch. Lows in the lower 60s. Northwest winds 10 to 15 miles an hour with gusts up to 30 miles an hour. Chance of rain 50%. Wednesday, partly sunny in the morning, then becoming mostly cloudy. A chance of showers through 2 p.m. A slight chance of thunderstorms between 10 a.m. and 2 p.m., then showers likely and a chance of thunderstorms after 2 p.m. Rainfall amounts less than a tenth of an inch. Highs in the mid-70s. Northwest winds 15 to 20 miles an hour with gusts up to 35 miles an hour. Chance of rain 70%. Wednesday night, mostly cloudy. Showers likely and a chance of thunderstorms before 8 p.m., then a slight chance of thunderstorms between 8 p.m. and midnight. A chance of showers between 8 p.m. and 2 a.m. Rainfall amounts less than a tenth of an inch. Lows around 60.
Northwest winds 15 to 20 miles an hour with gusts up to 30 miles an hour. Chance of rain 70%. Here is the latest National Weather Service forecast for Cambria County, including the city of Johnstown. Rest of tonight, showers likely and a chance of thunderstorms. Rainfall amounts around a tenth of an inch. Near steady temperature in the upper 60s. South winds 5 to 10 miles an hour with gusts up to 20 miles an hour. Chance of rain 70%. Tuesday, showers and a chance of thunderstorms. Rainfall amounts between a quarter and a half inch. Highs in the mid-70s. Southwest winds 10 to 15 miles an hour, becoming west in the afternoon. Chance of rain near 100%. Tuesday night, mostly cloudy. A chance of showers and thunderstorms through midnight, then showers likely after midnight. Rainfall amounts around a tenth of an inch. Lows around 60. Northwest winds 10 to 15 miles an hour with gusts up to 30 miles an hour. Chance of rain 60%. Wednesday, showers likely through 2 p.m. A slight chance of thunderstorms between 10 a.m. and 2 p.m., then showers and a chance of thunderstorms after 2 p.m. Rainfall amounts between a tenth and a quarter of an inch. Highs in the lower 70s. Northwest winds 15 to 20 miles an hour with gusts up to 35 miles an hour. Chance of rain 80%. Wednesday night, mostly cloudy. Showers and a chance of thunderstorms before 8 p.m., then a chance of showers between 8 p.m. and 2 a.m. Rainfall amounts less than a tenth of an inch. Lows in the upper 50s. Northwest winds 10 to 15 miles an hour with gusts up to 30 miles an hour. Chance of rain 80%. And now the extended forecast for South Central Pennsylvania. Thursday, partly sunny with a chance of showers and thunderstorms. Highs in the mid-70s. Chance of rain 30%. Thursday night, partly cloudy. Lows in the upper 50s. Friday, sunny. Highs in the upper 70s. Friday night, partly cloudy. Lows in the lower 60s. Saturday, partly sunny. Highs in the lower 80s. Saturday night, mostly cloudy. Lows in the mid-60s. Sunday, mostly cloudy with a chance of showers and thunderstorms. Highs in the lower 80s. Chance of rain 50%. Sunday night, mostly cloudy with a chance of showers. Lows in the mid-60s. Chance of rain 50%. Monday, partly sunny with a chance of showers. Highs in the upper 70s. Chance of rain 40%. The 8 to 14 day outlook, from Tuesday, August 4th to Monday, August 10th, calls for above normal temperatures and above normal precipitation. Normal high temperatures across central Pennsylvania during this period range from the upper 70s over the Allegheny Mountains to the mid 80s across the lower Susquehanna Valley. Normal lows range from the mid 50s over the Alleghenies to the mid 60s across the lower Susquehanna Valley. Here are the mid conditions in the Altoona area. In Altoona, it was mostly cloudy. The temperature was 70 degrees, the dew point 67, and the relative humidity 90%. The wind was southwest at 5 miles an hour. The pressure was 29.83 inches and falling. At State College, haze was reported. The temperature was 72 degrees, the dew point 66, and the relative humidity 83%. The wind was southwest at 3 miles an hour. The pressure was 29.79 inches and falling. Now, a few other local conditions: Johnstown, light rain 70, Dubois, mostly cloudy 67, La Trobe, partly cloudy 73, Pittsburgh, mostly cloudy 75, Erie, mostly cloudy 73, Bradford, a thunderstorm 62. To the south and east, York, mostly cloudy 71, Selins Grove, mostly cloudy 69, Harrisburg, mostly cloudy 76, Philadelphia, mostly cloudy 77, Baltimore, mostly cloudy 76, Washington, D.C., mostly cloudy 75. Once again, in Altoona, it was 70 degrees under mostly cloudy skies. And at State College, it was 72 degrees with haze. 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
Here's the hazardous weather outlook for the following counties: Bedford, Blair, Cambria, and Huntingdon. For tonight, isolated strong storms will be possible overnight, mainly west of Route 219. And now the extended outlook for the period Tuesday through Sunday. Severe thunderstorms capable of damaging winds and localized flooding downpours are possible Tuesday, with the bulk occurring near and to the southeast of the Interstate 81 corridor. Spotters are encouraged to report significant hazardous weather. Low pressure moving across the Great Lakes on Tuesday will drag a cold front across the region late Tuesday. Isolated showers and storms will be across the region overnight, mainly across the western sections of the Keystone State. Lows will be in the 60s. Showers and storms will be on the increase on Tuesday. Strong to perhaps severe storms will be possible, mainly near the Maryland border. Heavy rain will be possible as well, mainly across the eastern part of the Keystone State. Flood watches are in effect for eastern areas of Pennsylvania from Tuesday morning into Wednesday afternoon. Upwards of 3 inches of rain will be possible in the watch area. Highs on Tuesday will be mainly in the 70s, but in the lower 80s across the southeast. Mainly dry and seasonable conditions are expected Thursday into Saturday. Showers and storms could return during the second part of the weekend. 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Broadcasts originate from the National Weather Service in State College and are transmitted from the tower facilities provided by the Blair County Emergency Management Agency in Frankstown on a frequency of 162.425 MHz. We are located at Innovation Park in State College. 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Properly set weather radios with the alarm device will alert you when severe weather warnings or watches are issued. Programming on this station will be temporarily changed during severe weather to bring you the latest information. Warnings and safety information from the National Weather Service may someday save your life or protect your property. Here is the latest National Weather Service forecast for Blair and Bedford counties, including the city of Altoona. Rest of tonight, mostly cloudy. A chance of showers and a slight chance of thunderstorms between midnight and 4 a.m., then showers likely and a chance of thunderstorms after 4 a.m. Rainfall amounts around a tenth of an inch. Lows in the mid-60s. South winds around 5 miles an hour with gusts up to 20 miles an hour. Chance of rain 70%. Tuesday, showers and a chance of thunderstorms. Rainfall amounts between a quarter and a half inch. Highs in the upper 70s. Southwest winds 5 to 10 miles an hour, becoming west in the afternoon. Gusts up to 25 miles an hour. Chance of rain near 100%. Tuesday night, a chance of thunderstorms before 8 p.m., then a slight chance of thunderstorms between 8 p.m. and 10 p.m. Mostly cloudy with a chance of showers. Rainfall amounts less than a tenth of an inch. Lows in the lower 60s. Northwest winds 10 to 15 miles an hour with gusts up to 30 miles an hour. Chance of rain 50%. Wednesday, partly sunny in the morning, then becoming mostly cloudy. A chance of showers through 2 p.m. A slight chance of thunderstorms between 10 a.m. and 2 p.m., then showers likely and a chance of thunderstorms after 2 p.m. Rainfall amounts less than a tenth of an inch. Highs in the mid-70s. Northwest winds 15 to 20 miles an hour with gusts up to 35 miles an hour. Chance of rain 70%. Wednesday night, mostly cloudy. Showers likely and a chance of thunderstorms before 8 p.m., then a slight chance of thunderstorms between 8 p.m. and midnight. A chance of showers between 8 p.m. and 2 a.m. Rainfall amounts less than a tenth of an inch. Lows around 60. Northwest winds 15 to 20 miles an hour with gusts up to 30 miles an hour. Chance of rain 70%. Here is the latest National Weather Service forecast for Cambria County, including the city of Johnstown. Rest of tonight, showers likely and a chance of thunderstorms. Rainfall amounts around a tenth of an inch. Near steady temperature in the upper 60s. South winds 5 to 10 miles an hour with gusts up to 20 miles an hour. Chance of rain 70%. Tuesday, showers and a chance of thunderstorms. Rainfall amounts between a quarter and a half inch. Highs in the mid-70s.
southwest winds 10 to 15 miles an hour, becoming west in the afternoon. Chance of rain near 100%. Tuesday night, mostly cloudy. A chance of showers and thunderstorms through midnight, then showers likely after midnight. Rainfall amounts around a tenth of an inch. Lows around 60. Northwest winds 10 to 15 miles an hour with gusts up to 30 miles an hour. Chance of rain 60%. Wednesday, showers likely through 2 p.m. A slight chance of thunderstorms between 10 a.m. and 2 p.m., then showers and a chance of thunderstorms after 2 p.m. Rainfall amounts between a tenth and a quarter of an inch. Highs in the lower 70s. Northwest winds 15 to 20 miles an hour with gusts up to 35 miles an hour. Chance of rain 80%. Wednesday night, mostly cloudy. Showers and a chance of thunderstorms before 8 p.m., then a chance of showers between 8 p.m. and 2 a.m. Rainfall amounts less than a tenth of an inch. Lows in the upper 50s. Northwest winds 10 to 15 miles an hour with gusts up to 30 miles an hour. Chance of rain 80%. And now the extended forecast for South Central Pennsylvania. Thursday, partly sunny with a chance of showers and thunderstorms. Highs in the mid-70s. Chance of rain 30%. Thursday night, partly cloudy. Lows in the upper 50s. Friday, sunny. Highs in the upper 70s. Friday night, partly cloudy. Lows in the lower 60s. Saturday, partly sunny. Highs in the lower 80s. Saturday night, mostly cloudy. Lows in the mid-60s. Sunday, mostly cloudy with a chance of showers and thunderstorms. Highs in the lower 80s. Chance of rain 50%. Sunday night, mostly cloudy with a chance of showers. Lows in the mid-60s. Chance of rain 50%. Monday, partly sunny with a chance of showers. Highs in the upper 70s. Chance of rain 40%. The 8 to 14 day outlook, from Tuesday, August 4th to Monday, August 10th, calls for above normal temperatures and above normal precipitation. Normal high temperatures across central Pennsylvania during this period range from the upper 70s over the Allegheny Mountains to the mid-80s across the lower Susquehanna Valley. Normal lows range from the mid-50s over the Alleghenies to the mid-60s across the lower Susquehanna Valley. Here are the midnight conditions in the Altoona area. In Altoona, it was mostly cloudy. The temperature was 70 degrees, the dew point 67, and the relative humidity 90%. The wind was southwest at 5 miles an hour. The pressure was 29.83 inches and falling. At State College, haze was reported. The temperature was 72 degrees, the dew point 66, and the relative humidity 83%. The wind was southwest at 3 miles an hour. The pressure was 29.79 inches and falling. Now, a few other local conditions: Johnstown, light rain 70, Dubois, mostly cloudy 67, La Trobe, partly cloudy 73, Pittsburgh, mostly cloudy 75, Erie, mostly cloudy 73, Bradford, a thunderstorm 62. To the south and east, York, mostly cloudy 71, Selins Grove, mostly cloudy 69, Harrisburg, mostly cloudy 76, Philadelphia, mostly cloudy 77, Baltimore, mostly cloudy 76, Washington, D.C., mostly cloudy 75. Once again, in Altoona, it was 70 degrees under mostly cloudy skies. And at State College, it was 72 degrees with haze. 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Here's the hazardous weather outlook for the following counties: Bedford, Blair, Cambria, and Huntingdon. For tonight, isolated strong storms will be possible overnight, mainly west of Route 219. And now the extended outlook for the period Tuesday through Sunday. Severe thunderstorms capable of damaging winds and localized flooding downpours are possible Tuesday, with the bulk occurring near and to the southeast of the Interstate 81 corridor. Spotters are encouraged to report significant hazardous weather. Low pressure moving across the Great Lakes on Tuesday will drag a cold front across the region late Tuesday.
Isolated showers and storms will be across the region overnight, mainly across the western sections of the Keystone State. Lows will be in the 60s. Showers and storms will be on the increase on Tuesday. Strong to perhaps severe storms will be possible, mainly near the Maryland border. Heavy rain will be possible as well, mainly across the eastern part of the Keystone State. Flood watches are in effect for eastern areas of Pennsylvania from Tuesday morning into Wednesday afternoon. Upwards of 3 inches of rain will be possible in the watch area. Highs on Tuesday will be mainly in the 70s, but in the lower 80s across the southeast. Mainly dry and seasonable conditions are expected Thursday into Saturday. Showers and storms could return during the second part of the weekend. Here is the latest National Weather Service forecast for Blair and Bedford counties, including the city of Altoona. Rest of tonight, mostly cloudy. A chance of showers and a slight chance of thunderstorms between midnight and 4 a.m., then showers likely and a chance of thunderstorms after 4 a.m. Rainfall amounts around a tenth of an inch. Lows in the mid-60s. South winds around 5 miles an hour with gusts up to 20 miles an hour. Chance of rain 70%. Tuesday, showers and a chance of thunderstorms. Rainfall amounts between a quarter and a half inch. Highs in the upper 70s. Southwest winds 5 to 10 miles an hour, becoming west in the afternoon. Gusts up to 25 miles an hour. Chance of rain near 100%. Tuesday night, a chance of thunderstorms before 8 p.m., then a slight chance of thunderstorms between 8 p.m. and 10 p.m. Mostly cloudy with a chance of showers. Rainfall amounts less than a tenth of an inch. Lows in the lower 60s. Northwest winds 10 to 15 miles an hour with gusts up to 30 miles an hour. Chance of rain 50%. Wednesday, partly sunny in the morning, then becoming mostly cloudy. A chance of showers through 2 p.m. A slight chance of thunderstorms between 10 a.m. and 2 p.m., then showers likely and a chance of thunderstorms after 2 p.m. Rainfall amounts less than a tenth of an inch. Highs in the mid-70s. Northwest winds 15 to 20 miles an hour with gusts up to 35 miles an hour. Chance of rain 70%. Wednesday night, mostly cloudy. Showers likely and a chance of thunderstorms before 8 p.m., then a slight chance of thunderstorms between 8 p.m. and midnight. A chance of showers between 8 p.m. and 2 a.m. Rainfall amounts less than a tenth of an inch. Lows around 60. Northwest winds 15 to 20 miles an hour with gusts up to 30 miles an hour. Chance of rain 70%. Here is the latest National Weather Service forecast for Cambria County, including the city of Johnstown. Rest of tonight, showers likely and a chance of thunderstorms. Rainfall amounts around a tenth of an inch. Near steady temperature in the upper 60s. South winds 5 to 10 miles an hour with gusts up to 20 miles an hour. Chance of rain 70%. Tuesday, showers and a chance of thunderstorms. Rainfall amounts between a quarter and a half inch. Highs in the mid-70s. Southwest winds 10 to 15 miles an hour, becoming west in the afternoon. Chance of rain near 100%. Tuesday night, mostly cloudy. A chance of showers and thunderstorms through midnight, then showers likely after midnight. Rainfall amounts around a tenth of an inch. Lows around 60. Northwest winds 10 to 15 miles an hour with gusts up to 30 miles an hour. Chance of rain 60%. Wednesday, showers likely through 2 p.m. A slight chance of thunderstorms between 10 a.m. and 2 p.m., then showers and a chance of thunderstorms after 2 p.m. Rainfall amounts between a tenth and a quarter of an inch. Highs in the lower 70s. Northwest winds 15 to 20 miles an hour with gusts up to 35 miles an hour. Chance of rain 80%. Wednesday night, mostly cloudy. Showers and a chance of thunderstorms before 8 p.m., then a chance of showers between 8 p.m. and 2 a.m. Rainfall amounts less than a tenth of an inch. Lows in the upper 50s. Northwest winds 10 to 15 miles an hour with gusts up to 30 miles an hour. Chance of rain 80%. And now the extended forecast for South Central Pennsylvania. Thursday, partly sunny with a chance of showers and thunderstorms. Highs in the mid-70s.
chance of rain 30%. Thursday night, partly cloudy. Lows in the upper 50s. Friday, sunny. Highs in the upper 70s. Friday night, partly cloudy. Lows in the lower 60s. Saturday, partly sunny. Highs in the lower 80s. Saturday night, mostly cloudy. Lows in the mid-60s. Sunday, mostly cloudy with a chance of showers and thunderstorms. Highs in the lower 80s. Chance of rain 50%. Sunday night, mostly cloudy with a chance of showers. Lows in the mid-60s. Chance of rain 50%. Monday, partly sunny with a chance of showers. Highs in the upper 70s. Chance of rain 40%. The 8 to 14 day outlook, from Tuesday, August 4th to Monday, August 10th, calls for above normal temperatures and above normal precipitation. Normal high temperatures across central Pennsylvania during this period range from the upper 70s over the Allegheny Mountains to the mid 80s across the lower Susquehanna Valley. Normal lows range from the mid 50s over the Alleghenies to the mid 60s across the lower Susquehanna Valley. Here are the midnight conditions in the Altoona area. In Altoona, it was mostly cloudy. The temperature was 70 degrees, the dew point 67, and the relative humidity 90%. The wind was southwest at 5 miles an hour. The pressure was 29.83 inches and falling. At State College, haze was reported. The temperature was 72 degrees, the dew point 66, and the relative humidity 83%. The wind was southwest at 3 miles an hour. The pressure was 29.79 inches and falling. Now, a few other local conditions: Johnstown, light rain 70, Dubois, mostly cloudy 67, La Trobe, partly cloudy 73, Pittsburgh, mostly cloudy 75, Erie, mostly cloudy 73, Bradford, a thunderstorm 62. To the south and east, York, mostly cloudy 71, Selins Grove, mostly cloudy 69, Harrisburg, mostly cloudy 76, Philadelphia, mostly cloudy 77, Baltimore, mostly cloudy 76, Washington, D.C., mostly cloudy 75. Once again, in Altoona, it was 70 degrees under mostly cloudy skies. And at State College, it was 72 degrees with haze. 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Here's the hazardous weather outlook for the following counties: Bedford, Blair, Cambria, and Huntingdon. For tonight, isolated strong storms will be possible overnight, mainly west of Route 219. And now the extended outlook for the period Tuesday through Sunday. Severe thunderstorms capable of damaging winds and localized flooding downpours are possible Tuesday, with the bulk occurring near and to the southeast of the Interstate 81 corridor. Spotters are encouraged to report significant hazardous weather. Low pressure moving across the Great Lakes on Tuesday will drag a cold front across the region late Tuesday. Isolated showers and storms will be across the region overnight, mainly across the western sections of the Keystone State. Lows will be in the 60s. Showers and storms will be on the increase on Tuesday. Strong to perhaps severe storms will be possible, mainly near the Maryland border. Heavy rain will be possible as well, mainly across the eastern part of the Keystone State. Flood watches are in effect for eastern areas of Pennsylvania from Tuesday morning into Wednesday afternoon. Upwards of 3 inches of rain will be possible in the watch area. Highs on Tuesday will be mainly in the 70s, but in the lower 80s across the southeast. Mainly dry and seasonable conditions are expected Thursday into Saturday. Showers and storms could return during the second part of the weekend. Here is the latest National Weather Service forecast for Blair and Bedford counties, including the city of Altoona. Rest of tonight, mostly cloudy. A chance of showers and a slight chance of thunderstorms between midnight and 4 a.m., then showers likely and a chance of thunderstorms after 4 a.m. Rainfall amounts around a tenth of an inch. Lows in the mid-60s. South winds around 5 miles an hour with gusts up to 20 miles an hour. Chance of rain 70%. Tuesday, showers and a chance of thunderstorms. Rainfall amounts between a quarter and a half inch. Highs in the upper 70s.
southwest winds 5 to 10 miles an hour, becoming west in the afternoon. Gusts up to 25 miles an hour. Chance of rain near 100%. Tuesday night, a chance of thunderstorms before 8 p.m., then a slight chance of thunderstorms between 8 p.m. and 10 p.m. Mostly cloudy with a chance of showers. Rainfall amounts less than a tenth of an inch. Lows in the lower 60s. Northwest winds 10 to 15 miles an hour with gusts up to 30 miles an hour. Chance of rain 50%. Wednesday, partly sunny in the morning, then becoming mostly cloudy. A chance of showers through 2 p.m. A slight chance of thunderstorms between 10 a.m. and 2 p.m., then showers likely and a chance of thunderstorms after 2 p.m. Rainfall amounts less than a tenth of an inch. Highs in the mid-70s. Northwest winds 15 to 20 miles an hour with gusts up to 35 miles an hour. Chance of rain 70%. Wednesday night, mostly cloudy. Showers likely and a chance of thunderstorms before 8 p.m., then a slight chance of thunderstorms between 8 p.m. and midnight. A chance of showers between 8 p.m. and 2 a.m. Rainfall amounts less than a tenth of an inch. Lows around 60. Northwest winds 15 to 20 miles an hour with gusts up to 30 miles an hour. Chance of rain 70%. Here is the latest National Weather Service forecast for Cambria County, including the city of Johnstown. Rest of tonight, showers likely and a chance of thunderstorms. Rainfall amounts around a tenth of an inch. Near steady temperature in the upper 60s. South winds 5 to 10 miles an hour with gusts up to 20 miles an hour. Chance of rain 70%. Tuesday, showers and a chance of thunderstorms. Rainfall amounts between a quarter and a half inch. Highs in the mid-70s. Southwest winds 10 to 15 miles an hour, becoming west in the afternoon. Chance of rain near 100%. Tuesday night, mostly cloudy. A chance of showers and thunderstorms through midnight, then showers likely after midnight. Rainfall amounts around a tenth of an inch. Lows around 60. Northwest winds 10 to 15 miles an hour with gusts up to 30 miles an hour. Chance of rain 60%. Wednesday, showers likely through 2 p.m. A slight chance of thunderstorms between 10 a.m. and 2 p.m., then showers and a chance of thunderstorms after 2 p.m. Rainfall amounts between a tenth and a quarter of an inch. Highs in the lower 70s. Northwest winds 15 to 20 miles an hour with gusts up to 35 miles an hour. Chance of rain 80%. Wednesday night, mostly cloudy. Showers and a chance of thunderstorms before 8 p.m., then a chance of showers between 8 p.m. and 2 a.m. Rainfall amounts less than a tenth of an inch. Lows in the upper 50s. Northwest winds 10 to 15 miles an hour with gusts up to 30 miles an hour. Chance of rain 80%. And now the extended forecast for South Central Pennsylvania. Thursday, partly sunny with a chance of showers and thunderstorms. Highs in the mid-70s. Chance of rain 30%. Thursday night, partly cloudy. Lows in the upper 50s. Friday, sunny. Highs in the upper 70s. Friday night, partly cloudy. Lows in the lower 60s. Saturday, partly sunny. Highs in the lower 80s. Saturday night, mostly cloudy. Lows in the mid-60s. Sunday, mostly cloudy with a chance of showers and thunderstorms. Highs in the lower 80s. Chance of rain 50%. Sunday night, mostly cloudy with a chance of showers. Lows in the mid-60s. Chance of rain 50%. Monday, partly sunny with a chance of showers. Highs in the upper 70s. Chance of rain 40%. The 8 to 14 day outlook, from Tuesday, August 4th to Monday, August 10th, calls for above normal temperatures and above normal precipitation. Normal high temperatures across central Pennsylvania during this period range from the upper 70s over the Allegheny Mountains to the mid 80s across the lower Susquehanna Valley. Normal lows range from the mid 50s over the Alleghenies to the mid 60s across the lower Susquehanna Valley. Here are the midnight conditions in the Altoona area. In Altoona, it was mostly cloudy. The temperature was 70 degrees, the dew point 67, and the relative humidity 90%.
The wind was southwest at 5 miles an hour. The pressure was 29.83 inches and falling. At State College, haze was reported. The temperature was 72 degrees, the dew point 66, and the relative humidity 83%. The wind was southwest.

State College, it was 72 degrees with haze. This is NOAA Weather Radio, All Hazards Station WNG 589. 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Here's the hazardous weather outlook for the following counties: Bedford, Blair, Cambria, and Huntingdon. For tonight, isolated strong storms will be possible overnight, mainly west of Route 219. And now the extended outlook for the period Tuesday through Sunday. Severe thunderstorms capable of damaging winds and localized flooding downpours are possible Tuesday, with the bulk occurring near and to the southeast of the Interstate 81 corridor. Spotters are encouraged to report significant hazardous weather. Low pressure moving across the Great Lakes on Tuesday will drag a cold front across the region late Tuesday. Isolated showers and storms will be across the region overnight, mainly across the western sections of the Keystone State. Lows will be in the 60s. Showers and storms will be on the increase on Tuesday. Strong to perhaps severe storms will be possible, mainly near the Maryland border. Heavy rain will be possible as well, mainly across the eastern part of the Keystone State. Flood watches are in effect for eastern areas of Pennsylvania from Tuesday morning into Wednesday afternoon. Upwards of 3 inches of rain will be possible in the watch area. Highs on Tuesday will be mainly in the 70s, but in the lower 80s across the southeast. Mainly dry and seasonable conditions are expected Thursday into Saturday. Showers and storms could return during the second part of the weekend. Here is the latest National Weather Service forecast for Blair and Bedford counties, including the city of Altoona. Rest of tonight, mostly cloudy. A chance of showers and a slight chance of thunderstorms between midnight and 4 a.m., then showers likely and a chance of thunderstorms after 4 a.m. Rainfall amounts around a tenth of an inch. Lows in the mid-60s. South winds around 5 miles an hour with gusts up to 20 miles an hour. Chance of rain 70%. Tuesday, showers and a chance of thunderstorms. Rainfall amounts between a quarter and a half inch. Highs in the upper 70s. Southwest winds 5 to 10 miles an hour, becoming west in the afternoon. Gusts up to 25 miles an hour. Chance of rain near 100%. Tuesday night, a chance of thunderstorms before 8 p.m., then a slight chance of thunderstorms between 8 p.m. and 10 p.m. Mostly cloudy with a chance of showers. Rainfall amounts less than a tenth of an inch. Lows in the lower 60s. Northwest winds 10 to 15 miles an hour with gusts up to 30 miles an hour. Chance of rain 50%. Wednesday, partly sunny in the morning, then becoming mostly cloudy. A chance of showers through 2 p.m. A slight chance of thunderstorms between 10 a.m. and 2 p.m., then showers likely and a chance of thunderstorms after 2 p.m. Rainfall amounts less than a tenth of an inch. Highs in the mid-70s. Northwest winds 15 to 20 miles an hour with gusts up to 35 miles an hour. Chance of rain 70%. Wednesday night, mostly cloudy. Showers likely and a chance of thunderstorms before 8 p.m., then a slight chance of thunderstorms between 8 p.m. and midnight. A chance of showers between 8 p.m. and 2 a.m. Rainfall amounts less than a tenth of an inch. Lows around 60. Northwest winds 15 to 20 miles an hour with gusts up to 30 miles an hour. Chance of rain 70%. Here is the latest National Weather Service forecast for Cambria County, including the city of Johnstown. Rest of tonight, showers likely and a chance of thunderstorms. Rainfall amounts around a tenth of an inch. Near steady temperature in the upper 60s. South winds 5 to 10 miles an hour with gusts up to 20 miles an hour. Chance of rain 70%. Tuesday, showers and a chance of thunderstorms. Rainfall amounts between a quarter and a half inch. Highs in the mid-70s. Southwest winds 10 to 15 miles an hour, becoming west in the afternoon. Chance of rain near 100%. Tuesday night, mostly cloudy. A chance of showers and thunderstorms through midnight, then showers likely after midnight. Rainfall amounts around a tenth of an inch. Lows around 60. Northwest winds 10 to 15 miles an hour with gusts up to 30 miles an hour. Chance of rain 60%. Wednesday, showers likely through 2 p.m.

slight chance of thunderstorms between 10 a.m. and 2 p.m. Then showers and a chance of thunderstorms after 2 p.m. Rainfall amounts between a tenth and a quarter of an inch. Highs in the lower 70s. Northwest winds 15 to 20 miles an hour with gusts up to 35 miles an hour. Chance of rain 80%. Wednesday night, mostly cloudy. Showers and a chance of thunderstorms before 8 p.m., then a chance of showers between 8 p.m. and 2 a.m. Rainfall amounts less than a tenth of an inch. Lows in the upper 50s. Northwest winds 10 to 15 miles an hour with gusts up to 30 miles an hour. Chance of rain 80%. And now the extended forecast for South Central Pennsylvania. Thursday, partly sunny with a chance of showers and thunderstorms. Highs in the mid-70s. Chance of rain 30%. Thursday night, partly cloudy. Lows in the upper 50s. Friday, sunny. Highs in the upper 70s. Friday night, partly cloudy. Lows in the lower 60s. Saturday, partly sunny. Highs in the lower 80s. Saturday night, mostly cloudy. Lows in the mid-60s. Sunday, mostly cloudy with a chance of showers and thunderstorms. Highs in the lower 80s. Chance of rain 50%. Sunday night, mostly cloudy with a chance of showers. Lows in the mid-60s. Chance of rain 50%. Monday, partly sunny with a chance of showers. Highs in the upper 70s. Chance of rain 40%. The 8 to 14 day outlook, from Tuesday, August 4th to Monday, August 10th, calls for above normal temperatures and above normal precipitation. Normal high temperatures across central Pennsylvania during this period range from the upper 70s over the Allegheny Mountains to the mid 80s across the lower Susquehanna Valley. Normal lows range from the mid 50s over the Alleghenies to the mid 60s across the lower Susquehanna Valley. Here are the midnight conditions in the Altoona area. In Altoona, it was mostly cloudy. The temperature was 70 degrees, the dew point 67, and the relative humidity 90%. The wind was southwest at 5 miles an hour. The pressure was 29.83 inches and falling. At State College, haze was reported. The temperature was 72 degrees, the dew point 66, and the relative humidity 83%. The wind was southwest at 3 miles an hour. The pressure was 29.79 inches and falling. Now, a few other local conditions: Johnstown, light rain 70, Dubois, mostly cloudy 67, La Trobe, partly cloudy 73, Pittsburgh, mostly cloudy 75, Erie, mostly cloudy 73, Bradford, a thunderstorm 62. To the south and east, York, mostly cloudy 71, Selins Grove, mostly cloudy 69, Harrisburg, mostly cloudy 76, Philadelphia, mostly cloudy 77, Baltimore, mostly cloudy 76, Washington, D.C., mostly cloudy 75. Once again, in Altoona, it was 70 degrees under mostly cloudy skies. And at State College, it was 72 degrees with haze. 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Here's the hazardous weather outlook for the following counties: Bedford, Blair, Cambria, and Huntingdon. For tonight, isolated strong storms will be possible overnight, mainly west of Route 219. And now the extended outlook for the period Tuesday through Sunday. Severe thunderstorms capable of damaging winds and localized flooding downpours are possible Tuesday, with the bulk occurring near and to the southeast of the Interstate 81 corridor. Spotters are encouraged to report significant hazardous weather. Low pressure moving across the Great Lakes on Tuesday will drag a cold front across the region late Tuesday. Isolated showers and storms will be across the region overnight, mainly across the western sections of the Keystone State. Lows will be in the 60s. Showers and storms will be on the increase on Tuesday. Strong to perhaps severe storms will be possible, mainly near the Maryland border. Heavy rain will be possible as well, mainly across the eastern part of the Keystone State. Flood watches are in effect for eastern areas of Pennsylvania from Tuesday morning into Wednesday afternoon. Upwards of 3 inches of rain will be possible in the watch area.
Highs on Tuesday will be mainly in the 70s, but in the lower 80s across the southeast. Mainly dry and seasonable conditions are expected Thursday into Saturday. Showers and storms could return during the second part of the weekend. Here is the latest National Weather Service forecast for Blair and Bedford counties, including the city of Altoona. Rest of tonight, mostly cloudy. A chance of showers and a slight chance of thunderstorms between midnight and 4 a.m., then showers likely and a chance of thunderstorms after 4 a.m. Rainfall amounts around a tenth of an inch. Lows in the mid-60s. South winds around 5 miles an hour with gusts up to 20 miles an hour. Chance of rain 70%. Tuesday, showers and a chance of thunderstorms. Rainfall amounts between a quarter and a half inch. Highs in the upper 70s. Southwest winds 5 to 10 miles an hour, becoming west in the afternoon. Gusts up to 25 miles an hour. Chance of rain near 100%. Tuesday night, a chance of thunderstorms before 8 p.m., then a slight chance of thunderstorms between 8 p.m. and 10 p.m. Mostly cloudy with a chance of showers. Rainfall amounts less than a tenth of an inch. Lows in the lower 60s. Northwest winds 10 to 15 miles an hour with gusts up to 30 miles an hour. Chance of rain 50%. Wednesday, partly sunny in the morning, then becoming mostly cloudy. A chance of showers through 2 p.m. A slight chance of thunderstorms between 10 a.m. and 2 p.m., then showers likely and a chance of thunderstorms after 2 p.m. Rainfall amounts less than a tenth of an inch. Highs in the mid-70s. Northwest winds 15 to 20 miles an hour with gusts up to 35 miles an hour. Chance of rain 70%. Wednesday night, mostly cloudy. Showers likely and a chance of thunderstorms before 8 p.m., then a slight chance of thunderstorms between 8 p.m. and midnight. A chance of showers between 8 p.m. and 2 a.m. Rainfall amounts less than a tenth of an inch. Lows around 60. Northwest winds 15 to 20 miles an hour with gusts up to 30 miles an hour. Chance of rain 70%. Here is the latest National Weather Service forecast for Cambria County, including the city of Johnstown. Rest of tonight, showers likely and a chance of thunderstorms. Rainfall amounts around a tenth of an inch. Near steady temperature in the upper 60s. South winds 5 to 10 miles an hour with gusts up to 20 miles an hour. Chance of rain 70%. Tuesday, showers and a chance of thunderstorms. Rainfall amounts between a quarter and a half inch. Highs in the mid-70s. Southwest winds 10 to 15 miles an hour, becoming west in the afternoon. Chance of rain near 100%. Tuesday night, mostly cloudy. A chance of showers and thunderstorms through midnight, then showers likely after midnight. Rainfall amounts around a tenth of an inch. Lows around 60. Northwest winds 10 to 15 miles an hour with gusts up to 30 miles an hour. Chance of rain 60%. Wednesday, showers likely through 2 p.m. A slight chance of thunderstorms between 10 a.m. and 2 p.m., then showers and a chance of thunderstorms after 2 p.m. Rainfall amounts between a tenth and a quarter of an inch. Highs in the lower 70s. Northwest winds 15 to 20 miles an hour with gusts up to 35 miles an hour. Chance of rain 80%. Wednesday night, mostly cloudy. Showers and a chance of thunderstorms before 8 p.m., then a chance of showers between 8 p.m. and 2 a.m. Rainfall amounts less than a tenth of an inch. Lows in the upper 50s. Northwest winds 10 to 15 miles an hour with gusts up to 30 miles an hour. Chance of rain 80%. And now the extended forecast for South Central Pennsylvania. Thursday, partly sunny with a chance of showers and thunderstorms. Highs in the mid-70s. Chance of rain 30%. Thursday night, partly cloudy. Lows in the upper 50s. Friday, sunny. Highs in the upper 70s. Friday night, partly cloudy. Lows in the lower 60s. Saturday, partly sunny. Highs in the lower 80s. Saturday night, mostly cloudy. Lows in the mid-60s. Sunday, mostly cloudy with a chance of showers and thunderstorms. Highs in the lower 80s. Chance of rain 50%.
Sunday night, mostly cloudy with a chance of showers. Lows in the mid-60s. Chance of rain 50%. Monday, partly sunny with a chance of showers. Highs in the upper 70s. Chance of rain 40%. The 8 to 14 day outlook, from Tuesday, August 4th to Monday, August 10th, calls for above normal temperatures and above normal precipitation. Normal high temperatures across central Pennsylvania during this period range from the upper 70s over the Allegheny Mountains to the mid-80s across the lower Susquehanna Valley. Normal lows range from the mid-50s over the Alleghenies to the mid-60s across the lower Susquehanna Valley. Here are the midnight conditions in the Altoona area. In Altoona, it was mostly cloudy. The temperature was 70 degrees, the dew point 67, and the relative humidity 90%. The wind was southwest at 5 miles an hour. The pressure was 29.83 inches and falling. At State College, haze was reported. The temperature was 72 degrees, the dew point 66, and the relative humidity 83%. The wind was southwest at 3 miles an hour. The pressure was 29.79 inches and falling. Now, a few other local conditions: Johnstown, light rain 70, Dubois, mostly cloudy 67, La Trobe, partly cloudy 73, Pittsburgh, mostly cloudy 75, Erie, mostly cloudy 73, Bradford, a thunderstorm 62. To the south and east, York, mostly cloudy 71, Selins Grove, mostly cloudy 69, Harrisburg, mostly cloudy 76, Philadelphia, mostly cloudy 77, Baltimore, mostly cloudy 76, Washington, D.C., mostly cloudy 75. Once again, in Altoona, it was 70 degrees under mostly cloudy skies. And at State College, it was 72 degrees with haze. This is NOAA Weather Radio, All Hazards Station WNG589. Serving South Central Pennsylvania, and originating from the National Weather Service Office in State College. Here are the 1 a.m. conditions in the Altoona area. In Altoona, it was partly cloudy. The temperature was 70 degrees, the dew point 66, and the relative humidity 87%. The wind was southwest at 6 miles an hour. The pressure was 29.82 inches and falling. At State College, it was cloudy. The temperature was 70 degrees, the dew point 68, and the relative humidity 94%. The wind was southwest at 5 miles an hour. The pressure was 29.80 inches and rising. Now, a few other local conditions: Johnstown, partly cloudy 69, Dubois, cloudy 67, La Trobe, partly cloudy 75, Pittsburgh, mostly cloudy 74, Erie, partly cloudy 74, Bradford, cloudy 64. To the south and east, York, mostly cloudy 70, Selins Grove, partly cloudy 68, Harrisburg, mostly cloudy 75, Philadelphia, mostly cloudy 75, Baltimore, mostly cloudy 75, Washington, D.C., partly cloudy 76. Once again, in Altoona, it was 70 degrees under partly cloudy skies. And at State College, it was 70 degrees under cloudy skies. 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Here's the hazardous weather outlook for the following counties: Bedford, Blair, Cambria, and Huntingdon. For tonight, isolated strong storms will be possible overnight, mainly west of Route 219. And now the extended outlook for the period Tuesday through Sunday. Severe thunderstorms capable of damaging winds and localized flooding downpours are possible Tuesday, with the bulk occurring near and to the southeast of the Interstate 81 corridor. Spotters are encouraged to report significant hazardous weather. Low pressure moving across the Great Lakes on Tuesday will drag a cold front across the region late Tuesday. Isolated showers and storms will be across the region overnight, mainly across the western sections of the Keystone State. Lows will be in the 60s. Showers and storms will be on the increase on Tuesday. Strong to perhaps severe storms will be possible, mainly near the Maryland border. Heavy rain will be possible as well, mainly across the eastern part of the Keystone State. Flood watches are in effect for eastern areas of Pennsylvania from Tuesday morning into Wednesday afternoon. Upwards of 3 inches of rain will be possible in the watch area.
Highs on Tuesday will be mainly in the 70s, but in the lower 80s across the southeast. Mainly dry and seasonable conditions are expected Thursday into Saturday. Showers and storms could return during the second part of the weekend. Here is the latest National Weather Service forecast for Blair and Bedford counties, including the city of Altoona. Rest of tonight, mostly cloudy. A chance of showers and a slight chance of thunderstorms between midnight and 4 a.m., then showers likely and a chance of thunderstorms after 4 a.m. Rainfall amounts around a tenth of an inch. Lows in the mid-60s. South winds around 5 miles an hour with gusts up to 20 miles an hour. Chance of rain 70%. Tuesday, showers and a chance of thunderstorms. Rainfall amounts between a quarter and a half inch. Highs in the upper 70s. Southwest winds 5 to 10 miles an hour, becoming west in the afternoon. Gusts up to 25 miles an hour. Chance of rain near 100%. Tuesday night, a chance of thunderstorms before 8 p.m., then a slight chance of thunderstorms between 8 p.m. and 10 p.m. Mostly cloudy with a chance of showers. Rainfall amounts less than a tenth of an inch. Lows in the lower 60s. Northwest winds 10 to 15 miles an hour with gusts up to 30 miles an hour. Chance of rain 50%. Wednesday, partly sunny in the morning, then becoming mostly cloudy. A chance of showers through 2 p.m. A slight chance of thunderstorms between 10 a.m. and 2 p.m., then showers likely and a chance of thunderstorms after 2 p.m. Rainfall amounts less than a tenth of an inch. Highs in the mid-70s. Northwest winds 15 to 20 miles an hour with gusts up to 35 miles an hour. Chance of rain 70%. Wednesday night, mostly cloudy. Showers likely and a chance of thunderstorms before 8 p.m., then a slight chance of thunderstorms between 8 p.m. and midnight. A chance of showers between 8 p.m. and 2 a.m. Rainfall amounts less than a tenth of an inch. Lows around 60. Northwest winds 15 to 20 miles an hour with gusts up to 30 miles an hour. Chance of rain 70%. Here is the latest National Weather Service forecast for Cambria County, including the city of Johnstown. Rest of tonight, showers likely and a chance of thunderstorms. Rainfall amounts around a tenth of an inch. Near steady temperature in the upper 60s. South winds 5 to 10 miles an hour with gusts up to 20 miles an hour. Chance of rain 70%. Tuesday, showers and a chance of thunderstorms. Rainfall amounts between a quarter and a half inch. Highs in the mid-70s. Southwest winds 10 to 15 miles an hour, becoming west in the afternoon. Chance of rain near 100%. Tuesday night, mostly cloudy. A chance of showers and thunderstorms through midnight, then showers likely after midnight. Rainfall amounts around a tenth of an inch. Lows around 60. Northwest winds 10 to 15 miles an hour with gusts up to 30 miles an hour. Chance of rain 60%. Wednesday, showers likely through 2 p.m. A slight chance of thunderstorms between 10 a.m. and 2 p.m., then showers and a chance of thunderstorms after 2 p.m. Rainfall amounts between a tenth and a quarter of an inch. Highs in the lower 70s. Northwest winds 15 to 20 miles an hour with gusts up to 35 miles an hour. Chance of rain 80%. Wednesday night, mostly cloudy. Showers and a chance of thunderstorms before 8 p.m., then a chance of showers between 8 p.m. and 2 a.m. Rainfall amounts less than a tenth of an inch. Lows in the upper 50s. Northwest winds 10 to 15 miles an hour with gusts up to 30 miles an hour. Chance of rain 80%. And now the extended forecast for South Central Pennsylvania. Thursday, partly sunny with a chance of showers and thunderstorms. Highs in the mid-70s. Chance of rain 30%. Thursday night, partly cloudy. Lows in the upper 50s. Friday, sunny. Highs in the upper 70s. Friday night, partly cloudy. Lows in the lower 60s. Saturday, partly sunny. Highs in the lower 80s. Saturday night, mostly cloudy. Lows in the mid-60s. Sunday, mostly cloudy with a chance of showers and thunderstorms. Highs in the lower 80s. Chance of rain 50%.
Sunday night, mostly cloudy with a chance of showers. Lows in the mid-60s. Chance of rain 50%. Monday, partly sunny with a chance of showers. Highs in the upper 70s. Chance of rain 40%. The 8 to 14 day outlook, from Tuesday, August 4th to Monday, August 10th, calls for above normal temperatures and above normal precipitation. Normal high temperatures across central Pennsylvania during this period range from the upper 70s over the Allegheny Mountains to the mid-80s across the lower Susquehanna Valley. Normal lows range from the mid-50s over the Alleghenies to the mid-60s across the lower Susquehanna Valley. Here are the 1 a.m. conditions in the Altoona area. In Altoona, it was partly cloudy. The temperature was 70 degrees, the dew point 66, and the relative humidity 87%. The wind was southwest at 6 miles an hour. The pressure was 29.82 inches and falling. At State College, it was cloudy. The temperature was 70 degrees, the dew point 68, and the relative humidity 94%. The wind was southwest at 5 miles an hour. The pressure was 29.80 inches and rising. Now, a few other local conditions: Johnstown, partly cloudy 69, DuBois, thunder 68, La Trobe, partly cloudy 75, Pittsburgh mostly cloudy 74, Erie, partly cloudy 74, Bradford light rain 62. To the south and east, York, mostly cloudy 70, Selins Grove partly cloudy 68, Harrisburg mostly cloudy 75, Philadelphia mostly cloudy 75, Baltimore mostly cloudy 75, Washington DC partly cloudy 76. Once again, in Altoona it was 70 degrees under partly cloudy skies. And at State College it was 70 degrees under cloudy skies. 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Here's the hazardous weather outlook for the following counties: Bedford, Blair, Cambria, and Huntingdon. For tonight, isolated strong storms will be possible overnight, mainly west of Route 219. And now the extended outlook for the period Tuesday through Sunday. Severe thunderstorms capable of damaging winds and localized flooding downpours are possible Tuesday, with the bulk occurring near and to the southeast of the Interstate 81 corridor. Spotters are encouraged to report significant hazardous weather. Low pressure moving across the Great Lakes on Tuesday will drag a cold front across the region late Tuesday. Isolated showers and storms will be across the region overnight, mainly across the western sections of the Keystone State. Lows will be in the 60s. Showers and storms will be on the increase on Tuesday. Strong to perhaps severe storms will be possible, mainly near the Maryland border. Heavy rain will be possible as well, mainly across the eastern part of the Keystone State. Flood watches are in effect for eastern areas of Pennsylvania from Tuesday morning into Wednesday afternoon. Upwards of 3 inches of rain will be possible in the watch area. Highs on Tuesday will be mainly in the 70s, but in the lower 80s across the southeast. Mainly dry and seasonable conditions are expected Thursday into Saturday. Showers and storms could return during the second part of the weekend. Here is the latest National Weather Service forecast for Blair and Bedford counties, including the city of Altoona. Rest of tonight, mostly cloudy. A chance of showers and a slight chance of thunderstorms between midnight and 4 a.m., then showers likely and a chance of thunderstorms after 4 a.m. Rainfall amounts around a tenth of an inch. Lows in the mid-60s. South winds around 5 miles an hour with gusts up to 20 miles an hour. Chance of rain 70%. Tuesday, showers and a chance of thunderstorms. Rainfall amounts between a quarter and a half inch. Highs in the upper 70s. Southwest winds 5 to 10 miles an hour, becoming west in the afternoon. Gusts up to 25 miles an hour. Chance of rain near 100%. Tuesday night, a chance of thunderstorms before 8 p.m., then a slight chance of thunderstorms between 8 p.m. and 10 p.m. Mostly cloudy with a chance of showers. Rainfall amounts less than a tenth of an inch. Lows in the lower 60s. Northwest winds 10 to 15 miles an hour with gusts up to 30 miles an hour. Chance of rain 50%.
Wednesday, partly sunny in the morning, then becoming mostly cloudy. A chance of showers through 2 p.m. A slight chance of thunderstorms between 10 a.m. and 2 p.m., then showers likely and a chance of thunderstorms after 2 p.m. Rainfall amounts less than a tenth of an inch. Highs in the mid-70s. Northwest winds 15 to 20 miles an hour with gusts up to 35 miles an hour. Chance of rain 70%. Wednesday night, mostly cloudy. Showers likely and a chance of thunderstorms before 8 p.m., then a slight chance of thunderstorms between 8 p.m. and midnight. A chance of showers between 8 p.m. and 2 a.m. Rainfall amounts less than a tenth of an inch. Lows around 60. Northwest winds 15 to 20 miles an hour with gusts up to 30 miles an hour. Chance of rain 70%. Here is the latest National Weather Service forecast for Cambria County, including the city of Johnstown. Rest of tonight, showers likely and a chance of thunderstorms. Rainfall amounts around a tenth of an inch. Near steady temperature in the upper 60s. South winds 5 to 10 miles an hour with gusts up to 20 miles an hour. Chance of rain 70%. Tuesday, showers and a chance of thunderstorms. Rainfall amounts between a quarter and a half inch. Highs in the mid-70s. Southwest winds 10 to 15 miles an hour, becoming west in the afternoon. Chance of rain near 100%. Tuesday night, mostly cloudy. A chance of showers and thunderstorms through midnight, then showers likely after midnight. Rainfall amounts around a tenth of an inch. Lows around 60. Northwest winds 10 to 15 miles an hour with gusts up to 30 miles an hour. Chance of rain 60%. Wednesday, showers likely through 2 p.m. A slight chance of thunderstorms between 10 a.m. and 2 p.m., then showers and a chance of thunderstorms after 2 p.m. Rainfall amounts between a tenth and a quarter of an inch. Highs in the lower 70s. Northwest winds 15 to 20 miles an hour with gusts up to 35 miles an hour. Chance of rain 80%. Wednesday night, mostly cloudy. Showers and a chance of thunderstorms before 8 p.m., then a chance of showers between 8 p.m. and 2 a.m. Rainfall amounts less than a tenth of an inch. Lows in the upper 50s. Northwest winds 10 to 15 miles an hour with gusts up to 30 miles an hour. Chance of rain 80%. And now the extended forecast for South Central Pennsylvania. Thursday, partly sunny with a chance of showers and thunderstorms. Highs in the mid-70s. Chance of rain 30%. Thursday night, partly cloudy. Lows in the upper 50s. Friday, sunny. Highs in the upper 70s. Friday night, partly cloudy. Lows in the lower 60s. Saturday, partly sunny. Highs in the lower 80s. Saturday night, mostly cloudy. Lows in the mid-60s. Sunday, mostly cloudy with a chance of showers and thunderstorms. Highs in the lower 80s. Chance of rain 50%. Sunday night, mostly cloudy with a chance of showers. Lows in the mid-60s. Chance of rain 50%. Monday, partly sunny with a chance of showers. Highs in the upper 70s. Chance of rain 40%. The 8 to 14 day outlook, from Tuesday, August 4th to Monday, August 10th, calls for above normal temperatures and above normal precipitation. Normal high temperatures across central Pennsylvania during this period range from the upper 70s over the Allegheny Mountains to the mid 80s across the lower Susquehanna Valley. Normal lows range from the mid-50s over the Alleghenies to the mid-60s across the lower Susquehanna Valley. Here are the 1 a.m. conditions in the Altoona area. In Altoona, it was partly cloudy. The temperature was 70 degrees, the dew point 66, and the relative humidity 87%. The wind was southwest at 6 miles an hour. The pressure was 29.82 inches and falling. At State College, it was cloudy. The temperature was 70 degrees, the dew point 68, and the relative humidity 94%. The wind was southwest at 5 miles an hour. The pressure was 29.80 inches and rising. Now, a few other local conditions: Johnstown, partly cloudy 69, DuBois, thunder 68, Latrobe, partly cloudy 75,
Pittsburgh mostly cloudy 74, Erie partly cloudy 74, Bradford light rain 62. To the south and east, York mostly cloudy 70, Selins Grove partly cloudy 68, Harrisburg mostly cloudy 75, Philadelphia mostly cloudy 75, Baltimore mostly cloudy 75, Washington DC partly cloudy 76. Once again, in Altoona it was 70 degrees under partly cloudy skies. And at State College it was 70 degrees under cloudy skies. This is NOAA Weather Radio, All Hazards Station WNG 589. 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We are located at Innovation Park in State College. 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Properly set weather radios with the alarm device will alert you when severe weather warnings or watches are issued. Programming on this station will be temporarily changed during severe weather to bring you the latest information. Warnings and safety information from the National Weather Service may someday save your life or protect your property. Here's the hazardous weather outlook for the following counties: Bedford, Blair, Cambria, and Huntingdon. For tonight, isolated strong storms will be possible overnight, mainly west of Route 219. And now the extended outlook for the period Tuesday through Sunday. Severe thunderstorms capable of damaging winds and localized flooding downpours are possible Tuesday, with the bulk occurring near and to the southeast of the Interstate 81 corridor. Spotters are encouraged to report significant hazardous weather. Low pressure moving across the Great Lakes on Tuesday will drag a cold front across the region late Tuesday. Isolated showers and storms will be across the region overnight, mainly across the western sections of the Keystone State. Lows will be in the 60s. Showers and storms will be on the increase on Tuesday. Strong to perhaps severe storms will be possible, mainly near the Maryland border. Heavy rain will be possible as well, mainly across the eastern part of the Keystone State. Flood watches are in effect for eastern areas of Pennsylvania from Tuesday morning into Wednesday afternoon. Upwards of 3 inches of rain will be possible in the watch area. Highs on Tuesday will be mainly in the 70s, but in the lower 80s across the southeast. Mainly dry and seasonable conditions are expected Thursday into Saturday. Showers and storms could return during the second part of the weekend. Here is the latest National Weather Service forecast for Blair and Bedford counties, including the city of Altoona. Rest of tonight, mostly cloudy. A chance of showers and a slight chance of thunderstorms between midnight and 4 a.m., then showers likely and a chance of thunderstorms after 4 a.m. Rainfall amounts around a tenth of an inch. Lows in the mid-60s. South winds around 5 miles an hour with gusts up to 20 miles an hour. Chance of rain 70%. Tuesday, showers and a chance of thunderstorms. Rainfall amounts between a quarter and a half inch. Highs in the upper 70s. Southwest winds 5 to 10 miles an hour, becoming west in the afternoon. Gusts up to 25 miles an hour. Chance of rain near 100%. Tuesday night, a chance of thunderstorms before 8 p.m., then a slight chance of thunderstorms between 8 p.m. and 10 p.m. Mostly cloudy with a chance of showers. Rainfall amounts less than a tenth of an inch. Lows in the lower 60s. Northwest winds 10 to 15 miles an hour with gusts up to 30 miles an hour. Chance of rain 50%. Wednesday, partly sunny in the morning, then becoming mostly cloudy. A chance of showers through 2 p.m. A slight chance of thunderstorms between 10 a.m. and 2 p.m., then showers likely and a chance of thunderstorms after 2 p.m. Rainfall amounts less than a tenth of an inch. Highs in the mid-70s. Northwest winds 15 to 20 miles an hour with gusts up to 35 miles an hour. Chance of rain 70%. Wednesday night, mostly cloudy. Showers likely and a chance of thunderstorms before 8 p.m., then a slight chance of thunderstorms between 8 p.m. and midnight. A chance of showers between 8 p.m. and 2 a.m. Rainfall amounts less than a tenth of an inch.
lows around 60. Northwest winds 15 to 20 miles an hour with gusts up to 30 miles an hour. Chance of rain 70%. Here is the latest National Weather Service forecast for Cambria County, including the city of Johnstown. Rest of tonight, showers likely and a chance of thunderstorms. Rainfall amounts around a tenth of an inch. Near steady temperature in the upper 60s. South winds 5 to 10 miles an hour with gusts up to 20 miles an hour. Chance of rain 70%. Tuesday, showers and a chance of thunderstorms. Rainfall amounts between a quarter and a half inch. Highs in the mid-70s. Southwest winds 10 to 15 miles an hour, becoming west in the afternoon. Chance of rain near 100%. Tuesday night, mostly cloudy. A chance of showers and thunderstorms through midnight, then showers likely after midnight. Rainfall amounts around a tenth of an inch. Lows around 60. Northwest winds 10 to 15 miles an hour with gusts up to 30 miles an hour. Chance of rain 60%. Wednesday, showers likely through 2 p.m. A slight chance of thunderstorms between 10 a.m. and 2 p.m., then showers and a chance of thunderstorms after 2 p.m. Rainfall amounts between a tenth and a quarter of an inch. Highs in the lower 70s. Northwest winds 15 to 20 miles an hour with gusts up to 35 miles an hour. Chance of rain 80%. Wednesday night, mostly cloudy. Showers and a chance of thunderstorms before 8 p.m., then a chance of showers between 8 p.m. and 2 a.m. Rainfall amounts less than a tenth of an inch. Lows in the upper 50s. Northwest winds 10 to 15 miles an hour with gusts up to 30 miles an hour. Chance of rain 80%. And now the extended forecast for South Central Pennsylvania. Thursday, partly sunny with a chance of showers and thunderstorms. Highs in the mid-70s. Chance of rain 30%. Thursday night, partly cloudy. Lows in the upper 50s. Friday, sunny. Highs in the upper 70s. Friday night, partly cloudy. Lows in the lower 60s. Saturday, partly sunny. Highs in the lower 80s. Saturday night, mostly cloudy. Lows in the mid-60s. Sunday, mostly cloudy with a chance of showers and thunderstorms. Highs in the lower 80s. Chance of rain 50%. Sunday night, mostly cloudy with a chance of showers. Lows in the mid-60s. Chance of rain 50%. Monday, partly sunny with a chance of showers. Highs in the upper 70s. Chance of rain 40%. The 8 to 14 day outlook, from Tuesday, August 4th to Monday, August 10th, calls for above normal temperatures and above normal precipitation. Normal high temperatures across central Pennsylvania during this period range from the upper 70s over the Allegheny Mountains to the mid 80s across the lower Susquehanna Valley. Normal lows range from the mid-50s over the Alleghenies to the mid-60s across the lower Susquehanna Valley. Here are the 1 a.m. conditions in the Altoona area. In Altoona, it was partly cloudy. The temperature was 70 degrees, the dew point 66, and the relative humidity 87%. The wind was southwest at 6 miles an hour. The pressure was 29.82 inches and falling. At State College, it was cloudy. The temperature was 70 degrees, the dew point 68, and the relative humidity 94%. The wind was southwest at 5 miles an hour. The pressure was 29.80 inches and rising. Now, a few other local conditions: Johnstown, partly cloudy 69, DuBois, thunder 68, La Trobe, partly cloudy 75, Pittsburgh mostly cloudy 74, Erie, partly cloudy 74, Bradford light rain 62. To the south and east, York, mostly cloudy 70, Selins Grove partly cloudy 68, Harrisburg mostly cloudy 75, Philadelphia mostly cloudy 75, Baltimore mostly cloudy 75, Washington D.C. partly cloudy 76. Once again, in Altoona it was 70 degrees under partly cloudy skies. And at State College it was 70 degrees under cloudy skies. This is NOAA Weather Radio, All Hazards Station WNG 589. 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
Here's the hazardous weather outlook for the following counties: Bedford, Blair, Cambria, and Huntingdon. For tonight, isolated strong storms will be possible overnight, mainly west of Route 219. And now the extended outlook for the period Tuesday through Sunday. Severe thunderstorms capable of damaging winds and localized flooding downpours are possible Tuesday, with the bulk occurring near and to the southeast of the Interstate 81 corridor. Spotters are encouraged to report significant hazardous weather. Low pressure moving across the Great Lakes on Tuesday will drag a cold front across the region late Tuesday. Isolated showers and storms will be across the region overnight, mainly across the western sections of the Keystone State. Lows will be in the 60s. Showers and storms will be on the increase on Tuesday. Strong to perhaps severe storms will be possible, mainly near the Maryland border. Heavy rain will be possible as well, mainly across the eastern part of the Keystone State. Flood watches are in effect for eastern areas of Pennsylvania from Tuesday morning into Wednesday afternoon. Upwards of 3 inches of rain will be possible in the watch area. Highs on Tuesday will be mainly in the 70s, but in the lower 80s across the southeast. Mainly dry and seasonable conditions are expected Thursday into Saturday. Showers and storms could return during the second part of the weekend. Here is the latest National Weather Service forecast for Blair and Bedford counties, including the city of Altoona. Rest of tonight, mostly cloudy. A chance of showers and a slight chance of thunderstorms between midnight and 4 a.m., then showers likely and a chance of thunderstorms after 4 a.m. Rainfall amounts around a tenth of an inch. Lows in the mid-60s. South winds around 5 miles an hour with gusts up to 20 miles an hour. Chance of rain 70%. Tuesday, showers and a chance of thunderstorms. Rainfall amounts between a quarter and a half inch. Highs in the upper 70s. Southwest winds 5 to 10 miles an hour, becoming west in the afternoon. Gusts up to 25 miles an hour. Chance of rain near 100%. Tuesday night, a chance of thunderstorms before 8 p.m., then a slight chance of thunderstorms between 8 p.m. and 10 p.m. Mostly cloudy with a chance of showers. Rainfall amounts less than a tenth of an inch. Lows in the lower 60s. Northwest winds 10 to 15 miles an hour with gusts up to 30 miles an hour. Chance of rain 50%. Wednesday, partly sunny in the morning, then becoming mostly cloudy. A chance of showers through 2 p.m. A slight chance of thunderstorms between 10 a.m. and 2 p.m., then showers likely and a chance of thunderstorms after 2 p.m. Rainfall amounts less than a tenth of an inch. Highs in the mid-70s. Northwest winds 15 to 20 miles an hour with gusts up to 35 miles an hour. Chance of rain 70%. Wednesday night, mostly cloudy. Showers likely and a chance of thunderstorms before 8 p.m., then a slight chance of thunderstorms between 8 p.m. and midnight. A chance of showers between 8 p.m. and 2 a.m. Rainfall amounts less than a tenth of an inch. Lows around 60. Northwest winds 15 to 20 miles an hour with gusts up to 30 miles an hour. Chance of rain 70%. Here is the latest National Weather Service forecast for Cambria County, including the city of Johnstown. Rest of tonight, showers likely and a chance of thunderstorms. Rainfall amounts around a tenth of an inch. Near steady temperature in the upper 60s. South winds 5 to 10 miles an hour with gusts up to 20 miles an hour. Chance of rain 70%. Tuesday, showers and a chance of thunderstorms. Rainfall amounts between a quarter and a half inch. Highs in the mid-70s. Southwest winds 10 to 15 miles an hour, becoming west in the afternoon. Chance of rain near 100%. Tuesday night, mostly cloudy. A chance of showers and thunderstorms through midnight, then showers likely after midnight. Rainfall amounts around a tenth of an inch. Lows around 60. Northwest winds 10 to 15 miles an hour with gusts up to 30 miles an hour. Chance of rain 60%. Wednesday, showers likely through 2 p.m. A slight chance of thunderstorms between 10 a.m. and 2 p.m., then showers and a chance of thunderstorms after 2 p.m. Rainfall amounts between a tenth and a quarter of an inch. Highs in the lower 70s.
Northwest winds 15 to 20 miles an hour with gusts up to 35 miles an hour. Chance of rain 80%. Wednesday night, mostly cloudy. Showers and a chance of thunderstorms before 8 p.m., then a chance of showers between 8 p.m. and 2 a.m. Rainfall amounts less than a tenth of an inch. Lows in the upper 50s. Northwest winds 10 to 15 miles an hour with gusts up to 30 miles an hour. Chance of rain 80%. And now the extended forecast for South Central Pennsylvania. Thursday, partly sunny with a chance of showers and thunderstorms. Highs in the mid-70s. Chance of rain 30%. Thursday night, partly cloudy. Lows in the upper 50s. Friday, sunny. Highs in the upper 70s. Friday night, partly cloudy. Lows in the lower 60s. Saturday, partly sunny. Highs in the lower 80s. Saturday night, mostly cloudy. Lows in the mid-60s. Sunday, mostly cloudy with a chance of showers and thunderstorms. Highs in the lower 80s. Chance of rain 50%. Sunday night, mostly cloudy with a chance of showers. Lows in the mid-60s. Chance of rain 50%. Monday, partly sunny with a chance of showers. Highs in the upper 70s. Chance of rain 40%. The 8 to 14 day outlook, from Tuesday, August 4th to Monday, August 10th, calls for above normal temperatures and above normal precipitation. Normal high temperatures across central Pennsylvania during this period range from the upper 70s over the Allegheny Mountains to the mid-80s across the lower Susquehanna Valley. Normal lows range from the mid-50s over the Alleghenies to the mid-60s across the lower Susquehanna Valley. Here are the 1 a.m. conditions in the Altoona area. In Altoona, it was partly cloudy. The temperature was 70 degrees, the dew point 66, and the relative humidity 87%. The wind was southwest at 6 miles an hour. The pressure was 29.82 inches and falling. At State College, it was cloudy. The temperature was 70 degrees, the dew point 68, and the relative humidity 94%. The wind was southwest at 5 miles an hour. The pressure was 29.80 inches and rising. Now, a few other local conditions: Johnstown, partly cloudy 69, DuBois, thunder 68, La Trobe, partly cloudy 75, Pittsburgh mostly cloudy 74, Erie, partly cloudy 74, Bradford light rain 62. To the south and east, York, mostly cloudy 70, Selins Grove partly cloudy 68, Harrisburg mostly cloudy 75, Philadelphia mostly cloudy 75, Baltimore mostly cloudy 75, Washington D.C. partly cloudy 76. Once again, in Altoona it was 70 degrees under partly cloudy skies. And at State College it was 70 degrees under cloudy skies. 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Here's the hazardous weather outlook for the following counties: Bedford, Blair, Cambria, and Huntingdon. For tonight, isolated strong storms will be possible overnight, mainly west of Route 219. And now the extended outlook for the period Tuesday through Sunday. Severe thunderstorms capable of damaging winds and localized flooding downpours are possible Tuesday, with the bulk occurring near and to the southeast of the Interstate 81 corridor. Spotters are encouraged to report significant hazardous weather. Low pressure moving across the Great Lakes on Tuesday will drag a cold front across the region late Tuesday. Isolated showers and storms will be across the region overnight, mainly across the western sections of the Keystone State. Lows will be in the 60s. Showers and storms will be on the increase on Tuesday. Strong to perhaps severe storms will be possible, mainly near the Maryland border. Heavy rain will be possible as well, mainly across the eastern part of the Keystone State. Flood watches are in effect for eastern areas of Pennsylvania from Tuesday morning into Wednesday afternoon. Upwards of 3 inches of rain will be possible in the watch area. Highs on Tuesday will be mainly in the 70s, but in the lower 80s across the southeast. Mainly dry and seasonable conditions are expected Thursday into Saturday. Showers and storms could return during the second part of the weekend.
Here is the latest National Weather Service forecast for Blair and Bedford counties, including the city of Altoona. Rest of tonight, mostly cloudy. A chance of showers and a slight chance of thunderstorms between midnight and 4 a.m., then showers likely and a chance of thunderstorms after 4 a.m. Rainfall amounts around a tenth of an inch. Lows in the mid-60s. South winds around 5 miles an hour with gusts up to 20 miles an hour. Chance of rain 70%. Tuesday, showers and a chance of thunderstorms. Rainfall amounts between a quarter and a half inch. Highs in the upper 70s. Southwest winds 5 to 10 miles an hour, becoming west in the afternoon. Gusts up to 25 miles an hour. Chance of rain near 100%. Tuesday night, a chance of thunderstorms before 8 p.m., then a slight chance of thunderstorms between 8 p.m. and 10 p.m. Mostly cloudy with a chance of showers. Rainfall amounts less than a tenth of an inch. Lows in the lower 60s. Northwest winds 10 to 15 miles an hour with gusts up to 30 miles an hour. Chance of rain 50%. Wednesday, partly sunny in the morning, then becoming mostly cloudy. A chance of showers through 2 p.m. A slight chance of thunderstorms between 10 a.m. and 2 p.m., then showers likely and a chance of thunderstorms after 2 p.m. Rainfall amounts less than a tenth of an inch. Highs in the mid-70s. Northwest winds 15 to 20 miles an hour with gusts up to 35 miles an hour. Chance of rain 70%. Wednesday night, mostly cloudy. Showers likely and a chance of thunderstorms before 8 p.m., then a slight chance of thunderstorms between 8 p.m. and midnight. A chance of showers between 8 p.m. and 2 a.m. Rainfall amounts less than a tenth of an inch. Lows around 60. Northwest winds 15 to 20 miles an hour with gusts up to 30 miles an hour. Chance of rain 70%. Here is the latest National Weather Service forecast for Cambria County, including the city of Johnstown. Rest of tonight, showers likely and a chance of thunderstorms. Rainfall amounts around a tenth of an inch. Near steady temperature in the upper 60s. South winds 5 to 10 miles an hour with gusts up to 20 miles an hour. Chance of rain 70%. Tuesday, showers and a chance of thunderstorms. Rainfall amounts between a quarter and a half inch. Highs in the mid-70s. Southwest winds 10 to 15 miles an hour, becoming west in the afternoon. Chance of rain near 100%. Tuesday night, mostly cloudy. A chance of showers and thunderstorms through midnight, then showers likely after midnight. Rainfall amounts around a tenth of an inch. Lows around 60. Northwest winds 10 to 15 miles an hour with gusts up to 30 miles an hour. Chance of rain 60%. Wednesday, showers likely through 2 p.m. A slight chance of thunderstorms between 10 a.m. and 2 p.m., then showers and a chance of thunderstorms after 2 p.m. Rainfall amounts between a tenth and a quarter of an inch. Highs in the lower 70s. Northwest winds 15 to 20 miles an hour with gusts up to 35 miles an hour. Chance of rain 80%. Wednesday night, mostly cloudy. Showers and a chance of thunderstorms before 8 p.m., then a chance of showers between 8 p.m. and 2 a.m. Rainfall amounts less than a tenth of an inch. Lows in the upper 50s. Northwest winds 10 to 15 miles an hour with gusts up to 30 miles an hour. Chance of rain 80%. And now the extended forecast for South Central Pennsylvania. Thursday, partly sunny with a chance of showers and thunderstorms. Highs in the mid-70s. Chance of rain 30%. Thursday night, partly cloudy. Lows in the upper 50s. Friday, sunny. Highs in the upper 70s. Friday night, partly cloudy. Lows in the lower 60s. Saturday, partly sunny. Highs in the lower 80s. Saturday night, mostly cloudy. Lows in the mid-60s. Sunday, mostly cloudy with a chance of showers and thunderstorms. Highs in the lower 80s. Chance of rain 50%. Sunday night, mostly cloudy with a chance of showers. Lows in the mid-60s. Chance of rain 50%. Monday, partly sunny with a chance of showers. Highs in the upper 70s.
chance of rain 40%. The 8 to 14 day outlook, from Tuesday, August 4th to Monday, August 10th, calls for above normal temperatures and above normal precipitation. Normal high temperatures across central Pennsylvania during this period range from the upper 70s over the Allegheny Mountains to the mid 80s across

inches and rising. Now, a few other local conditions: Johnstown, partly cloudy 69, Dubois, thunder 68, La Trobe, partly cloudy 75, Pittsburgh mostly cloudy 74, Erie, partly cloudy 74, Bradford light rain 62. To the south and east, York, mostly cloudy 70, Selins Grove partly cloudy 68, Harrisburg mostly cloudy 75, Philadelphia mostly cloudy 75, Baltimore mostly cloudy 75, Washington DC partly cloudy 76. Once again, in Altoona it was 70 degrees under partly cloudy skies. And at State College it was 70 degrees under cloudy skies. 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Here's the hazardous weather outlook for the following counties: Bedford, Blair, Cambria, and Huntingdon. For tonight, isolated strong storms will be possible overnight, mainly west of Route 219. And now the extended outlook for the period Tuesday through Sunday. Severe thunderstorms capable of damaging winds and localized flooding downpours are possible Tuesday, with the bulk occurring near and to the southeast of the Interstate 81 corridor. Spotters are encouraged to report significant hazardous weather. Low pressure moving across the Great Lakes on Tuesday will drag a cold front across the region late Tuesday. Isolated showers and storms will be across the region overnight, mainly across the western sections of the Keystone State. Lows will be in the 60s. Showers and storms will be on the increase on Tuesday. Strong to perhaps severe storms will be possible, mainly near the Maryland border. Heavy rain will be possible as well, mainly across the eastern part of the Keystone State. Flood watches are in effect for eastern areas of Pennsylvania from Tuesday morning into Wednesday afternoon. Upwards of 3 inches of rain will be possible in the watch area. Highs on Tuesday will be mainly in the 70s, but in the lower 80s across the southeast. Mainly dry and seasonable conditions are expected Thursday into Saturday. Showers and storms could return during the second part of the weekend. Here is the latest National Weather Service forecast for Blair and Bedford counties, including the city of Altoona. Rest of tonight, mostly cloudy. A chance of showers and a slight chance of thunderstorms between midnight and 4 a.m., then showers likely and a chance of thunderstorms after 4 a.m. Rainfall amounts around a tenth of an inch. Lows in the mid-60s. South winds around 5 miles an hour with gusts up to 20 miles an hour. Chance of rain 70%. Tuesday, showers and a chance of thunderstorms. Rainfall amounts between a quarter and a half inch. Highs in the upper 70s. Southwest winds 5 to 10 miles an hour, becoming west in the afternoon. Gusts up to 25 miles an hour. Chance of rain near 100%. Tuesday night, a chance of thunderstorms before 8 p.m., then a slight chance of thunderstorms between 8 p.m. and 10 p.m. Mostly cloudy with a chance of showers. Rainfall amounts less than a tenth of an inch. Lows in the lower 60s. Northwest winds 10 to 15 miles an hour with gusts up to 30 miles an hour. Chance of rain 50%. Wednesday, partly sunny in the morning, then becoming mostly cloudy. A chance of showers through 2 p.m. A slight chance of thunderstorms between 10 a.m. and 2 p.m., then showers likely and a chance of thunderstorms after 2 p.m. Rainfall amounts less than a tenth of an inch. Highs in the mid-70s. Northwest winds 15 to 20 miles an hour with gusts up to 35 miles an hour. Chance of rain 70%. Wednesday night, mostly cloudy. Showers likely and a chance of thunderstorms before 8 p.m., then a slight chance of thunderstorms between 8 p.m. and midnight. A chance of showers between 8 p.m. and 2 a.m. Rainfall amounts less than a tenth of an inch. Lows around 60. Northwest winds 15 to 20 miles an hour with gusts up to 30 miles an hour. Chance of rain 70%. Here is the latest National Weather Service forecast for Cambria County, including the city of Johnstown. Rest of tonight, showers likely and a chance of thunderstorms. Rainfall amounts around a tenth of an inch. Near steady temperature in the upper 60s. South winds 5 to 10 miles an hour with gusts up to 20 miles an hour. Chance of rain 70%. Tuesday,

showers and a chance of thunderstorms. Rainfall amounts between a quarter and a half inch. Highs in the mid-70s. Southwest winds 10 to 15 miles an hour, becoming west in the afternoon. Chance of rain near 100%. Tuesday night, mostly cloudy. A chance of showers and thunderstorms through midnight, then showers likely after midnight. Rainfall amounts around a tenth of an inch. Lows around 60. Northwest winds 10 to 15 miles an hour with gusts up to 30 miles an hour. Chance of rain 60%. Wednesday, showers likely through 2 p.m. A slight chance of thunderstorms between 10 a.m. and 2 p.m., then showers and a chance of thunderstorms after 2 p.m. Rainfall amounts between a tenth and a quarter of an inch. Highs in the lower 70s. Northwest winds 15 to 20 miles an hour with gusts up to 35 miles an hour. Chance of rain 80%. Wednesday night, mostly cloudy. Showers and a chance of thunderstorms before 8 p.m., then a chance of showers between 8 p.m. and 2 a.m. Rainfall amounts less than a tenth of an inch. Lows in the upper 50s. Northwest winds 10 to 15 miles an hour with gusts up to 30 miles an hour. Chance of rain 80%. And now the extended forecast for South Central Pennsylvania. Thursday, partly sunny with a chance of showers and thunderstorms. Highs in the mid-70s. Chance of rain 30%. Thursday night, partly cloudy. Lows in the upper 50s. Friday, sunny. Highs in the upper 70s. Friday night, partly cloudy. Lows in the lower 60s. Saturday, partly sunny. Highs in the lower 80s. Saturday night, mostly cloudy. Lows in the mid-60s. Sunday, mostly cloudy with a chance of showers and thunderstorms. Highs in the lower 80s. Chance of rain 50%. Sunday night, mostly cloudy with a chance of showers. Lows in the mid-60s. Chance of rain 50%. Monday, partly sunny with a chance of showers. Highs in the upper 70s. Chance of rain 40%. The 8 to 14 day outlook, from Tuesday, August 4th to Monday, August 10th, calls for above normal temperatures and above normal precipitation. Normal high temperatures across central Pennsylvania during this period range from the upper 70s over the Allegheny Mountains to the mid 80s across the lower Susquehanna Valley. Normal lows range from the mid-50s over the Alleghenies to the mid-60s across the lower Susquehanna Valley. Here are the 1 a.m. conditions in the Altoona area. In Altoona, it was partly cloudy. The temperature was 70 degrees, the dew point 66, and the relative humidity 87%. The wind was southwest at 6 miles an hour. The pressure was 29.82 inches and falling. At State College, it was cloudy. The temperature was 70 degrees, the dew point 68, and the relative humidity 94%. The wind was southwest at 5 miles an hour. The pressure was 29.80 inches and rising. Now, a few other local conditions: Johnstown, partly cloudy 69, DuBois, thunder 68, Latrobe, partly cloudy 75, Pittsburgh mostly cloudy 74, Erie, partly cloudy 74, Bradford light rain 62. To the south and east, York, mostly cloudy 70, Selins Grove partly cloudy 68, Harrisburg mostly cloudy 75, Philadelphia mostly cloudy 75, Baltimore mostly cloudy 75, Washington DC partly cloudy 76. Once again, in Altoona it was 70 degrees under partly cloudy skies. And at State College it was 70 degrees under cloudy skies. 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Here's the hazardous weather outlook for the following counties: Bedford, Blair, Cambria, and Huntingdon. For tonight, isolated strong storms will be possible overnight, mainly west of Route 219. And now the extended outlook for the period Tuesday through Sunday. Severe thunderstorms capable of damaging winds and localized flooding downpours are possible Tuesday, with the bulk occurring near and to the southeast of the Interstate 81 corridor. Spotters are encouraged to report significant hazardous weather.
Low pressure moving across the Great Lakes on Tuesday will drag a cold front across the region late Tuesday. Isolated showers and storms will be across the region overnight, mainly across the western sections of the Keystone State. Lows will be in the 60s. Showers and storms will be on the increase on Tuesday. Strong to perhaps severe storms will be possible, mainly near the Maryland border. Heavy rain will be possible as well, mainly across the eastern part of the Keystone State. Flood watches are in effect for eastern areas of Pennsylvania from Tuesday morning into Wednesday afternoon. Upwards of 3 inches of rain will be possible in the watch area. Highs on Tuesday will be mainly in the 70s, but in the lower 80s across the southeast. Mainly dry and seasonable conditions are expected Thursday into Saturday. Showers and storms could return during the second part of the weekend. Here is the latest National Weather Service forecast for Blair and Bedford counties, including the city of Altoona. Rest of tonight, mostly cloudy. A chance of showers and a slight chance of thunderstorms between midnight and 4 a.m., then showers likely and a chance of thunderstorms after 4 a.m. Rainfall amounts around a tenth of an inch. Lows in the mid-60s. South winds around 5 miles an hour with gusts up to 20 miles an hour. Chance of rain 70%. Tuesday, showers and a chance of thunderstorms. Rainfall amounts between a quarter and a half inch. Highs in the upper 70s. Southwest winds 5 to 10 miles an hour, becoming west in the afternoon. Gusts up to 25 miles an hour. Chance of rain near 100%. Tuesday night, a chance of thunderstorms before 8 p.m., then a slight chance of thunderstorms between 8 p.m. and 10 p.m. Mostly cloudy with a chance of showers. Rainfall amounts less than a tenth of an inch. Lows in the lower 60s. Northwest winds 10 to 15 miles an hour with gusts up to 30 miles an hour. Chance of rain 50%. Wednesday, partly sunny in the morning, then becoming mostly cloudy. A chance of showers through 2 p.m. A slight chance of thunderstorms between 10 a.m. and 2 p.m., then showers likely and a chance of thunderstorms after 2 p.m. Rainfall amounts less than a tenth of an inch. Highs in the mid-70s. Northwest winds 15 to 20 miles an hour with gusts up to 35 miles an hour. Chance of rain 70%. Wednesday night, mostly cloudy. Showers likely and a chance of thunderstorms before 8 p.m., then a slight chance of thunderstorms between 8 p.m. and midnight. A chance of showers between 8 p.m. and 2 a.m. Rainfall amounts less than a tenth of an inch. Lows around 60. Northwest winds 15 to 20 miles an hour with gusts up to 30 miles an hour. Chance of rain 70%. Here is the latest National Weather Service forecast for Cambria County, including the city of Johnstown. Rest of tonight, showers likely and a chance of thunderstorms. Rainfall amounts around a tenth of an inch. Near steady temperature in the upper 60s. South winds 5 to 10 miles an hour with gusts up to 20 miles an hour. Chance of rain 70%. Tuesday, showers and a chance of thunderstorms. Rainfall amounts between a quarter and a half inch. Highs in the mid-70s. Southwest winds 10 to 15 miles an hour, becoming west in the afternoon. Chance of rain near 100%. Tuesday night, mostly cloudy. A chance of showers and thunderstorms through midnight, then showers likely after midnight. Rainfall amounts around a tenth of an inch. Lows around 60. Northwest winds 10 to 15 miles an hour with gusts up to 30 miles an hour. Chance of rain 60%. Wednesday, showers likely through 2 p.m. A slight chance of thunderstorms between 10 a.m. and 2 p.m., then showers and a chance of thunderstorms after 2 p.m. Rainfall amounts between a tenth and a quarter of an inch. Highs in the lower 70s. Northwest winds 15 to 20 miles an hour with gusts up to 35 miles an hour. Chance of rain 80%. Wednesday night, mostly cloudy. Showers and a chance of thunderstorms before 8 p.m., then a chance of showers between 8 p.m. and 2 a.m. Rainfall amounts less than a tenth of an inch. Lows in the upper 50s. Northwest winds 10 to 15 miles an hour with gusts up to 30 miles an hour. Chance of rain 80%. And now the extended forecast for south central Pennsylvania.
Thursday, partly sunny with a chance of showers and thunderstorms. Highs in the mid-70s. Chance of rain 30%. Thursday night, partly cloudy. Lows in the upper 50s. Friday, sunny. Highs in the upper 70s. Friday night, partly cloudy. Lows in the lower 60s. Saturday, partly sunny. Highs in the lower 80s. Saturday night, mostly cloudy. Lows in the mid-60s. Sunday, mostly cloudy with a chance of showers and thunderstorms. Highs in the lower 80s. Chance of rain 50%. Sunday night, mostly cloudy with a chance of showers. Lows in the mid-60s. Chance of rain 50%. Monday, partly sunny with a chance of showers. Highs in the upper 70s. Chance of rain 40%. The 8 to 14 day outlook, from Tuesday, August 4th to Monday, August 10th, calls for above normal temperatures and above normal precipitation. Normal high temperatures across central Pennsylvania during this period range from the upper 70s over the Allegheny Mountains to the mid-80s across the lower Susquehanna Valley. Normal lows range from the mid-50s over the Alleghenies to the mid-60s across the lower Susquehanna Valley. Here are the two AM conditions in the Altoona area. In Altoona, it was partly cloudy. The temperature was 70 degrees, the dew point 66, and the relative humidity 87%. The wind was south at 6 miles an hour. The pressure was 29.81 inches and falling. At State College, it was mostly cloudy. The temperature was 72 degrees, the dew point 66, and the relative humidity 83%. The wind was west at 6 miles an hour. The pressure was 29.77 inches and falling. Now, a few other local conditions: Johnstown, mostly cloudy 69, Dubois, cloudy 67, La Trobe, partly cloudy 73, Pittsburgh, mostly cloudy 74, Erie, partly cloudy 74, Bradford, a thunderstorm 66. To the south and east, York, partly cloudy 72, Selins Grove, partly cloudy 67, Harrisburg, partly cloudy 76, Philadelphia, partly cloudy 74, Baltimore, mostly cloudy 74, Washington, D.C., mostly cloudy 76. Once again, in Altoona, it was 70 degrees under partly cloudy skies. And at State College, it was 72 degrees under mostly cloudy skies. 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Here's the hazardous weather outlook for the following counties: Bedford, Blair, Cambria, and Huntingdon. For tonight, isolated strong storms will be possible overnight, mainly west of Route 219. And now the extended outlook for the period Tuesday through Sunday. Severe thunderstorms capable of damaging winds and localized flooding downpours are possible Tuesday, with the bulk occurring near and to the southeast of the Interstate 81 corridor. Spotters are encouraged to report significant hazardous weather. Low pressure moving across the Great Lakes on Tuesday will drag a cold front across the region late Tuesday. Isolated showers and storms will be across the region overnight, mainly across the western sections of the Keystone State. Lows will be in the 60s. Showers and storms will be on the increase on Tuesday. Strong to perhaps severe storms will be possible, mainly near the Maryland border. Heavy rain will be possible as well, mainly across the eastern part of the Keystone State. Flood watches are in effect for eastern areas of Pennsylvania from Tuesday morning into Wednesday afternoon. Upwards of 3 inches of rain will be possible in the watch area. Highs on Tuesday will be mainly in the 70s, but in the lower 80s across the southeast. Mainly dry and seasonable conditions are expected Thursday into Saturday. Showers and storms could return during the second part of the weekend. Here is the latest National Weather Service forecast for Blair and Bedford counties, including the city of Altoona. Rest of tonight, mostly cloudy. A chance of showers and a slight chance of thunderstorms between midnight and 4 a.m., then showers likely and a chance of thunderstorms after 4 a.m. Rainfall amounts around a tenth of an inch. Lows in the mid-60s. South winds around 5 miles an hour with gusts up to 20 miles an hour. Chance of rain 70%. Tuesday, showers and a chance of thunderstorms.
Rainfall amounts between a quarter and a half inch. Highs in the upper 70s. Southwest winds 5 to 10 miles an hour, becoming west in the afternoon. Gusts up to 25 miles an hour. Chance of rain near 100%. Tuesday night, a chance of thunderstorms before 8 p.m., then a slight chance of thunderstorms between 8 p.m. and 10 p.m. Mostly cloudy with a chance of showers. Rainfall amounts less than a tenth of an inch. Lows in the lower 60s. Northwest winds 10 to 15 miles an hour with gusts up to 30 miles an hour. Chance of rain 50%. Wednesday, partly sunny in the morning, then becoming mostly cloudy. A chance of showers through 2 p.m. A slight chance of thunderstorms between 10 a.m. and 2 p.m., then showers likely and a chance of thunderstorms after 2 p.m. Rainfall amounts less than a tenth of an inch. Highs in the mid-70s. Northwest winds 15 to 20 miles an hour with gusts up to 35 miles an hour. Chance of rain 70%. Wednesday night, mostly cloudy. Showers likely and a chance of thunderstorms before 8 p.m., then a slight chance of thunderstorms between 8 p.m. and midnight. A chance of showers between 8 p.m. and 2 a.m. Rainfall amounts less than a tenth of an inch. Lows around 60. Northwest winds 15 to 20 miles an hour with gusts up to 30 miles an hour. Chance of rain 70%. Here is the latest National Weather Service forecast for Cambria County, including the city of Johnstown. Rest of tonight, showers likely and a chance of thunderstorms. Rainfall amounts around a tenth of an inch. Near steady temperature in the upper 60s. South winds 5 to 10 miles an hour with gusts up to 20 miles an hour. Chance of rain 70%. Tuesday, showers and a chance of thunderstorms. Rainfall amounts between a quarter and a half inch. Highs in the mid-70s. Southwest winds 10 to 15 miles an hour, becoming west in the afternoon. Chance of rain near 100%. Tuesday night, mostly cloudy. A chance of showers and thunderstorms through midnight, then showers likely after midnight. Rainfall amounts around a tenth of an inch. Lows around 60. Northwest winds 10 to 15 miles an hour with gusts up to 30 miles an hour. Chance of rain 60%. Wednesday, showers likely through 2 p.m. A slight chance of thunderstorms between 10 a.m. and 2 p.m., then showers and a chance of thunderstorms after 2 p.m. Rainfall amounts between a tenth and a quarter of an inch. Highs in the lower 70s. Northwest winds 15 to 20 miles an hour with gusts up to 35 miles an hour. Chance of rain 80%. Wednesday night, mostly cloudy. Showers and a chance of thunderstorms before 8 p.m., then a chance of showers between 8 p.m. and 2 a.m. Rainfall amounts less than a tenth of an inch. Lows in the upper 50s. Northwest winds 10 to 15 miles an hour with gusts up to 30 miles an hour. Chance of rain 80%. And now the extended forecast for South Central Pennsylvania. Thursday, partly sunny with a chance of showers and thunderstorms. Highs in the mid-70s. Chance of rain 30%. Thursday night, partly cloudy. Lows in the upper 50s. Friday, sunny. Highs in the upper 70s. Friday night, partly cloudy. Lows in the lower 60s. Saturday, partly sunny. Highs in the lower 80s. Saturday night, mostly cloudy. Lows in the mid-60s. Sunday, mostly cloudy with a chance of showers and thunderstorms. Highs in the lower 80s. Chance of rain 50%. Sunday night, mostly cloudy with a chance of showers. Lows in the mid-60s. Chance of rain 50%. Monday, partly sunny with a chance of showers. Highs in the upper 70s. Chance of rain 40%. The 8 to 14 day outlook, from Tuesday, August 4th to Monday, August 10th, calls for above normal temperatures and above normal precipitation. Normal high temperatures across central Pennsylvania during this period range from the upper 70s over the Allegheny Mountains to the mid 80s across the lower Susquehanna Valley. Normal lows range from the mid-50s over the Alleghenies to the mid-60s across the lower Susquehanna Valley. Here are the two AM conditions in the Altoona area. In Altoona, it was partly cloudy.
the temperature was 70 degrees, the dew point 66, and the relative humidity 87%. The wind was south at 6 miles an hour. The pressure was 29.81 inches and falling. At State College, it was mostly cloudy. The temperature was 72 degrees, the dew point 66, and the relative humidity 83%. The wind was west at 6 miles an hour. The pressure was 29.77 inches and falling. Now, a few other local conditions: Johnstown, mostly cloudy 69, DuBois, cloudy 67, La Trobe, partly cloudy 73, Pittsburgh, mostly cloudy 74, Erie, partly cloudy 74, Bradford, a thunderstorm 62. To the south and east, York, cloudy 72, Selams Grove, partly cloudy 67, Harrisburg, mostly cloudy 76, Philadelphia, partly cloudy 74, Baltimore, mostly cloudy 74, Washington, D.C., mostly cloudy 76. Once again, in Altoona, it was 70 degrees under partly cloudy skies. And at State College, it was 72 degrees under mostly cloudy skies. 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Here's the hazardous weather outlook for the following counties: Bedford, Blair, Cambria, and Huntingdon. For tonight, isolated strong storms will be possible overnight, mainly west of Route 219. And now the extended outlook for the period Tuesday through Sunday. Severe thunderstorms capable of damaging winds and localized flooding downpours are possible Tuesday, with the bulk occurring near and to the southeast of the Interstate 81 corridor. Spotters are encouraged to report significant hazardous weather. Low pressure moving across the Great Lakes on Tuesday will drag a cold front across the region late Tuesday. Isolated showers and storms will be across the region overnight, mainly across the western sections of the Keystone State. Lows will be in the 60s. Showers and storms will be on the increase on Tuesday. Strong to perhaps severe storms will be possible, mainly near the Maryland border. Heavy rain will be possible as well, mainly across the eastern part of the Keystone State. Flood watches are in effect for eastern areas of Pennsylvania from Tuesday morning into Wednesday afternoon. Upwards of 3 inches of rain will be possible in the watch area. Highs on Tuesday will be mainly in the 70s, but in the lower 80s across the southeast. Mainly dry and seasonable conditions are expected Thursday into Saturday. Showers and storms could return during the second part of the weekend. Here is the latest National Weather Service forecast for Blair and Bedford counties, including the city of Altoona. Rest of tonight, mostly cloudy. A chance of showers and a slight chance of thunderstorms between midnight and 4 a.m., then showers likely and a chance of thunderstorms after 4 a.m. Rainfall amounts around a tenth of an inch. Lows in the mid-60s. South winds around 5 miles an hour with gusts up to 20 miles an hour. Chance of rain 70%. Tuesday, showers and a chance of thunderstorms. Rainfall amounts between a quarter and a half inch. Highs in the upper 70s. Southwest winds 5 to 10 miles an hour, becoming west in the afternoon. Gusts up to 25 miles an hour. Chance of rain near 100%. Tuesday night, a chance of thunderstorms before 8 p.m., then a slight chance of thunderstorms between 8 p.m. and 10 p.m. Mostly cloudy with a chance of showers. Rainfall amounts less than a tenth of an inch. Lows in the lower 60s. Northwest winds 10 to 15 miles an hour with gusts up to 30 miles an hour. Chance of rain 50%. Wednesday, partly sunny in the morning, then becoming mostly cloudy. A chance of showers through 2 p.m. A slight chance of thunderstorms between 10 a.m. and 2 p.m., then showers likely and a chance of thunderstorms after 2 p.m. Rainfall amounts less than a tenth of an inch. Highs in the mid-70s. Northwest winds 15 to 20 miles an hour with gusts up to 35 miles an hour. Chance of rain 70%. Wednesday night, mostly cloudy. Showers likely and a chance of thunderstorms before 8 p.m., then a slight chance of thunderstorms between 8 p.m. and midnight. A chance of showers between 8 p.m. and 2 a.m. Rainfall amounts less than a tenth of an inch. Lows around 60.
Northwest winds 15 to 20 miles an hour with gusts up to 30 miles an hour. Chance of rain 70%. Here is the latest National Weather Service forecast for Cambria County, including the city of Johnstown. Rest of tonight, showers likely and a chance of thunderstorms. Rainfall amounts around a tenth of an inch. Near steady temperature in the upper 60s. South winds 5 to 10 miles an hour with gusts up to 20 miles an hour. Chance of rain 70%. Tuesday, showers and a chance of thunderstorms. Rainfall amounts between a quarter and a half inch. Highs in the mid-70s. Southwest winds 10 to 15 miles an hour, becoming west in the afternoon. Chance of rain near 100%. Tuesday night, mostly cloudy. A chance of showers and thunderstorms through midnight, then showers likely after midnight. Rainfall amounts around a tenth of an inch. Lows around 60. Northwest winds 10 to 15 miles an hour with gusts up to 30 miles an hour. Chance of rain 60%. Wednesday, showers likely through 2 p.m. A slight chance of thunderstorms between 10 a.m. and 2 p.m., then showers and a chance of thunderstorms after 2 p.m. Rainfall amounts between a tenth and a quarter of an inch. Highs in the lower 70s. Northwest winds 15 to 20 miles an hour with gusts up to 35 miles an hour. Chance of rain 80%. Wednesday night, mostly cloudy. Showers and a chance of thunderstorms before 8 p.m., then a chance of showers between 8 p.m. and 2 a.m. Rainfall amounts less than a tenth of an inch. Lows in the upper 50s. Northwest winds 10 to 15 miles an hour with gusts up to 30 miles an hour. Chance of rain 80%. And now the extended forecast for South Central Pennsylvania. Thursday, partly sunny with a chance of showers and thunderstorms. Highs in the mid-70s. Chance of rain 30%. Thursday night, partly cloudy. Lows in the upper 50s. Friday, sunny. Highs in the upper 70s. Friday night, partly cloudy. Lows in the lower 60s. Saturday, partly sunny. Highs in the lower 80s. Saturday night, mostly cloudy. Lows in the mid-60s. Sunday, mostly cloudy with a chance of showers and thunderstorms. Highs in the lower 80s. Chance of rain 50%. Sunday night, mostly cloudy with a chance of showers. Lows in the mid-60s. Chance of rain 50%. Monday, partly sunny with a chance of showers. Highs in the upper 70s. Chance of rain 40%. The 8 to 14 day outlook, from Tuesday, August 4th to Monday, August 10th, calls for above normal temperatures and above normal precipitation. Normal high temperatures across central Pennsylvania during this period range from the upper 70s over the Allegheny Mountains to the mid 80s across the lower Susquehanna Valley. Normal lows range from the mid-50s over the Alleghenies to the mid-60s across the lower Susquehanna Valley. Here are the two AM conditions in the Altoona area. In Altoona, it was partly cloudy. The temperature was 70 degrees, the dew point 66, and the relative humidity 87%. The wind was south at 6 miles an hour. The pressure was 29.81 inches and falling. At State College, it was mostly cloudy. The temperature was 72 degrees, the dew point 66, and the relative humidity 83%. The wind was west at 6 miles an hour. The pressure was 29.77 inches and falling. Now, a few other local conditions: Johnstown, mostly cloudy 69, DuBois, cloudy 67, La Trobe, partly cloudy 73, Pittsburgh, mostly cloudy 74, Erie, partly cloudy 74, Bradford, a thunderstorm 62. To the south and east, York, cloudy 72, Selins Grove, partly cloudy 67, Harrisburg, mostly cloudy 76, Philadelphia, partly cloudy 74, Baltimore, mostly cloudy 74, Washington, D.C., mostly cloudy 76. Once again, in Altoona, it was 70 degrees under partly cloudy skies. And at State College, it was 72 degrees under mostly cloudy skies. 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
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Properly set weather radios, with the alarm device, will alert you when severe weather warnings or watches are issued. Programming on this station will be temporarily changed during severe weather, to bring you the latest information. Warnings and safety information from the National Weather Service may someday save your life or protect your property. Here's the hazardous weather outlook, for the following counties, Bedford, Blair, Cambria and Huntingdon. For tonight, isolated strong storms will be possible overnight, mainly west of Route 219. And now the extended outlook for the period Tuesday through Sunday. Severe thunderstorms capable of damaging winds and localized flooding downpours are possible Tuesday, with the bulk occurring near and to the southeast of the Interstate 81 corridor. Spotters are encouraged to report significant hazardous weather. The Altoona climate summary for yesterday, July 27, 2026. Yesterday's high temperature of 83 degrees occurred at 4 p.m. This tied the normal high of 83. Yesterday's low temperature of 61 degrees occurred at 5:32 a.m. This low was 1 degree below the normal low of 62. No precipitation fell yesterday, which leaves the monthly total at 5.21 inches. This is 2.21 inches above the normal amount of 3.00 inches for July. The total precipitation for the season since June 1 still stands at 8.85 inches, which is 2.43 inches above normal. The total precipitation for the year is still 22.45 inches, which is 1.84 inches above normal. There were no heating degree days yesterday, which is normal. This leaves the monthly total at 8, which is 8 above normal. The yearly total since July 1 is 8, which is 8 above normal. There were 7 cooling degree days yesterday, which is normal. This brings the monthly total to 217, which is 8 above normal. The yearly total since January 1 is 429, which is 23 above normal. Yesterday the average wind speed was 6 miles per hour. The normal high temperature for today is 83 degrees, and the normal low is 62. The record high for today is 97, which occurred in 1952, and the record low is 48, which occurred in 1962. Sunrise today is at 6:07 a.m. and sunset is at 8:32 p.m. Low pressure moving across the Great Lakes on Tuesday will drag a cold front across the region late Tuesday. Isolated showers and storms will be across the region overnight, mainly across the western sections of the Keystone State. Lows will be in the 60s. Showers and storms will be on the increase on Tuesday. Strong to perhaps severe storms will be possible, mainly near the Maryland border. Heavy rain will be possible as well, mainly across the eastern part of the Keystone State. Flood watches are in effect for eastern areas of Pennsylvania from Tuesday morning into Wednesday afternoon. Upwards of 3 inches of rain will be possible in the watch area. Highs on Tuesday will be mainly in the 70s, but in the lower 80s across the southeast. Mainly dry and seasonable conditions are expected Thursday into Saturday. Showers and storms could return during the second part of the weekend. Here is the latest National Weather Service forecast for Blair and Bedford counties, including the city of Altoona. Rest of tonight, mostly cloudy. A chance of showers and a slight chance of thunderstorms between midnight and 4 a.m., then showers likely and a chance of thunderstorms after 4 a.m. Rainfall amounts around a tenth of an inch. Lows in the mid-60s. South winds around 5 miles an hour with gusts up to 20 miles an hour. Chance of rain 70%. Tuesday, showers and a chance of thunderstorms. Rainfall amounts between a quarter and a half inch. Highs in the upper 70s. Southwest winds 5 to 10 miles an hour, becoming west in the afternoon. Gusts up to 25 miles an hour. Chance of rain near 100%. Tuesday night, a chance of thunderstorms before 8 p.m., then a slight chance of thunderstorms between 8 p.m. and 10 p.m. Mostly cloudy with a chance of showers. Rainfall amounts less than a tenth of an inch.
lows in the lower 60s. Northwest winds 10 to 15 miles an hour with gusts up to 30 miles an hour. Chance of rain 50%. Wednesday, partly sunny in the morning, then becoming mostly cloudy. A chance of showers through 2 p.m. A slight chance of thunderstorms between 10 a.m. and 2 p.m., then showers likely and a chance of thunderstorms after 2 p.m. Rainfall amounts less than a tenth of an inch. Highs in the mid-70s. Northwest winds 15 to 20 miles an hour with gusts up to 35 miles an hour. Chance of rain 70%. Wednesday night, mostly cloudy. Showers likely and a chance of thunderstorms before 8 p.m., then a slight chance of thunderstorms between 8 p.m. and midnight. A chance of showers between 8 p.m. and 2 a.m. Rainfall amounts less than a tenth of an inch. Lows around 60. Northwest winds 15 to 20 miles an hour with gusts up to 30 miles an hour. Chance of rain 70%. Here is the latest National Weather Service forecast for Cambria County, including the city of Johnstown. Rest of tonight, showers likely and a chance of thunderstorms. Rainfall amounts around a tenth of an inch. Near steady temperature in the upper 60s. South winds 5 to 10 miles an hour with gusts up to 20 miles an hour. Chance of rain 70%. Tuesday, showers and a chance of thunderstorms. Rainfall amounts between a quarter and a half inch. Highs in the mid-70s. Southwest winds 10 to 15 miles an hour, becoming west in the afternoon. Chance of rain near 100%. Tuesday night, mostly cloudy. A chance of showers and thunderstorms through midnight, then showers likely after midnight. Rainfall amounts around a tenth of an inch. Lows around 60. Northwest winds 10 to 15 miles an hour with gusts up to 30 miles an hour. Chance of rain 60%. Wednesday, showers likely through 2 p.m. A slight chance of thunderstorms between 10 a.m. and 2 p.m., then showers and a chance of thunderstorms after 2 p.m. Rainfall amounts between a tenth and a quarter of an inch. Highs in the lower 70s. Northwest winds 15 to 20 miles an hour with gusts up to 35 miles an hour. Chance of rain 80%. Wednesday night, mostly cloudy. Showers and a chance of thunderstorms before 8 p.m., then a chance of showers between 8 p.m. and 2 a.m. Rainfall amounts less than a tenth of an inch. Lows in the upper 50s. Northwest winds 10 to 15 miles an hour with gusts up to 30 miles an hour. Chance of rain 80%. And now the extended forecast for South Central Pennsylvania. Thursday, partly sunny with a chance of showers and thunderstorms. Highs in the mid-70s. Chance of rain 30%. Thursday night, partly cloudy. Lows in the upper 50s. Friday, sunny. Highs in the upper 70s. Friday night, partly cloudy. Lows in the lower 60s. Saturday, partly sunny. Highs in the lower 80s. Saturday night, mostly cloudy. Lows in the mid-60s. Sunday, mostly cloudy with a chance of showers and thunderstorms. Highs in the lower 80s. Chance of rain 50%. Sunday night, mostly cloudy with a chance of showers. Lows in the mid-60s. Chance of rain 50%. Monday, partly sunny with a chance of showers. Highs in the upper 70s. Chance of rain 40%. The 8 to 14 day outlook, from Tuesday, August 4th to Monday, August 10th, calls for above normal temperatures and above normal precipitation. Normal high temperatures across central Pennsylvania during this period range from the upper 70s over the Allegheny Mountains to the mid 80s across the lower Susquehanna Valley. Normal lows range from the mid-50s over the Alleghenies to the mid-60s across the lower Susquehanna Valley. Here are the two AM conditions in the Altoona area. In Altoona, it was partly cloudy. The temperature was 70 degrees, the dew point 66, and the relative humidity 87%. The wind was south at 6 miles an hour. The pressure was 29.81 inches and falling. At State College, it was mostly cloudy. The temperature was 72 degrees, the dew point 66, and the relative humidity 83%. The wind was west at 6 miles an hour. The pressure was 29.77 inches and falling.
Now, a few other local conditions: Johnstown, mostly cloudy 69, DuBois, cloudy 67, La Trobe, partly cloudy 73, Pittsburgh, mostly cloudy 74, Erie, partly cloudy 74, Bradford, a thunderstorm 62. To the south and east, York, cloudy 72, Selams Grove, partly cloudy 67, Harrisburg, mostly cloudy 76, Philadelphia, partly cloudy 74, Baltimore, mostly cloudy 74, Washington, D.C., mostly cloudy 76. Once again, in Altoona, it was 70 degrees under partly cloudy skies. And at State College, it was 72 degrees under mostly cloudy skies. This is NOAA Weather Radio, All Hazards Station WNG 589. 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Here's the hazardous weather outlook for the following counties: Bedford, Blair, Cambria, and Huntingdon. For tonight, isolated strong storms will be possible overnight, mainly west of Route 219. And now the extended outlook for the period Tuesday through Sunday. Severe thunderstorms capable of damaging winds and localized flooding downpours are possible Tuesday, with the bulk occurring near and to the southeast of the Interstate 81 corridor. Spotters are encouraged to report significant hazardous weather. The Altoona Climate Summary for yesterday, July 27, 2026. Yesterday's high temperature of 83 degrees occurred at 4 p.m. This tied the normal high of 83. Yesterday's low temperature of 61 degrees occurred at 5:32 a.m. This low was 1 degree below the normal low of 62. No precipitation fell yesterday, which leaves the monthly total at 5.21 inches. This is 2.21 inches above the normal amount of 3.00 inches for July. The total precipitation for the season since June 1st still stands at 8.85 inches, which is 2.43 inches above normal. The total precipitation for the year is still 22.45 inches, which is 1.84 inches above normal. There were no heating degree days yesterday, which is normal. This leaves the monthly total at 8, which is 8 above normal. The yearly total since July 1st is 8, which is 8 above normal. There were 7 cooling degree days yesterday, which is normal. This brings the monthly total to 217, which is 8 above normal. The yearly total since January 1st is 429, which is 23 above normal. Yesterday the average wind speed was 6 miles per hour. The normal high temperature for today is 83 degrees, and the normal low is 62. The record high for today is 97, which occurred in 1952, and the record low is 48, which occurred in 1962. Sunrise today is at 6:07 a.m. and sunset is at 8:32 p.m. Low pressure moving across the Great Lakes on Tuesday will drag a cold front across the region late Tuesday. Isolated showers and storms will be across the region overnight, mainly across the western sections of the Keystone State. Lows will be in the 60s. Showers and storms will be on the increase on Tuesday. Strong to perhaps severe storms will be possible, mainly near the Maryland border. Heavy rain will be possible as well, mainly across the eastern part of the Keystone State. Flood watches are in effect for eastern areas of Pennsylvania from Tuesday morning into Wednesday afternoon. Upwards of 3 inches of rain will be possible in the watch area. Highs on Tuesday will be mainly in the 70s, but in the lower 80s across the southeast. Mainly dry and seasonable conditions are expected Thursday into Saturday. Showers and storms could return during the second part of the weekend. Here is the latest National Weather Service forecast for Blair and Bedford counties, including the city of Altoona. Rest of tonight, mostly cloudy. A chance of showers and a slight chance of thunderstorms between midnight and 4 a.m., then showers likely and a chance of thunderstorms after 4 a.m. Rainfall amounts around a tenth of an inch. Lows in the mid-60s. South winds around 5 miles an hour with gusts up to 20 miles an hour. Chance of rain 70%. Tuesday, showers and a chance of thunderstorms. Rainfall amounts between a quarter and a half inch. Highs in the upper 70s. Southwest winds 5 to 10 miles an hour, becoming west in the afternoon. Gusts up to 25 miles an hour. Chance of rain near 100%.
Tuesday night, a chance of thunderstorms before 8 p.m., then a slight chance of thunderstorms between 8 p.m. and 10 p.m. Mostly cloudy with a chance of showers. Rainfall amounts less than a tenth of an inch. Lows in the lower 60s. Northwest winds 10 to 15 miles an hour with gusts up to 30 miles an hour. Chance of rain 50%. Wednesday, partly sunny in the morning, then becoming mostly cloudy. A chance of showers through 2 p.m. A slight chance of thunderstorms between 10 a.m. and 2 p.m., then showers likely and a chance of thunderstorms after 2 p.m. Rainfall amounts less than a tenth of an inch. Highs in the mid-70s. Northwest winds 15 to 20 miles an hour with gusts up to 35 miles an hour. Chance of rain 70%. Wednesday night, mostly cloudy. Showers likely and a chance of thunderstorms before 8 p.m., then a slight chance of thunderstorms between 8 p.m. and midnight. A chance of showers between 8 p.m. and 2 a.m. Rainfall amounts less than a tenth of an inch. Lows around 60. Northwest winds 15 to 20 miles an hour with gusts up to 30 miles an hour. Chance of rain 70%. Here is the latest National Weather Service forecast for Cambria County, including the city of Johnstown. Rest of tonight, showers likely and a chance of thunderstorms. Rainfall amounts around a tenth of an inch. Near steady temperature in the upper 60s. South winds 5 to 10 miles an hour with gusts up to 20 miles an hour. Chance of rain 70%. Tuesday, showers and a chance of thunderstorms. Rainfall amounts between a quarter and a half inch. Highs in the mid-70s. Southwest winds 10 to 15 miles an hour, becoming west in the afternoon. Chance of rain near 100%. Tuesday night, mostly cloudy. A chance of showers and thunderstorms through midnight, then showers likely after midnight. Rainfall amounts around a tenth of an inch. Lows around 60. Northwest winds 10 to 15 miles an hour with gusts up to 30 miles an hour. Chance of rain 60%. Wednesday, showers likely through 2 p.m. A slight chance of thunderstorms between 10 a.m. and 2 p.m., then showers and a chance of thunderstorms after 2 p.m. Rainfall amounts between a tenth and a quarter of an inch. Highs in the lower 70s. Northwest winds 15 to 20 miles an hour with gusts up to 35 miles an hour. Chance of rain 80%. Wednesday night, mostly cloudy. Showers and a chance of thunderstorms before 8 p.m., then a chance of showers between 8 p.m. and 2 a.m. Rainfall amounts less than a tenth of an inch. Lows in the upper 50s. Northwest winds 10 to 15 miles an hour with gusts up to 30 miles an hour. Chance of rain 80%. And now the extended forecast for South Central Pennsylvania. Thursday, partly sunny with a chance of showers and thunderstorms. Highs in the mid-70s. Chance of rain 30%. Thursday night, partly cloudy. Lows in the upper 50s. Friday, sunny. Highs in the upper 70s. Friday night, partly cloudy. Lows in the lower 60s. Saturday, partly sunny. Highs in the lower 80s. Saturday night, mostly cloudy. Lows in the mid-60s. Sunday, mostly cloudy with a chance of showers and thunderstorms. Highs in the lower 80s. Chance of rain 50%. Sunday night, mostly cloudy with a chance of showers. Lows in the mid-60s. Chance of rain 50%. Monday, partly sunny with a chance of showers. Highs in the upper 70s. Chance of rain 40%. The 8 to 14 day outlook, from Tuesday, August 4th to Monday, August 10th, calls for above normal temperatures and above normal precipitation. Normal high temperatures across central Pennsylvania during this period range from the upper 70s over the Allegheny Mountains to the mid 80s across the lower Susquehanna Valley. Normal lows range from the mid 50s over the Alleghenies to the mid 60s across the lower Susquehanna Valley. Here are the two AM conditions in the Altoona area. In Altoona, it was partly cloudy. The temperature was 70 degrees, the dew point 66, and the relative humidity 87%. The wind was south at 6 miles an hour. The pressure was 29.81 inches and falling. At State College, it was mostly cloudy.
The temperature was 72 degrees, the dew point 66, and the relative humidity 83%. The wind was west at 6 miles an hour. The pressure was 29.77 inches and falling. Now, a few other local conditions: Johnstown, mostly cloudy 69, DuBois, cloudy 67, La Trobe, partly cloudy 73, Pittsburgh, mostly cloudy 74, Erie, partly cloudy 74, Bradford, a thunderstorm 62. To the south and east, York, cloudy 72, Selins Grove, partly cloudy 67, Harrisburg, mostly cloudy 76, Philadelphia, partly cloudy 74, Baltimore, mostly cloudy 74, Washington, D.C., mostly cloudy 76. Once again, in Altoona, it was 70 degrees under partly cloudy skies. And at State College, it was 72 degrees under mostly cloudy skies. This is NOAA Weather Radio, All Hazards Station WNG 589. 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Here's the hazardous weather outlook for the following counties: Bedford, Blair, Cambria, and Huntingdon. For tonight, isolated strong storms will be possible overnight, mainly west of Route 219. And now the extended outlook for the period Tuesday through Sunday. Severe thunderstorms capable of damaging winds and localized flooding downpours are possible Tuesday, with the bulk occurring near and to the southeast of the Interstate 81 corridor. Spotters are encouraged to report significant hazardous weather. The Altoona Climate Summary for yesterday, July 27, 2026. Yesterday's high temperature of 83 degrees occurred at 4 p.m. This tied the normal high of 83. Yesterday's low temperature of 61 degrees occurred at 5:32 a.m. This low was 1 degree below the normal low of 62. No precipitation fell yesterday, which leaves the monthly total at 5.21 inches. This is 2.21 inches above the normal amount of 3.00 inches for July. The total precipitation for the season since June 1 still stands at 8.85 inches, which is 2.43 inches above normal. The total precipitation for the year is still 22.45 inches, which is 1.84 inches above normal. There were no heating degree days yesterday, which is normal. This leaves the monthly total at 8, which is 8 above normal. The yearly total since July 1st is 8, which is 8 above normal. There were 7 cooling degree days yesterday, which is normal. This brings the monthly total to 217, which is 8 above normal. The yearly total since January 1st is 429, which is 23 above normal. Yesterday the average wind speed was 6 miles per hour. The normal high temperature for today is 83 degrees, and the normal low is 62. The record high for today is 97, which occurred in 1952, and the record low is 48, which occurred in 1962. Sunrise today is at 6:07 a.m. and sunset is at 8:32 p.m. Low pressure moving across the Great Lakes on Tuesday will drag a cold front across the region late Tuesday. Isolated showers and storms will be across the region overnight, mainly across the western sections of the Keystone State. Lows will be in the 60s. Showers and storms will be on the increase on Tuesday. Strong to perhaps severe storms will be possible, mainly near the Maryland border. Heavy rain will be possible as well, mainly across the eastern part of the Keystone State. Flood watches are in effect for eastern areas of Pennsylvania from Tuesday morning into Wednesday afternoon. Upwards of 3 inches of rain will be possible in the watch area. Highs on Tuesday will be mainly in the 70s, but in the lower 80s across the southeast. Mainly dry and seasonable conditions are expected Thursday into Saturday. Showers and storms could return during the second part of the weekend. Here is the latest National Weather Service forecast for Blair and Bedford counties, including the city of Altoona. Rest of tonight, mostly cloudy. A chance of showers and a slight chance of thunderstorms between midnight and 4 a.m., then showers likely and a chance of thunderstorms after 4 a.m. Rainfall amounts around a tenth of an inch. Lows in the mid-60s. South winds around 5 miles an hour with gusts up to 20 miles an hour. Chance of rain 70%. Tuesday, showers and a chance of thunderstorms. Rainfall amounts between a quarter and a half inch. Highs in the upper 70s.
southwest winds 5 to 10 miles an hour, becoming west in the afternoon. Gusts up to 25 miles an hour. Chance of rain near 100%. Tuesday night, a chance of thunderstorms before 8 p.m., then a slight chance of thunderstorms between 8 p.m. and 10 p.m. Mostly cloudy with a chance of showers. Rainfall amounts less than a

storms between 8 p.m. and midnight. A chance of showers between 8 p.m. and 2 a.m. Rainfall amounts less than a tenth of an inch. Lows around 60. Northwest winds 15 to 20 miles an hour with gusts up to 30 miles an hour. Chance of rain 70%. Here is the latest National Weather Service forecast for Cambria County, including the city of Johnstown. Rest of tonight, showers likely and a chance of thunderstorms. Rainfall amounts around a tenth of an inch. Near steady temperature in the upper 60s. South winds 5 to 10 miles an hour with gusts up to 20 miles an hour. Chance of rain 70%. Tuesday, showers and a chance of thunderstorms. Rainfall amounts between a quarter and a half inch. Highs in the mid-70s. Southwest winds 10 to 15 miles an hour, becoming west in the afternoon. Chance of rain near 100%. Tuesday night, mostly cloudy. A chance of showers and thunderstorms through midnight, then showers likely after midnight. Rainfall amounts around a tenth of an inch. Lows around 60. Northwest winds 10 to 15 miles an hour with gusts up to 30 miles an hour. Chance of rain 60%. Wednesday, showers likely through 2 p.m. A slight chance of thunderstorms between 10 a.m. and 2 p.m., then showers and a chance of thunderstorms after 2 p.m. Rainfall amounts between a tenth and a quarter of an inch. Highs in the lower 70s. Northwest winds 15 to 20 miles an hour with gusts up to 35 miles an hour. Chance of rain 80%. Wednesday night, mostly cloudy. Showers and a chance of thunderstorms before 8 p.m., then a chance of showers between 8 p.m. and 2 a.m. Rainfall amounts less than a tenth of an inch. Lows in the upper 50s. Northwest winds 10 to 15 miles an hour with gusts up to 30 miles an hour. Chance of rain 80%. And now the extended forecast for South Central Pennsylvania. Thursday, partly sunny with a chance of showers and thunderstorms. Highs in the mid-70s. Chance of rain 30%. Thursday night, partly cloudy. Lows in the upper 50s. Friday, sunny. Highs in the upper 70s. Friday night, partly cloudy. Lows in the lower 60s. Saturday, partly sunny. Highs in the lower 80s. Saturday night, mostly cloudy. Lows in the mid-60s. Sunday, mostly cloudy with a chance of showers and thunderstorms. Highs in the lower 80s. Chance of rain 50%. Sunday night, mostly cloudy with a chance of showers. Lows in the mid-60s. Chance of rain 50%. Monday, partly sunny with a chance of showers. Highs in the upper 70s. Chance of rain 40%. The 8 to 14 day outlook, from Tuesday, August 4th to Monday, August 10th, calls for above normal temperatures and above normal precipitation. Normal high temperatures across central Pennsylvania during this period range from the upper 70s over the Allegheny Mountains to the mid 80s across the lower Susquehanna Valley. Normal lows range from the mid-50s over the Alleghenies to the mid-60s across the lower Susquehanna Valley. Here are the two AM conditions in the Altoona area. In Altoona, it was partly cloudy. The temperature was 70 degrees, the dew point 66, and the relative humidity 87%. The wind was south at 6 miles an hour. The pressure was 29.81 inches and falling. At State College, it was mostly cloudy. The temperature was 72 degrees, the dew point 66, and the relative humidity 83%. The wind was west at 6 miles an hour. The pressure was 29.77 inches and falling. Now, a few other local conditions: Johnstown, mostly cloudy 69, Dubois, cloudy 67, La Trobe, partly cloudy 73, Pittsburgh, mostly cloudy 74, Erie, partly cloudy 74, Bradford, a thunderstorm 62. To the south and east, York, cloudy 72, Selins Grove, partly cloudy 67, Harrisburg, mostly cloudy 76, Philadelphia, partly cloudy 74, Baltimore, mostly cloudy 74, Washington, D.C., mostly cloudy 76. Once again, in Altoona, it was 70 degrees under partly cloudy skies. And at State College, it was 72 degrees under mostly cloudy skies. This is NOAA Weather Radio, All Hazards Station WNG.

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Serving South Central Pennsylvania and originating from the National Weather Service Office in State College. Here's the hazardous weather outlook for the following counties: Bedford, Blair, Cambria, and Huntingdon. For tonight, isolated strong storms will be possible overnight, mainly west of Route 219. And now the extended outlook for the period Tuesday through Sunday. Severe thunderstorms capable of damaging winds and localized flooding downpours are possible Tuesday, with the bulk occurring near and to the southeast of the Interstate 81 corridor. Spotters are encouraged to report significant hazardous weather. The Altoona climate summary for yesterday, July 27, 2026. Yesterday's high temperature of 83 degrees occurred at 4 p.m. This tied the normal high of 83. Yesterday's low temperature of 61 degrees occurred at 5:32 a.m. This low was 1 degree below the normal low of 62. No precipitation fell yesterday, which leaves the monthly total at 5.21 inches. This is 2.21 inches above the normal amount of 3.00 inches for July. The total precipitation for the season since June 1 still stands at 8.85 inches, which is 2.43 inches above normal. The total precipitation for the year is still 22.45 inches, which is 1.84 inches above normal. There were no heating degree days yesterday, which is normal. This leaves the monthly total at 8, which is 8 above normal. The yearly total since July 1 is 8, which is 8 above normal. There were 7 cooling degree days yesterday, which is normal. This brings the monthly total to 217, which is 8 above normal. The yearly total since January 1 is 429, which is 23 above normal. Yesterday the average wind speed was 6 miles per hour. The normal high temperature for today is 83 degrees, and the normal low is 62. The record high for today is 97, which occurred in 1952, and the record low is 48, which occurred in 1962. Sunrise today is at 6:07 a.m. and sunset is at 8:32 p.m. Low pressure moving across the Great Lakes on Tuesday will drag a cold front across the region late Tuesday. Isolated showers and storms will be across the region overnight, mainly across the western sections of the Keystone State. Lows will be in the 60s. Showers and storms will be on the increase on Tuesday. Strong to perhaps severe storms will be possible, mainly near the Maryland border. Heavy rain will be possible as well, mainly across the eastern part of the Keystone State. Flood watches are in effect for eastern areas of Pennsylvania from Tuesday morning into Wednesday afternoon. Upwards of 3 inches of rain will be possible in the watch area. Highs on Tuesday will be mainly in the 70s, but in the lower 80s across the southeast. Mainly dry and seasonable conditions are expected Thursday into Saturday. Showers and storms could return during the second part of the weekend. Here is the latest National Weather Service forecast for Blair and Bedford counties, including the city of Altoona. Rest of tonight, mostly cloudy. A chance of showers and a slight chance of thunderstorms between midnight and 4 a.m., then showers likely and a chance of thunderstorms after 4 a.m. Rainfall amounts around a tenth of an inch. Lows in the mid-60s. South winds around 5 miles an hour with gusts up to 20 miles an hour. Chance of rain 70%. Tuesday, showers and a chance of thunderstorms. Rainfall amounts between a quarter and a half inch. Highs in the upper 70s. Southwest winds 5 to 10 miles an hour, becoming west in the afternoon. Gusts up to 25 miles an hour. Chance of rain near 100%. Tuesday night, a chance of thunderstorms before 8 p.m., then a slight chance of thunderstorms between 8 p.m. and 10 p.m. Mostly cloudy with a chance of showers. Rainfall amounts less than a tenth of an inch. Lows in the lower 60s. Northwest winds 10 to 15 miles an hour with gusts up to 30 miles an hour. Chance of rain 50%. Wednesday, partly sunny in the morning, then becoming mostly cloudy. A chance of showers through 2 p.m. A slight chance of thunderstorms between 10 a.m. and 2 p.m., then showers likely and a chance of thunderstorms after 2 p.m. Rainfall amounts less than a tenth of an inch. Highs in the mid-70s. Northwest winds 15 to 20 miles an hour with gusts up to 35 miles an hour. Chance of rain 70%.
Wednesday night, mostly cloudy. Showers likely and a chance of thunderstorms before 8 p.m., then a slight chance of thunderstorms between 8 p.m. and midnight. A chance of showers between 8 p.m. and 2 a.m. Rainfall amounts less than a tenth of an inch. Lows around 60. Northwest winds 15 to 20 miles an hour with gusts up to 30 miles an hour. Chance of rain 70%. Here is the latest National Weather Service forecast for Cambria County, including the city of Johnstown. Rest of tonight, showers likely and a chance of thunderstorms. Rainfall amounts around a tenth of an inch. Near steady temperature in the upper 60s. South winds 5 to 10 miles an hour with gusts up to 20 miles an hour. Chance of rain 70%. Tuesday, showers and a chance of thunderstorms. Rainfall amounts between a quarter and a half inch. Highs in the mid-70s. Southwest winds 10 to 15 miles an hour, becoming west in the afternoon. Chance of rain near 100%. Tuesday night, mostly cloudy. A chance of showers and thunderstorms through midnight, then showers likely after midnight. Rainfall amounts around a tenth of an inch. Lows around 60. Northwest winds 10 to 15 miles an hour with gusts up to 30 miles an hour. Chance of rain 60%. Wednesday, showers likely through 2 p.m. A slight chance of thunderstorms between 10 a.m. and 2 p.m., then showers and a chance of thunderstorms after 2 p.m. Rainfall amounts between a tenth and a quarter of an inch. Highs in the lower 70s. Northwest winds 15 to 20 miles an hour with gusts up to 35 miles an hour. Chance of rain 80%. Wednesday night, mostly cloudy. Showers and a chance of thunderstorms before 8 p.m., then a chance of showers between 8 p.m. and 2 a.m. Rainfall amounts less than a tenth of an inch. Lows in the upper 50s. Northwest winds 10 to 15 miles an hour with gusts up to 30 miles an hour. Chance of rain 80%. And now the extended forecast for South Central Pennsylvania. Thursday, partly sunny with a chance of showers and thunderstorms. Highs in the mid-70s. Chance of rain 30%. Thursday night, partly cloudy. Lows in the upper 50s. Friday, sunny. Highs in the upper 70s. Friday night, partly cloudy. Lows in the lower 60s. Saturday, partly sunny. Highs in the lower 80s. Saturday night, mostly cloudy. Lows in the mid-60s. Sunday, mostly cloudy with a chance of showers and thunderstorms. Highs in the lower 80s. Chance of rain 50%. Sunday night, mostly cloudy with a chance of showers. Lows in the mid-60s. Chance of rain 50%. Monday, partly sunny with a chance of showers. Highs in the upper 70s. Chance of rain 40%. Here is the latest National Weather Service forecast for Blair and Bedford counties, including the city of Altoona. Rest of tonight, mostly cloudy. Scattered showers and thunderstorms between 2 a.m. and 4 a.m., then numerous thunderstorms and a chance of showers after 4 a.m. Some thunderstorms may produce frequent lightning and heavy rainfall between 2 a.m. and 4 a.m. Some thunderstorms may produce frequent lightning and heavy rainfall after 4 a.m. Rainfall amounts around a tenth of an inch. Near steady temperature in the upper 60s. South winds around 5 miles an hour with gusts up to 20 miles an hour. Chance of rain 70%. Tuesday, a chance of thunderstorms. Rainfall amounts between a quarter and a half inch. Highs in the upper 70s. Southwest winds 5 to 10 miles an hour, becoming west in the afternoon. Gusts up to 25 miles an hour. Chance of precipitation near 100%. Tuesday night, mostly cloudy, then becoming partly cloudy between 8 p.m. and 10 p.m., then becoming mostly clear, then becoming partly cloudy after midnight. A slight chance of showers and thunderstorms through 10 p.m. A slight chance of showers after 2 a.m. Rainfall amounts less than a tenth of an inch. Lows in the lower 60s. Northwest winds 10 to 15 miles an hour with gusts up to 30 miles an hour. Chance of rain 20%. Wednesday, partly sunny. A slight chance of showers through 2 p.m., then a chance of showers and a slight chance of thunderstorms after 2 p.m.
Rainfall amounts less than a tenth of an inch. Highs in the mid-70s. Northwest winds 15 to 20 miles an hour with gusts up to 35 miles an hour. Chance of rain 50%. Wednesday night, mostly cloudy. A chance of showers before 8 p.m., then a slight chance of showers between 8 p.m. and 2 a.m. Rainfall amounts less than a tenth of an inch. Lows around 60. Northwest winds 15 to 20 miles an hour with gusts up to 30 miles an hour. Chance of rain 50%. Here is the latest National Weather Service forecast for Cambria County, including the city of Johnstown. Rest of tonight, mostly cloudy. Scattered showers and thunderstorms between 2 a.m. and 4 a.m., then showers likely and numerous thunderstorms after 4 a.m. Some thunderstorms may produce frequent lightning and heavy rainfall. Rainfall amounts around a tenth of an inch. Near steady temperature in the mid-60s. South winds 5 to 10 miles an hour with gusts up to 20 miles an hour. Chance of rain 70%. Tuesday, a chance of thunderstorms. Rainfall amounts between a half and three quarters of an inch. Highs in the mid-70s. Southwest winds 10 to 15 miles an hour, becoming west in the afternoon. Chance of precipitation near 100%. Tuesday night, mostly cloudy. A chance of thunderstorms through midnight. A chance of showers. Rainfall amounts less than a tenth of an inch. Lows around 60. Northwest winds 10 to 15 miles an hour with gusts up to 30 miles an hour. Chance of rain 50%. Wednesday, mostly cloudy. A chance of showers in the morning, then showers likely and a slight chance of thunderstorms in the afternoon. Rainfall amounts around a tenth of an inch. Highs in the lower 70s. Northwest winds 15 to 20 miles an hour with gusts up to 35 miles an hour. Chance of rain 70%. Wednesday night, mostly cloudy. Showers likely and a slight chance of thunderstorms before 8 p.m., then a chance of showers between 8 p.m. and 2 a.m. Rainfall amounts around a tenth of an inch. Lows in the upper 50s. Northwest winds 10 to 15 miles an hour with gusts up to 35 miles an hour. Chance of rain 70%. And now the extended forecast for South Central Pennsylvania. Thursday, mostly sunny with a 20% chance of showers. Highs in the upper 70s. Thursday night, mostly clear. Lows in the upper 50s. Friday, sunny. Highs around 80. Friday night, partly cloudy. Lows in the lower 60s. Saturday, partly sunny with a 20% chance of showers. Highs in the lower 80s. Saturday night, mostly cloudy with a chance of showers. Lows in the mid-60s. Chance of rain 40%. Sunday, mostly cloudy with a chance of showers and thunderstorms. Highs in the lower 80s. Chance of rain 50%. Sunday night, mostly cloudy with a chance of showers. Lows in the mid-60s. Chance of rain 50%. Monday, partly sunny with a chance of showers and thunderstorms. Highs in the lower 80s. Chance of rain 30%. The 8 to 14 day outlook, from Tuesday, August 4th to Monday, August 10th, calls for above normal temperatures and above normal precipitation. Normal high temperatures across central Pennsylvania during this period range from the upper 70s over the Allegheny Mountains to the mid 80s across the lower Susquehanna Valley. Normal lows range from the mid 50s over the Alleghenies to the mid 60s across the lower Susquehanna Valley. Here are the 3 a.m. conditions in the Altoona area. In Altoona, it was partly cloudy. The temperature was 71 degrees, the dew point 66, and the relative humidity 84%. The wind was southwest at 7 miles an hour. The pressure was 29.79 inches and falling. At State College, it was cloudy. The temperature was 70 degrees, the dew point 68, and the relative humidity 94%. The wind was south at 6 miles an hour. The pressure was 29.77 inches and steady. Now, a few other local conditions: Johnstown, cloudy 68, Du Bois, partly cloudy 67, La Trobe, partly cloudy 73, Pittsburgh mostly cloudy 73, Erie, partly cloudy 73, Bradford light rain 62. To the south and east,
York, a thunderstorm 70, Sealands Grove thunder 72, Harrisburg light rain 74, Philadelphia mostly cloudy 74, Baltimore mostly cloudy 74, Washington DC cloudy 75. Once again, in Altoona it was 71 degrees under partly cloudy skies. And at State College it was 70 degrees under cloudy skies. This is NOAA Weather Radio, All Hazards Station WNG 589. 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Here's the hazardous weather outlook for the following counties: Bedford, Blair, Cambria, and Huntingdon. For tonight, isolated strong storms will be possible overnight, mainly west of Route 219. And now the extended outlook for the period Tuesday through Sunday. Severe thunderstorms capable of damaging winds and localized flooding downpours are possible Tuesday, with the bulk occurring near and to the southeast of the Interstate 81 corridor. Spotters are encouraged to report significant hazardous weather. The Altoona Climate Summary for yesterday, July 27, 2026. Yesterday's high temperature of 83 degrees occurred at 4 p.m. This tied the normal high of 83. Yesterday's low temperature of 61 degrees occurred at 5:32 a.m. This low was 1 degree below the normal low of 62. No precipitation fell yesterday, which leaves the monthly total at 5.21 inches. This is 2.21 inches above the normal amount of 3.00 inches for July. The total precipitation for the season since June 1 still stands at 8.85 inches, which is 2.43 inches above normal. The total precipitation for the year is still 22.45 inches, which is 1.84 inches above normal. There were no heating degree days yesterday, which is normal. This leaves the monthly total at 8, which is 8 above normal. The yearly total since July 1 is 8, which is 8 above normal. There were 7 cooling degree days yesterday, which is normal. This brings the monthly total to 217, which is 8 above normal. The yearly total since January 1 is 429, which is 23 above normal. Yesterday the average wind speed was 6 miles per hour. The normal high temperature for today is 83 degrees, and the normal low is 62. The record high for today is 97, which occurred in 1952, and the record low is 48, which occurred in 1962. Sunrise today is at 6:07 a.m. and sunset is at 8:32 p.m. Low pressure moving across the Great Lakes on Tuesday will drag a cold front across the region late Tuesday. Isolated showers and storms will be across the region overnight, mainly across the western sections of the Keystone State. Lows will be in the 60s. Showers and storms will be on the increase on Tuesday. Strong to perhaps severe storms will be possible, mainly near the Maryland border. Heavy rain will be possible as well, mainly across the eastern part of the Keystone State. Flood watches are in effect for eastern areas of Pennsylvania from Tuesday morning into Wednesday afternoon. Upwards of 3 inches of rain will be possible in the watch area. Highs on Tuesday will be mainly in the 70s, but in the lower 80s across the southeast. Mainly dry and seasonable conditions are expected Thursday into Saturday. Showers and storms could return during the second part of the weekend. Here is the latest National Weather Service forecast for Blair and Bedford counties, including the city of Altoona. Rest of tonight, mostly cloudy. Scattered showers and thunderstorms between 2 a.m. and 4 a.m., then numerous thunderstorms and a chance of showers after 4 a.m. Some thunderstorms may produce frequent lightning and heavy rainfall between 2 a.m. and 4 a.m. Some thunderstorms may produce frequent lightning and heavy rainfall after 4 a.m. Rainfall amounts around a tenth of an inch. Near steady temperature in the upper 60s. South winds around 5 miles an hour with gusts up to 20 miles an hour. Chance of rain 70%. Tuesday, a chance of thunderstorms. Rainfall amounts between a quarter and a half inch. Highs in the upper 70s. Southwest winds 5 to 10 miles an hour, becoming west in the afternoon. Gusts up to 25 miles an hour. Chance of precipitation near 100%. Tuesday night, mostly cloudy, then becoming partly cloudy between 8 p.m. and 10 p.m., then becoming mostly clear, then becoming partly cloudy after midnight. A slight chance of showers and thunderstorms through 10 p.m.
A slight chance of showers after 2 a.m. Rainfall amounts less than a tenth of an inch. Lows in the lower 60s. Northwest winds 10 to 15 miles an hour with gusts up to 30 miles an hour. Chance of rain 20%. Wednesday, partly sunny. A slight chance of showers through 2 p.m., then a chance of showers and a slight chance of thunderstorms after 2 p.m. Rainfall amounts less than a tenth of an inch. Highs in the mid-70s. Northwest winds 15 to 20 miles an hour with gusts up to 35 miles an hour. Chance of rain 50%. Wednesday night, mostly cloudy. A chance of showers before 8 p.m., then a slight chance of showers between 8 p.m. and 2 a.m. Rainfall amounts less than a tenth of an inch. Lows around 60. Northwest winds 15 to 20 miles an hour with gusts up to 30 miles an hour. Chance of rain 50%. Here is the latest National Weather Service forecast for Cambria County, including the city of Johnstown. Rest of tonight, mostly cloudy. Scattered showers and thunderstorms between 2 a.m. and 4 a.m., then showers likely and numerous thunderstorms after 4 a.m. Some thunderstorms may produce frequent lightning and heavy rainfall. Rainfall amounts around a tenth of an inch. Near steady temperature in the mid-60s. South winds 5 to 10 miles an hour with gusts up to 20 miles an hour. Chance of rain 70%. Tuesday, a chance of thunderstorms. Rainfall amounts between a half and three quarters of an inch. Highs in the mid-70s. Southwest winds 10 to 15 miles an hour, becoming west in the afternoon. Chance of precipitation near 100%. Tuesday night, mostly cloudy. A chance of thunderstorms through midnight. A chance of showers. Rainfall amounts less than a tenth of an inch. Lows around 60. Northwest winds 10 to 15 miles an hour with gusts up to 30 miles an hour. Chance of rain 50%. Wednesday, mostly cloudy. A chance of showers in the morning, then showers likely and a slight chance of thunderstorms in the afternoon. Rainfall amounts around a tenth of an inch. Highs in the lower 70s. Northwest winds 15 to 20 miles an hour with gusts up to 35 miles an hour. Chance of rain 70%. Wednesday night, mostly cloudy. Showers likely and a slight chance of thunderstorms before 8 p.m., then a chance of showers between 8 p.m. and 2 a.m. Rainfall amounts around a tenth of an inch. Lows in the upper 50s. Northwest winds 10 to 15 miles an hour with gusts up to 35 miles an hour. Chance of rain 70%. And now the extended forecast for South Central Pennsylvania. Thursday, mostly sunny with a 20% chance of showers. Highs in the upper 70s. Thursday night, mostly clear. Lows in the upper 50s. Friday, sunny. Highs around 80. Friday night, partly cloudy. Lows in the lower 60s. Saturday, partly sunny with a 20% chance of showers. Highs in the lower 80s. Saturday night, mostly cloudy with a chance of showers. Lows in the mid-60s. Chance of rain 40%. Sunday, mostly cloudy with a chance of showers and thunderstorms. Highs in the lower 80s. Chance of rain 50%. Sunday night, mostly cloudy with a chance of showers. Lows in the mid-60s. Chance of rain 50%. Monday, partly sunny with a chance of showers and thunderstorms. Highs in the lower 80s. Chance of rain 30%. The 8 to 14 day outlook, from Tuesday, August 4th to Monday, August 10th, calls for above normal temperatures and above normal precipitation. Normal high temperatures across central Pennsylvania during this period range from the upper 70s over the Allegheny Mountains to the mid 80s across the lower Susquehanna Valley. Normal lows range from the mid 50s over the Alleghenies to the mid 60s across the lower Susquehanna Valley. Here are the 3 a.m. conditions in the Altoona area. In Altoona, it was mostly cloudy. The temperature was 71 degrees, the dew point 66, and the relative humidity 84%. The wind was southwest at 7 miles an hour. The pressure was 29.79 inches and falling. At State College, it was cloudy. The temperature was 70 degrees, the dew point 68, and the relative humidity 94%.
The wind was south at 6 miles an hour. The pressure was 29.77 inches and steady. Now, a few other local conditions: Johnstown, cloudy 68, Dubois, cloudy 67, La Trobe, partly cloudy 73, Pittsburgh mostly cloudy 73, Erie, partly cloudy 73, Bradford light rain 62. To the south and east, York, light rain 71, Selins Grove thunder 72, Harrisburg light rain 74, Philadelphia mostly cloudy 74, Baltimore mostly cloudy 74, Washington DC cloudy 75. Once again, in Altoona it was 71 degrees under mostly cloudy skies. And at State College it was 70 degrees under cloudy skies. This is NOAA Weather Radio, All Hazards Station WNG 589. 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Here's the hazardous weather outlook for the following counties: Bedford, Blair, Cambria, and Huntingdon. For tonight, isolated strong storms will be possible overnight, mainly west of Route 219. And now the extended outlook for the period Tuesday through Sunday. Severe thunderstorms capable of damaging winds and localized flooding downpours are possible Tuesday, with the bulk occurring near and to the southeast of the Interstate 81 corridor. Spotters are encouraged to report significant hazardous weather. The Altoona Climate Summary for yesterday, July 27, 2026. Yesterday's high temperature of 83 degrees occurred at 4 p.m. This tied the normal high of 83. Yesterday's low temperature of 61 degrees occurred at 5:32 a.m. This low was 1 degree below the normal low of 62. No precipitation fell yesterday, which leaves the monthly total at 5.21 inches. This is 2.21 inches above the normal amount of 3.00 inches for July. The total precipitation for the season since June 1 still stands at 8.85 inches, which is 2.43 inches above normal. The total precipitation for the year is still 22.45 inches, which is 1.84 inches above normal. There were no heating degree days yesterday, which is normal. This leaves the monthly total at 8, which is 8 above normal. The yearly total since July 1st is 8, which is 8 above normal. There were 7 cooling degree days yesterday, which is normal. This brings the monthly total to 217, which is 8 above normal. The yearly total since January 1st is 429, which is 23 above normal. Yesterday the average wind speed was 6 miles per hour. The normal high temperature for today is 83 degrees, and the normal low is 62. The record high for today is 97, which occurred in 1952, and the record low is 48, which occurred in 1962. Sunrise today is at 6:07 a.m. and sunset is at 8:32 p.m. A strong thunderstorm will impact south-central Clearfield, northwestern Huntingdon, southwestern Center and northeastern Blair counties through 4:15 a.m. At 3:10 a.m., Doppler radar was tracking a strong thunderstorm near Tyrone, moving east at 25 miles per hour. Hazard: wind gusts up to 50 miles per hour and pea-size hail. Source: radar indicated. Impact: gusty winds could knock down tree limbs and blow around unsecured objects. Minor hail damage to vegetation is possible. Locations impacted include State College, Tyrone, Park Forest Village, Phillipsburg, Stormstown, Lamont, Bald Eagle, Houserville, Warriors Mark, Pine Grove Mills, Osceola Mills, Chester Hill, Ramblewood, Houtsdale, Port Matilda, South Phillipsburg, Sandy Ridge, Julian, Whipple Dam State Park, and Blackmoor Shannon State Park. If outdoors, consider seeking shelter inside a building. Frequent cloud-to-ground lightning is occurring with this storm. Lightning can strike 10 miles away from a thunderstorm. Seek a safe shelter inside a building or vehicle. Persons in campgrounds should consider seeking sturdy shelter until the storm passes. 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Broadcasts originate from the National Weather Service in State College and are transmitted from the tower facilities provided by the Blair County Emergency Management Agency in Frankstown on a frequency of 162.425 MHz. We are located at Innovation Park in State College. 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
properly set weather radios with the alarm device will alert you when severe weather warnings or watches are issued. Programming on this station will be temporarily changed during severe weather to bring you the latest information. Warnings and safety information from the National Weather Service may someday save your life or protect your property. Low pressure moving across the Great Lakes on Tuesday will drag a cold front across the region late Tuesday. Isolated showers and storms will be across the region overnight, mainly across the western sections of the Keystone State. Lows will be in the 60s. Showers and storms will be on the increase on Tuesday. Strong to perhaps severe storms will be possible, mainly near the Maryland border. Heavy rain will be possible as well, mainly across the eastern part of the Keystone State. Flood watches are in effect for eastern areas of Pennsylvania from Tuesday morning into Wednesday afternoon. Upwards of 3 inches of rain will be possible in the watch area. Highs on Tuesday will be mainly in the 70s, but in the lower 80s across the southeast. Mainly dry and seasonable conditions are expected Thursday into Saturday. Showers and storms could return during the second part of the weekend. Here is the latest National Weather Service forecast for Blair and Bedford counties, including the city of Altoona. Rest of tonight, mostly cloudy. Scattered showers and thunderstorms between 2 a.m. and 4 a.m., then numerous thunderstorms and a chance of showers after 4 a.m. Some thunderstorms may produce frequent lightning and heavy rainfall between 2 a.m. and 4 a.m. Some thunderstorms may produce frequent lightning and heavy rainfall after 4 a.m. Rainfall amounts around a tenth of an inch. Near steady temperature in the upper 60s. South winds around 5 miles an hour with gusts up to 20 miles an hour. Chance of rain 70%. Tuesday, a chance of thunderstorms. Rainfall amounts between a quarter and a half inch. Highs in the upper 70s. Southwest winds 5 to 10 miles an hour, becoming west in the afternoon. Gusts up to 25 miles an hour. Chance of precipitation near 100%. Tuesday night, mostly cloudy, then becoming partly cloudy between 8 p.m. and 10 p.m., then becoming mostly clear, then becoming partly cloudy after midnight. A slight chance of showers and thunderstorms through 10 p.m. A slight chance of showers after 2 a.m. Rainfall amounts less than a tenth of an inch. Lows in the lower 60s. Northwest winds 10 to 15 miles an hour with gusts up to 30 miles an hour. Chance of rain 20%. Wednesday, partly sunny. A slight chance of showers through 2 p.m., then a chance of showers and a slight chance of thunderstorms after 2 p.m. Rainfall amounts less than a tenth of an inch. Highs in the mid-70s. Northwest winds 15 to 20 miles an hour with gusts up to 35 miles an hour. Chance of rain 50%. Wednesday night, mostly cloudy. A chance of showers before 8 p.m., then a slight chance of showers between 8 p.m. and 2 a.m. Rainfall amounts less than a tenth of an inch. Lows around 60. Northwest winds 15 to 20 miles an hour with gusts up to 30 miles an hour. Chance of rain 50%. Here is the latest National Weather Service forecast for Cambria County, including the city of Johnstown. Rest of tonight, mostly cloudy. Scattered showers and thunderstorms between 2 a.m. and 4 a.m., then showers likely and numerous thunderstorms after 4 a.m. Some thunderstorms may produce frequent lightning and heavy rainfall. Rainfall amounts around a tenth of an inch. Near steady temperature in the mid-60s. South winds 5 to 10 miles an hour with gusts up to 20 miles an hour. Chance of rain 70%. Tuesday, a chance of thunderstorms. Rainfall amounts between a half and three quarters of an inch. Highs in the mid-70s. Southwest winds 10 to 15 miles an hour, becoming west in the afternoon. Chance of precipitation near 100%. Tuesday night, mostly cloudy. A chance of thunderstorms through midnight. A chance of showers. Rainfall amounts less than a tenth of an inch. Lows around 60. Northwest winds 10 to 15 miles an hour with gusts up to 30 miles an hour. Chance of rain 50%. Wednesday, mostly cloudy. A chance of showers in the morning, then showers likely and a slight chance of thunderstorms in the afternoon. Rainfall amounts around a tenth of an inch. Highs in the lower 70s.
Northwest winds 15 to 20 miles an hour with gusts up to 35 miles an hour. Chance of rain 70%. Wednesday night, mostly cloudy. Showers likely and a slight chance of thunderstorms before 8 p.m., then a chance of showers between 8 p.m. and 2 a.m. Rainfall amounts around a tenth of an inch. Lows in the upper 50s. Northwest winds 10 to 15 miles an hour with gusts up to 35 miles an hour. Chance of rain 70%. And now the extended forecast for South Central Pennsylvania. Thursday, mostly sunny with a 20% chance of showers. Highs in the upper 70s. Thursday night, mostly clear. Lows in the upper 50s. Friday, sunny. Highs around 80. Friday night, partly cloudy. Lows in the lower 60s. Saturday, partly sunny with a 20% chance of showers. Highs in the lower 80s. Saturday night, mostly cloudy with a chance of showers. Lows in the mid 60s. Chance of rain 40%. Sunday, mostly cloudy with a chance of showers and thunderstorms. Highs in the lower 80s. Chance of rain 50%. Sunday night, mostly cloudy with a chance of showers. Lows in the mid 60s. Chance of rain 50%. Monday, partly sunny with a chance of showers and thunderstorms. Highs in the lower 80s. Chance of rain 30%. The 8 to 14 day outlook, from Tuesday, August 4th to Monday, August 10th, calls for above normal temperatures and above normal precipitation. Normal high temperatures across central Pennsylvania during this period range from the upper 70s over the Allegheny Mountains to the mid 80s across the lower Susquehanna Valley. Normal lows range from the mid 50s over the Alleghenies to the mid 60s across the lower Susquehanna Valley. Here are the 3 a.m. conditions in the Altoona area. In Altoona, it was mostly cloudy. The temperature was 71 degrees, the dew point 66, and the relative humidity 84%. The wind was southwest at 7 miles an hour. The pressure was 29.79 inches and falling. At State College, it was cloudy. The temperature was 70 degrees, the dew point 68, and the relative humidity 94%. The wind was south at 6 miles an hour. The pressure was 29.77 inches and steady. Now, a few other local conditions: Johnstown, cloudy 68, Dubois, cloudy 67, La Trobe, partly cloudy 73, Pittsburgh, mostly cloudy 73, Erie, partly cloudy 73, Bradford, light rain 62. To the south and east, York, light rain 71, Selams Grove, thunder 72, Harrisburg, light rain 74, Philadelphia, mostly cloudy 74, Baltimore, mostly cloudy 74, Washington, D.C., cloudy 75. Once again, in Altoona, it was 71 degrees under mostly cloudy skies. And at State College, it was 70 degrees under cloudy skies. This is NOAA Weather Radio, All Hazards Station WNG 589. 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Here's the hazardous weather outlook for the following counties: Bedford, Blair, Cambria, and Huntingdon. For tonight, isolated strong storms will be possible overnight, mainly west of Route 219. And now the extended outlook for the period Tuesday through Sunday. Severe thunderstorms capable of damaging winds and localized flooding downpours are possible Tuesday, with the bulk occurring near and to the southeast of the Interstate 81 corridor. Spotters are encouraged to report significant hazardous weather. The Altoona Climate Summary for yesterday, July 27, 2026. Yesterday's high temperature of 83 degrees occurred at 4 p.m. This tied the normal high of 83. Yesterday's low temperature of 61 degrees occurred at 5:32 a.m. This low was 1 degree below the normal low of 62. No precipitation fell yesterday, which leaves the monthly total at 5.21 inches. This is 2.21 inches above the normal amount of 3.00 inches for July. The total precipitation for the season since June 1st still stands at 8.85 inches, which is 2.43 inches above normal. The total precipitation for the year is still 22.45 inches, which is 1.84 inches above normal. There were no heating degree days yesterday, which is normal.
This leaves the monthly total at 8, which is 8 above normal. The yearly total since July 1st is 8, which is 8 above normal. There were 7 cooling degree days yesterday, which is normal. This brings the monthly total to 217, which is 8 above normal. The yearly total since January 1st is 429, which is 23 above normal. Yesterday the average wind speed was 6 miles per hour. The normal high temperature for today is 83 degrees, and the normal low is 62. The record high for today is 97, which occurred in 1952, and the record low is 48, which occurred in 1962. Sunrise today is at 6:07 a.m. and sunset is at 8:32 p.m. A strong thunderstorm will impact south-central Clearfield, northwestern Huntingdon, southwestern Center, and northeastern Blair counties through 4:15 a.m. At 3:10 a.m., Doppler radar was tracking a strong thunderstorm near Tyrone, moving east at 25 miles per hour. Hazard, wind gusts up to 50 miles per hour and pea-size hail. Source, radar indicated. Impact, gusty winds could knock down tree limbs and blow around unsecured objects. Minor hail damage to vegetation is possible. Locations impacted include State College, Tyrone, Park Forest Village, Phillipsburg, Stormstown, Lamont, Bald Eagle, Houserville, Warriors Mark, Pine Grove Mills, Osceola Mills, Chester Hill, Ramblewood, Houtsdale, Port Matilda, South Phillipsburg, Sandy Ridge, Julian, Whipple Dam State Park, and Blackmore Shannon State Park. If outdoors, consider seeking shelter inside a building. Frequent cloud-to-ground lightning is occurring with this storm. Lightning can strike 10 miles away from a thunderstorm. Seek a safe shelter inside a building or vehicle. Persons in campgrounds should consider seeking sturdy shelter until the storm passes. Low pressure moving across the Great Lakes on Tuesday will drag a cold front across the region late Tuesday. Isolated showers and storms will be across the region overnight, mainly across the western sections of the Keystone State. Lows will be in the 60s. Showers and storms will be on the increase on Tuesday. Strong to perhaps severe storms will be possible, mainly near the Maryland border. Heavy rain will be possible as well, mainly across the eastern part of the Keystone State. Flood watches are in effect for eastern areas of Pennsylvania from Tuesday morning into Wednesday afternoon. Upwards of 3 inches of rain will be possible in the watch area. Highs on Tuesday will be mainly in the 70s, but in the lower 80s across the southeast. Mainly dry and seasonable conditions are expected Thursday into Saturday. Showers and storms could return during the second part of the weekend. Here is the latest National Weather Service forecast for Blair and Bedford counties, including the city of Altoona. Rest of tonight, mostly cloudy. Scattered showers and thunderstorms between 2 a.m. and 4 a.m., then numerous thunderstorms and a chance of showers after 4 a.m. Some thunderstorms may produce frequent lightning and heavy rainfall between 2 a.m. and 4 a.m. Some thunderstorms may produce frequent lightning and heavy rainfall after 4 a.m. Rainfall amounts around a tenth of an inch. Near steady temperature in the upper 60s. South winds around 5 miles an hour with gusts up to 20 miles an hour. Chance of rain 70%. Tuesday, a chance of thunderstorms. Rainfall amounts between a quarter and a half inch. Highs in the upper 70s. Southwest winds 5 to 10 miles an hour, becoming west in the afternoon. Gusts up to 25 miles an hour. Chance of precipitation near 100%. Tuesday night, mostly cloudy, then becoming partly cloudy between 8 p.m. and 10 p.m., then becoming mostly clear, then becoming partly cloudy after midnight. A slight chance of showers and thunderstorms through 10 p.m. A slight chance of showers after 2 a.m. Rainfall amounts less than a tenth of an inch. Lows in the lower 60s. Northwest winds 10 to 15 miles an hour with gusts up to 30 miles an hour. Chance of rain 20%. Wednesday, partly sunny. A slight chance of showers through 2 p.m., then a chance of showers and a slight chance of thunderstorms after 2 p.m. Rainfall amounts less than a tenth of an inch. Highs in the mid-70s. Northwest winds 15 to 20 miles an hour with gusts up to 35 miles an hour. Chance of rain 50%. Wednesday night, mostly cloudy.
a chance of showers before 8 p.m., then a slight chance of showers between 8 p.m. and 2 a.m. Rainfall amounts less than a tenth of an inch. Lows around 60. Northwest winds 15 to 20 miles an hour with gusts up to 30 miles an hour. Chance of rain 50%. Here is the latest National Weather Service forecast for Cambria County, including the city of Johnstown. Rest of tonight, mostly cloudy. Scattered showers and thunderstorms between 2 a.m. and 4 a.m., then showers likely and numerous thunderstorms after 4 a.m. Some thunderstorms may produce frequent lightning and heavy rainfall. Rainfall amounts around a tenth of an inch. Near steady temperature in the mid-60s. South winds 5 to 10 miles an hour with gusts up to 20 miles an hour. Chance of rain 70%. Tuesday, a chance of thunderstorms. Rainfall amounts between a half and three quarters of an inch. Highs in the mid-70s. Southwest winds 10 to 15 miles an hour, becoming west in the afternoon. Chance of precipitation near 100%. Tuesday night, mostly cloudy. A chance of thunderstorms through midnight. A chance of showers. Rainfall amounts less than a tenth of an inch. Lows around 60. Northwest winds 10 to 15 miles an hour with gusts up to 30 miles an hour. Chance of rain 50%. Wednesday, mostly cloudy. A chance of showers in the morning, then showers likely and a slight chance of thunderstorms in the afternoon. Rainfall amounts around a tenth of an inch. Highs in the lower 70s. Northwest winds 15 to 20 miles an hour with gusts up to 35 miles an hour. Chance of rain 70%. Wednesday night, mostly cloudy. Showers likely and a slight chance of thunderstorms before 8 p.m., then a chance of showers between 8 p.m. and 2 a.m. Rainfall amounts around a tenth of an inch. Lows in the upper 50s. Northwest winds 10 to 15 miles an hour with gusts up to 35 miles an hour. Chance of rain 70%. And now the extended forecast for South Central Pennsylvania. Thursday, mostly sunny with a 20% chance of showers. Highs in the upper 70s. Thursday night, mostly clear. Lows in the upper 50s. Friday, sunny. Highs around 80. Friday night, partly cloudy. Lows in the lower 60s. Saturday, partly sunny with a 20% chance of showers. Highs in the lower 80s. Saturday night, mostly cloudy with a chance of showers. Lows in the mid-60s. Chance of rain 40%. Sunday, mostly cloudy with a chance of showers and thunderstorms. Highs in the lower 80s. Chance of rain 50%. Sunday night, mostly cloudy with a chance of showers. Lows in the mid-60s. Chance of rain 50%. Monday, partly sunny with a chance of showers and thunderstorms. Highs in the lower 80s. Chance of rain 30%. The 8 to 14 day outlook, from Tuesday, August 4th to Monday, August 10th, calls for above normal temperatures and above normal precipitation. Normal high temperatures across central Pennsylvania during this period range from the upper 70s over the Allegheny Mountains to the mid 80s across the lower Susquehanna Valley. Normal lows range from the mid-50s over the Alleghenies to the mid-60s across the lower Susquehanna Valley. Here are the 3 a.m. conditions in the Altoona area. In Altoona, it was mostly cloudy. The temperature was 71 degrees, the dew point 66, and the relative humidity 84%. The wind was southwest at 7 miles an hour. The pressure was 29.79 inches and falling. At State College, it was cloudy. The temperature was 70 degrees, the dew point 68, and the relative humidity 94%. The wind was south at 6 miles an hour. The pressure was 29.77 inches and steady. Now, a few other local conditions: Johnstown, cloudy 68, Dubois, cloudy 67, La Trobe, partly cloudy 73, Pittsburgh mostly cloudy 73, Erie, partly cloudy 73, Bradford light rain 62. To the south and east, York, light rain 71, Sealands Grove thunder 72, Harrisburg light rain 74, Philadelphia mostly cloudy 74, Baltimore mostly cloudy 74, Washington DC cloudy 75.
Once again, in Altoona it was 71 degrees under mostly cloudy skies. And at State College it was 70 degrees under cloudy skies. 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Here's the hazardous weather outlook for the following counties: Bedford, Blair, Cambria, and Huntingdon. For tonight, isolated strong storms will be possible overnight, mainly west of Route 219. And now the extended outlook for the period Tuesday through Sunday. Severe thunderstorms capable of damaging winds and localized flooding downpours are possible Tuesday, with the bulk occurring near and to the southeast of the Interstate 81 corridor. Spotters are encouraged to report significant hazardous weather. The Altoona Climate Summary for yesterday, July 27, 2026. Yesterday's high temperature of 83 degrees occurred at 4 p.m. This tied the normal high of 83. Yesterday's low temperature of 61 degrees occurred at 5:32 a.m. This low was 1 degree below the normal low of 62. No precipitation fell yesterday, which leaves the monthly total at 5.21 inches. This is 2.21 inches above the normal amount of 3.00 inches for July. The total precipitation for the season since June 1 still stands at 8.85 inches, which is 2.43 inches above normal. The total precipitation for the year is still 22.45 inches, which is 1.84 inches above normal. There were no heating degree days yesterday, which is normal. This leaves the monthly total at 8, which is 8 above normal. The yearly total since July 1st is 8, which is 8 above normal. There were 7 cooling degree days yesterday, which is normal. This brings the monthly total to 217, which is 8 above normal. The yearly total since January 1st is 429, which is 23 above normal. Yesterday the average wind speed was 6 miles per hour. The normal high temperature for today is 83 degrees, and the normal low is 62. The record high for today is 97, which occurred in 1952, and the record low is 48, which occurred in 1962. Sunrise today is at 6:07 a.m. and sunset is at 8:32 p.m. A strong thunderstorm will impact south-central Clearfield, northwestern Huntingdon, southwestern Center and northeastern Blair counties through 4:15 a.m. At 3:10 a.m., Doppler radar was tracking a strong thunderstorm near Tyrone, moving east at 25 miles per hour. Hazard, wind gusts up to 50 miles per hour and pea-size hail. Source, radar indicated. Impact, gusty winds could knock down tree limbs and blow around unsecured objects. Minor hail damage to vegetation is possible. Locations impacted include State College, Tyrone, Park Forest Village, Phillipsburg, Stormstown, Lamont, Bald Eagle, Houserville, Warriors Mark, Pine Grove Mills, Osceola Mills, Chester Hill, Ramblewood, Houtsdale, Port Matilda, South Phillipsburg, Sandy Ridge, Julian, Whipple Dam State Park, and Blackmoor Shannon State Park. If outdoors, consider seeking shelter inside a building. Frequent cloud-to-ground lightning is occurring with this storm. Lightning can strike 10 miles away from a thunderstorm. Seek a safe shelter inside a building or vehicle. Persons in campgrounds should consider seeking sturdy shelter until the storm passes. Low pressure moving across the Great Lakes on Tuesday will drag a cold front across the region late Tuesday. Isolated showers and storms will be across the region overnight, mainly across the western sections of the Keystone State. Lows will be in the 60s. Showers and storms will be on the increase on Tuesday. Strong to perhaps severe storms will be possible, mainly near the Maryland border. Heavy rain will be possible as well, mainly across the eastern part of the Keystone State. Flood watches are in effect for eastern areas of Pennsylvania from Tuesday morning into Wednesday afternoon. Upwards of 3 inches of rain will be possible in the watch area. Highs on Tuesday will be mainly in the 70s, but in the lower 80s across the southeast. Mainly dry and seasonable conditions are expected Thursday into Saturday. Showers and storms could return during the second part of the weekend. Here is the latest National Weather Service forecast for Blair and Bedford counties, including the city of Altoona. Rest of tonight, mostly cloudy.
scattered showers and thunderstorms between 2 a.m. and 4 a.m., then numerous thunderstorms and a chance of showers after 4 a.m. Some thunderstorms may produce frequent lightning and heavy rainfall between 2 a.m. and 4 a.m. Some thunderstorms may produce

A slight chance of showers and thunderstorms through 10 p.m. A slight chance of showers after 2 a.m. Rainfall amounts less than a tenth of an inch. Lows in the lower 60s. Northwest winds 10 to 15 miles an hour with gusts up to 30 miles an hour. Chance of rain 20%. Wednesday, partly sunny. A slight chance of showers through 2 p.m., then a chance of showers and a slight chance of thunderstorms after 2 p.m. Rainfall amounts less than a tenth of an inch. Highs in the mid-70s. Northwest winds 15 to 20 miles an hour with gusts up to 35 miles an hour. Chance of rain 50%. Wednesday night, mostly cloudy. A chance of showers before 8 p.m., then a slight chance of showers between 8 p.m. and 2 a.m. Rainfall amounts less than a tenth of an inch. Lows around 60. Northwest winds 15 to 20 miles an hour with gusts up to 30 miles an hour. Chance of rain 50%. Here is the latest National Weather Service forecast for Cambria County, including the city of Johnstown. Rest of tonight, mostly cloudy. Scattered showers and thunderstorms between 2 a.m. and 4 a.m., then showers likely and numerous thunderstorms after 4 a.m. Some thunderstorms may produce frequent lightning and heavy rainfall. Rainfall amounts around a tenth of an inch. Near steady temperature in the mid-60s. South winds 5 to 10 miles an hour with gusts up to 20 miles an hour. Chance of rain 70%. Tuesday, a chance of thunderstorms. Rainfall amounts between a half and three quarters of an inch. Highs in the mid-70s. Southwest winds 10 to 15 miles an hour, becoming west in the afternoon. Chance of precipitation near 100%. Tuesday night, mostly cloudy. A chance of thunderstorms through midnight. A chance of showers. Rainfall amounts less than a tenth of an inch. Lows around 60. Northwest winds 10 to 15 miles an hour with gusts up to 30 miles an hour. Chance of rain 50%. Wednesday, mostly cloudy. A chance of showers in the morning, then showers likely and a slight chance of thunderstorms in the afternoon. Rainfall amounts around a tenth of an inch. Highs in the lower 70s. Northwest winds 15 to 20 miles an hour with gusts up to 35 miles an hour. Chance of rain 70%. Wednesday night, mostly cloudy. Showers likely and a slight chance of thunderstorms before 8 p.m., then a chance of showers between 8 p.m. and 2 a.m. Rainfall amounts around a tenth of an inch. Lows in the upper 50s. Northwest winds 10 to 15 miles an hour with gusts up to 35 miles an hour. Chance of rain 70%. And now the extended forecast for South Central Pennsylvania. Thursday, mostly sunny with a 20% chance of showers. Highs in the upper 70s. Thursday night, mostly clear. Lows in the upper 50s. Friday, sunny. Highs around 80. Friday night, partly cloudy. Lows in the lower 60s. Saturday, partly sunny with a 20% chance of showers. Highs in the lower 80s. Saturday night, mostly cloudy with a chance of showers. Lows in the mid-60s. Chance of rain 40%. Sunday, mostly cloudy with a chance of showers and thunderstorms. Highs in the lower 80s. Chance of rain 50%. Sunday night, mostly cloudy with a chance of showers. Lows in the mid-60s. Chance of rain 50%. Monday, partly sunny with a chance of showers and thunderstorms. Highs in the lower 80s. Chance of rain 30%. The 8 to 14 day outlook, from Tuesday, August 4th to Monday, August 10th, calls for above normal temperatures and above normal precipitation. Normal high temperatures across central Pennsylvania during this period range from the upper 70s over the Allegheny Mountains to the mid-80s across the lower Susquehanna Valley. Normal lows range from the mid-50s over the Alleghenies to the mid-60s across the lower Susquehanna Valley. Here are the 3 a.m. conditions in the Altoona area. In Altoona, it was mostly cloudy. The temperature was 71 degrees, the dew point 66, and the relative humidity 84%. The wind was southwest at 7 miles an hour. The pressure was 29.79 inches and falling. At State College, it was cloudy. The temperature

was 70 degrees, the dew point 68, and the relative humidity 94%. The wind was south at 6 miles an hour. The pressure was 29.77 inches and steady. Now, a few other local conditions: Johnstown, cloudy 68, Dubois, cloudy 67, La Trobe, partly cloudy 73, Pittsburgh mostly cloudy 73, Erie, partly cloudy 73, Bradford light rain 62. To the south and east, York, light rain 71, Selams Grove thunder 72, Harrisburg light rain 74, Philadelphia mostly cloudy 74, Baltimore mostly cloudy 74, Washington DC cloudy 75. Once again, in Altoona it was 71 degrees under mostly cloudy skies. And at State College it was 70 degrees under cloudy skies. This is NOAA Weather Radio, All Hazards Station WNG 589. 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Here's the hazardous weather outlook for the following counties: Bedford, Blair, Cambria, and Huntingdon. For tonight, isolated strong storms will be possible overnight, mainly west of Route 219. And now the extended outlook for the period Tuesday through Sunday. Severe thunderstorms capable of damaging winds and localized flooding downpours are possible Tuesday, with the bulk occurring near and to the southeast of the Interstate 81 corridor. Spotters are encouraged to report significant hazardous weather. The Altoona Climate Summary for yesterday, July 27, 2026. Yesterday's high temperature of 83 degrees occurred at 4 p.m. This tied the normal high of 83. Yesterday's low temperature of 61 degrees occurred at 5:32 a.m. This low was 1 degree below the normal low of 62. No precipitation fell yesterday, which leaves the monthly total at 5.21 inches. This is 2.21 inches above the normal amount of 3.00 inches for July. The total precipitation for the season since June 1 still stands at 8.85 inches, which is 2.43 inches above normal. The total precipitation for the year is still 22.45 inches, which is 1.84 inches above normal. There were no heating degree days yesterday, which is normal. This leaves the monthly total at 8, which is 8 above normal. The yearly total since July 1st is 8, which is 8 above normal. There were 7 cooling degree days yesterday, which is normal. This brings the monthly total to 217, which is 8 above normal. The yearly total since January 1st is 429, which is 23 above normal. Yesterday the average wind speed was 6 miles per hour. The normal high temperature for today is 83 degrees, and the normal low is 62. The record high for today is 97, which occurred in 1952, and the record low is 48, which occurred in 1962. Sunrise today is at 6:07 a.m. and sunset is at 8:32 p.m. A strong thunderstorm will impact south-central Clearfield, northwestern Huntingdon, southwestern Center and northeastern Blair counties through 4:15 a.m. At 3:10 a.m., Doppler radar was tracking a strong thunderstorm near Tyrone, moving east at 25 miles per hour. Hazard: wind gusts up to 50 miles per hour and pea-size hail. Source: radar indicated. Impact: gusty winds could knock down tree limbs and blow around unsecured objects. Minor hail damage to vegetation is possible. Locations impacted include State College, Tyrone, Park Forest Village, Phillipsburg, Stormstown, Lamont, Bald Eagle, Houserville, Warriors Mark, Pine Grove Mills, Osceola Mills, Chester Hill, Ramblewood, Houtsdale, Port Matilda, South Phillipsburg, Sandy Ridge, Julian, Whipple Dam State Park, and Blackmoor Shannon State Park. If outdoors, consider seeking shelter inside a building. Frequent cloud-to-ground lightning is occurring with this storm. Lightning can strike 10 miles away from a thunderstorm. Seek a safe shelter inside a building or vehicle. Persons in campgrounds should consider seeking sturdy shelter until the storm passes. Low pressure moving across the Great Lakes on Tuesday will drag a cold front across the region late Tuesday. Isolated showers and storms will be across the region overnight, mainly across the western sections of the Keystone State. Lows will be in the 60s. Showers and storms will be on the increase on Tuesday. Strong to perhaps severe storms will be possible, mainly near the Maryland border.
heavy rain will be possible as well, mainly across the eastern part of the Keystone State. Flood watches are in effect for eastern areas of Pennsylvania from Tuesday morning into Wednesday afternoon. Upwards of 3 inches of rain will be possible in the watch area. Highs on Tuesday will be mainly in the 70s, but in the lower 80s across the southeast. Mainly dry and seasonable conditions are expected Thursday into Saturday. Showers and storms could return during the second part of the weekend. Here is the latest National Weather Service forecast for Blair and Bedford counties, including the city of Altoona. Rest of tonight, mostly cloudy. Scattered showers and thunderstorms between 2 a.m. and 4 a.m., then numerous thunderstorms and a chance of showers after 4 a.m. Some thunderstorms may produce frequent lightning and heavy rainfall between 2 a.m. and 4 a.m. Some thunderstorms may produce frequent lightning and heavy rainfall after 4 a.m. Rainfall amounts around a tenth of an inch. Near steady temperature in the upper 60s. South winds around 5 miles an hour with gusts up to 20 miles an hour. Chance of rain 70%. Tuesday, a chance of thunderstorms. Rainfall amounts between a quarter and a half inch. Highs in the upper 70s. Southwest winds 5 to 10 miles an hour, becoming west in the afternoon. Gusts up to 25 miles an hour. Chance of precipitation near 100%. Tuesday night, mostly cloudy, then becoming partly cloudy between 8 p.m. and 10 p.m., then becoming mostly clear, then becoming partly cloudy after midnight. A slight chance of showers and thunderstorms through 10 p.m. A slight chance of showers after 2 a.m. Rainfall amounts less than a tenth of an inch. Lows in the lower 60s. Northwest winds 10 to 15 miles an hour with gusts up to 30 miles an hour. Chance of rain 20%. Wednesday, partly sunny. A slight chance of showers through 2 p.m., then a chance of showers and a slight chance of thunderstorms after 2 p.m. Rainfall amounts less than a tenth of an inch. Highs in the mid-70s. Northwest winds 15 to 20 miles an hour with gusts up to 35 miles an hour. Chance of rain 50%. Wednesday night, mostly cloudy. A chance of showers before 8 p.m., then a slight chance of showers between 8 p.m. and 2 a.m. Rainfall amounts less than a tenth of an inch. Lows around 60. Northwest winds 15 to 20 miles an hour with gusts up to 30 miles an hour. Chance of rain 50%. Here is the latest National Weather Service forecast for Cambria County, including the city of Johnstown. Rest of tonight, mostly cloudy. Scattered showers and thunderstorms between 2 a.m. and 4 a.m., then showers likely and numerous thunderstorms after 4 a.m. Some thunderstorms may produce frequent lightning and heavy rainfall. Rainfall amounts around a tenth of an inch. Near steady temperature in the mid-60s. South winds 5 to 10 miles an hour with gusts up to 20 miles an hour. Chance of rain 70%. Tuesday, a chance of thunderstorms. Rainfall amounts between a half and three quarters of an inch. Highs in the mid-70s. Southwest winds 10 to 15 miles an hour, becoming west in the afternoon. Chance of precipitation near 100%. Tuesday night, mostly cloudy. A chance of thunderstorms through midnight. A chance of showers. Rainfall amounts less than a tenth of an inch. Lows around 60. Northwest winds 10 to 15 miles an hour with gusts up to 30 miles an hour. Chance of rain 50%. Wednesday, mostly cloudy. A chance of showers in the morning, then showers likely and a slight chance of thunderstorms in the afternoon. Rainfall amounts around a tenth of an inch. Highs in the lower 70s. Northwest winds 15 to 20 miles an hour with gusts up to 35 miles an hour. Chance of rain 70%. Wednesday night, mostly cloudy. Showers likely and a slight chance of thunderstorms before 8 p.m., then a chance of showers between 8 p.m. and 2 a.m. Rainfall amounts around a tenth of an inch. Lows in the upper 50s. Northwest winds 10 to 15 miles an hour with gusts up to 35 miles an hour. Chance of rain 70%. And now the extended forecast for South Central Pennsylvania. Thursday, mostly sunny with a 20% chance of showers. Highs in the upper 70s.
Thursday night, mostly clear. Lows in the upper 50s. Friday, sunny. Highs around 80. Friday night, partly cloudy. Lows in the lower 60s. Saturday, partly sunny with a 20% chance of showers. Highs in the lower 80s. Saturday night, mostly cloudy with a chance of showers. Lows in the mid 60s. Chance of rain 40%. Sunday, mostly cloudy with a chance of showers and thunderstorms. Highs in the lower 80s. Chance of rain 50%. Sunday night, mostly cloudy with a chance of showers. Lows in the mid 60s. Chance of rain 50%. Monday, partly sunny with a chance of showers and thunderstorms. Highs in the lower 80s. Chance of rain 30%. The 8 to 14 day outlook, from Tuesday, August 4th to Monday, August 10th, calls for above normal temperatures and above normal precipitation. Normal high temperatures across central Pennsylvania during this period range from the upper 70s over the Allegheny Mountains to the mid 80s across the lower Susquehanna Valley. Normal lows range from the mid 50s over the Alleghenies to the mid 60s across the lower Susquehanna Valley. Here are the 4 a.m. conditions in the Altoona area. In Altoona, it was mostly cloudy. The temperature was 71 degrees, the dew point 66, and the relative humidity 84%. The wind was south at 3 miles an hour. The pressure was 29.77 inches and falling. At State College, light rain was falling. The temperature was 70 degrees, the dew point 68, and the relative humidity 94%. The wind was west at 8 miles an hour. The pressure was 29.76 inches and steady. Now, a few other local conditions: Johnstown, partly cloudy 68, Dubois, partly cloudy 67, Latrobe, partly cloudy 73, Pittsburgh mostly cloudy 73, Erie, partly cloudy 72, Bradford cloudy 62. To the south and east, York, mostly cloudy 70, Selins Grove heavy rain and fog 69, Harrisburg light rain 71, Philadelphia mostly cloudy 73, Baltimore mostly cloudy 74, Washington DC cloudy 74. Once again, in Altoona it was 71 degrees under mostly cloudy skies. And at State College it was 70 degrees with light rain. 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Here's the hazardous weather outlook for the following counties: Bedford, Blair, Cambria, and Huntingdon. For today and tonight, scattered strong to severe thunderstorms, capable of damaging wind gusts and localized heavy rainfall of 1 to 2 inches per hour are possible today. And now the extended outlook for the period Wednesday through Monday. The probability of widespread hazardous weather is low. Spotters are encouraged to report significant hazardous weather. The Altoona Climate Summary for yesterday, July 27, 2026. Yesterday's high temperature of 83 degrees occurred at 4 p.m. This tied the normal high of 83. Yesterday's low temperature of 61 degrees occurred at 5:32 a.m. This low was 1 degree below the normal low of 62. No precipitation fell yesterday, which leaves the monthly total at 5.21 inches. This is 2.21 inches above the normal amount of 3.00 inches for July. The total precipitation for the season since June 1st still stands at 8.85 inches, which is 2.43 inches above normal. The total precipitation for the year is still 22.45 inches, which is 1.84 inches above normal. There were no heating degree days yesterday, which is normal. This leaves the monthly total at 8, which is 8 above normal. The yearly total since July 1st is 8, which is 8 above normal. There were 7 cooling degree days yesterday, which is normal. This brings the monthly total to 217, which is 8 above normal. The yearly total since January 1st is 429, which is 23 above normal. Yesterday the average wind speed was 6 miles per hour. The normal high temperature for today is 83 degrees, and the normal low is 62. The record high for today is 97, which occurred in 1952, and the record low is 48, which occurred in 1962. Sunrise today is at 6:07 a.m. and sunset is at 8:32 p.m.
A strong thunderstorm will impact south-central Clearfield, northwestern Huntington, southwestern Center and northeastern Blair counties through 4:15 a.m. At 3:10 a.m., Doppler radar was tracking a strong thunderstorm near Tyrone, moving east at 25 miles per hour. Hazard, wind gusts up to 50 miles per hour and pea-sized hail. Source, radar indicated. Impact, gusty winds could knock down tree limbs and blow around unsecured objects. Minor hail damage to vegetation is possible. Locations impacted include State College, Tyrone, Park Forest Village, Phillipsburg, Stormstown, Lamont, Bald Eagle, Houserville, Warriors Mark, Pine Grove Mills, Osceola Mills, Chester Hill, Ramblewood, Houtsdale, Port Matilda, South Phillipsburg, Sandy Ridge, Julian, Whipple Dam State Park, and Blackmoshannon State Park. If outdoors, consider seeking shelter inside a building. Frequent cloud-to-ground lightning is occurring with this storm. Lightning can strike 10 miles away from a thunderstorm. Seek a safe shelter inside a building or vehicle. Persons in campgrounds should consider seeking sturdy shelter until the storm passes. Low pressure moving across the Great Lakes on Tuesday will drag a cold front across the region late Tuesday. Isolated showers and storms will be across the region overnight, mainly across the western sections of the Keystone State. Lows will be in the 60s. Showers and storms will be on the increase on Tuesday. Strong to perhaps severe storms will be possible, mainly near the Maryland border. Heavy rain will be possible as well, mainly across the eastern part of the Keystone State. Flood watches are in effect for eastern areas of Pennsylvania from Tuesday morning into Wednesday afternoon. Upwards of 3 inches of rain will be possible in the watch area. Highs on Tuesday will be mainly in the 70s, but in the lower 80s across the southeast. Mainly dry and seasonable conditions are expected Thursday into Saturday. Showers and storms could return during the second part of the weekend. Here is the latest National Weather Service forecast for Blair and Bedford counties, including the city of Altoona. Rest of tonight, mostly cloudy. Scattered showers and thunderstorms between 2 a.m. and 4 a.m., then numerous thunderstorms and a chance of showers after 4 a.m. Some thunderstorms may produce frequent lightning and heavy rainfall between 2 a.m. and 4 a.m. Some thunderstorms may produce frequent lightning and heavy rainfall after 4 a.m. Rainfall amounts around a tenth of an inch. Near steady temperature in the upper 60s. South winds around 5 miles an hour with gusts up to 20 miles an hour. Chance of rain 70%. Tuesday, a chance of thunderstorms. Rainfall amounts between a quarter and a half inch. Highs in the upper 70s. Southwest winds 5 to 10 miles an hour, becoming west in the afternoon. Gusts up to 25 miles an hour. Chance of precipitation near 100%. Tuesday night, mostly cloudy, then becoming partly cloudy between 8 p.m. and 10 p.m., then becoming mostly clear, then becoming partly cloudy after midnight. A slight chance of showers and thunderstorms through 10 p.m. A slight chance of showers after 2 a.m. Rainfall amounts less than a tenth of an inch. Lows in the lower 60s. Northwest winds 10 to 15 miles an hour with gusts up to 30 miles an hour. Chance of rain 20%. Wednesday, partly sunny. A slight chance of showers through 2 p.m., then a chance of showers and a slight chance of thunderstorms after 2 p.m. Rainfall amounts less than a tenth of an inch. Highs in the mid-70s. Northwest winds 15 to 20 miles an hour with gusts up to 35 miles an hour. Chance of rain 50%. Wednesday night, mostly cloudy. A chance of showers before 8 p.m., then a slight chance of showers between 8 p.m. and 2 a.m. Rainfall amounts less than a tenth of an inch. Lows around 60. Northwest winds 15 to 20 miles an hour with gusts up to 30 miles an hour. Chance of rain 50%. Here is the latest National Weather Service forecast for Cambria County, including the city of Johnstown. Rest of tonight, mostly cloudy. Scattered showers and thunderstorms between 2 a.m. and 4 a.m., then showers likely and numerous thunderstorms after 4 a.m. Some thunderstorms may produce frequent lightning and heavy rainfall. Rainfall amounts around a tenth of an inch. Near steady temperature in the mid-60s.
South winds 5 to 10 miles an hour with gusts up to 20 miles an hour. Chance of rain 70%. Tuesday, a chance of thunderstorms. Rainfall amounts between a half and three quarters of an inch. Highs in the mid-70s. Southwest winds 10 to 15 miles an hour, becoming west in the afternoon. Chance of precipitation near 100%. Tuesday night, mostly cloudy. A chance of thunderstorms through midnight. A chance of showers. Rainfall amounts less than a tenth of an inch. Lows around 60. Northwest winds 10 to 15 miles an hour with gusts up to 30 miles an hour. Chance of rain 50%. Wednesday, mostly cloudy. A chance of showers in the morning, then showers likely and a slight chance of thunderstorms in the afternoon. Rainfall amounts around a tenth of an inch. Highs in the lower 70s. Northwest winds 15 to 20 miles an hour with gusts up to 35 miles an hour. Chance of rain 70%. Wednesday night, mostly cloudy. Showers likely and a slight chance of thunderstorms before 8 p.m., then a chance of showers between 8 p.m. and 2 a.m. Rainfall amounts around a tenth of an inch. Lows in the upper 50s. Northwest winds 10 to 15 miles an hour with gusts up to 35 miles an hour. Chance of rain 70%. And now the extended forecast for South Central Pennsylvania. Thursday, mostly sunny with a 20% chance of showers. Highs in the upper 70s. Thursday night, mostly clear. Lows in the upper 50s. Friday, sunny. Highs around 80. Friday night, partly cloudy. Lows in the lower 60s. Saturday, partly sunny with a 20% chance of showers. Highs in the lower 80s. Saturday night, mostly cloudy with a chance of showers. Lows in the mid-60s. Chance of rain 40%. Sunday, mostly cloudy with a chance of showers and thunderstorms. Highs in the lower 80s. Chance of rain 50%. Sunday night, mostly cloudy with a chance of showers. Lows in the mid-60s. Chance of rain 50%. Monday, partly sunny with a chance of showers and thunderstorms. Highs in the lower 80s. Chance of rain 30%. The 8 to 14 day outlook, from Tuesday, August 4th to Monday, August 10th, calls for above normal temperatures and above normal precipitation. Normal high temperatures across central Pennsylvania during this period range from the upper 70s over the Allegheny Mountains to the mid 80s across the lower Susquehanna Valley. Normal lows range from the mid 50s over the Alleghenies to the mid 60s across the lower Susquehanna Valley. Here are the 4 a.m. conditions in the Altoona area. In Altoona, it was cloudy. The temperature was 71 degrees, the dew point 66, and the relative humidity 84%. The wind was south at 3 miles an hour. The pressure was 29.77 inches and falling. At State College, light rain was falling. The temperature was 70 degrees, the dew point 68, and the relative humidity 94%. The wind was west at 8 miles an hour. The pressure was 29.76 inches and steady. Now, a few other local conditions: Johnstown, mostly cloudy 68, Dubois, mostly cloudy 67, La Trobe, partly cloudy 73, Pittsburgh, mostly cloudy 73, Erie, partly cloudy 72, Bradford, cloudy 62. To the south and east, York, cloudy 70, Selins Grove heavy rain and fog 69, Harrisburg light rain 71, Philadelphia partly cloudy 73, Baltimore mostly cloudy 74, Washington D.C. cloudy 74. Once again, in Altoona it was 71 degrees under cloudy skies. And at State College it was 70 degrees with light rain. This is NOAA Weather Radio, All Hazards Station WNG 589. 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Here's the hazardous weather outlook for the following counties: Bedford, Blair, Cambria, and Huntingdon. For today and tonight, scattered strong to severe thunderstorms, capable of damaging wind gusts and localized heavy rainfall of 1 to 2 inches per hour are possible today. And now the extended outlook for the period Wednesday through Monday. The probability of widespread hazardous weather is low.
spotters are encouraged to report significant hazardous weather. The Altoona Climate Summary for yesterday, July 27, 2026. Yesterday's high temperature of 83 degrees occurred at 4 p.m. This tied the normal high of 83. Yesterday's low temperature of 61 degrees occurred at 5:32 a.m. This low was 1 degree below the normal low of 62. No precipitation fell yesterday, which leaves the monthly total at 5.21 inches. This is 2.21 inches above the normal amount of 3.00 inches for July. The total precipitation for the season since June 1 still stands at 8.85 inches, which is 2.43 inches above normal. The total precipitation for the year is still 22.45 inches, which is 1.84 inches above normal. There were no heating degree days yesterday, which is normal. This leaves the monthly total at 8, which is 8 above normal. The yearly total since July 1 is 8, which is 8 above normal. There were 7 cooling degree days yesterday, which is normal. This brings the monthly total to 217, which is 8 above normal. The yearly total since January 1 is 429, which is 23 above normal. Yesterday the average wind speed was 6 miles per hour. The normal high temperature for today is 83 degrees, and the normal low is 62. The record high for today is 97, which occurred in 1952, and the record low is 48, which occurred in 1962. Sunrise today is at 6:07 a.m. and sunset is at 8:32 p.m. Low pressure moving across the Great Lakes on Tuesday will drag a cold front across the region late Tuesday. Isolated showers and storms will be across the region overnight, mainly across the western sections of the Keystone State. Lows will be in the 60s. Showers and storms will be on the increase on Tuesday. Strong to perhaps severe storms will be possible, mainly near the Maryland border. Heavy rain will be possible as well, mainly across the eastern part of the Keystone State. Flood watches are in effect for eastern areas of Pennsylvania from Tuesday morning into Wednesday afternoon. Upwards of 3 inches of rain will be possible in the watch area. Highs on Tuesday will be mainly in the 70s, but in the lower 80s across the southeast. Mainly dry and seasonable conditions are expected Thursday into Saturday. Showers and storms could return during the second part of the weekend. Here is the latest National Weather Service forecast for Blair and Bedford counties, including the city of Altoona. Rest of tonight, mostly cloudy. Scattered showers and thunderstorms between 2 a.m. and 4 a.m., then numerous thunderstorms and a chance of showers after 4 a.m. Some thunderstorms may produce frequent lightning and heavy rainfall between 2 a.m. and 4 a.m. Some thunderstorms may produce frequent lightning and heavy rainfall after 4 a.m. Rainfall amounts around a tenth of an inch. Near steady temperature in the upper 60s. South winds around 5 miles an hour with gusts up to 20 miles an hour. Chance of rain 70%. Tuesday, a chance of thunderstorms. Rainfall amounts between a quarter and a half inch. Highs in the upper 70s. Southwest winds 5 to 10 miles an hour, becoming west in the afternoon. Gusts up to 25 miles an hour. Chance of precipitation near 100%. Tuesday night, mostly cloudy, then becoming partly cloudy between 8 p.m. and 10 p.m., then becoming mostly clear, then becoming partly cloudy after midnight. A slight chance of showers and thunderstorms through 10 p.m. A slight chance of showers after 2 a.m. Rainfall amounts less than a tenth of an inch. Lows in the lower 60s. Northwest winds 10 to 15 miles an hour with gusts up to 30 miles an hour. Chance of rain 20%. Wednesday, partly sunny. A slight chance of showers through 2 p.m., then a chance of showers and a slight chance of thunderstorms after 2 p.m. Rainfall amounts less than a tenth of an inch. Highs in the mid-70s. Northwest winds 15 to 20 miles an hour with gusts up to 35 miles an hour. Chance of rain 50%. Wednesday night, mostly cloudy. A chance of showers before 8 p.m., then a slight chance of showers between 8 p.m. and 2 a.m. Rainfall amounts less than a tenth of an inch. Lows around 60. Northwest winds 15 to 20 miles an hour with gusts up to 30 miles an hour. Chance of rain 50%.
Here is the latest National Weather Service forecast for Cambria County, including the city of Johnstown. Rest of tonight, mostly cloudy. Scattered showers and thunderstorms between 2 a.m. and 4 a.m., then showers likely and numerous thunderstorms after 4 a.m. Some thunderstorms may produce frequent lightning and heavy rainfall. Rainfall amounts around a tenth of an inch. Near steady temperature in the mid-60s. South winds 5 to 10 miles an hour with gusts up to 20 miles an hour. Chance of rain 70%. Tuesday, a chance of thunderstorms. Rainfall amounts between a half and three quarters of an inch. Highs in the mid-70s. Southwest winds 10 to 15 miles an hour, becoming west in the afternoon. Chance of precipitation near 100%. Tuesday night, mostly cloudy. A chance of thunderstorms through midnight. A chance of showers. Rainfall amounts less than a tenth of an inch. Lows around 60. Northwest winds 10 to 15 miles an hour with gusts up to 30 miles an hour. Chance of rain 50%. Wednesday, mostly cloudy. A chance of showers in the morning, then showers likely and a slight chance of thunderstorms in the afternoon. Rainfall amounts around a tenth of an inch. Highs in the lower 70s. Northwest winds 15 to 20 miles an hour with gusts up to 35 miles an hour. Chance of rain 70%. Wednesday night, mostly cloudy. Showers likely and a slight chance of thunderstorms before 8 p.m., then a chance of showers between 8 p.m. and 2 a.m. Rainfall amounts around a tenth of an inch. Lows in the upper 50s. Northwest winds 10 to 15 miles an hour with gusts up to 35 miles an hour. Chance of rain 70%. And now the extended forecast for South Central Pennsylvania. Thursday, mostly sunny with a 20% chance of showers. Highs in the upper 70s. Thursday night, mostly clear. Lows in the upper 50s. Friday, sunny. Highs around 80. Friday night, partly cloudy. Lows in the lower 60s. Saturday, partly sunny with a 20% chance of showers. Highs in the lower 80s. Saturday night, mostly cloudy with a chance of showers. Lows in the mid-60s. Chance of rain 40%. Sunday, mostly cloudy with a chance of showers and thunderstorms. Highs in the lower 80s. Chance of rain 50%. Sunday night, mostly cloudy with a chance of showers. Lows in the mid-60s. Chance of rain 50%. Monday, partly sunny with a chance of showers and thunderstorms. Highs in the lower 80s. Chance of rain 30%. 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Broadcasts originate from the National Weather Service in State College and are transmitted from the tower facilities provided by the Blair County Emergency Management Agency in Frankstown on a frequency of 162.425 MHz. We are located at Innovation Park in State College. 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Properly set weather radios, with the alarm device, will alert you when severe weather warnings or watches are issued. Programming on this station will be temporarily changed during severe weather, to bring you the latest information. Warnings and safety information from the National Weather Service may someday save your life or protect your property. The 8 to 14 day outlook, from Tuesday, August 4th to Monday, August 10th, calls for above normal temperatures and above normal precipitation. Normal high temperatures across central Pennsylvania during this period range from the upper 70s over the Allegheny Mountains to the mid-80s across the lower Susquehanna Valley. Normal lows range from the mid-50s over the Alleghenies to the mid-60s across the lower Susquehanna Valley. Here are the 4 a.m. conditions in the Altoona area. In Altoona, it was cloudy. The temperature was 71 degrees, the dew point 66, and the relative humidity 84%. The wind was south at 3 miles an hour. The pressure was 29.77 inches and falling. At State College, light rain was falling. The temperature was 70 degrees, the dew point 68, and the relative humidity 94%. The wind was west at 8 miles an hour. The pressure was 29.76 inches and steady. Now, a few other local conditions: Johnstown, mostly cloudy 68, Du Bois,
mostly cloudy 67, La Trobe, partly cloudy 73, Pittsburgh mostly cloudy 73, Erie, partly cloudy 72, Bradford cloudy 62. To the south and east, York, cloudy 70, Selins Grove heavy rain and fog 69, Harrisburg light rain 71, Philadelphia partly cloudy 73, Baltimore mostly cloudy 74, Washington D.C. cloudy 74. Once again, in Altoona it was 71 degrees under cloudy skies. And at State College it was 70 degrees with light rain. This is NOAA Weather Radio, All Hazards Station WMG 589. 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Here's the hazardous weather outlook for the following counties: Bedford, Blair, Cambria, and Huntingdon. For today and tonight, scattered strong to severe thunderstorms, capable of damaging wind gusts and localized heavy rainfall of 1 to 2 inches per hour are possible today. And now the extended outlook for the period Wednesday through Monday. The probability of widespread hazardous weather is low. Spotters are encouraged to report significant hazardous weather. The Altoona Climate Summary for yesterday, July 27, 2026. Yesterday's high temperature of 83 degrees occurred at 4 p.m. This tied the normal high of 83. Yesterday's low temperature of 61 degrees occurred at 5:32 a.m. This low was 1 degree below the normal low of 62. No precipitation fell yesterday, which leaves the monthly total at 5.21 inches. This is 2.21 inches above the normal amount of 3.00 inches for July. The total precipitation for the season since June 1 still stands at 8.85 inches, which is 2.43 inches above normal. The total precipitation for the year is still 22.45 inches, which is 1.84 inches above normal. There were no heating degree days yesterday, which is normal. This leaves the monthly total at 8, which is 8 above normal. The yearly total since July 1 is 8, which is 8 above normal. There were 7 cooling degree days yesterday, which is normal. This brings the monthly total to 217, which is 8 above normal. The yearly total since January 1 is 429, which is 23 above normal. Yesterday the average wind speed was 6 miles per hour. The normal high temperature for today is 83 degrees, and the normal low is 62. The record high for today is 97, which occurred in 1952, and the record low is 48, which occurred in 1962. Sunrise today is at 6:07 a.m. and sunset is at 8:32 p.m. Low pressure moving across the Great Lakes on Tuesday will drag a cold front across the region late Tuesday. Isolated showers and storms will be across the region overnight, mainly across the western sections of the Keystone State. Lows will be in the 60s. Showers and storms will be on the increase on Tuesday. Strong to perhaps severe storms will be possible, mainly near the Maryland border. Heavy rain will be possible as well, mainly across the eastern part of the Keystone State. Flood watches are in effect for eastern areas of Pennsylvania from Tuesday morning into Wednesday afternoon. Upwards of 3 inches of rain will be possible in the watch area. Highs on Tuesday will be mainly in the 70s, but in the lower 80s across the southeast. Mainly dry and seasonable conditions are expected Thursday into Saturday. Showers and storms could return during the second part of the weekend. Here is the latest National Weather Service forecast for Blair and Bedford counties, including the city of Altoona. Today, a chance of thunderstorms. Rainfall amounts between a quarter and a half inch. Highs in the upper 70s. Southwest winds 5 to 10 miles an hour, becoming west this afternoon. Gusts up to 25 miles an hour. Chance of precipitation near 100%. Tonight, mostly cloudy, then becoming partly cloudy between 8 p.m. and 10 p.m., then becoming mostly clear, then becoming partly cloudy after midnight. A slight chance of showers and thunderstorms through 10 p.m. A slight chance of showers after 2 a.m. Rainfall amounts less than a tenth of an inch. Lows in the lower 60s. Northwest winds 10 to 15 miles an hour with gusts up to 30 miles an hour. Chance of rain 20%. Wednesday, partly sunny. A slight chance of showers through 2 p.m., then a chance of showers and a slight chance of thunderstorms after 2 p.m.
Rainfall amounts less than a tenth of an inch. Highs in the mid-70s. Northwest winds 15 to 20 miles an hour with gusts up to 35 miles an hour. Chance of rain 50%. Wednesday night, mostly cloudy. A chance of showers before 8 p.m., then a slight chance of showers between 8 p.m. and 2 a.m. Rainfall amounts less than a tenth of an inch. Lows around 60. Northwest winds 15 to 20 miles an hour with gusts up to 30 miles an hour. Chance of rain 50%. Here is the latest National Weather Service forecast for Cambria County, including the city of Johnstown. Today, a chance of thunderstorms. Rainfall amounts between a half and three quarters of an inch. Highs in the mid-70s. Southwest winds 10 to 15 miles an hour, becoming west this afternoon. Chance of precipitation near 100%. Tonight, mostly cloudy. A chance of thunderstorms through midnight. A chance of showers. Rainfall amounts around a tenth of an inch. Lows around 60. Northwest winds 10 to 15 miles an hour with gusts up to 30 miles an hour. Chance of rain 50%. Wednesday, mostly cloudy. A chance of showers in the morning, then showers likely and a slight chance of thunderstorms in the afternoon. Rainfall amounts around a tenth of an inch. Highs in the lower 70s. Northwest winds 15 to 20 miles an hour with gusts up to 35 miles an hour. Chance of rain 70%. Wednesday night, mostly cloudy. Showers likely and a slight chance of thunderstorms before 8 p.m., then a chance of showers between 8 p.m. and 2 a.m. Rainfall amounts around a tenth of an inch. Lows in the upper 50s. Northwest winds 10 to 15 miles an hour with gusts up to 35 miles an hour. Chance of rain 70%. And now the extended forecast for South Central Pennsylvania. Thursday, mostly sunny with a 20% chance of showers. Highs in the upper 70s. Thursday night, mostly clear. Lows in the upper 50s. Friday, sunny. Highs around 80. Friday night, partly cloudy. Lows in the lower 60s. Saturday, partly sunny with a 20% chance of showers. Highs in the lower 80s. Saturday night, mostly cloudy with a chance of showers. Lows in the mid-60s. Chance of rain 40%. Sunday, mostly cloudy with a chance of showers and thunderstorms. Highs in the lower 80s. Chance of rain 50%. Sunday night, mostly cloudy with a chance of showers. Lows in the mid-60s. Chance of rain 50%. Monday, partly sunny with a chance of showers and thunderstorms. Highs in the lower 80s. Chance of rain 30%. The 8 to 14 day outlook, from Tuesday, August 4th to Monday, August 10th, calls for above normal temperatures and above normal precipitation. Normal high temperatures across central Pennsylvania during this period range from the upper 70s over the Allegheny Mountains to the mid 80s across the lower Susquehanna Valley. Normal lows range from the mid 50s over the Alleghenies to the mid 60s across the lower Susquehanna Valley. Here are the 4 a.m. conditions in the Altoona area. In Altoona, it was cloudy. The temperature was 71 degrees, the dew point 66, and the relative humidity 84%. The wind was south at 3 miles an hour. The pressure was 29.77 inches and falling. At State College, light rain was falling. The temperature was 70 degrees, the dew point 68, and the relative humidity 94%. The wind was west at 8 miles an hour. The pressure was 29.76 inches and steady. Now, a few other local conditions: Johnstown, mostly cloudy 68, Dubois, mostly cloudy 67, La Trobe, partly cloudy 73, Pittsburgh, mostly cloudy 73, Erie, partly cloudy 72, Bradford, cloudy 62. To the south and east, York, cloudy 70, Selins Grove heavy rain and fog 69, Harrisburg light rain 71, Philadelphia partly cloudy 73, Baltimore mostly cloudy 74, Washington D.C. cloudy 74. Once again, in Altoona it was 71 degrees under cloudy skies. And at State College it was 70 degrees with light rain. This is NOAA Weather Radio, All Hazards Station WNG 589.
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Here's the hazardous weather outlook for the following counties: Bedford, Blair, Cambria, and Huntingdon. For today and tonight, scattered strong to severe thunderstorms, capable of damaging wind gusts and localized heavy rainfall of 1 to 2 inches per hour are possible today. And now the extended outlook for the period Wednesday through Monday. The probability of widespread hazardous weather is low. Spotters are encouraged to report significant hazardous weather. The Altoona climate summary for yesterday, July 27, 2026. Yesterday's high temperature of 83 degrees occurred at 4 p.m. This high the normal high of 83. Yesterday's low temperature of 61 degrees occurred at 5:32 a.m. This low was 1 degree below the normal low of 62. No precipitation fell yesterday, which leaves the monthly total at 5.21 inches. This is 2.21 inches above the normal amount of 3.00 inches for July. The total precipitation for the season since June 1st still stands at 8.85 inches, which is 2.43 inches above normal. The total precipitation for the year is still 22.45 inches, which is 1.84 inches above normal. There were no heating degree days yesterday, which is normal. This leaves the monthly total at 8, which is 8 above normal. The yearly total since July 1st is 8, which is 8 above normal. There were 7 cooling degree days yesterday, which is normal. This brings the monthly total to 217, which is 8 above normal. The yearly total since January 1st is 429, which is 23 above normal. Yesterday the average wind speed was 6 miles per hour. The normal high temperature for today is 83 degrees, and the normal low is 62. The record high for today is 97, which occurred in 1952, and the record low is 48, which occurred in 1962. Sunrise today is at 6:07 a.m. and sunset is at 8:32 p.m. Low pressure moving across the Great Lakes on Tuesday will drag a cold front across the region late Tuesday. Isolated showers and storms will be across the region overnight, mainly across the western sections of the Keystone State. Lows will be in the 60s. Showers and storms will be on the increase on Tuesday. Strong to perhaps severe storms will be possible, mainly near the Maryland border. Heavy rain will be possible as well, mainly across the eastern part of the Keystone State. Flood watches are in effect for eastern areas of Pennsylvania from Tuesday morning into Wednesday afternoon. Upwards of 3 inches of rain will be possible in the watch area. Highs on Tuesday will be mainly in the 70s, but in the lower 80s across the southeast. Mainly dry and seasonable conditions are expected Thursday into Saturday. Showers and storms could return during the second part of the weekend. Here is the latest National Weather Service forecast for Blair and Bedford counties, including the city of Altoona. Today, a chance of thunderstorms. Rainfall amounts between a quarter and a half inch. Highs in the upper 70s. Southwest winds 5 to 10 miles an hour, becoming west this afternoon. Gusts up to 25 miles an hour. Chance of precipitation near 100%. Tonight, mostly cloudy, then becoming partly cloudy between 8 p.m. and 10 p.m., then becoming mostly clear, then becoming partly cloudy after midnight. A slight chance of showers and thunderstorms through 10 p.m. A slight chance of showers after 2 a.m. Rainfall amounts less than a tenth of an inch. Lows in the lower 60s. Northwest winds 10 to 15 miles an hour with gusts up to 30 miles an hour. Chance of rain 20%. Wednesday, partly sunny. A slight chance of showers through 2 p.m., then a chance of showers and a slight chance of thunderstorms after 2 p.m. Rainfall amounts less than a tenth of an inch. Highs in the mid-70s. Northwest winds 15 to 20 miles an hour with gusts up to 35 miles an hour. Chance of rain 50%. Wednesday night, mostly cloudy. A chance of showers before 8 p.m., then a slight chance of showers between 8 p.m. and 2 a.m. Rainfall amounts less than a tenth of an inch. Lows around 60. Northwest winds 15 to 20 miles an hour with gusts up to 30 miles an hour. Chance of rain 50%. Here is the latest National Weather Service forecast for Cambria County, including the city of Johnstown.
Today, a chance of thunderstorms. Rainfall amounts between a half and three quarters of an inch. Highs in the mid-70s. Southwest winds 10 to 15 miles an hour, becoming west this afternoon. Chance of precipitation near 100%. Tonight, mostly cloudy. A chance of thunderstorms through midnight. A chance of showers. Rainfall amounts around a tenth of an inch. Lows around 60. Northwest winds 10 to 15 miles an hour with gusts up to 30 miles an hour. Chance of rain 50%. Wednesday, mostly cloudy. A chance of showers in the morning, then showers likely and a slight chance of thunderstorms in the afternoon. Rainfall amounts around a tenth of an inch. Highs in the lower 70s. Northwest winds 15 to 20 miles an hour with gusts up to 35 miles an hour. Chance of rain 70%. Wednesday night, mostly cloudy. Showers likely and a slight chance of thunderstorms before 8 p.m., then a chance of showers between 8 p.m. and 2 a.m. Rainfall amounts around a tenth of an inch. Lows in the upper 50s. Northwest winds 10 to 15 miles an hour with gusts up to 35 miles an hour. Chance of rain 70%. And now the extended forecast for South Central Pennsylvania. Thursday, mostly sunny with a 20% chance of showers. Highs in the upper 70s. Thursday night, mostly clear. Lows in the upper 50s. Friday, sunny. Highs around 80. Friday night, partly cloudy. Lows in the lower 60s. Saturday, partly sunny with a 20% chance of showers. Highs in the lower 80s. Saturday night, mostly cloudy with a chance of showers. Lows in the mid-60s. Chance of rain 40%. Sunday, mostly cloudy with a chance of showers and thunderstorms. Highs in the lower 80s. Chance of rain 50%. Sunday night, mostly cloudy with a chance of showers. Lows in the mid-60s. Chance of rain 50%. Monday, partly sunny with a chance of showers and thunderstorms. Highs in the lower 80s. Chance of rain 30%. The 8 to 14 day outlook, from Tuesday, August 4th to Monday, August 10th, calls for above normal temperatures and above normal precipitation. Normal high temperatures across central Pennsylvania during this period range from the upper 70s over the Allegheny Mountains to the mid 80s across the lower Susquehanna Valley. Normal lows range from the mid 50s over the Alleghenies to the mid 60s across the lower Susquehanna Valley. Here are the 4 a.m. conditions in the Altoona area. In Altoona, it was cloudy. The temperature was 71 degrees, the dew point 66, and the relative humidity 84%. The wind was south at 3 miles an hour. The pressure was 29.77 inches and falling. At State College, light rain was falling. The temperature was 70 degrees, the dew point 68, and the relative humidity 94%. The wind was west at 8 miles an hour. The pressure was 29.76 inches and steady. Now, a few other local conditions: Johnstown, mostly cloudy 68, Dubois, mostly cloudy 67, La Trobe, partly cloudy 73, Pittsburgh, mostly cloudy 73, Erie, partly cloudy 72, Bradford, cloudy 62. To the south and east, York, cloudy 70, Selins Grove heavy rain and fog 69, Harrisburg light rain 71, Philadelphia partly cloudy 73, Baltimore mostly cloudy 74, Washington D.C. cloudy 74. Once again, in Altoona it was 71 degrees under cloudy skies. And at State College it was 70 degrees with light rain. This is NOAA Weather Radio, all hazards station WNG 589. 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Here's the hazardous weather outlook for the following counties: Bedford, Blair, Cambria, and Huntingdon. For today and tonight, scattered strong to severe thunderstorms, capable of damaging wind gusts and localized heavy rainfall of 1 to 2 inches per hour are possible today. And now the extended outlook for the period Wednesday through Monday. The probability of widespread hazardous weather is low. Spotters are encouraged to report significant hazardous weather. The Altoona Climate Summary for yesterday, July 27, 2026.
Yesterday's high temperature of 83 degrees occurred at 4 p.m. This tied the normal high of 83. Yesterday's low temperature of 61 degrees occurred at 5:32 a.m. This low was 1 degree below the normal low of 62. No precipitation fell yesterday.

which is 8 above normal. The yearly total since January 1st is 429, which is 23 above normal. Yesterday the average wind speed was 6 miles per hour. The normal high temperature for today is 83 degrees, and the normal low is 62. The record high for today is 97, which occurred in 1952, and the record low is 48, which occurred in 1962. Sunrise today is at 6:07 a.m. and sunset is at 8:32 p.m. Low pressure moving across the Great Lakes on Tuesday will drag a cold front across the region late Tuesday. Isolated showers and storms will be across the region overnight, mainly across the western sections of the Keystone State. Lows will be in the 60s. Showers and storms will be on the increase on Tuesday. Strong to perhaps severe storms will be possible, mainly near the Maryland border. Heavy rain will be possible as well, mainly across the eastern part of the Keystone State. Flood watches are in effect for eastern areas of Pennsylvania from Tuesday morning into Wednesday afternoon. Upwards of 3 inches of rain will be possible in the watch area. Highs on Tuesday will be mainly in the 70s, but in the lower 80s across the southeast. Mainly dry and seasonable conditions are expected Thursday into Saturday. Showers and storms could return during the second part of the weekend. Here is the latest National Weather Service forecast for Blair and Bedford counties, including the city of Altoona. Today, a chance of thunderstorms. Rainfall amounts between a quarter and a half inch. Highs in the upper 70s. Southwest winds 5 to 10 miles an hour, becoming west this afternoon. Gusts up to 25 miles an hour. Chance of precipitation near 100%. Tonight, mostly cloudy, then becoming partly cloudy between 8 p.m. and 10 p.m., then becoming mostly clear, then becoming partly cloudy after midnight. A slight chance of showers and thunderstorms through 10 p.m. A slight chance of showers after 2 a.m. Rainfall amounts less than a tenth of an inch. Lows in the lower 60s. Northwest winds 10 to 15 miles an hour with gusts up to 30 miles an hour. Chance of rain 20%. Wednesday, partly sunny. A slight chance of showers through 2 p.m., then a chance of showers and a slight chance of thunderstorms after 2 p.m. Rainfall amounts less than a tenth of an inch. Highs in the mid-70s. Northwest winds 15 to 20 miles an hour with gusts up to 35 miles an hour. Chance of rain 50%. Wednesday night, mostly cloudy. A chance of showers before 8 p.m., then a slight chance of showers between 8 p.m. and 2 a.m. Rainfall amounts less than a tenth of an inch. Lows around 60. Northwest winds 15 to 20 miles an hour with gusts up to 30 miles an hour. Chance of rain 50%. Here is the latest National Weather Service forecast for Cambria County, including the city of Johnstown. Today, a chance of thunderstorms. Rainfall amounts between a half and three quarters of an inch. Highs in the mid-70s. Southwest winds 10 to 15 miles an hour, becoming west this afternoon. Chance of precipitation near 100%. Tonight, mostly cloudy. A chance of thunderstorms through midnight. A chance of showers. Rainfall amounts around a tenth of an inch. Lows around 60. Northwest winds 10 to 15 miles an hour with gusts up to 30 miles an hour. Chance of rain 50%. Wednesday, mostly cloudy. A chance of showers in the morning, then showers likely and a slight chance of thunderstorms in the afternoon. Rainfall amounts around a tenth of an inch. Highs in the lower 70s. Northwest winds 15 to 20 miles an hour with gusts up to 35 miles an hour. Chance of rain 70%. Wednesday night, mostly cloudy. Showers likely and a slight chance of thunderstorms before 8 p.m., then a chance of showers between 8 p.m. and 2 a.m. Rainfall amounts around a tenth of an inch. Lows in the upper 50s. Northwest winds 10 to 15 miles an hour with gusts up to 35 miles an hour. Chance of rain 70%. And now the extended forecast for South Central Pennsylvania. Thursday, mostly sunny with a 20% chance of showers. Highs in the upper 70s. Thursday night, mostly clear. Lows in the upper 50s. Friday, sunny. Highs around 80. Friday night, partly cloudy,

lows in the lower 60s. Saturday, partly sunny with a 20% chance of showers. Highs in the lower 80s. Saturday night, mostly cloudy with a chance of showers. Lows in the mid 60s. Chance of rain 40%. Sunday, mostly cloudy with a chance of showers and thunderstorms. Highs in the lower 80s. Chance of rain 50%. Sunday night, mostly cloudy with a chance of showers. Lows in the mid 60s. Chance of rain 50%. Monday, partly sunny with a chance of showers and thunderstorms. Highs in the lower 80s. Chance of rain 30%. The 8 to 14 day outlook, from Tuesday, August 4th to Monday, August 10th, calls for above normal temperatures and above normal precipitation. Normal high temperatures across central Pennsylvania during this period range from the upper 70s over the Allegheny Mountains to the mid 80s across the lower Susquehanna Valley. Normal lows range from the mid 50s over the Alleghenies to the mid 60s across the lower Susquehanna Valley. Here are the 4 a.m. conditions in the Altoona area. In Altoona, it was cloudy. The temperature was 71 degrees, the dew point 66, and the relative humidity 84%. The wind was south at 3 miles an hour. The pressure was 29.77 inches and falling. At State College, light rain was falling. The temperature was 70 degrees, the dew point 68, and the relative humidity 94%. The wind was west at 8 miles an hour. The pressure was 29.76 inches and steady. Now, a few other local conditions: Johnstown, mostly cloudy 68, Du Bois, mostly cloudy 67, La Trobe, partly cloudy 73, Pittsburgh, mostly cloudy 73, Erie, partly cloudy 72, Bradford, cloudy 62. To the south and east, York, cloudy 70, Selins Grove, heavy rain and fog 69, Harrisburg, light rain 71, Philadelphia, partly cloudy 73, Baltimore, mostly cloudy 74, Washington, D.C., cloudy 74. Once again, in Altoona, it was 71 degrees under cloudy skies. And at State College, it was 70 degrees with light rain. 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Here's the hazardous weather outlook for the following counties: Bedford, Blair, Cambria, and Huntingdon. For today and tonight, scattered strong to severe thunderstorms, capable of damaging wind gusts and localized heavy rainfall of 1 to 2 inches per hour are possible today. And now the extended outlook for the period Wednesday through Monday. The probability of widespread hazardous weather is low. Spotters are encouraged to report significant hazardous weather. The Altoona climate summary for yesterday, July 27, 2026. Yesterday's high temperature of 83 degrees occurred at 4 p.m. This tied the normal high of 83. Yesterday's low temperature of 61 degrees occurred at 5:32 a.m. This low was 1 degree below the normal low of 62. No precipitation fell yesterday, which leaves the monthly total at 5.21 inches. This is 2.21 inches above the normal amount of 3.00 inches for July. The total precipitation for the season since June 1st still stands at 8.85 inches, which is 2.43 inches above normal. The total precipitation for the year is still 22.45 inches, which is 1.84 inches above normal. There were no heating degree days yesterday, which is normal. This leaves the monthly total at 8, which is 8 above normal. The yearly total since July 1st is 8, which is 8 above normal. There were 7 cooling degree days yesterday, which is normal. This brings the monthly total to 217, which is 8 above normal. The yearly total since January 1st is 429, which is 23 above normal. Yesterday the average wind speed was 6 miles per hour. The normal high temperature for today is 83 degrees, and the normal low is 62. The record high for today is 97, which occurred in 1952, and the record low is 48, which occurred in 1962. Sunrise today is at 6:07 a.m. and sunset is at 8:32 p.m. Low pressure moving across the Great Lakes on Tuesday will drag a cold front across the region late Tuesday.
Isolated showers and storms will be across the region overnight, mainly across the western sections of the Keystone State. Lows will be in the 60s. Showers and storms will be on the increase on Tuesday. Strong to perhaps severe storms will be possible, mainly near the Maryland border. Heavy rain will be possible as well, mainly across the eastern part of the Keystone State. Flood watches are in effect for eastern areas of Pennsylvania from Tuesday morning into Wednesday afternoon. Upwards of 3 inches of rain will be possible in the watch area. Highs on Tuesday will be mainly in the 70s, but in the lower 80s across the southeast. Mainly dry and seasonable conditions are expected Thursday into Saturday. Showers and storms could return during the second part of the weekend. Here is the latest National Weather Service forecast for Blair and Bedford counties, including the city of Altoona. Today, a chance of thunderstorms. Rainfall amounts between 1/4 and 1/2 inch. Highs in the upper 70s. Southwest winds 5 to 10 miles an hour, becoming west this afternoon. Gusts up to 25 miles an hour. Chance of precipitation near 100%. Tonight, mostly cloudy, then becoming partly cloudy between 8 p.m. and 10 p.m., then becoming mostly clear, then becoming partly cloudy after midnight. A slight chance of showers and thunderstorms through 10 p.m. A slight chance of showers after 2 a.m. Rainfall amounts less than 1/10 of an inch. Lows in the lower 60s. Northwest winds 10 to 15 miles an hour with gusts up to 30 miles an hour. Chance of rain 20%. Wednesday, partly sunny. A slight chance of showers through 2 p.m., then a chance of showers and a slight chance of thunderstorms after 2 p.m. Rainfall amounts less than 1/10 of an inch. Highs in the mid-70s. Northwest winds 15 to 20 miles an hour with gusts up to 35 miles an hour. Chance of rain 50%. Wednesday night, mostly cloudy. A chance of showers before 8 p.m., then a slight chance of showers between 8 p.m. and 2 a.m. Rainfall amounts less than 1/10 of an inch. Lows around 60. Northwest winds 15 to 20 miles an hour with gusts up to 30 miles an hour. Chance of rain 50%. Here is the latest National Weather Service forecast for Cambria County, including the city of Johnstown. Today, a chance of thunderstorms. Rainfall amounts between 1/2 and 3/4 of an inch. Highs in the mid-70s. Southwest winds 10 to 15 miles an hour, becoming west this afternoon. Chance of precipitation near 100%. Tonight, mostly cloudy. A chance of thunderstorms through midnight. A chance of showers. Rainfall amounts around 1/10 of an inch. Lows around 60. Northwest winds 10 to 15 miles an hour with gusts up to 30 miles an hour. Chance of rain 50%. Wednesday, mostly cloudy. A chance of showers in the morning, then showers likely and a slight chance of thunderstorms in the afternoon. Rainfall amounts around 1/10 of an inch. Highs in the lower 70s. Northwest winds 15 to 20 miles an hour with gusts up to 35 miles an hour. Chance of rain 70%. Wednesday night, mostly cloudy. Showers likely and a slight chance of thunderstorms before 8 p.m., then a chance of showers between 8 p.m. and 2 a.m. Rainfall amounts around 1/10 of an inch. Lows in the upper 50s. Northwest winds 10 to 15 miles an hour with gusts up to 35 miles an hour. Chance of rain 70%. And now the extended forecast for South Central Pennsylvania. Thursday, mostly sunny with a 20% chance of showers. Highs in the upper 70s. Thursday night, mostly clear. Lows in the upper 50s. Friday, sunny. Highs around 80. Friday night, partly cloudy. Lows in the lower 60s. Saturday, partly sunny with a 20% chance of showers. Highs in the lower 80s. Saturday night, mostly cloudy with a chance of showers. Lows in the mid-60s. Chance of rain 40%. Sunday, mostly cloudy with a chance of showers and thunderstorms. Highs in the lower 80s. Chance of rain 50%. Sunday night, mostly cloudy with a chance of showers. Lows in the mid-60s. Chance of rain 50%. Monday, partly sunny with a chance of showers and thunderstorms.
Highs in the lower 80s. Chance of rain 30%. The 8-14-day outlook, from Tuesday, August 4th to Monday, August 10th, calls for above-normal temperatures and above-normal precipitation. Normal high temperatures across central Pennsylvania during this period range from the upper 70s over the Allegheny Mountains to the mid-80s across the lower Susquehanna Valley. Normal lows range from the mid-50s over the Alleghenies to the mid-60s across the lower Susquehanna Valley. Here are the 5 a.m. conditions in the Altoona area. In Altoona, it was partly cloudy. The temperature was 68 degrees, the dew point 65, and the relative humidity 90%. The wind was south at 5 miles an hour. The pressure was 29.74 inches and falling. At State College, it was mostly cloudy. The temperature was 68 degrees, the dew point 68, and the relative humidity 100%. The wind was variable at 1 mile an hour. The pressure was 29.72 inches and falling. Now, a few other local conditions: Johnstown, partly cloudy 68, Dubois, fog 67, La Trobe, partly cloudy 75, Pittsburgh mostly cloudy 73, Erie, mostly cloudy 72, Bradford cloudy 65. To the south and east, York, mostly cloudy 69, Selins Grove a thunderstorm 66, Harrisburg mostly cloudy 70, Philadelphia partly cloudy 73, Baltimore mostly cloudy 74, Washington D.C. cloudy 72. Once again, in Altoona it was 68 degrees under partly cloudy skies. And at State College it was 68 degrees under mostly cloudy skies. This is NOAA Weather Radio, All Hazards Station WMG 589. 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Here's the hazardous weather outlook for the following counties: Bedford, Blair, Cambria, and Huntingdon. For today and tonight: scattered strong to severe thunderstorms, capable of damaging wind gusts and localized heavy rainfall of 1 to 2 inches per hour are possible today. And now the extended outlook for the period Wednesday through Monday. The probability of widespread hazardous weather is low. Spotters are encouraged to report significant hazardous weather. The Altoona Climate Summary for yesterday, July 27, 2026. Yesterday's high temperature of 83 degrees occurred at 4 p.m. This tied the normal high of 83. Yesterday's low temperature of 61 degrees occurred at 5:32 a.m. This low was 1 degree below the normal low of 62. No precipitation fell yesterday, which leaves the monthly total at 5.21 inches. This is 2.21 inches above the normal amount of 3.00 inches for July. The total precipitation for the season since June 1st still stands at 8.85 inches, which is 2.43 inches above normal. The total precipitation for the year is still 22.45 inches, which is 1.84 inches above normal. There were no heating degree days yesterday, which is normal. This leaves the monthly total at 8, which is 8 above normal. The yearly total since July 1st is 8, which is 8 above normal. There were 7 cooling degree days yesterday, which is normal. This brings the monthly total to 217, which is 8 above normal. The yearly total since January 1st is 429, which is 23 above normal. Yesterday the average wind speed was 6 miles per hour. The normal high temperature for today is 83 degrees, and the normal low is 62. The record high for today is 97, which occurred in 1952, and the record low is 48, which occurred in 1962. Sunrise today is at 6:07 a.m. and sunset is at 8:32 p.m. Low pressure moving across the Great Lakes on Tuesday will drag a cold front across the region late Tuesday. Isolated showers and storms will be across the region overnight, mainly across the western sections of the Keystone State. Lows will be in the 60s. Showers and storms will be on the increase on Tuesday. Strong to perhaps severe storms will be possible, mainly near the Maryland border. Heavy rain will be possible as well, mainly across the eastern part of the Keystone State. Flood watches are in effect for eastern areas of Pennsylvania from Tuesday morning into Wednesday afternoon. Upwards of 3 inches of rain will be possible in the watch area. Highs on Tuesday will be mainly in the 70s, but in the lower 80s across the southeast.
Mainly dry and seasonable conditions are expected Thursday into Saturday. Showers and storms could return during the second part of the weekend. Here is the latest National Weather Service forecast for Blair and Bedford counties, including the city of Altoona. Today, a chance of thunderstorms. Rainfall amounts between a quarter and a half inch. Highs in the upper 70s. Southwest winds 5 to 10 miles an hour, becoming west this afternoon. Gusts up to 25 miles an hour. Chance of precipitation near 100%. Tonight, mostly cloudy, then becoming partly cloudy between 8 p.m. and 10 p.m., then becoming mostly clear, then becoming partly cloudy after midnight. A slight chance of showers and thunderstorms through 10 p.m. A slight chance of showers after 2 a.m. Rainfall amounts less than a tenth of an inch. Lows in the lower 60s. Northwest winds 10 to 15 miles an hour with gusts up to 30 miles an hour. Chance of rain 20%. Wednesday, partly sunny. A slight chance of showers through 2 p.m., then a chance of showers and a slight chance of thunderstorms after 2 p.m. Rainfall amounts less than a tenth of an inch. Highs in the mid-70s. Northwest winds 15 to 20 miles an hour with gusts up to 35 miles an hour. Chance of rain 50%. Wednesday night, mostly cloudy. A chance of showers before 8 p.m., then a slight chance of showers between 8 p.m. and 2 a.m. Rainfall amounts less than a tenth of an inch. Lows around 60. Northwest winds 15 to 20 miles an hour with gusts up to 30 miles an hour. Chance of rain 50%. Here is the latest National Weather Service forecast for Cambria County, including the city of Johnstown. Today, a chance of thunderstorms. Rainfall amounts between a half and three quarters of an inch. Highs in the mid-70s. Southwest winds 10 to 15 miles an hour, becoming west this afternoon. Chance of precipitation near 100%. Tonight, mostly cloudy. A chance of thunderstorms through midnight. A chance of showers. Rainfall amounts around a tenth of an inch. Lows around 60. Northwest winds 10 to 15 miles an hour with gusts up to 30 miles an hour. Chance of rain 50%. Wednesday, mostly cloudy. A chance of showers in the morning, then showers likely and a slight chance of thunderstorms in the afternoon. Rainfall amounts around a tenth of an inch. Highs in the lower 70s. Northwest winds 15 to 20 miles an hour with gusts up to 35 miles an hour. Chance of rain 70%. Wednesday night, mostly cloudy. Showers likely and a slight chance of thunderstorms before 8 p.m., then a chance of showers between 8 p.m. and 2 a.m. Rainfall amounts around a tenth of an inch. Lows in the upper 50s. Northwest winds 10 to 15 miles an hour with gusts up to 35 miles an hour. Chance of rain 70%. And now the extended forecast for South Central Pennsylvania. Thursday, mostly sunny with a 20% chance of showers. Highs in the upper 70s. Thursday night, mostly clear. Lows in the upper 50s. Friday, sunny. Highs around 80. Friday night, partly cloudy. Lows in the lower 60s. Saturday, partly sunny with a 20% chance of showers. Highs in the lower 80s. Saturday night, mostly cloudy with a chance of showers. Lows in the mid-60s. Chance of rain 40%. Sunday, mostly cloudy with a chance of showers and thunderstorms. Highs in the lower 80s. Chance of rain 50%. Sunday night, mostly cloudy with a chance of showers. Lows in the mid-60s. Chance of rain 50%. Monday, partly sunny with a chance of showers and thunderstorms. Highs in the lower 80s. Chance of rain 30%. The 8 to 14 day outlook, from Tuesday, August 4th to Monday, August 10th, calls for above normal temperatures and above normal precipitation. Normal high temperatures across central Pennsylvania during this period range from the upper 70s over the Allegheny Mountains to the mid 80s across the lower Susquehanna Valley. Normal lows range from the mid 50s over the Alleghenies to the mid 60s across the lower Susquehanna Valley. Here are the 5 a.m. conditions in the Altoona area. In Altoona, it was mostly cloudy.
The temperature was 68 degrees, the dew point 65, and the relative humidity 90%. The wind was south at 5 miles an hour. The pressure was 29.74 inches and falling. At State College, it was mostly cloudy. The temperature was 68 degrees, the dew point 68, and the relative humidity 100%. The wind was variable at 1 mile an hour. The pressure was 29.72 inches and falling. Now, a few other local conditions: Johnstown, partly cloudy 68, Dubois, fog 67, La Trobe, partly cloudy 75, Pittsburgh mostly cloudy 73, Erie, partly cloudy 72, Bradford cloudy 65. To the south and east, York, cloudy 69, Selins Grove a thunderstorm 66, Harrisburg cloudy 70, Philadelphia partly cloudy 73, Baltimore cloudy 74, Washington D.C. cloudy 72. Once again, in Altoona it was 68 degrees under mostly cloudy skies. And at State College it was 68 degrees under mostly cloudy skies. This is NOAA Weather Radio, All Hazards Station WNG 589. 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Here's the hazardous weather outlook for the following counties: Bedford, Blair, Cambria, and Huntingdon. For today and tonight: scattered strong to severe thunderstorms, capable of damaging wind gusts and localized heavy rainfall of 1 to 2 inches per hour are possible today. And now the extended outlook for the period Wednesday through Monday. The probability of widespread hazardous weather is low. Spotters are encouraged to report significant hazardous weather. The Altoona climate summary for yesterday, July 27, 2026. Yesterday's high temperature of 83 degrees occurred at 4 p.m. This tied the normal high of 83. Yesterday's low temperature of 61 degrees occurred at 5:32 a.m. This low was 1 degree below the normal low of 62. No precipitation fell yesterday, which leaves the monthly total at 5.21 inches. This is 2.21 inches above the normal amount of 3.00 inches for July. The total precipitation for the season since June 1 still stands at 8.85 inches, which is 2.43 inches above normal. The total precipitation for the year is still 22.45 inches, which is 1.84 inches above normal. There were no heating degree days yesterday, which is normal. This leaves the monthly total at 8, which is 8 above normal. The yearly total since July 1 is 8, which is 8 above normal. There were 7 cooling degree days yesterday, which is normal. This brings the monthly total to 217, which is 8 above normal. The yearly total since January 1 is 429, which is 23 above normal. Yesterday the average wind speed was 6 miles per hour. The normal high temperature for today is 83 degrees, and the normal low is 62. The record high for today is 97, which occurred in 1952, and the record low is 48, which occurred in 1962. Sunrise today is at 6:07 a.m. and sunset is at 8:32 p.m. Low pressure moving across the Great Lakes on Tuesday will drag a cold front across the region late Tuesday. Isolated showers and storms will be across the region overnight, mainly across the western sections of the Keystone State. Lows will be in the 60s. Showers and storms will be on the increase on Tuesday. Strong to perhaps severe storms will be possible, mainly near the Maryland border. Heavy rain will be possible as well, mainly across the eastern part of the Keystone State. Flood watches are in effect for eastern areas of Pennsylvania from Tuesday morning into Wednesday afternoon. Upwards of 3 inches of rain will be possible in the watch area. Highs on Tuesday will be mainly in the 70s, but in the lower 80s across the southeast. Mainly dry and seasonable conditions are expected Thursday into Saturday. Showers and storms could return during the second part of the weekend. Here is the latest National Weather Service forecast for Blair and Bedford counties, including the city of Altoona. Today, a chance of thunderstorms. Rainfall amounts between a quarter and a half inch. Highs in the upper 70s. Southwest winds 5 to 10 miles an hour, becoming west this afternoon. Gusts up to 25 miles an hour. Chance of precipitation near 100%.
Tonight, mostly cloudy, then becoming partly cloudy between 8 p.m. and 10 p.m., then becoming mostly clear, then becoming partly cloudy after midnight. A slight chance of showers and thunderstorms through 10 p.m. A slight chance of showers after 2 a.m. Rainfall amounts less than a tenth of an inch. Lows in the lower 60s. Northwest winds 10 to 15 miles an hour with gusts up to 30 miles an hour. Chance of rain 20%. Wednesday, partly sunny. A slight chance of showers through 2 p.m., then a chance of showers and a slight chance of thunderstorms after 2 p.m. Rainfall amounts less than a tenth of an inch. Highs in the mid-70s. Northwest winds 15 to 20 miles an hour with gusts up to 35 miles an hour. Chance of rain 50%. Wednesday night, mostly cloudy. A chance of showers before 8 p.m., then a slight chance of showers between 8 p.m. and 2 a.m. Rainfall amounts less than a tenth of an inch. Lows around 60. Northwest winds 15 to 20 miles an hour with gusts up to 30 miles an hour. Chance of rain 50%. Here is the latest National Weather Service forecast for Cambria County, including the city of Johnstown. Today, a chance of thunderstorms. Rainfall amounts between a half and three quarters of an inch. Highs in the mid-70s. Southwest winds 10 to 15 miles an hour, becoming west this afternoon. Chance of precipitation near 100%. Tonight, mostly cloudy. A chance of thunderstorms through midnight. A chance of showers. Rainfall amounts around a tenth of an inch. Lows around 60. Northwest winds 10 to 15 miles an hour with gusts up to 30 miles an hour. Chance of rain 50%. Wednesday, mostly cloudy. A chance of showers in the morning, then showers likely and a slight chance of thunderstorms in the afternoon. Rainfall amounts around a tenth of an inch. Highs in the lower 70s. Northwest winds 15 to 20 miles an hour with gusts up to 35 miles an hour. Chance of rain 70%. Wednesday night, mostly cloudy. Showers likely and a slight chance of thunderstorms before 8 p.m., then a chance of showers between 8 p.m. and 2 a.m. Rainfall amounts around a tenth of an inch. Lows in the upper 50s. Northwest winds 10 to 15 miles an hour with gusts up to 35 miles an hour. Chance of rain 70%. And now the extended forecast for South Central Pennsylvania. Thursday, mostly sunny with a 20% chance of showers. Highs in the upper 70s. Thursday night, mostly clear. Lows in the upper 50s. Friday, sunny. Highs around 80. Friday night, partly cloudy. Lows in the lower 60s. Saturday, partly sunny with a 20% chance of showers. Highs in the lower 80s. Saturday night, mostly cloudy with a chance of showers. Lows in the mid-60s. Chance of rain 40%. Sunday, mostly cloudy with a chance of showers and thunderstorms. Highs in the lower 80s. Chance of rain 50%. Sunday night, mostly cloudy with a chance of showers. Lows in the mid-60s. Chance of rain 50%. Monday, partly sunny with a chance of showers and thunderstorms. Highs in the lower 80s. Chance of rain 30%. 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Broadcasts originate from the National Weather Service in State College and are transmitted from the tower facilities provided by the Blair County Emergency Management Agency in Frankstown on a frequency of 162.425 MHz. We are located at Innovation Park in State College. 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Properly set weather radios, with the alarm device, will alert you when severe weather warnings or watches are issued. Programming on this station will be temporarily changed during severe weather, to bring you the latest information. Warnings and safety information from the National Weather Service may someday save your life or protect your property. The 8 to 14 day outlook, from Tuesday, August 4th to Monday, August 10th, calls for above normal temperatures and above normal precipitation. Normal high temperatures across central Pennsylvania during this period range from the upper 70s over the Allegheny Mountains to the mid-80s across the lower Susquehanna Valley.
Normal lows range from the mid-50s over the Alleghenies to the mid-60s across the lower Susquehanna Valley. Here are the 5 a.m. conditions in the Altoona area. In Altoona, it was mostly cloudy. The temperature was 68 degrees, the dew point 65, and the relative humidity 90%. The wind was south at 5 miles an hour. The pressure was 29.74 inches and falling. At State College, it was mostly cloudy. The temperature was 68 degrees, the dew point 68, and the relative humidity 100%. The wind was variable at 1 mile an hour. The pressure was 29.72 inches and falling. Now, a few other local conditions: Johnstown, partly cloudy 68, Dubois, fog 67, La Trobe, partly cloudy 75, Pittsburgh mostly cloudy 73, Erie, partly cloudy 72, Bradford cloudy 65. To the south and east, York, cloudy 69, Selins Grove a thunderstorm 66, Harrisburg cloudy 70, Philadelphia partly cloudy 73, Baltimore cloudy 74, Washington D.C. cloudy 72. Once again, in Altoona it was 68 degrees under mostly cloudy skies. And at State College it was 68 degrees under mostly cloudy skies. 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Here's the hazardous weather outlook for the following counties: Bedford, Blair, Cambria, and Huntingdon. For today and tonight: scattered strong to severe thunderstorms, capable of damaging wind gusts and localized heavy rainfall of 1 to 2 inches per hour are possible today. And now the extended outlook for the period Wednesday through Monday. The probability of widespread hazardous weather is low. Spotters are encouraged to report significant hazardous weather. The Altoona Climate Summary for yesterday, July 27, 2026. Yesterday's high temperature of 83 degrees occurred at 4 p.m. This tied the normal high of 83. Yesterday's low temperature of 61 degrees occurred at 5:32 a.m. This low was 1 degree below the normal low of 62. No precipitation fell yesterday, which leaves the monthly total at 5.21 inches. This is 2.21 inches above the normal amount of 3.00 inches for July. The total precipitation for the season since June 1st still stands at 8.85 inches, which is 2.43 inches above normal. The total precipitation for the year is still 22.45 inches, which is 1.84 inches above normal. There were no heating degree days yesterday, which is normal. This leaves the monthly total at 8, which is 8 above normal. The yearly total since July 1st is 8, which is 8 above normal. There were 7 cooling degree days yesterday, which is normal. This brings the monthly total to 217, which is 8 above normal. The yearly total since January 1st is 429, which is 23 above normal. Yesterday the average wind speed was 6 miles per hour. The normal high temperature for today is 83 degrees, and the normal low is 62. The record high for today is 97, which occurred in 1952, and the record low is 48, which occurred in 1962. Sunrise today is at 6:07 a.m. and sunset is at 8:32 p.m. Low pressure moving across the Great Lakes on Tuesday will drag a cold front across the region late Tuesday. Isolated showers and storms will be across the region overnight, mainly across the western sections of the Keystone State. Lows will be in the 60s. Showers and storms will be on the increase on Tuesday. Strong to perhaps severe storms will be possible, mainly near the Maryland border. Heavy rain will be possible as well, mainly across the eastern part of the Keystone State. Flood watches are in effect for eastern areas of Pennsylvania from Tuesday morning into Wednesday afternoon. Upwards of 3 inches of rain will be possible in the watch area. Highs on Tuesday will be mainly in the 70s, but in the lower 80s across the southeast. Mainly dry and seasonable conditions are expected Thursday into Saturday. Showers and storms could return during the second part of the weekend. Here is the latest National Weather Service forecast for Blair and Bedford counties, including the city of Altoona. Today, a chance of thunderstorms. Rainfall amounts between 1/4 and 1/2 inch. Highs in the upper 70s.
southwest winds 5 to 10 miles an hour, becoming west this afternoon. Gusts up to 25 miles an hour. Chance of precipitation near 100%. Tonight, mostly cloudy, then becoming partly cloudy between 8 p.m. and 10 p.m., then becoming mostly clear, then becoming partly cloudy after midnight. A slight chance of showers and thunderstorms through 10 p.m. A slight chance of showers after 2 a.m. Rainfall amounts less than a tenth of an inch. Lows in the lower 60s. Northwest winds 10 to 15 miles an hour with gusts up to 30 miles an hour. Chance of rain 20%. Wednesday, partly sunny. A slight chance of showers through 2 p.m., then a chance of showers and a slight chance of thunderstorms after 2 p.m. Rainfall amounts less than a tenth of an inch. Highs in the mid-70s. Northwest winds 15 to 20 miles an hour with gusts up to 35 miles an hour. Chance of rain 50%. Wednesday night, mostly cloudy. A chance of showers before 8 p.m., then a slight chance of showers between 8 p.m. and 2 a.m. Rainfall amounts less than a tenth of an inch. Lows around 60. Northwest winds 15 to 20 miles an hour with gusts up to 30 miles an hour. Chance of rain 50%. Here is the latest National Weather Service forecast for Cambria County, including the city of Johnstown. Today, a chance of thunderstorms. Rainfall amounts between a half and three quarters of an inch. Highs in the mid-70s. Southwest winds 10 to 15 miles an hour, becoming west this afternoon. Chance of precipitation near 100%. Tonight, mostly cloudy. A chance of thunderstorms through midnight. A chance of showers. Rainfall amounts around a tenth of an inch. Lows around 60. Northwest winds 10 to 15 miles an hour with gusts up to 30 miles an hour. Chance of rain 50%. Wednesday, mostly cloudy. A chance of showers in the morning, then showers likely and a slight chance of thunderstorms in the afternoon. Rainfall amounts around a tenth of an inch. Highs in the lower 70s. Northwest winds 15 to 20 miles an hour with gusts up to 35 miles an hour. Chance of rain 70%. Wednesday night, mostly cloudy. Showers likely and a slight chance of thunderstorms before 8 p.m., then a chance of showers between 8 p.m. and 2 a.m. Rainfall amounts around a tenth of an inch. Lows in the upper 50s. Northwest winds 10 to 15 miles an hour with gusts up to 35 miles an hour. Chance of rain 70%. And now the extended forecast for South Central Pennsylvania. Thursday, mostly sunny with a 20% chance of showers. Highs in the upper 70s. Thursday night, mostly clear. Lows in the upper 50s. Friday, sunny. Highs around 80. Friday night, partly cloudy. Lows in the lower 60s. Saturday, partly sunny with a 20% chance of showers. Highs in the lower 80s. Saturday night, mostly cloudy with a chance of showers. Lows in the mid-60s. Chance of rain 40%. Sunday, mostly cloudy with a chance of showers and thunderstorms. Highs in the lower 80s. Chance of rain 50%. Sunday night, mostly cloudy with a chance of showers. Lows in the mid-60s. Chance of rain 50%. Monday, partly sunny with a chance of showers and thunderstorms. Highs in the lower 80s. Chance of rain 30%. The 8 to 14 day outlook, from Tuesday, August 4th to Monday, August 10th, calls for above normal temperatures and above normal precipitation. Normal high temperatures across central Pennsylvania during this period range from the upper 70s over the Allegheny Mountains to the mid 80s across the lower Susquehanna Valley. Normal lows range from the mid 50s over the Alleghenies to the mid 60s across the lower Susquehanna Valley. Here are the 5 a.m. conditions in the Altoona area. In Altoona, it was mostly cloudy. The temperature was 68 degrees, the dew point 65, and the relative humidity 90%. The wind was south at 5 miles an hour. The pressure was 29.74 inches and falling. At State College, it was mostly cloudy. The temperature was 68 degrees, the dew point 68, and the relative humidity 100%. The wind was variable at 1 mile an hour.
the pressure was 29.72 inches and falling. Now, a few other local conditions: Johnstown, partly cloudy 68, Dubois, fog 67, La Trobe, partly cloudy 75, Pittsburgh mostly cloudy 73, Erie, partly cloudy 72, Bradford cloudy 65. To the south and east, York, cloudy 69, Sealands Grove a thunderstorm 66, Harrisburg cloudy 70, Philadelphia partly cloudy 73, Baltimore cloudy 74, Washington D.C. cloudy 72. Once again, in Altoona it was 68 degrees under mostly cloudy skies. And at State College it was 68 degrees under mostly cloudy skies. This is NOAA Weather Radio, All Hazards Station WNG 589. 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Here's the hazardous weather outlook for the following counties: Bedford, Blair, Cambria, and Huntingdon. For today and tonight: scattered strong to severe thunderstorms, capable of damaging wind gusts and localized heavy rainfall of 1 to 2 inches per hour are possible today. And now the extended outlook for the period Wednesday through Monday. The probability of widespread hazardous weather is low. Spotters are encouraged to report significant hazardous weather. The Altoona Climate Summary for yesterday, July 27, 2026. Yesterday's high temperature of 83 degrees occurred at 4 p.m. This tied the normal high of 83. Yesterday's low temperature of 61 degrees occurred at 5:32 a.m. This low was 1 degree below the normal low of 62. No precipitation fell yesterday, which leaves the monthly total at 5.21 inches. This is 2.21 inches above the normal amount of 3.00 inches for July. The total precipitation for the season since June 1st still stands at 8.85 inches, which is 2.43 inches above normal. The total precipitation for the year is still 22.45 inches, which is 1.84 inches above normal. There were no heating degree days yesterday, which is normal. This leaves the monthly total at 8, which is 8 above normal. The yearly total since July 1st is 8, which is 8 above normal. There were 7 cooling degree days yesterday, which is normal. This brings the monthly total to 217, which is 8 above normal. The yearly total since January 1st is 429, which is 23 above normal. Yesterday the average wind speed was 6 miles per hour. The normal high temperature for today is 83 degrees, and the normal low is 62. The record high for today is 97, which occurred in 1952, and the record low is 48, which occurred in 1962. Sunrise today is at 6:07 a.m. and sunset is at 8:32 p.m. Low pressure moving across the Great Lakes on Tuesday will drag a cold front across the region late Tuesday. Isolated showers and storms will be across the region overnight, mainly across the western sections of the Keystone State. Lows will be in the 60s. Showers and storms will be on the increase on Tuesday. Strong to perhaps severe storms will be possible, mainly near the Maryland border. Heavy rain will be possible as well, mainly across the eastern part of the Keystone State. Flood watches are in effect for eastern areas of Pennsylvania from Tuesday morning into Wednesday afternoon. Upwards of 3 inches of rain will be possible in the watch area. Highs on Tuesday will be mainly in the 70s, but in the lower 80s across the southeast. Mainly dry and seasonable conditions are expected Thursday into Saturday. Showers and storms could return during the second part of the weekend. Here is the latest National Weather Service forecast for Blair and Bedford counties, including the city of Altoona. Today, a chance of thunderstorms. Rainfall amounts between a quarter and a half inch. Highs in the upper 70s. Southwest winds 5 to 10 miles an hour, becoming west this afternoon. Gusts up to 25 miles an hour. Chance of precipitation near 100%. Tonight, mostly cloudy, then becoming partly cloudy between 8 p.m. and 10 p.m., then becoming mostly clear, then becoming partly cloudy after midnight. A slight chance of showers and thunderstorms through 10 p.m. A slight chance of showers after 2 a.m. Rainfall amounts less than a tenth of an inch. Lows in the lower 60s. Northwest winds 10 to 15 miles an hour with gusts up to 30 miles an hour. Chance of rain 20%. Wednesday, partly sunny.
a slight chance of showers through 2 p.m., then a chance of showers and a slight chance of thunderstorms after 2 p.m. Rainfall amounts less than a tenth of an inch. Highs in the mid-70s. Northwest winds 15 to 20 miles an hour with gusts up to 35 miles an hour. Chance of rain 50%. Wednesday night, mostly cloudy. A chance of showers before 8 p.m., then a slight chance of showers between 8 p.m. and 2 a.m. Rainfall amounts less than a tenth of an inch. Lows around 60. Northwest winds 15 to 20 miles an hour with gusts up to 30 miles an hour. Chance of rain 50%. Here is the latest National Weather Service forecast for Cambria County, including the city of Johnstown. Today, a chance of thunderstorms. Rainfall amounts between a half and three quarters of an inch. Highs in the mid-70s. Southwest winds 10 to 15 miles an hour, becoming west this afternoon. Chance of precipitation near 100%. Tonight, mostly cloudy. A chance of thunderstorms through midnight. A chance of showers. Rainfall amounts around a tenth of an inch. Lows around 60. Northwest winds 10 to 15 miles an hour with gusts up to 30 miles an hour. Chance of rain 50%. Wednesday, mostly cloudy. A chance of showers in the morning, then showers likely and a slight chance of thunderstorms in the afternoon. Rainfall amounts around a tenth of an inch. Highs in the lower 70s. Northwest winds 15 to 20 miles an hour with gusts up to 35 miles an hour. Chance of rain 70%. Wednesday night, mostly cloudy. Showers likely and a slight chance of thunderstorms before 8 p.m., then a chance of showers between 8 p.m. and 2 a.m. Rainfall amounts around a tenth of an inch. Lows in the upper 50s. Northwest winds 10 to 15 miles an hour with gusts up to 35 miles an hour. Chance of rain 70%. And now the extended forecast for South Central Pennsylvania. Thursday, mostly sunny with a 20% chance of showers. Highs in the upper 70s. Thursday night, mostly clear. Lows in the upper 50s. Friday, sunny. Highs around 80. Friday night, partly cloudy. Lows in the lower 60s. Saturday, partly sunny with a 20% chance of showers. Highs in the lower 80s. Saturday night, mostly cloudy with a chance of showers. Lows in the mid-60s. Chance of rain 40%. Sunday, mostly cloudy with a chance of showers and thunderstorms. Highs in the lower 80s. Chance of rain 50%. Sunday night, mostly cloudy with a chance of showers. Lows in the mid-60s. Chance of rain 50%. Monday, partly sunny with a chance of showers and thunderstorms. Highs in the lower 80s. Chance of rain 30%. The 8 to 14 day outlook, from Tuesday, August 4th to Monday, August 10th, calls for above normal temperatures and above normal precipitation. Normal high temperatures across central Pennsylvania during this period range from the upper 70s over the Allegheny Mountains to the mid 80s across the lower Susquehanna Valley. Normal lows range from the mid 50s over the Alleghenies to the mid 60s across the lower Susquehanna Valley. Here are the 5 a.m. conditions in the Altoona area. In Altoona, it was mostly cloudy. The temperature was 68 degrees, the dew point 65, and the relative humidity 90%. The wind was south at 5 miles an hour. The pressure was 29.74 inches and falling. At State College, it was mostly cloudy. The temperature was 68 degrees, the dew point 68, and the relative humidity 100%. The wind was variable at 1 mile an hour. The pressure was 29.72 inches and falling. Now, a few other local conditions: Johnstown, partly cloudy 68, Dubois, fog 67, La Trobe, partly cloudy 75, Pittsburgh mostly cloudy 73, Erie, partly cloudy 72, Bradford cloudy 65. To the south and east, York, cloudy 69, Selins Grove a thunderstorm 66, Harrisburg cloudy 70, Philadelphia partly cloudy 73, Baltimore cloudy 74, Washington D.C. cloudy 72. Once again, in Altoona it was 68 degrees under mostly cloudy skies.
and at State College it was 68 degrees under mostly cloudy skies. This is NOAA Weather Radio, All Hazards Station WMG 589. 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Here's the hazardous weather outlook for the following counties: Bedford, Blair, Cambria, and Huntingdon. For today and tonight, scattered strong to severe thunderstorms, capable of damaging wind gusts and localized heavy rainfall of 1 to 2 inches per hour are possible today. And now the extended outlook for the period Wednesday through Monday. The probability of widespread hazardous weather is low. Spotters are encouraged to report significant hazardous weather. The Altoona Climate Summary for yesterday, July 27, 2026. Yesterday's high temperature of 83 degrees occurred at 4 p.m. This tied the normal high of 83. Yesterday's low temperature of 61 degrees occurred at 5:32 a.m. This low was 1 degree below the normal low of 62. No precipitation fell yesterday, which leaves the monthly total at 5.21 inches. This is 2.21 inches above the normal amount of 3.00 inches for July. The total precipitation for the season since June 1 still stands at 8.85 inches, which is 2.43 inches above normal. The total precipitation for the year is still 22.45 inches, which is 1.84 inches above normal. There were no heating degree days yesterday, which is normal. This leaves the monthly total at 8, which is 8 above normal. The yearly total since July 1st is 8, which is 8 above normal. There were 7 cooling degree days yesterday, which is normal. This brings the monthly total to 217, which is 8 above normal. The yearly total since January 1st is 429, which is 23 above normal. Yesterday the average wind speed was 6 miles per hour. The normal high temperature for today is 83 degrees, and the normal low is 62. The record high for today is 97, which occurred in 1952, and the record low is 48, which occurred in 1962. Sunrise today is at 6:07 a.m. and sunset is at 8:32 p.m. Low pressure moving across the Great Lakes on Tuesday will drag a cold front across the region late Tuesday. Isolated showers and storms will be across the region overnight, mainly across the western sections of the Keystone State. Lows will be in the 60s. Showers and storms will be on the increase on Tuesday. Strong to perhaps severe storms will be possible, mainly near the Maryland border. Heavy rain will be possible as well, mainly across the eastern part of the Keystone State. Flood watches are in effect for eastern areas of Pennsylvania from Tuesday morning into Wednesday afternoon. Upwards of 3 inches of rain will be possible in the watch area. Highs on Tuesday will be mainly in the 70s, but in the lower 80s across the southeast. Mainly dry and seasonable conditions are expected Thursday into Saturday. Showers and storms could return during the second part of the weekend. Here is the latest National Weather Service forecast for Blair and Bedford counties, including the city of Altoona. Today, a chance of thunderstorms. Rainfall amounts between a quarter and a half inch. Highs in the upper 70s. Southwest winds 5 to 10 miles an hour, becoming west this afternoon. Gusts up to 25 miles an hour. Chance of precipitation near 100%. Tonight, mostly cloudy, then becoming partly cloudy between 8 p.m. and 10 p.m., then becoming mostly clear, then becoming partly cloudy after midnight. A slight chance of showers and thunderstorms through 10 p.m. A slight chance of showers after 2 a.m. Rainfall amounts less than a tenth of an inch. Lows in the lower 60s. Northwest winds 10 to 15 miles an hour with gusts up to 30 miles an hour. Chance of rain 20%. Wednesday, partly sunny. A slight chance of showers through 2 p.m., then a chance of showers and a slight chance of thunderstorms after 2 p.m. Rainfall amounts less than a tenth of an inch. Highs in the mid-70s. Northwest winds 15 to 20 miles an hour with gusts up to 35 miles an hour. Chance of rain 50%. Wednesday night, mostly cloudy. A chance of showers before 8 p.m., then a slight chance of showers between 8 p.m. and 2 a.m. Rainfall amounts less than a tenth of an inch. Lows around 60. Northwest winds 15 to 20 miles an hour with gusts up to 30 miles an hour.
chance of rain 50%. Here is the latest National Weather Service forecast for Cambria County, including the city of Johnstown. Today, a chance of thunderstorms. Rainfall amounts between a half and three quarters of an inch. Highs in the mid-70s. Southwest winds 10 to 15 miles an hour, becoming west this afternoon. Chance of precipitation near 100%.

Likely and a slight chance of thunderstorms before 8 p.m., then a chance of showers between 8 p.m. and 2 a.m. Rainfall amounts around a tenth of an inch. Lows in the upper 50s. Northwest winds 10 to 15 miles an hour with gusts up to 35 miles an hour. Chance of rain 70%. And now the extended forecast for South Central Pennsylvania. Thursday, mostly sunny with a 20% chance of showers. Highs in the upper 70s. Thursday night, mostly clear. Lows in the upper 50s. Friday, sunny. Highs around 80. Friday night, partly cloudy. Lows in the lower 60s. Saturday, partly sunny with a 20% chance of showers. Highs in the lower 80s. Saturday night, mostly cloudy with a chance of showers. Lows in the mid-60s. Chance of rain 40%. Sunday, mostly cloudy with a chance of showers and thunderstorms. Highs in the lower 80s. Chance of rain 50%. Sunday night, mostly cloudy with a chance of showers. Lows in the mid-60s. Chance of rain 50%. Monday, partly sunny with a chance of showers and thunderstorms. Highs in the lower 80s. Chance of rain 30%. The 8 to 14 day outlook, from Tuesday, August 4th to Monday, August 10th, calls for above normal temperatures and above normal precipitation. Normal high temperatures across central Pennsylvania during this period range from the upper 70s over the Allegheny Mountains to the mid 80s across the lower Susquehanna Valley. Normal lows range from the mid-50s over the Alleghenies to the mid-60s across the lower Susquehanna Valley. Here are the 5 a.m. conditions in the Altoona area. In Altoona, it was mostly cloudy. The temperature was 68 degrees, the dew point 65, and the relative humidity 90%. The wind was south at 5 miles an hour. The pressure was 29.74 inches and falling. At State College, it was mostly cloudy. The temperature was 68 degrees, the dew point 68, and the relative humidity 100%. The wind was variable at 1 mile an hour. The pressure was 29.72 inches and falling. Now, a few other local conditions: Johnstown, partly cloudy 68, Dubois, fog 67, Latrobe, partly cloudy 75, Pittsburgh mostly cloudy 73, Erie, partly cloudy 72, Bradford cloudy 65. To the south and east, York, cloudy 69, Sealands Grove a thunderstorm 66, Harrisburg cloudy 70, Philadelphia partly cloudy 73, Baltimore cloudy 74, Washington D.C. cloudy 72. Once again, in Altoona it was 68 degrees under mostly cloudy skies. And at State College it was 68 degrees under mostly cloudy skies. This is NOAA Weather Radio, All Hazards Station WNG 589. 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Here's the hazardous weather outlook for the following counties: Bedford, Blair, Cambria, and Huntingdon. For today and tonight, scattered strong to severe thunderstorms, capable of damaging wind gusts and localized heavy rainfall of 1 to 2 inches per hour are possible today. And now the extended outlook for the period Wednesday through Monday. The probability of widespread hazardous weather is low. Spotters are encouraged to report significant hazardous weather. The Altoona climate summary for yesterday, July 27, 2026. Yesterday's high temperature of 83 degrees occurred at 4 p.m. This tied the normal high of 83. Yesterday's low temperature of 61 degrees occurred at 5:32 a.m. This low was 1 degree below the normal low of 62. No precipitation fell yesterday, which leaves the monthly total at 5.21 inches. This is 2.21 inches above the normal amount of 3.00 inches for July. The total precipitation for the season since June 1 still stands at 8.85 inches, which is 2.43 inches above normal. The total precipitation for the year is still 22.45 inches, which is 1.84 inches above normal. There were no heating degree days yesterday, which is normal. This leaves the monthly total at 8, which is 8 above normal. The yearly total since July 1st is 8, which is 8 above normal. There were 7 cooling degree days yesterday, which is normal. This brings the monthly total to 217, which is 8 above normal.

The yearly total since January 1st is 429, which is 23 above normal. Yesterday the average wind speed was 6 miles per hour. The normal high temperature for today is 83 degrees, and the normal low is 62. The record high for today is 97, which occurred in 1952, and the record low is 48, which occurred in 1962. Sunrise today is at 6:07 a.m. and sunset is at 8:32 p.m. A warm front extending from western New York to the Susquehanna Valley will bring early morning showers and thunderstorms to the east of a Wellsboro to Williamsport and Lebanon line. Another area of showers and a few embedded thunderstorms will move across the western and central mountains of the state for the mid to late morning hours. More widespread showers and thunderstorms will fire up a rewide for this afternoon and evening as a second upper-level disturbance and surface cold front moves southeast from the Great Lakes region. 24-hour rainfall amounts through midnight tonight will average 0.50 to 1 inch, with some areas of very heavy rain over 3 inches across the Susquehanna Valley and points east. Scattered strong to severe thunderstorms accompanied by localized damaging wind gusts and hail will be possible this afternoon and evening, mainly across the southern half of the state. Highs today will be mainly in the 70s, but in the lower 80s across southeastern Pennsylvania. Lows tonight will vary from the mid-50s over the northwestern mountains to the upper 60s in the greater Philly area. Periods of rain and cooler conditions will occur on Wednesday, followed by an area of high pressure that will bring mainly dry conditions with lower humidity Thursday and Friday. Mainly dry and seasonable conditions will follow for Thursday through Saturday. Showers and storms could return during the second part of the weekend. Here is the latest National Weather Service forecast for Blair and Bedford counties, including the city of Altoona. Today, a chance of thunderstorms. Rainfall amounts between a quarter and a half inch. Highs in the upper 70s. Southwest winds 5 to 10 miles an hour, becoming west this afternoon. Gusts up to 25 miles an hour. Chance of precipitation near 100%. Tonight, mostly cloudy, then becoming partly cloudy between 8 p.m. and 10 p.m., then becoming mostly clear, then becoming partly cloudy after midnight. A slight chance of showers and thunderstorms through 10 p.m. A slight chance of showers after 2 a.m. Rainfall amounts less than a tenth of an inch. Lows in the lower 60s. Northwest winds 10 to 15 miles an hour with gusts up to 30 miles an hour. Chance of rain 20%. Wednesday, partly sunny. A slight chance of showers through 2 p.m., then a chance of showers and a slight chance of thunderstorms after 2 p.m. Rainfall amounts less than a tenth of an inch. Highs in the mid-70s. Northwest winds 15 to 20 miles an hour with gusts up to 35 miles an hour. Chance of rain 50%. Wednesday night, mostly cloudy. A chance of showers before 8 p.m., then a slight chance of showers between 8 p.m. and 2 a.m. Rainfall amounts less than a tenth of an inch. Lows around 60. Northwest winds 15 to 20 miles an hour with gusts up to 30 miles an hour. Chance of rain 50%. Here is the latest National Weather Service forecast for Cambria County, including the city of Johnstown. Today, a chance of thunderstorms. Rainfall amounts between a half and three quarters of an inch. Highs in the mid-70s. Southwest winds 10 to 15 miles an hour, becoming west this afternoon. Chance of precipitation near 100%. Tonight, mostly cloudy. A chance of thunderstorms through midnight. A chance of showers. Rainfall amounts around a tenth of an inch. Lows around 60. Northwest winds 10 to 15 miles an hour with gusts up to 30 miles an hour. Chance of rain 50%. Wednesday, mostly cloudy. A chance of showers in the morning, then showers likely and a slight chance of thunderstorms in the afternoon. Rainfall amounts around a tenth of an inch. Highs in the lower 70s. Northwest winds 15 to 20 miles an hour with gusts up to 35 miles an hour. Chance of rain 70%. Wednesday night, mostly cloudy. Showers likely and a slight chance of thunderstorms before 8 p.m., then a chance of showers between 8 p.m. and 2 a.m. Rainfall amounts around a tenth of an inch. Lows in the upper 50s. Northwest winds 10 to 15 miles an hour with gusts up to 35 miles an hour.
chance of rain 70%. And now the extended forecast for South Central Pennsylvania. Thursday, mostly sunny with a 20% chance of showers. Highs in the upper 70s. Thursday night, mostly clear. Lows in the upper 50s. Friday, sunny. Highs around 80. Friday night, partly cloudy. Lows in the lower 60s. Saturday, partly sunny with a 20% chance of showers. Highs in the lower 80s. Saturday night, mostly cloudy with a chance of showers. Lows in the mid-60s. Chance of rain 40%. Sunday, mostly cloudy with a chance of showers and thunderstorms. Highs in the lower 80s. Chance of rain 50%. Sunday night, mostly cloudy with a chance of showers. Lows in the mid-60s. Chance of rain 50%. Monday, partly sunny with a chance of showers and thunderstorms. Highs in the lower 80s. Chance of rain 30%. The 8 to 14 day outlook, from Tuesday, August 4th to Monday, August 10th, calls for above normal temperatures and above normal precipitation. Normal high temperatures across central Pennsylvania during this period range from the upper 70s over the Allegheny Mountains to the mid 80s across the lower Susquehanna Valley. Normal lows range from the mid-50s over the Alleghenies to the mid-60s across the lower Susquehanna Valley. Here are the 5 a.m. conditions in the Altoona area. In Altoona, it was mostly cloudy. The temperature was 68 degrees, the dew point 65, and the relative humidity 90%. The wind was south at 5 miles an hour. The pressure was 29.74 inches and falling. At State College, it was mostly cloudy. The temperature was 68 degrees, the dew point 68, and the relative humidity 100%. The wind was variable at 1 mile an hour. The pressure was 29.72 inches and falling. Now, a few other local conditions: Johnstown, partly cloudy 68, Dubois, fog 67, La Trobe, partly cloudy 75, Pittsburgh mostly cloudy 73, Erie, partly cloudy 72, Bradford cloudy 65. To the south and east, York, cloudy 69, Selins Grove a thunderstorm 66, Harrisburg cloudy 70, Philadelphia partly cloudy 73, Baltimore cloudy 74, Washington D.C. cloudy 72. Once again, in Altoona it was 68 degrees under mostly cloudy skies. And at State College it was 68 degrees under mostly cloudy skies. This is NOAA Weather Radio, All Hazards Station WNG 589. Serving South Central Pennsylvania, and originating from the National Weather Service Office in State College. Here are the 6 a.m. conditions in the Altoona area. In Altoona, it was partly cloudy. The temperature was 68 degrees, the dew point 65, and the relative humidity 90%. The wind was south at 3 miles an hour. The pressure was 29.71 inches and falling. At State College, light rain was falling. The temperature was 68 degrees, the dew point 68, and the relative humidity 100%. The wind was northwest at 5 miles an hour. The pressure was 29.71 inches and steady. Now, a few other local conditions: Johnstown, partly cloudy 67, Dubois, partly cloudy 67, La Trobe, mostly cloudy 73, Pittsburgh a thunderstorm 72, Erie, light rain 72, Bradford cloudy 67. To the south and east, York, partly cloudy 69, Selins Grove mostly cloudy 66, Harrisburg mostly cloudy 71, Philadelphia cloudy 73, Baltimore partly cloudy 73, Washington D.C. mostly cloudy 71. Once again, in Altoona it was 68 degrees under partly cloudy skies. And at State College it was 68 degrees with light rain. This is NOAA Weather Radio, All Hazards Station WNG 589. 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Here's the hazardous weather outlook for the following counties: Bedford, Blair, Cambria, and Huntingdon. For today and tonight, scattered strong to severe thunderstorms, capable of damaging wind gusts and localized heavy rainfall of 1 to 2 inches per hour are possible today. And now the extended outlook for the period Wednesday through Monday. The probability of widespread hazardous weather is low.
spotters are encouraged to report significant hazardous weather. The Altoona Climate Summary for yesterday, July 27, 2026. Yesterday's high temperature of 83 degrees occurred at 4 p.m. This tied the normal high of 83. Yesterday's low temperature of 61 degrees occurred at 5:32 a.m. This low was 1 degree below the normal low of 62. No precipitation fell yesterday, which leaves the monthly total at 5.21 inches. This is 2.21 inches above the normal amount of 3.00 inches for July. The total precipitation for the season since June 1st still stands at 8.85 inches, which is 2.43 inches above normal. The total precipitation for the year is still 22.45 inches, which is 1.84 inches above normal. There were no heating degree days yesterday, which is normal. This leaves the monthly total at 8, which is 8 above normal. The yearly total since July 1st is 8, which is 8 above normal. There were 7 cooling degree days yesterday, which is normal. This brings the monthly total to 217, which is 8 above normal. The yearly total since January 1st is 429, which is 23 above normal. Yesterday the average wind speed was 6 miles per hour. The normal high temperature for today is 83 degrees, and the normal low is 62. The record high for today is 97, which occurred in 1952, and the record low is 48, which occurred in 1962. Sunrise today is at 6:07 a.m. and sunset is at 8:32 p.m. A warm front extending from western New York to the Susquehanna Valley will bring early morning showers and thunderstorms to the east of a Wellsboro to Williamsport and Lebanon line. Another area of showers and a few embedded thunderstorms will move across the western and central mountains of the state for the mid to late morning hours. More widespread showers and thunderstorms will fire up a rewind for this afternoon and evening as a second upper-level disturbance and surface cold front moves southeast from the Great Lakes region. 24-hour rainfall amounts through midnight tonight will average 0.50 to 1 inch, with some areas of very heavy rain over 3 inches across the Susquehanna Valley and points east. Scattered strong to severe thunderstorms accompanied by localized damaging wind gusts and hail will be possible this afternoon and evening, mainly across the southern half of the state. Highs today will be mainly in the 70s, but in the lower 80s across southeastern Pennsylvania. Lows tonight will vary from the mid-50s over the northwestern mountains to the upper 60s in the greater Philly area. Periods of rain and cooler conditions will occur on Wednesday, followed by an area of high pressure that will bring mainly dry conditions with lower humidity Thursday and Friday. Mainly dry and seasonable conditions will follow for Thursday through Saturday. Showers and storms could return during the second part of the weekend. Here is the latest National Weather Service forecast for Blair and Bedford counties, including the city of Altoona. Today, a chance of thunderstorms. Rainfall amounts between a quarter and a half inch. Highs in the upper 70s. Southwest winds 5 to 10 miles an hour, becoming west this afternoon. Gusts up to 25 miles an hour. Chance of precipitation near 100%. Tonight, mostly cloudy, then becoming partly cloudy between 8 p.m. and 10 p.m., then becoming mostly clear, then becoming partly cloudy after midnight. A slight chance of showers and thunderstorms through 10 p.m. A slight chance of showers after 2 a.m. Rainfall amounts less than a tenth of an inch. Lows in the lower 60s. Northwest winds 10 to 15 miles an hour with gusts up to 30 miles an hour. Chance of rain 20%. Wednesday, partly sunny. A slight chance of showers through 2 p.m., then a chance of showers and a slight chance of thunderstorms after 2 p.m. Rainfall amounts less than a tenth of an inch. Highs in the mid-70s. Northwest winds 15 to 20 miles an hour with gusts up to 35 miles an hour. Chance of rain 50%. Wednesday night, mostly cloudy. A chance of showers before 8 p.m., then a slight chance of showers between 8 p.m. and 2 a.m. Rainfall amounts less than a tenth of an inch. Lows around 60. Northwest winds 15 to 20 miles an hour with gusts up to 30 miles an hour. Chance of rain 50%. Here is the latest National Weather Service forecast for Cambria County, including the city of Johnstown. Today, a chance of thunderstorms. Rainfall amounts between a half and three quarters of an inch.
highs in the mid-70s. Southwest winds 10 to 15 miles an hour, becoming west this afternoon. Chance of precipitation near 100%. Tonight, mostly cloudy. A chance of thunderstorms through midnight. A chance of showers. Rainfall amounts around a tenth of an inch. Lows around 60. Northwest winds 10 to 15 miles an hour with gusts up to 30 miles an hour. Chance of rain 50%. Wednesday, mostly cloudy. A chance of showers in the morning, then showers likely and a slight chance of thunderstorms in the afternoon. Rainfall amounts around a tenth of an inch. Highs in the lower 70s. Northwest winds 15 to 20 miles an hour with gusts up to 35 miles an hour. Chance of rain 70%. Wednesday night, mostly cloudy. Showers likely and a slight chance of thunderstorms before 8 p.m., then a chance of showers between 8 p.m. and 2 a.m. Rainfall amounts around a tenth of an inch. Lows in the upper 50s. Northwest winds 10 to 15 miles an hour with gusts up to 35 miles an hour. Chance of rain 70%. And now the extended forecast for South Central Pennsylvania. Thursday, mostly sunny with a 20% chance of showers. Highs in the upper 70s. Thursday night, mostly clear. Lows in the upper 50s. Friday, sunny. Highs around 80. Friday night, partly cloudy. Lows in the lower 60s. Saturday, partly sunny with a 20% chance of showers. Highs in the lower 80s. Saturday night, mostly cloudy with a chance of showers. Lows in the mid-60s. Chance of rain 40%. Sunday, mostly cloudy with a chance of showers and thunderstorms. Highs in the lower 80s. Chance of rain 50%. Sunday night, mostly cloudy with a chance of showers. Lows in the mid-60s. Chance of rain 50%. Monday, partly sunny with a chance of showers and thunderstorms. Highs in the lower 80s. Chance of rain 30%. The 8 to 14 day outlook, from Tuesday, August 4th to Monday, August 10th, calls for above normal temperatures and above normal precipitation. Normal high temperatures across central Pennsylvania during this period range from the upper 70s over the Allegheny Mountains to the mid 80s across the lower Susquehanna Valley. Normal lows range from the mid 50s over the Alleghenies to the mid 60s across the lower Susquehanna Valley. Here are the 6 a.m. conditions in the Altoona area. In Altoona, it was partly cloudy. The temperature was 68 degrees, the dew point 65, and the relative humidity 90%. The wind was south at 3 miles an hour. The pressure was 29.71 inches and falling. At State College, light rain was falling. The temperature was 68 degrees, the dew point 68, and the relative humidity 100%. The wind was northwest at 5 miles an hour. The pressure was 29.71 inches and steady. Now, a few other local conditions: Johnstown, partly cloudy 67, DuBois, partly cloudy 67, La Trobe, partly cloudy 73, Pittsburgh a thunderstorm 72, Erie, light rain 72, Bradford cloudy 67. To the south and east, York, mostly cloudy 69, Selins Grove mostly cloudy 66, Harrisburg cloudy 71, Philadelphia cloudy 73, Baltimore mostly cloudy 73, Washington D.C. mostly cloudy 71. Once again, in Altoona it was 68 degrees under partly cloudy skies. And at State College it was 68 degrees with light rain. This is NOAA Weather Radio, All Hazards Station WNG 589. 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Here's the hazardous weather outlook for the following counties: Bedford, Blair, Cambria, and Huntingdon. For today and tonight, scattered strong to severe thunderstorms, capable of damaging wind gusts and localized heavy rainfall of 1 to 2 inches per hour are possible today. And now the extended outlook for the period Wednesday through Monday. The probability of widespread hazardous weather is low. Spotters are encouraged to report significant hazardous weather. The Altoona climate summary for yesterday, July 27, 2026. Yesterday's high temperature of 83 degrees occurred at 4 p.m. This tied the normal high of 83.
yesterday's low temperature of 61 degrees occurred at 5:32 a.m. This low was 1 degree below the normal low of 62. No precipitation fell yesterday, which leaves the monthly total at 5.21 inches. This is 2.21 inches above the normal amount of 3.00 inches for July. The total precipitation for the season since June 1st still stands at 8.85 inches, which is 2.43 inches above normal. The total precipitation for the year is still 22.45 inches, which is 1.84 inches above normal. There were no heating degree days yesterday, which is normal. This leaves the monthly total at 8, which is 8 above normal. The yearly total since July 1st is 8, which is 8 above normal. There were 7 cooling degree days yesterday, which is normal. This brings the monthly total to 217, which is 8 above normal. The yearly total since January 1st is 429, which is 23 above normal. Yesterday the average wind speed was 6 miles per hour. The normal high temperature for today is 83 degrees, and the normal low is 62. The record high for today is 97, which occurred in 1952, and the record low is 48, which occurred in 1962. Sunrise today is at 6:07 a.m. and sunset is at 8:32 p.m. A warm front extending from western New York to the Susquehanna Valley will bring early morning showers and thunderstorms to the east of the Wellsboro to Williamsport and Lebanon line. Another area of showers and a few embedded thunderstorms will move across the western and central mountains of the state for the mid to late morning hours. More widespread showers and thunderstorms will fire up a rewind for this afternoon and evening as a second upper-level disturbance and surface cold front moves southeast from the Great Lakes region. 24-hour rainfall amounts through midnight tonight will average 0.50 to 1 inch, with some areas of very heavy rain over 3 inches across the Susquehanna Valley and points east. Scattered strong to severe thunderstorms accompanied by localized damaging wind gusts and hail will be possible this afternoon and evening, mainly across the southern half of the state. Highs today will be mainly in the 70s, but in the lower 80s across southeastern Pennsylvania. Lows tonight will vary from the mid-50s over the northwestern mountains to the upper 60s in the greater Philly area. Periods of rain and cooler conditions will occur on Wednesday, followed by an area of high pressure that will bring mainly dry conditions with lower humidity Thursday and Friday. Mainly dry and seasonable conditions will follow for Thursday through Saturday. Showers and storms could return during the second part of the weekend. Here is the latest National Weather Service forecast for Blair and Bedford counties, including the city of Altoona. Today, a chance of thunderstorms. Rainfall amounts between a quarter and a half inch. Highs in the upper 70s. Southwest winds 5 to 10 miles an hour, becoming west this afternoon. Gusts up to 25 miles an hour. Chance of precipitation near 100%. Tonight, mostly cloudy, then becoming partly cloudy between 8 p.m. and 10 p.m., then becoming mostly clear, then becoming partly cloudy after midnight. A slight chance of showers and thunderstorms through 10 p.m. A slight chance of showers after 2 a.m. Rainfall amounts less than a tenth of an inch. Lows in the lower 60s. Northwest winds 10 to 15 miles an hour with gusts up to 30 miles an hour. Chance of rain 20%. Wednesday, partly sunny. A slight chance of showers through 2 p.m., then a chance of showers and a slight chance of thunderstorms after 2 p.m. Rainfall amounts less than a tenth of an inch. Highs in the mid-70s. Northwest winds 15 to 20 miles an hour with gusts up to 35 miles an hour. Chance of rain 50%. Wednesday night, mostly cloudy. A chance of showers before 8 p.m., then a slight chance of showers between 8 p.m. and 2 a.m. Rainfall amounts less than a tenth of an inch. Lows around 60. Northwest winds 15 to 20 miles an hour with gusts up to 30 miles an hour. Chance of rain 50%. Here is the latest National Weather Service forecast for Cambria County, including the city of Johnstown. Today, a chance of thunderstorms. Rainfall amounts between a half and three quarters of an inch. Highs in the mid-70s. Southwest winds 10 to 15 miles an hour, becoming west this afternoon. Chance of precipitation near 100%. Tonight, mostly cloudy. A chance of thunderstorms through midnight. A chance of showers.
Rainfall amounts around a tenth of an inch. Lows around 60. Northwest winds 10 to 15 miles an hour with gusts up to 30 miles an hour. Chance of rain 50%. Wednesday, mostly cloudy. A chance of showers in the morning, then showers likely and a slight chance of thunderstorms in the afternoon. Rainfall amounts around a tenth of an inch. Highs in the lower 70s. Northwest winds 15 to 20 miles an hour with gusts up to 35 miles an hour. Chance of rain 70%. Wednesday night, mostly cloudy. Showers likely and a slight chance of thunderstorms before 8 p.m., then a chance of showers between 8 p.m. and 2 a.m. Rainfall amounts around a tenth of an inch. Lows in the upper 50s. Northwest winds 10 to 15 miles an hour with gusts up to 35 miles an hour. Chance of rain 70%. And now the extended forecast for South Central Pennsylvania. Thursday, mostly sunny with a 20% chance of showers. Highs in the upper 70s. Thursday night, mostly clear. Lows in the upper 50s. Friday, sunny. Highs around 80. Friday night, partly cloudy. Lows in the lower 60s. Saturday, partly sunny with a 20% chance of showers. Highs in the lower 80s. Saturday night, mostly cloudy with a chance of showers. Lows in the mid-60s. Chance of rain 40%. Sunday, mostly cloudy with a chance of showers and thunderstorms. Highs in the lower 80s. Chance of rain 50%. Sunday night, mostly cloudy with a chance of showers. Lows in the mid-60s. Chance of rain 50%. Monday, partly sunny with a chance of showers and thunderstorms. Highs in the lower 80s. Chance of rain 30%. 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Broadcasts originate from the National Weather Service in State College and are transmitted from the tower facilities provided by the Blair County Emergency Management Agency in Frankstown on a frequency of 162.425 MHz. We are located at Innovation Park in State College. 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Properly set weather radios, with the alarm device, will alert you when severe weather warnings or watches are issued. Programming on this station will be temporarily changed during severe weather, to bring you the latest information. Warnings and safety information from the National Weather Service may someday save your life or protect your property. The 8 to 14 day outlook, from Tuesday, August 4th to Monday, August 10th, calls for above normal temperatures and above normal precipitation. Normal high temperatures across central Pennsylvania during this period range from the upper 70s over the Allegheny Mountains to the mid-80s across the lower Susquehanna Valley. Normal lows range from the mid-50s over the Alleghenies to the mid-60s across the lower Susquehanna Valley. Here are the 6 a.m. conditions in the Altoona area. In Altoona, it was partly cloudy. The temperature was 68 degrees, the dew point 65, and the relative humidity 90%. The wind was south at 3 miles an hour. The pressure was 29.71 inches and falling. At State College, light rain was falling. The temperature was 68 degrees, the dew point 68, and the relative humidity 100%. The wind was northwest at 5 miles an hour. The pressure was 29.71 inches and steady. Now, a few other local conditions. Johnstown, partly cloudy 67, Dubois, partly cloudy 67, La Trobe, partly cloudy 73, Pittsburgh a thunderstorm 72, Erie, light rain 72, Bradford cloudy 67. To the south and east, York, mostly cloudy 69, Selins Grove mostly cloudy 66, Harrisburg cloudy 71, Philadelphia cloudy 73, Baltimore mostly cloudy 73, Washington D.C. mostly cloudy 71. Once again, in Altoona it was 68 degrees under partly cloudy skies. And at State College it was 68 degrees with light rain. This is NOAA Weather Radio, All Hazards Station WNG 589. 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Here's the hazardous weather outlook for the following counties, Bedford, Blair, Cambria, and Huntingdon. For today and tonight.
scattered strong to severe thunderstorms, capable of damaging wind gusts and localized heavy rainfall of 1 to 2 inches per hour are possible today. And now the extended outlook for the period Wednesday through Monday. The probability of widespread hazardous weather is low. Spotters are encouraged to report significant hazardous weather. The Altoona Climate Summary for yesterday, July 27, 2026. Yesterday's high temperature of 83 degrees occurred at 4 p.m. This tied the normal high of 83. Yesterday's low temperature of 61 degrees occurred at 5:32 a.m. This low was 1 degree below the normal low of 62. No precipitation fell yesterday, which leaves the monthly total at 5.21 inches. This is 2.21 inches above the normal amount of 3.00 inches for July. The total precipitation for the season since June 1 still stands at 8.85 inches, which is 2.43 inches above normal. The total precipitation for the year is still 22.45 inches, which is 1.84 inches above normal. There were no heating degree days yesterday, which is normal. This leaves the monthly total at 8, which is 8 above normal. The yearly total since July 1 is 8, which is 8 above normal. There were 7 cooling degree days yesterday, which is normal. This brings the monthly total to 217, which is 8 above normal. The yearly total since January 1 is 429, which is 23 above normal. Yesterday the average wind speed was 6 miles per hour. The normal high temperature for today is 83 degrees, and the normal low is 62. The record high for today is 97, which occurred in 1952, and the record low is 48, which occurred in 1962. Sunrise today is at 6:07 a.m. and sunset is at 8:32 p.m. A warm front extending from western New York to the Susquehanna Valley will bring early morning showers and thunderstorms to the east of the Wellsboro to Williamsport and Lebanon line. Another area of showers and a few embedded thunderstorms will move across the western and central mountains of the state for the mid to late morning hours. More widespread showers and thunderstorms will fire up a rewind for this afternoon and evening as a second upper-level disturbance and surface cold front moves southeast from the Great Lakes region. 24-hour rainfall amounts through midnight tonight will average 0.50 to 1 inch, with some areas of very heavy rain over 3 inches across the Susquehanna Valley and points east. Scattered strong to severe thunderstorms accompanied by localized damaging wind gusts and hail will be possible this afternoon and evening, mainly across the southern half of the state. Highs today will be mainly in the 70s, but in the lower 80s across southeastern Pennsylvania. Lows tonight will vary from the mid-50s over the northwestern mountains to the upper 60s in the greater Philly area. Periods of rain and cooler conditions will occur on Wednesday, followed by an area of high pressure that will bring mainly dry conditions with lower humidity Thursday and Friday. Mainly dry and seasonable conditions will follow for Thursday through Saturday. Showers and storms could return during the second part of the weekend. Here is the latest National Weather Service forecast for Blair and Bedford counties, including the city of Altoona. Today, a chance of thunderstorms. Rainfall amounts between a quarter and a half inch. Highs in the upper 70s. Southwest winds 5 to 10 miles an hour, becoming west this afternoon. Gusts up to 25 miles an hour. Chance of precipitation near 100%. Tonight, mostly cloudy, then becoming partly cloudy between 8 p.m. and 10 p.m., then becoming mostly clear, then becoming partly cloudy after midnight. A slight chance of showers and thunderstorms through 10 p.m. A slight chance of showers after 2 a.m. Rainfall amounts less than a tenth of an inch. Lows in the lower 60s. Northwest winds 10 to 15 miles an hour with gusts up to 30 miles an hour. Chance of rain 20%. Wednesday, partly sunny. A slight chance of showers through 2 p.m., then a chance of showers and a slight chance of thunderstorms after 2 p.m. Rainfall amounts less than a tenth of an inch. Highs in the mid-70s. Northwest winds 15 to 20 miles an hour with gusts up to 35 miles an hour. Chance of rain 50%. Wednesday night, mostly cloudy. A chance of showers before 8 p.m., then a slight chance of showers between 8 p.m. and 2 a.m. Rainfall amounts less than a tenth of an inch. Lows around 60.
Northwest winds 15 to 20 miles an hour with gusts up to 30 miles an hour. Chance of rain 50%. Here is the latest National Weather Service forecast for Cambria County, including the city of Johnstown. Today, a chance of thunderstorms. Rainfall amounts between a half and three quarters of an inch. Highs in the mid-70s. Southwest winds 10 to 15 miles an hour, becoming west this afternoon. Chance of precipitation near 100%. Tonight, mostly cloudy. A chance of thunderstorms through midnight. A chance of showers. Rainfall amounts around a tenth of an inch. Lows around 60. Northwest winds 10 to 15 miles an hour with gusts up to 30 miles an hour. Chance of rain 50%. Wednesday, mostly cloudy. A chance of showers in the morning, then showers likely and a slight chance of thunderstorms in the afternoon. Rainfall amounts around a tenth of an inch. Highs in the lower 70s. Northwest winds 15 to 20 miles an hour with gusts up to 35 miles an hour. Chance of rain 70%. Wednesday night, mostly cloudy. Showers likely and a slight chance of thunderstorms before 8 p.m., then a chance of showers between 8 p.m. and 2 a.m. Rainfall amounts around a tenth of an inch. Lows in the upper 50s. Northwest winds 10 to 15 miles an hour with gusts up to 35 miles an hour. Chance of rain 70%. And now the extended forecast for South Central Pennsylvania. Thursday, mostly sunny with a 20% chance of showers. Highs in the upper 70s. Thursday night, mostly clear. Lows in the upper 50s. Friday, sunny. Highs around 80. Friday night, partly cloudy. Lows in the lower 60s. Saturday, partly sunny with a 20% chance of showers. Highs in the lower 80s. Saturday night, mostly cloudy with a chance of showers. Lows in the mid-60s. Chance of rain 40%. Sunday, mostly cloudy with a chance of showers and thunderstorms. Highs in the lower 80s. Chance of rain 50%. Sunday night, mostly cloudy with a chance of showers. Lows in the mid-60s. Chance of rain 50%. Monday, partly sunny with a chance of showers and thunderstorms. Highs in the lower 80s. Chance of rain 30%. The 8 to 14 day outlook, from Tuesday, August 4th to Monday, August 10th, calls for above normal temperatures and above normal precipitation. Normal high temperatures across central Pennsylvania during this period range from the upper 70s over the Allegheny Mountains to the mid 80s across the lower Susquehanna Valley. Normal lows range from the mid 50s over the Alleghenies to the mid 60s across the lower Susquehanna Valley. Here are the 6 a.m. conditions in the Altoona area. In Altoona, it was partly cloudy. The temperature was 68 degrees, the dew point 65, and the relative humidity 90%. The wind was south at 3 miles an hour. The pressure was 29.71 inches and falling. At State College, light rain was falling. The temperature was 68 degrees, the dew point 68, and the relative humidity 100%. The wind was northwest at 5 miles an hour. The pressure was 29.71 inches and steady. Now, a few other local conditions: Johnstown, partly cloudy 67, Dubois, partly cloudy 67, La Trobe, partly cloudy 73, Pittsburgh a thunderstorm 72, Erie, light rain 72, Bradford cloudy 67. To the south and east, York, mostly cloudy 69, Selins Grove mostly cloudy 66, Harrisburg cloudy 71, Philadelphia cloudy 73, Baltimore mostly cloudy 73, Washington D.C. mostly cloudy 71. Once again, in Altoona it was 68 degrees under partly cloudy skies. And at State College it was 68 degrees with light rain. This is NOAA Weather Radio, All Hazards Station WNG 589. 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Here's the hazardous weather outlook for the following counties: Bedford, Blair, Cambria, and Huntingdon. For today and tonight, scattered strong to severe thunderstorms, capable of damaging wind gusts and localized heavy rainfall of 1 to 2 inches per hour are possible today. And now the extended outlook for the period Wednesday through Monday,
the probability of widespread hazardous weather is low. Spotters are encouraged to report significant hazardous weather. The Altoona Climate Summary for yesterday, July 27, 2026. Yesterday's high temperature of 83 degrees occurred at 4 p.m. This tied the normal high of 83. Yesterday's low temperature of 61 degrees occurred at 5:32 a.m. This low was 1 degree below the normal low of 62. No precipitation fell yesterday, which leaves the monthly total at 5.21 inches. This is 2.21 inches above the normal amount of 3.00 inches for July. The total precipitation for the season since June 1st still stands at 8.85 inches, which is 2.43 inches above normal. The total precipitation for the year is still 22.45 inches, which is 1.84 inches above normal. There were no heating degree days yesterday, which is normal. This leaves the monthly total at 8, which is 8 above normal. The yearly total since July 1st is 8, which is 8 above normal. There were 7 cooling degree days yesterday, which is normal. This brings the monthly total to 217, which is 8 above normal. The yearly total since January 1st is 429, which is 23 above normal. Yesterday the average wind speed was 6 miles per hour. The normal high temperature for today is 83 degrees, and the normal low is 62. The record high for today is 97, which occurred in 1952, and the record low is 48, which occurred in 1962. Sunrise today is at 6:07 a.m. and sunset is at 8:32 p.m. A warm front extending from western New York to the Susquehanna Valley will bring early morning showers and thunderstorms to the east of a Wellsboro to Williamsport and Lebanon line. Another area of showers and a few embedded thunderstorms will move across the western and central mountains of the state for the mid to late morning hours. More widespread showers and thunderstorms will fire up a rewind for this afternoon and evening as a second upper-level disturbance and surface cold front moves southeast from the Great Lakes region. 24-hour rainfall amounts through midnight tonight will average 0.50 to 1 inch, with some areas of very heavy rain over 3 inches across the Susquehanna Valley and points east. Scattered strong to severe thunderstorms accompanied by localized damaging wind gusts and hail will be possible this afternoon and evening, mainly across the southern half of the state. Highs today will be mainly in the 70s, but in the lower 80s across southeastern Pennsylvania. Lows tonight will vary from the mid-50s over the northwestern mountains to the upper 60s in the greater Philly area. Periods of rain and cooler conditions will occur on Wednesday, followed by an area of high pressure that will bring mainly dry conditions with lower humidity Thursday and Friday. Mainly dry and seasonable conditions will follow for Thursday through Saturday. Showers and storms could return during the second part of the weekend. Here is the latest National Weather Service forecast for Blair and Bedford counties, including the city of Altoona. Today, a chance of thunderstorms. Rainfall amounts between a quarter and a half inch. Highs in the upper 70s. Southwest winds 5 to 10 miles an hour, becoming west this afternoon. Gusts up to 25 miles an hour. Chance of precipitation near 100%. Tonight, mostly cloudy, then becoming partly cloudy between 8 p.m. and 10 p.m., then becoming mostly clear, then becoming partly cloudy after midnight. A slight chance of showers and thunderstorms through 10 p.m. A slight chance of showers after 2 a.m. Rainfall amounts less than a tenth of an inch. Lows in the lower 60s. Northwest winds 10 to 15 miles an hour with gusts up to 30 miles an hour. Chance of rain 20%. Wednesday, partly sunny. A slight chance of showers through 2 p.m., then a chance of showers and a slight chance of thunderstorms after 2 p.m. Rainfall amounts less than a tenth of an inch. Highs in the mid-70s. Northwest winds 15 to 20 miles an hour with gusts up to 35 miles an hour. Chance of rain 50%. Wednesday night, mostly cloudy. A chance of showers before 8 p.m., then a slight chance of showers between 8 p.m. and 2 a.m. Rainfall amounts less than a tenth of an inch. Lows around 60. Northwest winds 15 to 20 miles an hour with gusts up to 30 miles an hour. Chance of rain 50%. Here is the latest National Weather Service forecast for Cambria County, including the city of Johnstown. Today, a chance of thunderstorms.
Rainfall amounts between a half and three quarters of an inch. Highs in the mid-70s. Southwest winds 10 to 15 miles an hour, becoming west this afternoon. Chance of precipitation near 100%. Tonight, mostly cloudy. A chance of thunderstorms through midnight. A chance of showers. Rainfall amounts around a tenth of an inch. Lows around 60. Northwest winds 10 to 15 miles an hour with gusts up to 30 miles an hour. Chance of rain 50%. Wednesday, mostly cloudy. A chance of showers in the morning, then showers likely and a slight chance of thunderstorms in the afternoon. Rainfall amounts around a tenth of an inch. Highs in the lower 70s. Northwest winds 15 to 20 miles an hour with gusts up to 35 miles an hour. Chance of rain 70%. Wednesday night, mostly cloudy. Showers likely and a slight chance of thunderstorms before 8 p.m., then a chance of showers between 8 p.m. and 2 a.m. Rainfall amounts around a tenth of an inch. Lows in the upper 50s. Northwest winds 10 to 15 miles an hour with gusts up to 35 miles an hour. Chance of rain 70%. And now the extended forecast for South Central Pennsylvania. Thursday, mostly sunny with a 20% chance of showers. Highs in the upper 70s. Thursday night, mostly clear. Lows in the upper 50s. Friday, sunny. Highs around 80. Friday night, partly cloudy. Lows in the lower 60s. Saturday, partly sunny with a 20% chance of showers. Highs in the lower 80s. Saturday night, mostly cloudy with a chance of showers. Lows in the mid-60s. Chance of rain 40%. Sunday, mostly cloudy with a chance of showers and thunderstorms. Highs in the lower 80s. Chance of rain 50%. Sunday night, mostly cloudy with a chance of showers. Lows in the mid-60s. Chance of rain 50%. Monday, partly sunny with a chance of showers and thunderstorms. Highs in the lower 80s. Chance of rain 30%. The 8 to 14 day outlook, from Tuesday, August 4th to Monday, August 10th, calls for above normal temperatures and above normal precipitation. Normal high temperatures across central Pennsylvania during this period range from the upper 70s over the Allegheny Mountains to the mid 80s across the lower Susquehanna Valley. Normal lows range from the mid 50s over the Alleghenies to the mid 60s across the lower Susquehanna Valley. Here are the 6 a.m. conditions in the Altoona area. In Altoona, it was partly cloudy. The temperature was 68 degrees, the dew point 65, and the relative humidity 90%. The wind was south at 3 miles an hour. The pressure was 29.71 inches and falling. At State College, light rain was falling. The temperature was 68 degrees, the dew point 68, and the relative humidity 100%. The wind was northwest at 5 miles an hour. The pressure was 29.71 inches and steady. Now, a few other local conditions: Johnstown, partly cloudy 67, DuBois, partly cloudy 67, La Trobe, partly cloudy 73, Pittsburgh a thunderstorm 72, Erie, light rain 72, Bradford cloudy 67. To the south and east, York, mostly cloudy 69, Selins Grove mostly cloudy 66, Harrisburg cloudy 71, Philadelphia cloudy 73, Baltimore mostly cloudy 73, Washington D.C. mostly cloudy 71. Once again, in Altoona it was 68 degrees under partly cloudy skies. And at State College it was 68 degrees with light rain. This is NOAA Weather Radio, All Hazards Station WNG 589. 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Here's the hazardous weather outlook for the following counties: Bedford, Blair, Cambria, and Huntingdon. For today and tonight, scattered strong to severe thunderstorms, capable of damaging wind gusts and localized heavy rainfall of 1 to 2 inches per hour are possible today. And now the extended outlook for the period Wednesday through Monday. The probability of widespread hazardous weather is low. Spotters are encouraged to report significant hazardous weather. The Altoona Climate Summary for yesterday, July 27, 2026.
Yesterday's high temperature of 83 degrees occurred at 4 p.m. This tied the normal high of 83. Yesterday's low temperature of 61 degrees occurred at 5:32 a.m. This low was 1 degree below the normal low of 62. No precipitation fell yesterday, which leaves the monthly total at 5.21 inches. This is 2.21 inches above the normal amount of 3.00 inches for July. The total precipitation for the season since June 1st still stands at 8.85 inches, which is 2.43 inches above normal. The total precipitation for the year is still 22.45 inches, which is 1.84 inches above normal. There were no heating degree days yesterday, which is normal. This leaves the monthly total at 8, which is 8 above normal. The yearly total since July 1st is 8, which is 8 above normal. There were 7 cooling degree days yesterday, which is normal. This brings the monthly total to 217, which is 8 above normal. The yearly total since January 1st is 429, which is 23 above normal. Yesterday the average wind speed was 6 miles per hour. The normal high temperature for today is 83 degrees, and the normal low is 62. The record high for today is 97, which occurred in 1952, and the record low is 48, which occurred in 1962. Sunrise today is at 6:07 a.m. and sunset is at 8:32 p.m. A warm front extending from western New York to the Susquehanna Valley will bring early morning showers and thunderstorms to the east of the Wellsboro to Williamsport and Lebanon line. Another area of showers and a few embedded thunderstorms will move across the western and central mountains of the state for the mid to late morning hours. More widespread showers and thunderstorms will fire up a rewind for this afternoon and evening as a second upper-level disturbance and surface cold front moves southeast from the Great Lakes region. 24-hour rainfall amounts through midnight tonight will average 0.50 to 1 inch, with some areas of very heavy rain over 3 inches across the Susquehanna Valley and points east. Scattered strong to severe thunderstorms accompanied by localized damaging wind gusts and hail will be possible this afternoon and evening, mainly across the southern half of the state. Highs today will be mainly in the 70s, but in the lower 80s across southeastern Pennsylvania. Lows tonight will vary from the mid-50s over the northwestern mountains to the upper 60s in the greater Philly area. Periods of rain and cooler conditions will occur on Wednesday, followed by an area of high pressure that will bring mainly dry conditions with lower humidity Thursday and Friday. Mainly dry and seasonable conditions will follow for Thursday through Saturday. Showers and storms could return during the second part of the weekend. Here is the latest National Weather Service forecast for Blair and Bedford counties, including the city of Altoona. Today, a chance of thunderstorms. Rainfall amounts between a quarter and a half inch. Highs in the upper 70s. Southwest winds 5 to 10 miles an hour, becoming west this afternoon. Gusts up to 25 miles an hour. Chance of precipitation near 100%. Tonight, mostly cloudy, then becoming partly cloudy between 8 p.m. and 10 p.m., then becoming mostly clear, then becoming partly cloudy after midnight. A slight chance of showers and thunderstorms through 10 p.m. A slight chance of showers after 2 a.m. Rainfall amounts less than a tenth of an inch. Lows in the lower 60s. Northwest winds 10 to 15 miles an hour with gusts up to 30 miles an hour. Chance of rain 20%. Wednesday, partly sunny. A slight chance of showers through 2 p.m., then a chance of showers and a slight chance of thunderstorms after 2 p.m. Rainfall amounts less than a tenth of an inch. Highs in the mid-70s. Northwest winds 15 to 20 miles an hour with gusts up to 35 miles an hour. Chance of rain 50%. Wednesday night, mostly cloudy. A chance of showers before 8 p.m., then a slight chance of showers between 8 p.m. and 2 a.m. Rainfall amounts less than a tenth of an inch. Lows around 60. Northwest winds 15 to 20 miles an hour with gusts up to 30 miles an hour. Chance of rain 50%. Here is the latest National Weather Service forecast for Cambria County, including the city of Johnstown. Today, a chance of thunderstorms. Rainfall amounts between a half and three quarters of an inch. Highs in the mid-70s. Southwest winds 10 to 15 miles an hour, becoming west this afternoon.
chance of precipitation near 100%. Tonight, mostly cloudy. A chance of thunderstorms through midnight. A chance of showers. Rainfall amounts around a tenth of an inch.

northwest winds 10 to 15 miles an hour with gusts up to 35 miles an hour. Chance of rain 70%. And now the extended forecast for south central Pennsylvania. Thursday, mostly sunny with a 20% chance of showers. Highs in the upper 70s. Thursday night, mostly clear. Lows in the upper 50s. Friday, sunny. Highs around 80. Friday night, partly cloudy. Lows in the lower 60s. Saturday, partly sunny with a 20% chance of showers. Highs in the lower 80s. Saturday night, mostly cloudy with a chance of showers. Lows in the mid 60s. Chance of rain 40%. Sunday, mostly cloudy with a chance of showers and thunderstorms. Highs in the lower 80s. Chance of rain 50%. Sunday night, mostly cloudy with a chance of showers. Lows in the mid 60s. Chance of rain 50%. Monday, partly sunny with a chance of showers and thunderstorms. Highs in the lower 80s. Chance of rain 30%. The 8 to 14 day outlook, from Tuesday, August 4th to Monday, August 10th, calls for above normal temperatures and above normal precipitation. Normal high temperatures across central Pennsylvania during this period range from the upper 70s over the Allegheny Mountains to the mid 80s across the lower Susquehanna Valley. Normal lows range from the mid 50s over the Alleghenies to the mid 60s across the lower Susquehanna Valley. Here are the 6 a.m. conditions in the Altoona area. In Altoona, it was partly cloudy. The temperature was 68 degrees, the dew point 65, and the relative humidity 90%. The wind was south at 3 miles an hour. The pressure was 29.71 inches and falling. At State College, light rain was falling. The temperature was 68 degrees, the dew point 68, and the relative humidity 100%. The wind was northwest at 5 miles an hour. The pressure was 29.71 inches and steady. Now, a few other local conditions: Johnstown, partly cloudy 67, DuBois, partly cloudy 67, La Trobe, partly cloudy 73, Pittsburgh a thunderstorm 72, Erie, light rain 72, Bradford cloudy 67. To the south and east, York, mostly cloudy 69, Selims Grove mostly cloudy 66, Harrisburg cloudy 71, Philadelphia cloudy 73, Baltimore mostly cloudy 73, Washington D.C. mostly cloudy 71. Once again, in Altoona it was 68 degrees under partly cloudy skies. And at State College it was 68 degrees with light rain. This is NOAA Weather Radio, All Hazards Station WNG 589. 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Here's the hazardous weather outlook for the following counties: Bedford, Blair, Cambria, and Huntingdon. For today and tonight, scattered strong to severe thunderstorms, capable of damaging wind gusts and localized heavy rainfall of 1 to 2 inches per hour are possible today. And now the extended outlook for the period Wednesday through Monday. The probability of widespread hazardous weather is low. Spotters are encouraged to report significant hazardous weather. The Altoona climate summary for yesterday, July 27, 2026. Yesterday's high temperature of 83 degrees occurred at 4 p.m. This tied the normal high of 83. Yesterday's low temperature of 61 degrees occurred at 5:32 a.m. This low was 1 degree below the normal low of 62. No precipitation fell yesterday, which leaves the monthly total at 5.21 inches. This is 2.21 inches above the normal amount of 3.00 inches for July. The total precipitation for the season since June 1 still stands at 8.85 inches, which is 2.43 inches above normal. The total precipitation for the year is still 22.45 inches, which is 1.84 inches above normal. There were no heating degree days yesterday, which is normal. This leaves the monthly total at 8, which is 8 above normal. The yearly total since July 1st is 8, which is 8 above normal. There were 7 cooling degree days yesterday, which is normal. This brings the monthly total to 217, which is 8 above normal. The yearly total since January 1st is 429, which is 23 above normal. Yesterday the average wind speed was 6 miles per hour. The normal high temperature

today is 83 degrees, and the normal low is 62. The record high for today is 97, which occurred in 1952, and the record low is 48, which occurred in 1962. Sunrise today is at 6:07 a.m. and sunset is at 8:32 p.m. A warm front extending from western New York to the Susquehanna Valley will bring early morning showers and thunderstorms to the east of a Wellsboro to Williamsport and Lebanon line. Another area of showers and a few embedded thunderstorms will move across the western and central mountains of the state for the mid to late morning hours. More widespread showers and thunderstorms will fire up a rewide for this afternoon and evening as a second upper-level disturbance and surface cold front moves southeast from the Great Lakes region. 24-hour rainfall amounts through midnight tonight will average 0.50 to 1 inch, with some areas of very heavy rain over 3 inches across the Susquehanna Valley and points east. Scattered strong to severe thunderstorms accompanied by localized damaging wind gusts and hail will be possible this afternoon and evening, mainly across the southern half of the state. Highs today will be mainly in the 70s, but in the lower 80s across southeastern Pennsylvania. Lows tonight will vary from the mid-50s over the northwestern mountains to the upper 60s in the greater Philly area. Periods of rain and cooler conditions will occur on Wednesday, followed by an area of high pressure that will bring mainly dry conditions with lower humidity Thursday and Friday. Mainly dry and seasonable conditions will follow for Thursday through Saturday. Showers and storms could return during the second part of the weekend. Here is the latest National Weather Service forecast for Blair and Bedford counties, including the city of Altoona. Today, a chance of thunderstorms. Rainfall amounts between a quarter and a half inch. Highs in the upper 70s. Southwest winds 5 to 10 miles an hour, becoming west this afternoon. Gusts up to 25 miles an hour. Chance of precipitation near 100%. Tonight, mostly cloudy, then becoming partly cloudy between 8 p.m. and 10 p.m., then becoming mostly clear, then becoming partly cloudy after midnight. A slight chance of showers and thunderstorms through 10 p.m. A slight chance of showers after 2 a.m. Rainfall amounts less than a tenth of an inch. Lows in the lower 60s. Northwest winds 10 to 15 miles an hour with gusts up to 30 miles an hour. Chance of rain 20%. Wednesday, partly sunny. A slight chance of showers through 2 p.m., then a chance of showers and a slight chance of thunderstorms after 2 p.m. Rainfall amounts less than a tenth of an inch. Highs in the mid-70s. Northwest winds 15 to 20 miles an hour with gusts up to 35 miles an hour. Chance of rain 50%. Wednesday night, mostly cloudy. A chance of showers before 8 p.m., then a slight chance of showers between 8 p.m. and 2 a.m. Rainfall amounts less than a tenth of an inch. Lows around 60. Northwest winds 15 to 20 miles an hour with gusts up to 30 miles an hour. Chance of rain 50%. Here is the latest National Weather Service forecast for Cambria County, including the city of Johnstown. Today, a chance of thunderstorms. Rainfall amounts between a half and three quarters of an inch. Highs in the mid-70s. Southwest winds 10 to 15 miles an hour, becoming west this afternoon. Chance of precipitation near 100%. Tonight, mostly cloudy. A chance of thunderstorms through midnight. A chance of showers. Rainfall amounts around a tenth of an inch. Lows around 60. Northwest winds 10 to 15 miles an hour with gusts up to 30 miles an hour. Chance of rain 50%. Wednesday, mostly cloudy. A chance of showers in the morning, then showers likely and a slight chance of thunderstorms in the afternoon. Rainfall amounts around a tenth of an inch. Highs in the lower 70s. Northwest winds 15 to 20 miles an hour with gusts up to 35 miles an hour. Chance of rain 70%. Wednesday night, mostly cloudy. Showers likely and a slight chance of thunderstorms before 8 p.m., then a chance of showers between 8 p.m. and 2 a.m. Rainfall amounts around a tenth of an inch. Lows in the upper 50s. Northwest winds 10 to 15 miles an hour with gusts up to 35 miles an hour. Chance of rain 70%. And now the extended forecast for South Central Pennsylvania. Thursday, mostly sunny with a 20% chance of showers.
highs in the upper 70s. Thursday night, mostly clear. Lows in the upper 50s. Friday, sunny. Highs around 80. Friday night, partly cloudy. Lows in the lower 60s. Saturday, partly sunny with a 20% chance of showers. Highs in the lower 80s. Saturday night, mostly cloudy with a chance of showers. Lows in the mid 60s. Chance of rain 40%. Sunday, mostly cloudy with a chance of showers and thunderstorms. Highs in the lower 80s. Chance of rain 50%. Sunday night, mostly cloudy with a chance of showers. Lows in the mid 60s. Chance of rain 50%. Monday, partly sunny with a chance of showers and thunderstorms. Highs in the lower 80s. Chance of rain 30%. The 8 to 14 day outlook, from Tuesday, August 4th to Monday, August 10th, calls for above normal temperatures and above normal precipitation. Normal high temperatures across central Pennsylvania during this period range from the upper 70s over the Allegheny Mountains to the mid 80s across the lower Susquehanna Valley. Normal lows range from the mid 50s over the Alleghenies to the mid 60s across the lower Susquehanna Valley. Here are the 7 a.m. conditions in the Altoona area. In Altoona, it was partly cloudy. The temperature was 69 degrees, the dew point 65, and the relative humidity 86%. The wind was south at 6 miles an hour. The pressure was 29.74 inches and rising. At State College, it was mostly cloudy. The temperature was 68 degrees, the dew point 68, and the relative humidity 100%. The wind was variable at 3 miles an hour. The pressure was 29.70 inches and falling. Now, a few other local conditions: Johnstown, mostly cloudy 68, Dubois, cloudy 67, La Trobe, a thunderstorm 72, Pittsburgh light rain 69, Erie, cloudy 71, Bradford fog 67. To the south and east, York, partly cloudy 69, Selins Grove mostly cloudy 66, Harrisburg mostly cloudy 71, Philadelphia partly sunny 74, Baltimore partly cloudy 73, Washington D.C. mostly cloudy 72. Once again, in Altoona it was 69 degrees under partly cloudy skies. And at State College it was 68 degrees under mostly cloudy skies. This is NOAA Weather Radio, All Hazards Station WNG 589. 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Here's the hazardous weather outlook for the following counties: Bedford, Blair, Cambria, and Huntingdon. For today and tonight: scattered strong to severe thunderstorms, capable of damaging wind gusts and localized heavy rainfall of 1 to 2 inches per hour are possible today. And now the extended outlook for the period Wednesday through Monday. The probability of widespread hazardous weather is low. Spotters are encouraged to report significant hazardous weather. The Altoona climate summary for yesterday, July 27, 2026. Yesterday's high temperature of 83 degrees occurred at 4 p.m. This tied the normal high of 83. Yesterday's low temperature of 61 degrees occurred at 5:32 a.m. This low was 1 degree below the normal low of 62. No precipitation fell yesterday, which leaves the monthly total at 5.21 inches. This is 2.21 inches above the normal amount of 3.00 inches for July. The total precipitation for the season since June 1 still stands at 8.85 inches, which is 2.43 inches above normal. The total precipitation for the year is still 22.45 inches, which is 1.84 inches above normal. There were no heating degree days yesterday, which is normal. This leaves the monthly total at 8, which is 8 above normal. The yearly total since July 1st is 8, which is 8 above normal. There were 7 cooling degree days yesterday, which is normal. This brings the monthly total to 217, which is 8 above normal. The yearly total since January 1st is 429, which is 23 above normal. Yesterday the average wind speed was 6 miles per hour. The normal high temperature for today is 83 degrees, and the normal low is 62. The record high for today is 97, which occurred in 1952, and the record low is 48, which occurred in 1962.
Sunrise today is at 6.07 a.m. and sunset is at 8.32 p.m. A warm front extending from western New York to the Susquehanna Valley will bring early morning showers and thunderstorms to the east of a Wellsboro to Williamsport and Lebanon line. Another area of showers and a few embedded thunderstorms will move across the western and central mountains of the state for the mid to late morning hours. More widespread showers and thunderstorms will fire up a rewind for this afternoon and evening as a second upper-level disturbance and surface cold front moves southeast from the Great Lakes region. 24-hour rainfall amounts through midnight tonight will average 0.50 to 1 inch, with some areas of very heavy rain over 3 inches across the Susquehanna Valley and points east. Scattered strong to severe thunderstorms accompanied by localized damaging wind gusts and hail will be possible this afternoon and evening, mainly across the southern half of the state. Highs today will be mainly in the 70s, but in the lower 80s across southeastern Pennsylvania. Lows tonight will vary from the mid-50s over the northwestern mountains to the upper 60s in the greater Philly area. Periods of rain and cooler conditions will occur on Wednesday, followed by an area of high pressure that will bring mainly dry conditions with lower humidity Thursday and Friday. Mainly dry and seasonable conditions will follow for Thursday through Saturday. Showers and storms could return during the second part of the weekend. Here is the latest National Weather Service forecast for Blair and Bedford counties, including the city of Altoona. Today, a chance of thunderstorms. Rainfall amounts between a quarter and a half inch. Highs in the upper 70s. Southwest winds 5 to 10 miles an hour, becoming west this afternoon. Gusts up to 25 miles an hour. Chance of precipitation near 100%. Tonight, mostly cloudy, then becoming partly cloudy between 8 p.m. and 10 p.m., then becoming mostly clear, then becoming partly cloudy after midnight. A slight chance of showers and thunderstorms through 10 p.m. A slight chance of showers after 2 a.m. Rainfall amounts less than a tenth of an inch. Lows in the lower 60s. Northwest winds 10 to 15 miles an hour with gusts up to 30 miles an hour. Chance of rain 20%. Wednesday, partly sunny. A slight chance of showers through 2 p.m., then a chance of showers and a slight chance of thunderstorms after 2 p.m. Rainfall amounts less than a tenth of an inch. Highs in the mid-70s. Northwest winds 15 to 20 miles an hour with gusts up to 35 miles an hour. Chance of rain 50%. Wednesday night, mostly cloudy. A chance of showers before 8 p.m., then a slight chance of showers between 8 p.m. and 2 a.m. Rainfall amounts less than a tenth of an inch. Lows around 60. Northwest winds 15 to 20 miles an hour with gusts up to 30 miles an hour. Chance of rain 50%. Here is the latest National Weather Service forecast for Cambria County, including the city of Johnstown. Today, a chance of thunderstorms. Rainfall amounts between a half and three quarters of an inch. Highs in the mid-70s. Southwest winds 10 to 15 miles an hour, becoming west this afternoon. Chance of precipitation near 100%. Tonight, mostly cloudy. A chance of thunderstorms through midnight. A chance of showers. Rainfall amounts around a tenth of an inch. Lows around 60. Northwest winds 10 to 15 miles an hour with gusts up to 30 miles an hour. Chance of rain 50%. Wednesday, mostly cloudy. A chance of showers in the morning, then showers likely and a slight chance of thunderstorms in the afternoon. Rainfall amounts around a tenth of an inch. Highs in the lower 70s. Northwest winds 15 to 20 miles an hour with gusts up to 35 miles an hour. Chance of rain 70%. Wednesday night, mostly cloudy. Showers likely and a slight chance of thunderstorms before 8 p.m., then a chance of showers between 8 p.m. and 2 a.m. Rainfall amounts around a tenth of an inch. Lows in the upper 50s. Northwest winds 10 to 15 miles an hour with gusts up to 35 miles an hour. Chance of rain 70%. And now the extended forecast for South Central Pennsylvania. Thursday, mostly sunny with a 20% chance of showers. Highs in the upper 70s. Thursday night, mostly clear. Lows in the upper 50s. Friday, sunny. Highs around 80. Friday night, partly cloudy.
lows in the lower 60s. Saturday, partly sunny with a 20% chance of showers. Highs in the lower 80s. Saturday night, mostly cloudy with a chance of showers. Lows in the mid 60s. Chance of rain 40%. Sunday, mostly cloudy with a chance of showers and thunderstorms. Highs in the lower 80s. Chance of rain 50%. Sunday night, mostly cloudy with a chance of showers. Lows in the mid 60s. Chance of rain 50%. Monday, partly sunny with a chance of showers and thunderstorms. Highs in the lower 80s. Chance of rain 30%. The 8 to 14 day outlook, from Tuesday, August 4th to Monday, August 10th, calls for above normal temperatures and above normal precipitation. Normal high temperatures across central Pennsylvania during this period range from the upper 70s over the Allegheny Mountains to the mid 80s across the lower Susquehanna Valley. Normal lows range from the mid 50s over the Alleghenies to the mid 60s across the lower Susquehanna Valley. Here are the 7 a.m. conditions in the Altoona area. In Altoona, it was partly cloudy. The temperature was 69 degrees, the dew point 65, and the relative humidity 86%. The wind was south at 6 miles an hour. The pressure was 29.74 inches and rising. At State College, it was mostly cloudy. The temperature was 68 degrees, the dew point 68, and the relative humidity 100%. The wind was variable at 3 miles an hour. The pressure was 29.70 inches and falling. Now, a few other local conditions: Johnstown, mostly cloudy 68, Dubois, cloudy 67, La Trobe, a thunderstorm 72, Pittsburgh light rain 69, Erie, a thunderstorm 71, Bradford thunder and fog 67. To the south and east, York, mostly cloudy 69, Selins Grove mostly cloudy 66, Harrisburg mostly cloudy 71, Philadelphia partly sunny 74, Baltimore partly cloudy 73, Washington D.C. mostly cloudy 72. Once again, in Altoona it was 69 degrees under partly cloudy skies. And at State College it was 68 degrees under mostly cloudy skies. 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Here's the hazardous weather outlook for the following counties: Bedford, Blair, Cambria, and Huntingdon. For today and tonight, scattered strong to severe thunderstorms, capable of damaging wind gusts and localized heavy rainfall of 1 to 2 inches per hour are possible today. And now the extended outlook for the period Wednesday through Monday. The probability of widespread hazardous weather is low. Spotters are encouraged to report significant hazardous weather. The Altoona Climate Summary for yesterday, July 27, 2026. Yesterday's high temperature of 83 degrees occurred at 4 p.m. This tied the normal high of 83. Yesterday's low temperature of 61 degrees occurred at 5:32 a.m. This low was 1 degree below the normal low of 62. No precipitation fell yesterday, which leaves the monthly total at 5.21 inches. This is 2.21 inches above the normal amount of 3.00 inches for July. The total precipitation for the season since June 1st still stands at 8.85 inches, which is 2.43 inches above normal. The total precipitation for the year is still 22.45 inches, which is 1.84 inches above normal. There were no heating degree days yesterday, which is normal. This leaves the monthly total at 8, which is 8 above normal. The yearly total since July 1st is 8, which is 8 above normal. There were 7 cooling degree days yesterday, which is normal. This brings the monthly total to 217, which is 8 above normal. The yearly total since January 1st is 429, which is 23 above normal. Yesterday the average wind speed was 6 miles per hour. The normal high temperature for today is 83 degrees, and the normal low is 62. The record high for today is 97, which occurred in 1952, and the record low is 48, which occurred in 1962. Sunrise today is at 6:07 a.m. and sunset is at 8:32 p.m. A warm front extending from western New York to the Susquehanna Valley will bring early morning showers and thunderstorms to the east of a Wellsboro to Williamsport and Lebanon line.
another area of showers and a few embedded thunderstorms will move across the western and central mountains of the state for the mid to late morning hours. More widespread showers and thunderstorms will fire up a rewind for this afternoon and evening as a second upper-level disturbance and surface cold front moves southeast from the Great Lakes region. 24-hour rainfall amounts through midnight tonight will average 0.50 to 1 inch, with some areas of very heavy rain over 3 inches across the Susquehanna Valley and points east. Scattered strong to severe thunderstorms accompanied by localized damaging wind gusts and hail will be possible this afternoon and evening, mainly across the southern half of the state. Highs today will be mainly in the 70s, but in the lower 80s across southeastern Pennsylvania. Lows tonight will vary from the mid-50s over the northwestern mountains to the upper 60s in the greater Philly area. Periods of rain and cooler conditions will occur on Wednesday, followed by an area of high pressure that will bring mainly dry conditions with lower humidity Thursday and Friday. Mainly dry and seasonable conditions will follow for Thursday through Saturday. Showers and storms could return during the second part of the weekend. Here is the latest National Weather Service forecast for Blair and Bedford counties, including the city of Altoona. Today, a chance of thunderstorms. Rainfall amounts between a quarter and a half inch. Highs in the upper 70s. Southwest winds 5 to 10 miles an hour, becoming west this afternoon. Gusts up to 25 miles an hour. Chance of precipitation near 100%. Tonight, mostly cloudy, then becoming partly cloudy between 8 p.m. and 10 p.m., then becoming mostly clear, then becoming partly cloudy after midnight. A slight chance of showers and thunderstorms through 10 p.m. A slight chance of showers after 2 a.m. Rainfall amounts less than a tenth of an inch. Lows in the lower 60s. Northwest winds 10 to 15 miles an hour with gusts up to 30 miles an hour. Chance of rain 20%. Wednesday, partly sunny. A slight chance of showers through 2 p.m., then a chance of showers and a slight chance of thunderstorms after 2 p.m. Rainfall amounts less than a tenth of an inch. Highs in the mid-70s. Northwest winds 15 to 20 miles an hour with gusts up to 35 miles an hour. Chance of rain 50%. Wednesday night, mostly cloudy. A chance of showers before 8 p.m., then a slight chance of showers between 8 p.m. and 2 a.m. Rainfall amounts less than a tenth of an inch. Lows around 60. Northwest winds 15 to 20 miles an hour with gusts up to 30 miles an hour. Chance of rain 50%. Here is the latest National Weather Service forecast for Cambria County, in Johnstown. Today, a chance of thunderstorms. Rainfall amounts between a half and three quarters of an inch. Highs in the mid-70s. Southwest winds 10 to 15 miles an hour, becoming west this afternoon. Chance of precipitation near 100%. Tonight, mostly cloudy. A chance of thunderstorms through midnight. A chance of showers. Rainfall amounts around a tenth of an inch. Lows around 60. Northwest winds 10 to 15 miles an hour with gusts up to 30 miles an hour. Chance of rain 50%. Wednesday, mostly cloudy. A chance of showers in the morning, then showers likely and a slight chance of thunderstorms in the afternoon. Rainfall amounts around a tenth of an inch. Highs in the lower 70s. Northwest winds 15 to 20 miles an hour with gusts up to 35 miles an hour. Chance of rain 70%. Wednesday night, mostly cloudy. Showers likely and a slight chance of thunderstorms before 8 p.m., then a chance of showers between 8 p.m. and 2 a.m. Rainfall amounts around a tenth of an inch. Lows in the upper 50s. Northwest winds 10 to 15 miles an hour with gusts up to 35 miles an hour. Chance of rain 70%. And now the extended forecast for South Central Pennsylvania. Thursday, mostly sunny with a 20% chance of showers. Highs in the upper 70s. Thursday night, mostly clear. Lows in the upper 50s. Friday, sunny. Highs around 80. Friday night, partly cloudy. Lows in the lower 60s. Saturday, partly sunny with a 20% chance of showers. Highs in the lower 80s. Saturday night, mostly cloudy with a chance of showers. Lows in the mid-60s.
chance of rain 40%. Sunday, mostly cloudy with a chance of showers and thunderstorms. Highs in the lower 80s. Chance of rain 50%. Sunday night, mostly cloudy with a chance of showers. Lows in the mid-60s. Chance of rain 50%. Monday, partly sunny with a chance of showers and thunderstorms. Highs in the lower 80s. Chance of rain 30%. The 8 to 14 day outlook, from Tuesday, August 4th to Monday, August 10th, calls for above normal temperatures and above normal precipitation. Normal high temperatures across central Pennsylvania during this period range from the upper 70s over the Allegheny Mountains to the mid-80s across the lower Susquehanna Valley. Normal lows range from the mid-50s over the Alleghenies to the mid-60s across the lower Susquehanna Valley. 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Broadcasts originate from the National Weather Service in State College and are transmitted from the tower facilities provided by the Blair County Emergency Management Agency in Frankstown on a frequency of 162.425 MHz. We are located at Innovation Park in State College. 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Properly set weather radios with the alarm device will alert you when severe weather warnings or watches are issued. Programming on this station will be temporarily changed during severe weather to bring you the latest information. Warnings and safety information from the National Weather Service may someday save your life or protect your property. Here are the 7 a.m. conditions in the Altoona area. In Altoona, it was partly cloudy. The temperature was 69 degrees, the dew point 65, and the relative humidity 86%. The wind was south at 6 miles an hour. The pressure was 29.74 inches and rising. At State College, it was mostly cloudy. The temperature was 68 degrees, the dew point 68, and the relative humidity 100%. The wind was variable at 3 miles an hour. The pressure was 29.70 inches and falling. Now, a few other local conditions: Johnstown, mostly cloudy 68, Dubois, cloudy 67, La Trobe, a thunderstorm 72, Pittsburgh light rain 69, Erie, a thunderstorm 71, Bradford thunder and fog 67. To the south and east, York, mostly cloudy 69, Selins Grove mostly cloudy 66, Harrisburg mostly cloudy 71, Philadelphia partly sunny 74, Baltimore partly cloudy 73, Washington D.C. mostly cloudy 72. Once again, in Altoona it was 69 degrees under partly cloudy skies. And at State College it was 68 degrees under mostly cloudy skies. This is NOAA Weather Radio, All Hazards Station WNG 589. 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Here's the hazardous weather outlook for the following counties: Bedford, Blair, Cambria, and Huntingdon. For today and tonight, scattered strong to severe thunderstorms, capable of damaging wind gusts and localized heavy rainfall of 1 to 2 inches per hour are possible today. And now the extended outlook for the period Wednesday through Monday. The probability of widespread hazardous weather is low. Spotters are encouraged to report significant hazardous weather. The Altoona climate summary for yesterday, July 27, 2026. Yesterday's high temperature of 83 degrees occurred at 4 p.m. This tied the normal high of 83. Yesterday's low temperature of 61 degrees occurred at 5:32 a.m. This low was 1 degree below the normal low of 62. No precipitation fell yesterday, which leaves the monthly total at 5.21 inches. This is 2.21 inches above the normal amount of 3.00 inches for July. The total precipitation for the season since June 1st still stands at 8.85 inches, which is 2.43 inches above normal. The total precipitation for the year is still 22.45 inches, which is 1.84 inches above normal. There were no heating degree days yesterday, which is normal. This leaves the monthly total at 8, which is 8 above normal. The yearly total since July 1st is 8, which is 8 above normal. There were 7 cooling degree days yesterday, which is normal. This brings the monthly total to 217, which is 8 above normal. The yearly total since January 1st is 429, which is 23 above normal.
Yesterday the average wind speed was 6 miles per hour. The normal high temperature for today is 83 degrees, and the normal low is 62. The record high for today is 97, which occurred in 1952, and the record low is 48, which occurred in 1962. Sunrise today is at 6:07 a.m. and sunset is at 8:32 p.m. A warm front extending from western New York to the Susquehanna Valley will bring early morning showers and thunderstorms to the east of the Wellsboro to Williamsport and Lebanon line. Another area of showers and a few embedded thunderstorms will move across the western and central mountains of the state for the mid to late morning hours. More widespread showers and thunderstorms will fire up a rewide for this afternoon and evening as a second upper-level disturbance and surface cold front moves southeast from the Great Lakes region. 24-hour rainfall amounts through midnight tonight will average 0.50 to 1 inch, with some areas of very heavy rain over 3 inches across the Susquehanna Valley and points east. Scattered strong to severe thunderstorms accompanied by localized damaging wind gusts and hail will be possible this afternoon and evening, mainly across the southern half of the state. Highs today will be mainly in the 70s, but in the lower 80s across southeastern Pennsylvania. Lows tonight will vary from the mid-50s over the northwestern mountains to the upper 60s in the greater Philly area. Periods of rain and cooler conditions will occur on Wednesday, followed by an area of high pressure that will bring mainly dry conditions with lower humidity Thursday and Friday. Mainly dry and seasonable conditions will follow for Thursday through Saturday. Showers and storms could return during the second part of the weekend. Here is the latest National Weather Service forecast for Blair and Bedford counties, including the city of Altoona. Today, a chance of thunderstorms. Rainfall amounts between a quarter and a half inch. Highs in the upper 70s. Southwest winds 5 to 10 miles an hour, becoming west this afternoon. Gusts up to 25 miles an hour. Chance of precipitation near 100%. Tonight, mostly cloudy, then becoming partly cloudy between 8 p.m. and 10 p.m., then becoming mostly clear, then becoming partly cloudy after midnight. A slight chance of showers and thunderstorms through 10 p.m. A slight chance of showers after 2 a.m. Rainfall amounts less than a tenth of an inch. Lows in the lower 60s. Northwest winds 10 to 15 miles an hour with gusts up to 30 miles an hour. Chance of rain 20%. Wednesday, partly sunny. A slight chance of showers through 2 p.m., then a chance of showers and a slight chance of thunderstorms after 2 p.m. Rainfall amounts less than a tenth of an inch. Highs in the mid-70s. Northwest winds 15 to 20 miles an hour with gusts up to 35 miles an hour. Chance of rain 50%. Wednesday night, mostly cloudy. A chance of showers before 8 p.m., then a slight chance of showers between 8 p.m. and 2 a.m. Rainfall amounts less than a tenth of an inch. Lows around 60. Northwest winds 15 to 20 miles an hour with gusts up to 30 miles an hour. Chance of rain 50%. Here is the latest National Weather Service forecast for Cambria County, including the city of Johnstown. Today, a chance of thunderstorms. Rainfall amounts between a half and three quarters of an inch. Highs in the mid-70s. Southwest winds 10 to 15 miles an hour, becoming west this afternoon. Chance of precipitation near 100%. Tonight, mostly cloudy. A chance of thunderstorms through midnight. A chance of showers. Rainfall amounts around a tenth of an inch. Lows around 60. Northwest winds 10 to 15 miles an hour with gusts up to 30 miles an hour. Chance of rain 50%. Wednesday, mostly cloudy. A chance of showers in the morning, then showers likely and a slight chance of thunderstorms in the afternoon. Rainfall amounts around a tenth of an inch. Highs in the lower 70s. Northwest winds 15 to 20 miles an hour with gusts up to 35 miles an hour. Chance of rain 70%. Wednesday night, mostly cloudy. Showers likely and a slight chance of thunderstorms before 8 p.m., then a chance of showers between 8 p.m. and 2 a.m. Rainfall amounts around a tenth of an inch. Lows in the upper 50s. Northwest winds 10 to 15 miles an hour with gusts up to 35 miles an hour. Chance of rain 70%. And now the extended forecast for south central Pennsylvania.
Thursday, mostly sunny with a 20% chance showers. Highs in the upper 70s. Thursday night, mostly clear. Lows in the upper 50s. Friday, sunny. Highs around 80. Friday night, partly cloudy. Lows in the lower 60s. Saturday, partly sunny with a 20% chance of showers. Highs in the lower 80s. Saturday night, mostly cloudy with a chance of showers. Lows in the mid-60s. Chance of rain 40%. Sunday, mostly cloudy with a chance of showers and thunderstorms. Highs in the lower 80s. Chance of rain 50%. Sunday night, mostly cloudy with a chance of showers. Lows in the mid-60s. Chance of rain 50%. Monday, partly sunny with a chance of showers and thunderstorms. Highs in the lower 80s. Chance of rain 30%. Here is the latest National Weather Service forecast for Blair and Bedford counties, including the city of Altoona. Rest of today, a chance of thunderstorms. Rainfall amounts between a quarter and a half inch. Highs in the upper 70s. Southwest winds 5 to 10 miles an hour, becoming west this afternoon. Gusts up to 25 miles an hour. Chance of precipitation near 100%. Tonight, mostly cloudy, then becoming partly cloudy between 8 p.m. and 10 p.m., then becoming mostly clear, then becoming partly cloudy after midnight. A slight chance of showers and thunderstorms through 10 p.m. A slight chance of showers after 2 a.m. Rainfall amounts less than a tenth of an inch. Lows in the lower 60s. Northwest winds 10 to 15 miles an hour with gusts up to 30 miles an hour. Chance of rain 20%. Wednesday, partly sunny. A slight chance of showers through 2 p.m., then a chance of showers and a slight chance of thunderstorms after 2 p.m. Rainfall amounts less than a tenth of an inch. Highs in the mid-70s. Northwest winds 15 to 20 miles an hour with gusts up to 35 miles an hour. Chance of rain 50%. Wednesday night, mostly cloudy. A chance of showers before 8 p.m., then a slight chance of showers between 8 p.m. and 2 a.m. Rainfall amounts less than a tenth of an inch. Lows around 60. Northwest winds 15 to 20 miles an hour with gusts up to 30 miles an hour. Chance of rain 50%. Here is the latest National Weather Service forecast for Cambria County, including the city of Johnstown. Rest of today, a chance of thunderstorms. Rainfall amounts between a half and three quarters of an inch. Highs in the mid-70s. Southwest winds 10 to 15 miles an hour, becoming west this afternoon. Chance of precipitation near 100%. Tonight, mostly cloudy. A chance of thunderstorms through midnight. A chance of showers. Rainfall amounts around a tenth of an inch. Lows around 60. Northwest winds 10 to 15 miles an hour with gusts up to 30 miles an hour. Chance of rain 50%. Wednesday, mostly cloudy. A chance of showers in the morning, then showers likely and a slight chance of thunderstorms in the afternoon. Rainfall amounts around a tenth of an inch. Highs in the lower 70s. Northwest winds 15 to 20 miles an hour with gusts up to 35 miles an hour. Chance of rain 70%. Wednesday night, mostly cloudy. Showers likely and a slight chance of thunderstorms before 8 p.m., then a chance of showers between 8 p.m. and 2 a.m. Rainfall amounts around a tenth of an inch. Lows in the upper 50s. Northwest winds 10 to 15 miles an hour with gusts up to 35 miles an hour. Chance of rain 70%. And now the extended forecast for South Central Pennsylvania. Thursday, mostly sunny with a 20% chance of showers. Highs in the upper 70s. Thursday night, mostly clear. Lows in the upper 50s. Friday, sunny. Highs around 80. Friday night, partly cloudy. Lows in the lower 60s. Saturday, partly sunny with a 20% chance of showers. Highs in the lower 80s. Saturday night, mostly cloudy with a chance of showers. Lows in the mid-60s. Chance of rain 40%. Sunday, mostly cloudy with a chance of showers and thunderstorms. Highs in the lower 80s. Chance of rain 50%.
Sunday night, mostly cloudy with a chance of showers. Lows in the mid-60s. Chance of rain 50%. Monday, partly sunny with a chance of showers and thunderstorms. Highs in the lower 80s. Chance of rain 30%. The 8 to 14 day outlook, from Tuesday, August 4th to Monday, August 10th, calls for above normal temperatures and above normal precipitation. Normal high temperatures across central Pennsylvania during this period range from the upper 70s over the Allegheny Mountains to the mid-80s across the lower Susquehanna Valley. Normal lows range from the mid-50s over the Alleghenies to the mid-60s across the lower Susquehanna Valley. Here are the 7 a.m. conditions in the Altoona area. In Altoona, it was partly cloudy. The temperature was 69 degrees, the dew point 65, and the relative humidity 86%. The wind was south at 6 miles an hour. The pressure was 29.74 inches and rising. At State College, it was mostly cloudy. The temperature was 68 degrees, the dew point 68, and the relative humidity 100%. The wind was variable at 3 miles an hour. The pressure was 29.70 inches and falling. Now, a few other local conditions: Johnstown, mostly cloudy 68, Dubois, cloudy 67, La Trobe, a thunderstorm 72, Pittsburgh light rain 69, Erie, a thunderstorm 71, Bradford thunder and fog 67. To the south and east, York, mostly cloudy 69, Selins Grove mostly cloudy 66, Harrisburg mostly cloudy 71, Philadelphia partly sunny 74, Baltimore partly cloudy 73, Washington D.C. mostly cloudy 72. Once again, in Altoona it was 69 degrees under partly cloudy skies. And at State College it was 68 degrees under mostly cloudy skies. 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Here's the hazardous weather outlook for the following counties: Bedford, Blair, Cambria, and Huntingdon. For today and tonight: scattered strong to severe thunderstorms, capable of damaging wind gusts and localized heavy rainfall of 1 to 2 inches per hour are possible today. And now the extended outlook for the period Wednesday through Monday. The probability of widespread hazardous weather is low. Spotters are encouraged to report significant hazardous weather. The Altoona climate summary for yesterday, July 27, 2026. Yesterday's high temperature of 83 degrees occurred at 4 p.m. This tied the normal high of 83. Yesterday's low temperature of 61 degrees occurred at 5:32 a.m. This low was 1 degree below the normal low of 62. No precipitation fell yesterday, which leaves the monthly total at 5.21 inches. This is 2.21 inches above the normal amount of 3.00 inches for July. The total precipitation for the season since June 1st still stands at 8.85 inches, which is 2.43 inches above normal. The total precipitation for the year is still 22.45 inches, which is 1.84 inches above normal. There were no heating degree days yesterday, which is normal. This leaves the monthly total at 8, which is 8 above normal. The yearly total since July 1st is 8, which is 8 above normal. There were 7 cooling degree days yesterday, which is normal. This brings the monthly total to 217, which is 8 above normal. The yearly total since January 1st is 429, which is 23 above normal. Yesterday the average wind speed was 6 miles per hour. The normal high temperature for today is 83 degrees, and the normal low is 62. The record high for today is 97, which occurred in 1952, and the record low is 48, which occurred in 1962. Sunrise today is at 6:07 a.m. and sunset is at 8:32 p.m. A warm front extending from western New York to the Susquehanna Valley will bring early morning showers and thunderstorms to the east of the Wellsboro to Williamsport and Lebanon line. Another area of showers and a few embedded thunderstorms will move across the western and central mountains of the state for the mid to late morning hours. More widespread showers and thunderstorms will fire up a rewide for this afternoon and evening as a second upper-level disturbance and surface cold front moves southeast from the Great Lakes region. 24-hour rainfall amounts through midnight tonight will average 0.50 to 1 inch,
with some areas of very heavy rain over 3 inches across the Susquehanna Valley and points east. Scattered strong to severe thunderstorms accompanied by localized damaging wind gusts and hail will be possible this afternoon and evening, mainly across the southern half of the state. Highs today will be mainly in the 70s, but in the lower 80s across southeastern Pennsylvania. Lows tonight will vary from the mid-50s over the northwestern mountains to the upper 60s in the greater Philly area. Periods of rain and cooler conditions will occur on Wednesday, followed by an area of high pressure that will bring mainly dry conditions with lower humidity Thursday and Friday. Mainly dry and seasonable conditions will follow for Thursday through Saturday. Showers and storms could return during the second part of the weekend. Here is the latest National Weather Service forecast for Blair and Bedford counties, including the city of Altoona. Rest of today, a chance of thunderstorms. Rainfall amounts between a quarter and a half inch. Highs in the upper 70s. Southwest winds 5 to 10 miles an hour, becoming west this afternoon. Gusts up to 25 miles an hour. Chance of precipitation near 100%. Tonight, mostly cloudy, then becoming partly cloudy between 8 p.m. and 10 p.m., then becoming mostly clear, then becoming partly cloudy after midnight. A slight chance of showers and thunderstorms through 10 p.m. A slight chance of showers after 2 a.m. Rainfall amounts less than a tenth of an inch. Lows in the lower 60s. Northwest winds 10 to 15 miles an hour with gusts up to 30 miles an hour. Chance of rain 20%. Wednesday, partly sunny. A slight chance of showers through 2 p.m., then a chance of showers and a slight chance of thunderstorms after 2 p.m. Rainfall amounts less than a tenth of an inch. Highs in the mid-70s. Northwest winds 15 to 20 miles an hour with gusts up to 35 miles an hour. Chance of rain 50%. Wednesday night, mostly cloudy. A chance of showers before 8 p.m., then a slight chance of showers between 8 p.m. and 2 a.m. Rainfall amounts less than a tenth of an inch. Lows around 60. Northwest winds 15 to 20 miles an hour with gusts up to 30 miles an hour. Chance of rain 50%. Here is the latest National Weather Service forecast for Cambria County, including the city of Johnstown. Rest of today, a chance of thunderstorms. Rainfall amounts between a half and three quarters of an inch.

of thunderstorms through midnight. A chance of showers. Rainfall amounts around a tenth of an inch. Lows around 60. Northwest winds 10 to 15 miles an hour with gusts up to 30 miles an hour. Chance of rain 50%. Wednesday, mostly cloudy. A chance of showers in the morning, then showers likely and a slight chance of thunderstorms in the afternoon. Rainfall amounts around a tenth of an inch. Highs in the lower 70s. Northwest winds 15 to 20 miles an hour with gusts up to 35 miles an hour. Chance of rain 70%. Wednesday night, mostly cloudy. Showers likely and a slight chance of thunderstorms before 8 p.m., then a chance of showers between 8 p.m. and 2 a.m. Rainfall amounts around a tenth of an inch. Lows in the upper 50s. Northwest winds 10 to 15 miles an hour with gusts up to 35 miles an hour. Chance of rain 70%. And now the extended forecast for South Central Pennsylvania. Thursday, mostly sunny with a 20% chance of showers. Highs in the upper 70s. Thursday night, mostly clear. Lows in the upper 50s. Friday, sunny. Highs around 80. Friday night, partly cloudy. Lows in the lower 60s. Saturday, partly sunny with a 20% chance of showers. Highs in the lower 80s. Saturday night, mostly cloudy with a chance of showers. Lows in the mid 60s. Chance of rain 40%. Sunday, mostly cloudy with a chance of showers and thunderstorms. Highs in the lower 80s. Chance of rain 50%. Sunday night, mostly cloudy with a chance of showers. Lows in the mid 60s. Chance of rain 50%. Monday, partly sunny with a chance of showers and thunderstorms. Highs in the lower 80s. Chance of rain 30%. The 8 to 14 day outlook, from Tuesday, August 4th to Monday, August 10th, calls for above normal temperatures and above normal precipitation. Normal high temperatures across central Pennsylvania during this period range from the upper 70s over the Allegheny Mountains to the mid 80s across the lower Susquehanna Valley. Normal lows range from the mid 50s over the Alleghenies to the mid 60s across the lower Susquehanna Valley. Here are the 7 a.m. conditions in the Altoona area. In Altoona, it was partly cloudy. The temperature was 69 degrees, the dew point 65, and the relative humidity 86%. The wind was south at 6 miles an hour. The pressure was 29.74 inches and rising. At State College, it was mostly cloudy. The temperature was 68 degrees, the dew point 68, and the relative humidity 100%. The wind was variable at 3 miles an hour. The pressure was 29.70 inches and falling. Now, a few other local conditions: Johnstown, mostly cloudy 68, Dubois, cloudy 67, La Trobe, a thunderstorm 72, Pittsburgh light rain 69, Erie, a thunderstorm 71, Bradford thunder and fog 67. To the south and east, York, mostly cloudy 69, Selins Grove mostly cloudy 66, Harrisburg mostly cloudy 71, Philadelphia partly sunny 74, Baltimore partly cloudy 73, Washington D.C. mostly cloudy 72. Once again, in Altoona it was 69 degrees under partly cloudy skies. And at State College it was 68 degrees under mostly cloudy skies. This is NOAA Weather Radio, All Hazards Station WNG 589. 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Here's the hazardous weather outlook for the following counties: Bedford, Blair, Cambria, and Huntingdon. For today and tonight, scattered strong to severe thunderstorms, capable of damaging wind gusts and localized heavy rainfall of 1 to 2 inches per hour are possible today. And now the extended outlook for the period Wednesday through Monday. The probability of widespread hazardous weather is low. Spotters are encouraged to report significant hazardous weather. The Altoona climate summary for yesterday, July 27, 2026. Yesterday's high temperature of 83 degrees occurred at 4 p.m. This tied the normal high of 83. Yesterday's low temperature of 61 degrees occurred at 5:32 a.m. This low was 1 degree below the normal low of 62.
No precipitation fell yesterday, which leaves the monthly total at 5.21 inches. This is 2.21 inches above the normal amount of 3.00 inches for July. The total precipitation for the season since June 1st still stands at 8.85 inches, which is 2.43 inches above normal. The total precipitation for the year is still 22.45 inches, which is 1.84 inches above normal. There were no heating degree days yesterday, which is normal. This leaves the monthly total at 8, which is 8 above normal. The yearly total since July 1st is 8, which is 8 above normal. There were 7 cooling degree days yesterday, which is normal. This brings the monthly total to 217, which is 8 above normal. The yearly total since January 1st is 429, which is 23 above normal. Yesterday the average wind speed was 6 miles per hour. The normal high temperature for today is 83 degrees, and the normal low is 62. The record high for today is 97, which occurred in 1952, and the record low is 48, which occurred in 1962. Sunrise today is at 6:07 a.m. and sunset is at 8:32 p.m. A warm front extending from western New York to the Susquehanna Valley will bring early morning showers and thunderstorms to the east of the Wellsboro to Williamsport and Lebanon line. Another area of showers and a few embedded thunderstorms will move across the western and central mountains of the state for the mid to late morning hours. More widespread showers and thunderstorms will fire up a rewide for this afternoon and evening as a second upper level disturbance and surface cold front moves southeast from the Great Lakes region. 24-hour rainfall amounts through midnight tonight will average 0.50 to 1 inch, with some areas of very heavy rain over 3 inches across the Susquehanna Valley and points east. Scattered strong to severe thunderstorms accompanied by localized damaging wind gusts and hail will be possible this afternoon and evening, mainly across the southern half of the state. Highs today will be mainly in the 70s.

1.5 inch. Highs in the upper 70s. Southwest winds 5 to 10 miles an hour, becoming west this afternoon. Gusts up to 25 miles an hour. Chance of precipitation near 100%. Tonight, mostly cloudy, then becoming partly cloudy between 8 p.m. and 10 p.m., then becoming mostly clear, then becoming partly cloudy after midnight. A slight chance of showers and thunderstorms through 10 p.m. A slight chance of showers after 2 a.m. Rainfall amounts less than a tenth of an inch. Lows in the lower 60s. Northwest winds 10 to 15 miles an hour with gusts up to 30 miles an hour. Chance of rain 20%. Wednesday, partly sunny. A slight chance of showers through 2 p.m., then a chance of showers and a slight chance of thunderstorms after 2 p.m. Rainfall amounts less than a tenth of an inch. Highs in the mid-70s. Northwest winds 15 to 20 miles an hour with gusts up to 35 miles an hour. Chance of rain 50%. Wednesday night, mostly cloudy. A chance of showers before 8 p.m., then a slight chance of showers between 8 p.m. and 2 a.m. Rainfall amounts less than a tenth of an inch. Lows around 60. Northwest winds 15 to 20 miles an hour with gusts up to 30 miles an hour. Chance of rain 50%. Here is the latest National Weather Service forecast for Cambria County, including the city of Johnstown. Rest of today, a chance of thunderstorms. Rainfall amounts between a half and three quarters of an inch. Highs in the mid-70s. Southwest winds 10 to 15 miles an hour, becoming west this afternoon. Chance of precipitation near 100%. Tonight, mostly cloudy. A chance of thunderstorms through midnight. A chance of showers. Rainfall amounts around a tenth of an inch. Lows around 60. Northwest winds 10 to 15 miles an hour with gusts up to 30 miles an hour. Chance of rain 50%. Wednesday, mostly cloudy. A chance of showers in the morning, then showers likely and a slight chance of thunderstorms in the afternoon. Rainfall amounts around a tenth of an inch. Highs in the lower 70s. Northwest winds 15 to 20 miles an hour with gusts up to 35 miles an hour. Chance of rain 70%. Wednesday night, mostly cloudy. Showers likely and a slight chance of thunderstorms before 8 p.m., then a chance of showers between 8 p.m. and 2 a.m. Rainfall amounts around a tenth of an inch. Lows in the upper 50s. Northwest winds 10 to 15 miles an hour with gusts up to 35 miles an hour. Chance of rain 70%. And now the extended forecast for South Central Pennsylvania. Thursday, mostly sunny with a 20% chance of showers. Highs in the upper 70s. Thursday night, mostly clear. Lows in the upper 50s. Friday, sunny. Highs around 80. Friday night, partly cloudy. Lows in the lower 60s. Saturday, partly sunny with a 20% chance of showers. Highs in the lower 80s. Saturday night, mostly cloudy with a chance of showers. Lows in the mid-60s. Chance of rain 40%. Sunday, mostly cloudy with a chance of showers and thunderstorms. Highs in the lower 80s. Chance of rain 50%. Sunday night, mostly cloudy with a chance of showers. Lows in the mid-60s. Chance of rain 50%. Monday, partly sunny with a chance of showers and thunderstorms. Highs in the lower 80s. Chance of rain 30%. The 8 to 14 day outlook, from Tuesday, August 4th to Monday, August 10th, calls for above normal temperatures and above normal precipitation. Normal high temperatures across central Pennsylvania during this period range from the upper 70s over the Allegheny Mountains to the mid 80s across the lower Susquehanna Valley. Normal lows range from the mid 50s over the Alleghenies to the mid 60s across the lower Susquehanna Valley. Here are the 7 a.m. conditions in the Altoona area. In Altoona, it was partly cloudy. The temperature was 69 degrees, the dew point 65, and the relative humidity 86%. The wind was south at 6 miles an hour. The pressure was 29.74 inches and rising. At State College, it was mostly cloudy. The temperature was 68 degrees, the dew point 68, and the relative humidity 100%.

10%. The wind was variable at 3 miles an hour. The pressure was 29.70 inches and falling. Now, a few other local conditions: Johnstown, mostly cloudy 68, Du Bois, cloudy 67, La Trobe, a thunderstorm 72, Pittsburgh light rain 69, Erie, a thunderstorm 71, Bradford thunder and fog 67. To the south and east, York, mostly cloudy 69, Selins Grove mostly cloudy 66, Harrisburg mostly cloudy 71, Philadelphia partly sunny 74, Baltimore partly cloudy 73, Washington DC mostly cloudy 72. Once again, in Altoona it was 69 degrees under partly cloudy skies. And at State College it was 68 degrees under mostly cloudy skies. 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Here's the hazardous weather outlook for the following counties: Bedford, Blair, Cambria, and Huntingdon. For today and tonight: scattered strong to severe thunderstorms, capable of damaging wind gusts and localized heavy rainfall of 1 to 2 inches per hour are possible today. And now the extended outlook for the period Wednesday through Monday. The probability of widespread hazardous weather is low. Spotters are encouraged to report significant hazardous weather. The Altoona Climate Summary for yesterday, July 27, 2026. Yesterday's high temperature of 83 degrees occurred at 4 p.m. This tied the normal high of 83. Yesterday's low temperature of 61 degrees occurred at 5:32 a.m. This low was 1 degree below the normal low of 62. No precipitation fell yesterday, which leaves the monthly total at 5.21 inches. This is 2.21 inches above the normal amount of 3.00 inches for July. The total precipitation for the season since June 1st still stands at 8.85 inches, which is 2.43 inches above normal. The total precipitation for the year is still 22.45 inches, which is 1.84 inches above normal. There were no heating degree days yesterday, which is normal. This leaves the monthly total at 8, which is 8 above normal. The yearly total since July 1st is 8, which is 8 above normal. There were 7 cooling degree days yesterday, which is normal. This brings the monthly total to 217, which is 8 above normal. The yearly total since January 1st is 429, which is 23 above normal. Yesterday the average wind speed was 6 miles per hour. The normal high temperature for today is 83 degrees, and the normal low is 62. The record high for today is 97, which occurred in 1952, and the record low is 48, which occurred in 1962. Sunrise today is at 6:07 a.m. and sunset is at 8:32 p.m. A warm front extending from western New York to the Susquehanna Valley will bring early morning showers and thunderstorms to the east of the Wellsboro to Williamsport and Lebanon line. Another area of showers and a few embedded thunderstorms will move across the western and central mountains of the state for the mid to late morning hours. More widespread showers and thunderstorms will fire up a rewind for this afternoon and evening as a second upper level disturbance and surface cold front moves southeast from the Great Lakes region. 24-hour rainfall amounts through midnight tonight will average 0.50 to 1 inch, with some areas of very heavy rain over 3 inches across the Susquehanna Valley and points east. Scattered strong to severe thunderstorms accompanied by localized damaging wind gusts and hail will be possible this afternoon and evening, mainly across the southern half of the state. Highs today will be mainly in the 70s, but in the lower 80s across southeastern Pennsylvania. Lows tonight will vary from the mid-50s over the northwestern mountains to the upper 60s in the greater Philly area. Periods of rain and cooler conditions will occur on Wednesday, followed by an area of high pressure that will bring mainly dry conditions with lower humidity Thursday and Friday. Mainly dry and seasonable conditions will follow for Thursday through Saturday. Showers and storms could return during the second part of the weekend. Here is the latest National Weather Service forecast for Blair and Bedford counties, including the city of Altoona. Rest of today, a chance of thunderstorms. Rainfall amounts between a quarter and a half inch. Highs in the upper 70s. Southwest winds 5 to 10 miles an hour, becoming west this afternoon. Gusts up to 25 miles an hour.
chance of precipitation near 100%. Tonight, mostly cloudy, then becoming partly cloudy between 8 p.m. and 10 p.m., then becoming mostly clear, then becoming partly cloudy after midnight. A slight chance of showers and thunderstorms through 10 p.m. A slight chance of showers after 2 a.m. Rainfall amounts less than a tenth of an inch. Lows in the lower 60s. Northwest winds 10 to 15 miles an hour with gusts up to 30 miles an hour. Chance of rain 20%. Wednesday, partly sunny. A slight chance of showers through 2 p.m., then a chance of showers and a slight chance of thunderstorms after 2 p.m. Rainfall amounts less than a tenth of an inch. Highs in the mid-70s. Northwest winds 15 to 20 miles an hour with gusts up to 35 miles an hour. Chance of rain 50%. Wednesday night, mostly cloudy. A chance of showers before 8 p.m., then a slight chance of showers between 8 p.m. and 2 a.m. Rainfall amounts less than a tenth of an inch. Lows around 60. Northwest winds 15 to 20 miles an hour with gusts up to 30 miles an hour. Chance of rain 50%. Here is the latest National Weather Service forecast for Cambria County, including the city of Johnstown. Rest of today, a chance of thunderstorms. Rainfall amounts between a half and three quarters of an inch. Highs in the mid-70s. Southwest winds 10 to 15 miles an hour, becoming west this afternoon. Chance of precipitation near 100%. Tonight, mostly cloudy. A chance of thunderstorms through midnight. A chance of showers. Rainfall amounts around a tenth of an inch. Lows around 60. Northwest winds 10 to 15 miles an hour with gusts up to 30 miles an hour. Chance of rain 50%. Wednesday, mostly cloudy. A chance of showers in the morning, then showers likely and a slight chance of thunderstorms in the afternoon. Rainfall amounts around a tenth of an inch. Highs in the lower 70s. Northwest winds 15 to 20 miles an hour with gusts up to 35 miles an hour. Chance of rain 70%. Wednesday night, mostly cloudy. Showers likely and a slight chance of thunderstorms before 8 p.m., then a chance of showers between 8 p.m. and 2 a.m. Rainfall amounts around a tenth of an inch. Lows in the upper 50s. Northwest winds 10 to 15 miles an hour with gusts up to 35 miles an hour. Chance of rain 70%. And now the extended forecast for South Central Pennsylvania. Thursday, mostly sunny with a 20% chance of showers. Highs in the upper 70s. Thursday night, mostly clear. Lows in the upper 50s. Friday, sunny. Highs around 80. Friday night, partly cloudy. Lows in the lower 60s. Saturday, partly sunny with a 20% chance of showers. Highs in the lower 80s. Saturday night, mostly cloudy with a chance of showers. Lows in the mid-60s. Chance of rain 40%. Sunday, mostly cloudy with a chance of showers and thunderstorms. Highs in the lower 80s. Chance of rain 50%. Sunday night, mostly cloudy with a chance of showers. Lows in the mid-60s. Chance of rain 50%. Monday, partly sunny with a chance of showers and thunderstorms. Highs in the lower 80s. Chance of rain 30%. The 8 to 14 day outlook, from Tuesday, August 4th to Monday, August 10th, calls for above normal temperatures and above normal precipitation. Normal high temperatures across central Pennsylvania during this period range from the upper 70s over the Allegheny Mountains to the mid 80s across the lower Susquehanna Valley. Normal lows range from the mid-50s over the Alleghenies to the mid-60s across the lower Susquehanna Valley. Here are the 8 a.m. conditions in the Altoona area. In Altoona, it was cloudy. The temperature was 70 degrees, the dew point 66, and the relative humidity 87%. The wind was south at 3 miles an hour. The pressure was 29.72 inches and falling. At State College, it was cloudy. The temperature was 70 degrees, the dew point 70, and the relative humidity 100%. The wind was southwest at 3 miles an hour. The pressure was 29.70 inches and steady. Now, a few other local conditions, Johnstown,
Rain and fog, 66. Dubois, light rain, 68. Pittsburgh, partly sunny, 70. Erie, light rain, 69. Bradford, a thunderstorm, 66. To the south and east, York, mostly sunny, 70. Selins Grove, partly sunny, 67. Philadelphia, cloudy, 75. Baltimore, partly sunny, 75. Washington, D.C., partly sunny, 74. Once again, in Altoona, it was 70 degrees under cloudy skies. And at State College, it was 70 degrees under cloudy skies. This is NOAA Weather Radio, All Hazards Station WNG 589. 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Here's the hazardous weather outlook for the following counties: Bedford, Blair, Cambria, and Huntingdon. For today and tonight, scattered strong to severe thunderstorms, capable of damaging wind gusts and localized heavy rainfall of 1 to 2 inches per hour are possible today. And now the extended outlook for the period Wednesday through Monday. The probability of widespread hazardous weather is low. Spotters are encouraged to report significant hazardous weather. The Altoona Climate Summary for yesterday, July 27, 2026. Yesterday's high temperature of 83 degrees occurred at 4 p.m. This tied the normal high of 83. Yesterday's low temperature of 61 degrees occurred at 5:32 a.m. This low was 1 degree below the normal low of 62. No precipitation fell yesterday, which leaves the monthly total at 5.21 inches. This is 2.21 inches above the normal amount of 3.00 inches for July. The total precipitation for the season since June 1 still stands at 8.85 inches, which is 2.43 inches above normal. The total precipitation for the year is still 22.45 inches, which is 1.84 inches above normal. There were no heating degree days yesterday, which is normal. This leaves the monthly total at 8, which is 8 above normal. The yearly total since July 1 is 8, which is 8 above normal. There were 7 cooling degree days yesterday, which is normal. This brings the monthly total to 217, which is 8 above normal. The yearly total since January 1 is 429, which is 23 above normal. Yesterday the average wind speed was 6 miles per hour. The normal high temperature for today is 83 degrees, and the normal low is 62. The record high for today is 97, which occurred in 1952, and the record low is 48, which occurred in 1962. Sunrise today is at 6:07 a.m. and sunset is at 8:32 p.m. A warm front extending from western New York to the Susquehanna Valley will bring early morning showers and thunderstorms to the east of the Wellsboro to Williamsport and Lebanon line. Another area of showers and a few embedded thunderstorms will move across the western and central mountains of the state for the mid to late morning hours. More widespread showers and thunderstorms will fire up a rewide for this afternoon and evening as a second upper level disturbance and surface cold front moves southeast from the Great Lakes region. 24-hour rainfall amounts through midnight tonight will average 0.50 to 1 inch, with some areas of very heavy rain over 3 inches across the Susquehanna Valley and points east. Scattered strong to severe thunderstorms accompanied by localized damaging wind gusts and hail will be possible this afternoon and evening, mainly across the southern half of the state. Highs today will be mainly in the 70s, but in the lower 80s across southeastern Pennsylvania. Lows tonight will vary from the mid-50s over the northwestern mountains to the upper 60s in the greater Philly area. Periods of rain and cooler conditions will occur on Wednesday, followed by an area of high pressure that will bring mainly dry conditions with lower humidity Thursday and Friday. Mainly dry and seasonable conditions will follow for Thursday through Saturday. Showers and storms could return during the second part of the weekend. Here is the latest National Weather Service forecast for Blair and Bedford counties, including the city of Altoona. Rest of today, a chance of thunderstorms. Rainfall amounts between a quarter and a half inch. Highs in the upper 70s. Southwest winds 5 to 10 miles an hour, becoming west this afternoon. Gusts up to 25 miles an hour. Chance of precipitation near 100%. Tonight, mostly cloudy, then becoming partly cloudy between 8 p.m. and 10 p.m., then becoming mostly clear, then becoming partly cloudy after midnight. A slight chance of showers and thunderstorms through 10 p.m. A slight chance of showers after 2 a.m.
Rainfall amounts less than a tenth of an inch. Lows in the lower 60s. Northwest winds 10 to 15 miles an hour with gusts up to 30 miles an hour. Chance of rain 20%. Wednesday, partly sunny. A slight chance of showers through 2 p.m., then a chance of showers and a slight chance of thunderstorms after 2 p.m. Rainfall amounts less than a tenth of an inch. Highs in the mid-70s. Northwest winds 15 to 20 miles an hour with gusts up to 35 miles an hour. Chance of rain 50%. Wednesday night, mostly cloudy. A chance of showers before 8 p.m., then a slight chance of showers between 8 p.m. and 2 a.m. Rainfall amounts less than a tenth of an inch. Lows around 60. Northwest winds 15 to 20 miles an hour with gusts up to 30 miles an hour. Chance of rain 50%. Here is the latest National Weather Service forecast for Cambria County, including the city of Johnstown. Rest of today, a chance of thunderstorms. Rainfall amounts between a half and three quarters of an inch. Highs in the mid-70s. Southwest winds 10 to 15 miles an hour, becoming west this afternoon. Chance of precipitation near 100%. Tonight, mostly cloudy. A chance of thunderstorms through midnight. A chance of showers. Rainfall amounts around a tenth of an inch. Lows around 60. Northwest winds 10 to 15 miles an hour with gusts up to 30 miles an hour. Chance of rain 50%. Wednesday, mostly cloudy. A chance of showers in the morning, then showers likely and a slight chance of thunderstorms in the afternoon. Rainfall amounts around a tenth of an inch. Highs in the lower 70s. Northwest winds 15 to 20 miles an hour with gusts up to 35 miles an hour. Chance of rain 70%. Wednesday night, mostly cloudy. Showers likely and a slight chance of thunderstorms before 8 p.m., then a chance of showers between 8 p.m. and 2 a.m. Rainfall amounts around a tenth of an inch. Lows in the upper 50s. Northwest winds 10 to 15 miles an hour with gusts up to 35 miles an hour. Chance of rain 70%. And now the extended forecast for South Central Pennsylvania. Thursday, mostly sunny with a 20% chance of showers. Highs in the upper 70s. Thursday night, mostly clear. Lows in the upper 50s. Friday, sunny. Highs around 80. Friday night, partly cloudy. Lows in the lower 60s. Saturday, partly sunny with a 20% chance of showers. Highs in the lower 80s. Saturday night, mostly cloudy with a chance of showers. Lows in the mid-60s. Chance of rain 40%. Sunday, mostly cloudy with a chance of showers and thunderstorms. Highs in the lower 80s. Chance of rain 50%. Sunday night, mostly cloudy with a chance of showers. Lows in the mid-60s. Chance of rain 50%. Monday, partly sunny with a chance of showers and thunderstorms. Highs in the lower 80s. Chance of rain 30%. The 8 to 14 day outlook, from Tuesday, August 4th to Monday, August 10th, calls for above normal temperatures and above normal precipitation. Normal high temperatures across central Pennsylvania during this period range from the upper 70s over the Allegheny Mountains to the mid 80s across the lower Susquehanna Valley. Normal lows range from the mid 50s over the Alleghenies to the mid 60s across the lower Susquehanna Valley. Here are the 8 a.m. conditions in the Altoona area. In Altoona, it was cloudy. The temperature was 70 degrees, the dew point 66, and the relative humidity 87%. The wind was south at 3 miles an hour. The pressure was 29.72 inches and falling. At State College, it was cloudy. The temperature was 70 degrees, the dew point 70, and the relative humidity 100%. The wind was southwest at 3 miles an hour. The pressure was 29.70 inches and steady. Now, a few other local conditions: Johnstown, heavy rain and fog 65, Dubois, light rain 68, La Trobe, light rain 70, Pittsburgh partly sunny 70, Erie, light rain 69, Bradford a thunderstorm 66. To the south and east,
York, partly sunny 71, Selams Grove partly sunny 67, Harrisburg cloudy 72, Philadelphia partly sunny 75, Baltimore partly sunny 75, Washington DC partly sunny 74. Once again, in Altoona it was 70 degrees under cloudy skies. And at State College it was 70 degrees under cloudy skies. This is NOAA Weather Radio, All Hazards Station WNG 589. 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Here's the hazardous weather outlook for the following counties: Bedford, Blair, Cambria, and Huntingdon. For today and tonight, scattered strong to severe thunderstorms, capable of damaging wind gusts and localized heavy rainfall of 1 to 2 inches per hour are possible today. And now the extended outlook for the period Wednesday through Monday. The probability of widespread hazardous weather is low. Spotters are encouraged to report significant hazardous weather. The Altoona Climate Summary for yesterday, July 27, 2026. Yesterday's high temperature of 83 degrees occurred at 4 p.m. This tied the normal high of 83. Yesterday's low temperature of 61 degrees occurred at 5:32 a.m. This low was 1 degree below the normal low of 62. No precipitation fell yesterday, which leaves the monthly total at 5.21 inches. This is 2.21 inches above the normal amount of 3.00 inches for July. The total precipitation for the season since June 1 still stands at 8.85 inches, which is 2.43 inches above normal. The total precipitation for the year is still 22.45 inches, which is 1.84 inches above normal. There were no heating degree days yesterday, which is normal. This leaves the monthly total at 8, which is 8 above normal. The yearly total since July 1 is 8, which is 8 above normal. There were 7 cooling degree days yesterday, which is normal. This brings the monthly total to 217, which is 8 above normal. The yearly total since January 1 is 429, which is 23 above normal. Yesterday the average wind speed was 6 miles per hour. The normal high temperature for today is 83 degrees, and the normal low is 62. The record high for today is 97, which occurred in 1952, and the record low is 48, which occurred in 1962. Sunrise today is at 6:07 a.m. and sunset is at 8:32 p.m. A warm front extending from western New York to the Susquehanna Valley will bring early morning showers and thunderstorms to the east of the Wellsboro to Williamsport and Lebanon line. Another area of showers and a few embedded thunderstorms will move across the western and central mountains of the state for the mid to late morning hours. More widespread showers and thunderstorms will fire up a rewide for this afternoon and evening as a second upper level disturbance and surface cold front moves southeast from the Great Lakes region. 24-hour rainfall amounts through midnight tonight will average 0.50 to 1 inch, with some areas of very heavy rain over 3 inches across the Susquehanna Valley and points east. Scattered strong to severe thunderstorms accompanied by localized damaging wind gusts and hail will be possible this afternoon and evening, mainly across the southern half of the state. Highs today will be mainly in the 70s, but in the lower 80s across southeastern Pennsylvania. Lows tonight will vary from the mid-50s over the northwestern mountains to the upper 60s in the greater Philly area. Periods of rain and cooler conditions will occur on Wednesday, followed by an area of high pressure that will bring mainly dry conditions with lower humidity Thursday and Friday. Mainly dry and seasonable conditions will follow for Thursday through Saturday. Showers and storms could return during the second part of the weekend. Here is the latest National Weather Service forecast for Blair and Bedford counties, including the city of Altoona. Rest of today, a chance of thunderstorms. Rainfall amounts between a quarter and a half inch. Highs in the upper 70s. Southwest winds 5 to 10 miles an hour, becoming west this afternoon. Gusts up to 25 miles an hour. Chance of precipitation near 100%. Tonight, mostly cloudy, then becoming partly cloudy between 8 p.m. and 10 p.m., then becoming mostly clear, then becoming partly cloudy after midnight. A slight chance of showers and thunderstorms through 10 p.m. A slight chance of showers after 2 a.m. Rainfall amounts less than a tenth of an inch. Lows in the lower 60s. Northwest winds 10 to 15 miles an hour with gusts up to 30 miles an hour.
chance of rain 20%. Wednesday, partly sunny. A slight chance of showers through 2 p.m., then a chance of showers and a slight chance of thunderstorms after 2 p.m. Rainfall amounts less than a tenth of an inch. Highs in the mid-70s. Northwest winds 15 to 20 miles an hour with gusts up to 35 miles an hour. Chance of rain 50%. Wednesday night, mostly cloudy. A chance of showers before 8 p.m., then a slight chance of showers between 8 p.m. and 2 a.m. Rainfall amounts less than a tenth of an inch. Lows around 60. Northwest winds 15 to 20 miles an hour with gusts up to 30 miles an hour. Chance of rain 50%. Here is the latest National Weather Service forecast for Cambria County, including the city of Johnstown. Rest of today, a chance of thunderstorms. Rainfall amounts between a half and three quarters of an inch. Highs in the mid-70s. Southwest winds 10 to 15 miles an hour, becoming west this afternoon. Chance of precipitation near 100%. Tonight, mostly cloudy. A chance of thunderstorms through midnight. A chance of showers. Rainfall amounts around a tenth of an inch. Lows around 60. Northwest winds 10 to 15 miles an hour with gusts up to 30 miles an hour. Chance of rain 50%. Wednesday, mostly cloudy. A chance of showers in the morning, then showers likely and a slight chance of thunderstorms in the afternoon. Rainfall amounts around a tenth of an inch. Highs in the lower 70s. Northwest winds 15 to 20 miles an hour with gusts up to 35 miles an hour. Chance of rain 70%. Wednesday night, mostly cloudy. Showers likely and a slight chance of thunderstorms before 8 p.m., then a chance of showers between 8 p.m. and 2 a.m. Rainfall amounts around a tenth of an inch. Lows in the upper 50s. Northwest winds 10 to 15 miles an hour with gusts up to 35 miles an hour. Chance of rain 70%. And now the extended forecast for South Central Pennsylvania. Thursday, mostly sunny with a 20% chance of showers. Highs in the upper 70s. Thursday night, mostly clear. Lows in the upper 50s. Friday, sunny. Highs around 80. Friday night, partly cloudy. Lows in the lower 60s. Saturday, partly sunny with a 20% chance of showers. Highs in the lower 80s. Saturday night, mostly cloudy with a chance of showers. Lows in the mid-60s. Chance of rain 40%. Sunday, mostly cloudy with a chance of showers and thunderstorms. Highs in the lower 80s. Chance of rain 50%. Sunday night, mostly cloudy with a chance of showers. Lows in the mid-60s. Chance of rain 50%. Monday, partly sunny with a chance of showers and thunderstorms. Highs in the lower 80s. Chance of rain 30%. 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Broadcasts originate from the National Weather Service in State College and are transmitted from the tower facilities provided by the Blair County Emergency Management Agency in Frankstown on a frequency of 162.425 MHz. We are located at Innovation Park in State College. 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Properly set weather radios, with the alarm device, will alert you when severe weather warnings or watches are issued. Programming on this station will be temporarily changed during severe weather, to bring you the latest information. Warnings and safety information from the National Weather Service may someday save your life or protect your property. The 8 to 14 day outlook, from Tuesday, August 4th to Monday, August 10th, calls for above normal temperatures and above normal precipitation. Normal high temperatures across central Pennsylvania during this period range from the upper 70s over the Allegheny Mountains to the mid-80s across the lower Susquehanna Valley. Normal lows range from the mid-50s over the Alleghenies to the mid-60s across the lower Susquehanna Valley. Here are the 8 a.m. conditions in the Altoona area. In Altoona, it was cloudy. The temperature was 70 degrees, the dew point 66, and the relative humidity 87%. The wind was south at 3 miles an hour. The pressure was 29.72 inches and falling. At State College, it was cloudy.
The temperature was 70 degrees, the dew point 70, and the relative humidity 100%. The wind was southwest at 3 miles an hour. The pressure was 29.70 inches and steady. Now, a few other local conditions: Johnstown, heavy rain and fog 65, Dubois, light rain 68, La Trobe, light rain 70, Pittsburgh partly sunny 70, Erie, light rain 69, Bradford a thunderstorm 66. To the south and east, York, partly sunny 71, Selins Grove partly sunny 67, Harrisburg cloudy 72, Philadelphia partly sunny 75, Baltimore partly sunny 75, Washington DC partly sunny 74. Once again, in Altoona it was 70 degrees under cloudy skies. And at State College it was 70 degrees under cloudy skies. 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Here's the hazardous weather outlook for the following counties: Bedford, Blair, Cambria, and Huntingdon. For today and tonight, scattered strong to severe thunderstorms, capable of damaging wind gusts and localized heavy rainfall of 1 to 2 inches per hour are possible today. And now the extended outlook for the period Wednesday through Monday. The probability of widespread hazardous weather is low. Spotters are encouraged to report significant hazardous weather. The Altoona climate summary for yesterday, July 27, 2026. Yesterday's high temperature of 83 degrees occurred at 4 p.m. This tied the normal high of 83. Yesterday's low temperature of 61 degrees occurred at 5:32 a.m. This low was 1 degree below the normal low of 62. No precipitation fell yesterday, which leaves the monthly total at 5.21 inches. This is 2.21 inches above the normal amount of 3.00 inches for July. The total precipitation for the season since June 1 still stands at 8.85 inches, which is 2.43 inches above normal. The total precipitation for the year is still 22.45 inches, which is 1.84 inches above normal. There were no heating degree days yesterday, which is normal. This leaves the monthly total at 8, which is 8 above normal. The yearly total since July 1st is 8, which is 8 above normal. There were 7 cooling degree days yesterday, which is normal. This brings the monthly total to 217, which is 8 above normal. The yearly total since January 1st is 429, which is 23 above normal. Yesterday the average wind speed was 6 miles per hour. The normal high temperature for today is 83 degrees, and the normal low is 62. The record high for today is 97, which occurred in 1952, and the record low is 48, which occurred in 1962. Sunrise today is at 6:07 a.m. and sunset is at 8:32 p.m. A warm front extending from western New York to the Susquehanna Valley will bring early morning showers and thunderstorms to the east of the Wellsboro to Williamsport and Lebanon line. Another area of showers and a few embedded thunderstorms will move across the western and central mountains of the state for the mid to late morning hours. More widespread showers and thunderstorms will fire up a rewide for this afternoon and evening as a second upper-level disturbance and surface cold front moves southeast from the Great Lakes region. 24-hour rainfall amounts through midnight tonight will average 0.50 to 1 inch, with some areas of very heavy rain over 3 inches across the Susquehanna Valley and points east. Scattered strong to severe thunderstorms accompanied by localized damaging wind gusts and hail will be possible this afternoon and evening, mainly across the southern half of the state. Highs today will be mainly in the 70s, but in the lower 80s across southeastern Pennsylvania. Lows tonight will vary from the mid-50s over the northwestern mountains to the upper 60s in the greater Philly area. Periods of rain and cooler conditions will occur on Wednesday, followed by an area of high pressure that will bring mainly dry conditions with lower humidity Thursday and Friday. Mainly dry and seasonable conditions will follow for Thursday through Saturday. Showers and storms could return during the second part of the weekend. Here is the latest National Weather Service forecast for Blair and Bedford counties, including the city of Altoona. West of today, a chance of thunderstorms. Rainfall amounts between a quarter and a half inch. Highs in the upper 70s. Southwest winds 5 to 10 miles an hour, becoming west this afternoon. Gusts up to 25 miles an hour.
chance of precipitation near 100%. Tonight, mostly cloudy, then becoming partly cloudy between 8 p.m. and 10 p.m., then becoming mostly clear, then becoming partly cloudy after midnight. A slight chance of showers and thunderstorms through 10 p.m. A slight chance of showers after 2 a.m. Rainfall amounts less than a tenth of an inch. Lows in the lower 60s. Northwest winds 10 to 15 miles an hour with gusts up to 30 miles an hour. Chance of rain 20%. Wednesday, partly sunny. A slight chance of showers through 2 p.m., then a chance of showers and a slight chance of thunderstorms after 2 p.m. Rainfall amounts less than a tenth of an inch. Highs in the mid-70s. Northwest winds 15 to 20 miles an hour with gusts up to 35 miles an hour. Chance of rain 50%. Wednesday night, mostly cloudy. A chance of showers before 8 p.m., then a slight chance of showers between 8 p.m. and 2 a.m. Rainfall amounts less than a tenth of an inch. Lows around 60. Northwest winds 15 to 20 miles an hour with gusts up to 30 miles an hour. Chance of rain 50%. Here is the latest National Weather Service forecast for Cambria County, including the city of Johnstown. Rest of today, a chance of thunderstorms. Rainfall amounts between a half and three quarters of an inch. Highs in the mid-70s. Southwest winds 10 to 15 miles an hour, becoming west this afternoon. Chance of precipitation near 100%. Tonight, mostly cloudy. A chance of thunderstorms through midnight. A chance of showers. Rainfall amounts around a tenth of an inch. Lows around 60. Northwest winds 10 to 15 miles an hour with gusts up to 30 miles an hour. Chance of rain 50%. Wednesday, mostly cloudy. A chance of showers in the morning, then showers likely and a slight chance of thunderstorms in the afternoon. Rainfall amounts around a tenth of an inch. Highs in the lower 70s. Northwest winds 15 to 20 miles an hour with gusts up to 35 miles an hour. Chance of rain 70%. Wednesday night, mostly cloudy. Showers likely and a slight chance of thunderstorms before 8 p.m., then a chance of showers between 8 p.m. and 2 a.m. Rainfall amounts around a tenth of an inch. Lows in the upper 50s. Northwest winds 10 to 15 miles an hour with gusts up to 35 miles an hour. Chance of rain 70%. And now the extended forecast for South Central Pennsylvania. Thursday, mostly sunny with a 20% chance of showers. Highs in the upper 70s. Thursday night, mostly clear. Lows in the upper 50s. Friday, sunny. Highs around 80. Friday night, partly cloudy. Lows in the lower 60s. Saturday, partly sunny with a 20% chance of showers. Highs in the lower 80s. Saturday night, mostly cloudy with a chance of showers. Lows in the mid-60s. Chance of rain 40%. Sunday, mostly cloudy with a chance of showers and thunderstorms. Highs in the lower 80s. Chance of rain 50%. Sunday night, mostly cloudy with a chance of showers. Lows in the mid-60s. Chance of rain 50%. Monday, partly sunny with a chance of showers and thunderstorms. Highs in the lower 80s. Chance of rain 30%. The 8 to 14 day outlook, from Tuesday, August 4th to Monday, August 10th, calls for above normal temperatures and above normal precipitation. Normal high temperatures across central Pennsylvania during this period range from the upper 70s over the Allegheny Mountains to the mid 80s across the lower Susquehanna Valley. Normal lows range from the mid 50s over the Alleghenies to the mid 60s across the lower Susquehanna Valley. Here are the 8 a.m. conditions in the Altoona area. In Altoona, it was cloudy. The temperature was 70 degrees, the dew point 66, and the relative humidity 87%. The wind was south at 3 miles an hour. The pressure was 29.72 inches and falling. At State College, it was cloudy. The temperature was 70 degrees, the dew point 70, and the relative humidity 100%. The wind was southwest at 3 miles an hour. The pressure was 29.70 inches and steady.
Now, a few other local conditions: Johnstown, heavy rain and fog, 65, Dubois, light rain 68, La Trobe, light rain 70, Pittsburgh partly sunny 70, Erie, light rain 69, Bradford a thunderstorm 66. To the south and east, York, partly sunny 71, Selams Grove partly sunny 67, Harrisburg cloudy 72, Philadelphia partly sunny 75, Baltimore partly sunny 75, Washington DC partly sunny 74. Once again, in Altoona it was 70 degrees under cloudy skies. And at State College it was 70 degrees under cloudy skies. This is NOAA Weather Radio, All Hazards Station WNG 589. 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Here's the hazardous weather outlook for the following counties: Bedford, Blair, Cambria, and Huntingdon. For today and tonight, scattered strong to severe thunderstorms, capable of damaging wind gusts and localized heavy rainfall of 1 to 2 inches per hour are possible today. And now the extended outlook for the period Wednesday through Monday. The probability of widespread hazardous weather is low. Spotters are encouraged to report significant hazardous weather. The Altoona climate summary for yesterday, July 27, 2026. Yesterday's high temperature of 83 degrees occurred at 4 p.m. This tied the normal high of 83. Yesterday's low temperature of 61 degrees occurred at 5:32 a.m. This low was 1 degree below the normal low of 62. No precipitation fell yesterday, which leaves the monthly total at 5.21 inches. This is 2.21 inches above the normal amount of 3.00 inches for July. The total precipitation for the season since June 1 still stands at 8.85 inches, which is 2.43 inches above normal. The total precipitation for the year is still 22.45 inches, which is 1.84 inches above normal. There were no heating degree days yesterday, which is normal. This leaves the monthly total at 8, which is 8 above normal. The yearly total since July 1st is 8, which is 8 above normal. There were 7 cooling degree days yesterday, which is normal. This brings the monthly total to 217, which is 8 above normal. The yearly total since January 1st is 429, which is 23 above normal. Yesterday the average wind speed was 6 miles per hour. The normal high temperature for today is 83 degrees, and the normal low is 62. The record high for today is 97, which occurred in 1952, and the record low is 48, which occurred in 1962. Sunrise today is at 6:07 a.m. and sunset is at 8:32 p.m. A warm front extending from western New York to the Susquehanna Valley will bring early morning showers and thunderstorms to the east of a Wellsboro to Williamsport and Lebanon line. Another area of showers and a few embedded thunderstorms will move across the western and central mountains of the state for the mid to late morning hours. More widespread showers and thunderstorms will fire up a rewide for this afternoon and evening as a second upper-level disturbance and surface cold front moves southeast from the Great Lakes region. 24-hour rainfall amounts through midnight tonight will average 0.50 to 1 inch, with some areas of very heavy rain over 3 inches across the Susquehanna Valley and points east. Scattered strong to severe thunderstorms accompanied by localized damaging wind gusts and hail will be possible this afternoon and evening, mainly across the southern half of the state. Highs today will be mainly in the 70s, but in the lower 80s across southeastern Pennsylvania. Lows tonight will vary from the mid-50s over the northwestern mountains to the upper 60s in the greater Philly area. Periods of rain and cooler conditions will occur on Wednesday, followed by an area of high pressure that will bring mainly dry conditions with lower humidity Thursday and Friday. Mainly dry and seasonable conditions will follow for Thursday through Saturday. Showers and storms could return during the second part of the weekend. Here is the latest National Weather Service forecast for Blair and Bedford counties, including the city of Altoona. Rest of today, a chance of thunderstorms. Rainfall amounts between a quarter and a half inch. Highs in the upper 70s. Southwest winds 5 to 10 miles an hour, becoming west this afternoon. Gusts up to 25 miles an hour. Chance of precipitation near 100%. Tonight, mostly cloudy, then becoming partly cloudy between 8 p.m. and 10 p.m., then becoming mostly clear, then becoming partly cloudy after midnight.
A slight chance of showers and thunderstorms through 10 p.m. A slight chance of showers after 2 a.m. Rainfall amounts less than a tenth of an inch. Lows in the lower 60s. Northwest winds 10 to 15 miles an hour with gusts up to 30 miles an hour. Chance of rain 20%. Wednesday, partly sunny. A slight chance of showers through 2 p.m., then a chance of showers and a slight chance of thunderstorms after 2 p.m. Rainfall amounts less than a tenth of an inch. Highs in the mid-70s. Northwest winds 15 to 20 miles an hour with gusts up to 35 miles an hour. Chance of rain 50%. Wednesday night, mostly cloudy. A chance of showers before 8 p.m., then a slight chance of showers between 8 p.m. and 2 a.m. Rainfall amounts less than a tenth of an inch. Lows around 60. Northwest winds 15 to 20 miles an hour with gusts up to 30 miles an hour. Chance of rain 50%. Here is the latest National Weather Service forecast for Cambria County, including the city of Johnstown. Rest of today, a chance of thunderstorms. Rainfall amounts between a half and three quarters of an inch. Highs in the mid-70s. Southwest winds 10 to 15 miles an hour, becoming west this afternoon. Chance of precipitation near 100%. Tonight, mostly cloudy. A chance of thunderstorms through midnight. A chance of showers. Rainfall amounts around a tenth of an inch. Lows around 60. Northwest winds 10 to 15 miles an hour with gusts up to 30 miles an hour. Chance of rain 50%. Wednesday, mostly cloudy. A chance of showers in the morning, then showers likely and a slight chance of thunderstorms in the afternoon. Rainfall amounts around a tenth of an inch. Highs in the lower 70s. Northwest winds 15 to 20 miles an hour with gusts up to 35 miles an hour. Chance of rain 70%. Wednesday night, mostly cloudy. Showers likely and a slight chance of thunderstorms before 8 p.m., then a chance of showers between 8 p.m. and 2 a.m. Rainfall amounts around a tenth of an inch. Lows in the upper 50s. Northwest winds 10 to 15 miles an hour with gusts up to 35 miles an hour. Chance of rain 70%. And now the extended forecast for South Central Pennsylvania. Thursday, mostly sunny with a 20% chance of showers. Highs in the upper 70s. Thursday night, mostly clear. Lows in the upper 50s. Friday, sunny. Highs around 80. Friday night, partly cloudy. Lows in the lower 60s. Saturday, partly sunny with a 20% chance of showers. Highs in the lower 80s. Saturday night, mostly cloudy with a chance of showers. Lows in the mid-60s. Chance of rain 40%. Sunday, mostly cloudy with a chance of showers and thunderstorms. Highs in the lower 80s. Chance of rain 50%. Sunday night, mostly cloudy with a chance of showers. Lows in the mid-60s. Chance of rain 50%. Monday, partly sunny with a chance of showers and thunderstorms. Highs in the lower 80s. Chance of rain 30%. The 8 to 14 day outlook, from Tuesday, August 4th to Monday, August 10th, calls for above normal temperatures and above normal precipitation. Normal high temperatures across central Pennsylvania during this period range from the upper 70s over the Allegheny Mountains to the mid 80s across the lower Susquehanna Valley. Normal lows range from the mid 50s over the Alleghenies to the mid 60s across the lower Susquehanna Valley. Here are the 8 a.m. conditions in the Altoona area. In Altoona, it was cloudy. The temperature was 70 degrees, the dew point 66, and the relative humidity 87%. The wind was south at 3 miles an hour. The pressure was 29.72 inches and falling. At State College, it was cloudy. The temperature was 70 degrees, the dew point 70, and the relative humidity 100%. The wind was southwest at 3 miles an hour. The pressure was 29.70 inches and steady. Now, a few other local conditions: Johnstown, heavy rain and fog 65, Dubois, light rain 68, Latrobe, light rain 70, Pittsburgh partly sunny 70, Erie, light rain 69, Bradford a thunderstorm 66.
to the south and east, York, partly sunny 71, Selams Grove partly sunny 67, Harrisburg cloudy 72, Philadelphia partly sunny 75, Baltimore partly sunny 75, Washington DC partly sunny 74. Once again, in Altoona it was 70 degrees under cloudy skies. And at State College it was 70 degrees under cloudy skies. This is NOAA Weather Radio, All Hazards Station WNG 589. 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Here's the hazardous weather outlook for the following counties, Bedford, Blair, Cambria and Huntingdon. For today and tonight. Scattered strong to severe thunderstorms, capable of damaging wind gusts and localized heavy rainfall of 1 to 2 inches per hour are possible today. And now the extended outlook for the period Wednesday through Monday. The probability of widespread hazardous weather is low. Spotters are encouraged to report significant hazardous weather. The Altoona climate summary for yesterday, July 27, 2026. Yesterday's high temperature of 83 degrees occurred at 4 p.m. This tied the normal high of 83. Yesterday's low temperature of 61 degrees occurred at 5:32 a.m. This low was 1 degree below the normal low of 62. No precipitation fell yesterday, which leaves the monthly total at 5.21 inches. This is 2.21 inches above the normal amount of 3.00 inches for July. The total precipitation for the season since June 1 still stands at 8.85 inches, which is 2.43 inches above normal. The total precipitation for the year is still 22.45 inches, which is 1.84 inches above normal. There were no heating degree days yesterday, which is normal. This leaves the monthly total at 8, which is 8 above normal. The yearly total since July 1 is 8, which is 8 above normal. There were 7 cooling degree days yesterday, which is normal. This brings the monthly total to 217, which is 8 above normal. The yearly total since January 1 is 429, which is 23 above normal. Yesterday the average wind speed was 6 miles per hour. The normal high temperature for today is 83 degrees, and the normal low is 62. The record high for today is 97, which occurred in 1952, and the record low is 48, which occurred in 1962. Sunrise today is at 6:07 a.m. and sunset is at 8:32 p.m. A warm front extending from western New York to the Susquehanna Valley will bring early morning showers and thunderstorms to the east of the Wellsboro to Williamsport and Lebanon line. Another area of showers and a few embedded thunderstorms will move across the western and central mountains of the state for the mid to late morning hours. More widespread showers and thunderstorms will fire up a rewide for this afternoon and evening as a second upper level disturbance and surface cold front moves southeast from the Great Lakes region. 24-hour rainfall amounts through midnight tonight will average 0.50 to 1 inch, with some areas of very heavy rain over 3 inches across the Susquehanna Valley and points east. Scattered strong to severe thunderstorms accompanied by localized damaging wind gusts and hail will be possible this afternoon and evening, mainly across the southern half of the state. Highs today will be mainly in the 70s, but in the lower 80s across southeastern Pennsylvania. Lows tonight will vary from the mid-50s over the northwestern mountains to the upper 60s in the greater Philly area. Periods of rain and cooler conditions will occur on Wednesday, followed by an area of high pressure that will bring mainly dry conditions with lower humidity Thursday and Friday. Mainly dry and seasonable conditions will follow for Thursday through Saturday. Showers and storms could return during the second part of the weekend. Here is the latest National Weather Service forecast for Blair and Bedford counties, including the city of Altoona. Rest of today, a chance of thunderstorms. Rainfall amounts between a quarter and a half inch. Highs in the upper 70s. Southwest winds 5 to 10 miles an hour, becoming west this afternoon. Gusts up to 25 miles an hour. Chance of precipitation near 100%. Tonight, mostly cloudy, then becoming partly cloudy between 8 p.m. and 10 p.m., then becoming mostly clear, then becoming partly cloudy after midnight. A slight chance of showers and thunderstorms through 10 p.m. A slight chance of showers after 2 a.m. Rainfall amounts less than a tenth of an inch. Lows in the lower 60s.
Northwest winds 10 to 15 miles an hour with gusts up to 30 miles an hour. Chance of rain 20%. Wednesday, partly sunny. A slight chance of showers through 2 p.m., then a chance of showers and a slight chance of thunderstorms after 2 p.m. Rainfall amounts less than a tenth of an inch. Highs in the mid-70s. Northwest winds 15 to 20 miles

west this afternoon. Chance of precipitation near 100%. Tonight, mostly cloudy. A chance of thunderstorms through midnight. A chance of showers. Rainfall amounts around a tenth of an inch. Lows around 60. Northwest winds 10 to 15 miles an hour with gusts up to 30 miles an hour. Chance of rain 50%. Wednesday, mostly cloudy. A chance of showers in the morning, then showers likely and a slight chance of thunderstorms in the afternoon. Rainfall amounts around a tenth of an inch. Highs in the lower 70s. Northwest winds 15 to 20 miles an hour with gusts up to 35 miles an hour. Chance of rain 70%. Wednesday night, mostly cloudy. Showers likely and a slight chance of thunderstorms before 8 p.m., then a chance of showers between 8 p.m. and 2 a.m. Rainfall amounts around a tenth of an inch. Lows in the upper 50s. Northwest winds 10 to 15 miles an hour with gusts up to 35 miles an hour. Chance of rain 70%. And now the extended forecast for South Central Pennsylvania. Thursday, mostly sunny with a 20% chance of showers. Highs in the upper 70s. Thursday night, mostly clear. Lows in the upper 50s. Friday, sunny. Highs around 80. Friday night, partly cloudy. Lows in the lower 60s. Saturday, partly sunny with a 20% chance of showers. Highs in the lower 80s. Saturday night, mostly cloudy with a chance of showers. Lows in the mid-60s. Chance of rain 40%. Sunday, mostly cloudy with a chance of showers and thunderstorms. Highs in the lower 80s. Chance of rain 50%. Sunday night, mostly cloudy with a chance of showers. Lows in the mid-60s. Chance of rain 50%. Monday, partly sunny with a chance of showers and thunderstorms. Highs in the lower 80s. Chance of rain 30%. The 8 to 14 day outlook, from Tuesday, August 4th to Monday, August 10th, calls for above normal temperatures and above normal precipitation. Normal high temperatures across central Pennsylvania during this period range from the upper 70s over the Allegheny Mountains to the mid 80s across the lower Susquehanna Valley. Normal lows range from the mid 50s over the Alleghenies to the mid 60s across the lower Susquehanna Valley. Here are the 8 a.m. conditions in the Altoona area. In Altoona, it was cloudy. The temperature was 70 degrees, the dew point 66, and the relative humidity 87%. The wind was south at 3 miles an hour. The pressure was 29.72 inches and falling. At State College, it was cloudy. The temperature was 70 degrees, the dew point 70, and the relative humidity 100%. The wind was southwest at 3 miles an hour. The pressure was 29.70 inches and steady. Now, a few other local conditions: Johnstown, heavy rain and fog 65, Dubois, light rain 68, La Trobe, light rain 70, Pittsburgh partly sunny 70, Erie, light rain 69, Bradford a thunderstorm 66. To the south and east, York, partly sunny 71, Selins Grove partly sunny 67, Harrisburg cloudy 72, Philadelphia partly sunny 75, Baltimore partly sunny 75, Washington D.C. partly sunny 74. Once again, in Altoona it was 70 degrees under cloudy skies. And at State College it was 70 degrees under cloudy skies. This is NOAA Weather Radio, All Hazards Station WNG 589. 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Here's the hazardous weather outlook for the following counties: Bedford, Blair, Cambria, and Huntingdon. For today and tonight, scattered strong to severe thunderstorms, capable of damaging wind gusts and localized heavy rainfall of 1 to 2 inches per hour are possible today. And now the extended outlook for the period Wednesday through Monday. The probability of widespread hazardous weather is low. Spotters are encouraged to report significant hazardous weather. The Altoona climate summary for yesterday, July 27, 2026. Yesterday's high temperature of 83 degrees occurred at 4 p.m. This tied the normal high of 83. Yesterday's low temperature of 61 degrees occurred at 5:32 a.m. This low was 1 degree below the normal low of 60.

no precipitation fell yesterday, which leaves the monthly total at 5.21 inches. This is 2.21 inches above the normal amount of 3.00 inches for July. The total precipitation for the season since June 1st still stands at 8.85 inches, which is 2.43 inches above normal. The total precipitation for the year is still 22.45 inches, which is 1.84 inches above normal. There were no heating degree days yesterday, which is normal. This leaves the monthly total at 8, which is 8 above normal. The yearly total since July 1st is 8, which is 8 above normal. There were 7 cooling degree days yesterday, which is normal. This brings the monthly total to 217, which is 8 above normal. The yearly total since January 1st is 429, which is 23 above normal. Yesterday the average wind speed was 6 miles per hour. The normal high temperature for today is 83 degrees, and the normal low is 62. The record high for today is 97, which occurred in 1952, and the record low is 48, which occurred in 1962. Sunrise today is at 6:07 a.m. and sunset is at 8:32 p.m. A warm front extending from western New York to the Susquehanna Valley will bring early morning showers and thunderstorms to the east of a Wellsboro to Williamsport and Lebanon line. Another area of showers and a few embedded thunderstorms will move across the western and central mountains of the state for the mid to late morning hours. More widespread showers and thunderstorms will fire up a rewind for this afternoon and evening as a second upper-level disturbance and surface cold front moves southeast from the Great Lakes region. 24-hour rainfall amounts through midnight tonight will average 0.50 to 1 inch, with some areas of very heavy rain over 3 inches across the Susquehanna Valley and points east. Scattered strong to severe thunderstorms accompanied by localized damaging wind gusts and hail will be possible this afternoon and evening, mainly across the southern half of the state. Highs today will be mainly in the 70s, but in the lower 80s across southeastern Pennsylvania. Lows tonight will vary from the mid-50s over the northwestern mountains to the upper 60s in the greater Philly area. Periods of rain and cooler conditions will occur on Wednesday, followed by an area of high pressure that will bring mainly dry conditions with lower humidity Thursday and Friday. Mainly dry and seasonable conditions will follow for Thursday through Saturday. Showers and storms could return during the second part of the weekend. Here is the latest National Weather Service forecast for Blair and Bedford counties, including the city of Altoona. Rest of today, a chance of thunderstorms. Rainfall amounts between a quarter and a half inch. Highs in the upper 70s. Southwest winds 5 to 10 miles an hour, becoming west this afternoon. Gusts up to 25 miles an hour. Chance of precipitation near 100%. Tonight, mostly cloudy, then becoming partly cloudy between 8 p.m. and 10 p.m., then becoming mostly clear, then becoming partly cloudy after midnight. A slight chance of showers and thunderstorms through 10 p.m. A slight chance of showers after 2 a.m. Rainfall amounts less than a tenth of an inch. Lows in the lower 60s. Northwest winds 10 to 15 miles an hour with gusts up to 30 miles an hour. Chance of rain 20%. Wednesday, partly sunny. A slight chance of showers through 2 p.m., then a chance of showers and a slight chance of thunderstorms after 2 p.m. Rainfall amounts less than a tenth of an inch. Highs in the mid-70s. Northwest winds 15 to 20 miles an hour with gusts up to 35 miles an hour. Chance of rain 50%. Wednesday night, mostly cloudy. A chance of showers before 8 p.m., then a slight chance of showers between 8 p.m. and 2 a.m. Rainfall amounts less than a tenth of an inch. Lows around 60. Northwest winds 15 to 20 miles an hour with gusts up to 30 miles an hour. Chance of rain 50%. Here is the latest National Weather Service forecast for Cambria County, including the city of Johnstown. Rest of today, a chance of thunderstorms. Rainfall amounts between a half and three quarters of an inch. Highs in the mid-70s. Southwest winds 10 to 15 miles an hour, becoming west this afternoon. Chance of precipitation near 100%. Tonight, mostly cloudy. A chance of thunderstorms through midnight. A chance of showers. Rainfall amounts around a tenth of an inch. Lows around 60.
Northwest winds 10 to 15 miles an hour with gusts up to 30 miles an hour. Chance of rain 50%. Wednesday, mostly cloudy. A chance of showers in the morning, then showers likely and a slight chance of thunderstorms in the afternoon. Rainfall amounts around a tenth of an inch. Highs in the lower 70s. Northwest winds 15 to 20 miles an hour with gusts up to 35 miles an hour. Chance of rain 70%. Wednesday night, mostly cloudy. Showers likely and a slight chance of thunderstorms before 8 p.m., then a chance of showers between 8 p.m. and 2 a.m. Rainfall amounts around a tenth of an inch. Lows in the upper 50s. Northwest winds 10 to 15 miles an hour with gusts up to 35 miles an hour. Chance of rain 70%. And now the extended forecast for South Central Pennsylvania. Thursday, mostly sunny with a 20% chance of showers. Highs in the upper 70s. Thursday night, mostly clear. Lows in the upper 50s. Friday, sunny. Highs around 80. Friday night, partly cloudy. Lows in the lower 60s. Saturday, partly sunny with a 20% chance of showers. Highs in the lower 80s. Saturday night, mostly cloudy with a chance of showers. Lows in the mid-60s. Chance of rain 40%. Sunday, mostly cloudy with a chance of showers and thunderstorms. Highs in the lower 80s. Chance of rain 50%. Sunday night, mostly cloudy with a chance of showers. Lows in the mid-60s. Chance of rain 50%. Monday, partly sunny with a chance of showers and thunderstorms. Highs in the lower 80s. Chance of rain 30%. Here is the latest National Weather Service forecast for Blair and Bedford counties, including the city of Altoona. Rest of today, a chance of thunderstorms. Rainfall amounts between a quarter and a half inch. Highs in the upper 70s. Southwest winds 5 to 10 miles an hour, becoming west this afternoon. Gusts up to 25 miles an hour. Chance of precipitation near 100%. Tonight, mostly cloudy, then becoming partly cloudy between 8 p.m. and 10 p.m., then becoming mostly clear, then becoming partly cloudy after midnight. A slight chance of showers and thunderstorms through 10 p.m. A slight chance of showers after 2 a.m. Rainfall amounts less than a tenth of an inch. Lows in the lower 60s. Northwest winds 10 to 15 miles an hour with gusts up to 30 miles an hour. Chance of rain 20%. Wednesday, partly sunny. A slight chance of showers through 2 p.m., then a chance of showers and a slight chance of thunderstorms after 2 p.m. Rainfall amounts less than a tenth of an inch. Highs in the mid-70s. Northwest winds 15 to 20 miles an hour with gusts up to 35 miles an hour. Chance of rain 50%. Wednesday night, mostly cloudy. A chance of showers before 8 p.m., then a slight chance of showers between 8 p.m. and 2 a.m. Rainfall amounts less than a tenth of an inch. Lows around 60. Northwest winds 15 to 20 miles an hour with gusts up to 30 miles an hour. Chance of rain 50%. Here is the latest National Weather Service forecast for Cambria County, including the city of Johnstown. Rest of today, a chance of thunderstorms. Rainfall amounts between a quarter and a half inch. Highs in the mid-70s. West winds 10 to 15 miles an hour with gusts up to 25 miles an hour. Chance of precipitation near 100%. Tonight, mostly cloudy. A chance of thunderstorms through midnight. A chance of showers. Rainfall amounts around a tenth of an inch. Lows around 60. Northwest winds 10 to 15 miles an hour with gusts up to 30 miles an hour. Chance of rain 50%. Wednesday, mostly cloudy. A chance of showers in the morning, then showers likely and a slight chance of thunderstorms in the afternoon. Rainfall amounts around a tenth of an inch. Highs in the lower 70s. Northwest winds 15 to 20 miles an hour with gusts up to 35 miles an hour. Chance of rain 70%. Wednesday night, mostly cloudy. Showers likely and a slight chance of thunderstorms before 8 p.m., then a chance of showers between 8 p.m. and 2 a.m. Rainfall amounts around a tenth of an inch.
lows in the upper 50s. Northwest winds 10 to 15 miles an hour with gusts up to 35 miles an hour. Chance of rain 70%. And now the extended forecast for South Central Pennsylvania. Thursday, mostly sunny with a 20% chance of showers. Highs in the upper 70s. Thursday night, mostly clear. Lows in the upper 50s. Friday, sunny. Highs around 80. Friday night, partly cloudy. Lows in the lower 60s. Saturday, partly sunny with a 20% chance of showers. Highs in the lower 80s. Saturday night, mostly cloudy with a chance of showers. Lows in the mid-60s. Chance of rain 40%. Sunday, mostly cloudy with a chance of showers and thunderstorms. Highs in the lower 80s. Chance of rain 50%. Sunday night, mostly cloudy with a chance of showers. Lows in the mid-60s. Chance of rain 50%. Monday, partly sunny with a chance of showers and thunderstorms. Highs in the lower 80s. Chance of rain 30%. The 8 to 14 day outlook, from Tuesday, August 4th to Monday, August 10th, calls for above normal temperatures and above normal precipitation. Normal high temperatures across central Pennsylvania during this period range from the upper 70s over the Allegheny Mountains to the mid 80s across the lower Susquehanna Valley. Normal lows range from the mid-50s over the Alleghenies to the mid-60s across the lower Susquehanna Valley. Here are the 9 a.m. conditions in the Altoona area. In Altoona, light rain was falling. The temperature was 68 degrees, the dew point 67, and the relative humidity 96%. The wind was south at 7 miles an hour. The pressure was 29.68 inches and falling. At State College, rain was falling. The temperature was 70 degrees, the dew point 68, and the relative humidity 94%. The wind was variable at 3 miles an hour. The pressure was 29.69 inches and falling. Now, a few other local conditions: Johnstown, partly sunny 66, Du Bois, cloudy 68, La Trobe, partly sunny 72, Pittsburgh cloudy 70, Erie, cloudy 70, Bradford a thunderstorm 66. To the south and east, York, cloudy 72, Selins Grove cloudy 68, Harrisburg cloudy 73, Philadelphia partly sunny 78, Baltimore partly sunny 77, Washington DC cloudy 76. Once again, in Altoona it was 68 degrees with light rain. And at State College it was 70 degrees with rain. This is NOAA Weather Radio, All Hazards Station WNG 589. 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Here's the hazardous weather outlook for the following counties: Bedford, Blair, Cambria, and Huntingdon. For today and tonight, scattered strong to severe thunderstorms, capable of damaging wind gusts and localized heavy rainfall of 1 to 2 inches per hour are possible today. And now the extended outlook for the period Wednesday through Monday. The probability of widespread hazardous weather is low. Spotters are encouraged to report significant hazardous weather. The Altoona Climate Summary for yesterday, July 27, 2026. Yesterday's high temperature of 83 degrees occurred at 4 p.m. This tied the normal high of 83. Yesterday's low temperature of 61 degrees occurred at 5:32 a.m. This low was 1 degree below the normal low of 62. No precipitation fell yesterday, which leaves the monthly total at 5.21 inches. This is 2.21 inches above the normal amount of 3.00 inches for July. The total precipitation for the season since June 1st still stands at 8.85 inches, which is 2.43 inches above normal. The total precipitation for the year is still 22.45 inches, which is 1.84 inches above normal. There were no heating degree days yesterday, which is normal. This leaves the monthly total at 8, which is 8 above normal. The yearly total since July 1st is 8, which is 8 above normal. There were 7 cooling degree days yesterday, which is normal. This brings the monthly total to 217, which is 8 above normal. The yearly total since January 1st is 429, which is 23 above normal. Yesterday the average wind speed was 6 miles per hour.
The normal high temperature for today is 83 degrees, and the normal low is 62. The record high for today is 97, which occurred in 1952, and the record low is 48, which occurred in 1962. Sunrise today is at 6:07 a.m. and sunset is at 8:32 p.m. A warm front extending from western New York to the Susquehanna Valley will bring early morning showers and thunderstorms to the east of a Wellsboro to Williamsport and Lebanon line. Another area of showers and a few embedded thunderstorms will move across the western and central mountains of the state for the mid to late morning hours. More widespread showers and thunderstorms will fire up a rewide for this afternoon and evening as a second upper-level disturbance and surface cold front moves southeast from the Great Lakes region. 24-hour rainfall amounts through midnight tonight will average 0.50 to 1 inch, with some areas of very heavy rain over 3 inches across the Susquehanna Valley and points east. Scattered strong to severe thunderstorms accompanied by localized damaging wind gusts and hail will be possible this afternoon and evening, mainly across the southern half of the state. Highs today will be mainly in the 70s, but in the lower 80s across southeastern Pennsylvania. Lows tonight will vary from the mid-50s over the northwestern mountains to the upper 60s in the greater Philly area. Periods of rain and cooler conditions will occur on Wednesday, followed by an area of high pressure that will bring mainly dry conditions with lower humidity Thursday and Friday. Mainly dry and seasonable conditions will follow for Thursday through Saturday. Showers and storms could return during the second part of the weekend. Here is the latest National Weather Service forecast for Blair and Bedford counties, including the city of Altoona. Rest of today, a chance of thunderstorms. Rainfall amounts between a quarter and a half inch. Highs in the upper 70s. Southwest winds 5 to 10 miles an hour, becoming west this afternoon. Gusts up to 25 miles an hour. Chance of precipitation near 100%. Tonight, mostly cloudy, then becoming partly cloudy between 8 p.m. and 10 p.m., then becoming mostly clear, then becoming partly cloudy after midnight. A slight chance of showers and thunderstorms through 10 p.m. A slight chance of showers after 2 a.m. Rainfall amounts less than a tenth of an inch. Lows in the lower 60s. Northwest winds 10 to 15 miles an hour with gusts up to 30 miles an hour. Chance of rain 20%. Wednesday, partly sunny. A slight chance of showers through 2 p.m., then a chance of showers and a slight chance of thunderstorms after 2 p.m. Rainfall amounts less than a tenth of an inch. Highs in the mid-70s. Northwest winds 15 to 20 miles an hour with gusts up to 35 miles an hour. Chance of rain 50%. Wednesday night, mostly cloudy. A chance of showers before 8 p.m., then a slight chance of showers between 8 p.m. and 2 a.m. Rainfall amounts less than a tenth of an inch. Lows around 60. Northwest winds 15 to 20 miles an hour with gusts up to 30 miles an hour. Chance of rain 50%. Here is the latest National Weather Service forecast for Cambria County, including the city of Johnstown. Rest of today, a chance of thunderstorms. Rainfall amounts between a quarter and a half inch. Highs in the mid-70s. West winds 10 to 15 miles an hour with gusts up to 25 miles an hour. Chance of precipitation near 100%. Tonight, mostly cloudy. A chance of thunderstorms through midnight. A chance of showers. Rainfall amounts around a tenth of an inch. Lows around 60. Northwest winds 10 to 15 miles an hour with gusts up to 30 miles an hour. Chance of rain 50%. Wednesday, mostly cloudy. A chance of showers in the morning, then showers likely and a slight chance of thunderstorms in the afternoon. Rainfall amounts around a tenth of an inch. Highs in the lower 70s. Northwest winds 15 to 20 miles an hour with gusts up to 35 miles an hour. Chance of rain 70%. Wednesday night, mostly cloudy. Showers likely and a slight chance of thunderstorms before 8 p.m., then a chance of showers between 8 p.m. and 2 a.m. Rainfall amounts around a tenth of an inch. Lows in the upper 50s. Northwest winds 10 to 15 miles an hour with gusts up to 35 miles an hour. Chance of rain 70%. And now the extended forecast for south central Pennsylvania.
Thursday, mostly sunny with a 20% chance of showers. Highs in the upper 70s. Thursday night, mostly clear. Lows in the upper 50s. Friday, sunny. Highs around 80. Friday night, partly cloudy. Lows in the lower 60s. Saturday, partly sunny with a 20% chance of showers. Highs in the lower 80s. Saturday night, mostly cloudy with a chance of showers. Lows in the mid 60s. Chance of rain 40%. Sunday, mostly cloudy with a chance of showers and thunderstorms. Highs in the lower 80s. Chance of rain 50%. Sunday night, mostly cloudy with a chance of showers. Lows in the mid 60s. Chance of rain 50%. Monday, partly sunny with a chance of showers and thunderstorms. Highs in the lower 80s. Chance of rain 30%. The 8 to 14 day outlook, from Tuesday, August 4th to Monday, August 10th, calls for above normal temperatures and above normal precipitation. Normal high temperatures across central Pennsylvania during this period range from the upper 70s over the Allegheny Mountains to the mid 80s across the lower Susquehanna Valley. Normal lows range from the mid 50s over the Alleghenies to the mid 60s across the lower Susquehanna Valley. Here are the 9 a.m. conditions in the Altoona area. In Altoona, light rain was falling. The temperature was 68 degrees, the dew point 67, and the relative humidity 96%. The wind was south at 7 miles an hour. The pressure was 29.68 inches and falling. At State College, rain was falling. The temperature was 70 degrees, the dew point 68, and the relative humidity 94%. The wind was variable at 3 miles an hour. The pressure was 29.69 inches and falling. Now, a few other local conditions: Johnstown, partly sunny 66, DuBois, cloudy 68, La Trobe, partly sunny 72, Pittsburgh cloudy 70, Erie, cloudy 70, Bradford a thunderstorm 66. To the south and east, York, cloudy 72, Selinsgrove Grove cloudy 68, Harrisburg cloudy 73, Philadelphia partly sunny 78, Baltimore partly sunny 77, Washington D.C. cloudy 76. Once again, in Altoona it was 68 degrees with light rain. And at State College it was 70 degrees with rain. This is NOAA Weather Radio, All Hazards Station WNG 589. 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Here's the hazardous weather outlook for the following counties: Bedford, Blair, Cambria, and Huntingdon. For today and tonight, scattered strong to severe thunderstorms, capable of damaging wind gusts and localized heavy rainfall of 1 to 2 inches per hour are possible today. And now the extended outlook for the period Wednesday through Monday. The probability of widespread hazardous weather is low. Spotters are encouraged to report significant hazardous weather. The Altoona climate summary for yesterday, July 27, 2026. Yesterday's high temperature of 83 degrees occurred at 4 p.m. This tied the normal high of 83. Yesterday's low temperature of 61 degrees occurred at 5:32 a.m. This low was 1 degree below the normal low of 62. No precipitation fell yesterday, which leaves the monthly total at 5.21 inches. This is 2.21 inches above the normal amount of 3.00 inches for July. The total precipitation for the season since June 1st still stands at 8.85 inches, which is 2.43 inches above normal. The total precipitation for the year is still 22.45 inches, which is 1.84 inches above normal. There were no heating degree days yesterday, which is normal. This leaves the monthly total at 8, which is 8 above normal. The yearly total since July 1st is 8, which is 8 above normal. There were 7 cooling degree days yesterday, which is normal. This brings the monthly total to 217, which is 8 above normal. The yearly total since January 1st is 429, which is 23 above normal. Yesterday the average wind speed was 6 miles per hour. The normal high temperature for today is 83 degrees, and the normal low is 62. The record high for today is 97, which occurred in 1952, and the record low is 48, which occurred in 1962.
Sunrise today is at 6.07 a.m. and sunset is at 8.32 p.m. This is NOAA Weather Radio WNG 589 in Frankstown, serving South Central Pennsylvania. Broadcasts originate from the National Weather Service in State College and are transmitted from the tower facilities provided by the Blair County Emergency Management Agency in Frankstown on a frequency of 162.425 MHz. We are located at Innovation Park in State College. 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Properly set weather radios with the alarm device will alert you when severe weather warnings or watches are issued. Programming on this station will be temporarily changed during severe weather to bring you the latest information. Warnings and safety information from the National Weather Service may someday save your life or protect your property. A warm front extending from western New York to the Susquehanna Valley will bring early morning showers and thunderstorms to the east of the Wellsboro to Williamsport and Lebanon line. Another area of showers and a few embedded thunderstorms will move across the western and central mountains of the state for the mid to late morning hours. More widespread showers and thunderstorms will fire up a rewind for this afternoon and evening as a second upper level disturbance and surface cold front moves southeast from the Great Lakes region. 24-hour rainfall amounts through midnight tonight will average 0.50 to 1 inch, with some areas of very heavy rain over 3 inches across the Susquehanna Valley and points east. Scattered strong to severe thunderstorms accompanied by localized damaging wind gusts and hail will be possible this afternoon and evening, mainly across the southern half of the state. Highs today will be mainly in the 70s, but in the lower 80s across southeastern Pennsylvania. Lows tonight will vary from the mid-50s over the northwestern mountains to the upper 60s in the greater Philly area. Periods of rain and cooler conditions will occur on Wednesday, followed by an area of high pressure that will bring mainly dry conditions with lower humidity Thursday and Friday. Mainly dry and seasonable conditions will follow for Thursday through Saturday. Showers and storms could return during the second part of the weekend. Here is the latest National Weather Service forecast for Blair and Bedford counties, including the city of Altoona. Rest of today, a chance of thunderstorms. Rainfall amounts between a quarter and a half inch. Highs in the upper 70s. Southwest winds 5 to 10 miles an hour, becoming west this afternoon. Gusts up to 25 miles an hour. Chance of precipitation near 100%. Tonight, mostly cloudy, then becoming partly cloudy between 8 p.m. and 10 p.m., then becoming mostly clear, then becoming partly cloudy after midnight. A slight chance of showers and thunderstorms through 10 p.m. A slight chance of showers after 2 a.m. Rainfall amounts less than a tenth of an inch. Lows in the lower 60s. Northwest winds 10 to 15 miles an hour with gusts up to 30 miles an hour. Chance of rain 20%. Wednesday, partly sunny. A slight chance of showers through 2 p.m., then a chance of showers and a slight chance of thunderstorms after 2 p.m. Rainfall amounts less than a tenth of an inch. Highs in the mid-70s. Northwest winds 15 to 20 miles an hour with gusts up to 35 miles an hour. Chance of rain 50%. Wednesday night, mostly cloudy. A chance of showers before 8 p.m., then a slight chance of showers between 8 p.m. and 2 a.m. Rainfall amounts less than a tenth of an inch. Lows around 60. Northwest winds 15 to 20 miles an hour with gusts up to 30 miles an hour. Chance of rain 50%. Here is the latest National Weather Service forecast for Cambria County, including the city of Johnstown. Rest of today, a chance of thunderstorms. Rainfall amounts between a quarter and a half inch. Highs in the mid-70s. West winds 10 to 15 miles an hour with gusts up to 25 miles an hour. Chance of precipitation near 100%. Tonight, mostly cloudy. A chance of thunderstorms through midnight. A chance of showers. Rainfall amounts around a tenth of an inch. Lows around 60. Northwest winds 10 to 15 miles an hour with gusts up to 30 miles an hour. Chance of rain 50%. Wednesday, mostly cloudy. A chance of showers in the morning, then showers likely and a slight chance of thunderstorms in the afternoon. Rainfall amounts around a tenth of an inch. Highs in the lower 70s. Northwest winds 15 to 20 miles an hour with gusts up to 35 miles an hour.
chance of rain 70%. Wednesday night, mostly cloudy. Showers likely and a slight chance of thunderstorms before 8 p.m., then a chance of showers between 8 p.m. and 2 a.m. Rainfall amounts around a tenth of an inch. Lows in the upper 50s. Northwest winds 10 to 15 miles an hour with gusts up to 35 miles an hour. Chance of rain 70%. And now the extended forecast for South Central Pennsylvania. Thursday, mostly sunny with a 20% chance of showers. Highs in the upper 70s. Thursday night, mostly clear. Lows in the upper 50s. Friday, sunny. Highs around 80. Friday night, partly cloudy. Lows in the lower 60s. Saturday, partly sunny with a 20% chance of showers. Highs in the lower 80s. Saturday night, mostly cloudy with a chance of showers. Lows in the mid 60s. Chance of rain 40%. Sunday, mostly cloudy with a chance of showers and thunderstorms. Highs in the lower 80s. Chance of rain 50%. Sunday night, mostly cloudy with a chance of showers. Lows in the mid 60s. Chance of rain 50%. Monday, partly sunny with a chance of showers and thunderstorms. Highs in the lower 80s. Chance of rain 30%. The 8 to 14 day outlook, from Tuesday, August 4th to Monday, August 10th, calls for above normal temperatures and above normal precipitation. Normal high temperatures across central Pennsylvania during this period range from the upper 70s over the Allegheny Mountains to the mid 80s across the lower Susquehanna Valley. Normal lows range from the mid 50s over the Alleghenies to the mid 60s across the lower Susquehanna Valley. Here are the 9 a.m. conditions in the Altoona area. In Altoona, light rain was falling. The temperature was 68 degrees, the dew point 67, and the relative humidity 96%. The wind was south at 7 miles an hour. The pressure was 29.68 inches and falling. At State College, rain was falling. The temperature was 70 degrees, the dew point 68, and the relative humidity 94%. The wind was variable at 3 miles an hour. The pressure was 29.69 inches and falling. Now, a few other local conditions: Johnstown, partly sunny 66, Du Bois, cloudy 68, Latrobe, partly sunny 72, Pittsburgh cloudy 70, Erie, cloudy 70, Bradford a thunderstorm 66. To the south and east, York, cloudy 72, Selinsgrove Grove cloudy 68, Harrisburg cloudy 73, Philadelphia partly sunny 78, Baltimore partly sunny 77, Washington D.C. cloudy 76. Once again, in Altoona it was 68 degrees with light rain. And at State College it was 70 degrees with rain. This is NOAA Weather Radio, all hazards station WMG 589. 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Here's the hazardous weather outlook for the following counties: Bedford, Blair, Cambria, and Huntingdon. For today and tonight, scattered strong to severe thunderstorms, capable of damaging wind gusts and localized heavy rainfall of 1 to 2 inches per hour are possible today. And now the extended outlook for the period Wednesday through Monday. The probability of widespread hazardous weather is low. Spotters are encouraged to report significant hazardous weather. The Altoona climate summary for yesterday, July 27, 2026. Yesterday's high temperature of 83 degrees occurred at 4 p.m. This tied the normal high of 83. Yesterday's low temperature of 61 degrees occurred at 5:32 a.m. This low was 1 degree below the normal low of 62. No precipitation fell yesterday, which leaves the monthly total at 5.21 inches. This is 2.21 inches above the normal amount of 3.00 inches for July. The total precipitation for the season since June 1st still stands at 8.85 inches, which is 2.43 inches above normal. The total precipitation for the year is still 22.45 inches, which is 1.84 inches above normal. There were no heating degree days yesterday, which is normal. This leaves the monthly total at 8, which is 8 above normal. The yearly total since July 1st is 8, which is 8 above normal. There were 7 cooling degree days yesterday, which is normal.
This brings the monthly total to 217, which is 8 above normal. The yearly total since January 1st is 429, which is 23 above normal. Yesterday the average wind speed was 6 miles per hour. The normal high temperature for today is 83 degrees, and the normal low is 62. The record high for today is 97, which occurred in 1952, and the record low is 48, which occurred in 1962. Sunrise today is at 6:07 a.m. and sunset is at 8:32 p.m. A warm front extending from western New York to the Susquehanna Valley will bring early morning showers and thunderstorms to the east of a Wellsboro to Williamsport and Lebanon line. Another area of showers and a few embedded thunderstorms will move across the western and central mountains of the state for the mid to late morning hours. More widespread showers and thunderstorms will fire up a rewind for this afternoon and evening as a second upper-level disturbance and surface cold front moves southeast from the Great Lakes region. 24-hour rainfall amounts through midnight tonight will average 0.50 to 1 inch, with some areas of very heavy rain over 3 inches across the Susquehanna Valley and points east. Scattered strong to severe thunderstorms accompanied by localized damaging wind gusts and hail will be possible this afternoon and evening, mainly across the southern half of the state. Highs today will be mainly in the 70s, but in the lower 80s across southeastern Pennsylvania. Lows tonight will vary from the mid-50s over the northwestern mountains to the upper 60s in the greater Philly area. Periods of rain and cooler conditions will occur on Wednesday, followed by an area of high pressure that will bring mainly dry conditions with lower humidity Thursday and Friday. Mainly dry and seasonable conditions will follow for Thursday through Saturday. Showers and storms could return during the second part of the weekend. Here is the latest National Weather Service forecast for Blair and Bedford counties, including the city of Altoona. Rest of today, a chance of thunderstorms. Rainfall amounts between a quarter and a half inch. Highs in the upper 70s. Southwest winds 5 to 10 miles an hour, becoming west this afternoon. Gusts up to 25 miles an hour. Chance of precipitation near 100%. Tonight, mostly cloudy, then becoming partly cloudy between 8 p.m. and 10 p.m., then becoming mostly clear, then becoming partly cloudy after midnight. A slight chance of showers and thunderstorms through 10 p.m. A slight chance of showers after 2 a.m. Rainfall amounts less than a tenth of an inch. Lows in the lower 60s. Northwest winds 10 to 15 miles an hour with gusts up to 30 miles an hour. Chance of rain 20%. Wednesday, partly sunny. A slight chance of showers through 2 p.m., then a chance of showers and a slight chance of thunderstorms after 2 p.m. Rainfall amounts less than a tenth of an inch. Highs in the mid-70s. Northwest winds 15 to 20 miles an hour with gusts up to 35 miles an hour. Chance of rain 50%. Wednesday night, mostly cloudy. A chance of showers before 8 p.m., then a slight chance of showers between 8 p.m. and 2 a.m. Rainfall amounts less than a tenth of an inch. Lows around 60. Northwest winds 15 to 20 miles an hour with gusts up to 30 miles an hour. Chance of rain 50%. Here is the latest National Weather Service forecast for Cambria County, including the city of Johnstown. Rest of today, a chance of thunderstorms. Rainfall amounts between a quarter and a half inch. Highs in the mid-70s. West winds 10 to 15 miles an hour with gusts up to 25 miles an hour. Chance of precipitation near 100%. Tonight, mostly cloudy. A chance of thunderstorms through midnight. A chance of showers. Rainfall amounts around a tenth of an inch. Lows around 60. Northwest winds 10 to 15 miles an hour with gusts up to 30 miles an hour. Chance of rain 50%. Wednesday, mostly cloudy. A chance of showers in the morning, then showers likely and a slight chance of thunderstorms in the afternoon. Rainfall amounts around a tenth of an inch. Highs in the lower 70s. Northwest winds 15 to 20 miles an hour with gusts up to 35 miles an hour. Chance of rain 70%. Wednesday night, mostly cloudy. Showers likely and a slight chance of thunderstorms before 8 p.m., then a chance of showers between 8 p.m. and 2 a.m. Rainfall amounts around a tenth of an inch. Lows in the upper 50s.
Northwest winds 10 to 15 miles an hour with gusts up to 35 miles an hour. Chance of rain 70%. And now the extended forecast for South Central Pennsylvania. Thursday, mostly sunny with a 20% chance of showers. Highs in the upper 70s. Thursday night, mostly clear. Lows in the upper 50s. Friday, sunny. Highs around 80. Friday night, partly cloudy. Lows in the lower 60s. Saturday, partly sunny with a 20% chance of showers. Highs in the lower 80s. Saturday night, mostly cloudy with a chance of showers. Lows in the mid-60s. Chance of rain 40%. Sunday, mostly cloudy with a chance of showers and thunderstorms. Highs in the lower 80s. Chance of rain 50%. Sunday night, mostly cloudy with a chance of showers. Lows in the mid-60s. Chance of rain 50%. Monday, partly sunny with a chance of showers and thunderstorms. Highs in the lower 80s. Chance of rain 30%. The 8 to 14 day outlook, from Tuesday, August 4th to Monday, August 10th, calls for above normal temperatures and above normal precipitation. Normal high temperatures across central Pennsylvania during this period range from the upper 70s over the Allegheny Mountains to the mid 80s across the lower Susquehanna Valley. Normal lows range from the mid 50s over the Alleghenies to the mid 60s across the lower Susquehanna Valley. Here are the 9 a.m. conditions in the Altoona area. In Altoona, light rain was falling. The temperature was 68 degrees, the dew point 67, and the relative humidity 96%. The wind was south at 7 miles an hour. The pressure was 29.68 inches and falling. At State College, rain was falling. The temperature was 70 degrees, the dew point 68, and the relative humidity 94%. The wind was variable at 3 miles an hour. The pressure was 29.69 inches and falling. Now, a few other local conditions: Johnstown, partly sunny 66, DuBois, cloudy 68, La Trobe, partly sunny 72, Pittsburgh cloudy 70, Erie, cloudy 70, Bradford a thunderstorm 66. To the south and east, York, cloudy 72, Selinsgrove Grove cloudy 68, Harrisburg cloudy 73, Philadelphia partly sunny 78, Baltimore partly sunny 77, Washington DC cloudy 76. Once again, in Altoona it was 68 degrees with light rain. And at State College it was 70 degrees with rain. This is NOAA Weather Radio, All Hazards Station WNG 589. 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Here's the hazardous weather outlook for the following counties: Bedford, Blair, Cambria, and Huntingdon. For today and tonight, scattered strong to severe thunderstorms, capable of damaging wind gusts and localized heavy rainfall of 1 to 2 inches per hour are possible today. And now the extended outlook for the period Wednesday through Monday. The probability of widespread hazardous weather is low. Spotters are encouraged to report significant hazardous weather. The Altoona climate summary for yesterday, July 27, 2026. Yesterday's high temperature of 83 degrees occurred at 4 p.m. This high the normal high of 83. Yesterday's low temperature of 61 degrees occurred at 5:32 a.m. This low was 1 degree below the normal low of 62. No precipitation fell yesterday, which leaves the monthly total at 5.21 inches. This is 2.21 inches above the normal amount of 3.00 inches for July. The total precipitation for the season since June 1 still stands at 8.85 inches, which is 2.43 inches above normal. The total precipitation for the year is still 22.45 inches, which is 1.84 inches above normal. There were no heating degree days yesterday, which is normal. This leaves the monthly total at 8, which is 8 above normal. The yearly total since July 1st is 8, which is 8 above normal. There were 7 cooling degree days yesterday, which is normal. This brings the monthly total to 217, which is 8 above normal. The yearly total since January 1st is 429, which is 23 above normal. Yesterday the average wind speed was 6 miles per hour. The normal high temperature for today is 83 degrees, and the normal low is 62.
The record high for today is 97, which occurred in 1952, and the record low is 48, which occurred in 1962. Sunrise today is at 6:07 a.m. and sunset is at 8:32 p.m. A warm front extending from western New York to the Susquehanna Valley will bring early morning showers and thunderstorms to the east of a Wellsboro to Williamsport and Lebanon line. Another area of showers and a few embedded thunderstorms will move across the western and central mountains of the state for the mid to late morning hours. More widespread showers and thunderstorms will fire up a rewide for this afternoon and evening as a second upper-level disturbance and surface cold front moves southeast from the Great Lakes region. 24-hour rainfall amounts through midnight tonight will average 0.50 to 1 inch, with some areas of very heavy rain over 3 inches across the Susquehanna Valley and points east. Scattered strong to severe thunderstorms accompanied by localized damaging wind gusts and hail will be possible this afternoon and evening, mainly across the southern half of the state. Highs today will be mainly in the 70s, but in the lower 80s across southeastern Pennsylvania. Lows tonight will vary from the mid-50s over the northwestern mountains to the upper 60s in the greater Philly area. Periods of rain and cooler conditions will occur on Wednesday, followed by an area of high pressure that will bring mainly dry conditions with lower humidity Thursday and Friday. Mainly dry and seasonable conditions will follow for Thursday through Saturday. Showers and storms could return during the second part of the weekend. Here is the latest National Weather Service forecast for Blair and Bedford counties, including the city of Altoona. Rest of today, a chance of thunderstorms. Rainfall amounts between a quarter and a half inch. Highs in the upper 70s. Southwest winds 5 to 10 miles an hour, becoming west this afternoon. Gusts up to 25 miles an hour. Chance of precipitation near 100%. Tonight, mostly cloudy, then becoming partly cloudy between 8 p.m. and 10 p.m., then becoming mostly clear, then becoming partly cloudy after midnight. A slight chance of showers and thunderstorms through 10 p.m. A slight chance of showers after 2 a.m. Rainfall amounts less than a tenth of an inch. Lows in the lower 60s. Northwest winds 10 to 15 miles an hour with gusts up to 30 miles an hour. Chance of rain 20%. Wednesday, partly sunny. A slight chance of showers through 2 p.m., then a chance of showers and a slight chance of thunderstorms after 2 p.m. Rainfall amounts less than a tenth of an inch. Highs in the mid-70s. Northwest winds 15 to 20 miles an hour with gusts up to 35 miles an hour. Chance of rain 50%. Wednesday night, mostly cloudy. A chance of showers before 8 p.m., then a slight chance of showers between 8 p.m. and 2 a.m. Rainfall amounts less than a tenth of an inch. Lows around 60. Northwest winds 15 to 20 miles an hour with gusts up to 30 miles an hour. Chance of rain 50%. Here is the latest National Weather Service forecast for Cambria County, including the city of Johnstown. Rest of today, a chance of thunderstorms. Rainfall amounts between a quarter and a half inch. Highs in the mid-70s. West winds 10 to 15 miles an hour with gusts up to 25 miles an hour. Chance of precipitation near 100%. Tonight, mostly cloudy. A chance of thunderstorms through midnight. A chance of showers. Rainfall amounts around a tenth of an inch. Lows around 60. Northwest winds 10 to 15 miles an hour with gusts up to 30 miles an hour. Chance of rain 50%. Wednesday, mostly cloudy. A chance of showers in the morning, then showers likely and a slight chance of thunderstorms in the afternoon. Rainfall amounts around a tenth of an inch. Highs in the lower 70s. Northwest winds 15 to 20 miles an hour with gusts up to 35 miles an hour. Chance of rain 70%. Wednesday night, mostly cloudy. Showers likely and a slight chance of thunderstorms before 8 p.m., then a chance of showers between 8 p.m. and 2 a.m. Rainfall amounts around a tenth of an inch. Lows in the upper 50s. Northwest winds 10 to 15 miles an hour with gusts up to 35 miles an hour. Chance of rain 70%. And now the extended forecast for South Central Pennsylvania. Thursday, mostly sunny with a 20% chance of showers. Highs in the upper 70s. Thursday night, mostly clear.
lows in the upper 50s. Friday, sunny. Highs around 80. Friday night, partly cloudy. Lows in the lower 60s. Saturday, partly sunny with a 20% chance of showers. Highs in the lower 80s. Saturday night, mostly cloudy with a chance of showers. Lows in the mid-60s. Chance of rain 40%. Sunday, mostly cloudy with a chance of showers and thunderstorms. Highs in the lower 80s. Chance of rain 50%. Sunday night, mostly cloudy with a chance of showers. Lows in the mid-60s. Chance of rain 50%. Monday, partly sunny with a chance of showers and thunderstorms. Highs in the lower 80s. Chance of rain 30%. The 8 to 14 day outlook, from Tuesday, August 4th to Monday, August 10th, calls for above normal temperatures and above normal precipitation. Normal high temperatures across central Pennsylvania during this period range from the upper 70s over the Allegheny Mountains to the mid 80s across the lower Susquehanna Valley. Normal lows range from the mid-50s over the Alleghenies to the mid-60s across the lower Susquehanna Valley. Here are the 9 a.m. conditions in the Altoona area. In Altoona, light rain was falling. The temperature was 68 degrees, the dew point 67, and the relative humidity 96%. The wind was south at 7 miles an hour. The pressure was 29.68 inches and falling. At State College, rain was falling. The temperature was 70 degrees, the dew point 68, and the relative humidity 94%. The wind was variable at 3 miles an hour. The pressure was 29.69 inches and falling. Now, a few other local conditions: Johnstown, partly sunny 66, DuBois, cloudy 68, La Trobe, partly sunny 72, Pittsburgh cloudy 70, Erie, cloudy 70, Bradford a thunderstorm 66. To the south and east, York, cloudy 72, Selins Grove cloudy 68, Harrisburg cloudy 73, Philadelphia partly sunny 78, Baltimore partly sunny 77, Washington D.C. cloudy 76. Once again, in Altoona it was 68 degrees with light rain. And at State College it was 70 degrees with rain. This is NOAA Weather Radio, All Hazards Station WNG 589. 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Here's the hazardous weather outlook for the following counties: Bedford, Blair, Cambria, and Huntingdon. For today and tonight, scattered strong to severe thunderstorms, capable of damaging wind gusts and localized heavy rainfall of 1 to 2 inches per hour are possible today. And now the extended outlook for the period Wednesday through Monday. The probability of widespread hazardous weather is low. Spotters are encouraged to report significant hazardous weather. The Altoona Climate Summary for yesterday, July 27, 2026. Yesterday's high temperature of 83 degrees occurred at 4 p.m. This tied the normal high of 83. Yesterday's low temperature of 61 degrees occurred at 5:32 a.m. This low was 1 degree below the normal low of 62. No precipitation fell yesterday, which leaves the monthly total at 5.21 inches. This is 2.21 inches above the normal amount of 3.00 inches for July. The total precipitation for the season since June 1st still stands at 8.85 inches, which is 2.43 inches above normal. The total precipitation for the year is still 22.45 inches, which is 1.84 inches above normal. There were no heating degree days yesterday, which is normal. This leaves the monthly total at 8, which is 8 above normal. The yearly total since July 1st is 8, which is 8 above normal. There were 7 cooling degree days yesterday, which is normal. This brings the monthly total to 217, which is 8 above normal. The yearly total since January 1st is 429, which is 23 above normal. Yesterday the average wind speed was 6 miles per hour. The normal high temperature for today is 83 degrees, and the normal low is 62. The record high for today is 97, which occurred in 1952, and the record low is 48, which occurred in 1962. Sunrise today is at 6:07 a.m. and sunset is at 8:32 p.m.
A warm front extending from western New York to the Susquehanna Valley will bring early morning showers and thunderstorms to the east of the Wellsboro to Williamsport and Lebanon line. Another area of showers and a few embedded thunderstorms will move across the western and central mountains of the state for the mid to late morning hours. More widespread showers and thunderstorms

conditions will occur on Wednesday, followed by an area of high pressure that will bring mainly dry conditions with lower humidity Thursday and Friday. Mainly dry and seasonable conditions will follow for Thursday through Saturday. Showers and storms could return during the second part of the weekend. Here is the latest National Weather Service forecast for Blair and Bedford counties, including the city of Altoona. Rest of today, a chance of thunderstorms. Rainfall amounts between a quarter and a half inch. Highs in the upper 70s. Southwest winds 5 to 10 miles an hour, becoming west this afternoon. Gusts up to 25 miles an hour. Chance of precipitation near 100%. Tonight, mostly cloudy, then becoming partly cloudy between 8 p.m. and 10 p.m., then becoming mostly clear, then becoming partly cloudy after midnight. A slight chance of showers and thunderstorms through 10 p.m. A slight chance of showers after 2 a.m. Rainfall amounts less than a tenth of an inch. Lows in the lower 60s. Northwest winds 10 to 15 miles an hour with gusts up to 30 miles an hour. Chance of rain 20%. Wednesday, partly sunny. A slight chance of showers through 2 p.m., then a chance of showers and a slight chance of thunderstorms after 2 p.m. Rainfall amounts less than a tenth of an inch. Highs in the mid-70s. Northwest winds 15 to 20 miles an hour with gusts up to 35 miles an hour. Chance of rain 50%. Wednesday night, mostly cloudy. A chance of showers before 8 p.m., then a slight chance of showers between 8 p.m. and 2 a.m. Rainfall amounts less than a tenth of an inch. Lows around 60. Northwest winds 15 to 20 miles an hour with gusts up to 30 miles an hour. Chance of rain 50%. Here is the latest National Weather Service forecast for Cambria County, including the city of Johnstown. Rest of today, a chance of thunderstorms. Rainfall amounts between a quarter and a half inch. Highs in the mid-70s. West winds 10 to 15 miles an hour with gusts up to 25 miles an hour. Chance of precipitation near 100%. Tonight, mostly cloudy. A chance of thunderstorms through midnight. A chance of showers. Rainfall amounts around a tenth of an inch. Lows around 60. Northwest winds 10 to 15 miles an hour with gusts up to 30 miles an hour. Chance of rain 50%. Wednesday, mostly cloudy. A chance of showers in the morning, then showers likely and a slight chance of thunderstorms in the afternoon. Rainfall amounts around a tenth of an inch. Highs in the lower 70s. Northwest winds 15 to 20 miles an hour with gusts up to 35 miles an hour. Chance of rain 70%. Wednesday night, mostly cloudy. Showers likely and a slight chance of thunderstorms before 8 p.m., then a chance of showers between 8 p.m. and 2 a.m. Rainfall amounts around a tenth of an inch. Lows in the upper 50s. Northwest winds 10 to 15 miles an hour with gusts up to 35 miles an hour. Chance of rain 70%. And now the extended forecast for South Central Pennsylvania. Thursday, mostly sunny with a 20% chance of showers. Highs in the upper 70s. Thursday night, mostly clear. Lows in the upper 50s. Friday, sunny. Highs around 80. Friday night, partly cloudy. Lows in the lower 60s. Saturday, partly sunny with a 20% chance of showers. Highs in the lower 80s. Saturday night, mostly cloudy with a chance of showers. Lows in the mid-60s. Chance of rain 40%. Sunday, mostly cloudy with a chance of showers and thunderstorms. Highs in the lower 80s. Chance of rain 50%. Sunday night, mostly cloudy with a chance of showers. Lows in the mid-60s. Chance of rain 50%. Monday, partly sunny with a chance of showers and thunderstorms. Highs in the lower 80s. Chance of rain 30%. The 8 to 14 day outlook, from Tuesday, August 4th to Monday, August 10th, calls for above normal temperatures and above normal precipitation. Normal high temperatures across central Pennsylvania during this period range from the upper 70s over the Allegheny Mountains to the mid 80s across the lower Susquehanna Valley. Normal lows range from the mid 50s over the Alleghenies to the mid 60s across the lower Susquehanna Valley.

Here are the 9 a.m. conditions in the Altoona area. In Altoona, light rain was falling. The temperature was 68 degrees, the dew point 67, and the relative humidity 96%. The wind was south at 7 miles an hour. The pressure was 29.68 inches and falling. At State College, rain was falling. The temperature was 70 degrees, the dew point 68, and the relative humidity 94%. The wind was variable at 3 miles an hour. The pressure was 29.69 inches and falling. Now, a few other local conditions: Johnstown, partly sunny 66, DuBois, cloudy 68, La Trobe, partly sunny 72, Pittsburgh cloudy 70, Erie, cloudy 70, Bradford a thunderstorm 66. To the south and east, York, cloudy 72, Selins Grove cloudy 68, Harrisburg cloudy 73, Philadelphia partly sunny 78, Baltimore partly sunny 77, Washington DC cloudy 76. Once again, in Altoona it was 68 degrees with light rain. And at State College it was 70 degrees with rain. This is NOAA Weather Radio, All Hazards Station WNG 589. 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Here's the hazardous weather outlook for the following counties: Bedford, Blair, Cambria, and Huntingdon. For today and tonight, scattered strong to severe thunderstorms, capable of damaging wind gusts and localized heavy rainfall of 1 to 2 inches per hour are possible today. And now the extended outlook for the period Wednesday through Monday. The probability of widespread hazardous weather is low. Spotters are encouraged to report significant hazardous weather. The Altoona climate summary for yesterday, July 27, 2026. Yesterday's high temperature of 83 degrees occurred at 4 p.m. This tied the normal high of 83. Yesterday's low temperature of 61 degrees occurred at 5:32 a.m. This low was 1 degree below the normal low of 62. No precipitation fell yesterday, which leaves the monthly total at 5.21 inches. This is 2.21 inches above the normal amount of 3.00 inches for July. The total precipitation for the season since June 1st still stands at 8.85 inches, which is 2.43 inches above normal. The total precipitation for the year is still 22.45 inches, which is 1.84 inches above normal. There were no heating degree days yesterday, which is normal. This leaves the monthly total at 8, which is 8 above normal. The yearly total since July 1st is 8, which is 8 above normal. There were 7 cooling degree days yesterday, which is normal. This brings the monthly total to 217, which is 8 above normal. The yearly total since January 1st is 429, which is 23 above normal. Yesterday the average wind speed was 6 miles per hour. The normal high temperature for today is 83 degrees, and the normal low is 62. The record high for today is 97, which occurred in 1952, and the record low is 48, which occurred in 1962. Sunrise today is at 6:07 a.m. and sunset is at 8:32 p.m. A warm front extending from western New York to the Susquehanna Valley will bring early morning showers and thunderstorms to the east of the Wellsboro to Williamsport and Lebanon line. Another area of showers and a few embedded thunderstorms will move across the western and central mountains of the state for the mid to late morning hours. More widespread showers and thunderstorms will fire up a rewide for this afternoon and evening as a second upper-level disturbance and surface cold front moves southeast from the Great Lakes region. 24-hour rainfall amounts through midnight tonight will average 0.50 to 1 inch, with some areas of very heavy rain over 3 inches across the Susquehanna Valley and points east. Scattered strong to severe thunderstorms accompanied by localized damaging wind gusts and hail will be possible this afternoon and evening, mainly across the southern half of the state. Highs today will be mainly in the 70s, but in the lower 80s across southeastern Pennsylvania. Lows tonight will vary from the mid-50s over the northwestern mountains to the upper 60s in the greater Philly area. Periods of rain and cooler conditions will occur on Wednesday, followed by an area of high pressure that will bring mainly dry conditions with lower humidity Thursday and Friday. Mainly dry and seasonable conditions will follow for Thursday through Saturday. Showers and storms could return during the second part of the weekend.
Here is the latest National Weather Service forecast for Blair and Bedford counties, including the city of Altoona. Rest of today, a chance of thunderstorms. Rainfall amounts between a quarter and a half inch. Highs in the upper 70s. Southwest winds 5 to 10 miles an hour, becoming west this afternoon. Gusts up to 25 miles an hour. Chance of precipitation near 100%. Tonight, mostly cloudy, then becoming partly cloudy between 8 p.m. and 10 p.m., then becoming mostly clear, then becoming partly cloudy after midnight. A slight chance of showers and thunderstorms through 10 p.m. A slight chance of showers after 2 a.m. Rainfall amounts less than a tenth of an inch. Lows in the lower 60s. Northwest winds 10 to 15 miles an hour with gusts up to 30 miles an hour. Chance of rain 20%. Wednesday, partly sunny. A slight chance of showers through 2 p.m., then a chance of showers and a slight chance of thunderstorms after 2 p.m. Rainfall amounts less than a tenth of an inch. Highs in the mid-70s. Northwest winds 15 to 20 miles an hour with gusts up to 35 miles an hour. Chance of rain 50%. Wednesday night, mostly cloudy. A chance of showers before 8 p.m., then a slight chance of showers between 8 p.m. and 2 a.m. Rainfall amounts less than a tenth of an inch. Lows around 60. Northwest winds 15 to 20 miles an hour with gusts up to 30 miles an hour. Chance of rain 50%. Here is the latest National Weather Service forecast for Cambria County, including the city of Johnstown. Rest of today, a chance of thunderstorms. Rainfall amounts between a quarter and a half inch. Highs in the mid-70s. West winds 10 to 15 miles an hour with gusts up to 25 miles an hour. Chance of precipitation near 100%. Tonight, mostly cloudy. A chance of thunderstorms through midnight. A chance of showers. Rainfall amounts around a tenth of an inch. Lows around 60. Northwest winds 10 to 15 miles an hour with gusts up to 30 miles an hour. Chance of rain 50%. Wednesday, mostly cloudy. A chance of showers in the morning, then showers likely and a slight chance of thunderstorms in the afternoon. Rainfall amounts around a tenth of an inch. Highs in the lower 70s. Northwest winds 15 to 20 miles an hour with gusts up to 35 miles an hour. Chance of rain 70%. Wednesday night, mostly cloudy. Showers likely and a slight chance of thunderstorms before 8 p.m., then a chance of showers between 8 p.m. and 2 a.m. Rainfall amounts around a tenth of an inch. Lows in the upper 50s. Northwest winds 10 to 15 miles an hour with gusts up to 35 miles an hour. Chance of rain 70%. And now the extended forecast for South Central Pennsylvania. Thursday, mostly sunny with a 20% chance of showers. Highs in the upper 70s. Thursday night, mostly clear. Lows in the upper 50s. Friday, sunny. Highs around 80. Friday night, partly cloudy. Lows in the lower 60s. Saturday, partly sunny with a 20% chance of showers. Highs in the lower 80s. Saturday night, mostly cloudy with a chance of showers. Lows in the mid-60s. Chance of rain 40%. Sunday, mostly cloudy with a chance of showers and thunderstorms. Highs in the lower 80s. Chance of rain 50%. Sunday night, mostly cloudy with a chance of showers. Lows in the mid-60s. Chance of rain 50%. Monday, partly sunny with a chance of showers and thunderstorms. Highs in the lower 80s. Chance of rain 30%. The 8 to 14 day outlook, from Tuesday, August 4th to Monday, August 10th, calls for above normal temperatures and above normal precipitation. Normal high temperatures across central Pennsylvania during this period range from the upper 70s over the Allegheny Mountains to the mid 80s across the lower Susquehanna Valley. Normal lows range from the mid 50s over the Alleghenies to the mid 60s across the lower Susquehanna Valley. Here are the 10 a.m. conditions in the Altoona area. In Altoona, it was partly sunny. The temperature was 71 degrees, the dew point 69, and the relative humidity 93%. The wind was southwest at 5 miles an hour.
the pressure was 29.70 inches and rising. At State College, light rain was falling. The temperature was 70 degrees, the dew point 70, and the relative humidity 100%. The wind was southwest at 6 miles an hour. The pressure was 29.68 inches and falling. Now, a few other local conditions: Johnstown, partly sunny 69, Dubois, partly sunny 70, Latrobe, partly sunny 73, Pittsburgh cloudy 71, Erie, cloudy 72, Bradford heavy rain and fog 64. To the south and east, York, partly sunny 74, Selins Grove partly sunny 70, Harrisburg cloudy 74, Philadelphia partly sunny 80, Baltimore cloudy 80, Washington DC cloudy 75. Once again, in Altoona it was 71 degrees under partly sunny skies. And at State College it was 70 degrees with light rain. This is NOAA Weather Radio, All Hazards Station WNG 589. 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Here are the 10 a.m. conditions in the Altoona area. In Altoona, it was partly sunny. The temperature was 71 degrees, the dew point 69, and the relative humidity 93%. The wind was southwest at 5 miles an hour. The pressure was 29.70 inches and rising. At State College, light rain was falling. The temperature was 70 degrees, the dew point 70, and the relative humidity 100%. The wind was southwest at 6 miles an hour. The pressure was 29.68 inches and falling. Now, a few other local conditions: Johnstown, partly sunny 69, Dubois, partly sunny 70, Latrobe, partly sunny 73, Pittsburgh light rain 71, Erie, cloudy 72, Bradford heavy rain and fog 63. To the south and east, York, cloudy 74, Selins Grove cloudy 70, Harrisburg cloudy 74, Philadelphia partly sunny 80, Baltimore cloudy 80, Washington DC cloudy 75. Once again, in Altoona it was 71 degrees under partly sunny skies. And at State College it was 70 degrees with light rain. This is NOAA Weather Radio, All Hazards Station WNG 589. 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Here's the hazardous weather outlook for the following counties: Bedford, Blair, Cambria and Huntingdon. For today and tonight: scattered strong to severe thunderstorms, capable of damaging wind gusts and localized heavy rainfall of 1 to 2 inches per hour are possible today. And now the extended outlook for the period Wednesday through Monday. The probability of widespread hazardous weather is low. Spotters are encouraged to report significant hazardous weather. The Altoona Climate Summary for yesterday, July 27, 2026. Yesterday's high temperature of 83 degrees occurred at 4 p.m. This tied the normal high of 83. Yesterday's low temperature of 61 degrees occurred at 5:32 a.m. This low was 1 degree below the normal low of 62. No precipitation fell yesterday, which leaves the monthly total at 5.21 inches. This is 2.21 inches above the normal amount of 3.00 inches for July. The total precipitation for the season since June 1st still stands at 8.85 inches, which is 2.43 inches above normal. The total precipitation for the year is still 22.45 inches, which is 1.84 inches above normal. There were no heating degree days yesterday, which is normal. This leaves the monthly total at 8, which is 8 above normal. The yearly total since July 1st is 8, which is 8 above normal. There were 7 cooling degree days yesterday, which is normal. This brings the monthly total to 217, which is 8 above normal. The yearly total since January 1st is 429, which is 23 above normal. Yesterday the average wind speed was 6 miles per hour. The normal high temperature for today is 83 degrees, and the normal low is 62. The record high for today is 97, which occurred in 1952, and the record low is 48, which occurred in 1962. Sunrise today is at 6:07 a.m. and sunset is at 8:32 p.m. A warm front extending from western New York to the Susquehanna Valley will bring early morning showers and thunderstorms to the east of a Wellsboro to Williamsport and Lebanon line.
Another area of showers and a few embedded thunderstorms will move across the western and central mountains of the state for the mid to late morning hours. More widespread showers and thunderstorms will fire up a rewide for this afternoon and evening as a second upper-level disturbance and surface cold front moves southeast from the Great Lakes region. 24-hour rainfall amounts through midnight tonight will average 0.50 to 1 inch, with some areas of very heavy rain over 3 inches across the Susquehanna Valley and points east. Scattered strong to severe thunderstorms accompanied by localized damaging wind gusts and hail will be possible this afternoon and evening, mainly across the southern half of the state. Highs today will be mainly in the 70s, but in the lower 80s across southeastern Pennsylvania. Lows tonight will vary from the mid-50s over the northwestern mountains to the upper 60s in the greater Philly area. Periods of rain and cooler conditions will occur on Wednesday, followed by an area of high pressure that will bring mainly dry conditions with lower humidity Thursday and Friday. Mainly dry and seasonable conditions will follow for Thursday through Saturday. Showers and storms could return during the second part of the weekend. Here is the latest National Weather Service forecast for Blair and Bedford counties, including the city of Altoona. Rest of today, a chance of thunderstorms. Rainfall amounts between a quarter and a half inch. Highs in the upper 70s. Southwest winds 5 to 10 miles an hour, becoming west this afternoon. Gusts up to 25 miles an hour. Chance of precipitation near 100%. Tonight, mostly cloudy, then becoming partly cloudy between 8 p.m. and 10 p.m., then becoming mostly clear, then becoming partly cloudy after midnight. A slight chance of showers and thunderstorms through 10 p.m. A slight chance of showers after 2 a.m. Rainfall amounts less than a tenth of an inch. Lows in the lower 60s. Northwest winds 10 to 15 miles an hour with gusts up to 30 miles an hour. Chance of rain 20%. Wednesday, partly sunny. A slight chance of showers through 2 p.m., then a chance of showers and a slight chance of thunderstorms after 2 p.m. Rainfall amounts less than a tenth of an inch. Highs in the mid-70s. Northwest winds 15 to 20 miles an hour with gusts up to 35 miles an hour. Chance of rain 50%. Wednesday night, mostly cloudy. A chance of showers before 8 p.m., then a slight chance of showers between 8 p.m. and 2 a.m. Rainfall amounts less than a tenth of an inch. Lows around 60. Northwest winds 15 to 20 miles an hour with gusts up to 30 miles an hour. Chance of rain 50%. Here is the latest National Weather Service forecast for Cambria County, including the city of Johnstown. Rest of today, a chance of thunderstorms. Rainfall amounts between a quarter and a half inch. Highs in the mid-70s. West winds 10 to 15 miles an hour with gusts up to 25 miles an hour. Chance of precipitation near 100%. Tonight, mostly cloudy. A chance of thunderstorms through midnight. A chance of showers. Rainfall amounts around a tenth of an inch. Lows around 60. Northwest winds 10 to 15 miles an hour with gusts up to 30 miles an hour. Chance of rain 50%. Wednesday, mostly cloudy. A chance of showers in the morning, then showers likely and a slight chance of thunderstorms in the afternoon. Rainfall amounts around a tenth of an inch. Highs in the lower 70s. Northwest winds 15 to 20 miles an hour with gusts up to 35 miles an hour. Chance of rain 70%. Wednesday night, mostly cloudy. Showers likely and a slight chance of thunderstorms before 8 p.m., then a chance of showers between 8 p.m. and 2 a.m. Rainfall amounts around a tenth of an inch. Lows in the upper 50s. Northwest winds 10 to 15 miles an hour with gusts up to 35 miles an hour. Chance of rain 70%. And now the extended forecast for South Central Pennsylvania. Thursday, mostly sunny with a 20% chance of showers. Highs in the upper 70s. Thursday night, mostly clear. Lows in the upper 50s. Friday, sunny. Highs around 80. Friday night, partly cloudy. Lows in the lower 60s. Saturday, partly sunny with a 20% chance of showers. Highs in the lower 80s. Saturday night, mostly cloudy with a chance of showers. Lows in the mid-60s.
chance of rain 40%. Sunday, mostly cloudy with a chance of showers and thunderstorms. Highs in the lower 80s. Chance of rain 50%. Sunday night, mostly cloudy with a chance of showers. Lows in the mid 60s. Chance of rain 50%. Monday, partly sunny with a chance of showers and thunderstorms. Highs in the lower 80s. Chance of rain 30%. The 8 to 14 day outlook, from Tuesday, August 4th to Monday, August 10th, calls for above normal temperatures and above normal precipitation. Normal high temperatures across central Pennsylvania during this period range from the upper 70s over the Allegheny Mountains to the mid 80s across the lower Susquehanna Valley. Normal lows range from the mid 50s over the Alleghenies to the mid 60s across the lower Susquehanna Valley. Here are the 10 a.m. conditions in the Altoona area. In Altoona, it was partly sunny. The temperature was 71 degrees, the dew point 69, and the relative humidity 93%. The wind was southwest at 5 miles an hour. The pressure was 29.70 inches and rising. At State College, light rain was falling. The temperature was 70 degrees, the dew point 70, and the relative humidity 100%. The wind was southwest at 6 miles an hour. The pressure was 29.68 inches and falling. Now, a few other local conditions: Johnstown, partly sunny 69, DuBois, partly sunny 70, La Trobe, partly sunny 73, Pittsburgh light rain 71, Erie, cloudy 72, Bradford heavy rain and fog 63. To the south and east, York, cloudy 74, Selins Grove cloudy 70, Harrisburg cloudy 74, Philadelphia partly sunny 80, Baltimore cloudy 80, Washington D.C. cloudy 75. Once again, in Altoona it was 71 degrees under partly sunny skies. And at State College it was 70 degrees with light rain. This is NOAA Weather Radio, All Hazards Station WMG 589. 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Here's the hazardous weather outlook for the following counties: Bedford, Blair, Cambria, and Huntingdon. For today and tonight, scattered strong to severe thunderstorms, capable of damaging wind gusts and localized heavy rainfall of 1 to 2 inches per hour are possible today. And now the extended outlook for the period Wednesday through Monday. The probability of widespread hazardous weather is low. Spotters are encouraged to report significant hazardous weather. The Altoona Climate Summary for yesterday, July 27, 2026. Yesterday's high temperature of 83 degrees occurred at 4 p.m. This tied the normal high of 83. Yesterday's low temperature of 61 degrees occurred at 5:32 a.m. This low was 1 degree below the normal low of 62. No precipitation fell yesterday, which leaves the monthly total at 5.21 inches. This is 2.21 inches above the normal amount of 3.00 inches for July. The total precipitation for the season since June 1st still stands at 8.85 inches, which is 2.43 inches above normal. The total precipitation for the year is still 22.45 inches, which is 1.84 inches above normal. There were no heating degree days yesterday, which is normal. This leaves the monthly total at 8, which is 8 above normal. The yearly total since July 1st is 8, which is 8 above normal. There were 7 cooling degree days yesterday, which is normal. This brings the monthly total to 217, which is 8 above normal. The yearly total since January 1st is 429, which is 23 above normal. Yesterday the average wind speed was 6 miles per hour. The normal high temperature for today is 83 degrees, and the normal low is 62. The record high for today is 97, which occurred in 1952, and the record low is 48, which occurred in 1962. Sunrise today is at 6:07 a.m. and sunset is at 8:32 p.m. This is NOAA Weather Radio WMG 589 in Frankstown, serving South Central Pennsylvania. 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
Properly set weather radios with the alarm device will alert you when severe weather warnings or watches are issued. Programming on this station will be temporarily changed during severe weather to bring you the latest information. Warnings and safety information from the National Weather Service may someday save your life or protect your property. A warm front extending from western New York to the Susquehanna Valley will bring early morning showers and thunderstorms to the east of the Wellsboro to Williamsport and Lebanon line. Another area of showers and a few embedded thunderstorms will move across the western and central mountains of the state for the mid to late morning hours. More widespread showers and thunderstorms will fire up a rewide for this afternoon and evening as a second upper level disturbance and surface cold front moves southeast from the Great Lakes region. 24-hour rainfall amounts through midnight tonight will average 0.50 to 1 inch, with some areas of very heavy rain over 3 inches across the Susquehanna Valley and points east. Scattered strong to severe thunderstorms accompanied by localized damaging wind gusts and hail will be possible this afternoon and evening, mainly across the southern half of the state. Highs today will be mainly in the 70s, but in the lower 80s across southeastern Pennsylvania. Lows tonight will vary from the mid-50s over the northwestern mountains to the upper 60s in the greater Philly area. Periods of rain and cooler conditions will occur on Wednesday, followed by an area of high pressure that will bring mainly dry conditions with lower humidity Thursday and Friday. Mainly dry and seasonable conditions will follow for Thursday through Saturday. Showers and storms could return during the second part of the weekend. Here is the latest National Weather Service forecast for Blair and Bedford counties, including the city of Altoona. Rest of today, a chance of thunderstorms. Rainfall amounts between a quarter and a half inch. Highs in the upper 70s. Southwest winds 5 to 10 miles an hour, becoming west this afternoon. Gusts up to 25 miles an hour. Chance of precipitation near 100%. Tonight, mostly cloudy, then becoming partly cloudy between 8 p.m. and 10 p.m., then becoming mostly clear, then becoming partly cloudy after midnight. A slight chance of showers and thunderstorms through 10 p.m. A slight chance of showers after 2 a.m. Rainfall amounts less than a tenth of an inch. Lows in the lower 60s. Northwest winds 10 to 15 miles an hour with gusts up to 30 miles an hour. Chance of rain 20%. Wednesday, partly sunny. A slight chance of showers through 2 p.m., then a chance of showers and a slight chance of thunderstorms after 2 p.m. Rainfall amounts less than a tenth of an inch. Highs in the mid-70s. Northwest winds 15 to 20 miles an hour with gusts up to 35 miles an hour. Chance of rain 50%. Wednesday night, mostly cloudy. A chance of showers before 8 p.m., then a slight chance of showers between 8 p.m. and 2 a.m. Rainfall amounts less than a tenth of an inch. Lows around 60. Northwest winds 15 to 20 miles an hour with gusts up to 30 miles an hour. Chance of rain 50%. Here is the latest National Weather Service forecast for Cambria County, including the city of Johnstown. Rest of today, a chance of thunderstorms. Rainfall amounts between a quarter and a half inch. Highs in the mid-70s. West winds 10 to 15 miles an hour with gusts up to 25 miles an hour. Chance of precipitation near 100%. Tonight, mostly cloudy. A chance of thunderstorms through midnight. A chance of showers. Rainfall amounts around a tenth of an inch. Lows around 60. Northwest winds 10 to 15 miles an hour with gusts up to 30 miles an hour. Chance of rain 50%. Wednesday, mostly cloudy. A chance of showers in the morning, then showers likely and a slight chance of thunderstorms in the afternoon. Rainfall amounts around a tenth of an inch. Highs in the lower 70s. Northwest winds 15 to 20 miles an hour with gusts up to 35 miles an hour. Chance of rain 70%. Wednesday night, mostly cloudy. Showers likely and a slight chance of thunderstorms before 8 p.m., then a chance of showers between 8 p.m. and 2 a.m. Rainfall amounts around a tenth of an inch. Lows in the upper 50s. Northwest winds 10 to 15 miles an hour with gusts up to 35 miles an hour. Chance of rain 70%. And now the extended forecast for south central Pennsylvania.
Thursday, mostly sunny with a 20% chance of showers. Highs in the upper 70s. Thursday night, mostly clear. Lows in the upper 50s. Friday, sunny. Highs around 80. Friday night, partly cloudy. Lows in the lower 60s. Saturday, partly sunny with a 20% chance of showers. Highs in the lower 80s. Saturday night, mostly cloudy with a chance of showers. Lows in the mid 60s. Chance of rain 40%. Sunday, mostly cloudy with a chance of showers and thunderstorms. Highs in the lower 80s. Chance of rain 50%. Sunday night, mostly cloudy with a chance of showers. Lows in the mid 60s. Chance of rain 50%. Monday, partly sunny with a chance of showers and thunderstorms. Highs in the lower 80s. Chance of rain 30%. The 8 to 14 day outlook, from Tuesday, August 4th to Monday, August 10th, calls for above normal temperatures and above normal precipitation. Normal high temperatures across central Pennsylvania during this period range from the upper 70s over the Allegheny Mountains to the mid 80s across the lower Susquehanna Valley. Normal lows range from the mid 50s over the Alleghenies to the mid 60s across the lower Susquehanna Valley. Here are the 10 a.m. conditions in the Altoona area. In Altoona, it was partly sunny. The temperature was 71 degrees, the dew point 69, and the relative humidity 93%. The wind was southwest at 5 miles an hour. The pressure was 29.70 inches and rising. At State College, light rain was falling. The temperature was 70 degrees, the dew point 70, and the relative humidity 100%. The wind was southwest at 6 miles an hour. The pressure was 29.68 inches and falling. Now, a few other local conditions: Johnstown, partly sunny 69, DuBois, partly sunny 70, La Trobe, partly sunny 73, Pittsburgh light rain 71, Erie, cloudy 72, Bradford heavy rain and fog 63. To the south and east, York, cloudy 74, Selins Grove cloudy 70, Harrisburg cloudy 74, Philadelphia partly sunny 80, Baltimore cloudy 80, Washington D.C. cloudy 75. Once again, in Altoona it was 71 degrees under partly sunny skies. And at State College it was 70 degrees with light rain. This is NOAA Weather Radio, All Hazards Station WNG 589. 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Here's the hazardous weather outlook for the following counties: Bedford, Blair, Cambria, and Huntingdon. For today and tonight: scattered strong to severe thunderstorms, capable of damaging wind gusts and localized heavy rainfall of 1 to 2 inches per hour are possible today. And now the extended outlook for the period Wednesday through Monday. The probability of widespread hazardous weather is low. Spotters are encouraged to report significant hazardous weather. A warm front extending from western New York to the Susquehanna Valley will bring early morning showers and thunderstorms to the east of the Wellsboro to Williamsport and Lebanon line. Another area of showers and a few embedded thunderstorms will move across the western and central mountains of the state for the mid to late morning hours. More widespread showers and thunderstorms will fire up a rewide for this afternoon and evening as a second upper-level disturbance and surface cold front moves southeast from the Great Lakes region. 24-hour rainfall amounts through midnight tonight will average 0.50 to 1 inch, with some areas of very heavy rain over 3 inches across the Susquehanna Valley and points east. Scattered strong to severe thunderstorms accompanied by localized damaging wind gusts and hail will be possible this afternoon and evening, mainly across the southern half of the state. Highs today will be mainly in the 70s, but in the lower 80s across southeastern Pennsylvania. Lows tonight will vary from the mid-50s over the northwestern mountains to the upper 60s in the greater Philly area. Periods of rain and cooler conditions will occur on Wednesday, followed by an area of high pressure that will bring mainly dry conditions with lower humidity Thursday and Friday. Mainly dry and seasonable conditions will follow for Thursday through Saturday. Showers and storms could return during the second part of the weekend. Here is the latest National Weather Service forecast for Blair and Bedford counties, including the city of Altoona. Rest of today, becoming partly sunny after 4 p.m. A chance of thunderstorms.
Rainfall amounts between a quarter and a half inch. Highs in the upper 70s. Southwest winds 5 to 10 miles an hour, becoming west this afternoon. Gusts up to 25 miles an hour. Chance of precipitation near 100%. Tonight, mostly cloudy, then becoming partly cloudy between 8 p.m. and 10 p.m., then becoming mostly clear, then becoming partly cloudy after midnight. A slight chance of showers and thunderstorms through 10 p.m. A slight chance of showers after 2 a.m. Rainfall amounts less than a tenth of an inch. Lows in the lower 60s. Northwest winds 10 to 15 miles an hour with gusts up to 30 miles an hour. Chance of rain 20%. Wednesday, partly sunny. A slight chance of showers through 2 p.m., then a chance of showers and a slight chance of thunderstorms after 2 p.m. Rainfall amounts less than a tenth of an inch. Highs in the mid-70s. Northwest winds 15 to 20 miles an hour with gusts up to 35 miles an hour. Chance of rain 50%. Wednesday night, mostly cloudy. A chance of showers before 8 p.m., then a slight chance of showers between 8 p.m. and 2 a.m. Rainfall amounts less than a tenth of an inch. Lows around 60. Northwest winds 15 to 20 miles an hour with gusts up to 30 miles an hour. Chance of rain 50%. Here is the latest National Weather Service forecast for Cambria County, including the city of Johnstown. Rest of today, a chance of thunderstorms. Showers between 10 a.m. and 4 p.m., then showers likely after 4 p.m. Rainfall amounts between a quarter and a half inch. Highs in the mid-70s. West winds 10 to 15 miles an hour with gusts up to 25 miles an hour. Chance of rain near 100%. Tonight, mostly cloudy. A chance of thunderstorms through midnight. A chance of showers. Rainfall amounts around a tenth of an inch. Lows around 60. Northwest winds 10 to 15 miles an hour with gusts up to 30 miles an hour. Chance of rain 50%. Wednesday, mostly cloudy. A chance of showers in the morning, then showers likely and a slight chance of thunderstorms in the afternoon. Rainfall amounts around a tenth of an inch. Highs in the lower 70s. Northwest winds 15 to 20 miles an hour with gusts up to 35 miles an hour. Chance of rain 70%. Wednesday night, mostly cloudy. Showers likely and a slight chance of thunderstorms before 8 p.m., then a chance of showers between 8 p.m. and 2 a.m. Rainfall amounts around a tenth of an inch. Lows in the upper 50s. Northwest winds 10 to 15 miles an hour with gusts up to 35 miles an hour. Chance of rain 70%. And now the extended forecast for South Central Pennsylvania. Thursday, mostly sunny with a 20% chance of showers. Highs in the upper 70s. Thursday night, mostly clear. Lows in the upper 50s. Friday, sunny. Highs around 80. Friday night, partly cloudy. Lows in the lower 60s. Saturday, partly sunny with a 20% chance of showers. Highs in the lower 80s. Saturday night, mostly cloudy with a chance of showers. Lows in the mid-60s. Chance of rain 40%. Sunday, mostly cloudy with a chance of showers and thunderstorms. Highs in the lower 80s. Chance of rain 50%. Sunday night, mostly cloudy with a chance of showers. Lows in the mid-60s. Chance of rain 50%. Monday, partly sunny with a chance of showers and thunderstorms. Highs in the lower 80s. Chance of rain 30%. The 8 to 14 day outlook, from Tuesday, August 4th to Monday, August 10th, calls for above normal temperatures and above normal precipitation. Normal high temperatures across central Pennsylvania during this period range from the upper 70s over the Allegheny Mountains to the mid-80s across the lower Susquehanna Valley. Normal lows range from the mid-50s over the Alleghenies to the mid-60s across the lower Susquehanna Valley. Here are the 10 a.m. conditions in the Altoona area. In Altoona, it was partly sunny. The temperature was 71 degrees, the dew point 69, and the relative humidity 93%. The wind was southwest at 5 miles an hour. The pressure was 29.70 inches and rising. At State College, light rain was falling.
the temperature was 70 degrees, the dew point 70, and the relative humidity 100%. The wind was southwest at 6 miles an hour. The pressure was 29.68 inches and falling. Now, a few other local conditions: Johnstown, partly sunny 69, Dubois, partly sunny 70, La Trobe, partly sunny 73, Pittsburgh light rain 71, Erie, cloudy 72, Bradford heavy rain and fog 63. To the south and east, York, cloudy 74, Selins Grove cloudy 70, Harrisburg cloudy 74, Philadelphia partly sunny 80, Baltimore cloudy 80, Washington DC cloudy 75. Once again, in Altoona it was 71 degrees under partly sunny skies. And at State College it was 70 degrees with light rain. 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Here's the hazardous weather outlook for the following counties: Bedford, Blair, Cambria, and Huntingdon. For today and tonight: scattered strong to severe thunderstorms, capable of damaging wind gusts and localized heavy rainfall of 1 to 2 inches per hour are possible today. And now the extended outlook for the period Wednesday through Monday. The probability of widespread hazardous weather is low. Spotters are encouraged to report significant hazardous weather. A warm front extending from western New York to the Susquehanna Valley will bring early morning showers and thunderstorms to the east of the Wellsboro to Williamsport and Lebanon line. Another area of showers and a few embedded thunderstorms will move across the western and central mountains of the state for the mid to late morning hours. More widespread showers and thunderstorms will fire up a rewide for this afternoon and evening as a second upper-level disturbance and surface cold front moves southeast from the Great Lakes region. 24-hour rainfall amounts through midnight tonight will average 0.50 to 1 inch, with some areas of very heavy rain over 3 inches across the Susquehanna Valley and points east. Scattered strong to severe thunderstorms accompanied by localized damaging wind gusts and hail will be possible this afternoon and evening, mainly across the southern half of the state. Highs today will be mainly in the 70s, but in the lower 80s across southeastern Pennsylvania. Lows tonight will vary from the mid-50s over the northwestern mountains to the upper 60s in the greater Philly area. Periods of rain and cooler conditions will occur on Wednesday, followed by an area of high pressure that will bring mainly dry conditions with lower humidity Thursday and Friday. Mainly dry and seasonable conditions will follow for Thursday through Saturday. Showers and storms could return during the second part of the weekend. Here is the latest National Weather Service forecast for Blair and Bedford counties, including the city of Altoona. Rest of today, becoming partly sunny after 4 p.m. A chance of thunderstorms. Rainfall amounts between a quarter and a half inch. Highs in the upper 70s. Southwest winds 5 to 10 miles an hour, becoming west this afternoon. Gusts up to 25 miles an hour. Chance of precipitation near 100%. Tonight, mostly cloudy, then becoming partly cloudy between 8 p.m. and 10 p.m., then becoming mostly clear, then becoming partly cloudy after midnight. A slight chance of showers and thunderstorms through 10 p.m. A slight chance of showers after 2 a.m. Rainfall amounts less than a tenth of an inch. Lows in the lower 60s. Northwest winds 10 to 15 miles an hour with gusts up to 30 miles an hour. Chance of rain 20%. Wednesday, partly sunny. A slight chance of showers through 2 p.m., then a chance of showers and a slight chance of thunderstorms after 2 p.m. Rainfall amounts less than a tenth of an inch. Highs in the mid-70s. Northwest winds 15 to 20 miles an hour with gusts up to 35 miles an hour. Chance of rain 50%. Wednesday night, mostly cloudy. A chance of showers before 8 p.m., then a slight chance of showers between 8 p.m. and 2 a.m. Rainfall amounts less than a tenth of an inch. Lows around 60. Northwest winds 15 to 20 miles an hour with gusts up to 30 miles an hour. Chance of rain 50%. Here is the latest National Weather Service forecast for Cambria County, including the city of Johnstown. Rest of today, a chance of thunderstorms. Showers between 10 a.m. and 4 p.m., then showers likely after 4 p.m. Rainfall amounts between a quarter and a half inch. Highs in the mid-70s.
West winds 10 to 15 miles an hour with gusts up to 25 miles an hour. Chance of rain near 100%. Tonight, mostly cloudy. A chance of thunderstorms through midnight. A chance of showers. Rainfall amounts around a tenth of an inch. Lows around 60. Northwest winds 10 to 15 miles an hour with gusts up to 30 miles an hour. Chance of rain 50%. Wednesday, mostly cloudy. A chance of showers in the morning, then showers likely and a slight chance of thunderstorms in the afternoon. Rainfall amounts around a tenth of an inch. Highs in the lower 70s. Northwest winds 15 to 20 miles an hour with gusts up to 35 miles an hour. Chance of rain 70%. Wednesday night, mostly cloudy. Showers likely and a slight chance of thunderstorms before 8 p.m., then a chance of showers between 8 p.m. and 2 a.m. Rainfall amounts around a tenth of an inch. Lows in the upper 50s. Northwest winds 10 to 15 miles an hour with gusts up to 35 miles an hour. Chance of rain 70%. And now the extended forecast for South Central Pennsylvania. Thursday, mostly sunny with a 20% chance of showers. Highs in the upper 70s. Thursday night, mostly clear. Lows in the upper 50s. Friday, sunny. Highs around 80. Friday night, partly cloudy. Lows in the lower 60s. Saturday, partly sunny with a 20% chance of showers. Highs in the lower 80s. Saturday night, mostly cloudy with a chance of showers. Lows in the mid-60s. Chance of rain 40%. Sunday, mostly cloudy with a chance of showers and thunderstorms. Highs in the lower 80s. Chance of rain 50%. Sunday night, mostly cloudy with a chance of showers. Lows in the mid-60s. Chance of rain 50%. Monday, partly sunny with a chance of showers and thunderstorms. Highs in the lower 80s. Chance of rain 30%. The 8 to 14 day outlook, from Tuesday, August 4th to Monday, August 10th, calls for above normal temperatures and above normal precipitation. Normal high temperatures across central Pennsylvania during this period range from the upper 70s over the Allegheny Mountains to the mid 80s across the lower Susquehanna Valley. Normal lows range from the mid 50s over the Alleghenies to the mid 60s across the lower Susquehanna Valley. Here are the 10 a.m. conditions in the Altoona area. In Altoona, it was partly sunny. The temperature was 71 degrees, the dew point 69, and the relative humidity 93%. The wind was southwest at 5 miles an hour. The pressure was 29.70 inches and rising. At State College, light rain was falling. The temperature was 70 degrees, the dew point 70, and the relative humidity 100%. The wind was southwest at 6 miles an hour. The pressure was 29.68 inches and falling. Now, a few other local conditions: Johnstown, partly sunny 69, Dubois, partly sunny 70, Latrobe, partly sunny 73, Pittsburgh light rain 71, Erie, cloudy 72, Bradford heavy rain and fog 63. To the south and east, York, cloudy 74, Selins Grove cloudy 70, Harrisburg cloudy 74, Philadelphia partly sunny 80, Baltimore cloudy 80, Washington D.C. cloudy 75. Once again, in Altoona it was 71 degrees under partly sunny skies. And at State College it was 70 degrees with light rain. This is NOAA Weather Radio, All Hazards Station WNG 589. 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Here's the hazardous weather outlook for the following counties: Bedford, Blair, Cambria, and Huntingdon. For today and tonight, scattered strong to severe thunderstorms, capable of damaging wind gusts and localized heavy rainfall of 1 to 2 inches per hour are possible today. And now the extended outlook for the period Wednesday through Monday. The probability of widespread hazardous weather is low. Spotters are encouraged to report significant hazardous weather. A warm front extending from western New York to the Susquehanna Valley will bring early morning showers and thunderstorms to the east of the Wellsboro to Williamsport and Lebanon line. Another area of showers and a few embedded thunderstorms will move across the western and central mountains of the state for the mid to late morning hours.
More widespread showers and thunderstorms will fire up area-wide for this afternoon and evening as a second upper-level disturbance and surface cold front moves southeast from the Great Lakes region. 24-hour rainfall amounts through midnight tonight will average 0.50 to 1 inch, with some areas of very heavy rain over 3 inches across the Susquehanna Valley and points east. Scattered strong to severe thunderstorms accompanied by localized damaging wind gusts and hail will be possible this afternoon and evening, mainly across the southern half of the state. Highs today will be mainly in the 70s, but in the lower 80s across southeastern Pennsylvania. Lows tonight will vary from the mid-50s over the northwestern mountains to the upper 60s in the greater Philly area. Periods of rain and cooler conditions will occur on Wednesday, followed by an area of high pressure that will bring mainly dry conditions with lower humidity Thursday and Friday. Mainly dry and seasonable conditions will follow for Thursday through Saturday. Showers and storms could return during the second part of the weekend. Here is the latest National Weather Service forecast for Blair and Bedford counties, including the city of Altoona. Rest of today, becoming partly sunny after 4 p.m. A chance of thunderstorms. Rainfall amounts between a quarter and a half inch. Highs in the upper 70s. Southwest winds 5 to 10 miles an hour, becoming west this afternoon. Gusts up to 25 miles an hour. Chance of precipitation near 100%. Tonight, mostly cloudy, then becoming partly cloudy between 8 p.m. and 10 p.m., then becoming mostly clear, then becoming partly cloudy after midnight. A slight chance of showers and thunderstorms through 10 p.m. A slight chance of showers after 2 a.m. Rainfall amounts less than a tenth of an inch. Lows in the lower 60s. Northwest winds 10 to 15 miles an hour with gusts up to 30 miles an hour. Chance of rain 20%. Wednesday, partly sunny. A slight chance of showers through 2 p.m., then a chance of showers and a slight chance of thunderstorms after 2 p.m. Rainfall amounts less than a tenth of an inch. Highs in the mid-70s. Northwest winds 15 to 20 miles an hour with gusts up to 35 miles an hour. Chance of rain 50%. Wednesday night, mostly cloudy. A chance of showers before 8 p.m., then a slight chance of showers between 8 p.m. and 2 a.m. Rainfall amounts less than a tenth of an inch. Lows around 60. Northwest winds 15 to 20 miles an hour with gusts up to 30 miles an hour. Chance of rain 50%. Here is the latest National Weather Service forecast for Cambria County, including the city of Johnstown. Rest of today, a chance of thunderstorms. Showers between 10 a.m. and 4 p.m., then showers likely after 4 p.m. Rainfall amounts between a quarter and a half inch. Highs in the mid-70s. West winds 10 to 15 miles an hour with gusts up to 25 miles an hour. Chance of rain near 100%. Tonight, mostly cloudy. A chance of thunderstorms through midnight. A chance of showers. Rainfall amounts around a tenth of an inch. Lows around 60. Northwest winds 10 to 15 miles an hour with gusts up to 30 miles an hour. Chance of rain 50%. Wednesday, mostly cloudy. A chance of showers in the morning, then showers likely and a slight chance of thunderstorms in the afternoon. Rainfall amounts around a tenth of an inch. Highs in the lower 70s. Northwest winds 15 to 20 miles an hour with gusts up to 35 miles an hour. Chance of rain 70%. Wednesday night, mostly cloudy. Showers likely and a slight chance of thunderstorms before 8 p.m., then a chance of showers between 8 p.m. and 2 a.m. Rainfall amounts around a tenth of an inch. Lows in the upper 50s. Northwest winds 10 to 15 miles an hour with gusts up to 35 miles an hour. Chance of rain 70%. And now the extended forecast for South Central Pennsylvania. Thursday, mostly sunny with a 20% chance of showers. Highs in the upper 70s. Thursday night, mostly clear. Lows in the upper 50s. Friday, sunny. Highs around 80. Friday night, partly cloudy. Lows in the lower 60s. Saturday, partly sunny with a 20% chance of showers. Highs in the lower 80s. Saturday night, mostly cloudy with a chance of showers. Lows in the mid-60s.
chance of rain 40%. Sunday, mostly cloudy with a chance of showers and thunderstorms. Highs in the lower 80s. Chance of rain 50%. Sunday night, mostly cloudy with a chance of showers.

was partly sunny. The temperature was 71 degrees, the dew point 69, and the relative humidity 93%. The wind was southwest at 5 miles an hour. The pressure was 29.70 inches and rising. At State College, light rain was falling. The temperature was 70 degrees, the dew point 70, and the relative humidity 100%. The wind was southwest at 6 miles an hour. The pressure was 29.68 inches and falling. Now, a few other local conditions: Johnstown, partly sunny 69, Dubois, partly sunny 70, La Trobe, partly sunny 73, Pittsburgh light rain 71, Erie, cloudy 72, Bradford heavy rain and fog 63. To the south and east, York, cloudy 74, Selins Grove cloudy 70, Harrisburg cloudy 74, Philadelphia partly sunny 80, Baltimore cloudy 80, Washington DC cloudy 75. Once again, in Altoona it was 71 degrees under partly sunny skies. And at State College it was 70 degrees with light rain. This is NOAA Weather Radio, All Hazards Station WNG 589. 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Here's the hazardous weather outlook for the following counties: Bedford, Blair, Cambria, and Huntingdon. For today and tonight: scattered strong to severe thunderstorms, capable of damaging wind gusts and localized heavy rainfall of 1 to 2 inches per hour are possible today. And now the extended outlook for the period Wednesday through Monday. The probability of widespread hazardous weather is low. Spotters are encouraged to report significant hazardous weather. A warm front extending from western New York to the Susquehanna Valley will bring early morning showers and thunderstorms to the east of the Wellsboro to Williamsport and Lebanon line. Another area of showers and a few embedded thunderstorms will move across the western and central mountains of the state for the mid to late morning hours. More widespread showers and thunderstorms will fire up a rewind for this afternoon and evening as a second upper-level disturbance and surface cold front moves southeast from the Great Lakes region. 24-hour rainfall amounts through midnight tonight will average 0.50 to 1 inch, with some areas of very heavy rain over 3 inches across the Susquehanna Valley and points east. Scattered strong to severe thunderstorms accompanied by localized damaging wind gusts and hail will be possible this afternoon and evening, mainly across the southern half of the state. Highs today will be mainly in the 70s, but in the lower 80s across southeastern Pennsylvania. Lows tonight will vary from the mid-50s over the northwestern mountains to the upper 60s in the greater Philly area. Periods of rain and cooler conditions will occur on Wednesday, followed by an area of high pressure that will bring mainly dry conditions with lower humidity Thursday and Friday. Mainly dry and seasonable conditions will follow for Thursday through Saturday. Showers and storms could return during the second part of the weekend. Here is the latest National Weather Service forecast for Blair and Bedford counties, including the city of Altoona. Rest of today, becoming partly sunny after 4 p.m. A chance of thunderstorms. Rainfall amounts between a quarter and a half inch. Highs in the upper 70s. Southwest winds 5 to 10 miles an hour, becoming west this afternoon. Gusts up to 25 miles an hour. Chance of precipitation near 100%. Tonight, mostly cloudy, then becoming partly cloudy between 8 p.m. and 10 p.m., then becoming mostly clear, then becoming partly cloudy after midnight. A slight chance of showers and thunderstorms through 10 p.m. A slight chance of showers after 2 a.m. Rainfall amounts less than a tenth of an inch. Lows in the lower 60s. Northwest winds 10 to 15 miles an hour with gusts up to 30 miles an hour. Chance of rain 20%. Wednesday, partly sunny. A slight chance of showers through 2 p.m., then a chance of showers and a slight chance of thunderstorms after 2 p.m. Rainfall amounts less than a tenth of an inch. Highs in the mid-70s. Northwest winds 15 to 20 miles an hour with gusts up to 35 miles an hour. Chance of rain 50%. Wednesday night, mostly cloudy. A chance of showers before 8 p.m., then a slight chance of showers between 8 p.m. and 2 a.m. Rainfall amounts less than a tenth of an inch. Lows around 60. Northwest winds 15 to 20 miles an hour with gusts up to 30 miles an hour. Chance of rain 50%. Here is the latest national

Weather service forecast for Cambria County, including the city of Johnstown. Rest of today, a chance of thunderstorms. Showers between 10 a.m. and 4 p.m., then showers likely after 4 p.m. Rainfall amounts between a quarter and a half inch. Highs in the mid-70s. West winds 10 to 15 miles an hour with gusts up to 25 miles an hour. Chance of rain near 100%. Tonight, mostly cloudy. A chance of thunderstorms through midnight. A chance of showers. Rainfall amounts around a tenth of an inch. Lows around 60. Northwest winds 10 to 15 miles an hour with gusts up to 30 miles an hour. Chance of rain 50%. Wednesday, mostly cloudy. A chance of showers in the morning, then showers likely and a slight chance of thunderstorms in the afternoon. Rainfall amounts around a tenth of an inch. Highs in the lower 70s. Northwest winds 15 to 20 miles an hour with gusts up to 35 miles an hour. Chance of rain 70%. Wednesday night, mostly cloudy. Showers likely and a slight chance of thunderstorms before 8 p.m., then a chance of showers between 8 p.m. and 2 a.m. Rainfall amounts around a tenth of an inch. Lows in the upper 50s. Northwest winds 10 to 15 miles an hour with gusts up to 35 miles an hour. Chance of rain 70%. And now the extended forecast for South Central Pennsylvania. Thursday, mostly sunny with a 20% chance of showers. Highs in the upper 70s. Thursday night, mostly clear. Lows in the upper 50s. Friday, sunny. Highs around 80. Friday night, partly cloudy. Lows in the lower 60s. Saturday, partly sunny with a 20% chance of showers. Highs in the lower 80s. Saturday night, mostly cloudy with a chance of showers. Lows in the mid-60s. Chance of rain 40%. Sunday, mostly cloudy with a chance of showers and thunderstorms. Highs in the lower 80s. Chance of rain 50%. Sunday night, mostly cloudy with a chance of showers. Lows in the mid-60s. Chance of rain 50%. Monday, partly sunny with a chance of showers and thunderstorms. Highs in the lower 80s. Chance of rain 30%. The 8 to 14 day outlook, from Tuesday, August 4th to Monday, August 10th, calls for above normal temperatures and above normal precipitation. Normal high temperatures across central Pennsylvania during this period range from the upper 70s over the Allegheny Mountains to the mid 80s across the lower Susquehanna Valley. Normal lows range from the mid 50s over the Alleghenies to the mid 60s across the lower Susquehanna Valley. Here are the 10 a.m. conditions in the Altoona area. In Altoona, it was partly sunny. The temperature was 71 degrees, the dew point 69, and the relative humidity 93%. The wind was southwest at 5 miles an hour. The pressure was 29.70 inches and rising. At State College, light rain was falling. The temperature was 70 degrees, the dew point 70, and the relative humidity 100%. The wind was southwest at 6 miles an hour. The pressure was 29.68 inches and falling. Now, a few other local conditions: Johnstown, partly sunny 69, DuBois, partly sunny 70, La Trobe, partly sunny 73, Pittsburgh light rain 71, Erie, cloudy 72, Bradford heavy rain and fog 63. To the south and east, York, cloudy 74, Selins Grove cloudy 70, Harrisburg cloudy 74, Philadelphia partly sunny 80, Baltimore cloudy 80, Washington D.C. cloudy 75. Once again, in Altoona it was 71 degrees under partly sunny skies. And at State College it was 70 degrees with light rain. This is NOAA Weather Radio, All Hazards Station WNG 589. 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Here are the 11 a.m. conditions in the Altoona area. In Altoona, it was partly sunny. The temperature was 73 degrees, the dew point 68, and the relative humidity 84%. The wind was southwest at 3 miles an hour. The pressure was 29.70 inches and steady. At State College, it was partly sunny.
The temperature was 72 degrees, the dew point 70, and the relative humidity 94%. The wind was south at 6 miles an hour. The pressure was 29.69 inches and rising. Now, a few other local conditions: Johnstown, cloudy 69, Dubois, cloudy 69, La Trobe, cloudy 73, Pittsburgh light rain 71, Erie, partly sunny 76, Bradford rain 63. To the south and east, York, light rain 73, Selins Grove light rain 69, Harrisburg light rain 74, Philadelphia partly sunny 83, Baltimore cloudy 81, Washington DC cloudy 77. Once again, in Altoona it was 73 degrees under partly sunny skies. And at State College it was 72 degrees under partly sunny skies. This is NOAA Weather Radio, All Hazards Station WNG 589. 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Here's the hazardous weather outlook for the following counties: Bedford, Blair, Cambria, and Huntingdon. For today and tonight, scattered strong to severe thunderstorms, capable of damaging wind gusts and localized heavy rainfall of 1 to 2 inches per hour are possible today. And now the extended outlook for the period Wednesday through Monday. The probability of widespread hazardous weather is low. Spotters are encouraged to report significant hazardous weather. A warm front extending from western New York to the Susquehanna Valley will bring early morning showers and thunderstorms to the east of the Wellsboro to Williamsport and Lebanon line. Another area of showers and a few embedded thunderstorms will move across the western and central mountains of the state for the mid to late morning hours. More widespread showers and thunderstorms will fire up a rewind for this afternoon and evening as a second upper-level disturbance and surface cold front moves southeast from the Great Lakes region. 24-hour rainfall amounts through midnight tonight will average 0.50 to 1 inch, with some areas of very heavy rain over 3 inches across the Susquehanna Valley and points east. Scattered strong to severe thunderstorms accompanied by localized damaging wind gusts and hail will be possible this afternoon and evening, mainly across the southern half of the state. Highs today will be mainly in the 70s, but in the lower 80s across southeastern Pennsylvania. Lows tonight will vary from the mid-50s over the northwestern mountains to the upper 60s in the greater Philly area. Periods of rain and cooler conditions will occur on Wednesday, followed by an area of high pressure that will bring mainly dry conditions with lower humidity Thursday and Friday. Mainly dry and seasonable conditions will follow for Thursday through Saturday. Showers and storms could return during the second part of the weekend. Here is the latest National Weather Service forecast for Blair and Bedford counties, including the city of Altoona. Rest of today, becoming partly sunny after 4 p.m. A chance of thunderstorms. Rainfall amounts between a quarter and a half inch. Highs in the upper 70s. Southwest winds 5 to 10 miles an hour, becoming west this afternoon. Gusts up to 25 miles an hour. Chance of precipitation near 100%. Tonight, mostly cloudy, then becoming partly cloudy between 8 p.m. and 10 p.m., then becoming mostly clear, then becoming partly cloudy after midnight. A slight chance of showers and thunderstorms through 10 p.m. A slight chance of showers after 2 a.m. Rainfall amounts less than a tenth of an inch. Lows in the lower 60s. Northwest winds 10 to 15 miles an hour with gusts up to 30 miles an hour. Chance of rain 20%. Wednesday, partly sunny. A slight chance of showers through 2 p.m., then a chance of showers and a slight chance of thunderstorms after 2 p.m. Rainfall amounts less than a tenth of an inch. Highs in the mid-70s. Northwest winds 15 to 20 miles an hour with gusts up to 35 miles an hour. Chance of rain 50%. Wednesday night, mostly cloudy. A chance of showers before 8 p.m., then a slight chance of showers between 8 p.m. and 2 a.m. Rainfall amounts less than a tenth of an inch. Lows around 60. Northwest winds 15 to 20 miles an hour with gusts up to 30 miles an hour. Chance of rain 50%. Here is the latest National Weather Service forecast for Cambria County, including the city of Johnstown. Rest of today, a chance of thunderstorms. Showers between 10 a.m. and 4 p.m., then showers likely after 4 p.m. Rainfall amounts between a quarter and a half inch.
highs in the mid-70s. West winds 10 to 15 miles an hour with gusts up to 25 miles an hour. Chance of rain near 100%. Tonight, mostly cloudy. A chance of thunderstorms through midnight. A chance of showers. Rainfall amounts around a tenth of an inch. Lows around 60. Northwest winds 10 to 15 miles an hour with gusts up to 30 miles an hour. Chance of rain 50%. Wednesday, mostly cloudy. A chance of showers in the morning, then showers likely and a slight chance of thunderstorms in the afternoon. Rainfall amounts around a tenth of an inch. Highs in the lower 70s. Northwest winds 15 to 20 miles an hour with gusts up to 35 miles an hour. Chance of rain 70%. Wednesday night, mostly cloudy. Showers likely and a slight chance of thunderstorms before 8 p.m., then a chance of showers between 8 p.m. and 2 a.m. Rainfall amounts around a tenth of an inch. Lows in the upper 50s. Northwest winds 10 to 15 miles an hour with gusts up to 35 miles an hour. Chance of rain 70%. And now the extended forecast for South Central Pennsylvania. Thursday, mostly sunny with a 20% chance of showers. Highs in the upper 70s. Thursday night, mostly clear. Lows in the upper 50s. Friday, sunny. Highs around 80. Friday night, partly cloudy. Lows in the lower 60s. Saturday, partly sunny with a 20% chance of showers. Highs in the lower 80s. Saturday night, mostly cloudy with a chance of showers. Lows in the mid-60s. Chance of rain 40%. Sunday, mostly cloudy with a chance of showers and thunderstorms. Highs in the lower 80s. Chance of rain 50%. Sunday night, mostly cloudy with a chance of showers. Lows in the mid-60s. Chance of rain 50%. Monday, partly sunny with a chance of showers and thunderstorms. Highs in the lower 80s. Chance of rain 30%. The 8 to 14 day outlook, from Tuesday, August 4th to Monday, August 10th, calls for above normal temperatures and above normal precipitation. Normal high temperatures across central Pennsylvania during this period range from the upper 70s over the Allegheny Mountains to the mid 80s across the lower Susquehanna Valley. Normal lows range from the mid 50s over the Alleghenies to the mid 60s across the lower Susquehanna Valley. Here are the 11 a.m. conditions in the Altoona area. In Altoona, it was partly sunny. The temperature was 73 degrees, the dew point 68, and the relative humidity 84%. The wind was southwest at 3 miles an hour. The pressure was 29.70 inches and steady. At State College, it was partly sunny. The temperature was 72 degrees, the dew point 70, and the relative humidity 94%. The wind was south at 6 miles an hour. The pressure was 29.69 inches and rising. Now, a few other local conditions: Johnstown, cloudy 69, Dubois, cloudy 69, Latrobe, cloudy 73, Pittsburgh light rain 71, Erie, partly sunny 76, Bradford rain 63. To the south and east, York, light rain 73, Selins Grove light rain 69, Harrisburg heavy rain 73, Philadelphia partly sunny 83, Baltimore cloudy 81, Washington D.C. cloudy 77. Once again, in Altoona it was 73 degrees under partly sunny skies. And at State College it was 72 degrees under partly sunny skies. This is NOAA Weather Radio, All Hazards Station WNG 589. 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Here's the hazardous weather outlook for the following counties: Bedford, Blair, Cambria, and Huntingdon. For today and tonight, scattered strong to severe thunderstorms, capable of damaging wind gusts and localized heavy rainfall of 1 to 2 inches per hour are possible today. And now the extended outlook for the period Wednesday through Monday. The probability of widespread hazardous weather is low. Spotters are encouraged to report significant hazardous weather. A warm front extending from western New York to the Susquehanna Valley will bring early morning showers and thunderstorms to the east of the Wellsboro to Williamsport and Lebanon line.
Another area of showers and a few embedded thunderstorms will move across the western and central mountains of the state for the mid to late morning hours. More widespread showers and thunderstorms will fire up area-wide for this afternoon and evening as a second upper-level disturbance and surface cold front moves southeast from the Great Lakes region. 24-hour rainfall amounts through midnight tonight will average 0.50 to 1 inch, with some areas of very heavy rain over 3 inches across the Susquehanna Valley and points east. Scattered strong to severe thunderstorms accompanied by localized damaging wind gusts and hail will be possible this afternoon and evening, mainly across the southern half of the state. Highs today will be mainly in the 70s, but in the lower 80s across southeastern Pennsylvania. Lows tonight will vary from the mid-50s over the northwestern mountains to the upper 60s in the greater Philly area. Periods of rain and cooler conditions will occur on Wednesday, followed by an area of high pressure that will bring mainly dry conditions with lower humidity Thursday and Friday. Mainly dry and seasonable conditions will follow for Thursday through Saturday. Showers and storms could return during the second part of the weekend. Here is the latest National Weather Service forecast for Blair and Bedford counties, including the city of Altoona. Rest of today, becoming partly sunny after 4 p.m. A chance of thunderstorms. Rainfall amounts between a quarter and a half inch. Highs in the upper 70s. Southwest winds 5 to 10 miles an hour, becoming west this afternoon. Gusts up to 25 miles an hour. Chance of precipitation near 100%. Tonight, mostly cloudy, then becoming partly cloudy between 8 p.m. and 10 p.m., then becoming mostly clear, then becoming partly cloudy after midnight. A slight chance of showers and thunderstorms through 10 p.m. A slight chance of showers after 2 a.m. Rainfall amounts less than a tenth of an inch. Lows in the lower 60s. Northwest winds 10 to 15 miles an hour with gusts up to 30 miles an hour. Chance of rain 20%. Wednesday, partly sunny. A slight chance of showers through 2 p.m., then a chance of showers and a slight chance of thunderstorms after 2 p.m. Rainfall amounts less than a tenth of an inch. Highs in the mid-70s. Northwest winds 15 to 20 miles an hour with gusts up to 35 miles an hour. Chance of rain 50%. Wednesday night, mostly cloudy. A chance of showers before 8 p.m., then a slight chance of showers between 8 p.m. and 2 a.m. Rainfall amounts less than a tenth of an inch. Lows around 60. Northwest winds 15 to 20 miles an hour with gusts up to 30 miles an hour. Chance of rain 50%. Here is the latest National Weather Service forecast for Cambria County, including the city of Johnstown. Rest of today, a chance of thunderstorms. Showers between 10 a.m. and 4 p.m., then showers likely after 4 p.m. Rainfall amounts between a quarter and a half inch. Highs in the mid-70s. West winds 10 to 15 miles an hour with gusts up to 25 miles an hour. Chance of rain near 100%. Tonight, mostly cloudy. A chance of thunderstorms through midnight. A chance of showers. Rainfall amounts around a tenth of an inch. Lows around 60. Northwest winds 10 to 15 miles an hour with gusts up to 30 miles an hour. Chance of rain 50%. Wednesday, mostly cloudy. A chance of showers in the morning, then showers likely and a slight chance of thunderstorms in the afternoon. Rainfall amounts around a tenth of an inch. Highs in the lower 70s. Northwest winds 15 to 20 miles an hour with gusts up to 35 miles an hour. Chance of rain 70%. Wednesday night, mostly cloudy. Showers likely and a slight chance of thunderstorms before 8 p.m., then a chance of showers between 8 p.m. and 2 a.m. Rainfall amounts around a tenth of an inch. Lows in the upper 50s. Northwest winds 10 to 15 miles an hour with gusts up to 35 miles an hour. Chance of rain 70%. And now the extended forecast for South Central Pennsylvania. Thursday, mostly sunny with a 20% chance of showers. Highs in the upper 70s. Thursday night, mostly clear. Lows in the upper 50s. Friday, sunny. Highs around 80. Friday night, partly cloudy. Lows in the lower 60s. Saturday, partly sunny with a 20% chance of showers.
highs in the lower 80s. Saturday night, mostly cloudy with a chance of showers. Lows in the mid-60s. Chance of rain 40%. Sunday, mostly cloudy with a chance of showers and thunderstorms. Highs in the lower 80s. Chance of rain 50%. Sunday night, mostly cloudy with a chance of showers. Lows in the mid-60s. Chance of rain 50%. Monday, partly sunny with a chance of showers and thunderstorms. Highs in the lower 80s. Chance of rain 30%. The 8 to 14 day outlook, from Tuesday, August 4th to Monday, August 10th, calls for above normal temperatures and above normal precipitation. Normal high temperatures across central Pennsylvania during this period range from the upper 70s over the Allegheny Mountains to the mid-80s across the lower Susquehanna Valley. Normal lows range from the mid-50s over the Alleghenies to the mid-60s across the lower Susquehanna Valley. Here are the 11 a.m. conditions in the Altoona area. In Altoona, it was partly sunny. The temperature was 73 degrees, the dew point 68, and the relative humidity 84%. The wind was southwest at 3 miles an hour. The pressure was 29.70 inches and steady. At State College, it was partly sunny. The temperature was 72 degrees, the dew point 70, and the relative humidity 94%. The wind was south at 6 miles an hour. The pressure was 29.69 inches and rising. Now, a few other local conditions: Johnstown, cloudy 69, Dubois, cloudy 69, Latrobe, cloudy 73, Pittsburgh light rain 71, Erie, partly sunny 76, Bradford rain 63. To the south and east, York, light rain 73, Sealands Grove light rain 69, Harrisburg heavy rain 73, Philadelphia partly sunny 83, Baltimore cloudy 81, Washington D.C. cloudy 77. Once again, in Altoona it was 73 degrees under partly sunny skies. And at State College it was 72 degrees under partly sunny skies. This is NOAA Weather Radio, All Hazards Station WMG 589. 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Here's the hazardous weather outlook for the following counties: Bedford, Blair, Cambria, and Huntingdon. For today and tonight, scattered strong to severe thunderstorms, capable of damaging wind gusts and localized heavy rainfall of 1 to 2 inches per hour are possible today. And now the extended outlook for the period Wednesday through Monday. The probability of widespread hazardous weather is low. Spotters are encouraged to report significant hazardous weather. 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Broadcasts originate from the National Weather Service and State College and are transmitted from the tower facilities provided by the Blair County Emergency Management Agency in Frankstown on a frequency of 162.425 MHz. We are located at Innovation Park in State College. 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Properly set weather radios with the alarm device will alert you when severe weather warnings or watches are issued. Programming on this station will be temporarily changed during severe weather to bring you the latest information. Warnings and safety information from the National Weather Service may someday save your life or protect your property. A warm front extending from western New York to the Susquehanna Valley will bring early morning showers and thunderstorms to the east of a Wellsboro to Williamsport and Lebanon line. Another area of showers and a few embedded thunderstorms will move across the western and central mountains of the state for the mid to late morning hours. More widespread showers and thunderstorms will fire up a rewind for this afternoon and evening as a second upper-level disturbance and surface cold front moves southeast from the Great Lakes region. 24-hour rainfall amounts through midnight tonight will average 0.50 to 1 inch, with some areas of very heavy rain over 3 inches across the Susquehanna Valley and points east. Scattered strong to severe thunderstorms accompanied by localized damaging wind gusts and hail will be possible this afternoon and evening, mainly across the southern half of the state. Highs today will be mainly in the 70s, but in the lower 80s across southeastern Pennsylvania. Lows tonight will vary from the mid-50s over the northwestern mountains to the upper 60s in the greater Philly area. Periods of rain and cooler conditions will occur on Wednesday, followed by an area of high pressure that will bring mainly dry conditions with lower humidity Thursday and Friday.
mainly dry and seasonable conditions will follow for Thursday through Saturday. Showers and storms could return during the second part of the weekend. Here is the latest National Weather Service forecast for Blair and Bedford counties, including the city of Altoona. Rest of today, becoming partly sunny after 4 p.m. A chance of thunderstorms. Rainfall amounts between a quarter and a half inch. Highs in the upper 70s. Southwest winds 5 to 10 miles an hour, becoming west this afternoon. Gusts up to 25 miles an hour. Chance of precipitation near 100%. Tonight, mostly cloudy, then becoming partly cloudy between 8 p.m. and 10 p.m., then becoming mostly clear, then becoming partly cloudy after midnight. A slight chance of showers and thunderstorms through 10 p.m. A slight chance of showers after 2 a.m. Rainfall amounts less than a tenth of an inch. Lows in the lower 60s. Northwest winds 10 to 15 miles an hour with gusts up to 30 miles an hour. Chance of rain 20%. Wednesday, partly sunny. A slight chance of showers through 2 p.m., then a chance of showers and a slight chance of thunderstorms after 2 p.m. Rainfall amounts less than a tenth of an inch. Highs in the mid-70s. Northwest winds 15 to 20 miles an hour with gusts up to 35 miles an hour. Chance of rain 50%. Wednesday night, mostly cloudy. A chance of showers before 8 p.m., then a slight chance of showers between 8 p.m. and 2 a.m. Rainfall amounts less than a tenth of an inch. Lows around 60. Northwest winds 15 to 20 miles an hour with gusts up to 30 miles an hour. Chance of rain 50%. Here is the latest National Weather Service forecast for Cambria County, including the city of Johnstown. Rest of today, a chance of thunderstorms. Showers between 10 a.m. and 4 p.m., then showers likely after 4 p.m. Rainfall amounts between a quarter and a half inch. Highs in the mid-70s. West winds 10 to 15 miles an hour with gusts up to 25 miles an hour. Chance of rain near 100%. Tonight, mostly cloudy. A chance of thunderstorms through midnight. A chance of showers. Rainfall amounts around a tenth of an inch. Lows around 60. Northwest winds 10 to 15 miles an hour with gusts up to 30 miles an hour. Chance of rain 50%. Wednesday, mostly cloudy. A chance of showers in the morning, then showers likely and a slight chance of thunderstorms in the afternoon. Rainfall amounts around a tenth of an inch. Highs in the lower 70s. Northwest winds 15 to 20 miles an hour with gusts up to 35 miles an hour. Chance of rain 70%. Wednesday night, mostly cloudy. Showers likely and a slight chance of thunderstorms before 8 p.m., then a chance of showers between 8 p.m. and 2 a.m. Rainfall amounts around a tenth of an inch. Lows in the upper 50s. Northwest winds 10 to 15 miles an hour with gusts up to 35 miles an hour. Chance of rain 70%. And now the extended forecast for South Central Pennsylvania. Thursday, mostly sunny with a 20% chance of showers. Highs in the upper 70s. Thursday night, mostly clear. Lows in the upper 50s. Friday, sunny. Highs around 80. Friday night, partly cloudy. Lows in the lower 60s. Saturday, partly sunny with a 20% chance of showers. Highs in the lower 80s. Saturday night, mostly cloudy with a chance of showers. Lows in the mid-60s. Chance of rain 40%. Sunday, mostly cloudy with a chance of showers and thunderstorms. Highs in the lower 80s. Chance of rain 50%. Sunday night, mostly cloudy with a chance of showers. Lows in the mid-60s. Chance of rain 50%. Monday, partly sunny with a chance of showers and thunderstorms. Highs in the lower 80s. Chance of rain 30%. The 8 to 14 day outlook, from Tuesday, August 4th to Monday, August 10th, calls for above normal temperatures and above normal precipitation. Normal high temperatures across central Pennsylvania during this period range from the upper 70s over the Allegheny Mountains to the mid-80s across the lower Susquehanna Valley. Normal lows range from the mid-50s over the Alleghenies to the mid-60s across the lower Susquehanna Valley.
Here are the 11 a.m. conditions in the Altoona area. In Altoona, it was partly sunny. The temperature was 73 degrees, the dew point 68, and the relative humidity 84%. The wind was southwest at 3 miles an hour. The pressure was 29.70 inches and steady. At State College, it was partly sunny. The temperature was 72 degrees, the dew point 70, and the relative humidity 94%. The wind was south at 6 miles an hour. The pressure was 29.69 inches and rising. Now, a few other local conditions: Johnstown, cloudy 69, Dubois, cloudy 69, Latrobe, cloudy 73, Pittsburgh light rain 71, Erie, partly sunny 76, Bradford rain 63. To the south and east, York, light rain 73, Selins Grove light rain 69, Harrisburg heavy rain 73, Philadelphia partly sunny 83, Baltimore cloudy 81, Washington D.C. cloudy 77. Once again, in Altoona it was 73 degrees under partly sunny skies. And at State College it was 72 degrees under partly sunny skies. This is NOAA Weather Radio, All Hazards Station WMG 589. 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Here's the hazardous weather outlook for the following counties: Bedford, Blair, Cambria, and Huntingdon. For today and tonight: scattered strong to severe thunderstorms, capable of damaging wind gusts and localized heavy rainfall of 1 to 2 inches per hour are possible today. And now the extended outlook for the period Wednesday through Monday. The probability of widespread hazardous weather is low. Spotters are encouraged to report significant hazardous weather. A warm front extending from western New York to the Susquehanna Valley will bring early morning showers and thunderstorms to the east of a Wellsboro to Williamsport and Lebanon line. Another area of showers and a few embedded thunderstorms will move across the western and central mountains of the state for the mid to late morning hours. More widespread showers and thunderstorms will fire up a rewind for this afternoon and evening as a second upper-level disturbance and surface cold front moves southeast from the Great Lakes region. 24-hour rainfall amounts through midnight tonight will average 0.50 to 1 inch, with some areas of very heavy rain over 3 inches across the Susquehanna Valley and points east. Scattered strong to severe thunderstorms accompanied by localized damaging wind gusts and hail will be possible this afternoon and evening, mainly across the southern half of the state. Highs today will be mainly in the 70s, but in the lower 80s across southeastern Pennsylvania. Lows tonight will vary from the mid-50s over the northwestern mountains to the upper 60s in the greater Philly area. Periods of rain and cooler conditions will occur on Wednesday, followed by an area of high pressure that will bring mainly dry conditions with lower humidity Thursday and Friday. Mainly dry and seasonable conditions will follow for Thursday through Saturday. Showers and storms could return during the second part of the weekend. Here is the latest National Weather Service forecast for Blair and Bedford counties, including the city of Altoona. Rest of today, becoming partly sunny after 4 p.m. A chance of thunderstorms. Rainfall amounts between a quarter and a half inch. Highs in the upper 70s. Southwest winds 5 to 10 miles an hour, becoming west this afternoon. Gusts up to 25 miles an hour. Chance of precipitation near 100%. Tonight, mostly cloudy, then becoming partly cloudy between 8 p.m. and 10 p.m., then becoming mostly clear, then becoming partly cloudy after midnight. A slight chance of showers and thunderstorms through 10 p.m. A slight chance of showers after 2 a.m. Rainfall amounts less than a tenth of an inch. Lows in the lower 60s. Northwest winds 10 to 15 miles an hour with gusts up to 30 miles an hour. Chance of rain 20%. Wednesday, partly sunny. A slight chance of showers through 2 p.m., then a chance of showers and a slight chance of thunderstorms after 2 p.m. Rainfall amounts less than a tenth of an inch. Highs in the mid-70s. Northwest winds 15 to 20 miles an hour with gusts up to 35 miles an hour. Chance of rain 50%. Wednesday night, mostly cloudy. A chance of showers before 8 p.m., then a slight chance of showers between 8 p.m. and 2 a.m. Rainfall amounts less than a tenth of an inch. Lows around 60.
Northwest winds 15 to 20 miles an hour with gusts up to 30 miles an hour. Chance of rain 50%. Here is the latest National Weather Service forecast for Cambria County, including the city of Johnstown. Rest of today, a chance of thunderstorms. Showers between 10 a.m. and 4 p.m., then showers likely after 4 p.m. Rainfall amounts between a quarter and a half inch. Highs in the mid-70s. West winds 10 to 15 miles an hour with gusts up to 25 miles an hour. Chance of rain near 100%. Tonight, mostly cloudy. A chance of thunderstorms through midnight. A chance of showers. Rainfall amounts around a tenth of an inch. Lows around 60. Northwest winds 10 to 15 miles an hour with gusts up to 30 miles an hour. Chance of rain 50%. Wednesday, mostly cloudy. A chance of showers in the morning, then showers likely and a slight chance of thunderstorms in the afternoon. Rainfall amounts around a tenth of an inch. Highs in the lower 70s. Northwest winds 15 to 20 miles an hour with gusts up to 35 miles an hour. Chance of rain 70%. Wednesday night, mostly cloudy. Showers likely and a slight chance of thunderstorms before 8 p.m., then a chance of showers between 8 p.m. and 2 a.m. Rainfall amounts around a tenth of an inch. Lows in the upper 50s. Northwest winds 10 to 15 miles an hour with gusts up to 35 miles an hour. Chance of rain 70%. And now the extended forecast for South Central Pennsylvania. Thursday, mostly sunny with a 20% chance of showers. Highs in the upper 70s. Thursday night, mostly clear. Lows in the upper 50s. Friday, sunny. Highs around 80. Friday night, partly cloudy. Lows in the lower 60s. Saturday, partly sunny with a 20% chance of showers. Highs in the lower 80s. Saturday night, mostly cloudy with a chance of showers. Lows in the mid-60s. Chance of rain 40%. Sunday, mostly cloudy with a chance of showers and thunderstorms. Highs in the lower 80s. Chance of rain 50%. Sunday night, mostly cloudy with a chance of showers. Lows in the mid-60s. Chance of rain 50%. Monday, partly sunny with a chance of showers and thunderstorms. Highs in the lower 80s. Chance of rain 30%. The 8 to 14 day outlook, from Tuesday, August 4th to Monday, August 10th, calls for above normal temperatures and above normal precipitation. Normal high temperatures across central Pennsylvania during this period range from the upper 70s over the Allegheny Mountains to the mid 80s across the lower Susquehanna Valley. Normal lows range from the mid 50s over the Alleghenies to the mid 60s across the lower Susquehanna Valley. Here are the 11 a.m. conditions in the Altoona area. In Altoona, it was partly sunny. The temperature was 73 degrees, the dew point 68, and the relative humidity 84%. The wind was southwest at 3 miles an hour. The pressure was 29.70 inches and steady. At State College, it was partly sunny. The temperature was 72 degrees, the dew point 70, and the relative humidity 94%. The wind was south at 6 miles an hour. The pressure was 29.69 inches and rising. Now, a few other local conditions: Johnstown, cloudy 69, Dubois, cloudy 69, La Trobe, cloudy 73, Pittsburgh light rain 71, Erie, partly sunny 76, Bradford rain 63. To the south and east, York, light rain 73, Selins Grove light rain 69, Harrisburg heavy rain 73, Philadelphia partly sunny 83, Baltimore cloudy 81, Washington DC cloudy 77. Once again, in Altoona it was 73 degrees under partly sunny skies. And at State College it was 72 degrees under partly sunny skies. This is NOAA Weather Radio, All Hazards Station WNG 589. 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Here's the hazardous weather outlook for the following counties: Bedford, Blair, Cambria, and Huntingdon. For today and tonight, scattered strong to severe thunderstorms, capable of damaging wind gusts and localized heavy rainfall of 1 to 2 inches per hour are possible today.
and now the extended outlook for the period Wednesday through Monday. The probability of widespread hazardous weather is low. Spotters are encouraged to report significant hazardous weather. A warm front extending from western New York to the Susquehanna Valley will bring early morning showers and thunderstorms to the east of a Wellsboro to Williamsport and Lebanon line. Another area of showers and a few embedded thunderstorms will move across the western and central mountains of the state for the mid to late morning hours. More widespread showers and thunderstorms will fire up a rewind for this afternoon and evening as a second upper-level disturbance and surface cold front moves southeast from the Great Lakes region. 24-hour rainfall amounts through midnight tonight will average 0.50 to 1 inch, with some areas of very heavy rain over 3 inches across the Susquehanna Valley and points east. Scattered strong to severe thunderstorms accompanied by localized damaging wind gusts and hail will be possible this afternoon and evening, mainly across the southern half of the state. Highs today will be mainly in the 70s, but in the lower 80s across southeastern Pennsylvania. Lows tonight will vary from the mid-50s over the northwestern mountains to the upper 60s in the greater Philly area. Periods of rain and cooler conditions will occur on Wednesday, followed by an area of high pressure that will bring mainly dry conditions with lower humidity Thursday and Friday. Mainly dry and seasonable conditions will follow for Thursday through Saturday. Showers and storms could return during the second part of the weekend. Here is the latest National Weather Service forecast for Blair and Bedford counties, including the city of Altoona. Rest of today, becoming partly sunny after 4 p.m. A chance of thunderstorms. Rainfall amounts between a quarter and a half inch. Highs in the upper 70s. Southwest winds 5 to 10 miles an hour, becoming west this afternoon. Gusts up to 25 miles an hour. Chance of precipitation near 100%. Tonight, mostly cloudy, then becoming partly cloudy between 8 p.m. and 10 p.m., then becoming mostly clear, then becoming partly cloudy after midnight. A slight chance of showers and thunderstorms through 10 p.m. A slight chance of showers after 2 a.m. Rainfall amounts less than a tenth of an inch. Lows in the lower 60s. Northwest winds 10 to 15 miles an hour with gusts up to 30 miles an hour. Chance of rain 20%. Wednesday, partly sunny. A slight chance of showers through 2 p.m., then a chance of showers and a slight chance of thunderstorms after 2 p.m. Rainfall amounts less than a tenth of an inch. Highs in the mid-70s. Northwest winds 15 to 20 miles an hour with gusts up to 35 miles an hour. Chance of rain 50%. Wednesday night, mostly cloudy. A chance of showers before 8 p.m., then a slight chance of showers between 8 p.m. and 2 a.m. Rainfall amounts less than a tenth of an inch. Lows around 60. Northwest winds 15 to 20 miles an hour with gusts up to 30 miles an hour. Chance of rain 50%. Here is the latest National Weather Service forecast for Cambria County, including the city of Johnstown. Rest of today, a chance of thunderstorms. Showers between 10 a.m. and 4 p.m., then showers likely after 4 p.m. Rainfall amounts between a quarter and a half inch. Highs in the mid-70s. West winds 10 to 15 miles an hour with gusts up to 25 miles an hour. Chance of rain near 100%. Tonight, mostly cloudy. A chance of thunderstorms through midnight. A chance of showers. Rainfall amounts around a tenth of an inch. Lows around 60. Northwest winds 10 to 15 miles an hour with gusts up to 30 miles an hour. Chance of rain 50%. Wednesday, mostly cloudy. A chance of showers in the morning, then showers likely and a slight chance of thunderstorms in the afternoon. Rainfall amounts around a tenth of an inch. Highs in the lower 70s. Northwest winds 15 to 20 miles an hour with gusts up to 35 miles an hour. Chance of rain 70%. Wednesday night, mostly cloudy. Showers likely and a slight chance of thunderstorms before 8 p.m., then a chance of showers between 8 p.m. and 2 a.m. Rainfall amounts around a tenth of an inch. Lows in the upper 50s. Northwest winds 10 to 15 miles an hour with gusts up to 35 miles an hour. Chance of rain 70%. And now the extended forecast for south central Pennsylvania.
Thursday, mostly sunny with a 20% chance of showers. Highs in the upper 70s. Thursday night, mostly clear. Lows in the upper 50s. Friday, sunny. Highs around 80. Friday night, partly cloudy. Lows in the lower 60s. Saturday, partly sunny with a 20% chance of showers. Highs in the lower 80s. Saturday night, mostly cloudy with a chance of showers. Lows in the mid-60s. Chance of rain 40%. Sunday, mostly cloudy with a chance of showers and thunderstorms. Highs in the lower 80s. Chance of rain 50%. Sunday night, mostly cloudy with a chance of showers. Lows in the mid-60s. Chance of rain 50%. Monday, partly sunny with a chance of showers and thunderstorms. Highs in the lower 80s. Chance of rain 30%. The 8 to 14 day outlook, from Tuesday, August 4th to Monday, August 10th, calls for above normal temperatures and above normal precipitation. Normal high temperatures across central Pennsylvania during this period range from the upper 70s over the Allegheny Mountains to the mid 80s across the lower Susquehanna Valley. Normal lows range from the mid-50s over the Alleghenies to the mid-60s across the lower Susquehanna Valley. Here are the 11 a.m. conditions in the Altoona area. In Altoona, it was partly sunny. The temperature was 73 degrees, the dew point 68, and the relative humidity 84%. The wind was southwest at 3 miles an hour. The pressure was 29.70 inches and steady. At State College, it was partly sunny. The temperature was 72 degrees, the dew point 70, and the relative humidity 94%. The wind was south at 6 miles an hour. The pressure was 29.69 inches and rising. Now, a few other local conditions: Johnstown, cloudy 69, Dubois, cloudy 69, La Trobe, cloudy 73, Pittsburgh light rain 71, Erie, partly sunny 76, Bradford rain 63. To the south and east, York, light rain 73, Selins Grove light rain 69, Harrisburg heavy rain 73, Philadelphia partly sunny 83, Baltimore cloudy 81, Washington DC cloudy 77. Once again, in Altoona it was 73 degrees under partly sunny skies. And at State College it was 72 degrees under partly sunny skies. This is NOAA Weather Radio, All Hazards Station WNG 589. 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Here's the hazardous weather outlook for the following counties: Bedford, Blair, Cambria, and Huntingdon. For today and tonight: scattered strong to severe thunderstorms, capable of damaging wind gusts and localized heavy rainfall of 1 to 2 inches per hour are possible today. And now the extended outlook for the period Wednesday through Monday. The probability of widespread hazardous weather is low. Spotters are encouraged to report significant hazardous weather. A warm front extending from western New York to the Susquehanna Valley will bring early morning showers and thunderstorms to the east of the Wellsboro to Williamsport and Lebanon line. Another area of showers and a few embedded thunderstorms will move across the western and central mountains of the state for the mid to late morning hours. More widespread showers and thunderstorms will fire up a rewide for this afternoon and evening as a second upper-level disturbance and surface cold front moves southeast from the Great Lakes region. 24-hour rainfall amounts through midnight tonight will average 0.50 to 1 inch, with some areas of very heavy rain over 3 inches across the Susquehanna Valley and points east. Scattered strong to severe thunderstorms accompanied by localized damaging wind gusts and hail will be possible this afternoon and evening, mainly across the southern half of the state. Highs today will be mainly in the 70s, but in the lower 80s across southeastern Pennsylvania. Lows tonight will vary from the mid-50s over the northwestern mountains to the upper 60s in the greater Philly area. Periods of rain and cooler conditions will occur on Wednesday, followed by an area of high pressure that will bring mainly dry conditions with lower humidity Thursday and Friday. Mainly dry and seasonable conditions will follow for Thursday through Saturday. Showers and storms could return during the second part of the weekend. Here is the latest National Weather Service forecast for Blair and Bedford counties, including the city of Altoona. Rest of today, becoming partly sunny after 4 p.m. A chance of thunderstorms.
Rainfall amounts between a quarter and a half inch. Highs in the upper 70s. Southwest winds 5 to 10 miles an hour, becoming west this afternoon. Gusts up to 25 miles an hour. Chance of precipitation near 100%. Tonight, mostly cloudy, then becoming partly cloudy between 8 p.m. and 10 p.m., then becoming mostly clear, then becoming partly cloudy after midnight. A slight chance of showers and thunderstorms through 10 p.m. A slight chance of showers after 2 a.m. Rainfall amounts less than a tenth of an inch. Lows in the lower 60s. Northwest winds 10 to 15 miles an hour with gusts up to 30 miles an hour. Chance of rain 20%. Wednesday, partly sunny. A slight chance of showers through 2 p.m., then a chance of showers and a slight chance of thunderstorms after 2 p.m. Rainfall amounts less than a tenth of an inch. Highs in the mid-70s. Northwest winds 15 to 20 miles an hour with gusts up to 35 miles an hour. Chance of rain 50%. Wednesday night, mostly cloudy. A chance of showers before 8 p.m., then a slight chance of showers between 8 p.m. and 2 a.m. Rainfall amounts less than a tenth of an inch. Lows around 60. Northwest winds 15 to 20 miles an hour with gusts up to 30 miles an hour. Chance of rain 50%. Here is the latest National Weather Service forecast for Cambria County, including the city of Johnstown. Rest of today, a chance of thunderstorms. Showers between 10 a.m. and 4 p.m., then showers likely after 4 p.m. Rainfall amounts between a quarter and a half inch. Highs in the mid-70s. West winds 10 to 15 miles an hour with gusts up to 25 miles an hour. Chance of rain near 100%. Tonight, mostly cloudy. A chance of thunderstorms through midnight. A chance of showers. Rainfall amounts around a tenth of an inch. Lows around 60. Northwest winds 10 to 15 miles an hour with gusts up to 30 miles an hour. Chance of rain 50%. Wednesday, mostly cloudy. A chance of showers in the morning, then showers likely and a slight chance of thunderstorms in the afternoon. Rainfall amounts around a tenth of an inch. Highs in the lower 70s. Northwest winds 15 to 20 miles an hour with gusts up to 35 miles an hour. Chance of rain 70%. Wednesday night, mostly cloudy. Showers likely and a slight chance of thunderstorms before 8 p.m., then a chance of showers between 8 p.m. and 2 a.m. Rainfall amounts around a tenth of an inch. Lows in the upper 50s. Northwest winds 10 to 15 miles an hour with gusts up to 35 miles an hour. Chance of rain 70%. And now the extended forecast for South Central Pennsylvania. Thursday, mostly sunny with a 20% chance of showers. Highs in the upper 70s. Thursday night, mostly clear. Lows in the upper 50s. Friday, sunny. Highs around 80. Friday night, partly cloudy. Lows in the lower 60s. Saturday, partly sunny with a 20% chance of showers. Highs in the lower 80s. Saturday night, mostly cloudy with a chance of showers. Lows in the mid-60s. Chance of rain 40%. Sunday, mostly cloudy with a chance of showers and thunderstorms. Highs in the lower 80s. Chance of rain 50%. Sunday night, mostly cloudy with a chance of showers. Lows in the mid-60s. Chance of rain 50%. Monday, partly sunny with a chance of showers and thunderstorms. Highs in the lower 80s. Chance of rain 30%. The 8 to 14 day outlook, from Tuesday, August 4th to Monday, August 10th, calls for above normal temperatures and above normal precipitation. Normal high temperatures across central Pennsylvania during this period range from the upper 70s over the Allegheny Mountains to the mid-80s across the lower Susquehanna Valley. Normal lows range from the mid-50s over the Alleghenies to the mid-60s across the lower Susquehanna Valley. Here are the 11 a.m. conditions in the Altoona area. In Altoona, it was partly sunny. The temperature was 73 degrees, the dew point 68, and the relative humidity 84%. The wind was southwest at 3 miles an hour. The pressure was 29.70 inches and steady. At State College, it was partly sunny.
The temperature was 72 degrees, the dew point 70, and the relative humidity 94%. The wind was south at 6 miles an hour. The pressure was 29.69 inches and rising. Now, a few other local conditions: Johnstown, cloudy 69, Du Bois, cloudy 69.

and Huntingdon for today and tonight. Scattered strong to severe thunderstorms, capable of damaging wind gusts and localized heavy rainfall of 1 to 2 inches per hour are possible today. And now the extended outlook for the period Wednesday through Monday. The probability of widespread hazardous weather is low. Spotters are encouraged to report significant hazardous weather. A warm front extending from western New York to the Susquehanna Valley will bring early morning showers and thunderstorms to the east of a Wellsboro to Williamsport and Lebanon line. Another area of showers and a few embedded thunderstorms will move across the western and central mountains of the state for the mid to late morning hours. More widespread showers and thunderstorms will fire up a rewide for this afternoon and evening as a second upper-level disturbance and surface cold front moves southeast from the Great Lakes region. 24-hour rainfall amounts through midnight tonight will average 0.50 to 1 inch, with some areas of very heavy rain over 3 inches across the Susquehanna Valley and points east. Scattered strong to severe thunderstorms accompanied by localized damaging wind gusts and hail will be possible this afternoon and evening, mainly across the southern half of the state. Highs today will be mainly in the 70s, but in the lower 80s across southeastern Pennsylvania. Lows tonight will vary from the mid-50s over the northwestern mountains to the upper 60s in the greater Philly area. Periods of rain and cooler conditions will occur on Wednesday, followed by an area of high pressure that will bring mainly dry conditions with lower humidity Thursday and Friday. Mainly dry and seasonable conditions will follow for Thursday through Saturday. Showers and storms could return during the second part of the weekend. Here is the latest National Weather Service forecast for Blair and Bedford counties, including the city of Altoona. Rest of today, becoming partly sunny after 4 p.m. A chance of thunderstorms. Rainfall amounts between a quarter and a half inch. Highs in the upper 70s. Southwest winds 5 to 10 miles an hour, becoming west this afternoon. Gusts up to 25 miles an hour. Chance of precipitation near 100%. Tonight, mostly cloudy, then becoming partly cloudy between 8 p.m. and 10 p.m., then becoming mostly clear, then becoming partly cloudy after midnight. A slight chance of showers and thunderstorms through 10 p.m. A slight chance of showers after 2 a.m. Rainfall amounts less than a tenth of an inch. Lows in the lower 60s. Northwest winds 10 to 15 miles an hour with gusts up to 30 miles an hour. Chance of rain 20%. Wednesday, partly sunny. A slight chance of showers through 2 p.m., then a chance of showers and a slight chance of thunderstorms after 2 p.m. Rainfall amounts less than a tenth of an inch. Highs in the mid-70s. Northwest winds 15 to 20 miles an hour with gusts up to 35 miles an hour. Chance of rain 50%. Wednesday night, mostly cloudy. A chance of showers before 8 p.m., then a slight chance of showers between 8 p.m. and 2 a.m. Rainfall amounts less than a tenth of an inch. Lows around 60. Northwest winds 15 to 20 miles an hour with gusts up to 30 miles an hour. Chance of rain 50%. Here is the latest National Weather Service forecast for Cambria County, including the city of Johnstown. Rest of today, a chance of thunderstorms. Showers between 10 a.m. and 4 p.m., then showers likely after 4 p.m. Rainfall amounts between a quarter and a half inch. Highs in the mid-70s. West winds 10 to 15 miles an hour with gusts up to 25 miles an hour. Chance of rain near 100%. Tonight, mostly cloudy. A chance of thunderstorms through midnight. A chance of showers. Rainfall amounts around a tenth of an inch. Lows around 60. Northwest winds 10 to 15 miles an hour with gusts up to 30 miles an hour. Chance of rain 50%. Wednesday, mostly cloudy. A chance of showers in the morning, then showers likely and a slight chance of thunderstorms in the afternoon. Rainfall amounts around a tenth of an inch. Highs in the lower 70s. Northwest winds 15 to 20 miles an hour with gusts up to 35 miles an hour. Chance of rain 70%. Wednesday night, mostly cloudy. Showers likely and a slight chance of thunderstorms before 8 p.m., then a chance of showers between 8 p.m. and 2 a.m. Rainfall amounts around a tenth of an inch. Lows in the upper 50s. Northwest winds 10 to 15 miles an hour with gusts.

gusts up to 35 miles an hour. Chance of rain 70%. And now the extended forecast for South Central Pennsylvania. Thursday, mostly sunny with a 20% chance of showers. Highs in the upper 70s. Thursday night, mostly clear. Lows in the upper 50s. Friday, sunny. Highs around 80. Friday night, partly cloudy. Lows in the lower 60s. Saturday, partly sunny with a 20% chance of showers. Highs in the lower 80s. Saturday night, mostly cloudy with a chance of showers. Lows in the mid 60s. Chance of rain 40%. Sunday, mostly cloudy with a chance of showers and thunderstorms. Highs in the lower 80s. Chance of rain 50%. Sunday night, mostly cloudy with a chance of showers. Lows in the mid 60s. Chance of rain 50%. Monday, partly sunny with a chance of showers and thunderstorms. Highs in the lower 80s. Chance of rain 30%. The 8 to 14 day outlook, from Tuesday, August 4th to Monday, August 10th, calls for above normal temperatures and above normal precipitation. Normal high temperatures across central Pennsylvania during this period range from the upper 70s over the Allegheny Mountains to the mid 80s across the lower Susquehanna Valley. Normal lows range from the mid 50s over the Alleghenies to the mid 60s across the lower Susquehanna Valley. Here are the 11 a.m. conditions in the Altoona area. In Altoona, it was partly sunny. The temperature was 73 degrees, the dew point 68, and the relative humidity 84%. The wind was southwest at 3 miles an hour. The pressure was 29.70 inches and steady. At State College, it was partly sunny. The temperature was 72 degrees, the dew point 70, and the relative humidity 94%. The wind was south at 6 miles an hour. The pressure was 29.69 inches and rising. Now, a few other local conditions: Johnstown, cloudy 69, Dubois, cloudy 69, Latrobe, cloudy 73, Pittsburgh light rain 71, Erie, partly sunny 76, Bradford rain 63. To the south and east, York, light rain 73, Selins Grove light rain 69, Harrisburg heavy rain 73, Philadelphia partly sunny 83, Baltimore cloudy 81, Washington DC cloudy 77. Once again, in Altoona it was 73 degrees under partly sunny skies. And at State College it was 72 degrees under partly sunny skies. This is NOAA Weather Radio, All Hazards Station WNG 589. 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Here are the noon conditions in the Altoona area. In Altoona, it was cloudy. The temperature was 74 degrees, the dew point 68, and the relative humidity 81%. The wind was south at 7 miles an hour. The pressure was 29.67 inches and falling. At State College, it was partly sunny. The temperature was 73 degrees, the dew point 70, and the relative humidity 88%. The wind was south at 6 miles an hour. The pressure was 29.67 inches and falling. Now, a few other local conditions: Johnstown, cloudy 70, Dubois, cloudy 69, Latrobe, cloudy 73, Pittsburgh light rain 72, Erie, partly sunny 76, Bradford light rain 65. To the south and east, York, light rain 74, Selins Grove cloudy 70, Harrisburg partly sunny 74, Philadelphia cloudy 83, Baltimore cloudy 81, Washington DC partly sunny 79. Once again, in Altoona it was 74 degrees under cloudy skies. And at State College it was 73 degrees under partly sunny skies. This is NOAA Weather Radio, All Hazards Station WNG 589. 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Here's the hazardous weather outlook for the following counties: Bedford, Blair, Cambria, and Huntingdon. For today and tonight, scattered strong to severe thunderstorms, capable of damaging wind gusts and localized heavy rainfall of 1 to 2 inches per hour are possible today. And now the extended outlook for the period Wednesday through Monday. The probability of widespread hazardous weather is low. Spotters are encouraged to report significant hazardous weather.
A warm front extending from western New York to the Susquehanna Valley will bring early morning showers and thunderstorms to the east of a Wellsboro to Williamsport and Lebanon line. Another area of showers and a few embedded thunderstorms will move across the western and central mountains of the state for the mid to late morning hours. More widespread showers and thunderstorms will fire up a rewide for this afternoon and evening as a second upper-level disturbance and surface cold front moves southeast from the Great Lakes region. 24-hour rainfall amounts through midnight tonight will average 0.50 to 1 inch, with some areas of very heavy rain over 3 inches across the Susquehanna Valley and points east. Scattered strong to severe thunderstorms accompanied by localized damaging wind gusts and hail will be possible this afternoon and evening, mainly across the southern half of the state. Highs today will be mainly in the 70s, but in the lower 80s across southeastern Pennsylvania. Lows tonight will vary from the mid-50s over the northwestern mountains to the upper 60s in the greater Philly area. Periods of rain and cooler conditions will occur on Wednesday, followed by an area of high pressure that will bring mainly dry conditions with lower humidity Thursday and Friday. Mainly dry and seasonable conditions will follow for Thursday through Saturday. Showers and storms could return during the second part of the weekend. Here is the latest National Weather Service forecast for Blair and Bedford counties, including the city of Altoona. This afternoon, mostly cloudy between noon and 4 p.m., then becoming partly sunny. A chance of showers and thunderstorms between noon and 4 p.m., then a slight chance of showers and thunderstorms after 4 p.m. Rainfall amounts between a quarter and a half inch. Near steady temperature in the lower 70s. West winds 5 to 10 miles an hour. Chance of rain 50%. Tonight, partly cloudy. A slight chance of showers and thunderstorms before 8 p.m. Rainfall amounts around a tenth of an inch. Lows in the lower 60s. Northwest winds 5 to 10 miles an hour with gusts up to 20 miles an hour. Chance of rain 20%. Wednesday, mostly sunny. A slight chance of showers and thunderstorms after 2 p.m. Highs in the mid-70s. Northwest winds 10 to 15 miles an hour with gusts up to 30 miles an hour. Chance of rain 20%. Wednesday night, partly cloudy through 10 p.m. then clearing. Lows in the upper 50s. Northwest winds 10 to 15 miles an hour with gusts up to 30 miles an hour. Here is the latest National Weather Service forecast for Cambria County, including the city of Johnstown. This afternoon, mostly cloudy with a chance of thunderstorms. A chance of showers. Locally heavy rainfall possible between noon and 2 p.m. Rainfall amounts between a quarter and a half inch. Highs in the mid-70s. West winds 5 to 10 miles an hour. Chance of rain 50%. Tonight, mostly cloudy, then becoming partly cloudy between 10 p.m. and midnight, then becoming mostly cloudy. A chance of showers and thunderstorms before 8 p.m., then a slight chance of showers and thunderstorms between 8 p.m. and 10 p.m. A slight chance of showers after midnight. Areas of fog after 10 p.m. Rainfall amounts around a tenth of an inch. Lows in the upper 50s. Northwest winds 5 to 10 miles an hour with gusts up to 20 miles an hour. Chance of rain 40%. Wednesday, mostly cloudy in the morning, then becoming partly sunny. Areas of fog before 8 a.m. A slight chance of showers in the morning, then a chance of showers and a slight chance of thunderstorms in the afternoon. Rainfall amounts less than a tenth of an inch. Highs in the mid-70s. Northwest winds 10 to 15 miles an hour with gusts up to 30 miles an hour. Chance of rain 30%. Wednesday night, mostly cloudy with a slight chance of showers and thunderstorms before 8 p.m., then partly cloudy after 8 p.m. Lows in the upper 50s. Northwest winds 10 to 15 miles an hour with gusts up to 30 miles an hour. Chance of rain 20%. And now the extended forecast for South Central Pennsylvania. Thursday, mostly sunny with a 20% chance of showers. Highs in the upper 70s. Thursday night, mostly clear. Lows in the upper 50s. Friday, sunny. Highs in the lower 80s. Friday night, partly cloudy. Lows in the lower 60s. Saturday, mostly cloudy. Highs in the lower 80s. Saturday night, mostly cloudy.
lows in the mid-60s. Sunday, showers likely and a chance of thunderstorms. Highs around 80. Chance of rain 60%. Sunday night, mostly cloudy with a chance of showers. Lows in the mid-60s. Chance of rain 50%. Monday, partly sunny with a chance of showers. Highs in the lower 80s. Chance of rain 50%. The 8 to 14 day outlook, from Tuesday, August 4th to Monday, August 10th, calls for above normal temperatures and above normal precipitation. Normal high temperatures across central Pennsylvania during this period range from the upper 70s over the Allegheny Mountains to the mid-80s across the lower Susquehanna Valley. Normal lows range from the mid-50s over the Alleghenies to the mid-60s across the lower Susquehanna Valley. Here are the noon conditions in the Altoona area. In Altoona, it was cloudy. The temperature was 74 degrees, the dew point 68, and the relative humidity 81%. The wind was south at 7 miles an hour. The pressure was 29.67 inches and falling. At State College, it was partly sunny. The temperature was 73 degrees, the dew point 70, and the relative humidity 88%. The wind was south at 6 miles an hour. The pressure was 29.67 inches and falling. Now, a few other local conditions: Johnstown, cloudy 70, Dubois, cloudy 69, La Trobe, cloudy 73, Pittsburgh light rain 72, Erie, partly sunny 76, Bradford light rain 65. To the south and east, York, light rain 74, Selams Grove cloudy 71, Harrisburg cloudy 74, Philadelphia cloudy 83, Baltimore cloudy 81, Washington D.C. partly sunny 79. Once again, in Altoona it was 74 degrees under cloudy skies. And at State College it was 73 degrees under partly sunny skies. This is NOAA Weather Radio, All Hazards Station WNG 589. 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Here's the hazardous weather outlook for the following counties: Bedford, Blair, Cambria, and Huntingdon. For today and tonight: scattered strong to severe thunderstorms, capable of damaging wind gusts and localized heavy rainfall of 1 to 2 inches per hour are possible today. And now the extended outlook for the period Wednesday through Monday. The probability of widespread hazardous weather is low. Spotters are encouraged to report significant hazardous weather. A warm front extending from western New York to the Susquehanna Valley will bring early morning showers and thunderstorms to the east of a Wellsboro to Williamsport and Lebanon line. Another area of showers and a few embedded thunderstorms will move across the western and central mountains of the state for the mid to late morning hours. More widespread showers and thunderstorms will fire up a rewind for this afternoon and evening as a second upper-level disturbance and surface cold front moves southeast from the Great Lakes region. 24-hour rainfall amounts through midnight tonight will average 0.50 to 1 inch, with some areas of very heavy rain over 3 inches across the Susquehanna Valley and points east. Scattered strong to severe thunderstorms accompanied by localized damaging wind gusts and hail will be possible this afternoon and evening, mainly across the southern half of the state. Highs today will be mainly in the 70s, but in the lower 80s across southeastern Pennsylvania. Lows tonight will vary from the mid-50s over the northwestern mountains to the upper 60s in the greater Philly area. Periods of rain and cooler conditions will occur on Wednesday, followed by an area of high pressure that will bring mainly dry conditions with lower humidity Thursday and Friday. Mainly dry and seasonable conditions will follow for Thursday through Saturday. Showers and storms could return during the second part of the weekend. Here is the latest National Weather Service forecast for Blair and Bedford counties, including the city of Altoona. This afternoon, mostly cloudy between noon and 4 p.m., then becoming partly sunny. A chance of showers and thunderstorms between noon and 4 p.m., then a slight chance of showers and thunderstorms after 4 p.m. Rainfall amounts between a quarter and a half inch. Near steady temperature in the lower 70s. West winds 5 to 10 miles an hour. Chance of rain 50%. Tonight, partly cloudy. A slight chance of showers and thunderstorms before 8 p.m. Rainfall amounts around a tenth of an inch. Lows in the lower 60s.
Northwest winds 5 to 10 miles an hour with gusts up to 20 miles an hour. Chance of rain 20%. Wednesday, mostly sunny. A slight chance of showers and thunderstorms after 2 p.m. Highs in the mid-70s. Northwest winds 10 to 15 miles an hour with gusts up to 30 miles an hour. Chance of rain 20%. Wednesday night, partly cloudy through 10 p.m. then clearing. Lows in the upper 50s. Northwest winds 10 to 15 miles an hour with gusts up to 30 miles an hour. Here is the latest National Weather Service forecast for Cambria County, including the city of Johnstown. This afternoon, mostly cloudy with a chance of thunderstorms. A chance of showers. Locally heavy rainfall possible between noon and 2 p.m. Rainfall amounts between a quarter and a half inch. Highs in the mid-70s. West winds 5 to 10 miles an hour. Chance of rain 50%. Tonight, mostly cloudy, then becoming partly cloudy between 10 p.m. and midnight, then becoming mostly cloudy. A chance of showers and thunderstorms before 8 p.m., then a slight chance of showers and thunderstorms between 8 p.m. and 10 p.m. A slight chance of showers after midnight. Areas of fog after 10 p.m. Rainfall amounts around a tenth of an inch. Lows in the upper 50s. Northwest winds 5 to 10 miles an hour with gusts up to 20 miles an hour. Chance of rain 40%. Wednesday, mostly cloudy in the morning, then becoming partly sunny. Areas of fog before 8 a.m. A slight chance of showers in the morning, then a chance of showers and a slight chance of thunderstorms in the afternoon. Rainfall amounts less than a tenth of an inch. Highs in the mid-70s. Northwest winds 10 to 15 miles an hour with gusts up to 30 miles an hour. Chance of rain 30%. Wednesday night, mostly cloudy with a slight chance of showers and thunderstorms before 8 p.m., then partly cloudy after 8 p.m. Lows in the upper 50s. Northwest winds 10 to 15 miles an hour with gusts up to 30 miles an hour. Chance of rain 20%. And now the extended forecast for South Central Pennsylvania. Thursday, mostly sunny with a 20% chance of showers. Highs in the upper 70s. Thursday night, mostly clear. Lows in the upper 50s. Friday, sunny. Highs in the lower 80s. Friday night, partly cloudy. Lows in the lower 60s. Saturday, mostly cloudy. Highs in the lower 80s. Saturday night, mostly cloudy. Lows in the mid 60s. Sunday, showers likely and a chance of thunderstorms. Highs around 80. Chance of rain 60%. Sunday night, mostly cloudy with a chance of showers. Lows in the mid-60s. Chance of rain 50%. Monday, partly sunny with a chance of showers. Highs in the lower 80s. Chance of rain 50%. The 8 to 14 day outlook, from Tuesday, August 4th to Monday, August 10th, calls for above normal temperatures and above normal precipitation. Normal high temperatures across central Pennsylvania during this period range from the upper 70s over the Allegheny Mountains to the mid-80s across the lower Susquehanna Valley. Normal lows range from the mid-50s over the Alleghenies to the mid-60s across the lower Susquehanna Valley. Here are the noon conditions in the Altoona area. In Altoona, it was cloudy. The temperature was 74 degrees, the dew point 68, and the relative humidity 81%. The wind was south at 7 miles an hour. The pressure was 29.67 inches and falling. At State College, it was partly sunny. The temperature was 73 degrees, the dew point 70, and the relative humidity 88%. The wind was south at 6 miles an hour. The pressure was 29.67 inches and falling. Now, a few other local conditions: Johnstown, cloudy 70, Dubois, cloudy 69, La Trobe, cloudy 73, Pittsburgh light rain 72, Erie, partly sunny 76, Bradford light rain 65. To the south and east, York, light rain 74, Selins Grove cloudy 71, Harrisburg cloudy 74, Philadelphia cloudy 83, Baltimore cloudy 81, Washington DC partly sunny 79. Once again, in Altoona it was 74 degrees under cloudy skies.
and at State College it was 73 degrees under partly sunny skies. This is NOAA Weather Radio, All Hazards Station WNG 589. Serving South Central Pennsylvania, and originating from the National Weather Service Office in State College. Here's the hazardous weather outlook for the following counties: Bedford, Blair, Cambria, and Huntingdon. For today and tonight, scattered strong to severe thunderstorms, capable of damaging wind gusts and localized heavy rainfall of 1 to 2 inches per hour are possible today. And now the extended outlook for the period Wednesday through Monday. The probability of widespread hazardous weather is low. Spotters are encouraged to report significant hazardous weather. A warm front extending from western New York to the Susquehanna Valley will bring early morning showers and thunderstorms to the east of the Wellsboro to Williamsport and Lebanon line. Another area of showers and a few embedded thunderstorms will move across the western and central mountains of the state for the mid to late morning hours. More widespread showers and thunderstorms will fire up a rewind for this afternoon and evening as a second upper-level disturbance and surface cold front moves southeast from the Great Lakes region. 24-hour rainfall amounts through midnight tonight will average 0.50 to 1 inch, with some areas of very heavy rain over 3 inches across the Susquehanna.

National Weather Service and State College has issued a flash flood warning for North Central Blair County in Central Pennsylvania, Northeastern Cambria County in Central Pennsylvania, Southwestern Clearfield County in Central Pennsylvania, until 3:15 p.m. At 12:22 p.m., Doppler radar indicated thunderstorms producing heavy rain across the warned area. Between 1 and 2 inches of rain have fallen. Additional rainfall amounts up to 1 inch are possible in the warned area. Flash flooding is ongoing or expected to begin shortly. Hazard: flash flooding caused by thunderstorms. Source: radar indicated. Impact: flash flooding of small creeks and streams, urban areas, highways, streets and underpasses, as well as other poor drainage and low-lying areas. Some locations that will experience flash flooding include Landberg, Prince Gallitzin State Park, Arvona, Colport, Westover, Burnside, Glen Hope, Newburgh and New Washington. Turn around, don't drown when encountering flooded roads. Most flood deaths occur in vehicles. Be aware of your surroundings and do not drive on flooded roads. Repeating, a flash flood warning has been issued until 3:15 p.m. for the following counties: Blair, Cambria and Clearfield. 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Broadcasts originate from the National Weather Service and State College and are transmitted from the tower facilities provided by the Blair County Emergency Management Agency in Frankstown on a frequency of 162.425 MHz. We are located at Innovation Park in State College. 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Properly set weather radios with the alarm device will alert you when severe weather warnings or watches are issued. Programming on this station will be temporarily changed during severe weather to bring you the latest information. Warnings and safety information from the National Weather Service may someday save your life or protect your property. Here is the latest National Weather Service forecast for Blair and Bedford counties, including the city of Altoona. This afternoon, mostly cloudy between noon and 4 p.m., then becoming partly sunny. A chance of showers and thunderstorms between noon and 4 p.m., then a slight chance of showers and thunderstorms after 4 p.m. Rainfall amounts between a quarter and a half inch. Near steady temperature in the lower 70s. West winds 5 to 10 miles an hour. Chance of rain 50%. Tonight, partly cloudy. A slight chance of showers and thunderstorms before 8 p.m. Rainfall amounts around a tenth of an inch. Lows in the lower 60s. Northwest winds 5 to 10 miles an hour with gusts up to 20 miles an hour. Chance of rain 20%. Wednesday, mostly sunny. A slight chance of showers and thunderstorms after 2 p.m. Highs in the mid-70s. Northwest winds 10 to 15 miles an hour with gusts up to 30 miles an hour. Chance of rain 20%. Wednesday night, partly cloudy through 10 p.m. then clearing. Lows in the upper 50s. Northwest winds 10 to 15 miles an hour with gusts up to 30 miles an hour. Here is the latest National Weather Service forecast for Cambria County, including the city of Johnstown. This afternoon, mostly cloudy with a chance of thunderstorms. A chance of showers. Locally heavy rainfall possible between noon and 2 p.m. Rainfall amounts between a quarter and a half inch. Highs in the mid-70s. West winds 5 to 10 miles an hour. Chance of rain 50%. Tonight, mostly cloudy, then becoming partly cloudy between 10 p.m. and midnight, then becoming mostly cloudy. A chance of showers and thunderstorms before 8 p.m., then a slight chance of showers and thunderstorms between 8 p.m. and 10 p.m. A slight chance of showers after midnight. Areas of fog after 10 p.m. Rainfall amounts around a tenth of an inch. Lows in the upper 50s. Northwest winds 5 to 10 miles an hour with gusts up to 20 miles an hour. Chance of rain 40%. Wednesday, mostly cloudy in the morning, then becoming partly sunny. Areas of fog before 8 a.m. A slight chance of showers in the morning, then a chance of showers and a slight chance of thunderstorms in the afternoon. Rainfall amounts less than a tenth of an inch. Highs in the mid-70s. Northwest winds 10 to 15 miles an hour with gusts up to 30 miles an hour.
chance of rain 30%. Wednesday night, mostly cloudy with a slight chance of showers and thunderstorms before 8 p.m., then partly cloudy after 8 p.m. Lows in the upper 50s. Northwest winds 10 to 15 miles an hour with gusts up to 30 miles an hour. Chance of rain 20%. And now the extended forecast for South Central Pennsylvania. Thursday, mostly sunny with a 20% chance of showers. Highs in the upper 70s. Thursday night, mostly clear. Lows in the upper 50s. Friday, sunny. Highs in the lower 80s. Friday night, partly cloudy. Lows in the lower 60s. Saturday, mostly cloudy. Highs in the lower 80s. Saturday night, mostly cloudy. Lows in the mid 60s. Sunday, showers likely and a chance of thunderstorms. Highs around 80. Chance of rain 60%. Sunday night, mostly cloudy with a chance of showers. Lows in the mid 60s. Chance of rain 50%. Monday, partly sunny with a chance of showers. Highs in the lower 80s. Chance of rain 50%. Here are the noon conditions in the Altoona area. In Altoona, it was cloudy. The temperature was 74 degrees, the dew point 68, and the relative humidity 81%. The wind was south at 7 miles an hour. The pressure was 29.67 inches and falling. At State College, it was partly sunny. The temperature was 73 degrees, the dew point 70, and the relative humidity 88%. The wind was south at 6 miles an hour. The pressure was 29.67 inches and falling. Now, a few other local conditions: Johnstown, cloudy 70, Dubois, cloudy 69, La Trobe, cloudy 73, Pittsburgh light rain 72, Erie, partly sunny 76, Bradford light rain 65. To the south and east, York, light rain 74, Selins Grove cloudy 71, Harrisburg cloudy 74, Philadelphia cloudy 83, Baltimore cloudy 81, Washington DC partly sunny 79. Once again, in Altoona it was 74 degrees under cloudy skies. And at State College it was 73 degrees under partly sunny skies. 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The National Weather Service in State College has issued a flash flood warning for North Central Blair County in Central Pennsylvania, Northeastern Cambria County in Central Pennsylvania, Southwestern Clearfield County in Central Pennsylvania, until 3:15 p.m. At 12:22 p.m., Doppler radar indicated thunderstorms producing heavy rain across the warned area. Between 1 and 2 inches of rain have fallen. Additional rainfall amounts up to 1 inch are possible in the warned area. Flash flooding is ongoing or expected to begin shortly. Hazard: flash flooding caused by thunderstorms. Source: radar indicated. Impact: flash flooding of small creeks and streams, urban areas, highways, streets and underpasses, as well as other poor drainage and low-lying areas. Some locations that will experience flash flooding include Landberg, Prince Gallitzin State Park, Arvona, Colport, Westover, Burnside, Glen Hope, Newburgh, and New Washington. Turn around, don't drown when encountering flooded roads. Most flood deaths occur in vehicles. Be aware of your surroundings and do not drive on flooded roads. Repeating, a flash flood warning has been issued until 3:15 p.m. for the following counties: Blair, Cambria, and Clearfield. Here is the latest National Weather Service forecast for Blair and Bedford counties, including the city of Altoona. This afternoon, mostly cloudy between noon and 4 p.m., then becoming partly sunny. A chance of showers and thunderstorms between noon and 4 p.m., then a slight chance of showers and thunderstorms after 4 p.m. Rainfall amounts between a quarter and a half inch. Near steady temperature in the lower 70s. West winds 5 to 10 miles an hour. Chance of rain 50%. Tonight, partly cloudy. A slight chance of showers and thunderstorms before 8 p.m. Rainfall amounts around a tenth of an inch. Lows in the lower 60s. Northwest winds 5 to 10 miles an hour with gusts up to 20 miles an hour. Chance of rain 20%.
Wednesday, mostly sunny. A slight chance of showers and thunderstorms after 2 p.m. Highs in the mid-70s. Northwest winds 10 to 15 miles an hour with gusts up to 30 miles an hour. Chance of rain 20%. Wednesday night, partly cloudy through 10 p.m. then clearing. Lows in the upper 50s. Northwest winds 10 to 15 miles an hour with gusts up to 30 miles an hour. Here is the latest National Weather Service forecast for Cambria County, including the city of Johnstown. This afternoon, mostly cloudy with a chance of thunderstorms. A chance of showers. Locally heavy rainfall possible between noon and 2 p.m. Rainfall amounts between a quarter and a half inch. Highs in the mid-70s. West winds 5 to 10 miles an hour. Chance of rain 50%. Tonight, mostly cloudy, then becoming partly cloudy between 10 p.m. and midnight, then becoming mostly cloudy. A chance of showers and thunderstorms before 8 p.m., then a slight chance of showers and thunderstorms between 8 p.m. and 10 p.m. A slight chance of showers after midnight. Areas of fog after 10 p.m. Rainfall amounts around a tenth of an inch. Lows in the upper 50s. Northwest winds 5 to 10 miles an hour with gusts up to 20 miles an hour. Chance of rain 40%. Wednesday, mostly cloudy in the morning, then becoming partly sunny. Areas of fog before 8 a.m. A slight chance of showers in the morning, then a chance of showers and a slight chance of thunderstorms in the afternoon. Rainfall amounts less than a tenth of an inch. Highs in the mid-70s. Northwest winds 10 to 15 miles an hour with gusts up to 30 miles an hour. Chance of rain 30%. Wednesday night, mostly cloudy with a slight chance of showers and thunderstorms before 8 p.m., then partly cloudy after 8 p.m. Lows in the upper 50s. Northwest winds 10 to 15 miles an hour with gusts up to 30 miles an hour. Chance of rain 20%. And now the extended forecast for South Central Pennsylvania. Thursday, mostly sunny with a 20% chance of showers. Highs in the upper 70s. Thursday night, mostly clear. Lows in the upper 50s. Friday, sunny. Highs in the lower 80s. Friday night, partly cloudy. Lows in the lower 60s. Saturday, mostly cloudy. Highs in the lower 80s. Saturday night, mostly cloudy. Lows in the mid-60s. Sunday, showers likely and a chance of thunderstorms. Highs around 80. Chance of rain 60%. Sunday night, mostly cloudy with a chance of showers. Lows in the mid-60s. Chance of rain 50%. Monday, partly sunny with a chance of showers. Highs in the lower 80s. Chance of rain 50%. Here are the noon conditions in the Altoona area. In Altoona, it was cloudy. The temperature was 74 degrees, the dew point 68, and the relative humidity 81%. The wind was south at 7 miles an hour. The pressure was 29.67 inches and falling. At State College, it was partly sunny. The temperature was 73 degrees, the dew point 70, and the relative humidity 88%. The wind was south at 6 miles an hour. The pressure was 29.67 inches and falling. Now, a few other local conditions: Johnstown, cloudy 70, Dubois, cloudy 69, La Trobe, cloudy 73, Pittsburgh light rain 72, Erie, partly sunny 76, Bradford light rain 65. To the south and east, York, light rain 74, Selins Grove cloudy 71, Harrisburg cloudy 74, Philadelphia cloudy 83, Baltimore cloudy 81, Washington DC partly sunny 79. Once again, in Altoona it was 74 degrees under cloudy skies. And at State College it was 73 degrees under partly sunny skies. 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The National Weather Service in State College has issued a flash flood warning for North Central Blair County in Central Pennsylvania, Northeastern Cambria County in Central Pennsylvania, Southwestern Clearfield County in Central Pennsylvania, until 3:15 p.m.
At 12:22 p.m., Doppler radar indicated thunderstorms producing heavy rain across the warned area. Between 1 and 2 inches of rain have fallen. Additional rainfall amounts up to 1 inch are possible in the warned area. Flash flooding is ongoing or expected to begin shortly. Hazard: flash flooding caused by thunderstorms. Source: radar indicated. Impact: flash flooding of small creeks and streams, urban areas, highways, streets and underpasses, as well as other poor drainage and low-lying areas. Some locations that will experience flash flooding include Landberg, Prince Gallatin State Park, Arvona, Colport, Westover, Burnside, Glen Hope, Newburgh and New Washington. Turn around, don't drown when encountering flooded roads. Most flood deaths occur in vehicles. Be aware of your surroundings and do not drive on flooded roads. Repeating, a flash flood warning has been issued until 3:15 p.m. for the following counties: Blair, Cambria and Clearfield. Flood watch in effect through late tonight. What? Flash flooding caused by excessive rainfall continues to be possible. Where? A portion of central Pennsylvania, including the following counties: Franklin, Fulton, Huntingdon, Juniata, Mifflin and Perry. When? Through late tonight. Impacts: excessive runoff may result in flooding of rivers, creeks, streams, and other low-lying and flood-prone locations. Additional details: multiple rounds of slow-moving and occasionally raining heavy showers and thunderstorms will produce rainfall rates of up to 2 inches per hour, leading to rapid runoff into low-lying areas and small streams and creeks. http://www.weather.gov/safety/ Flood: you should monitor later forecasts and be prepared to take action should flash flood warnings be issued. Here is the latest National Weather Service forecast for Blair and Bedford counties, including the city of Altoona. This afternoon, mostly cloudy between noon and 4 p.m., then becoming partly sunny. A chance of showers and thunderstorms between noon and 4 p.m., then a slight chance of showers and thunderstorms after 4 p.m. Rainfall amounts between a quarter and a half inch. Near steady temperature in the lower 70s. West winds 5 to 10 miles an hour. Chance of rain 50%. Tonight, partly cloudy. A slight chance of showers and thunderstorms before 8 p.m. Rainfall amounts around a tenth of an inch. Lows in the lower 60s. Northwest winds 5 to 10 miles an hour with gusts up to 20 miles an hour. Chance of rain 20%. Wednesday, mostly sunny. A slight chance of showers and thunderstorms after 2 p.m. Highs in the mid-70s. Northwest winds 10 to 15 miles an hour with gusts up to 30 miles an hour. Chance of rain 20%. Wednesday night, partly cloudy through 10 p.m. then clearing. Lows in the upper 50s. Northwest winds 10 to 15 miles an hour with gusts up to 30 miles an hour. Here is the latest National Weather Service forecast for Cambria County, including the city of Johnstown. This afternoon, mostly cloudy with a chance of thunderstorms. A chance of showers. Locally heavy rainfall possible between noon and 2 p.m. Rainfall amounts between a quarter and a half inch. Highs in the mid-70s. West winds 5 to 10 miles an hour. Chance of rain 50%. Tonight, mostly cloudy, then becoming partly cloudy between 10 p.m. and midnight, then becoming mostly cloudy. A chance of showers and thunderstorms before 8 p.m., then a slight chance of showers and thunderstorms between 8 p.m. and 10 p.m. A slight chance of showers after midnight. Areas of fog after 10 p.m. Rainfall amounts around a tenth of an inch. Lows in the upper 50s. Northwest winds 5 to 10 miles an hour with gusts up to 20 miles an hour. Chance of rain 40%. Wednesday, mostly cloudy in the morning, then becoming partly sunny. Areas of fog before 8 a.m. A slight chance of showers in the morning, then a chance of showers and a slight chance of thunderstorms in the afternoon. Rainfall amounts less than a tenth of an inch. Highs in the mid-70s. Northwest winds 10 to 15 miles an hour with gusts up to 30 miles an hour. Chance of rain 30%. Wednesday night, mostly cloudy with a slight chance of showers and thunderstorms before 8 p.m., then partly cloudy after 8 p.m. Lows in the upper 50s.
Northwest winds 10 to 15 miles an hour with gusts up to 30 miles an hour. Chance of rain 20%. And now the extended forecast for South Central Pennsylvania. Thursday, mostly sunny with a 20% chance of showers. Highs in the upper 70s. Thursday night, mostly clear. Lows in the upper 50s. Friday, sunny. Highs in the lower 80s. Friday night, partly cloudy. Lows in the lower 60s. Saturday, mostly cloudy. Highs in the lower 80s. Saturday night, mostly cloudy. Lows in the mid 60s. Sunday, showers likely and a chance of thunderstorms. Highs around 80. Chance of rain 60%. Sunday night, mostly cloudy with a chance of showers. Lows in the mid 60s. Chance of rain 50%. Monday, partly sunny with a chance of showers. Highs in the lower 80s. Chance of rain 50%. Here are the noon conditions in the Altoona area. In Altoona, it was cloudy. The temperature was 74 degrees, the dew point 68, and the relative humidity 81%. The wind was south at 7 miles an hour. The pressure was 29.67 inches and falling. At State College, it was partly sunny. The temperature was 73 degrees, the dew point 70, and the relative humidity 88%. The wind was south at 6 miles an hour. The pressure was 29.67 inches and falling. Now, a few other local conditions: Johnstown, cloudy 70, DuBois, cloudy 69, La Trobe, cloudy 73, Pittsburgh light rain 72, Erie, partly sunny 76, Bradford light rain 65. To the south and east, York, light rain 74, Selams Grove cloudy 71, Harrisburg cloudy 74, Philadelphia cloudy 83, Baltimore cloudy 81, Washington DC partly sunny 79. Once again, in Altoona it was 74 degrees under cloudy skies. And at State College it was 73 degrees under partly sunny skies. 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The National Weather Service in State College has issued a flash flood warning for North Central Blair County in Central Pennsylvania, Northeastern Cambria County in Central Pennsylvania, Southwestern Clearfield County in Central Pennsylvania, until 3:15 p.m. At 12:22 p.m., Doppler radar indicated thunderstorms producing heavy rain across the warned area. Between 1 and 2 inches of rain have fallen. Additional rainfall amounts up to 1 inch are possible in the warned area. Flash flooding is ongoing or expected to begin shortly. Hazard: flash flooding caused by thunderstorms. Source: radar indicated. Impact: flash flooding of small creeks and streams, urban areas, highways, streets and underpasses, as well as other poor drainage and low-lying areas. Some locations that will experience flash flooding include Landberg, Prince Gallitzin State Park, Irvana, Colport, Westover, Burnside, Glen Hope, Newburgh, and New Washington. Turn around, don't drown when encountering flooded roads. Most flood deaths occur in vehicles. Be aware of your surroundings and do not drive on flooded roads. Repeating, a flash flood warning has been issued until 3:15 p.m. for the following counties: Blair, Cambria, and Clearfield. Flood watch in effect through late tonight. What? Flash flooding caused by excessive rainfall continues to be possible. Where? A portion of central Pennsylvania, including the following counties: Franklin, Fulton, Huntingdon, Juniata, Mifflin, and Perry. When? Through late tonight. Impacts: excessive runoff may result in flooding of rivers, creeks, streams, and other low-lying and flood-prone locations. Additional details:

National Weather Service and State College has issued a flash flood warning for northeastern Blair County in central Pennsylvania, northwestern Huntingdon County in central Pennsylvania, until 3:45 p.m. At 12:46 p.m., Doppler radar indicated thunderstorms producing heavy rain across the warned area. Between 1 and 2 inches of rain have fallen. Additional rainfall amounts of 1 to 2 inches are possible in the warned area. Flash flooding is ongoing or expected to begin shortly. Hazard: flash flooding caused by thunderstorms. Source: radar indicated. Impact: flash flooding of small creeks and streams, urban areas, highways, streets and underpasses, as well as other poor drainage and low-lying areas. Some locations that will experience flash flooding include Tyrone, Bellwood, Tipton, Spruce Creek, Birmingham, Sinking Valley, Franklinville, Petersburg, Alexandria and Del Grosso's amusement park. Turn around, don't drown when encountering flooded roads. Most flood deaths occur in vehicles. Be aware of your surroundings and do not drive on flooded roads. Repeating, a flash flood warning has been issued until 3:45 p.m. for the following counties, Blair and Huntingdon. Flood watch in effect through late tonight. What? Flash flooding caused by excessive rainfall continues to be possible. Where? A portion of central Pennsylvania, including the following counties, Franklin, Fulton, Huntingdon, Juniata, Mifflin and Perry. When? Through late tonight. Impacts: excessive runoff may result in flooding of rivers, creeks, streams, and other low-lying and flood-prone locations. Additional details: multiple rounds of slow-moving and occasionally training heavy showers and thunderstorms will produce rainfall rates of up to 2 inches per hour, leading to rapid runoff into low-lying areas and small streams and creeks. http://www.weather.gov/safety/ Flood you should monitor later forecasts and be prepared to take action should flash flood warnings be issued. Here is the latest National Weather Service forecast for Blair and Bedford counties, including the city of Altoona. This afternoon, mostly cloudy between noon and 4 p.m., then becoming partly sunny. A chance of showers and thunderstorms between noon and 4 p.m., then a slight chance of showers and thunderstorms after...

National Weather Service has issued severe thunderstorm watch number 525, effective until 8 p.m. This watch includes the following county: Huntington, Pennsylvania. Remember, a severe thunderstorm watch means the conditions are favorable for the development of severe weather, including large hail and damaging winds in and close to the watch area. While severe weather may not be imminent, persons should remain alert for rapidly changing weather conditions and listen for later statements and possible warnings. Stay tuned to NOAA Weather Radio, commercial radio and television outlets, or internet sources for the latest severe weather information. Here is the latest National Weather Service forecast for Blair and Bedford counties, including the city of Altoona. This afternoon, mostly cloudy between noon and 4 p.m., then becoming partly sunny. A chance of showers and thunderstorms between noon and 4 p.m., then a slight chance of showers and thunderstorms after 4 p.m. Rainfall amounts between a quarter and a half inch. Near steady temperature in the lower 70s. West winds 5 to 10 miles an hour. Chance of rain 50%. Tonight, partly cloudy. A slight chance of showers and thunderstorms before 8 p.m. Rainfall amounts around a tenth of an inch. Lows in the lower 60s. Northwest winds 5 to 10 miles an hour with gusts up to 20 miles an hour. Chance of rain 20%. Wednesday, mostly sunny. A slight chance of showers and thunderstorms after 2 p.m. Highs in the mid-70s. Northwest winds 10 to 15 miles an hour with gusts up to 30 miles an hour. Chance of rain 20%. Wednesday night, partly cloudy through 10 p.m. then clearing. Lows in the upper 50s. Northwest winds 10 to 15 miles an hour with gusts up to 30 miles an hour. Here is the latest National Weather Service forecast for Cambria County, including the city of Johnstown. This afternoon, mostly cloudy with a chance of thunderstorms. A chance of showers. Locally heavy rainfall possible between noon and 2 p.m. Rainfall amounts between a quarter and a half inch. Highs in the mid-70s. West winds 5 to 10 miles an hour. Chance of rain 50%. Tonight, mostly cloudy, then becoming partly cloudy between 10 p.m. and midnight, then becoming mostly cloudy. A chance of showers and thunderstorms before 8 p.m., then a slight chance of showers and thunderstorms between 8 p.m. and 10 p.m. A slight chance of showers after midnight. Areas of fog after 10 p.m. Rainfall amounts around a tenth of an inch. Lows in the upper 50s. Northwest winds 5 to 10 miles an hour with gusts up to 20 miles an hour. Chance of rain 40%. Wednesday, mostly cloudy in the morning, then becoming partly sunny. Areas of fog before 8 a.m. A slight chance of showers in the morning, then a chance of showers and a slight chance of thunderstorms in the afternoon. Rainfall amounts less than a tenth of an inch. Highs in the mid-70s. Northwest winds 10 to 15 miles an hour with gusts up to 30 miles an hour. Chance of rain 30%. Wednesday night, mostly cloudy with a slight chance of showers and thunderstorms before 8 p.m., then partly cloudy after 8 p.m. Lows in the upper 50s. Northwest winds 10 to 15 miles an hour with gusts up to 30 miles an hour. Chance of rain 20%. And now the extended forecast for South Central Pennsylvania. Thursday, mostly sunny with a 20% chance of showers. Highs in the upper 70s. Thursday night, mostly clear. Lows in the upper 50s. Friday, sunny. Highs in the lower 80s. Friday night, partly cloudy. Lows in the lower 60s. Saturday, mostly cloudy. Highs in the lower 80s. Flash flood warning remains in effect until 3:15 p.m. this afternoon for north central Blair, northeastern Cambria and southwestern Clearfield counties. At 12:54 p.m., Doppler radar indicated thunderstorms producing heavy rain across the warned area. Between 2 and 4 inches of rain have fallen. Additional rainfall amounts of 1 to 2 inches are possible in the warned area. Flash flooding is ongoing or expected to begin shortly. Hazard, life-threatening flash flooding. Thunderstorms producing flash flooding. Source, radar indicated.
impact, life-threatening flash flooding of creeks and streams, urban areas, highways, streets, and underpasses. Some locations that will experience flash flooding include Landberg, Prince Gallitzin State Park, Arvona, Coalport, Westover, Burnside, Glen Hope, Newburg, and New Washington. Turn around, don't drown when encountering flooded roads. Most flood deaths occur in vehicles. Be aware of your surroundings and do not drive on flooded roads. Repeating, a flash flood warning remains in effect until 3:15 p.m. for the following counties, Blair, Cambria, and Clearfield. Here is the latest National Weather Service forecast for Blair and Bedford counties, including the city of Altoona. This afternoon, mostly cloudy between noon and 4 p.m., then becoming partly sunny. A chance of showers and thunderstorms between noon and 4 p.m., then a slight chance of showers and thunderstorms.

miles an hour. Chance of rain 20%. Wednesday night, partly cloudy through 10 p.m. then clearing. Lows in the upper 50s. Northwest winds 10 to 15 miles an hour with gusts up to 30 miles an hour. Here is the latest National Weather Service forecast for Cambria County, including the city of Johnstown. This afternoon, mostly cloudy with a chance of thunderstorms. A chance of showers. Locally heavy rainfall possible between noon and 2 p.m. Rainfall amounts between a quarter and a half inch. Highs in the mid-70s. West winds 5 to 10 miles an hour. Chance of rain 50%. Tonight, mostly cloudy, then becoming partly cloudy between 10 p.m. and midnight, then becoming mostly cloudy. A chance of showers and thunderstorms before 8 p.m., then a slight chance of showers and thunderstorms between 8 p.m. and 10 p.m. A slight chance of showers after midnight. Areas of fog after 10 p.m. Rainfall amounts around a tenth of an inch. Lows in the upper 50s. Northwest winds 5 to 10 miles an hour with gusts up to 20 miles an hour. Chance of rain 40%. Wednesday, mostly cloudy in the morning, then becoming partly sunny. Areas of fog before 8 a.m. A slight chance of showers in the morning, then a chance of showers and a slight chance of thunderstorms in the afternoon. Rainfall amounts less than a tenth of an inch. Highs in the mid-70s. Northwest winds 10 to 15 miles an hour with gusts up to 30 miles an hour. Chance of rain 30%. Wednesday night, mostly cloudy with a slight chance of showers and thunderstorms before 8 p.m., then partly cloudy after 8 p.m. Lows in the upper 50s. Northwest winds 10 to 15 miles an hour with gusts up to 30 miles an hour. Chance of rain 20%. And now the extended forecast for South Central Pennsylvania. Thursday, mostly sunny with a 20% chance of showers. Highs in the upper 70s. Thursday night, mostly clear. Lows in the upper 50s. Friday, sunny. Highs in the lower 80s. Friday night, partly cloudy. Lows in the lower 60s. Saturday, mostly cloudy. Highs in the lower 80s. Saturday night, mostly cloudy. Lows in the mid 60s. Sunday, showers likely and a chance of thunderstorms. Highs around 80. Chance of rain 60%. Sunday night, mostly cloudy with a chance of showers. Lows in the mid-60s. Chance of rain 50%. Monday, partly sunny with a chance of showers. Highs in the lower 80s. Chance of rain 50%. Here is the latest National Weather Service forecast for Blair and Bedford counties, including the city of Altoona. This afternoon, mostly cloudy between noon and 4 p.m., then becoming partly sunny. A chance of showers and thunderstorms between noon and 4 p.m., then a slight chance of showers and thunderstorms after 4 p.m. Rainfall amounts between a tenth and a quarter of an inch. Near steady temperature in the lower 70s. West winds 5 to 10 miles an hour. Chance of rain 50%. Tonight, partly cloudy. A slight chance of showers and thunderstorms before 8 p.m. Rainfall amounts around a tenth of an inch. Lows in the lower 60s. Northwest winds 5 to 10 miles an hour with gusts up to 20 miles an hour. Chance of rain 20%. Wednesday, mostly sunny. A slight chance of showers and thunderstorms after 2 p.m. Highs in the mid-70s. Northwest winds 10 to 15 miles an hour with gusts up to 30 miles an hour. Chance of rain 20%. Wednesday night, partly cloudy through 10 p.m. then clearing. Lows in the upper 50s. Northwest winds 10 to 15 miles an hour with gusts up to 30 miles an hour. Here is the latest National Weather Service forecast for Cambria County, including the city of Johnstown. This afternoon, mostly cloudy with a chance of thunderstorms. A chance of showers. Locally heavy rainfall possible between noon and 2 p.m. Rainfall amounts between a tenth and a quarter of an inch. Highs in the mid-70s. West winds 5 to 10 miles an hour. Chance of rain 50%. Tonight, mostly cloudy, then becoming partly cloudy between 10 p.m. and midnight, then becoming mostly cloudy. A chance of showers and thunderstorms before 8 p.m., then a

Slight chance of showers and thunderstorms between 8 p.m. and 10 p.m. A slight chance of showers after midnight. Areas of fog after 10 p.m. Rainfall amounts around a tenth of an inch. Lows in the upper 50s. Northwest winds 5 to 10 miles an hour with gusts up to 20 miles an hour. Chance of rain 40%. Wednesday, mostly cloudy in the morning, then becoming partly sunny. Areas of fog before 8 a.m. A slight chance of showers in the morning, then a chance of showers and a slight chance of thunderstorms in the afternoon. Rainfall amounts less than a tenth of an inch. Highs in the mid-70s. Northwest winds 10 to 15 miles an hour with gusts up to 30 miles an hour. Chance of rain 30%. Wednesday night, mostly cloudy with a slight chance of showers and thunderstorms before 8 p.m., then partly cloudy after 8 p.m. Lows in the upper 50s. Northwest winds 10 to 15 miles an hour with gusts up to 30 miles an hour. Chance of rain 20%. And now the extended forecast for South Central Pennsylvania. Thursday, mostly sunny with a 20% chance of showers. Highs in the upper 70s. Thursday night, mostly clear. Lows in the upper 50s. Friday, sunny. Highs in the lower 80s. Friday night, partly cloudy. Lows in the lower 60s. Saturday, mostly cloudy. Highs in the lower 80s. Saturday night, mostly cloudy. Lows in the mid 60s. Sunday, showers likely and a chance of thunderstorms. Highs around 80. Chance of rain 60%. Sunday night, mostly cloudy with a chance of showers. Lows in the mid 60s. Chance of rain 50%. Monday, partly sunny with a chance of showers. Highs in the lower 80s. Chance of rain 50%. Here are the 1 p.m. conditions in the Altoona area. In Altoona, light rain was falling. The temperature was 73 degrees, the dew point 68, and the relative humidity 84%. The wind was south at 8 miles an hour. The pressure was 29.64 inches and falling. At State College, a thunderstorm was reported. The temperature was 72 degrees, the dew point 70, and the relative humidity 94%. The wind was variable at 3 miles an hour. The pressure was 29.65 inches and falling. Now, a few other local conditions: Johnstown, cloudy 70, Dubois, partly sunny 73, La Trobe, cloudy 77, Pittsburgh light rain 72, Erie, haze 77, Bradford cloudy 67. To the south and east, York, partly sunny 77, Selins Grove cloudy 74, Harrisburg cloudy 75, Philadelphia cloudy 84, Baltimore light rain 80, Washington DC partly sunny 83. Once again, in Altoona it was 73 degrees with light rain. And at State College it was 72 degrees with a thunderstorm. This is NOAA Weather Radio, All Hazards Station WNG 589. 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The National Weather Service in State College has issued a flash flood warning for northeastern Blair County in central Pennsylvania, northwestern Huntingdon County in central Pennsylvania, until 3:45 p.m. At 12:46 p.m., Doppler radar indicated thunderstorms producing heavy rain across the warned area. Between 1 and 2 inches of rain have fallen. Additional rainfall amounts of 1 to 2 inches are possible in the warned area. Flash flooding is ongoing or expected to begin shortly. Hazard: flash flooding caused by thunderstorms. Source: radar indicated. Impact: flash flooding of small creeks and streams, urban areas, highways, streets and underpasses, as well as other poor drainage and low-lying areas. Some locations that will experience flash flooding include Tyrone, Bellwood, Tipton, Spruce Creek, Birmingham, Sinking Valley, Franklinville, Petersburg, Alexandria and Del Grosso's Amusement Park. Turn around, don't drown when encountering flooded roads. Most flood deaths occur in vehicles. Be aware of your surroundings and do not drive on flooded roads. Repeating, a flash flood warning has been issued until 3:45 p.m. for the following counties: Blair and Huntingdon. A strong thunderstorm will impact northern Huntingdon and east central Blair counties through 1:30 p.m.
At 12:59 p.m., Doppler radar was tracking a strong thunderstorm over Huntington, moving east at 20 miles per hour. Hazard, wind gusts up to 50 miles per hour and pea-sized hail. Source, radar indicated. Impact, gusty winds could knock down tree limbs and blow around unsecured objects. Minor hail damage to vegetation is possible. Locations impacted include Huntington, Spruce Creek, Franklinville, McAlevey's Fort, McConnellstown, Petersburg, Alexandria, and Juniata College. If outdoors, consider seeking shelter inside a building. Very heavy rainfall is also occurring with this storm and may lead to localized flooding. Do not drive your vehicle through flooded roadways. The storm may intensify, so be certain to monitor local radio stations and available television stations for additional information and possible warnings from the National Weather Service. A severe thunderstorm watch remains in effect until 8 p.m. for central Pennsylvania. The National Weather Service has issued severe thunderstorm watch number 525, effective until 8 p.m. This watch includes the following county, Huntington, Pennsylvania. Remember, a severe thunderstorm watch means the conditions are favorable for the development of severe weather, including large hail and damaging winds in and close to the watch area. While severe weather may not be imminent, persons should remain alert for rapidly changing weather conditions and listen for later statements and possible warnings. Stay tuned to NOAA Weather Radio, commercial radio and television outlets, or internet sources for the latest severe weather information. Flood watch in effect through late tonight. What? Flash flooding caused by excessive rainfall continues to be possible. Where? A portion of central Pennsylvania, including the following counties, Franklin, Fulton, Huntington, Juniata, Mifflin and Perry. When? Through late tonight. Impacts, excessive runoff may result in flooding of rivers, creeks, streams, and other low-lying and flood-prone locations. Additional details, multiple rounds of slow moving and occasionally raining heavy showers and thunderstorms will produce rainfall rates of up to 2 inches per hour leading to rapid runoff into low-lying areas and small streams and creeks. http://www.weather.gov/safety/ Flood you should monitor later forecasts and be prepared to take action should flash flood warnings be issued. Flash flood warning remains in effect until 3:15 p.m. this afternoon for north central Blair, northeastern Cambria and southwestern Clearfield counties. At 12:54 p.m., Doppler radar indicated thunderstorms producing heavy rain across the warned area. Between 2 and 4 inches of rain have fallen. Additional rainfall amounts of 1 to 2 inches are possible in the warned area. Flash flooding is ongoing or expected to begin shortly. Hazard, life-threatening flash flooding. Thunderstorms producing flash flooding. Source, radar indicated. Impact, life-threatening flash flooding of creeks and streams, urban areas, highways, streets and underpasses. Some locations that will experience flash flooding include Landberg, Prince Gallitzin State Park, Arvona, Colport, Westover, Burnside, Glen Hope, Newburgh and New Washington. Turn around, don't drown when encountering flooded roads. Most flood deaths occur in vehicles. Be aware of your surroundings and do not drive on flooded roads. Repeating, a flash flood warning remains in effect until 3:15 p.m. for the following counties, Blair, Cambria and Clearfield. Here is the latest National Weather Service forecast for Blair and Bedford counties, including the city of Altoona. This afternoon, mostly cloudy between noon and 4 p.m., then becoming partly sunny. A chance of showers and thunderstorms between noon and 4 p.m., then a slight chance of showers and thunderstorms after 4 p.m. Rainfall amounts between a tenth and a quarter of an inch. Near steady temperature in the lower 70s. West winds 5 to 10 miles an hour. Chance of rain 50%. Tonight, partly cloudy. A slight chance of showers and thunderstorms before 8 p.m. Rainfall amounts around a tenth of an inch. Lows in the lower 60s. Northwest winds 5 to 10 miles an hour with gusts up to 20 miles an hour. Chance of rain 20%. Wednesday, mostly sunny. A slight chance of showers and thunderstorms after 2 p.m. Highs in the mid-70s.
Northwest winds 10 to 15 miles an hour with gusts up to 30 miles an hour. Chance of rain 20%. Wednesday night, partly cloudy through 10 p.m. then clearing. Lows in the upper 50s. Northwest winds 10 to 15 miles an hour with gusts up to 30 miles an hour. Here is the latest National Weather Service forecast for Cambria County, including the city of Johnstown. This afternoon, mostly cloudy with a chance of thunderstorms. A chance of showers. Locally heavy rainfall possible between noon and 2 p.m. Rainfall amounts between a tenth and a quarter of an inch. Highs in the mid-70s. West winds 5 to 10 miles an hour. Chance of rain 50%. Tonight, mostly cloudy, then becoming partly cloudy between 10 p.m. and midnight, then becoming mostly cloudy. A chance of showers and thunderstorms before 8 p.m., then a slight chance of showers and thunderstorms between 8 p.m. and 10 p.m. A slight chance of showers after midnight. Areas of fog after 10 p.m. Rainfall amounts around a tenth of an inch. Lows in the upper 50s. Northwest winds 5 to 10 miles an hour with gusts up to 20 miles an hour. Chance of rain 40%. Wednesday, mostly cloudy in the morning, then becoming partly sunny. Areas of fog before 8 a.m. A slight chance of showers in the morning, then a chance of showers and a slight chance of thunderstorms in the afternoon. Rainfall amounts less than a tenth of an inch. Highs in the mid-70s. Northwest winds 10 to 15 miles an hour with gusts up to 30 miles an hour. Chance of rain 30%. Wednesday night, mostly cloudy with a slight chance of showers and thunderstorms before 8 p.m., then partly cloudy after 8 p.m. Lows in the upper 50s. Northwest winds 10 to 15 miles an hour with gusts up to 30 miles an hour. Chance of rain 20%. And now the extended forecast for South Central Pennsylvania. Thursday, mostly sunny with a 20% chance of showers. Highs in the upper 70s. Thursday night, mostly clear. Lows in the upper 50s. Friday, sunny. Highs in the lower 80s. Friday night, partly cloudy. Lows in the lower 60s. Saturday, mostly cloudy. Highs in the lower 80s. Saturday night, mostly cloudy. Lows in the mid-60s. Sunday, showers likely and a chance of thunderstorms. Highs around 80. Chance of rain 60%. Sunday night, mostly cloudy with a chance of showers. Lows in the mid-60s. Chance of rain 50%. Monday, partly sunny with a chance of showers. Highs in the lower 80s. Chance of rain 50%. Here are the 1 p.m. conditions in the Altoona area. In Altoona, light rain was falling. The temperature was 73 degrees, the dew point 68, and the relative humidity 84%. The wind was south at 8 miles an hour. The pressure was 29.64 inches and falling. At State College, a thunderstorm was reported. The temperature was 72 degrees, the dew point 70, and the relative humidity 94%. The wind was variable at 3 miles an hour. The pressure was 29.65 inches and falling. Now, a few other local conditions: Johnstown, cloudy 70, Dubois, partly sunny 73, La Trobe, cloudy 77, Pittsburgh light rain 72, Erie, haze 77, Bradford cloudy 67. To the south and east, York, partly sunny 77, Selins Grove cloudy 75, Harrisburg cloudy 75, Philadelphia cloudy 84, Baltimore light rain 80, Washington DC partly sunny 83. Once again, in Altoona it was 73 degrees with light rain. And at State College it was 72 degrees with a thunderstorm. This is NOAA Weather Radio, All Hazards Station WNG 589. 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The National Weather Service in State College has issued a flash flood warning for northeastern Blair County in central Pennsylvania, northwestern Huntingdon County in central Pennsylvania, until 3:45 p.m. At 12:46 p.m., Doppler radar indicated thunderstorms producing heavy rain across the warned area. Between 1 and 2 inches of rain have fallen. Additional rainfall amounts of 1 to 2 inches are possible in the warned area.
Flash flooding is ongoing or expected to begin shortly. Hazard: flash flooding caused by thunderstorms. Source: radar indicated. Impact: flash flooding of small creeks and streams, urban areas, highways, streets and underpasses, as well as other poor drainage and low-lying areas. Some locations that will experience flash flooding include Tyrone, Bellwood, Tipton, Spruce Creek, Birmingham, Sinking Valley, Franklinville, Petersburg, Alexandria and Del Grosso's amusement park. Turn around, don't drown when encountering flooded roads. Most flood deaths occur in vehicles. Be aware of your surroundings and do not drive on flooded roads. Repeating, a flash flood warning has been issued until 3:45 p.m. for the following counties: Blair and Huntingdon. A strong thunderstorm will impact northern Huntingdon and east central Blair counties through 1:30 p.m. At 12:59 p.m., Doppler radar was tracking a strong thunderstorm over Huntingdon, moving east at 20 miles per hour. Hazard: wind gusts up to 50 miles per hour and pea-sized hail. Source: radar indicated. Impact: gusty winds could knock down tree limbs and blow around unsecured objects. Minor hail damage to vegetation is possible. Locations impacted include Huntingdon, Spruce Creek, Franklinville, McAlevey's Fort, McConnellstown, Petersburg, Alexandria, and Juniata College. If outdoors, consider seeking shelter inside a building. Very heavy rainfall is also occurring with this storm and may lead to localized flooding. Do not drive your vehicle through flooded roadways. The storm may intensify, so be certain to monitor local radio stations and available television stations for additional information and possible warnings from the National Weather Service. A severe thunderstorm watch remains in effect until 8 p.m. for central Pennsylvania. The National Weather Service has issued severe thunderstorm watch number 525, effective until 8 p.m. This watch includes the following county: Huntingdon, Pennsylvania. Remember, a severe thunderstorm watch means the conditions are favorable for the development of severe weather, including large hail and damaging winds in and close to the watch area. While severe weather may not be imminent, persons should remain alert for rapidly changing weather conditions and listen for later statements and possible warnings. Stay tuned to NOAA Weather Radio, commercial radio and television outlets, or internet sources for the latest severe weather information. Flood watch in effect through late tonight. What? Flash flooding caused by excessive rainfall continues to be possible. Where? A portion of central Pennsylvania, including the following counties: Franklin, Fulton, Huntingdon, Juniata, Mifflin and Perry. When? Through late tonight. Impacts: excessive runoff may result in flooding of rivers, creeks, streams, and other low-lying and flood-prone locations. Additional details: multiple rounds of slow-moving and occasionally raining heavy showers and thunderstorms will produce rainfall rates of up to 2 inches per hour, leading to rapid runoff into low-lying areas and small streams and creeks. http://www.weather.gov/safety/ Flood. You should monitor later forecasts and be prepared to take action should flash flood warnings be issued. Flash flood warning remains in effect until 3:15 p.m. this afternoon for north central Blair, northeastern Cambria and southwestern Clearfield counties. At 12:54 p.m., Doppler radar indicated thunderstorms producing heavy rain across the warned area. Between 2 and 4 inches of rain have fallen. Additional rainfall amounts of 1 to 2 inches are possible in the warned area. Flash flooding is ongoing or expected to begin shortly. Hazard: life-threatening flash flooding. Thunderstorms producing flash flooding. Source: radar indicated. Impact: life-threatening flash flooding of creeks and streams, urban areas, highways, streets and underpasses. Some locations that will experience flash flooding include Landberg, Prince Gallitzin State Park, Arvona, Colport, Westover, Burnside, Glen Hope, Newburgh and New Washington. Turn around, don't drown when encountering flooded roads. Most flood deaths occur in vehicles. Be aware of your surroundings and do not drive on flooded roads. Repeating, a flash flood warning remains in effect until 3:15 p.m. for the following counties: Blair, Cambria and Clearfield. Here is the latest National Weather Service forecast for Blair and Bedford counties, including the city of Altoona.
This afternoon, mostly cloudy between noon and 4 p.m., then becoming partly sunny. A chance of showers and thunderstorms between noon and 4 p.m., then a slight chance of showers and thunderstorms after 4 p.m. Rainfall amounts between a tenth and a quarter of an inch. Near steady temperature in the lower 70s. West winds 5 to 10 miles an hour. Chance of rain 50%. Tonight, partly cloudy. A slight chance of showers and thunderstorms before 8 p.m. Rainfall amounts around a tenth of an inch. Lows in the lower 60s. Northwest winds 5 to 10 miles an hour with gusts up to 20 miles an hour. Chance of rain 20%. Wednesday, mostly sunny. A slight chance of showers and thunderstorms after 2 p.m. Highs in the mid-70s. Northwest winds 10 to 15 miles an hour with gusts up to 30 miles an hour. Chance of rain 20%. Wednesday night, partly cloudy through 10 p.m. then clearing. Lows in the upper 50s. Northwest winds 10 to 15 miles an hour with gusts up to 30 miles an hour. Here is the latest National Weather Service forecast for Cambria County, including the city of Johnstown. This afternoon, mostly cloudy with a chance of thunderstorms. A chance of showers. Locally heavy rainfall possible between noon and 2 p.m. Rainfall amounts between a tenth and a quarter of an inch. Highs in the mid-70s. West winds 5 to 10 miles an hour. Chance of rain 50%. Tonight, mostly cloudy, then becoming partly cloudy between 10 p.m. and midnight, then becoming mostly cloudy. A chance of showers and thunderstorms before 8 p.m., then a slight chance of showers and thunderstorms between 8 p.m. and 10 p.m. A slight chance of showers after midnight. Areas of fog after 10 p.m. Rainfall amounts around a tenth of an inch. Lows in the upper 50s. Northwest winds 5 to 10 miles an hour with gusts up to 20 miles an hour. Chance of rain 40%. Wednesday, mostly cloudy in the morning, then becoming partly sunny. Areas of fog before 8 a.m. A slight chance of showers in the morning, then a chance of showers and a slight chance of thunderstorms in the afternoon. Rainfall amounts less than a tenth of an inch. Highs in the mid-70s. Northwest winds 10 to 15 miles an hour with gusts up to 30 miles an hour. Chance of rain 30%. Wednesday night, mostly cloudy with a slight chance of showers and thunderstorms before 8 p.m., then partly cloudy after 8 p.m. Lows in the upper 50s. Northwest winds 10 to 15 miles an hour with gusts up to 30 miles an hour. Chance of rain 20%. And now the extended forecast for South Central Pennsylvania. Thursday, mostly sunny with a 20% chance of showers. Highs in the upper 70s. Thursday night, mostly clear. Lows in the upper 50s. Friday, sunny. Highs in the lower 80s. Friday night, partly cloudy. Lows in the lower 60s. Saturday, mostly cloudy. Highs in the lower 80s. Saturday night, mostly cloudy. Lows in the mid-60s. Sunday, showers likely and a chance of thunderstorms. Highs around 80. Chance of rain 60%. Sunday night, mostly cloudy with a chance of showers. Lows in the mid-60s. Chance of rain 50%. Monday, partly sunny with a chance of showers. Highs in the lower 80s. Chance of rain 50%. 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Broadcasts originate from the National Weather Service in State College and are transmitted from the tower facilities provided by the Blair County Emergency Management Agency in Frankstown on a frequency of 162.425 MHz. We are located at Innovation Park in State College. 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Properly set weather radios with the alarm device will alert you when severe weather warnings or watches are issued. Programming on this station will be temporarily changed during severe weather to bring you the latest information. Warnings and safety information from the National Weather Service may someday save your life or protect your property. Here are the 1 p.m. conditions in the Altoona area. In Altoona, light rain was falling. The temperature was 73 degrees, the dew point 68, and the relative humidity 84%.
The wind was south at 8 miles an hour. The pressure was 29.64 inches and falling. At State College, a thunderstorm was reported. The temperature was 72 degrees, the dew point 70, and the relative humidity 94%. The wind was variable at 3 miles an hour. The pressure was 29.65 inches and falling. Now, a few other local conditions: Johnstown, cloudy 70, Dubois, partly sunny 73, La Trobe, cloudy 77, Pittsburgh light rain 72, Erie, haze 77, Bradford cloudy 67. To the south and east, York, partly sunny 77, Selins Grove cloudy 75, Harrisburg cloudy 75, Philadelphia cloudy 84, Baltimore light rain 80, Washington DC partly sunny 83. Once again, in Altoona it was 73 degrees with light rain. And at State College it was 72 degrees with a thunderstorm. This is NOAA Weather Radio, All Hazards Station WNG 589. 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The National Weather Service in State College has issued a flash flood warning for northeastern Blair County in central Pennsylvania, northwestern Huntingdon County in central Pennsylvania, until 3:45 p.m. At 12:46 p.m., Doppler radar indicated thunderstorms producing heavy rain across the warned area. Between 1 and 2 inches of rain have fallen. Additional rainfall amounts of 1 to 2 inches are possible in the warned area. Flash flooding is ongoing or expected to begin shortly. Hazard: flash flooding caused by thunderstorms. Source: radar indicated. Impact: flash flooding of small creeks and streams, urban areas, highways, streets and underpasses, as well as other poor drainage and low-lying areas. Some locations that will experience flash flooding include Tyrone, Bellwood, Tipton, Spruce Creek, Birmingham, Sinking Valley, Franklinville, Petersburg, Alexandria and Del Grosso's Amusement Park. Turn around, don't drown when encountering flooded roads. Most flood deaths occur in vehicles. Be aware of your surroundings and do not drive on flooded roads. Repeating, a flash flood warning has been issued until 3:45 p.m. for the following counties: Blair and Huntingdon. A strong thunderstorm will impact northern Huntingdon and east central Blair counties through 1:30 p.m. At 12:59 p.m., Doppler radar was tracking a strong thunderstorm over Huntingdon, moving east at 20 miles per hour. Hazard: wind gusts up to 50 miles per hour and pea-sized hail. Source: radar indicated. Impact: gusty winds could knock down tree limbs and blow around unsecured objects. Minor hail damage to vegetation is possible. Locations impacted include Huntingdon, Spruce Creek, Franklinville, McAlevey's Fort, McConnellstown, Petersburg, Alexandria, and Juliata College. If outdoors, consider seeking shelter inside a building. Very heavy rainfall is also occurring with this storm and may lead to localized flooding. Do not drive your vehicle through flooded roadways. The storm may intensify, so be certain to monitor local radio stations and available television stations for additional information and possible warnings from the National Weather Service. A severe thunderstorm watch remains in effect until 8 p.m. for central Pennsylvania. Strong thunderstorms will impact central Huntingdon, southern Mifflin, northwestern Juliata and east central Blair counties through 2 p.m. At 1:27 p.m., Doppler radar was tracking strong thunderstorms along a line extending from 14 miles south of State College to Huntingdon to 15 miles east of Hollidaysburg. Movement was east at 35 miles per hour. Hazard: wind gusts of 50 to 55 miles per hour and pea-sized hail. Source: radar indicated. Impact: gusty winds could knock down tree limbs and blow around unsecured objects. Minor hail damage to vegetation is possible. Locations impacted include Lewistown, Huntingdon, Mount Union, Burnham, Belleville, Highland Park, Williamsburg, Yeagertown, Strode's Mills, Juliata Terrace, Allensville, McAlevey's Fort, Raystown Dam, Blacklog, McConnellstown, Mapleton, Maitland, McVeightown, Mill Creek, and Kistler. If outdoors, consider seeking shelter inside a building. Very heavy rainfall is also occurring with these storms and may lead to localized flooding. Do not drive your vehicle through flooded roadways.
These storms may intensify, so be certain to monitor local radio stations and available television stations for additional information and possible warnings from the National Weather Service. A severe thunderstorm watch remains in effect until 8 p.m. for central Pennsylvania. The National Weather Service has issued severe thunderstorm watch number 525, effective until 8 p.m. This watch includes the following county: Huntingdon, Pennsylvania. Remember, a severe thunderstorm watch means the conditions are favorable for the development of severe weather, including large hail and damaging winds in and close to the watch area. While severe weather may not be imminent, persons should remain alert for rapidly changing weather conditions and listen for later statements and possible warnings. Stay tuned to NOAA Weather Radio, commercial radio and television outlets, or internet sources for the latest severe weather information. Flood watch in effect through late tonight. What? Flash flooding caused by excessive rainfall continues to be possible. Where? A portion of central Pennsylvania, including the following counties: Franklin, Fulton, Huntingdon, Juniata, Mifflin, and Perry. When? Through late tonight. Impacts: excessive runoff may result in flooding of rivers, creeks, streams, and other low-lying and flood-prone locations. Additional details: multiple rounds of slow-moving and occasionally raining heavy showers and thunderstorms will produce rainfall rates of up to 2 inches per hour, leading to rapid runoff into low-lying areas and small streams and creeks. http://www.weather.gov/safety/flood. You should monitor later forecasts and be prepared to take action should flash flood warnings be issued. Flash flood warning remains in effect until 3:15 p.m. this afternoon for north central Blair, northeastern Cambria, and southwestern Clearfield counties. At 12:54 p.m., Doppler radar indicated thunderstorms producing heavy rain across the warned area. Between 2 and 4 inches of rain have fallen. Additional rainfall amounts of 1 to 2 inches are possible in the warned area. Flash flooding is ongoing or expected to begin shortly. Hazard: life-threatening flash flooding. Thunderstorms producing flash flooding. Source: radar indicated. Impact: life-threatening flash flooding of creeks and streams, urban areas, highways, streets, and underpasses. Some locations that will experience flash flooding include Landberg, Prince Gallitzin State Park, Arvona, Colport, Westover, Burnside, Glen Hope, Newburg, and New Washington. Turn around: don't drown when encountering flooded roads. Most flood deaths occur in vehicles. Be aware of your surroundings and do not drive on flooded roads. Repeating, a flash flood warning remains in effect until 3:15 p.m. for the following counties: Blair, Cambria, and Clearfield. Here is the latest National Weather Service forecast for Blair and Bedford counties, including the city of Altoona. This afternoon, mostly cloudy with a chance of showers and thunderstorms between 2 p.m. and 4 p.m., then partly sunny with a slight chance of showers and thunderstorms after 4 p.m. Rainfall amounts between a tenth and a quarter of an inch. Near steady temperature in the mid-70s. West winds 5 to 10 miles an hour. Chance of rain 50%. Tonight, partly cloudy. A slight chance of showers and thunderstorms before 8 p.m. Rainfall amounts around a tenth of an inch. Lows in the lower 60s. Northwest winds 5 to 10 miles an hour with gusts up to 20 miles an hour. Chance of rain 20%. Wednesday, mostly sunny. A slight chance of showers and thunderstorms after 2 p.m. Highs in the mid-70s. Northwest winds 10 to 15 miles an hour with gusts up to 30 miles an hour. Chance of rain 20%. Wednesday night, partly cloudy through 10 p.m. then clearing. Lows in the upper 50s. Northwest winds 10 to 15 miles an hour with gusts up to 30 miles an hour. Here is the latest National Weather Service forecast for Cambria County, including the city of Johnstown. This afternoon, mostly cloudy with a chance of showers and thunderstorms. Rainfall amounts around a tenth of an inch. Highs in the mid-70s. West winds 5 to 10 miles an hour. Chance of rain 50%. Tonight, mostly cloudy, then becoming partly cloudy between 10 p.m. and midnight, then becoming mostly cloudy.
a chance of showers and thunderstorms before 8 p.m., then a slight chance of showers and thunderstorms between 8 p.m. and 10 p.m. A slight chance of showers after midnight. Areas of fog after 10 p.m. Rainfall amounts around a tenth of an inch. Lows in the upper 50s. Northwest winds 5 to 10 miles an hour with gusts up to 20 miles an hour. Chance of rain 40%. Wednesday, mostly cloudy in the morning, then becoming partly sunny. Areas of fog before 8 a.m. A slight chance of showers in the morning, then a chance of showers and a slight chance of thunderstorms in the afternoon. Rainfall amounts less than a tenth of an inch. Highs in the mid-70s. Northwest winds 10 to 15 miles an hour with gusts up to 30 miles an hour. Chance of rain 30%. Wednesday night, mostly cloudy with a slight chance of showers and thunderstorms before 8 p.m., then partly cloudy after 8 p.m. Lows in the upper 50s. Northwest winds 10 to 15 miles an hour with gusts up to 30 miles an hour. Chance of rain 20%. And now the extended forecast for South Central Pennsylvania. Thursday, mostly sunny with a 20% chance of showers. Highs in the upper 70s. Thursday night, mostly clear. Lows in the upper 50s. Friday, sunny. Highs in the lower 80s. Friday night, partly cloudy. Lows in the lower 60s. Saturday, mostly cloudy. Highs in the lower 80s. Saturday night, mostly cloudy. Lows in the mid-60s. Sunday, showers likely and a chance of thunderstorms. Highs around 80. Chance of rain 60%. Sunday night, mostly cloudy with a chance of showers. Lows in the mid-60s. Chance of rain 50%. Monday, partly sunny with a chance of showers. Highs in the lower 80s. Chance of rain 50%. Here are the 1 p.m. conditions in the Altoona area. In Altoona, light rain was falling. The temperature was 73 degrees, the dew point 68, and the relative humidity 84%. The wind was south at 8 miles an hour. The pressure was 29.64 inches and falling. At State College, a thunderstorm was reported. The temperature was 72 degrees, the dew point 70, and the relative humidity 94%. The wind was variable at 3 miles an hour. The pressure was 29.65 inches and falling. Now, a few other local conditions: Johnstown, cloudy 70, Dubois, partly sunny 73, La Trobe, cloudy 77, Pittsburgh light rain 72, Erie, haze 77, Bradford cloudy 67. To the south and east, York, partly sunny 77, Selins Grove cloudy 75, Harrisburg cloudy 75, Philadelphia cloudy 84, Baltimore light rain 80, Washington DC partly sunny 83. Once again, in Altoona it was 73 degrees with light rain. And at State College it was 72 degrees with a thunderstorm. 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The National Weather Service in State College has issued a flash flood warning for northeastern Blair County in central Pennsylvania, northwestern Huntingdon County in central Pennsylvania, until 3:45 p.m. At 12:46 p.m., Doppler radar indicated thunderstorms producing heavy rain across the warned area. Between 1 and 2 inches of rain have fallen. Additional rainfall amounts of 1 to 2 inches are possible in the warned area. Flash flooding is ongoing or expected to begin shortly. Hazard: flash flooding caused by thunderstorms. Source: radar indicated. Impact: flash flooding of small creeks and streams, urban areas, highways, streets and underpasses, as well as other poor drainage and low-lying areas. Some locations that will experience flash flooding include Tyrone, Bellwood, Tipton, Spruce Creek, Birmingham, Sinking Valley, Franklinville, Petersburg, Alexandria and Del Grosso's Amusement Park. Turn around, don't drown when encountering flooded roads. Most flood deaths occur in vehicles. Be aware of your surroundings and do not drive on flooded roads. Repeating, a flash flood warning has been issued until 3:45 p.m. for the following counties: Blair and Huntingdon.
Strong thunderstorms will impact central Huntingdon, southern Mifflin, northwestern Juniata and east central Blair counties through 2 p.m. At 1:27 p.m., Doppler radar was tracking strong thunderstorms along a line extending from 14 miles south of State College to Huntingdon to 15 miles east of Hollidaysburg. Movement was east at 35 miles per hour. Hazard, wind gusts of 50 to 55 miles per hour and pea-size hail. Source, radar indicated. Impact, gusty winds could knock down tree limbs and blow around unsecured objects. Minor hail damage to vegetation is possible. Locations impacted include Lewistown, Huntingdon, Mount Union, Burnham, Belleville, Highland Park, Williamsburg, Yeagertown, Strode's Mills, Juniata Terrace, Allensville, McAlevey's Fort, Raystown Dam, Blacklog, McConnellstown, Mapleton, Maitland, McVeightown, Mill Creek, and Kistler. If outdoors, consider seeking shelter inside a building. Very heavy rainfall is also occurring with these storms and may lead to localized flooding. Do not drive your vehicle through flooded roadways. These storms may intensify, so be certain to monitor local radio stations and available television stations for additional information and possible warnings from the National Weather Service. A severe thunderstorm watch remains in effect until 8 p.m. for central Pennsylvania. The National Weather Service has issued Severe Thunderstorm Watch number 525, effective until 8 p.m. This watch includes the following county, Huntingdon, Pennsylvania. Remember, a severe thunderstorm watch means the conditions are favorable for the development of severe weather, including large hail and damaging winds in and close to the watch area. While severe weather may not be imminent, persons should remain alert for rapidly changing weather conditions and listen for later statements and possible warnings. Stay tuned to NOAA Weather Radio, commercial radio and television outlets, or internet sources for the latest severe weather information. Flood watch in effect through late tonight. What? Flash flooding caused by excessive rainfall continues to be possible. Where? A portion of central Pennsylvania, including the following counties, Franklin, Fulton, Huntingdon, Juniata, Mifflin and Perry. When? Through late tonight. Impacts, excessive runoff may result in flooding of rivers, creeks, streams, and other low-lying and flood-prone locations. Additional details, multiple rounds of slow-moving and occasionally training heavy showers and thunderstorms will produce rainfall rates of up to 2 inches per hour leading to rapid runoff into low-lying areas and small streams and creeks. http://www.weather.gov/safety/flood You should monitor later forecasts and be prepared to take action should flash flood warnings be issued. Flash flood warning remains in effect until 3:15 p.m. this afternoon for north central Blair, northeastern Cambria and southwestern Clearfield counties. At 12:54 p.m., Doppler radar indicated thunderstorms producing heavy rain across the warned area. Between 2 and 4 inches of rain have fallen. Additional rainfall amounts of 1 to 2 inches are possible in the warned area. Flash flooding is ongoing or expected to begin shortly. Hazard, life-threatening flash flooding. Thunderstorms producing flash flooding. Source, radar indicated. Impact, life-threatening flash flooding of creeks and streams, urban areas, highways, streets and underpasses. Some locations that will experience flash flooding include Landberg, Prince Gallitzin State Park, Arvona, Colport, Westover, Burnside, Glen Hope, Newburg and New Washington. Turn around, don't drown when encountering flooded roads. Most flood deaths occur in vehicles. Be aware of your surroundings and do not drive on flooded roads. Repeating, a flash flood warning remains in effect until 3:15 p.m. for the following counties, Blair, Cambria and Clearfield. Here is the latest National Weather Service forecast for Blair and Bedford counties, including the city of Altoona. This afternoon, mostly cloudy with a chance of showers and thunderstorms between 2 p.m. and 4 p.m., then partly sunny with a slight chance of showers and thunderstorms after 4 p.m. Rainfall amounts between a tenth and a quarter of an inch. Near steady temperature in the mid-70s. West winds 5 to 10 miles an hour. Chance of rain 50%. Tonight, partly cloudy. A slight chance of showers and thunderstorms before 8 p.m. Rainfall amounts around a tenth of an inch.
lows in the lower 60s. Northwest winds 5 to 10 miles an hour with gusts up to 20 miles an hour. Chance of rain 20%. Wednesday, mostly sunny. A slight chance of showers and thunderstorms after 2 p.m. Highs in the mid-70s. Northwest winds 10 to 15 miles an hour with gusts up to 30 miles an hour. Chance of rain 20%. Wednesday night, partly cloudy through 10 p.m. then clearing. Lows in the upper 50s. Northwest winds 10 to 15 miles an hour with gusts up to 30 miles an hour. Here is the latest National Weather Service forecast for Cambria County, including the city of Johnstown. This afternoon, mostly cloudy with a chance of showers and thunderstorms. Rainfall amounts around a tenth of an inch. Highs in the mid-70s. West winds 5 to 10 miles an hour. Chance of rain 50%. Tonight, mostly cloudy, then becoming partly cloudy between 10 p.m. and midnight, then becoming mostly cloudy. A chance of showers and thunderstorms before 8 p.m., then a slight chance of showers and thunderstorms between 8 p.m. and 10 p.m. A slight chance of showers after midnight. Areas of fog after 10 p.m. Rainfall amounts around a tenth of an inch. Lows in the upper 50s. Northwest winds 5 to 10 miles an hour with gusts up to 20 miles an hour. Chance of rain 40%. Wednesday, mostly cloudy in the morning, then becoming partly sunny. Areas of fog before 8 a.m. A slight chance of showers in the morning, then a chance of showers and a slight chance of thunderstorms in the afternoon. Rainfall amounts less than a tenth of an inch. Highs in the mid-70s. Northwest winds 10 to 15 miles an hour with gusts up to 30 miles an hour. Chance of rain 30%. Wednesday night, mostly cloudy with a slight chance of showers and thunderstorms before 8 p.m., then partly cloudy after 8 p.m. Lows in the upper 50s. Northwest winds 10 to 15 miles an hour with gusts up to 30 miles an hour. Chance of rain 20%. And now the extended forecast for South Central Pennsylvania. Thursday, mostly sunny with a 20% chance of showers. Highs in the upper 70s. Thursday night, mostly clear. Lows in the upper 50s. Friday, sunny. Highs in the lower 80s. Friday night, partly cloudy. Lows in the lower 60s. Saturday, mostly cloudy. Highs in the lower 80s. Saturday night, mostly cloudy. Lows in the mid 60s. Sunday, showers likely and a chance of thunderstorms. Highs around 80. Chance of rain 60%. Sunday night, mostly cloudy with a chance of showers. Lows in the mid-60s. Chance of rain 50%. Monday, partly sunny with a chance of showers. Highs in the lower 80s. Chance of rain 50%. Here are the 1 p.m. conditions in the Altoona area. In Altoona, light rain was falling. The temperature was 73 degrees, the dew point 68, and the relative humidity 84%. The wind was south at 8 miles an hour. The pressure was 29.64 inches and falling. At State College, a thunderstorm was reported. The temperature was 72 degrees, the dew point 70, and the relative humidity 94%. The wind was variable at 3 miles an hour. The pressure was 29.65 inches and falling. Now, a few other local conditions: Johnstown, cloudy 70, Dubois, partly sunny 73, La Trobe, cloudy 77, Pittsburgh light rain 72, Erie, haze 77, Bradford cloudy 67. To the south and east, York, partly sunny 77, Selams Grove cloudy 75, Harrisburg cloudy 75, Philadelphia cloudy 84, Baltimore light rain 80, Washington D.C. partly sunny 83. Once again, in Altoona it was 73 degrees with light rain. And at State College it was 72 degrees with a thunderstorm. This is NOAA Weather Radio, All Hazards Station WNG 589. 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The National Weather Service in State College has issued a flash flood warning for northeastern Blair County in central Pennsylvania, northwestern Huntingdon County in central Pennsylvania, until 3:45 p.m.
At 12:46 p.m., Doppler radar indicated thunderstorms producing heavy rain across the warned area. Between 1 and 2 inches of rain have fallen. Additional rainfall amounts of 1 to 2 inches are possible in the warned area. Flash flooding is ongoing or expected to begin shortly. Hazard: flash flooding caused by thunderstorms. Source: radar indicated. Impact: flash flooding of small creeks and streams, urban areas, highways, streets and underpasses, as well as other poor drainage and low-lying areas. Some locations that will experience flash flooding include Tyrone, Bellwood, Tipton, Spruce Creek, Birmingham, Sinking Valley, Franklinville, Petersburg, Alexandria and Del Grosso's Amusement Park. Turn around, don't drown when encountering flooded roads. Most flood deaths occur in vehicles. Be aware of your surroundings and do not drive on flooded roads. Repeating, a flash flood warning has been issued until 3:45 p.m. for the following counties, Blair and Huntingdon. Strong thunderstorms will impact central Huntingdon, southern Mifflin, northwestern Juniata and east central Blair counties through 2 p.m. At 1:27 p.m., Doppler radar was tracking strong thunderstorms along a line extending from 14 miles south of State College to Huntingdon to 15 miles east of Hollidaysburg. Movement was east at 35 miles per hour. Hazard: wind gusts of 50 to 55 miles per hour and pea-sized hail. Source: radar indicated. Impact: gusty winds could knock down tree limbs and blow around unsecured objects. Minor hail damage to vegetation is possible. Locations impacted include Lewistown, Huntingdon, Mount Union, Burnham, Belleville, Highland Park, Williamsburg, Yeagertown, Strode's Mills, Juniata Terrace, Allensville, McAlevey's Fort, Raystown Dam, Blacklog, McConnellstown, Mapleton, Maitland, McVeightown, Mill Creek, and Kistler. If outdoors, consider seeking shelter inside a building. Very heavy rainfall is also occurring with these storms and may lead to localized flooding. Do not drive your vehicle through flooded roadways. These storms may intensify, so be certain to monitor local radio stations and available television stations for additional information and possible warnings from the National Weather Service. A severe thunderstorm watch remains in effect until 8 p.m. for central Pennsylvania. The National Weather Service has issued severe thunderstorm watch number 525, effective until 8 p.m. This watch includes the following county: Huntingdon, Pennsylvania. Remember, a severe thunderstorm watch means the conditions are favorable for the development of severe weather, including large hail and damaging winds in and close to the watch area. While severe weather may not be imminent, persons should remain alert for rapidly changing weather conditions and listen for later statements and possible warnings. Stay tuned to NOAA Weather Radio, commercial radio and television outlets, or internet sources for the latest severe weather information. Flood watch in effect through late tonight. What? Flash flooding caused by excessive rainfall continues to be possible. Where? A portion of central Pennsylvania, including the following counties: Franklin, Fulton, Huntingdon, Juniata, Mifflin and Perry. When? Through late tonight. Impacts: excessive runoff may result in flooding of rivers, creeks, streams, and other low-lying and flood-prone locations. Additional details: multiple rounds of slow-moving and occasionally raining heavy showers and thunderstorms will produce rainfall rates of up to 2 inches per hour, leading to rapid runoff into low-lying areas and small streams and creeks. http://www.weather.gov/safety/flood. You should monitor later forecasts and be prepared to take action should flash flood warnings be issued. Flash flood warning remains in effect until 3:15 p.m. this afternoon for north central Blair, northeastern Cambria and southwestern Clearfield counties. At 12:54 p.m., Doppler radar indicated thunderstorms producing heavy rain across the warned area. Between 2 and 4 inches of rain have fallen. Additional rainfall amounts of 1 to 2 inches are possible in the warned area. Flash flooding is ongoing or expected to begin shortly. Hazard: life-threatening flash flooding. Thunderstorms producing flash flooding. Source: radar indicated. Impact: life-threatening flash flooding of creeks and streams, urban areas, highways, streets and underpasses.
Some locations that will experience flash flooding include Landberg, Prince Gallatin State Park, Arvona, Colport, Westover, Burnside, Glen Hope, Newburgh, and New Washington. Turn around, don't drown when encountering flooded roads. Most flood deaths occur in vehicles. Be aware of your surroundings and do not drive on flooded roads. Repeating, a flash flood warning remains in effect until 3:15.

Chance of rain 20%. Wednesday, mostly sunny. A slight chance of showers and thunderstorms after 2 p.m. Highs in the mid-70s. Northwest winds 10 to 15 miles an hour with gusts up to 30 miles an hour. Chance of rain 20%. Wednesday night, partly cloudy through 10 p.m. then clearing. Lows in the upper 50s. Northwest winds 10 to 15 miles an hour with gusts up to 30 miles an hour. Here is the latest National Weather Service forecast for Cambria County, including the city of Johnstown. This afternoon, mostly cloudy with a chance of showers and thunderstorms. Rainfall amounts around a tenth of an inch. Highs in the mid-70s. West winds 5 to 10 miles an hour. Chance of rain 50%. Tonight, mostly cloudy, then becoming partly cloudy between 10 p.m. and midnight, then becoming mostly cloudy. A chance of showers and thunderstorms before 8 p.m., then a slight chance of showers and thunderstorms between 8 p.m. and 10 p.m. A slight chance of showers after midnight. Areas of fog after 10 p.m. Rainfall amounts around a tenth of an inch. Lows in the upper 50s. Northwest winds 5 to 10 miles an hour with gusts up to 20 miles an hour. Chance of rain 40%. Wednesday, mostly cloudy in the morning, then becoming partly sunny. Areas of fog before 8 a.m. A slight chance of showers in the morning, then a chance of showers and a slight chance of thunderstorms in the afternoon. Rainfall amounts less than a tenth of an inch. Highs in the mid-70s. Northwest winds 10 to 15 miles an hour with gusts up to 30 miles an hour. Chance of rain 30%. Wednesday night, mostly cloudy with a slight chance of showers and thunderstorms before 8 p.m., then partly cloudy after 8 p.m. Lows in the upper 50s. Northwest winds 10 to 15 miles an hour with gusts up to 30 miles an hour. Chance of rain 20%. And now the extended forecast for South Central Pennsylvania. Thursday, mostly sunny with a 20% chance of showers. Highs in the upper 70s. Thursday night, mostly clear. Lows in the upper 50s. Friday, sunny. Highs in the lower 80s. Friday night, partly cloudy. Lows in the lower 60s. Saturday, mostly cloudy. Highs in the lower 80s. Saturday night, mostly cloudy. Lows in the mid 60s. Sunday, showers likely and a chance of thunderstorms. Highs around 80. Chance of rain 60%. Sunday night, mostly cloudy with a chance of showers. Lows in the mid-60s. Chance of rain 50%. Monday, partly sunny with a chance of showers. Highs in the lower 80s. Chance of rain 50%. Here are the 1 p.m. conditions in the Altoona area. In Altoona, light rain was falling. The temperature was 73 degrees, the dew point 68, and the relative humidity 84%. The wind was south at 8 miles an hour. The pressure was 29.64 inches and falling. At State College, a thunderstorm was reported. The temperature was 72 degrees, the dew point 70, and the relative humidity 94%. The wind was variable at 3 miles an hour. The pressure was 29.65 inches and falling. Now, a few other local conditions: Johnstown, cloudy 70, Dubois, partly sunny 73, La Trobe, cloudy 77, Pittsburgh light rain 72, Erie, haze 77, Bradford cloudy 67. To the south and east, York, partly sunny 77, Selins Grove cloudy 75, Harrisburg cloudy 75, Philadelphia cloudy 84, Baltimore light rain 80, Washington D.C. partly sunny 83. Once again, in Altoona it was 73 degrees with light rain. And at State College it was 72 degrees with a thunderstorm. This is NOAA Weather Radio, All Hazards Station WNG 589. 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The National Weather Service in State College has issued a flash flood warning for northeastern Blair County in central Pennsylvania, northwestern Huntingdon County in central Pennsylvania, until 3:45 p.m. At 12:46 p.m., Doppler radar indicated thunderstorms producing heavy rain across the warned area. Between 1 and 2 inches of rain have fallen. Additional rain

rainfall amounts of 1 to 2 inches are possible in the warned area. Flash flooding is ongoing or expected to begin shortly. Hazard: flash flooding caused by thunderstorms. Source: radar indicated. Impact: flash flooding of small creeks and streams, urban areas, highways, streets and underpasses, as well as other poor drainage and low-lying areas. Some locations that will experience flash flooding include Tyrone, Bellwood, Tipton, Spruce Creek, Birmingham, Sinking Valley, Franklinville, Petersburg, Alexandria and Del Grosso's Amusement Park. Turn around, don't drown when encountering flooded roads. Most flood deaths occur in vehicles. Be aware of your surroundings and do not drive on flooded roads. Repeating, a flash flood warning has been issued until 3:45 p.m. for the following counties: Blair and Huntingdon. Strong thunderstorms will impact central Huntingdon, southwestern Mifflin and southwestern Juniata counties through 2:30 p.m. At 1:58 p.m., Doppler radar was tracking strong thunderstorms along a line extending from 10 miles southwest of Lewistown to 10 miles southeast of Huntingdon to 16 miles east of Hollidaysburg. Movement was east at 25 miles per hour. Hazard: wind gusts of 50 to 55 miles per hour and pea-sized hail. Source: radar indicated. Impact: gusty winds could knock down tree limbs and blow around unsecured objects. Minor hail damage to vegetation is possible. Locations impacted include Mount Union, Honey Grove, Spruce Creek, Strode's Mills, Mexico, Rock Hill Furnace, East Waterford, Raystown Dam, Entrican, Blacklog, Parolac, Walnut, Trough Creek State Park, McConnellstown, Port Royal, Mapleton, Orbisonia, McVeightown, Mill Creek, and Kistler. If outdoors, consider seeking shelter inside a building. Very heavy rainfall is also occurring with these storms and may lead to localized flooding. Do not drive your vehicle through flooded roadways. These storms may intensify, so be certain to monitor local radio stations and available television stations for additional information and possible warnings from the National Weather Service. A severe thunderstorm watch remains in effect until 8 p.m. for South Central and Central Pennsylvania. The National Weather Service has issued Severe Thunderstorm Watch number 525, effective until 8 p.m. This watch includes the following county: Huntingdon, Pennsylvania. Remember, a severe thunderstorm watch means the conditions are favorable for the development of severe weather, including large hail and damaging winds in and close to the watch area. While severe weather may not be imminent, persons should remain alert for rapidly changing weather conditions and listen for later statements and possible warnings. Stay tuned to NOAA Weather Radio, commercial radio and television outlets, or internet sources for the latest severe weather information. Flood watch in effect through late tonight. What? Flash flooding caused by excessive rainfall continues to be possible. Where? A portion of central Pennsylvania, including the following counties: Franklin, Fulton, Huntingdon, Juniata, Mifflin and Perry. When? Through late tonight. Impacts: excessive runoff may result in flooding of rivers, creeks, streams, and other low-lying and flood-prone locations. Additional details: multiple rounds of slow-moving and occasionally raining heavy showers and thunderstorms will produce rainfall rates of up to 2 inches per hour, leading to rapid runoff into low-lying areas and small streams and creeks. http://www.weather.gov/safety/flood. You should monitor later forecasts and be prepared to take action should flash flood warnings be issued. Flash flood warning remains in effect until 3:15 p.m. this afternoon for north central Blair, northeastern Cambria and southwestern Clearfield counties. At 12:54 p.m., Doppler radar indicated thunderstorms producing heavy rain across the warned area. Between 2 and 4 inches of rain have fallen. Additional rainfall amounts of 1 to 2 inches are possible in the warned area. Flash flooding is ongoing or expected to begin shortly. Hazard: life-threatening flash flooding. Thunderstorms producing flash flooding. Source: radar indicated. Impact: life-threatening flash flooding of creeks and streams, urban areas, highways, streets and underpasses. Some locations that will experience flash flooding include Landberg, Prince Gallitzin State Park, Arvona, Colport, Westover, Burnside, Glen Hope, Newburgh and New Washington.
Turn around, don't drown when encountering flooded roads. Most flood deaths occur in vehicles. Be aware of your surroundings and do not drive on flooded roads. Repeating, a flash flood warning remains in effect until 3:15 p.m. for the following counties, Blair, Cambria and Clearfield. Here is the latest National Weather Service forecast for Blair and Bedford counties, including the city of Altoona. This afternoon, mostly cloudy with a chance of showers and thunderstorms between 2 p.m. and 4 p.m., then partly sunny with a slight chance of showers and thunderstorms after 4 p.m. Rainfall amounts between a tenth and a quarter of an inch. Near steady temperature in the mid-70s. West winds 5 to 10 miles an hour. Chance of rain 50%. Tonight, partly cloudy. A slight chance of showers and thunderstorms before 8 p.m. Rainfall amounts around a tenth of an inch. Lows in the lower 60s. Northwest winds 5 to 10 miles an hour with gusts up to 20 miles an hour. Chance of rain 20%. Wednesday, mostly sunny. A slight chance of showers and thunderstorms after 2 p.m. Highs in the mid-70s. Northwest winds 10 to 15 miles an hour with gusts up to 30 miles an hour. Chance of rain 20%. Wednesday night, partly cloudy through 10 p.m. then clearing. Lows in the upper 50s. Northwest winds 10 to 15 miles an hour with gusts up to 30 miles an hour. Here is the latest National Weather Service forecast for Cambria County, including the city of Johnstown. This afternoon, mostly cloudy with a chance of showers and thunderstorms. Rainfall amounts around a tenth of an inch. Highs in the mid-70s. West winds 5 to 10 miles an hour. Chance of rain 50%. Tonight, mostly cloudy, then becoming partly cloudy between 10 p.m. and midnight, then becoming mostly cloudy. A chance of showers and thunderstorms before 8 p.m., then a slight chance of showers and thunderstorms between 8 p.m. and 10 p.m. A slight chance of showers after midnight. Areas of fog after 10 p.m. Rainfall amounts around a tenth of an inch. Lows in the upper 50s. Northwest winds 5 to 10 miles an hour with gusts up to 20 miles an hour. Chance of rain 40%. Wednesday, mostly cloudy in the morning, then becoming partly sunny. Areas of fog before 8 a.m. A slight chance of showers in the morning, then a chance of showers and a slight chance of thunderstorms in the afternoon. Rainfall amounts less than a tenth of an inch. Highs in the mid-70s. Northwest winds 10 to 15 miles an hour with gusts up to 30 miles an hour. Chance of rain 30%. Wednesday night, mostly cloudy with a slight chance of showers and thunderstorms before 8 p.m., then partly cloudy after 8 p.m. Lows in the upper 50s. Northwest winds 10 to 15 miles an hour with gusts up to 30 miles an hour. Chance of rain 20%. And now the extended forecast for South Central Pennsylvania. Thursday, mostly sunny with a 20% chance of showers. Highs in the upper 70s. Thursday night, mostly clear. Lows in the upper 50s. Friday, sunny. Highs in the lower 80s. Friday night, partly cloudy. Lows in the lower 60s. Saturday, mostly cloudy. Highs in the lower 80s. Saturday night, mostly cloudy. Lows in the mid 60s. Sunday, showers likely and a chance of thunderstorms. Highs around 80. Chance of rain 60%. Sunday night, mostly cloudy with a chance of showers. Lows in the mid-60s. Chance of rain 50%. Monday, partly sunny with a chance of showers. Highs in the lower 80s. Chance of rain 50%. Here are the 2 p.m. conditions in the Altoona area. In Altoona, heavy rain and fog were reported, reducing the visibility to 3/4 of a mile. The temperature was 70 degrees, the dew point 69, and the relative humidity 97%. The wind was northwest at 6 miles an hour. The pressure was 29.64 inches and rising. At State College, light rain was falling. The temperature was 70 degrees, the dew point 70, and the relative humidity 100%. The wind was variable at 3 miles an hour. The pressure was 29.65 inches and steady.
Now, a few other local conditions: Johnstown, a thunderstorm 67, Dubois, partly sunny 73, La Trobe, cloudy 73, Pittsburgh light rain 73, Erie, haze 75, Bradford cloudy 70. To the south and east, York, mostly sunny 82, Selins Grove cloudy 74, Harrisburg partly sunny 78, Philadelphia cloudy 83, Baltimore partly sunny 82, Washington DC partly sunny 85. Once again, in Altoona it was 70 degrees with heavy rain and fog. And at State College it was 70 degrees with light rain. 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The National Weather Service in State College has issued a flash flood warning for northeastern Blair County in central Pennsylvania, northwestern Huntingdon County in central Pennsylvania, until 3:45 p.m. At 12:46 p.m., Doppler radar indicated thunderstorms producing heavy rain across the warned area. Between 1 and 2 inches of rain have fallen. Additional rainfall amounts of 1 to 2 inches are possible in the warned area. Flash flooding is ongoing or expected to begin shortly. Hazard: flash flooding caused by thunderstorms. Source: radar indicated. Impact: flash flooding of small creeks and streams, urban areas, highways, streets and underpasses, as well as other poor drainage and low-lying areas. Some locations that will experience flash flooding include Tyrone, Bellwood, Tipton, Spruce Creek, Birmingham, Sinking Valley, Franklinville, Petersburg, Alexandria and Del Grosso's Amusement Park. Turn around, don't drown when encountering flooded roads. Most flood deaths occur in vehicles. Be aware of your surroundings and do not drive on flooded roads. Repeating, a flash flood warning has been issued until 3:45 p.m. for the following counties: Blair and Huntingdon. Strong thunderstorms will impact central Huntingdon, southwestern Mifflin and southwestern Juniata counties through 2:30 p.m. At 1:58 p.m., Doppler radar was tracking strong thunderstorms along a line extending from 10 miles southwest of Lewistown to 10 miles southeast of Huntingdon to 16 miles east of Hollidaysburg. Movement was east at 25 miles per hour. Hazard: wind gusts of 50 to 55 miles per hour and pea-sized hail. Source: radar indicated. Impact: gusty winds could knock down tree limbs and blow around unsecured objects. Minor hail damage to vegetation is possible. Locations impacted include Mount Union, Honey Grove, Spruce Creek, Strode's Mills, Mexico, Rock Hill Furnace, East Waterford, Raystown Dam, Edrican, Blacklog, Parolac, Walnut, Trough Creek State Park, McConnellstown, Port Royal, Mapleton, Orbisonia, McVeightown, Mill Creek, and Kistler. If outdoors, consider seeking shelter inside a building. Very heavy rainfall is also occurring with these storms and may lead to localized flooding. Do not drive your vehicle through flooded roadways. These storms may intensify, so be certain to monitor local radio stations and available television stations for additional information and possible warnings from the National Weather Service. A severe thunderstorm watch remains in effect until 8 p.m. for South Central and Central Pennsylvania. The National Weather Service has issued Severe Thunderstorm Watch number 525, effective until 8 p.m. This watch includes the following county: Huntingdon, Pennsylvania. Remember, a severe thunderstorm watch means the conditions are favorable for the development of severe weather, including large hail and damaging winds in and close to the watch area. While severe weather may not be imminent, persons should remain alert for rapidly changing weather conditions and listen for later statements and possible warnings. Stay tuned to NOAA Weather Radio, commercial radio and television outlets, or internet sources for the latest severe weather information. Flood watch in effect through late tonight. What? Flash flooding caused by excessive rainfall continues to be possible. Where? A portion of central Pennsylvania, including the following counties: Franklin, Fulton, Huntingdon, Juniata, Mifflin and Perry. When? Through late tonight. Impacts: excessive runoff may result in flooding of rivers, creeks, streams, and other low-lying and flood-prone locations.
Additional details, multiple rounds of slow-moving and occasionally training heavy showers and thunderstorms will produce rainfall rates of up to 2 inches per hour, leading to rapid runoff into low-lying areas and small streams and creeks. http://www.weather.gov/safety/flood-you-should-monitor-later-forecast and be prepared to take action should flash flood warnings be issued. Flash flood warning remains in effect until 3:15 p.m. this afternoon for north central Blair, northeastern Cambria and southwestern Clearfield counties. At 12:54 p.m., Doppler radar indicated thunderstorms producing heavy rain across the warned area. Between 2 and 4 inches of rain have fallen. Additional rainfall amounts of 1 to 2 inches are possible in the warned area. Flash flooding is ongoing or expected to begin shortly. Hazard, life-threatening flash flooding. Thunderstorms producing flash flooding. Source, radar indicated. Impact, life-threatening flash flooding of creeks and streams, urban areas, highways, streets and underpasses. Some locations that will experience flash flooding include Landberg, Prince Gallitzin State Park, Arvona, Colport, Westover, Burnside, Glen Hope, Newburgh and New Washington. Turn around, don't drown when encountering flooded roads. Most flood deaths occur in vehicles. Be aware of your surroundings and do not drive on flooded roads. Repeating, a flash flood warning remains in effect until 3:15 p.m. for the following counties, Blair, Cambria and Clearfield. Here is the latest National Weather Service forecast for Blair and Bedford counties, including the city of Altoona. This afternoon, mostly cloudy with a chance of showers and thunderstorms between 2 p.m. and 4 p.m., then partly sunny with a slight chance of showers and thunderstorms after 4 p.m. Rainfall amounts between a tenth and a quarter of an inch. Near steady temperature in the mid-70s. West winds 5 to 10 miles an hour. Chance of rain 50%. Tonight, partly cloudy. A slight chance of showers and thunderstorms before 8 p.m. Rainfall amounts around a tenth of an inch. Lows in the lower 60s. Northwest winds 5 to 10 miles an hour with gusts up to 20 miles an hour. Chance of rain 20%. Wednesday, mostly sunny. A slight chance of showers and thunderstorms after 2 p.m. Highs in the mid-70s. Northwest winds 10 to 15 miles an hour with gusts up to 30 miles an hour. Chance of rain 20%. Wednesday night, partly cloudy through 10 p.m. then clearing. Lows in the upper 50s. Northwest winds 10 to 15 miles an hour with gusts up to 30 miles an hour. Here is the latest National Weather Service forecast for Cambria County, including the city of Johnstown. This afternoon, mostly cloudy with a chance of showers and thunderstorms. Rainfall amounts around a tenth of an inch. Highs in the mid-70s. West winds 5 to 10 miles an hour. Chance of rain 50%. Tonight, mostly cloudy, then becoming partly cloudy between 10 p.m. and midnight, then becoming mostly cloudy. A chance of showers and thunderstorms before 8 p.m., then a slight chance of showers and thunderstorms between 8 p.m. and 10 p.m. A slight chance of showers after midnight. Areas of fog after 10 p.m. Rainfall amounts around a tenth of an inch. Lows in the upper 50s. Northwest winds 5 to 10 miles an hour with gusts up to 20 miles an hour. Chance of rain 40%. Wednesday, mostly cloudy in the morning, then becoming partly sunny. Areas of fog before 8 a.m. A slight chance of showers in the morning, then a chance of showers and a slight chance of thunderstorms in the afternoon. Rainfall amounts less than a tenth of an inch. Highs in the mid-70s. Northwest winds 10 to 15 miles an hour with gusts up to 30 miles an hour. Chance of rain 30%. Wednesday night, mostly cloudy with a slight chance of showers and thunderstorms before 8 p.m., then partly cloudy after 8 p.m. Lows in the upper 50s. Northwest winds 10 to 15 miles an hour with gusts up to 30 miles an hour. Chance of rain 20%. And now the extended forecast for south central Pennsylvania. Thursday, mostly sunny with a 20% chance of showers. Highs in the upper 70s. Thursday night, mostly clear. Lows in the upper 50s. Friday, sunny.
Highs in the lower 80s. Friday night, partly cloudy. Lows in the lower 60s. Saturday, mostly cloudy. Highs in the lower 80s. Saturday night, mostly cloudy. Lows in the mid 60s. Sunday, showers likely and a chance of thunderstorms. Highs around 80. Chance of rain 60%. Sunday night, mostly cloudy with a chance of showers. Lows in the mid 60s. Chance of rain 50%. Monday, partly sunny with a chance of showers. Highs in the lower 80s. Chance of rain 50%. 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Broadcasts originate from the National Weather Service in State College and are transmitted from the tower facilities provided by the Blair County Emergency Management Agency in Frankstown on a frequency of 162.425 MHz. We are located at Innovation Park in State College. 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Properly set weather radios with the alarm device will alert you when severe weather warnings or watches are issued. Programming on this station will be temporarily changed during severe weather to bring you the latest information. Warnings and safety information from the National Weather Service may someday save your life or protect your property. Here are the 2 p.m. conditions in the Altoona area. In Altoona, heavy rain and fog were reported, reducing the visibility to 3/4 of a mile. The temperature was 70 degrees, the dew point 69, and the relative humidity 97%. The wind was northwest at 6 miles an hour. The pressure was 29.64 inches and rising. At State College, light rain was falling. The temperature was 70 degrees, the dew point 70, and the relative humidity 100%. The wind was variable at 3 miles an hour. The pressure was 29.65 inches and steady. Now, a few other local conditions. Johnstown, a thunderstorm 67, Dubois, partly sunny 73, La Trobe, cloudy 73, Pittsburgh light rain 73, Erie, haze 75, Bradford cloudy 70. To the south and east, York, mostly sunny 82, Selins Grove cloudy 74, Harrisburg partly sunny 78, Philadelphia cloudy 83, Baltimore partly sunny 82, Washington DC partly sunny 85. Once again, in Altoona it was 70 degrees with heavy rain and fog. And at State College it was 70 degrees with light rain. 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The National Weather Service in State College has issued a flash flood warning for northeastern Blair County in central Pennsylvania, northwestern Huntingdon County in central Pennsylvania, until 3:45 p.m. At 12:46 p.m., Doppler radar indicated thunderstorms producing heavy rain across the warned area. Between 1 and 2 inches of rain have fallen. Additional rainfall amounts of 1 to 2 inches are possible in the warned area. Flash flooding is ongoing or expected to begin shortly. Hazard, flash flooding caused by thunderstorms. Source, radar indicated. Impact, flash flooding of small creeks and streams, urban areas, highways, streets and underpasses as well as other poor drainage and low-lying areas. Some locations that will experience flash flooding include Tyrone, Bellwood, Tipton, Spruce Creek, Birmingham, Sinking Valley, Franklinville, Petersburg, Alexandria and Del Grosso's Amusement Park. Turn around, don't drown when encountering flooded roads. Most flood deaths occur in vehicles. Be aware of your surroundings and do not drive on flooded roads. Repeating, a flash flood warning has been issued until 3:45 p.m. for the following counties, Blair and Huntingdon. Strong thunderstorms will impact central Huntingdon, southwestern Mifflin and southwestern Juniata counties through 2:30 p.m. At 1:58 p.m., Doppler radar was tracking strong thunderstorms along a line extending from 10 miles southwest of Lewistown to 10 miles southeast of Huntingdon to 16 miles east of Hollidaysburg. Movement was east at 25 miles per hour. Hazard, wind gusts of 50 to 55 miles per hour and pea-size hail. Source, radar indicated. Impact, gusty winds could knock down tree limbs and blow around unsecured objects. Minor hail damage to vegetation is possible.
Locations impacted include Mount Union, Honey Grove, Spruce Creek, Strode's Mills, Mexico, Rock Hill Furnace, East Waterford, Raystown Dam, Edrican, Blacklog, Parolac, Walnut, Trough Creek State Park, McConnellstown, Port Royal, Mapleton, Orbisonia, McVeightown, Mill Creek, and Kistler. If outdoors, consider seeking shelter inside a building. Very heavy rainfall is also occurring with these storms and may lead to localized flooding. Do not drive your vehicle through flooded roadways. These storms may intensify, so be certain to monitor local radio stations and available television stations for additional information and possible warnings from the National Weather Service. A severe thunderstorm watch remains in effect until 8 p.m. for South Central and Central Pennsylvania. A strong thunderstorm will impact East Central Huntingdon, North Central Franklin, Southwestern Juliata, Southwestern Perry, and Northwestern Cumberland counties through 3 p.m. At 2:27 p.m., Doppler radar was tracking a strong thunderstorm 18 miles south of Lewistown, moving east at 35 miles per hour. Hazard, wind gusts up to 50 miles per hour. Source, radar indicated. Impact, gusty winds could knock down tree limbs and blow around unsecured objects. Locations impacted include Honey Grove, East Waterford, Colonel Denning State Park, Loisville, Parolac, Big Spring State Park, Blacklog, Blaine, and New Germantown. If outdoors, consider seeking shelter inside a building. Very heavy rainfall is also occurring with this storm and may lead to localized flooding. Do not drive your vehicle through flooded roadways. The storm may intensify, so be certain to monitor local radio stations and available television stations for additional information and possible warnings from the National Weather Service. A severe thunderstorm watch remains in effect until 8 p.m. for South Central and Central Pennsylvania. The National Weather Service has issued severe thunderstorm watch number 525, effective until 8 p.m. This watch includes the following county: Huntingdon, Pennsylvania. Remember, a severe thunderstorm watch means the conditions are favorable for the development of severe weather, including large hail and damaging winds in and close to the watch area. While severe weather may not be imminent, persons should remain alert for rapidly changing weather conditions and listen for later statements and possible warnings. Stay tuned to NOAA Weather Radio, commercial radio and television outlets, or internet sources for the latest severe weather information. Flood watch in effect through late tonight. What? Flash flooding caused by excessive rainfall continues to be possible. Where? A portion of central Pennsylvania, including the following counties: Franklin, Fulton, Huntingdon, Juliata, Mifflin, and Perry. When? Through late tonight. Impacts: excessive runoff may result in flooding of rivers, creeks, streams, and other low-lying and flood-prone locations. Additional details: multiple rounds of slow moving and occasionally training heavy showers and thunderstorms will produce rainfall rates of up to 2 inches per hour, leading to rapid runoff into low-lying areas and small streams and creeks. http://www.weather.gov/safety/flood. You should monitor later forecasts and be prepared to take action should flash flood warnings be issued. Flash flood warning remains in effect until 3:15 p.m. this afternoon for north central Blair, northeastern Cambria, and southwestern Clearfield counties. At 12:54 p.m., Doppler radar indicated thunderstorms producing heavy rain across the warned area. Between 2 and 4 inches of rain have fallen. Additional rainfall amounts of 1 to 2 inches are possible in the warned area. Flash flooding is ongoing or expected to begin shortly. Hazard, life-threatening flash flooding. Thunderstorms producing flash flooding. Source, radar indicated. Impact, life-threatening flash flooding of creeks and streams, urban areas, highways, streets, and underpasses. Some locations that will experience flash flooding include Landberg, Prince Gallitzin State Park, Irvona, Colport, Westover, Burnside, Glen Hope, Newburgh, and New Washington. Turn around, don't drown when encountering flooded roads. Most flood deaths occur in vehicles. Be aware of your surroundings and do not drive on flooded roads. Repeating, a flash flood warning remains in effect until 3:15 p.m. for the following counties: Blair, Cambria, and Clearfield.
Here is the latest National Weather Service forecast for Blair and Bedford counties, including the city of Altoona. This afternoon, mostly cloudy with a chance of showers and thunderstorms between 2 p.m. and 4 p.m., then partly sunny with a slight chance of showers and thunderstorms after 4 p.m. Rainfall amounts between a tenth and a quarter of an inch. Near steady temperature in the mid-70s. West winds 5 to 10 miles an hour. Chance of rain 50%. Tonight, partly cloudy. A slight chance of showers and thunderstorms before 8 p.m. Rainfall amounts around a tenth of an inch. Lows in the lower 60s. Northwest winds 5 to 10 miles an hour with gusts up to 20 miles an hour. Chance of rain 20%. Wednesday, mostly sunny. A slight chance of showers and thunderstorms after 2 p.m. Highs in the mid-70s. Northwest winds 10 to 15 miles an hour with gusts up to 30 miles an hour. Chance of rain 20%. Wednesday night, partly cloudy through 10 p.m. then clearing. Lows in the upper 50s. Northwest winds 10 to 15 miles an hour with gusts up to 30 miles an hour. Here is the latest National Weather Service forecast for Cambria County, including the city of Johnstown. This afternoon, mostly cloudy with a chance of showers and thunderstorms. Rainfall amounts around a tenth of an inch. Highs in the mid-70s. West winds 5 to 10 miles an hour. Chance of rain 50%. Tonight, mostly cloudy, then becoming partly cloudy between 10 p.m. and midnight, then becoming mostly cloudy. A chance of showers and thunderstorms before 8 p.m., then a slight chance of showers and thunderstorms between 8 p.m. and 10 p.m. A slight chance of showers after midnight. Areas of fog after 10 p.m. Rainfall amounts around a tenth of an inch. Lows in the upper 50s. Northwest winds 5 to 10 miles an hour with gusts up to 20 miles an hour. Chance of rain 40%. Wednesday, mostly cloudy in the morning, then becoming partly sunny. Areas of fog before 8 a.m. A slight chance of showers in the morning, then a chance of showers and a slight chance of thunderstorms in the afternoon. Rainfall amounts less than a tenth of an inch. Highs in the mid-70s. Northwest winds 10 to 15 miles an hour with gusts up to 30 miles an hour. Chance of rain 30%. Wednesday night, mostly cloudy with a slight chance of showers and thunderstorms before 8 p.m., then partly cloudy after 8 p.m. Lows in the upper 50s. Northwest winds 10 to 15 miles an hour with gusts up to 30 miles an hour. Chance of rain 20%. And now the extended forecast for South Central Pennsylvania. Thursday, mostly sunny with a 20% chance of showers. Highs in the upper 70s. Thursday night, mostly clear. Lows in the upper 50s. Friday, sunny. Highs in the lower 80s. Friday night, partly cloudy. Lows in the lower 60s. Saturday, mostly cloudy. Highs in the lower 80s. Saturday night, mostly cloudy. Lows in the mid 60s. Sunday, showers likely and a chance of thunderstorms. Highs around 80. Chance of rain 60%. Sunday night, mostly cloudy with a chance of showers. Lows in the mid-60s. Chance of rain 50%. Monday, partly sunny with a chance of showers. Highs in the lower 80s. Chance of rain 50%. Here are the 2 p.m. conditions in the Altoona area. In Altoona, heavy rain and fog were reported, reducing the visibility to 3/4 of a mile. The temperature was 70 degrees, the dew point 69, and the relative humidity 97%. The wind was northwest at 6 miles an hour. The pressure was 29.64 inches and rising. At State College, light rain was falling. The temperature was 70 degrees, the dew point 70, and the relative humidity 100%. The wind was variable at 3 miles an hour. The pressure was 29.65 inches and steady. Now, a few other local conditions. Johnstown, a thunderstorm 67, Dubois, partly sunny 73, La Trobe, cloudy 73, Pittsburgh light rain 73, Erie, haze 75, Bradford cloudy 70. To the south and east,
York, mostly sunny 82, Selams Grove cloudy 74, Harrisburg partly sunny 78, Philadelphia cloudy 83, Baltimore partly sunny 82, Washington DC partly sunny 85. Once again, in Altoona it was 70 degrees with heavy rain and fog. And at State College it was 70 degrees with light rain. This is NOAA Weather Radio, All Hazards Station WNG 589. 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The National Weather Service in State College has issued a flash flood warning for northeastern Blair County in central Pennsylvania, northwestern Huntingdon County in central Pennsylvania, until 3:45 p.m. At 12:46 p.m., Doppler radar indicated thunderstorms producing heavy rain across the warned area. Between 1 and 2 inches of rain have fallen. Additional rainfall amounts of 1 to 2 inches are possible in the warned area. Flash flooding is ongoing or expected to begin shortly. Hazard, flash flooding caused by thunderstorms. Source, radar indicated. Impact, flash flooding of small creeks and streams, urban areas, highways, streets and underpasses as well as other poor drainage and low-lying areas. Some locations that will experience flash flooding include Tyrone, Bellwood, Tipton, Spruce Creek, Birmingham, Sinking Valley, Franklinville, Petersburg, Alexandria and Del Grosso's Amusement Park. Turn around, don't drown when encountering flooded roads. Most flood deaths occur in vehicles. Be aware of your surroundings and do not drive on flooded roads. Repeating, a flash flood warning has been issued until 3:45 p.m. for the following counties, Blair and Huntingdon. A strong thunderstorm will impact east-central Huntingdon, north-central Franklin, southwestern Juniata, southwestern Perry and northwestern Cumberland counties through 3 p.m. At 2:27 p.m., Doppler radar was tracking a strong thunderstorm 18 miles south of Lewistown, moving east at 35 miles per hour. Hazard, wind gusts up to 50 miles per hour. Source, radar indicated. Impact, gusty winds could knock down tree limbs and blow around unsecured objects. Locations impacted include Honey Grove, East Waterford, Colonel Denning State Park, Loisville, Parolac, Big Spring State Park, Blacklog, Blaine, and New Germantown. If outdoors, consider seeking shelter inside a building. Very heavy rainfall is also occurring with this storm and may lead to localized flooding. Do not drive your vehicle through flooded roadways. The storm may intensify, so be certain to monitor local radio stations and available television stations for additional information and possible warnings from the National Weather Service. A severe thunderstorm watch remains in effect until 8 p.m. for South Central and Central Pennsylvania. The National Weather Service has issued severe thunderstorm watch number 525, effective until 8 p.m. This watch includes the following county, Huntingdon, Pennsylvania. Remember, a severe thunderstorm watch means the conditions are favorable for the development of severe weather, including large hail and damaging winds in and close to the watch area. While severe weather may not be imminent, persons should remain alert for rapidly changing weather conditions and listen for later statements and possible warnings. Stay tuned to NOAA Weather Radio, commercial radio and television outlets, or internet sources for the latest severe weather information. Flood watch in effect through late tonight. What? Flash flooding caused by excessive rainfall continues to be possible. Where? A portion of central Pennsylvania, including the following counties, Franklin, Fulton, Huntingdon, Juniata, Mifflin and Perry. When? Through late tonight. Impacts, excessive runoff may result in flooding of rivers, creeks, streams, and other low-lying and flood-prone locations. Additional details, multiple rounds of slow moving and occasionally training heavy showers and thunderstorms will produce rainfall rates of up to 2 inches per hour leading to rapid runoff into low-lying areas and small streams and creeks. http://www.weather.gov/safety/. Flood you should monitor later forecasts and be prepared to take action should flash flood warnings be issued. Flash flood warning remains in effect until 3:15 p.m. this afternoon for north central Blair, northeastern Cambria and southwestern Clearfield counties. At 12:54 p.m., Doppler radar indicated thunderstorms producing heavy rain across the warned area.
between 2 and 4 inches of rain have fallen. Additional rainfall amounts of 1 to 2 inches are possible in the warned area. Flash flooding is ongoing or expected to begin shortly. Hazard, life-threatening flash flooding. Thunderstorms producing flash flooding. Source, radar indicated. Impact, life-threatening flash flooding of creeks and streams, urban areas, highways, streets, and underpasses. Some locations that will experience flash flooding include Landberg, Prince Gallitzin State Park, Ravona, Colport, Westover, Burnside, Glen Hope, Newburgh, and New Washington. Turn around, don't drown when encountering flooded roads. Most flood deaths occur in vehicles. Be aware of your surroundings and do not drive on flooded roads. Repeating, a flash flood warning remains in effect until 3:15 p.m. for the following counties, Blair, Cambria, and Clearfield. Here is the latest National Weather Service forecast for Blair and Bedford counties, including the city of Altoona. This afternoon, mostly cloudy with a chance of showers and thunderstorms between 2 p.m. and 4 p.m., then partly sunny with a slight chance of showers and thunderstorms after 4 p.m. Rainfall amounts between a tenth and a quarter of an inch. Near steady temperature in the mid-70s. West winds 5 to 10 miles an hour. Chance of rain 50%. Tonight, partly cloudy. A slight chance of showers and thunderstorms before 8 p.m. Rainfall amounts around a tenth of an inch. Lows in the lower 60s. Northwest winds 5 to 10 miles an hour with gusts up to 20 miles an hour. Chance of rain 20%. Wednesday, mostly sunny. A slight chance of showers and thunderstorms after 2 p.m. Highs in the mid-70s. Northwest winds 10 to 15 miles an hour with gusts up to 30 miles an hour. Chance of rain 20%. Wednesday night, partly cloudy through 10 p.m. then clearing. Lows in the upper 50s. Northwest winds 10 to 15 miles an hour with gusts up to 30 miles an hour. Here is the latest National Weather Service forecast for Cambria County, including the city of Johnstown. This afternoon, mostly cloudy with a chance of showers and thunderstorms. Rainfall amounts around a tenth of an inch. Highs in the mid-70s. West winds 5 to 10 miles an hour. Chance of rain 50%. Tonight, mostly cloudy, then becoming partly cloudy between 10 p.m. and midnight, then becoming mostly cloudy. A chance of showers and thunderstorms before 8 p.m., then a slight chance of showers and thunderstorms between 8 p.m. and 10 p.m. A slight chance of showers after midnight. Areas of fog after 10 p.m. Rainfall amounts around a tenth of an inch. Lows in the upper 50s. Northwest winds 5 to 10 miles an hour with gusts up to 20 miles an hour. Chance of rain 40%. Wednesday, mostly cloudy in the morning, then becoming partly sunny. Areas of fog before 8 a.m. A slight chance of showers in the morning, then a chance of showers and a slight chance of thunderstorms in the afternoon. Rainfall amounts less than a tenth of an inch. Highs in the mid-70s. Northwest winds 10 to 15 miles an hour with gusts up to 30 miles an hour. Chance of rain 30%. Wednesday night, mostly cloudy with a slight chance of showers and thunderstorms before 8 p.m., then partly cloudy after 8 p.m. Lows in the upper 50s. Northwest winds 10 to 15 miles an hour with gusts up to 30 miles an hour. Chance of rain 20%. And now the extended forecast for South Central Pennsylvania. Thursday, mostly sunny with a 20% chance of showers. Highs in the upper 70s. Thursday night, mostly clear. Lows in the upper 50s. Friday, sunny. Highs in the lower 80s. Friday night, partly cloudy. Lows in the lower 60s. Saturday, mostly cloudy. Highs in the lower 80s. Saturday night, mostly cloudy. Lows in the mid-60s. Sunday, showers likely and a chance of thunderstorms. Highs around 80. Chance of rain 60%. Sunday night, mostly cloudy with a chance of showers. Lows in the mid-60s. Chance of rain 50%. Monday, partly sunny with a chance of showers. Highs in the lower 80s. Chance of rain 50%.
Here are the 2 p.m. conditions in the Altoona area. In Altoona, heavy rain and fog were reported, reducing the visibility to 3/4 of a mile. The temperature was 70 degrees, the dew point 69, and the relative humidity 97%. The wind was northwest at 6 miles an hour. The pressure was 29.64 inches and rising. At State College, light rain was falling. The temperature was 70 degrees, the dew point 70, and the relative humidity 100%. The wind was variable at 3 miles an hour. The pressure was 29.65 inches and steady. Now, a few other local conditions: Johnstown, a thunderstorm 67, Dubois, partly sunny 73, La Trobe, cloudy 73, Pittsburgh light rain 73, Erie, haze 75, Bradford cloudy 70. To the south and east, York, mostly sunny 82, Selams Grove cloudy 74, Harrisburg partly sunny 78, Philadelphia cloudy 83, Baltimore partly sunny 82, Washington D.C. partly sunny 85. Once again, in Altoona it was 70 degrees with heavy rain and fog. And at State College it was 70 degrees with light rain. 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The National Weather Service in State College has issued a flash flood warning for northeastern Blair County in central Pennsylvania, northwestern Huntingdon County in central Pennsylvania, until 3:45 p.m. At 12:46 p.m., Doppler radar indicated thunderstorms producing heavy rain across the warned area. Between 1 and 2 inches of rain have fallen. Additional rainfall amounts of 1 severe thunderstorm watch number 525 remains in effect until 8 p.m. for the following county: Huntingdon, Pennsylvania. Remember, a severe thunderstorm watch means the conditions are favorable for the development of severe weather, including large hail and damaging winds in and close to the watch area. While severe weather may not be imminent, persons should remain alert for rapidly changing weather conditions and listen for later statements and possible warnings. Stay tuned to NOAA Weather Radio, commercial radio and television outlets, or internet sources for the latest severe weather information. The National Weather Service in State College has issued a flash flood warning for northeastern Blair County in central Pennsylvania, northwestern Huntingdon County in central Pennsylvania, until 3:45 p.m. At 12:46 p.m., Doppler radar indicated thunderstorms producing heavy rain across the warned area. Between 1 and 2 inches of rain have fallen. Additional rainfall amounts of 1 to 2 inches are possible in the warned area. Flash flooding is ongoing or expected to begin shortly. Hazard: flash flooding caused by thunderstorms. Source: radar indicated. Impact: flash flooding of small creeks and streams, urban areas, highways, streets and underpasses, as well as other poor drainage and low-lying areas. Some locations that will experience flash flooding include Tyrone, Bellwood, Tipton, Spruce Creek, Birmingham, Sinking Valley, Franklinville, Petersburg, Alexandria and Del Grosso's Amusement Park. Turn around, don't drown when encountering flooded roads. Most flood deaths occur in vehicles. Be aware of your surroundings and do not drive on flooded roads. Repeating, a flash flood warning has been issued until 3:45 p.m. for the following counties: Blair and Huntingdon. A strong thunderstorm will impact east central Huntingdon, north central Franklin, southwestern Juniata, southwestern Perry, and northwestern Cumberland counties through 3 p.m. At 2:27 p.m., Doppler radar was tracking a strong thunderstorm 18 miles south of Lewistown, moving east at 35 miles per hour. Hazard: wind gusts up to 50 miles per hour. Source: radar indicated. Impact: gusty winds could knock down tree limbs and blow around unsecured objects. Locations impacted include Honey Grove, East Waterford, Colonel Denning State Park, Loisville, Parolac, Big Spring State Park, Blacklog, Blaine, and New Germantown. If outdoors, consider seeking shelter inside a building. Very heavy rainfall is also occurring with this storm and may lead to localized flooding. Do not drive your vehicle through flooded roadways. The storm may intensify, so be certain to monitor local radio stations and available television stations for additional information and possible warnings from the National Weather Service.
A severe thunderstorm watch remains in effect until 8 p.m. for South Central and Central Pennsylvania. Severe thunderstorm watch number 525 remains in effect until 8 p.m. for the following county, Huntingdon, Pennsylvania. Remember, a severe thunderstorm watch means the conditions are favorable for the development of severe weather, including large hail and damaging winds in and close to the watch area. While severe weather may not be imminent, persons should remain alert for rapidly changing weather conditions and listen for later statements and possible warnings. Stay tuned to NOAA Weather Radio, commercial radio and television outlets, or internet sources for the latest severe weather information. Flood watch in effect through late tonight. What? Flash flooding caused by excessive rainfall continues to be possible. Where? A portion of central Pennsylvania, including the following counties, Franklin, Fulton, Huntingdon, Juniata, Mifflin and Perry. When? Through late tonight. Impacts, excessive runoff may result in flooding of rivers, creeks, streams, and other low-lying and flood-prone locations. Additional details, multiple rounds of slow-moving and occasionally raining heavy showers and thunderstorms will produce rainfall rates of up to 2 inches per hour, leading to rapid runoff into low-lying areas and small streams and creeks. http://www.weather.gov/safety/flood. You should monitor later forecasts and be prepared to take action should flash flood warnings be issued. Flash flood warning remains in effect until 3:15 p.m. this afternoon for north central Blair, northeastern Cambria and southwestern Clearfield counties. At 12:54 p.m., Doppler radar indicated thunderstorms producing heavy rain across the warned area. Between 2 and 4 inches of rain have fallen. Additional rainfall amounts of 1 to 2 inches are possible in the warned area. Flash flooding is ongoing or expected to begin shortly. Hazard, life-threatening flash flooding. Thunderstorms producing flash flooding. Source, radar indicated. Impact, life-threatening flash flooding of creeks and streams, urban areas, highways, streets and underpasses. Some locations that will experience flash flooding include Landberg, Prince Gallitzin State Park, Arvona, Colport, Westover, Burnside, Glen Hope, Newburgh and New Washington. Turn around, don't drown when encountering flooded roads. Most flood deaths occur in vehicles. Be aware of your surroundings and do not drive on flooded roads. Repeating, a flash flood warning remains in effect until 3:15 p.m. for the following counties, Blair, Cambria and Clearfield. Here is the latest National Weather Service forecast for Blair and Bedford counties, including the city of Altoona. This afternoon, mostly cloudy with a chance of showers and thunderstorms between 2 p.m. and 4 p.m., then partly sunny with a slight chance of showers and thunderstorms after 4 p.m. Rainfall amounts between a tenth and a quarter of an inch. Near steady temperature in the mid-70s. West winds 5 to 10 miles an hour. Chance of rain 50%. Tonight, partly cloudy. A slight chance of showers and thunderstorms before 8 p.m. Rainfall amounts around a tenth of an inch. Lows in the lower 60s. Northwest winds 5 to 10 miles an hour with gusts up to 20 miles an hour. Chance of rain 20%. Wednesday, mostly sunny. A slight chance of showers and thunderstorms after 2 p.m. Highs in the mid-70s. Northwest winds 10 to 15 miles an hour with gusts up to 30 miles an hour. Chance of rain 20%. Wednesday night, partly cloudy through 10 p.m. then clearing. Lows in the upper 50s. Northwest winds 10 to 15 miles an hour with gusts up to 30 miles an hour. Here is the latest National Weather Service forecast for Cambria County, including the city of Johnstown. This afternoon, mostly cloudy with a chance of showers and thunderstorms. Rainfall amounts around a tenth of an inch. Highs in the mid-70s. West winds 5 to 10 miles an hour. Chance of rain 50%. Tonight, mostly cloudy, then becoming partly cloudy between 10 p.m. and midnight, then becoming mostly cloudy. A chance of showers and thunderstorms before 8 p.m., then a slight chance of showers and thunderstorms between 8 p.m. and 10 p.m. A slight chance of showers after midnight. Areas of fog after 10 p.m. Rainfall amounts around a tenth of an inch. Lows in the upper 50s.
Northwest winds 5 to 10 miles an hour with gusts up to 20 miles an hour. Chance of rain 40%. Wednesday, mostly cloudy in the morning, then becoming partly sunny. Areas of fog before 8 a.m. A slight chance of showers in the morning, then a chance of showers and a slight chance of thunderstorms in the afternoon. Rainfall amounts less than a tenth of an inch. Highs in the mid-70s. Northwest winds 10 to 15 miles an hour with gusts up to 30 miles an hour. Chance of rain 30%.

Saturday, mostly cloudy. Highs in the lower 80s. Saturday night, mostly cloudy. Lows in the mid-60s. Sunday, showers likely and a chance of thunderstorms. Highs around 80. Chance of rain 60%. Sunday night, mostly cloudy with a chance of showers. Lows in the mid-60s. Chance of rain 50%. Monday, partly sunny with a chance of showers. Highs in the lower 80s. Chance of rain 50%. Here are the 2 p.m. conditions in the Altoona area. In Altoona, heavy rain and fog were reported, reducing the visibility to 3/4 of a mile. The temperature was 70 degrees, the dew point 69, and the relative humidity 97%. The wind was northwest at 6 miles an hour. The pressure was 29.64 inches and rising. At State College, light rain was falling. The temperature was 70 degrees, the dew point 70, and the relative humidity 100%. The wind was variable at 3 miles an hour. The pressure was 29.65 inches and steady. Now, a few other local conditions: Johnstown, a thunderstorm 67, Dubois, partly sunny 73, La Trobe, cloudy 73, Pittsburgh light rain 73, Erie, haze 75, Bradford cloudy 70. To the south and east, York, mostly sunny 82, Selins Grove cloudy 74, Harrisburg partly sunny 78, Philadelphia cloudy 83, Baltimore partly sunny 82, Washington DC partly sunny 85. Once again, in Altoona it was 70 degrees with heavy rain and fog. And at State College it was 70 degrees with light rain. This is NOAA Weather Radio, All Hazards Station WNG 589. 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The National Weather Service in State College has issued a flash flood warning for northeastern Blair County in central Pennsylvania, northwestern Huntingdon County in central Pennsylvania, until 3:45 p.m. At 12:46 p.m., Doppler radar indicated thunderstorms producing heavy rain across the warned area. Between 1 and 2 inches of rain have fallen. Additional rainfall amounts of 1 to 2 inches are possible in the warned area. Flash flooding is ongoing or expected to begin shortly. Hazard: flash flooding caused by thunderstorms. Source: radar indicated. Impact: flash flooding of small creeks and streams, urban areas, highways, streets and underpasses, as well as other poor drainage and low-lying areas. Some locations that will experience flash flooding include Tyrone, Bellwood, Tipton, Spruce Creek, Birmingham, Sinking Valley, Franklinville, Petersburg, Alexandria and Del Grosso's Amusement Park. Turn around, don't drown when encountering flooded roads. Most flood deaths occur in vehicles. Be aware of your surroundings and do not drive on flooded roads. Repeating, a flash flood warning has been issued until 3:45 p.m. for the following counties: Blair and Huntingdon. Severe thunderstorm watch number 525 remains in effect until 8 p.m. for the following county: Huntingdon, Pennsylvania. Remember, a severe thunderstorm watch means the conditions are favorable for the development of severe weather, including large hail and damaging winds in and close to the watch area. While severe weather may not be imminent,

flood warning in effect until 5 p.m. this afternoon, replaces flash flood warning. What flooding caused by excessive rainfall is expected? Where? North Central Blair County in central Pennsylvania, northeastern Cambria County in central Pennsylvania, southwestern Centre County in central Pennsylvania, southwestern Clearfield County in central Pennsylvania. When? Until 5 p.m. Impacts, flooding of rivers, creeks, streams, and other low-lying and flood-prone locations is imminent or occurring. Additional details, at 2:56 p.m., local law enforcement reported heavy rain in the warned area due to thunderstorms. Flooding is ongoing or expected to begin shortly. Between 2 and 4 inches of rain have fallen. Additional rainfall amounts up to 1 inch are possible in the warned area. Some locations that will experience flooding include Landberg, Prince Gallitzin State Park,

Vona, Colport, Westover, Burnside, Glen Hope, Newburgh, and New Washington. http://www.weather.gov/safety/flood turnaround. Don't drown when encountering flooded roads. Most flood deaths occur in vehicles. Flash flood warning for north central Blair, northeastern Cambria, and southwestern Clearfield counties has been replaced with a flood warning. The heavy rain that caused the flash flooding has moved east of the area. Scattered showers and possibly a thunderstorm will continue through the remainder of the afternoon. Lingering water issues are possible as well, although the general trend should be towards continued improvement late this afternoon into this evening. Severe thunderstorm watch number 525 remains in effect until 8 p.m. for the following county: Huntingdon, Pennsylvania. Remember, a severe thunderstorm watch means the conditions are favorable for the development of severe weather, including large hail and damaging winds in and close to the watch area. While severe weather may not be imminent, persons should remain alert for rapidly changing weather conditions and listen for later statements and possible warnings. Stay tuned to NOAA Weather Radio, commercial radio and television outlets, or internet sources for the latest severe weather information. Flood watch in effect through late tonight. What? Flash flooding caused by excessive rainfall continues to be possible. Where? A portion of central Pennsylvania, including the following counties: Franklin, Fulton, Huntingdon, Juniata, Mifflin, and Perry. When? Through late tonight. 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You should monitor later forecasts and be prepared to take action should flash flood warnings be issued. Flash flood warning for north central Blair, northeastern Cambria, and southwestern Clearfield counties has been replaced with a flood warning. The heavy rain that caused the flash flooding has moved east of the area. Scattered showers and possibly a thunderstorm will continue through the remainder of the afternoon. Lingering water issues are possible as well, although the general trend should be towards continued improvement late this afternoon into this evening. Flood warning in effect until 5 p.m. this afternoon, replaces flash flood warning. What? Flooding caused by excessive rainfall is expected. Where? North central Blair County in central Pennsylvania, northeastern Cambria County in central Pennsylvania, southwestern Centre County in central Pennsylvania, southwestern Clearfield County in central Pennsylvania. When? Until 5 p.m. Impacts: flooding of rivers, creeks, streams, and other low-lying and flood-prone locations is imminent or occurring. Additional details: at 2:56 p.m., local law enforcement reported heavy rain in the warned area due to thunderstorms. Flooding is ongoing or expected to begin shortly. Between 2 and 4 inches of rain have fallen. Additional rainfall amounts up to 1 inch are possible in the warned area. Some locations that will experience flooding include Landberg, Prince Gallitzin State Park, Irvona, Colport, Westover, Burnside, Glen Hope, Newburgh, and New Washington. http://www.weather.gov/safety/flood turnaround. Don't drown when encountering flooded roads. Most flood deaths occur in vehicles. Here is the latest National Weather Service forecast for Blair and Bedford counties, including the city of Altoona. This afternoon, mostly cloudy between 2 p.m. and 4 p.m., then becoming partly sunny. A chance of showers and thunderstorms between 2 p.m. and 4 p.m., then a slight chance of showers and thunderstorms after 4 p.m. Rainfall amounts between a tenth and a quarter of an inch. Near steady temperature in the mid-70s. Northwest winds 5 to 10 miles an hour. Chance of rain 50%. Tonight, partly cloudy. A slight chance of showers and thunderstorms before 8 p.m. Rainfall amounts around a tenth of an inch. Lows in the lower 60s. Northwest winds 5 to 10 miles an hour with gusts up to 20 miles an hour. Chance of rain 20%.
Wednesday, mostly sunny. A slight chance of showers and thunderstorms after 2 p.m. Highs in the mid-70s. Northwest winds 10 to 15 miles an hour with gusts up to 30 miles an hour. Chance of rain 20%. Wednesday night, partly cloudy through 10 p.m. then clearing. Lows in the upper 50s. Northwest winds 10 to 15 miles an hour with gusts up to 30 miles an hour. Here is the latest National Weather Service forecast for Cambria County, including the city of Johnstown. This afternoon, mostly cloudy with a chance of showers and thunderstorms. Rainfall amounts around a tenth of an inch. Near steady temperature in the lower 70s. Northwest winds 5 to 10 miles an hour. Chance of rain 50%. Tonight, mostly cloudy, then becoming partly cloudy between 10 p.m. and midnight, then becoming mostly cloudy. A chance of showers and thunderstorms before 8 p.m., then a slight chance of showers and thunderstorms between 8 p.m. and 10 p.m. A slight chance of showers after midnight. Areas of fog after 10 p.m. Rainfall amounts around a tenth of an inch. Lows in the upper 50s. Northwest winds 5 to 10 miles an hour with gusts up to 20 miles an hour. Chance of rain 40%. Wednesday, mostly cloudy in the morning, then becoming partly sunny. Areas of fog before 8 a.m. A slight chance of showers in the morning, then a chance of showers and a slight chance of thunderstorms in the afternoon. Rainfall amounts less than a tenth of an inch. Highs in the mid-70s. Northwest winds 10 to 15 miles an hour with gusts up to 30 miles an hour. Chance of rain 30%. Wednesday night, mostly cloudy with a slight chance of showers and thunderstorms before 8 p.m., then partly cloudy after 8 p.m. Lows in the upper 50s. Northwest winds 10 to 15 miles an hour with gusts up to 30 miles an hour. Chance of rain 20%. And now the extended forecast for South Central Pennsylvania. Thursday, mostly sunny with a 20% chance of showers. Highs in the upper 70s. Thursday night, mostly clear. Lows in the upper 50s. Friday, sunny. Highs in the lower 80s. Friday night, partly cloudy. Lows in the lower 60s. Saturday, mostly cloudy. Highs in the lower 80s. Saturday night, mostly cloudy. Lows in the mid-60s. Sunday, showers likely and a chance of thunderstorms. Highs in the upper 70s. Chance of rain 60%. Sunday night, mostly cloudy with a chance of showers. Lows in the mid-60s. Chance of rain 50%. Monday, partly sunny with a chance of showers. Highs in the upper 70s. Chance of rain 50%. Here are the 3 p.m. conditions in the Altoona area. In Altoona, light rain was falling. The temperature was 68 degrees, the dew point 67, and the relative humidity 96%. The wind was southwest at 3 miles an hour. The pressure was 29.65 inches and falling. At State College, it was partly sunny. The temperature was 72 degrees, the dew point 72, and the relative humidity 100%. The wind was variable at 3 miles an hour. The pressure was 29.65 inches and steady. Now, a few other local conditions: Johnstown, cloudy 69, Dubois, cloudy 76, La Trobe, cloudy 73, Pittsburgh light rain 78, Erie, partly sunny 78, Bradford partly sunny 74. To the south and east, York, mostly sunny 81, Selins Grove rain and fog 72, Harrisburg cloudy 79, Philadelphia cloudy 84, Baltimore partly sunny 85, Washington D.C. cloudy 85. Once again, in Altoona it was 68 degrees with light rain. And at State College it was 72 degrees under partly sunny skies. This is NOAA Weather Radio, All Hazards Station WNG 589. 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The National Weather Service in State College has issued a flash flood warning for northeastern Blair County in central Pennsylvania, northwestern Huntingdon County in central Pennsylvania, until 3:45 p.m. At 12:46 p.m., Doppler radar indicated thunderstorms producing heavy rain across the warned area. Between 1 and 2 inches of rain have fallen.
additional rainfall amounts of 1 to 2 inches are possible in the warned area. Flash flooding is ongoing or expected to begin shortly. Hazard: flash flooding caused by thunderstorms. Source: radar indicated. Impact: flash flooding of small creeks and streams, urban areas, highways, streets and underpasses, as well as other poor drainage and low-lying areas. Some locations that will experience flash flooding include Tyrone, Bellwood, Tipton, Spruce Creek, Birmingham, Sinking Valley, Franklinville, Petersburg, Alexandria and Del Grosso's amusement park. Turn around, don't drown when encountering flooded roads. Most flood deaths occur in vehicles. Be aware of your surroundings and do not drive on flooded roads. Repeating, a flash flood warning has been issued until 3:45 p.m. for the following counties: Blair and Huntingdon. Severe thunderstorm watch number 525 remains in effect until 8 p.m. for the following county: Huntingdon, Pennsylvania. Remember, a severe thunderstorm watch means the conditions are favorable for the development of severe weather, including large hail and damaging winds in and close to the watch area. While severe weather may not be imminent, persons should remain alert for rapidly changing weather conditions and listen for later statements and possible warnings. Stay tuned to NOAA Weather Radio, commercial radio and television outlets, or internet sources for the latest severe weather information. Flood watch in effect through late tonight. What? Flash flooding caused by excessive rainfall continues to be possible. Where? A portion of central Pennsylvania, including the following counties: Franklin, Fulton, Huntingdon, Juniata, Mifflin and Perry. When? Through late tonight. Impacts: excessive runoff may result in flooding of rivers, creeks, streams, and other low-lying and flood-prone locations. Additional details: multiple rounds of slow-moving and occasionally training heavy showers and thunderstorms will produce rainfall rates of up to 2 inches per hour, leading to rapid runoff into low-lying areas and small streams and creeks. http://www.weather.gov/safety/ Flood you should monitor later forecasts and be prepared to take action should flash flood warnings be issued. Flash flood warning for North Central Blair, Northeastern Cambria and Southwestern Clearfield counties has been replaced with a flood warning. The heavy rain that caused the flash flooding has moved east of the area. Scattered showers and possibly a thunderstorm will continue through the remainder of the afternoon. Lingering water issues are possible as well, although the general trend should be towards continued improvement late this afternoon into this evening. Flood warning in effect until 5 p.m. this afternoon replaces flash flood warning. What? Flooding caused by excessive rainfall is expected. Where? North Central Blair County in central Pennsylvania, Northeastern Cambria County in central Pennsylvania, Southwestern Centre County in central Pennsylvania, Southwestern Clearfield County in central Pennsylvania. When? Until 5 p.m. Impacts: flooding of rivers, creeks, streams, and other low-lying and flood-prone locations is imminent or occurring. Additional details: at 2:56 p.m., local law enforcement reported heavy rain in the warned area due to thunderstorms. Flooding is ongoing or expected to begin shortly. Between 2 and 4 inches of rain have fallen. Additional rainfall amounts up to 1 inch are possible in the warned area. Some locations that will experience flooding include Landberg, Prince Gallitzin State Park, Arvona, Colport, Westover, Burnside, Glen Hope, Newburgh and New Washington. http://www.weather.gov/safety/ Flood turnaround, don't drown when encountering flooded roads. Most flood deaths occur in vehicles. A warm front extending from western New York to the Susquehanna Valley will bring early morning showers and thunderstorms to the east of the Wellsboro to Williamsport and Lebanon line. Another area of showers and a few embedded thunderstorms will move across the western and central mountains of the state for the mid to late morning hours. More widespread showers and thunderstorms will fire up a rewind for this afternoon and evening as a second upper-level disturbance and surface cold front moves southeast from the Great Lakes region. 24-hour rainfall amounts through midnight tonight will average 0.50 to 1 inch, with some areas of very heavy rain over 3 inches across the Susquehanna Valley and points east. Scattered strong to severe thunderstorms accompanied by localized damaging wind gusts and hail will be possible this afternoon and evening, mainly
evenly across the southern half of the state. Highs today will be mainly in the 70s, but in the lower 80s across southeastern Pennsylvania. Lows tonight will vary from the mid-50s over the northwestern mountains to the upper 60s in the greater Philly area. Periods of rain and cooler conditions will occur on Wednesday, followed by an area of high pressure that will bring mainly dry conditions with lower humidity Thursday and Friday. Mainly dry and seasonable conditions will follow for Thursday through Saturday. Showers and storms could return during the second part of the weekend. Here is the latest National Weather Service forecast for Blair and Bedford counties, including the city of Altoona. This afternoon, mostly cloudy between 2 p.m. and 4 p.m., then becoming partly sunny. A chance of showers and thunderstorms between 2 p.m. and 4 p.m., then a slight chance of showers and thunderstorms after 4 p.m. Rainfall amounts between a tenth and a quarter of an inch. Near steady temperature in the mid-70s. Northwest winds 5 to 10 miles an hour. Chance of rain 50%. Tonight, partly cloudy. A slight chance of showers and thunderstorms before 8 p.m. Rainfall amounts around a tenth of an inch. Lows in the lower 60s. Northwest winds 5 to 10 miles an hour with gusts up to 20 miles an hour. Chance of rain 20%. Wednesday, mostly sunny. A slight chance of showers and thunderstorms after 2 p.m. Highs in the mid-70s. Northwest winds 10 to 15 miles an hour with gusts up to 30 miles an hour. Chance of rain 20%. Wednesday night, partly cloudy through 10 p.m. then clearing. Lows in the upper 50s. Northwest winds 10 to 15 miles an hour with gusts up to 30 miles an hour. Here is the latest National Weather Service forecast for Cambria County, including the city of Johnstown. This afternoon, mostly cloudy with a chance of showers and thunderstorms. Rainfall amounts around a tenth of an inch. Near steady temperature in the lower 70s. Northwest winds 5 to 10 miles an hour. Chance of rain 50%. Tonight, mostly cloudy, then becoming partly cloudy between 10 p.m. and midnight, then becoming mostly cloudy. A chance of showers and thunderstorms before 8 p.m., then a slight chance of showers and thunderstorms between 8 p.m. and 10 p.m. A slight chance of showers after midnight. Areas of fog after 10 p.m. Rainfall amounts around a tenth of an inch. Lows in the upper 50s. Northwest winds 5 to 10 miles an hour with gusts up to 20 miles an hour. Chance of rain 40%. Wednesday, mostly cloudy in the morning, then becoming partly sunny. Areas of fog before 8 a.m. A slight chance of showers in the morning, then a chance of showers and a slight chance of thunderstorms in the afternoon. Rainfall amounts less than a tenth of an inch. Highs in the mid-70s. Northwest winds 10 to 15 miles an hour with gusts up to 30 miles an hour. Chance of rain 30%. Wednesday night, mostly cloudy with a slight chance of showers and thunderstorms before 8 p.m., then partly cloudy after 8 p.m. Lows in the upper 50s. Northwest winds 10 to 15 miles an hour with gusts up to 30 miles an hour. Chance of rain 20%. And now the extended forecast for South Central Pennsylvania. Thursday, mostly sunny with a 20% chance of showers.

Flood warning in effect until 5 p.m. this afternoon, replaces flash flood warning. What? Flooding caused by excessive rainfall is expected. Where? Northeastern Blair County in central Pennsylvania, southwestern Centre County in central Pennsylvania, northwestern Huntingdon County in central Pennsylvania. When? Until 5 p.m. Impacts, flooding of rivers, creeks, streams, and other low-lying and flood-prone locations is imminent or occurring. Additional details, at 3:33 p.m., emergency management reported flooded roadways earlier in some areas, and lingering water issues could persist through the late afternoon. Between 1 and 3.5 inches of rain have fallen. Some locations that will experience flooding include Tyrone, Bellwood, Tipton, Spruce Creek, Birmingham, Sinking Valley, Franklinville, Petersburg, Alexandria, and Del Grosso's Amusement Park. http://www.weather.gov/safety/flood-turnaround, don't drown when encountering flooded roads. Most flood deaths occur in vehicles. Flash flood warning for northeastern Blair and northwestern Huntingdon counties has been replaced with a flood warning. The heavy rain that caused scattered flash flooding issues earlier has moved east of the area. Scattered showers and possibly a thunderstorm remain possible, but conditions should generally continue to improve late this afternoon into this evening. The National Weather Service in State College, Pennsylvania has issued a severe thunderstorm warning for northwestern Adams County in south-central Pennsylvania, southwestern Cumberland County in south-central Pennsylvania, central Franklin County in south-central Pennsylvania, northeastern Fulton County in south-central Pennsylvania, southeastern Huntingdon County in central Pennsylvania, west-central York County in south-central Pennsylvania, until 4:15 p.m. At 3:21 p.m., severe thunderstorms were located along a line extending from Willow Hill to Sightling Hill Rest Area, moving southeast at 20 miles per hour. Hazard, 60 miles per hour wind gusts. Source, radar indicated. Impact, expect damage to roofs, siding, and trees. Locations impacted include Chambersburg, Shippensburg, Guilford, St. Thomas, Fayetteville, Mount Holly Springs, Scotland, McConnellsburg, Harrisonville, Marion, Fort Loudoun, and Aspers. Radar has indicated rotation within these severe thunderstorms. Although a tornado is not immediately likely, tornadoes can develop quickly during severe thunderstorms. This includes the following interstates: the Pennsylvania Turnpike from mile markers 169 to 206, Interstate 81 from mile markers 10 to 38. Stay inside a well-built structure and keep away from windows. Very heavy rainfall is occurring with these severe thunderstorms, and may lead to flash flooding. Do not drive your vehicle through flooded roadways. Repeating, a severe thunderstorm warning has been issued until 4:15 p.m. for the following counties: Adams, Cumberland, Franklin, Fulton, Huntingdon, and York. Severe thunderstorm watch number 525 remains in effect until 8 p.m. for the following county: Huntingdon, Pennsylvania. Remember, a severe thunderstorm watch means the conditions are favorable for the development of severe weather, including large hail and damaging winds in and close to the watch area. While severe weather may not be imminent, persons should remain alert for rapidly changing weather conditions and listen for later statements and possible warnings. Stay tuned to NOAA Weather Radio, commercial radio and television outlets, or internet sources for the latest severe weather information. Flash flood warning for northeastern Blair and northwestern Huntingdon counties has been replaced with a flood warning. The heavy rain that caused scattered flash flooding issues earlier has moved east of the area. Scattered showers and possibly a thunderstorm remain possible, but conditions should generally continue to improve late this afternoon into this evening. Flood warning in effect until 5 p.m. this afternoon, replaces flash flood warning. What? Flooding caused by excessive rainfall is expected. Where? North Central Blair County in central Pennsylvania, northeastern Cambria County in central Pennsylvania, southwestern Centre County in central Pennsylvania, southwestern Clearfield County in central Pennsylvania. When? Until 5 p.m. Impacts, flooding of rivers, creeks, streams, and other low-lying and flood-prone locations is imminent or occurring. Additional details, at 2:56 p.m., local law enforcement reported heavy rain in the warned area due to thunderstorms.
flooding is ongoing or expected to begin shortly. Between 2 and 4 inches of rain have fallen. Additional rainfall amounts up to 1 inch are possible in the warned area. Some locations that will experience flooding include Landberg, Prince Gallitzin State Park, Arvona, Colport, Westover, Burnside, Glen Hope, Newburgh, and New Washington. http://www.weather.gov/safety/flood turnaround. Don't drown when encountering flooded roads. Most flood deaths occur in vehicles. Flood warning in effect until 5 p.m. this afternoon, replaces flash flood warning. What flooding caused by excessive rainfall is expected? Where? Northeastern Blair County in central Pennsylvania, southwestern Centre County in central Pennsylvania, northwestern Huntingdon County in central Pennsylvania. When? Until 5 p.m. Impacts, flooding of rivers, creeks, streams, and other low-lying and flood-prone locations is imminent or occurring. Additional details, at 3:33 p.m., emergency management reported flooded roadways earlier in some areas, and lingering water issues could persist through the late afternoon. Between 1 and 3.5 inches of rain have fallen. Some locations that will experience flooding include Tyrone, Bellwood, Tipton, Spruce Creek, Birmingham, Sinking Valley, Franklinville, Petersburg, Alexandria, and Del Grosso's Amusement Park. http://www.weather.gov/safety/flood turnaround. Don't drown when encountering flooded roads. Most flood deaths occur in vehicles. The National Weather Service in State College, Pennsylvania has issued a severe thunderstorm warning for northwestern Adams County in south-central Pennsylvania, southwestern Cumberland County in south-central Pennsylvania, central Franklin County in south-central Pennsylvania, northeastern Fulton County in south-central Pennsylvania, southeastern Huntingdon County in central Pennsylvania, west-central York County in south-central Pennsylvania, until 4:15 p.m. At 3:21 p.m., severe thunderstorms were located along a line extending from Willow Hill to Sightling Hill Rest Area, moving southeast at 20 miles per hour. Hazard, 60 miles per hour wind gusts. Source, radar indicated. Impact, expects damage to roofs, siding, and trees. Locations impacted include Chambersburg, Shippensburg, Guilford, St. Thomas, Fayetteville, Mount Holly Springs, Scotland, McConnellsburg, Harrisonville, Marion, Fort Loudoun, and Aspers. Radar has indicated rotation within these severe thunderstorms. Although a tornado is not immediately likely, tornadoes can develop quickly during severe thunderstorms. This includes the following interstates: the Pennsylvania Turnpike from mile markers 169 to 206. Interstate 81 from mile markers 10 to 38. Stay inside a well-built structure and keep away from windows. Very heavy rainfall is occurring with these severe thunderstorms and may lead to flash flooding. Do not drive your vehicle through flooded roadways. Repeating, a severe thunderstorm warning has been issued until 4:15 p.m. for the following counties: Adams, Cumberland, Franklin, Fulton, Huntingdon, and York. Severe thunderstorm watch number 525 remains in effect until 8 p.m. for the following county: Huntingdon, Pennsylvania. Remember, a severe thunderstorm watch means the conditions are favorable for the development of severe weather, including large hail and damaging winds in and close to the watch area. While severe weather may not be imminent, persons should remain alert for rapidly changing weather conditions and listen for later statements and possible warnings. Stay tuned to NOAA Weather Radio, commercial radio and television outlets, or internet sources for the latest severe weather information. Flash flood warning for northeastern Blair and northwestern Huntingdon counties has been replaced with a flood warning. The heavy rain that caused scattered flash flooding issues earlier has moved east of the area. Scattered showers and possibly a thunderstorm remain possible, but conditions should generally continue to improve late this afternoon into this evening. Flood warning in effect until 5 p.m. this afternoon, replaces flash flood warning. What? Flooding caused by excessive rainfall is expected. Where? North Central Blair County in central Pennsylvania, northeastern Cambria County in central Pennsylvania, southwestern Centre County in central Pennsylvania, southwestern Clearfield County in central Pennsylvania. When? Until 5 p.m.
impacts, flooding of rivers, creeks, streams, and other low-lying and flood-prone locations is imminent or occurring. Additional details, at 2:56 p.m., local law enforcement reported heavy rain in the warned area due to thunderstorms. Flooding is ongoing or expected to begin shortly. The severe thunderstorm warning for northeastern Fulton and southeastern Huntingdon counties is canceled. The storms which prompted the warning have moved out of the warned area. Therefore, the warning has been canceled. A severe thunderstorm watch remains in effect until 8 p.m. for south central Pennsylvania. Flood warning in effect until 5 p.m. this afternoon, replaces flash flood warning. What flooding caused by excessive rainfall is expected? Where, north central Blair County in central Pennsylvania, northeastern Cambria County in central Pennsylvania, southwestern Centre County in central Pennsylvania, southwestern Clearfield County in central Pennsylvania, when, until 5 p.m. Impacts, flooding of rivers, creeks, streams, and other low-lying and flood-prone locations is imminent or occurring. Additional details, at 2:56 p.m., local law enforcement reported heavy rain in the warned area due to thunderstorms. Flooding is ongoing or expected to begin shortly. Between 2 and 4 inches of rain have fallen. Additional rainfall amounts up to 1 inch are possible in the warned area. Some locations that will experience flooding include Landberg, Prince Gallitzin State Park, Arvona, Colport, Westover, Burnside, Glen Hope, Newburgh, and New Washington. http://www.weather.gov/safety/flood turnaround, don't drown when encountering flooded roads. Most flood deaths occur in vehicles. Flood warning in effect until 5 p.m. this afternoon, replaces flash flood warning. What flooding caused by excessive rainfall is expected? Where, northeastern Blair County in central Pennsylvania, southwestern Centre County in central Pennsylvania, northwestern Huntingdon County in central Pennsylvania, when, until 5 p.m. Impacts, flooding of rivers, creeks, streams, and other low-lying and flood-prone locations is imminent or occurring. Additional details, at 3:33 p.m., emergency management reported flooded roadways earlier in some areas, and lingering water issues could persist through the late afternoon. Between 1 and 3.5 inches of rain have fallen. Some locations that will experience flooding include Tyrone, Bellwood, Tipton, Spruce Creek, Birmingham, Sinking Valley, Franklinville, Petersburg, Alexandria, and Del Grosso's Amusement Park. http://www.weather.gov/safety/flood turnaround, don't drown when encountering flooded roads. Most flood deaths occur in vehicles. The severe thunderstorm warning for northeastern Fulton and southeastern Huntingdon counties is canceled. The storms which prompted the warning have moved out of the warned area. Therefore, the warning has been canceled. A severe thunderstorm watch remains in effect until 8 p.m. for south central Pennsylvania. Severe thunderstorm watch number 525 remains in effect until 8 p.m. for the following county, Huntingdon, Pennsylvania. Remember, a severe thunderstorm watch means the conditions are favorable for the development of severe weather, including large hail and damaging winds in and close to the watch area. While severe weather may not be imminent, persons should remain alert for rapidly changing weather conditions and listen for later statements and possible warnings. Stay tuned to NOAA Weather Radio, commercial radio and television outlets, or internet sources for the latest severe weather information. Flood warning in effect until 5 p.m. this afternoon, replaces flash flood warning. What flooding caused by excessive rainfall is expected? Where, north central Blair County in central Pennsylvania, northeastern Cambria County in central Pennsylvania, southwestern Centre County in central Pennsylvania, southwestern Clearfield County in central Pennsylvania, when, until 5 p.m. Impacts, flooding of rivers, creeks, streams, and other low-lying and flood-prone locations is imminent or occurring. Additional details, at 2:56 p.m., local law enforcement reported heavy rain in the warned area due to thunderstorms. Flooding is ongoing or expected to begin shortly. Between 2 and 4 inches of rain have fallen. Additional rainfall amounts up to 1 inch are possible in the warned area.
Some locations that will experience flooding include Landberg, Prince Gallitzin State Park, Arvona, Coalport, Westover, Burnside, Glen Hope, Newburgh, and New Washington. http://www.weather.gov/safety/flood-turnaround. Don't drown when encountering flooded roads. Most flood deaths occur in vehicles. Flood warning in effect until 5 p.m. this afternoon, replaces flash flood warning. What? Flooding caused by excessive rainfall is expected. Where? Northeastern Blair County in central Pennsylvania, southwestern Centre County in central Pennsylvania, northwestern Huntingdon County in central Pennsylvania. When? Until 5 p.m. Impacts, flooding of rivers, creeks, streams, and other low-lying and flood-prone locations is imminent or occurring. Additional details, at 3:33 p.m., emergency management reported flooded roadways earlier in some areas, and lingering water issues could persist through the late afternoon. Between 1 and 3.5 inches of rain have fallen. Some locations that will experience flooding include Tyrone, Bellwood, Tipton, Spruce Creek, Birmingham, Sinking Valley, Franklinville, Petersburg, Alexandria, and Del Grosso's Amusement Park. http://www.weather.gov/safety/flood-turnaround. Don't drown when encountering flooded roads. Most flood deaths occur in vehicles. This severe thunderstorm warning for northeastern Fulton and southeastern Huntingdon counties is canceled. The storms which prompted the warning have moved out of the warned area. Therefore, the warning has been canceled. A severe thunderstorm watch remains in effect until 8 p.m. for south central Pennsylvania. Severe thunderstorm watch number 525 remains in effect until 8 p.m. for the following county, Huntingdon, Pennsylvania. Remember, a severe thunderstorm watch means the conditions are favorable for the development of severe weather, including large hail and damaging winds in and close to the watch area. While severe weather may not be imminent, persons should remain alert for rapidly changing weather conditions and listen for later statements and possible warnings. Stay tuned to NOAA Weather Radio, commercial radio and television outlets, or internet sources for the latest severe weather information. Flood warning in effect until 5 p.m. this afternoon, replaces flash flood warning. What? Flooding caused by excessive rainfall is expected. Where? North Central Blair County in central Pennsylvania, northeastern Cambria County in central Pennsylvania, southwestern Centre County in central Pennsylvania, southwestern Clearfield County in central Pennsylvania. When? Until 5 p.m. Impacts, flooding of rivers, creeks, streams, and other low-lying and flood-prone locations is imminent or occurring. Additional details, at 2:56 p.m., local law enforcement reported heavy rain in the warned area due to thunderstorms. Flooding is ongoing or expected to begin shortly. Between 2 and 4 inches of rain have fallen. Additional rainfall amounts up to 1 inch are possible in the warned area. Some locations that will experience flooding include Landberg, Prince Gallitzin State Park, Arvona, Coalport, Westover, Burnside, Glen Hope, Newburgh, and New Washington. http://www.weather.gov/safety/flood-turnaround. Don't drown when encountering flooded roads. Most flood deaths occur in vehicles. Flood warning in effect until 5 p.m. this afternoon, replaces flash flood warning. What? Flooding caused by excessive rainfall is expected. Where? Northeastern Blair County in central Pennsylvania, southwestern Centre County in central Pennsylvania, northwestern Huntingdon County in central Pennsylvania. When? Until 5 p.m. Impacts, flooding of rivers, creeks, streams, and other low-lying and flood-prone locations is imminent or occurring. Additional details, at 3:33 p.m., emergency management reported flooded roadways earlier in some areas, and lingering water issues could persist through the late afternoon. Between 1 and 3.5 inches of rain have fallen. Some locations that will experience flooding include Tyrone, Bellwood, Tipton, Spruce Creek, Birmingham, Sinking Valley, Franklinville, Petersburg, Alexandria, and Del Grosso's Amusement Park. http://www.weather.gov/safety/flood-turnaround. Don't drown when encountering flooded roads. Most flood deaths occur in vehicles.
this of your thunderstorm warning for northeastern Fulton and southeastern Huntingdon counties is canceled. The storms which prompted the warning have moved out of the warned area. Therefore, the warning has been canceled. A severe thunderstorm watch remains in effect until 8 p.m. for south central Pennsylvania. Severe thunderstorm watch number 525 remains in effect until 8 p.m. for the following county, Huntingdon, Pennsylvania. Remember, a severe thunderstorm watch means the conditions are favorable for the development of severe weather, including large hail and damaging winds in and close to the watch area. While severe

additional details. At 2:56 p.m., local law enforcement reported heavy rain in the warned area due to thunderstorms. Flooding is ongoing or expected to begin shortly. Between 2 and 4 inches of rain have fallen. Additional rainfall amounts up to 1 inch are possible in the warned area. Some locations that will experience flooding include Landberg, Prince Gallitzin State Park, Arvona, Colport, Westover, Burnside, Glen Hope, Newburgh, and New Washington. http://www.weather.gov/safety/flood turnaround. Don't drown when encountering flooded roads. Most flood deaths occur in vehicles. Flood warning in effect until 5 p.m. this afternoon, replaces flash flood warning. What? Flooding caused by excessive rainfall is expected. Where? Northeastern Blair County in central Pennsylvania, southwestern Centre County in central Pennsylvania, northwestern Huntingdon County in central Pennsylvania. When? Until 5 p.m. Impacts, flooding of rivers, creeks, streams, and other low-lying and flood-prone locations is imminent or occurring. Additional details, at 3:33 p.m., emergency management reported flooded roadways earlier in some areas, and lingering water issues could persist through the late afternoon. Between 1 and 3.5 inches of rain have fallen. Some locations that will experience flooding include Tyrone, Bellwood, Tipton, Spruce Creek, Birmingham, Sinking Valley, Franklinville, Petersburg, Alexandria, and Del Grosso's Amusement Park. http://www.weather.gov/safety/flood turnaround. Don't drown when encountering flooded roads. Most flood deaths occur in vehicles. This is a thunderstorm warning for northeastern Fulton and southeastern Huntingdon counties is canceled. The storms which prompted the warning have moved out of the warned area. Therefore, the warning has been canceled. A severe thunderstorm watch remains in effect until 8 p.m. for south central Pennsylvania. Severe thunderstorm watch number 525 remains in effect until 8 p.m. for the following county, Huntingdon, Pennsylvania. Remember, a severe thunderstorm watch means the conditions are favorable for the development of severe weather, including large hail and damaging winds in and close to the watch area. While severe weather may not be imminent, persons should remain alert for rapidly changing weather conditions and listen for later statements and possible warnings. Stay tuned to NOAA Weather Radio, commercial radio and television outlets, or internet sources for the latest severe weather information. Flood warning in effect until 5 p.m. this afternoon, replaces flash flood warning. What? Flooding caused by excessive rainfall is expected. Where? North Central Blair County in central Pennsylvania, northeastern Cambria County in central Pennsylvania, southwestern Centre County in central Pennsylvania, southwestern Clearfield County in central Pennsylvania. When? Until 5 p.m. Impacts, flooding of rivers, creeks, streams, and other low-lying and flood-prone locations is imminent or occurring. Additional details, at 2:56 p.m., local law enforcement reported heavy rain in the warned area due to thunderstorms. Flooding is ongoing or expected to begin shortly. Between 2 and 4 inches of rain have fallen. Additional rainfall amounts up to 1 inch are possible in the warned area. Some locations that will experience flooding include Landberg, Prince Gallitzin State Park, Arvona, Colport, Westover, Burnside, Glen Hope, Newburgh, and New Washington. http://www.weather.gov/safety/flood turnaround. Don't drown when encountering flooded roads. Most flood deaths occur in vehicles. 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Broadcasts originate from the National Weather Service and State College and are transmitted from the tower facilities provided by the Blair County Emergency Management Agency in Frankstown on a frequency of 162.425 MHz. We are located at Innovation Park in State College. 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Properly set weather radios, with the alarm device, will alert you when severe weather warnings or watches are issued. Programming on this station will be temporarily changed during severe weather, to bring you the latest information. Warnings and safety information from the National Weather Service may someday save your life or protect your property. A warm front extending from western New York to the Susquehanna.

Montana Valley will bring early morning showers and thunderstorms to the east of a Wellsboro to Williamsport and Lebanon line. Another area of showers and a few embedded thunderstorms will move across the western and central mountains of the state for the mid to late morning hours. More widespread showers and thunderstorms will fire up a rewide for this afternoon and evening as a second upper-level disturbance and surface cold front moves southeast from the Great Lakes region. 24-hour rainfall amounts through midnight tonight will average 0.50 to 1 inch, with some areas of very heavy rain over 3 inches across the Susquehanna Valley and points east. Scattered strong to severe thunderstorms accompanied by localized damaging wind gusts and hail will be possible this afternoon and evening, mainly across the southern half of the state. Highs today will be mainly in the 70s, but in the lower 80s across southeastern Pennsylvania. Lows tonight will vary from the mid-50s over the northwestern mountains to the upper 60s in the greater Philly area. Periods of rain and cooler conditions will occur on Wednesday, followed by an area of high pressure that will bring mainly dry conditions with lower humidity Thursday and Friday. Mainly dry and seasonable conditions will follow for Thursday through Saturday. Showers and storms could return during the second part of the weekend. Here is the latest National Weather Service forecast for Blair and Bedford counties, including the city of Altoona. This afternoon, mostly cloudy between 2 p.m. and 4 p.m., then becoming partly sunny. A chance of showers and thunderstorms between 2 p.m. and 4 p.m., then a slight chance of showers and thunderstorms after 4 p.m. Rainfall amounts between a tenth and a quarter of an inch. Near steady temperature in the mid-70s. Northwest winds 5 to 10 miles an hour. Chance of rain 50%. Tonight, partly cloudy. A slight chance of showers and thunderstorms before 8 p.m. Rainfall amounts around a tenth of an inch. Lows in the lower 60s. Northwest winds 5 to 10 miles an hour with gusts up to 20 miles an hour. Chance of rain 20%. Wednesday, mostly sunny. A slight chance of showers and thunderstorms after 2 p.m. Highs in the mid-70s. Northwest winds 10 to 15 miles an hour with gusts up to 30 miles an hour. Chance of rain 20%. Wednesday night, partly cloudy through 10 p.m. then clearing. Lows in the upper 50s. Northwest winds 10 to 15 miles an hour with gusts up to 30 miles an hour. Here is the latest National Weather Service forecast for Cambria County, including the city of Johnstown. This afternoon, mostly cloudy with a chance of showers and thunderstorms. Rainfall amounts around a tenth of an inch. Near steady temperature in the lower 70s. Northwest winds 5 to 10 miles an hour. Chance of rain 50%. Tonight, mostly cloudy, then becoming partly cloudy between 10 p.m. and midnight, then becoming mostly cloudy. A chance of showers and thunderstorms before 8 p.m., then a slight chance of showers and thunderstorms between 8 p.m. and 10 p.m. A slight chance of showers after midnight. Areas of fog after 10 p.m. Rainfall amounts around a tenth of an inch. Lows in the upper 50s. Northwest winds 5 to 10 miles an hour with gusts up to 20 miles an hour. Chance of rain 40%. Wednesday, mostly cloudy in the morning, then becoming partly sunny. Areas of fog before 8 a.m. A slight chance of showers in the morning, then a chance of showers and a slight chance of thunderstorms in the afternoon. Rainfall amounts less than a tenth of an inch. Highs in the mid-70s. Northwest winds 10 to 15 miles an hour with gusts up to 30 miles an hour. Chance of rain 30%. Wednesday night, mostly cloudy with a slight chance of showers and thunderstorms before 8 p.m., then partly cloudy after 8 p.m. Lows in the upper 50s. Northwest winds 10 to 15 miles an hour with gusts up to 30 miles an hour. Chance of rain 20%. And now the extended forecast for South Central Pennsylvania. Thursday, mostly sunny with a 20% chance of showers. Highs in the upper 70s. Thursday night, mostly clear. Lows in the upper 50s. Friday, sunny. Highs in the lower 80s. Friday night, partly cloudy. Lows in the lower 60s. Saturday, mostly cloudy. Highs in the lower 80s. Saturday night, mostly cloudy. Lows in the mid 60s. Sunday, showers likely and a chance of thunderstorms.
highs in the upper 70s. Chance of rain 60%. Sunday night, mostly cloudy with a chance of showers. Lows in the mid-60s. Chance of rain 50%. Monday, partly sunny with a chance of showers. Highs in the upper 70s. Chance of rain 50%. The 8 to 14 day outlook, from Tuesday, August 4th to Monday, August 10th, calls for above normal temperatures and above normal precipitation. Normal high temperatures across central Pennsylvania during this period range from the upper 70s over the Allegheny Mountains to the mid-80s across the lower Susquehanna Valley. Normal lows range from the mid-50s over the Alleghenies to the mid-60s across the lower Susquehanna Valley. Here are the 4 p.m. conditions in the Altoona area. In Altoona, it was cloudy. The temperature was 69 degrees, the dew point 67, and the relative humidity 93%. The wind was east at 6 miles an hour. The pressure was 29.66 inches and rising. At State College, it was partly sunny. The temperature was 73 degrees, the dew point 72, and the relative humidity 94%. The wind was variable at 5 miles an hour. The pressure was 29.63 inches and falling. Now, a few other local conditions: Johnstown, cloudy 70, DuBois, light rain 68, Pittsburgh partly sunny 81, Erie, cloudy 76, Bradford mostly sunny 74. To the south and east, York, cloudy 79, Selins Grove light rain 72, Harrisburg a thunderstorm 78, Philadelphia light rain 82, Baltimore partly sunny 88, Washington DC partly sunny 87. Once again, in Altoona it was 69 degrees under cloudy skies. And at State College it was 73 degrees under partly sunny skies. This is NOAA Weather Radio, All Hazards Station WNG 589. Serving South Central Pennsylvania, and originating from the National Weather Service Office in State College. Here are the 4 p.m. conditions in the Altoona area. In Altoona, it was cloudy. The temperature was 69 degrees, the dew point 68, and the relative humidity 96%. The wind was calm. The pressure was 29.66 inches and rising. At State College, it was partly sunny. The temperature was 73 degrees, the dew point 72, and the relative humidity 94%. The wind was variable at 5 miles an hour. The pressure was 29.63 inches and falling. Now, a few other local conditions: Johnstown, cloudy 70, DuBois, partly sunny 68, Pittsburgh partly sunny 81, Erie, cloudy 76, Bradford partly sunny 74. To the south and east, York, cloudy 79, Selins Grove light rain 72, Harrisburg a thunderstorm 78, Philadelphia light rain 82, Baltimore partly sunny 88, Washington DC partly sunny 87. Once again, in Altoona it was 69 degrees under cloudy skies. And at State College it was 73 degrees under partly sunny skies. This is NOAA Weather Radio, All Hazards Station WNG 589. 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Here's the hazardous weather outlook for the following counties: Bedford, Blair, and Cambria. For this afternoon and tonight, scattered strong to severe thunderstorms, capable of damaging wind gusts and localized heavy rainfall of 1 to 2 inches per hour are possible today. And now the extended outlook for the period Wednesday through Monday. The probability of widespread hazardous weather is low. Spotters are encouraged to report significant hazardous weather. Flood watch in effect through late tonight. What? Flash flooding caused by excessive rainfall continues to be possible. Where? A portion of central Pennsylvania, including the following counties: Franklin, Fulton, Huntingdon, Juniata, Mifflin, and Perry. When? Through late tonight. 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Additional details: multiple rounds of slow-moving and occasionally training heavy showers and thunderstorms will produce rainfall rates of up to 2 inches per hour, leading to rapid runoff into low-lying areas and small streams and creeks. http://www.weather.gov/safety/
flood, you should monitor later forecasts and be prepared to take action should flash flood warnings be issued. Flood warning in effect until 5 p.m. this afternoon, replaces flash flood warning. What? Flooding caused by excessive rainfall is expected. Where? North Central Blair County in Central Pennsylvania, Northeastern Cambria County in Central Pennsylvania, Southwestern Centre County in Central Pennsylvania, Southwestern Clearfield County in Central Pennsylvania. When? Until 5 p.m. Impacts, flooding of rivers, creeks, streams, and other low-lying and flood-prone locations is imminent or occurring. Additional details, at 2:56 p.m., local law enforcement reported heavy rain in the warned area due to thunderstorms. Flooding is ongoing or expected to begin shortly. Between 2 and 4 inches of rain have fallen. Additional rainfall amounts up to 1 inch are possible in the warned area. Some locations that will experience flooding include Landberg, Prince Gallitzin State Park, Arvona, Colport, Westover, Burnside, Glen Hope, Newburgh, and New Washington. http://www.weather.gov/safety/flood turnaround, don't drown when encountering flooded roads. Most flood deaths occur in vehicles. Flood warning in effect until 5 p.m. this afternoon, replaces flash flood warning. What? Flooding caused by excessive rainfall is expected. Where? Northeastern Blair County in Central Pennsylvania, Southwestern Centre County in Central Pennsylvania, Northwestern Huntingdon County in Central Pennsylvania. When? Until 5 p.m. Impacts, flooding of rivers, creeks, streams, and other low-lying and flood-prone locations is imminent or occurring. Additional details, at 3:33 p.m., emergency management reported flooded roadways earlier in some areas, and lingering water issues could persist through the late afternoon. Between 1 and 3.5 inches of rain have fallen. Some locations that will experience flooding include Tyrone, Bellwood, Tipton, Spruce Creek, Birmingham, Sinking Valley, Franklinville, Petersburg, Alexandria, and Del Grosso's Amusement Park. http://www.weather.gov/safety/flood turnaround, don't drown when encountering flooded roads. Most flood deaths occur in vehicles. Severe thunderstorm watch number 525 remains in effect until 8 p.m. for the following county, Huntingdon, Pennsylvania. Remember, a severe thunderstorm watch means the conditions are favorable for the development of severe weather, including large hail and damaging winds in and close to the watch area. While severe weather may not be imminent, persons should remain alert for rapidly changing weather conditions and listen for later statements and possible warnings. Stay tuned to NOAA Weather Radio, commercial radio and television outlets, or internet sources for the latest severe weather information. A warm front extending from western New York to the Susquehanna Valley will bring early morning showers and thunderstorms to the east of a Wellsboro to Williamsport and Lebanon line. Another area of showers and a few embedded thunderstorms will move across the western and central mountains of the state for the mid to late morning hours. More widespread showers and thunderstorms will fire up a rewide for this afternoon and evening as a second upper-level disturbance and surface cold front moves southeast from the Great Lakes region. 24-hour rainfall amounts through midnight tonight will average 0.50 to 1 inch, with some areas of very heavy rain over 3 inches across the Susquehanna Valley and points east. Scattered strong to severe thunderstorms accompanied by localized damaging wind gusts and hail will be possible this afternoon and evening, mainly across the southern half of the state. Highs today will be mainly in the 70s, but in the lower 80s across southeastern Pennsylvania. Lows tonight will vary from the mid-50s over the northwestern mountains to the upper 60s in the greater Philly area. Periods of rain and cooler conditions will occur on Wednesday, followed by an area of high pressure that will bring mainly dry conditions with lower humidity Thursday and Friday. Mainly dry and seasonable conditions will follow for Thursday through Saturday. Showers and storms could return during the second part of the weekend. Here is the latest National Weather Service forecast for Blair and Bedford counties, including the city of Altoona. This afternoon, mostly cloudy between 2 p.m. and 4 p.m., then becoming partly sunny. A chance of showers and thunderstorms between 2 p.m. and 4 p.m., then a slight chance of showers and thunderstorms after 4 p.m. Rainfall amounts between a tenth and a quarter of an inch.
near steady temperature in the mid-70s. Northwest winds 5 to 10 miles an hour. Chance of rain 50%. Tonight, partly cloudy. A slight chance of showers and thunderstorms before 8 p.m. Rainfall amounts around a tenth of an inch. Lows in the lower 60s. Northwest winds 5 to 10 miles an hour with gusts up to 20 miles an hour. Chance of rain 20%. Wednesday, mostly sunny. A slight chance of showers and thunderstorms after 2 p.m. Highs in the mid-70s. Northwest winds 10 to 15 miles an hour with gusts up to 30 miles an hour. Chance of rain 20%. Wednesday night, partly cloudy through 10 p.m. then clearing. Lows in the upper 50s. Northwest winds 10 to 15 miles an hour with gusts up to 30 miles an hour. Here is the latest National Weather Service forecast for Cambria County, including the city of Johnstown. This afternoon, mostly cloudy with a chance of showers and thunderstorms. Rainfall amounts around a tenth of an inch. Near steady temperature in the lower 70s. Northwest winds 5 to 10 miles an hour. Chance of rain 50%. Tonight, mostly cloudy, then becoming partly cloudy between 10 p.m. and midnight, then becoming mostly cloudy. A chance of showers and thunderstorms before 8 p.m., then a slight chance of showers and thunderstorms between 8 p.m. and 10 p.m. A slight chance of showers after midnight. Areas of fog after 10 p.m. Rainfall amounts around a tenth of an inch. Lows in the upper 50s. Northwest winds 5 to 10 miles an hour with gusts. Severe thunderstorm watch number 525 remains in effect until 8 p.m. for the following county, Huntingdon, Pennsylvania. Remember, a severe thunderstorm watch means the conditions are favorable for the development of severe weather, including large hail and damaging winds in and close to the watch area. While severe weather may not be imminent, persons should remain alert for rapidly changing weather conditions and listen for later statements and possible warnings. Stay tuned to NOAA Weather Radio, commercial radio and television outlets, or internet sources for the latest severe weather information. Here is the latest National Weather Service forecast for Blair and Bedford counties, including the city of Altoona. This afternoon, mostly cloudy between 2 p.m. and 4 p.m., then becoming partly sunny. A chance of showers and thunderstorms between 2 p.m. and 4 p.m., then a slight chance of showers and thunderstorms after 4 p.m. Rainfall amounts between a tenth and a quarter of an inch. Near steady temperature in the mid-70s. Northwest winds 5 to 10 miles an hour. Chance of rain 50%. Tonight, partly cloudy. A slight chance of showers and thunderstorms before 8 p.m. Rainfall amounts around a tenth of an inch. Lows in the lower 60s. Northwest winds 5 to 10 miles an hour with gusts up to 20 miles an hour. Chance of rain 20%. Wednesday, mostly sunny. A slight chance of showers and thunderstorms after 2 p.m. Highs in the mid-70s. Northwest winds 10 to 15 miles an hour with gusts up to 30 miles an hour. Chance of rain 20%. Wednesday night, partly cloudy through 10 p.m. then clearing. Lows in the upper 50s. Northwest winds 10 to 15 miles an hour with gusts up to 30 miles an hour. Here is the latest National Weather Service forecast for Cambria County, including the city of Johnstown. This afternoon, mostly cloudy with a chance of showers and thunderstorms. Rainfall amounts around a tenth of an inch. Near steady temperature in the lower 70s. Northwest winds 5 to 10 miles an hour. Chance of rain 50%. Tonight, mostly cloudy, then becoming partly cloudy between 10 p.m. and midnight, then becoming mostly cloudy. A chance of showers and thunderstorms before 8 p.m., then a slight chance of showers and thunderstorms between 8 p.m. and 10 p.m. Severe thunderstorm watch number 525 has been canceled for the following county, Huntingdon, Pennsylvania. Here is the latest National Weather Service forecast for Blair and Bedford counties, including the city of Altoona. This afternoon, mostly cloudy between 2 p.m. and 4 p.m., then becoming partly sunny. A chance of showers and thunderstorms between 2 p.m. and 4 p.m., then a slight chance of showers and thunderstorms after 4 p.m. Rainfall amounts between a tenth and a quarter of an inch. Near steady temperature in the mid-70s.
Northwest winds 5 to 10 miles an hour. Chance of rain 50%. Tonight, partly cloudy. A slight chance of showers and thunderstorms before 8 p.m. Rainfall amounts around a tenth of an inch. Lows in the lower 60s. Northwest winds 5 to 10 miles an hour with gusts up to 20 miles an hour. Chance of rain 20%. Wednesday, mostly sunny. A slight chance of showers and thunderstorms after 2 p.m. Highs in the mid-70s. Northwest winds 10 to 15 miles an hour with gusts up to 30 miles an hour. Chance of rain 20%. Wednesday night, partly cloudy through 10 p.m. then clearing. Lows in the upper 50s. Northwest winds 10 to 15 miles an hour with gusts up to 30 miles an hour. Here is the latest National Weather Service forecast for Cambria County, including the city of Johnstown. This afternoon, mostly cloudy with a chance of showers and thunderstorms. Rainfall amounts around a tenth of an inch. Near steady temperature in the lower 70s. Northwest winds 5 to 10 miles an hour. Chance of rain 50%. Tonight, mostly cloudy, then becoming partly cloudy between 10 p.m. and midnight, then becoming mostly cloudy. A chance of showers and thunderstorms before 8 p.m., then a slight chance of showers and thunderstorms between 8 p.m. and 10 p.m. A slight chance of showers after midnight. Areas of fog after 10 p.m. Rainfall amounts around a tenth of an inch. Lows in the upper 50s. Northwest winds 5 to 10 miles an hour with gusts up to 20 miles an hour. Chance of rain 40%. Wednesday, mostly cloudy in the morning, then becoming partly sunny. Areas of fog before 8 a.m. A slight chance of showers in the morning, then a chance of showers and a slight chance of thunderstorms in the afternoon. Rainfall amounts less than a tenth of an inch. Highs in the mid-70s. Northwest winds 10 to 15 miles an hour with gusts up to 30 miles an hour. Chance of rain 30%. Wednesday night, mostly cloudy with a slight chance of showers and thunderstorms before 8 p.m., then partly cloudy after 8 p.m. Lows in the upper 50s. Northwest winds 10 to 15 miles an hour with gusts up to 30 miles an hour. Chance of rain 20%. And now the extended forecast for South Central Pennsylvania. Thursday, mostly sunny with a 20% chance of showers. Highs in the upper 70s. Thursday night, mostly clear. Lows in the upper 50s. Friday, sunny. Highs in the lower 80s. Friday night, partly cloudy. Lows in the lower 60s. Saturday, mostly cloudy. Highs in the lower 80s. Saturday night, mostly cloudy. Lows in the mid 60s. Sunday, showers likely and a chance of thunderstorms. Highs in the upper 70s. Chance of rain 60%. Sunday night, mostly cloudy with a chance of showers. Lows in the mid-60s. Chance of rain 50%. Monday, partly sunny with a chance of showers. Highs in the upper 70s. Chance of rain 50%. Here are the 4 p.m. conditions in the Altoona area. In Altoona, it was cloudy. The temperature was 69 degrees, the dew point 68, and the relative humidity 96%. The wind was calm. The pressure was 29.66 inches and rising. At State College, it was partly sunny. The temperature was 73 degrees, the dew point 72, and the relative humidity 94%. The wind was variable at 5 miles an hour. The pressure was 29.63 inches and falling. Now, a few other local conditions: Johnstown, cloudy 70, DuBois, partly sunny 68, Pittsburgh, partly sunny 81, Erie, cloudy 76, Bradford, partly sunny 74. To the south and east, York, cloudy 79, Selins Grove, light rain 72, Harrisburg, a thunderstorm 78, Philadelphia, light rain 82, Baltimore, partly sunny 88, Washington, D.C., partly sunny 87. Once again, in Altoona it was 69 degrees under cloudy skies. And at State College it was 73 degrees under partly sunny skies. This is NOAA Weather Radio, All Hazards Station WNG 589. 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
Here's the hazardous weather outlook for the following counties: Bedford, Blair, and Cambria. For this afternoon and tonight, scattered strong to severe thunderstorms, capable of damaging wind gusts and localized heavy rainfall of 1 to 2 inches per hour are possible today. And now the extended outlook for the period Wednesday through Monday. The probability of widespread hazardous weather is low. Spotters are encouraged to report significant hazardous weather. Flood watch is canceled. The flood watch is canceled for a portion of central Pennsylvania, including the following areas: Fulton, Huntingdon, Juniata, Mifflin, Perry, and Schuylkill. Flooding is no longer expected to pose a threat. Please continue to heed remaining road closures. Flood warning in effect until 5 p.m. this afternoon, replaces flash flood warning. What? Flooding caused by excessive rainfall is expected. Where? North Central Blair County in Central Pennsylvania, Northeastern Cambria County in Central Pennsylvania, Southwestern Centre County in Central Pennsylvania, Southwestern Clearfield County in Central Pennsylvania. When? Until 5 p.m. Impacts: flooding of rivers, creeks, streams, and other low-lying and flood-prone locations is imminent or occurring. Additional details: at 2:56 p.m., local law enforcement reported heavy rain in the warned area due to thunderstorms. Flooding is ongoing or expected to begin shortly. Between 2 and 4 inches of rain have fallen. Additional rainfall amounts up to 1 inch are possible in the warned area. Some locations that will experience flooding include Landberg, Prince Gallitzin State Park, Arvona, Colport, Westover, Burnside, Glen Hope, Newburgh, and New Washington. http://www.weather.gov/safety/ Flood turnaround: don't drown when encountering flooded roads. Most flood deaths occur in vehicles. Flood warning in effect until 5 p.m. this afternoon, replaces flash flood warning. What? Flooding caused by excessive rainfall is expected. Where? Northeastern Blair County in Central Pennsylvania, Southwestern Centre County in Central Pennsylvania, Northwestern Huntingdon County in Central Pennsylvania. When? Until 5 p.m. Impacts: flooding of rivers, creeks, streams, and other low-lying and flood-prone locations is imminent or occurring. Additional details: at 3:33 p.m., emergency management reported flooded roadways earlier in some areas, and lingering water issues could persist through the late afternoon. Between 1 and 3.5 inches of rain have fallen. Some locations that will experience flooding include Tyrone, Bellwood, Tipton, Spruce Creek, Birmingham, Sinking Valley, Franklinville, Petersburg, Alexandria, and Del Grosso's Amusement Park. http://www.weather.gov/safety/ Flood turnaround: don't drown when encountering flooded roads. Most flood deaths occur in vehicles. Severe thunderstorm watch number 525 has been canceled for the following county: Huntingdon, Pennsylvania. 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Broadcasts originate from the National Weather Service and State College and are transmitted from the tower facilities provided by the Blair County Emergency Management Agency in Frankstown on a frequency of 162.425 MHz. We are located at Innovation Park in State College. 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Properly set weather radios with the alarm device will alert you when severe weather warnings or watches are issued. Programming on this station will be temporarily changed during severe weather to bring you the latest information. Warnings and safety information from the National Weather Service may someday save your life or protect your property. A warm front extending from western New York to the Susquehanna Valley will bring early morning showers and thunderstorms to the east of a Wellsboro to Williamsport and Lebanon line. Another area of showers and a few embedded thunderstorms will move across the western and central mountains of the state for the mid to late morning hours. More widespread showers and thunderstorms will fire up a rewind for this afternoon and evening as a second upper-level disturbance and surface cold front moves southeast from the Great Lakes region. 24-hour rainfall amounts through midnight tonight will average 0.50 to 1 inch, with some areas of very heavy rain over 3 inches across the Susquehanna Valley and points east. Scattered strong to severe thunderstorms accompanied by localized damaging wind gusts and hail will be possible this afternoon and evening,
mainly across the southern half of the state. Highs today will be mainly in the 70s, but in the lower 80s across southeastern Pennsylvania. Lows tonight will vary from the mid-50s over the northwestern mountains to the upper 60s in the greater Philly area. Periods of rain and cooler conditions will occur on Wednesday, followed by an area of high pressure that will bring mainly dry conditions with lower humidity Thursday and Friday. Mainly dry and seasonable conditions will follow for Thursday through Saturday. Showers and storms could return during the second part of the weekend. Here is the latest National Weather Service forecast for Blair and Bedford counties, including the city of Altoona. Tonight, partly cloudy. A slight chance of showers and thunderstorms before 8 p.m. Rainfall amounts around a tenth of an inch. Lows in the lower 60s. Northwest winds 5 to 10 miles an hour with gusts up to 20 miles an hour. Chance of rain 20%. Wednesday, mostly sunny. A slight chance of showers and thunderstorms after 2 p.m. Highs in the mid-70s. Northwest winds 10 to 15 miles an hour with gusts up to 30 miles an hour. Chance of rain 20%. Wednesday night, partly cloudy through 10 p.m. then clearing. Lows in the upper 50s. Northwest winds 10 to 15 miles an hour with gusts up to 30 miles an hour. Thursday, mostly sunny. A slight chance of showers after 2 p.m. Highs in the upper 70s. Northwest winds 10 to 15 miles an hour with gusts up to 30 miles an hour. Chance of rain 20%. Thursday night, partly cloudy with a slight chance of showers before 8 p.m., then mostly clear after 8 p.m. Lows in the upper 50s. Northwest winds 5 to 10 miles an hour. Chance of rain 20%. Here is the latest National Weather Service forecast for Cambria County, including the city of Johnstown. Tonight, mostly cloudy, then becoming partly cloudy between 10 p.m. and midnight, then becoming mostly cloudy. A chance of showers and thunderstorms before 8 p.m., then a slight chance of showers and thunderstorms between 8 p.m. and 10 p.m. A slight chance of showers after midnight. Areas of fog after 10 p.m. Rainfall amounts around a tenth of an inch. Lows in the upper 50s. Northwest winds 5 to 10 miles an hour with gusts up to 20 miles an hour. Chance of rain 40%. Wednesday, mostly cloudy in the morning, then becoming partly sunny. Areas of fog before 8 a.m. A slight chance of showers in the morning, then a chance of showers and a slight chance of thunderstorms in the afternoon. Rainfall amounts less than a tenth of an inch. Highs in the mid-70s. Northwest winds 10 to 15 miles an hour with gusts up to 30 miles an hour. Chance of rain 30%. Wednesday night, mostly cloudy with a slight chance of showers and thunderstorms before 8 p.m., then partly cloudy after 8 p.m. Lows in the upper 50s. Northwest winds 10 to 15 miles an hour with gusts up to 30 miles an hour. Chance of rain 20%. Thursday, mostly sunny. A slight chance of showers after 2 p.m. Highs in the mid-70s. Northwest winds 10 to 15 miles an hour with gusts up to 30 miles an hour. Chance of rain 20%. Thursday night, partly cloudy with a slight chance of showers before 8 p.m., then mostly clear after 8 p.m. Lows in the mid-50s. Northwest winds 5 to 10 miles an hour. Chance of rain 20%. And now the extended forecast for South Central Pennsylvania. Friday, sunny. Highs in the lower 80s. Friday night, partly cloudy. Lows in the lower 60s. Saturday, mostly cloudy. Highs in the lower 80s. Saturday night, mostly cloudy with a slight chance of showers and thunderstorms. Lows in the mid-60s. Chance of rain 20%. Sunday, showers likely and a chance of thunderstorms. Highs in the upper 70s. Chance of rain 60%. Sunday night, mostly cloudy with a chance of showers. Lows in the mid-60s. Chance of rain 50%. Monday, partly sunny with a chance of showers. Highs in the upper 70s. Chance of rain 50%. Monday night, mostly cloudy. Lows in the mid-60s. Tuesday, mostly sunny with a chance of showers. Highs in the lower 80s. Chance of rain 40%.
The 8 to 14 day outlook, from Wednesday, August 5th to Tuesday, August 11th, calls for above normal temperatures and near normal precipitation. Normal high temperatures across central Pennsylvania during this period range from the upper 70s over the Allegheny Mountains to the mid-80s across the lower Susquehanna Valley. Normal lows range from the mid-50s over the Alleghenies to the mid-60s across the lower Susquehanna Valley. Here are the 4 p.m. conditions in the Altoona area. In Altoona, it was cloudy. The temperature was 69 degrees, the dew point 68, and the relative humidity 96%. The wind was calm. The pressure was 29.66 inches and rising. At State College, it was partly sunny. The temperature was 73 degrees, the dew point 72, and the relative humidity 94%. The wind was variable at 5 miles an hour. The pressure was 29.63 inches and falling. Now, a few other local conditions: Johnstown, cloudy 70, DuBois, partly sunny 68, Pittsburgh, partly sunny 81, Erie, cloudy 76, Bradford, partly sunny 74. To the south and east, York, cloudy 79, Selins Grove light rain 72, Harrisburg a thunderstorm 78, Philadelphia light rain 82, Baltimore partly sunny 88, Washington DC partly sunny 87. Once again, in Altoona it was 69 degrees under cloudy skies. And at State College it was 73 degrees under partly sunny skies. This is NOAA Weather Radio, All Hazards Station WNG 589. 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Here's the hazardous weather outlook for the following counties: Bedford, Blair, and Cambria. For this afternoon and tonight, scattered strong to severe thunderstorms, capable of damaging wind gusts and localized heavy rainfall of 1 to 2 inches per hour are possible today. And now the extended outlook for the period Wednesday through Monday. The probability of widespread hazardous weather is low. Spotters are encouraged to report significant hazardous weather. Flood warning in effect until 5 p.m. this afternoon, replaces flash flood warning. What flooding caused by excessive rainfall is expected? Where? North Central Blair County in Central Pennsylvania, Northeastern Cambria County in Central Pennsylvania, Southwestern Centre County in Central Pennsylvania, Southwestern Clearfield County in Central Pennsylvania. When? Until 5 p.m. Impacts: flooding of rivers, creeks, streams, and other low-lying and flood-prone locations is imminent or occurring. Additional details: at 2:56 p.m., local law enforcement reported heavy rain in the warned area due to thunderstorms. Flooding is ongoing or expected to begin shortly. Between 2 and 4 inches of rain have fallen. Additional rainfall amounts up to 1 inch are possible in the warned area. Some locations that will experience flooding include Landberg, Prince Gallitzin State Park, Arvona, Colport, Westover, Burnside, Glen Hope, Newburgh, and New Washington. http://www.weather.gov/safety/ Flood turnaround: don't drown when encountering flooded roads. Most flood deaths occur in vehicles. Flood warning in effect until 5 p.m. this afternoon, replaces flash flood warning. What flooding caused by excessive rainfall is expected? Where? Northeastern Blair County in Central Pennsylvania, Southwestern Centre County in Central Pennsylvania, Northwestern Huntingdon County in Central Pennsylvania. When? Until 5 p.m. Impacts: flooding of rivers, creeks, streams, and other low-lying and flood-prone locations is imminent or occurring. Additional details: at 3:33 p.m., emergency management reported flooded roadways earlier in some areas, and lingering water issues could persist through the late afternoon. Between 1 and 3.5 inches of rain have fallen. Some locations that will experience flooding include Tyrone, Bellwood, Tipton, Spruce Creek, Birmingham, Sinking Valley, Franklinville, Petersburg, Alexandria, and Del Grosso's Amusement Park. http://www.weather.gov/safety/ Flood turnaround: don't drown when encountering flooded roads. Most flood deaths occur in vehicles. A warm front extending from western New York to the Susquehanna Valley will bring early morning showers and thunderstorms to the east of the Wellsboro to Williamsport and Lebanon line.
Another area of showers and a few embedded thunderstorms will move across the western and central mountains of the state for the mid to late morning hours. More widespread showers and thunderstorms will fire up a rewind for this afternoon and evening as a second upper-level disturbance and surface cold front moves southeast from the Great Lakes region. 24-hour rainfall amounts through midnight tonight will average 0.50 to 1 inch, with some areas of very heavy rain over 3 inches across the Susquehanna Valley and points east. Scattered strong to severe thunderstorms accompanied by localized damaging wind gusts and hail will be possible this afternoon and evening, mainly across the southern half of the state. Highs today will be mainly in the 70s, but in the lower 80s across southeastern Pennsylvania. Lows tonight will vary from the mid-50s over the northwestern mountains to the upper 60s in the greater Philly area. Periods of rain and cooler conditions will occur on Wednesday, followed by an area of high pressure that will bring mainly dry conditions with lower humidity Thursday and Friday. Mainly dry and seasonable conditions will follow for Thursday through Saturday. Showers and storms could return during the second part of the weekend. Here is the latest National Weather Service forecast for Blair and Bedford counties, including the city of Altoona. Tonight, partly cloudy. A slight chance of showers and thunderstorms before 8 p.m. Rainfall amounts around a tenth of an inch. Lows in the lower 60s. Northwest winds 5 to 10 miles an hour with gusts up to 20 miles an hour. Chance of rain 20%. Wednesday, mostly sunny. A slight chance of showers and thunderstorms after 2 p.m. Highs in the mid-70s. Northwest winds 10 to 15 miles an hour with gusts up to 30 miles an hour. Chance of rain 20%. Wednesday night, partly cloudy through 10 p.m. then clearing. Lows in the upper 50s. Northwest winds 10 to 15 miles an hour with gusts up to 30 miles an hour. Thursday, mostly sunny. A slight chance of showers after 2 p.m. Highs in the upper 70s. Northwest winds 10 to 15 miles an hour with gusts up to 30 miles an hour. Chance of rain 20%. Thursday night, partly cloudy with a slight chance of showers before 8 p.m., then mostly clear after 8 p.m. Lows in the upper 50s. Northwest winds 5 to 10 miles an hour. Chance of rain 20%. Here is the latest National Weather Service forecast for Cambria County, including the city of Johnstown. Tonight, mostly cloudy, then becoming partly cloudy between 10 p.m. and midnight, then becoming mostly cloudy. A chance of showers and thunderstorms before 8 p.m., then a slight chance of showers and thunderstorms between 8 p.m. and 10 p.m. A slight chance of showers after midnight. Areas of fog after 10 p.m. Rainfall amounts around a tenth of an inch. Lows in the upper 50s. Northwest winds 5 to 10 miles an hour with gusts up to 20 miles an hour. Chance of rain 40%. Wednesday, mostly cloudy in the morning, then becoming partly sunny. Areas of fog before 8 a.m. A slight chance of showers in the morning, then a chance of showers and a slight chance of thunderstorms in the afternoon. Rainfall amounts less than a tenth of an inch. Highs in the mid-70s. Northwest winds 10 to 15 miles an hour with gusts up to 30 miles an hour. Chance of rain 30%. Wednesday night, mostly cloudy with a slight chance of showers and thunderstorms before 8 p.m., then partly cloudy after 8 p.m. Lows in the upper 50s. Northwest winds 10 to 15 miles an hour with gusts up to 30 miles an hour. Chance of rain 20%. Thursday, mostly sunny. A slight chance of showers after 2 p.m. Highs in the mid-70s. Northwest winds 10 to 15 miles an hour with gusts up to 30 miles an hour. Chance of rain 20%. Thursday night, partly cloudy with a slight chance of showers before 8 p.m., then mostly clear after 8 p.m. Lows in the mid-50s. Northwest winds 5 to 10 miles an hour. Chance of rain 20%. And now the extended forecast for South Central Pennsylvania. Friday, sunny. Highs in the lower 80s. Friday night, partly cloudy. Lows in the lower 60s. Saturday, mostly cloudy. Highs in the lower 80s. Saturday night, mostly cloudy with a slight chance of showers and thunderstorms. Lows in the mid 60s. Chance of rain 20%.
Sunday, showers likely and a chance of thunderstorms. Highs in the upper 70s. Chance of rain 60%. Sunday night, mostly cloudy with a chance of showers. Lows in the mid-60s. Chance of rain 50%. Monday, partly sunny with a chance of showers. Highs in the upper 70s. Chance of rain 50%. Monday night, mostly cloudy. Lows in the mid-60s. Tuesday, mostly sunny with a chance of showers. Highs in the lower 80s. Chance of rain 40%. The 8 to 14 day outlook, from Wednesday, August 5th to Tuesday, August 11th, calls for above normal temperatures and near normal precipitation. Normal high temperatures across central Pennsylvania during this period range from the upper 70s over the Allegheny Mountains to the mid-80s across the lower Susquehanna Valley. Normal lows range from the mid-50s over the Alleghenies to the mid-60s across the lower Susquehanna Valley. Here are the 4 p.m. conditions in the Altoona area. In Altoona, it was cloudy. The temperature was 69 degrees, the dew point 68, and the relative humidity 96%. The wind was calm. The pressure was 29.66 inches and rising. At State College, it was partly sunny. The temperature was 73 degrees, the dew point 72, and the relative humidity 94%. The wind was variable at 5 miles an hour. The pressure was 29.63 inches and falling. Now, a few other local conditions: Johnstown, cloudy 70, DuBois, partly sunny 68, Pittsburgh, partly sunny 81, Erie, cloudy 76, Bradford, partly sunny 74. To the south and east, York, cloudy 79, Selins Grove light rain 72, Harrisburg a thunderstorm 78, Philadelphia light rain 82, Baltimore partly sunny 88, Washington DC partly sunny 87. Once again, in Altoona it was 69 degrees under cloudy skies. And at State College it was 73 degrees under partly sunny skies. This is NOAA Weather Radio, All Hazards Station WNG 589. 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Here's the hazardous weather outlook for the following counties: Bedford, Blair, and Cambria. For this afternoon and tonight, scattered strong to severe thunderstorms, capable of damaging wind gusts and localized heavy rainfall of 1 to 2 inches per hour are possible today. And now the extended outlook for the period Wednesday through Monday. The probability of widespread hazardous weather is low. Spotters are encouraged to report significant hazardous weather. Flood warning in effect until 5 p.m. this afternoon, replaces flash flood warning. What, flooding caused by excessive rainfall is expected. Where, north central Blair County in central Pennsylvania, northeastern Cambria County in central Pennsylvania, southwestern Centre County in central Pennsylvania, southwestern Clearfield County in central Pennsylvania, when, until 5 p.m. Impacts, flooding of rivers, creeks, streams, and other low-lying and flood-prone locations is imminent or occurring. Additional details, at 2:56 p.m., local law enforcement reported heavy rain in the warned area due to thunderstorms. Flooding is ongoing or expected to begin shortly. Between 2 and 4 inches of rain have fallen. Additional rainfall amounts up to 1 inch are possible in the warned area. Some locations that will experience flooding include Landberg, Prince Gallitzin State Park, Irvona, Colport, Westover, Burnside, Glen Hope, Newburgh, and New Washington. http://www.weather.gov/safety/flood turnaround, don't drown when encountering flooded roads. Most flood deaths occur in vehicles. Flood warning in effect until 5 p.m. this afternoon, replaces flash flood warning. What, flooding caused by excessive rainfall is expected. Where, northeastern Blair County in central Pennsylvania, southwestern Centre County in central Pennsylvania, northwestern Huntingdon County in central Pennsylvania, when, until 5 p.m. Impacts, flooding of rivers, creeks, streams, and other low-lying and flood-prone locations is imminent or occurring. Additional details, at 3:33 p.m., emergency management reported flooded roadways earlier in some areas, and lingering water issues could persist through the late afternoon. Between 1 and 3.5 inches of rain have fallen.
Some locations that will experience flooding include Tyrone, Bellwood, Tipton, Spruce Creek, Birmingham, Sinking Valley, Franklinville, Petersburg, Alexandria, and Del Grosso's Amusement Park. http://www.weather.gov/safety/flood-turnaround, don't drown when encountering flooded roads. Most flood deaths occur in vehicles. A warm front extending from western New York to the Susquehanna Valley will bring early morning showers and thunderstorms to the east of the Wellsboro to Williamsport and Lebanon line. Another area of showers and a few embedded thunderstorms will move across the western and central mountains of the state for the mid to late morning hours. More widespread showers and thunderstorms will fire up a rewind for this afternoon and evening as a second upper-level disturbance and surface cold front moves southeast from the Great Lakes region. 24-hour rainfall amounts through midnight tonight will average 0.50 to 1 inch, with some areas of very heavy rain over 3 inches across the Susquehanna Valley and points east. Scattered strong to severe thunderstorms accompanied by localized damaging wind gusts and hail will be possible this afternoon and evening, mainly across the southern half of the state. Highs today will be mainly in the 70s, but in the lower 80s across southeastern Pennsylvania. Lows tonight will vary from the mid-50s over the northwestern mountains to the upper 60s in the greater Philly area. Periods of rain and cooler conditions will occur on Wednesday, followed by an area of high pressure that will bring mainly dry conditions with lower humidity Thursday and Friday. Mainly dry and seasonable conditions will follow for Thursday through Saturday. Showers and storms could return during the second part of the weekend. Here is the latest National Weather Service forecast for Blair and Bedford counties, including the city of Altoona. Tonight, partly cloudy. A slight chance of showers and thunderstorms before 8 p.m. Rainfall amounts around a tenth of an inch. Lows in the lower 60s. Northwest winds 5 to 10 miles an hour with gusts up to 20 miles an hour. Chance of rain 20%. Wednesday, mostly sunny. A slight chance of showers and thunderstorms after 2 p.m. Highs in the mid-70s. Northwest winds 10 to 15 miles an hour with gusts up to 30 miles an hour. Chance of rain 20%. Wednesday night, partly cloudy through 10 p.m. then clearing. Lows in the upper 50s. Northwest winds 10 to 15 miles an hour with gusts up to 30 miles an hour. Thursday, mostly sunny. A slight chance of showers after 2 p.m. Highs in the upper 70s. Northwest winds 10 to 15 miles an hour with gusts up to 30 miles an hour. Chance of rain 20%. Thursday night, partly cloudy with a slight chance of showers before 8 p.m., then mostly clear after 8 p.m. Lows in the upper 50s. Northwest winds 5 to 10 miles an hour. Chance of rain 20%. Here is the latest National Weather Service forecast for Cambria County, including the city of Johnstown. Tonight, mostly cloudy, then becoming partly cloudy between 10 p.m. and midnight, then becoming mostly cloudy. A chance of showers and thunderstorms before 8 p.m., then a slight chance of showers and thunderstorms between 8 p.m. and 10 p.m. A slight chance of showers after midnight. Areas of fog after 10 p.m. Rainfall amounts around a tenth of an inch. Lows in the upper 50s. Northwest winds 5 to 10 miles an hour with gusts up to 20 miles an hour. Chance of rain 40%. Wednesday, mostly cloudy in the morning, then becoming partly sunny. Areas of fog before 8 a.m. A slight chance of showers in the morning, then a chance of showers and a slight chance of thunderstorms in the afternoon. Rainfall amounts less than a tenth of an inch. Highs in the mid-70s. Northwest winds 10 to 15 miles an hour with gusts up to 30 miles an hour. Chance of rain 30%. Wednesday night, mostly cloudy with a slight chance of showers and thunderstorms before 8 p.m., then partly cloudy after 8 p.m. Lows in the upper 50s. Northwest winds 10 to 15 miles an hour with gusts up to 30 miles an hour. Chance of rain 20%. Thursday, mostly sunny. A slight chance of showers after 2 p.m. Highs in the mid-70s. Northwest winds 10 to 15 miles an hour with gusts up to 30 miles an hour. Chance of rain 20%.
Thursday night, partly cloudy with a slight chance of showers before 8 p.m., then mostly clear after 8 p.m. Lows in the mid-50s. Northwest winds 5 to 10 miles an hour. Chance of rain 20%.

Mostly sunny with a chance of showers. Highs in the upper 70s. Chance of rain 50%. Monday night, mostly cloudy. Lows in the mid-60s. Tuesday, mostly sunny with a chance of showers. Highs in the lower 80s. Chance of rain 40%. The 8 to 14 day outlook, from Wednesday, August 5th to Tuesday, August 11th, calls for above normal temperatures and near normal precipitation. Normal high temperatures across central Pennsylvania during this period range from the upper 70s over the Allegheny Mountains to the mid-80s across the lower Susquehanna Valley. Normal lows range from the mid-50s over the Alleghenies to the mid-60s across the lower Susquehanna Valley. Here are the 4 p.m. conditions in the Altoona area. In Altoona, it was cloudy. The temperature was 69 degrees, the dew point 68, and the relative humidity 96%. The wind was calm. The pressure was 29.66 inches and rising. At State College, it was partly sunny. The temperature was 73 degrees, the dew point 72, and the relative humidity 94%. The wind was variable at 5 miles an hour. The pressure was 29.63 inches and falling. Now, a few other local conditions: Johnstown, cloudy 70, DuBois, partly sunny 68, Pittsburgh, partly sunny 81, Erie, cloudy 76, Bradford, partly sunny 74. To the south and east, York, cloudy 79, Selins Grove, light rain 72, Harrisburg, a thunderstorm 78, Philadelphia, light rain 82, Baltimore, partly sunny 88, Washington, D.C., partly sunny 87. Once again, in Altoona it was 69 degrees under cloudy skies. And at State College it was 73 degrees under partly sunny skies. This is NOAA Weather Radio, All Hazards Station WNG 589. 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Here's the hazardous weather outlook for the following counties: Bedford, Blair, and Cambria. For this afternoon and tonight, scattered strong to severe thunderstorms, capable of damaging wind gusts and localized heavy rainfall of 1 to 2 inches per hour are possible today. And now the extended outlook for the period Wednesday through Monday. The probability of widespread hazardous weather is low. Spotters are encouraged to report significant hazardous weather. A warm front extending from western New York to the Susquehanna Valley will bring early morning showers and thunderstorms to the east of the Wellsboro to Williamsport and Lebanon line. Another area of showers and a few embedded thunderstorms will move across the western and central mountains of the state for the mid to late morning hours. More widespread showers and thunderstorms will fire up a rewide for this afternoon and evening as a second upper-level disturbance and surface cold front moves southeast from the Great Lakes region. 24-hour rainfall amounts through midnight tonight will average 0.50 to 1 inch, with some areas of very heavy rain over 3 inches across the Susquehanna Valley and points east. Scattered strong to severe thunderstorms accompanied by localized damaging wind gusts and hail will be possible this afternoon and evening, mainly across the southern half of the state. Highs today will be mainly in the 70s, but in the lower 80s across southeastern Pennsylvania. Lows tonight will vary from the mid-50s over the northwestern mountains to the upper 60s in the greater Philly area. Periods of rain and cooler conditions will occur on Wednesday, followed by an area of high pressure that will bring mainly dry conditions with lower humidity Thursday and Friday. Mainly dry and seasonable conditions will follow for Thursday through Saturday. Showers and storms could return during the second part of the weekend. Here is the latest National Weather Service forecast for Blair and Bedford counties, including the city of Altoona. Tonight, partly cloudy. A slight chance of showers and thunderstorms before 8 p.m. Rainfall amounts around a tenth of an inch. Lows in the lower 60s. Northwest winds 5 to 10 miles an hour with gusts up to 20 miles an hour. Chance of rain 20%. Wednesday, mostly sunny. A slight chance of showers and thunderstorms after 2 p.m. Highs in the mid-70s. Northwest winds 10 to 15 miles an hour with gusts up to 30 miles an hour. Chance of rain 20%. Wednesday night, partly cloudy through 10 p.m. then clearing. Lows in the upper 50s. Northwest winds 10 to 15 miles an hour with gusts up to 30 miles an hour. Thursday, mostly sunny. A slight

chance of showers after 2 p.m. Highs in the upper 70s. Northwest winds 10 to 15 miles an hour with gusts up to 30 miles an hour. Chance of rain 20%. Thursday night, partly cloudy with a slight chance of showers before 8 p.m., then mostly clear after 8 p.m. Lows in the upper 50s. Northwest winds 5 to 10 miles an hour. Chance of rain 20%. Here is the latest National Weather Service forecast for Cambria County, including the city of Johnstown. Tonight, mostly cloudy, then becoming partly cloudy between 10 p.m. and midnight, then becoming mostly cloudy. A chance of showers and thunderstorms before 8 p.m., then a slight chance of showers and thunderstorms between 8 p.m. and 10 p.m. A slight chance of showers after midnight. Areas of fog after 10 p.m. Rainfall amounts around a tenth of an inch. Lows in the upper 50s. Northwest winds 5 to 10 miles an hour with gusts up to 20 miles an hour. Chance of rain 40%. Wednesday, mostly cloudy in the morning, then becoming partly sunny. Areas of fog before 8 a.m. A slight chance of showers in the morning, then a chance of showers and a slight chance of thunderstorms in the afternoon. Rainfall amounts less than a tenth of an inch. Highs in the mid-70s. Northwest winds 10 to 15 miles an hour with gusts up to 30 miles an hour. Chance of rain 30%. Wednesday night, mostly cloudy with a slight chance of showers and thunderstorms before 8 p.m., then partly cloudy after 8 p.m. Lows in the upper 50s. Northwest winds 10 to 15 miles an hour with gusts up to 30 miles an hour. Chance of rain 20%. Thursday, mostly sunny. A slight chance of showers after 2 p.m. Highs in the mid-70s. Northwest winds 10 to 15 miles an hour with gusts up to 30 miles an hour. Chance of rain 20%. Thursday night, partly cloudy with a slight chance of showers before 8 p.m., then mostly clear after 8 p.m. Lows in the mid-50s. Northwest winds 5 to 10 miles an hour. Chance of rain 20%. And now the extended forecast for South Central Pennsylvania. Friday, sunny. Highs in the lower 80s. Friday night, partly cloudy. Lows in the lower 60s. Saturday, mostly cloudy. Highs in the lower 80s. Saturday night, mostly cloudy with a slight chance of showers and thunderstorms. Lows in the mid-60s. Chance of rain 20%. Sunday, showers likely and a chance of thunderstorms. Highs in the upper 70s. Chance of rain 60%. Sunday night, mostly cloudy with a chance of showers. Lows in the mid-60s. Chance of rain 50%. Monday, partly sunny with a chance of showers. Highs in the upper 70s. Chance of rain 50%. Monday night, mostly cloudy. Lows in the mid-60s. Tuesday, mostly sunny with a chance of showers. Highs in the lower 80s. Chance of rain 40%. The 8 to 14 day outlook, from Wednesday, August 5th to Tuesday, August 11th, calls for above normal temperatures and near normal precipitation. Normal high temperatures across central Pennsylvania during this period range from the upper 70s over the Allegheny Mountains to the mid-80s across the lower Susquehanna Valley. Normal lows range from the mid-50s over the Alleghenies to the mid-60s across the lower Susquehanna Valley. Here are the 5 p.m. conditions in the Altoona area. In Altoona, it was partly sunny. The temperature was 73 degrees, the dew point 69, and the relative humidity 87%. The wind was variable at 5 miles an hour. The pressure was 29.64 inches and falling. At State College, it was partly sunny. The temperature was 73 degrees, the dew point 72, and the relative humidity 94%. The wind was variable at 5 miles an hour. The pressure was 29.64 inches and rising. Now, a few other local conditions: Johnstown, heavy rain and fog 71, Dubois, mostly sunny 73, La Trobe, partly sunny 79, Pittsburgh light rain 80, Erie, partly sunny 76, Bradford partly sunny 74.
to the south and east, York, a thunderstorm 67, Selams Grove partly sunny 72, Harrisburg a thunderstorm 67, Philadelphia cloudy 82, Baltimore a thunderstorm 85, Washington D.C. cloudy 84. Once again, in Altoona it was 73 degrees under partly sunny skies. And at State College it was 73 degrees under partly sunny skies. This is NOAA Weather Radio, All Hazards Station WNG 589. 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Here are the 5 p.m. conditions in the Altoona area. In Altoona, it was partly sunny. The temperature was 73 degrees, the dew point 69, and the relative humidity 87%. The wind was variable at 5 miles an hour. The pressure was 29.64 inches and falling. At State College, it was partly sunny. The temperature was 73 degrees, the dew point 72, and the relative humidity 94%. The wind was variable at 5 miles an hour. The pressure was 29.64 inches and rising. Now, a few other local conditions: Johnstown, heavy rain and fog 71, DuBois, partly sunny 73, La Trobe, partly sunny 79, Pittsburgh light rain 80, Erie, partly sunny 76, Bradford partly sunny 74. To the south and east, York, a thunderstorm 67, Selams Grove cloudy 72, Harrisburg a thunderstorm 67, Philadelphia cloudy 82, Baltimore a thunderstorm 85, Washington D.C. cloudy 84. Once again, in Altoona it was 73 degrees under partly sunny skies. And at State College it was 73 degrees under partly sunny skies. This is NOAA Weather Radio, All Hazards Station WNG 589. 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Here's the hazardous weather outlook for the following counties: Bedford, Blair, and Cambria. For this afternoon and tonight, scattered strong to severe thunderstorms, capable of damaging wind gusts and localized heavy rainfall of 1 to 2 inches per hour are possible today. And now the extended outlook for the period Wednesday through Monday. The probability of widespread hazardous weather is low. Spotters are encouraged to report significant hazardous weather. A warm front extending from western New York to the Susquehanna Valley will bring early morning showers and thunderstorms to the east of a Wellsboro to Williamsport and Lebanon line. Another area of showers and a few embedded thunderstorms will move across the western and central mountains of the state for the mid to late morning hours. More widespread showers and thunderstorms will fire up a rewide for this afternoon and evening as a second upper-level disturbance and surface cold front moves southeast from the Great Lakes region. 24-hour rainfall amounts through midnight tonight will average 0.50 to 1 inch, with some areas of very heavy rain over 3 inches across the Susquehanna Valley and points east. Scattered strong to severe thunderstorms accompanied by localized damaging wind gusts and hail will be possible this afternoon and evening, mainly across the southern half of the state. Highs today will be mainly in the 70s, but in the lower 80s across southeastern Pennsylvania. Lows tonight will vary from the mid-50s over the northwestern mountains to the upper 60s in the greater Philly area. Periods of rain and cooler conditions will occur on Wednesday, followed by an area of high pressure that will bring mainly dry conditions with lower humidity Thursday and Friday. Mainly dry and seasonable conditions will follow for Thursday through Saturday. Showers and storms could return during the second part of the weekend. Here is the latest National Weather Service forecast for Blair and Bedford counties, including the city of Altoona. Tonight, partly cloudy. A slight chance of showers and thunderstorms before 8 p.m. Rainfall amounts around a tenth of an inch. Lows in the lower 60s. Northwest winds 5 to 10 miles an hour with gusts up to 20 miles an hour. Chance of rain 20%. Wednesday, mostly sunny. A slight chance of showers and thunderstorms after 2 p.m. Highs in the mid-70s. Northwest winds 10 to 15 miles an hour with gusts up to 30 miles an hour. Chance of rain 20%. Wednesday night, partly cloudy through 10 p.m. then clearing. Lows in the upper 50s. Northwest winds 10 to 15 miles an hour with gusts up to 30 miles an hour. Thursday, mostly sunny. A slight chance of showers after 2 p.m. Highs in the upper 70s.
Northwest winds 10 to 15 miles an hour with gusts up to 30 miles an hour. Chance of rain 20%. Thursday night, partly cloudy with a slight chance of showers before 8 p.m., then mostly clear after 8 p.m. Lows in the upper 50s. Northwest winds 5 to 10 miles an hour. Chance of rain 20%. Here is the latest National Weather Service forecast for Cambria County, including the city of Johnstown. Tonight, mostly cloudy, then becoming partly cloudy between 10 p.m. and midnight, then becoming mostly cloudy. A chance of showers and thunderstorms before 8 p.m., then a slight chance of showers and thunderstorms between 8 p.m. and 10 p.m. A slight chance of showers after midnight. Areas of fog after 10 p.m. Rainfall amounts around a tenth of an inch. Lows in the upper 50s. Northwest winds 5 to 10 miles an hour with gusts up to 20 miles an hour. Chance of rain 40%. Wednesday, mostly cloudy in the morning, then becoming partly sunny. Areas of fog before 8 a.m. A slight chance of showers in the morning, then a chance of showers and a slight chance of thunderstorms in the afternoon. Rainfall amounts less than a tenth of an inch. Highs in the mid-70s. Northwest winds 10 to 15 miles an hour with gusts up to 30 miles an hour. Chance of rain 30%. Wednesday night, mostly cloudy with a slight chance of showers and thunderstorms before 8 p.m., then partly cloudy after 8 p.m. Lows in the upper 50s. Northwest winds 10 to 15 miles an hour with gusts up to 30 miles an hour. Chance of rain 20%. Thursday, mostly sunny. A slight chance of showers after 2 p.m. Highs in the mid-70s. Northwest winds 10 to 15 miles an hour with gusts up to 30 miles an hour. Chance of rain 20%. Thursday night, partly cloudy with a slight chance of showers before 8 p.m., then mostly clear after 8 p.m. Lows in the mid-50s. Northwest winds 5 to 10 miles an hour. Chance of rain 20%. And now the extended forecast for South Central Pennsylvania. Friday, sunny. Highs in the lower 80s. Friday night, partly cloudy. Lows in the lower 60s. Saturday, mostly cloudy. Highs in the lower 80s. Saturday night, mostly cloudy with a slight chance of showers and thunderstorms. Lows in the mid-60s. Chance of rain 20%. Sunday, showers likely and a chance of thunderstorms. Highs in the upper 70s. Chance of rain 60%. Sunday night, mostly cloudy with a chance of showers. Lows in the mid-60s. Chance of rain 50%. Monday, partly sunny with a chance of showers. Highs in the upper 70s. Chance of rain 50%. Monday night, mostly cloudy. Lows in the mid-60s. Tuesday, mostly sunny with a chance of showers. Highs in the lower 80s. Chance of rain 40%. The 8 to 14 day outlook, from Wednesday, August 5th to Tuesday, August 11th, calls for above normal temperatures and near normal precipitation. Normal high temperatures across central Pennsylvania during this period range from the upper 70s over the Allegheny Mountains to the mid 80s across the lower Susquehanna Valley. Normal lows range from the mid 50s over the Alleghenies to the mid 60s across the lower Susquehanna Valley. Here are the 5 p.m. conditions in the Altoona area. In Altoona, it was partly sunny. The temperature was 73 degrees, the dew point 69, and the relative humidity 87%. The wind was variable at 5 miles an hour. The pressure was 29.64 inches and falling. At State College, it was partly sunny. The temperature was 73 degrees, the dew point 72, and the relative humidity 94%. The wind was variable at 5 miles an hour. The pressure was 29.64 inches and rising. Now, a few other local conditions: Johnstown, heavy rain and fog 71, Dubois, partly sunny 73, La Trobe, partly sunny 79, Pittsburgh light rain 80, Erie, partly sunny 76, Bradford partly sunny 74. To the south and east, York, a thunderstorm 67, Selins Grove cloudy 72, Harrisburg a thunderstorm 67, Philadelphia cloudy 82, Baltimore a thunderstorm 85, Washington DC cloudy 84.
Once again, in Altoona it was 73 degrees under partly sunny skies. And at State College it was 73 degrees under partly sunny skies. This is NOAA Weather Radio, All Hazards Station WNG 589. 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Here's the hazardous weather outlook for the following counties: Bedford, Blair,

period range from the upper 70s over the Allegheny Mountains to the mid-80s across the lower Susquehanna Valley. Normal lows range from the mid-50s over the Alleghenies to the mid-60s across the lower Susquehanna Valley. Here are the 5 p.m. conditions in the Altoona area. In Altoona, it was partly sunny. The temperature was 73 degrees, the dew point 69, and the relative humidity 87%. The wind was variable at 5 miles an hour. The pressure was 29.64 inches and falling. At State College, it was partly sunny. The temperature was 73 degrees, the dew point 72, and the relative humidity 94%. The wind was variable at 5 miles an hour. The pressure was 29.64 inches and rising. Now, a few other local conditions: Johnstown, heavy rain and fog 71, Dubois, partly sunny 73, La Trobe, partly sunny 79, Pittsburgh light rain 80, Erie, partly sunny 76, Bradford partly sunny 74. To the south and east, York, a thunderstorm 67, Selins Grove cloudy 72, Harrisburg a thunderstorm 67, Philadelphia cloudy 82, Baltimore a thunderstorm 85, Washington D.C. cloudy 84. Once again, in Altoona it was 73 degrees under partly sunny skies. And at State College it was 73 degrees under partly sunny skies. This is NOAA Weather Radio, All Hazards Station WMG 589. 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Here's the hazardous weather outlook for the following counties: Bedford, Blair, and Cambria. For this afternoon and tonight, scattered strong to severe thunderstorms, capable of damaging wind gusts and localized heavy rainfall of 1 to 2 inches per hour are possible today. And now the extended outlook for the period Wednesday through Monday. The probability of widespread hazardous weather is low. Spotters are encouraged to report significant hazardous weather. The Altoona climate summary for this evening, as of 5 p.m., July 28, 2026. Today's high temperature was 76 degrees and the low 67 degrees. 0.96 inches of precipitation fell today, which brings the monthly total to 6.17 inches. The record high for tomorrow is 94, which occurred in 2002, and the record low is 50, which occurred in 1965. Sunset tonight is at 8:32 p.m. Sunrise tomorrow is at 6:08 a.m. Flood warning in effect until 8:15 p.m. this evening. What? Flooding caused by excessive rainfall continues. Where? Northeastern Cambria County in central Pennsylvania, southwestern Clearfield County in central Pennsylvania, when, until 8:15 p.m. Impacts, flooding of rivers, creeks, streams, and other low-lying and flood-prone locations continues early this evening. Numerous roads remain closed due to flooding. Additional details, at 5:17 p.m., emergency management reported continued flooding across parts of the area. Between 2 and 5 inches of rain have fallen, although little additional rainfall is expected. Some locations that will experience flooding include Landberg, Prince Gallitzin State Park, Arvona, Colport, Westover, Burnside, Glen Hope, Newburgh, and New Washington. http://www.weather.gov/safety/flood-turnaround, don't drown when encountering flooded roads. Most flood deaths occur in vehicles. Be aware of your surroundings and do not drive on flooded roads. A warm front extending from western New York to the Susquehanna Valley will bring early morning showers and thunderstorms to the east of a Wellsboro to Williamsport and Lebanon line. Another area of showers and a few embedded thunderstorms will move across the western and central mountains of the state for the mid to late morning hours. More widespread showers and thunderstorms will fire up a rewind for this afternoon and evening as a second upper-level disturbance and surface cold front moves southeast from the Great Lakes region. 24-hour rainfall amounts through midnight tonight will average 0.50 to 1 inch, with some areas of very heavy rain over 3 inches across the Susquehanna Valley and points east. Scattered strong to severe thunderstorms accompanied by localized damaging wind gusts and hail will be possible this afternoon and evening, mainly across the southern half of the state. Highs today will be mainly in the 70s, but in the lower 80s across southeastern Pennsylvania. Lows tonight will vary from the mid-50s over the northwestern mountains to the upper

60s in the greater Philly area. Periods of rain and cooler conditions will occur on Wednesday, followed by an area of high pressure that will bring mainly dry conditions with lower humidity Thursday and Friday. Mainly dry and seasonable conditions will follow for Thursday through Saturday. Showers and storms could return during the second part of the weekend. Here is the latest National Weather Service forecast for Blair and Bedford counties, including the city of Altoona. Tonight, partly cloudy. A slight chance of showers and thunderstorms before 8 p.m. Rainfall amounts around a tenth of an inch. Lows in the lower 60s. Northwest winds 5 to 10 miles an hour with gusts up to 20 miles an hour. Chance of rain 20%. Wednesday, mostly sunny. A slight chance of showers and thunderstorms after 2 p.m. Highs in the mid-70s. Northwest winds 10 to 15 miles an hour with gusts up to 30 miles an hour. Chance of rain 20%. Wednesday night, partly cloudy through 10 p.m. then clearing. Lows in the upper 50s. Northwest winds 10 to 15 miles an hour with gusts up to 30 miles an hour. Thursday, mostly sunny. A slight chance of showers after 2 p.m. Highs in the upper 70s. Northwest winds 10 to 15 miles an hour with gusts up to 30 miles an hour. Chance of rain 20%. Thursday night, partly cloudy with a slight chance of showers before 8 p.m., then mostly clear after 8 p.m. Lows in the upper 50s. Northwest winds 5 to 10 miles an hour. Chance of rain 20%. Here is the latest National Weather Service forecast for Cambria County, including the city of Johnstown. Tonight, mostly cloudy, then becoming partly cloudy between 10 p.m. and midnight, then becoming mostly cloudy. A chance of showers and thunderstorms before 8 p.m., then a slight chance of showers and thunderstorms between 8 p.m. and 10 p.m. A slight chance of showers after midnight. Areas of fog after 10 p.m. Rainfall amounts around a tenth of an inch. Lows in the upper 50s. Northwest winds 5 to 10 miles an hour with gusts up to 20 miles an hour. Chance of rain 40%. Wednesday, mostly cloudy in the morning, then becoming partly sunny. Areas of fog before 8 a.m. A slight chance of showers in the morning, then a chance of showers and a slight chance of thunderstorms in the afternoon. Rainfall amounts less than a tenth of an inch. Highs in the mid-70s. Northwest winds 10 to 15 miles an hour with gusts up to 30 miles an hour. Chance of rain 30%. Wednesday night, mostly cloudy with a slight chance of showers and thunderstorms before 8 p.m., then partly cloudy after 8 p.m. Lows in the upper 50s. Northwest winds 10 to 15 miles an hour with gusts up to 30 miles an hour. Chance of rain 20%. Thursday, mostly sunny. A slight chance of showers after 2 p.m. Highs in the mid-70s. Northwest winds 10 to 15 miles an hour with gusts up to 30 miles an hour. Chance of rain 20%. Thursday night, partly cloudy with a slight chance of showers before 8 p.m., then mostly clear after 8 p.m. Lows in the mid-50s. Northwest winds 5 to 10 miles an hour. Chance of rain 20%. And now the extended forecast for South Central Pennsylvania. Friday, sunny. Highs in the lower 80s. Friday night, partly cloudy. Lows in the lower 60s. Saturday, mostly cloudy. Highs in the lower 80s. Saturday night, mostly cloudy with a slight chance of showers and thunderstorms. Lows in the mid-60s. Chance of rain 20%. Sunday, showers likely and a chance of thunderstorms. Highs in the upper 70s. Chance of rain 60%. Sunday night, mostly cloudy with a chance of showers. Lows in the mid-60s. Chance of rain 50%. Monday, partly sunny with a chance of showers. Highs in the upper 70s. Chance of rain 50%. Monday night, mostly cloudy. Lows in the mid-60s. Tuesday, mostly sunny with a chance of showers. Highs in the lower 80s. Chance of rain 40%. The 8 to 14 day outlook, from Wednesday, August 5th to Tuesday, August 11th, calls for above normal temperatures and near normal precipitation.
Normal high temperatures across central Pennsylvania during this period range from the upper 70s over the Allegheny Mountains to the mid-80s across the lower Susquehanna Valley. Normal lows range from the mid-50s over the Alleghenies to the mid-60s across the lower Susquehanna Valley. Here are the 6 p.m. conditions in the Altoona area. In Altoona, it was partly sunny. The temperature was 71 degrees, the dew point 67, and the relative humidity 87%. The wind was north at 3 miles an hour. The pressure was 29.62 inches and falling. At State College, it was partly sunny. The temperature was 73 degrees, the dew point 72, and the relative humidity 94%. The wind was variable at 3 miles an hour. The pressure was 29.61 inches and falling. Now, a few other local conditions. Johnstown, a thunderstorm 65, Dubois, partly sunny 74, Latrobe, partly sunny 75, Pittsburgh, partly sunny 80, Erie, partly sunny 77, Bradford, mostly sunny 74. To the south and east, York, light rain 67, Selins Grove, partly sunny 73, Harrisburg, light rain 68, Philadelphia, cloudy 80, Baltimore, a thunderstorm 75, Washington, D.C., thunder 82. Once again, in Altoona, it was 71 degrees under partly sunny skies. And at State College, it was 73 degrees under partly sunny skies. This is NOAA Weather Radio, all hazards station WMG 589. 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Here's the hazardous weather outlook for the following counties, Bedford, Blair, and Cambria. For this afternoon and tonight, scattered strong to severe thunderstorms, capable of damaging wind gusts and localized heavy rainfall of 1 to 2 inches per hour are possible today. And now the extended outlook for the period Wednesday through Monday. The probability of widespread hazardous weather is low. Spotters are encouraged to report significant hazardous weather. The Altoona climate summary for this evening, as of 5 p.m., July 28, 2026. Today's high temperature was 76 degrees and the low 67 degrees. 0.96 inches of precipitation fell today, which brings the monthly total to 6.17 inches. The record high for tomorrow is 94, which occurred in 2002, and the record low is 50, which occurred in 1965. Sunset tonight is at 8:32 p.m. Sunrise tomorrow is at 6:08 a.m. Flood warning in effect until 8:15 p.m. this evening. What? Flooding caused by excessive rainfall continues. Where? Northeastern Cambria County in central Pennsylvania, southwestern Clearfield County in central Pennsylvania, when, until 8:15 p.m. Impacts, flooding of rivers, creeks, streams, and other low-lying and flood-prone locations continues early this evening. Numerous roads remain closed due to flooding. Additional details, at 5:17 p.m., emergency management reported continued flooding across parts of the area. Between 2 and 5 inches of rain have fallen, although little additional rainfall is expected. Some locations that will experience flooding include Landberg, Prince Gallitzin State Park, Irvona, Colport, Westover, Burnside, Glen Hope, Newburgh, and New Washington. http://www.weather.gov/safety/flood turnaround. Don't drown when encountering flooded roads. Most flood deaths occur in vehicles. Be aware of your surroundings and do not drive on flooded roads. A warm front extending from western New York to the Susquehanna Valley will bring early morning showers and thunderstorms to the east of a Wellsboro to Williamsport and Lebanon line. Another area of showers and a few embedded thunderstorms will move across the western and central mountains of the state for the mid to late morning hours. More widespread showers and thunderstorms will fire up a rewide for this afternoon and evening as a second upper-level disturbance and surface cold front moves southeast from the Great Lakes region. 24-hour rainfall amounts through midnight tonight will average 0.50 to 1 inch, with some areas of very heavy rain over 3 inches across the Susquehanna Valley and points east. Scattered strong to severe thunderstorms accompanied by localized damaging wind gusts and hail will be possible this afternoon and evening, mainly across the southern half of the state. Highs today will be mainly in the 70s, but in the lower 80s across southeastern Pennsylvania.
Lows tonight will vary from the mid-50s over the northwestern mountains to the upper 60s in the greater Philly area. Periods of rain and cooler conditions will occur on Wednesday, followed by an area of high pressure that will bring mainly dry conditions with lower humidity Thursday and Friday. Mainly dry and seasonable conditions will follow for Thursday through Saturday. Showers and storms could return during the second part of the weekend. Here is the latest National Weather Service forecast for Blair and Bedford counties, including the city of Altoona. Tonight, partly cloudy. A slight chance of showers and thunderstorms before 8 p.m. Rainfall amounts around a tenth of an inch. Lows in the lower 60s. Northwest winds 5 to 10 miles an hour with gusts up to 20 miles an hour. Chance of rain 20%. Wednesday, mostly sunny. A slight chance of showers and thunderstorms after 2 p.m. Highs in the mid-70s. Northwest winds 10 to 15 miles an hour with gusts up to 30 miles an hour. Chance of rain 20%. Wednesday night, partly cloudy through 10 p.m. then clearing. Lows in the upper 50s. Northwest winds 10 to 15 miles an hour with gusts up to 30 miles an hour. Thursday, mostly sunny. A slight chance of showers after 2 p.m. Highs in the upper 70s. Northwest winds 10 to 15 miles an hour with gusts up to 30 miles an hour. Chance of rain 20%. Thursday night, partly cloudy with a slight chance of showers before 8 p.m., then mostly clear after 8 p.m. Lows in the upper 50s. Northwest winds 5 to 10 miles an hour. Chance of rain 20%. Here is the latest National Weather Service forecast for Cambria County, including the city of Johnstown. Tonight, mostly cloudy, then becoming partly cloudy between 10 p.m. and midnight, then becoming mostly cloudy. A chance of showers and thunderstorms before 8 p.m., then a slight chance of showers and thunderstorms between 8 p.m. and 10 p.m. A slight chance of showers after midnight. Areas of fog after 10 p.m. Rainfall amounts around a tenth of an inch. Lows in the upper 50s. Northwest winds 5 to 10 miles an hour with gusts up to 20 miles an hour. Chance of rain 40%. Wednesday, mostly cloudy in the morning, then becoming partly sunny. Areas of fog before 8 a.m. A slight chance of showers in the morning, then a chance of showers and a slight chance of thunderstorms in the afternoon. Rainfall amounts less than a tenth of an inch. Highs in the mid-70s. Northwest winds 10 to 15 miles an hour with gusts up to 30 miles an hour. Chance of rain 30%. Wednesday night, mostly cloudy with a slight chance of showers and thunderstorms before 8 p.m., then partly cloudy after 8 p.m. Lows in the upper 50s. Northwest winds 10 to 15 miles an hour with gusts up to 30 miles an hour. Chance of rain 20%. Thursday, mostly sunny. A slight chance of showers after 2 p.m. Highs in the mid-70s. Northwest winds 10 to 15 miles an hour with gusts up to 30 miles an hour. Chance of rain 20%. Thursday night, partly cloudy with a slight chance of showers before 8 p.m., then mostly clear after 8 p.m. Lows in the mid-50s. Northwest winds 5 to 10 miles an hour. Chance of rain 20%. And now the extended forecast for South Central Pennsylvania. Friday, sunny. Highs in the lower 80s. Friday night, partly cloudy. Lows in the lower 60s. Saturday, mostly cloudy. Highs in the lower 80s. Saturday night, mostly cloudy with a slight chance of showers and thunderstorms. Lows in the mid-60s. Chance of rain 20%. Sunday, showers likely and a chance of thunderstorms. Highs in the upper 70s. Chance of rain 60%. Sunday night, mostly cloudy with a chance of showers. Lows in the mid-60s. Chance of rain 50%. Monday, partly sunny with a chance of showers. Highs in the upper 70s. Chance of rain 50%. Monday night, mostly cloudy. Lows in the mid-60s. Tuesday, mostly sunny with a chance of showers. Highs in the lower 80s. Chance of rain 40%. The 8 to 14 day outlook, from Wednesday, August 5th to Tuesday, August 11th, calls for above normal temperatures and near normal precipitation.
Normal high temperatures across central Pennsylvania during this period range from the upper 70s over the Allegheny Mountains to the mid-80s across the lower Susquehanna Valley. Normal lows range from the mid-50s over the Alleghenies to the mid-60s across the lower Susquehanna Valley. Here are the 6 p.m. conditions in the Altoona area. In Altoona, it was partly sunny. The temperature was 71 degrees, the dew point 67, and the relative humidity 87%. The wind was north at 3 miles an hour. The pressure was 29.62 inches and falling. At State College, it was partly sunny. The temperature was 73 degrees, the dew point 72, and the relative humidity 94%. The wind was variable at 3 miles an hour. The pressure was 29.61 inches and falling. Now, a few other local conditions. Johnstown, a thunderstorm 65, Dubois, partly sunny 74, La Trobe, partly sunny 75, Pittsburgh partly sunny 80, Erie, partly sunny 77, Bradford mostly sunny 74. To the south and east, York, light rain 67, Selins Grove partly sunny 73, Harrisburg light rain 68, Philadelphia cloudy 80, Baltimore a thunderstorm 75, Washington D.C. thunder 82. Once again, in Altoona it was 71 degrees under partly sunny skies. And at State College it was 73 degrees under partly sunny skies. 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Here's the hazardous weather outlook for the following counties, Bedford, Blair, and Cambria. For this afternoon and tonight, scattered strong to severe thunderstorms, capable of damaging wind gusts and localized heavy rainfall of 1 to 2 inches per hour are possible today. And now the extended outlook for the period Wednesday through Monday. The probability of widespread hazardous weather is low. Spotters are encouraged to report significant hazardous weather. 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Broadcasts originate from the National Weather Service in State College and are transmitted from the tower facilities provided by the Blair County Emergency Management Agency in Frankstown on a frequency of 162.425 MHz. We are located at Innovation Park in State College. 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Properly set weather radios with the alarm device will alert you when severe weather warnings or watches are issued. Programming on this station will be temporarily changed during severe weather to bring you the latest information. Warnings and safety information from the National Weather Service may someday save your life or protect your property. The Altoona Climate Summary for this evening, as of 5 p.m., July 28, 2026. Today's high temperature was 76 degrees and the low 67 degrees. 0.96 inches of precipitation fell today, which brings the monthly total to 6.17 inches. The record high for tomorrow is 94, which occurred in 2002, and the record low is 50, which occurred in 1965. Sunset tonight is at 8:32 p.m. Sunrise tomorrow is at 6:08 a.m. Flood warning in effect until 8:15 p.m. this evening. What? Flooding caused by excessive rainfall continues. Where? Northeastern Cambria County in central Pennsylvania, southwestern Clearfield County in central Pennsylvania, when? Until 8:15 p.m. Impacts, flooding of rivers, creeks, streams, and other low-lying and flood-prone locations continues early this evening. Numerous roads remain closed due to flooding. Additional details, at 5:17 p.m., emergency management reported continued flooding across parts of the area. Between 2 and 5 inches of rain have fallen, although little additional rainfall is expected. Some locations that will experience flooding include Landberg, Prince Gallitzin State Park, Arvona, Colport, Westover, Burnside, Glen Hope, Newburgh, and New Washington. http://www.weather.gov/safety/flood-turnaround. Don't drown when encountering flooded roads. Most flood deaths occur in vehicles. Be aware of your surroundings and do not drive on flooded roads. A warm front extending from western New York to the Susquehanna Valley will bring early morning showers and thunderstorms to the east of a Wellsboro to Williamsport and Lebanon line.
Another area of showers and a few embedded thunderstorms will move across the western and central mountains of the state for the mid to late morning hours. More widespread showers and thunderstorms will fire up a rewind for this afternoon and evening as a second upper-level disturbance and surface cold front moves southeast from the Great Lakes region. 24-hour rainfall amounts through midnight tonight will average 0.50 to 1 inch, with some areas of very heavy rain over 3 inches across the Susquehanna Valley and points east. Scattered strong to severe thunderstorms accompanied by localized damaging wind gusts and hail will be possible this afternoon and evening, mainly across the southern half of the state. Highs today will be mainly in the 70s, but in the lower 80s across southeastern Pennsylvania. Lows tonight will vary from the mid-50s over the northwestern mountains to the upper 60s in the greater Philly area. Periods of rain and cooler conditions will occur on Wednesday, followed by an area of high pressure that will bring mainly dry conditions with lower humidity Thursday and Friday. Mainly dry and seasonable conditions will follow for Thursday through Saturday. Showers and storms could return during the second part of the weekend. Here is the latest National Weather Service forecast for Blair and Bedford counties, including the city of Altoona. Tonight, partly cloudy. A slight chance of showers and thunderstorms before 8 p.m. Rainfall amounts around a tenth of an inch. Lows in the lower 60s. Northwest winds 5 to 10 miles an hour with gusts up to 20 miles an hour. Chance of rain 20%. Wednesday, mostly sunny. A slight chance of showers and thunderstorms after 2 p.m. Highs in the mid-70s. Northwest winds 10 to 15 miles an hour with gusts up to 30 miles an hour. Chance of rain 20%. Wednesday night, partly cloudy through 10 p.m. then clearing. Lows in the upper 50s. Northwest winds 10 to 15 miles an hour with gusts up to 30 miles an hour. Thursday, mostly sunny. A slight chance of showers after 2 p.m. Highs in the upper 70s. Northwest winds 10 to 15 miles an hour with gusts up to 30 miles an hour. Chance of rain 20%. Thursday night, partly cloudy with a slight chance of showers before 8 p.m., then mostly clear after 8 p.m. Lows in the upper 50s. Northwest winds 5 to 10 miles an hour. Chance of rain 20%. Here is the latest National Weather Service forecast for Cambria County, including the city of Johnstown. Tonight, mostly cloudy, then becoming partly cloudy between 10 p.m. and midnight, then becoming mostly cloudy. A chance of showers and thunderstorms before 8 p.m., then a slight chance of showers and thunderstorms between 8 p.m. and 10 p.m. A slight chance of showers after midnight. Areas of fog after 10 p.m. Rainfall amounts around a tenth of an inch. Lows in the upper 50s. Northwest winds 5 to 10 miles an hour with gusts up to 20 miles an hour. Chance of rain 40%. Wednesday, mostly cloudy in the morning, then becoming partly sunny. Areas of fog before 8 a.m. A slight chance of showers in the morning, then a chance of showers and a slight chance of thunderstorms in the afternoon. Rainfall amounts less than a tenth of an inch. Highs in the mid-70s. Northwest winds 10 to 15 miles an hour with gusts up to 30 miles an hour. Chance of rain 30%. Wednesday night, mostly cloudy with a slight chance of showers and thunderstorms before 8 p.m., then partly cloudy after 8 p.m. Lows in the upper 50s. Northwest winds 10 to 15 miles an hour with gusts up to 30 miles an hour. Chance of rain 20%. Thursday, mostly sunny. A slight chance of showers after 2 p.m. Highs in the mid-70s. Northwest winds 10 to 15 miles an hour with gusts up to 30 miles an hour. Chance of rain 20%. Thursday night, partly cloudy with a slight chance of showers before 8 p.m., then mostly clear after 8 p.m. Lows in the mid-50s. Northwest winds 5 to 10 miles an hour. Chance of rain 20%. And now the extended forecast for South Central Pennsylvania. Friday, sunny. Highs in the lower 80s. Friday night, partly cloudy. Lows in the lower 60s. Saturday, mostly cloudy. Highs in the lower 80s. Saturday night, mostly cloudy with a slight chance of showers and thunderstorms. Lows in the mid 60s. Chance of rain 20%.
Sunday, showers likely and a chance of thunderstorms. Highs in the upper 70s. Chance of rain 60%. Sunday night, mostly cloudy with a chance of showers. Lows in the mid-60s. Chance of rain 50%. Monday, partly sunny with a chance of showers. Highs in the upper 70s. Chance of rain 50%. Monday night, mostly cloudy. Lows in the mid-60s. Tuesday, mostly sunny with a chance of showers. Highs in the lower 80s. Chance of rain 40%. The 8 to 14 day outlook, from Wednesday, August 5th to Tuesday, August 11th, calls for above normal temperatures and near normal precipitation. Normal high temperatures across central Pennsylvania during this period range from the upper 70s over the Allegheny Mountains to the mid-80s across the lower Susquehanna Valley. Normal lows range from the mid-50s over the Alleghenies to the mid-60s across the lower Susquehanna Valley. Here are the 6 p.m. conditions in the Altoona area. In Altoona, it was partly sunny. The temperature was 71 degrees, the dew point 67, and the relative humidity 87%. The wind was north at 3 miles an hour. The pressure was 29.62 inches and falling. At State College, it was partly sunny. The temperature was 73 degrees, the dew point 72, and the relative humidity 94%. The wind was variable at 3 miles an hour. The pressure was 29.61 inches and falling. Now, a few other local conditions. Johnstown, a thunderstorm 65, Du Bois, partly sunny 74, La Trobe, partly sunny 75, Pittsburgh partly sunny 80, Erie, partly sunny 77, Bradford mostly sunny 74. To the south and east, York, light rain 67, Selins Grove partly sunny 73, Harrisburg light rain 68, Philadelphia cloudy 80, Baltimore a thunderstorm 75, Washington D.C. thunder 82. Once again, in Altoona it was 71 degrees under partly sunny skies. And at State College it was 73 degrees under partly sunny skies. This is NOAA Weather Radio, All Hazards Station WNG 589. 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Here's the hazardous weather outlook for the following counties, Bedford, Blair, and Cambria. For this afternoon and tonight, scattered strong to severe thunderstorms, capable of damaging wind gusts and localized heavy rainfall of 1 to 2 inches per hour are possible today. And now the extended outlook for the period Wednesday through Monday. The probability of widespread hazardous weather is low. Spotters are encouraged to report significant hazardous weather. The Altoona climate summary for this evening, as of 5 p.m., July 28, 2026. Today's high temperature was 76 degrees and the low 67 degrees. 0.96 inches of precipitation fell today, which brings the monthly total to 6.17 inches. The record high for tomorrow is 94, which occurred in 2002, and the record low is 50, which occurred in 1965. Sunset tonight is at 8:32 p.m. Sunrise tomorrow is at 6:08 a.m. Flood warning in effect until 8:15 p.m. this evening. What? Flooding caused by excessive rainfall continues. Where? Northeastern Cambria County in central Pennsylvania, southwestern Clearfield County in central Pennsylvania, when, until 8:15 p.m. Impacts, flooding of rivers, creeks, streams, and other low-lying and flood-prone locations continues early this evening. Numerous roads remain closed due to flooding. Additional details, at 5:17 p.m., emergency management reported continued flooding across parts of the area. Between 2 and 5 inches of rain have fallen, although little additional rainfall is expected. Some locations that will experience flooding include Landberg, Prince Gallitzin State Park, Arvona, Colport, Westover, Burnside, Glen Hope, Newburgh, and New Washington. http://www.weather.gov/safety/flood-turnaround. Don't drown when encountering flooded roads. Most flood deaths occur in vehicles. Be aware of your surroundings and do not drive on flooded roads. A warm front extending from western New York to the Susquehanna Valley will bring early morning showers and thunderstorms to the east of the Wellsboro to Williamsport and Lebanon line.
Another area of showers and a few embedded thunderstorms will move across the western and central mountains of the state for the mid to late morning hours. More widespread showers and thunderstorms will fire up a rewind for this afternoon and evening as a second upper-level disturbance and surface cold front moves southeast from the Great Lakes region. 24-hour rainfall amounts through midnight tonight will average 0.50 to 1 inch, with some areas of very heavy rain over 3 inches across the Susquehanna Valley and points east. Scattered strong to severe thunderstorms accompanied by localized damaging wind gusts and hail will be possible this afternoon and evening, mainly across the southern half of the state. Highs today will be mainly in the 70s, but in the lower 80s across southeastern Pennsylvania. Lows tonight will vary from the mid-50s over the northwestern mountains to the upper 60s in the greater Philly area. Periods of rain and cooler conditions will occur on Wednesday, followed by an area of high pressure that will bring mainly dry conditions with lower humidity Thursday and Friday. Mainly dry and seasonable conditions will follow for Thursday through Saturday. Showers and storms could return during the second part of the weekend. Here is the latest National Weather Service forecast for Blair and Bedford counties, including the city of Altoona. Tonight, partly cloudy. A slight chance of showers and thunderstorms before 8 p.m. Rainfall amounts around a tenth of an inch. Lows in the lower 60s. Northwest winds 5 to 10 miles an hour with gusts up to 20 miles an hour. Chance of rain 20%. Wednesday, mostly sunny. A slight chance of showers and thunderstorms after 2 p.m. Highs in the mid-70s. Northwest winds 10 to 15 miles an hour with gusts up to 30 miles an hour. Chance of rain 20%. Wednesday night, partly cloudy through 10 p.m. then clearing. Lows in the upper 50s. Northwest winds 10 to 15 miles an hour with gusts up to 30 miles an hour. Thursday, mostly sunny. A slight chance of showers after 2 p.m. Highs in the upper 70s. Northwest winds 10 to 15 miles an hour with gusts up to 30 miles an hour. Chance of rain 20%. Thursday night, partly cloudy with a slight chance of showers before 8 p.m., then mostly clear after 8 p.m. Lows in the upper 50s. Northwest winds 5 to 10 miles an hour. Chance of rain 20%. Here is the latest National Weather Service forecast for Cambria County, including the city of Johnstown. Tonight, mostly cloudy, then becoming partly cloudy between 10 p.m. and midnight, then becoming mostly cloudy. A chance of showers and thunderstorms before 8 p.m., then a slight chance of showers and thunderstorms between 8 p.m. and 10 p.m. A slight chance of showers after midnight. Areas of fog after 10 p.m. Rainfall amounts around a tenth of an inch. Lows in the upper 50s. Northwest winds 5 to 10 miles an hour with gusts up to 20 miles an hour. Chance of rain 40%. Wednesday, mostly cloudy in the morning, then becoming partly sunny. Areas of fog before 8 a.m. A slight chance of showers in the morning, then a chance of showers and a slight chance of thunderstorms in the afternoon. Rainfall amounts less than a tenth of an inch. Highs in the mid-70s. Northwest winds 10 to 15 miles an hour with gusts up to 30 miles an hour. Chance of rain 30%. Wednesday night, mostly cloudy with a slight chance of showers and thunderstorms before 8 p.m., then partly cloudy after 8 p.m. Lows in the upper 50s. Northwest winds 10 to 15 miles an hour with gusts up to 30 miles an hour. Chance of rain 20%. Thursday, mostly sunny. A slight chance of showers after 2 p.m. Highs in the mid-70s. Northwest winds 10 to 15 miles an hour with gusts up to 30 miles an hour. Chance of rain 20%. Thursday night, partly cloudy with a slight chance of showers before 8 p.m., then mostly clear after 8 p.m. Lows in the mid-50s. Northwest winds 5 to 10 miles an hour. Chance of rain 20%. And now the extended forecast for South Central Pennsylvania. Friday, sunny. Highs in the lower 80s. Friday night, partly cloudy. Lows in the lower 60s. Saturday, mostly cloudy. Highs in the lower 80s. Saturday night, mostly cloudy with a slight chance of showers and thunderstorms. Lows in the mid 60s. Chance of rain 20%.
Sunday, showers likely and a chance of thunderstorms. Highs in the upper 70s. Chance of rain 60%. Sunday night, mostly cloudy with a chance of showers. Lows in the mid-60s. Chance of rain 50%. Monday, partly sunny with a chance of showers. Highs in the upper 70s. Chance of rain 50%. Monday night, mostly cloudy. Lows in the mid-60s. Tuesday, mostly sunny with a chance of showers. Highs in the lower 80s. Chance of rain 40%. The 8 to 14 day outlook, from Wednesday, August 5th to Tuesday, August 11th, calls for above normal temperatures and near normal precipitation. Normal high temperatures across central Pennsylvania during this period range from the upper 70s over the Allegheny Mountains to the mid-80s across the lower Susquehanna Valley. Normal lows range from the mid-50s over the Alleghenies to the mid-60s across the lower Susquehanna Valley. Here are the 6 p.m. conditions in the Altoona area. In Altoona, it was partly sunny. The temperature was 71 degrees, the dew point 67, and the relative humidity 87%. The wind was north at 3 miles an hour. The pressure was 29.62 inches and falling. At State College, it was partly sunny. The temperature was 73 degrees, the dew point 72, and the relative humidity 94%. The wind was variable at 3 miles an hour. The pressure was 29.61 inches and falling. Now, a few other local conditions. Johnstown, a thunderstorm 65, Dubois, partly sunny 74, Latrobe, partly sunny 75, Pittsburgh partly sunny 80, Erie, partly sunny 77, Bradford mostly sunny 74. To the south and east, York, light rain 67, Selins Grove partly sunny 73, Harrisburg light rain 68, Philadelphia cloudy 80, Baltimore a thunderstorm 75, Washington D.C. thunder 82. Once again, in Altoona it was 71 degrees under partly sunny skies. And at State College it was 73 degrees under partly sunny skies. This is NOAA Weather Radio, All Hazards Station WNG 589. 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Here's the hazardous weather outlook for the following counties, Bedford, Blair, and Cambria. For this afternoon and tonight, scattered strong to severe thunderstorms, capable of damaging wind gusts and localized heavy rainfall of 1 to 2 inches per hour are possible today. And now the extended outlook for the period Wednesday through Monday. The probability of widespread hazardous weather is low. Spotters are encouraged to report significant hazardous weather. The Altoona climate summary for this evening, as of 5 p.m., July 28, 2026. Today's high temperature was 76 degrees and the low 67 degrees. 0.96 inches of precipitation fell today, which brings the monthly total to 6.17 inches. The record high for tomorrow is 94, which occurred in 2002, and the record low is 50, which occurred in 1965. Sunset tonight is at 8:32 p.m. Sunrise tomorrow is at 6:08 a.m. Flood warning in effect until 8:15 p.m. this evening. What? Flooding caused by excessive rainfall continues. Where? Northeastern Cambria County in central Pennsylvania, southwestern Clearfield County in central Pennsylvania, when, until 8:15 p.m. Impacts, flooding of rivers, creeks, streams, and other low-lying and flood-prone locations continues early this evening. Numerous roads remain closed due to flooding. Additional details, at 5:17 p.m., emergency management reported continued flooding across parts of the area. Between 2 and 5 inches of rain have fallen, although little additional rainfall is expected. Some locations that will experience flooding include Landberg, Prince Gallitzin State Park, Arvona, Colport, Westover, Burnside, Glen Hope, Newburgh, and New Washington. http://www.weather.gov/safety/flood-turnaround. Don't drown when encountering flooded roads. Most flood deaths occur in vehicles. Be aware of your surroundings and do not drive on flooded roads. A warm front extending from western New York to the Susquehanna Valley will bring early morning showers and thunderstorms to the east of the Wellsboro to Williamsport and Lebanon line.
Another area of showers and a few embedded thunderstorms will move across the western and central mountains of the state for the mid to late morning hours. More widespread showers and thunderstorms will fire up a rewind for this afternoon and evening as a second upper-level disturbance and surface cold front moves southeast from the Great Lakes region. 24-hour rainfall amounts through midnight tonight will average 0.50 to 1 inch, with some areas of very heavy rain over 3 inches across the Susquehanna Valley and points east. Scattered strong to severe thunderstorms accompanied by localized damaging wind gusts and hail will be possible this afternoon and evening, mainly across the southern half of the state. Highs today will be mainly in the 70s, but in the lower 80s across southeastern Pennsylvania. Lows tonight will vary from the mid-50s over the northwestern mountains to the upper 60s in the greater Philly area. Periods of rain and cooler conditions will occur on Wednesday, followed by an area of high pressure that will bring mainly dry conditions with lower humidity Thursday and Friday. Mainly dry and seasonable conditions will follow for Thursday through Saturday. Showers and storms could return during the second part of the weekend. Here is the latest National Weather Service forecast for Blair and Bedford counties, including the city of Altoona. Tonight, partly cloudy. A slight chance of showers and thunderstorms before 8 p.m. Rainfall amounts around a tenth of an inch. Lows in the lower 60s. Northwest winds 5 to 10 miles an hour with gusts up to 20 miles an hour. Chance of rain 20%. Wednesday, mostly sunny. A slight chance of showers and thunderstorms after 2 p.m. Highs in the mid-70s. Northwest winds 10 to 15 miles an hour with gusts up to 30 miles an hour. Chance of rain 20%. Wednesday night, partly cloudy through 10 p.m. then clearing. Lows in the upper 50s. Northwest winds 10 to 15 miles an hour with gusts up to 30 miles an hour. Thursday, mostly sunny. A slight chance of showers after 2 p.m. Highs in the upper 70s. Northwest winds 10 to 15 miles an hour with gusts up to 30 miles an hour. Chance of rain 20%. Thursday night, partly cloudy with a slight chance of showers before 8 p.m., then mostly clear after 8 p.m. Lows in the upper 50s. Northwest winds 5 to 10 miles an hour. Chance of rain 20%. Here is the latest National Weather Service forecast for Cambria County, including the city of Johnstown. Tonight, mostly cloudy, then becoming partly cloudy between 10 p.m. and midnight, then becoming mostly cloudy. A chance of showers and thunderstorms before 8 p.m., then a slight chance of showers and thunderstorms between 8 p.m. and 10 p.m. A slight chance of showers after midnight. Areas of fog after 10 p.m. Rainfall amounts around a tenth of an inch. Lows in the upper 50s. Northwest winds 5 to 10 miles an hour with gusts up to 20 miles an hour. Chance of rain 40%. Wednesday, mostly cloudy in the morning, then becoming partly sunny. Areas of fog before 8 a.m. A slight chance of showers in the morning, then a chance of showers and a slight chance of thunderstorms in the afternoon. Rainfall amounts less than a tenth of an inch. Highs in the mid-70s. Northwest winds 10 to 15 miles an hour with gusts up to 30 miles an hour. Chance of rain 30%. Wednesday night, mostly cloudy with a slight chance of showers and thunderstorms before 8 p.m., then partly cloudy after 8 p.m. Lows in the upper 50s. Northwest winds 10 to 15 miles an hour with gusts up to 30 miles an hour. Chance of rain 20%. Thursday, mostly sunny. A slight chance of showers after 2 p.m. Highs in the mid-70s. Northwest winds 10 to 15 miles an hour with gusts up to 30 miles an hour. Chance of rain 20%. Thursday night, partly cloudy with a slight chance of showers before 8 p.m., then mostly clear after 8 p.m. Lows in the mid-50s. Northwest winds 5 to 10 miles an hour. Chance of rain 20%. And now the extended forecast for South Central Pennsylvania. Friday, sunny. Highs in the lower 80s. Friday night, partly cloudy. Lows in the lower 60s. Saturday, mostly cloudy. Highs in the lower 80s. Saturday night, mostly cloudy with a slight chance of showers and thunderstorms. Lows in the mid 60s. Chance of rain 20%.
Sunday, showers likely and a chance of thunderstorms. Highs in the upper 70s. Chance of rain 60%. Sunday night, mostly cloudy with a chance of showers. Lows in the mid-60s. Chance of rain 50%. Monday, partly sunny with a chance of showers. Highs in the upper 70s. Chance of rain 50%. Monday night, mostly cloudy. Lows in the mid-60s. Tuesday, mostly sunny with a chance of showers. Highs in the lower 80s. Chance of rain 40%. The 8 to 14 day outlook, from Wednesday, August 5th to Tuesday, August 11th, calls for above normal temperatures and near normal precipitation. Normal high temperatures across central Pennsylvania during this period range from the upper 70s over the Allegheny Mountains to the mid-80s across the lower Susquehanna Valley. Normal lows range from the mid-50s over the Alleghenies to the mid-60s across the lower Susquehanna Valley. Here are the 6 p.m. conditions in the Altoona area. In Altoona, it was partly sunny. The temperature was 71 degrees, the dew point 67, and the relative humidity 87%. The wind was north at 3 miles an hour. The pressure was 29.62 inches and falling. At State College, it was partly sunny. The temperature was 73 degrees, the dew point 72, and the relative humidity 94%. The wind was variable at 3 miles an hour. The pressure was 29.61 inches and falling. Now, a few other local conditions. Johnstown, a thunderstorm 65, Dubois, partly sunny 74, La Trobe, partly sunny 75, Pittsburgh partly sunny 80, Erie, partly sunny 77, Bradford mostly sunny 74. To the south and east, York, light rain 67, Selins Grove partly sunny 73, Harrisburg light rain 68, Philadelphia cloudy 80, Baltimore a thunderstorm 75, Washington D.C. thunder 82. Once again, in Altoona it was 71 degrees under partly sunny skies. And at State College it was 73 degrees under partly sunny skies. This is NOAA Weather Radio, All Hazards Station WNG 589. 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Here's the hazardous weather outlook for the following counties, Bedford, Blair, and Cambria. For this afternoon and tonight, scattered strong to severe thunderstorms, capable of damaging wind gusts and localized heavy rainfall of 1 to 2 inches per hour are possible today. And now the extended outlook for the period Wednesday through Monday. The probability of widespread hazardous weather is low. Spotters are encouraged to report significant hazardous weather. The Altoona climate summary for this evening, as of 5 p.m., July 28, 2026. Today's high temperature was 76 degrees and the low 67 degrees. 0.96 inches of precipitation fell today, which brings the monthly total to 6.17 inches. The record high for tomorrow is 94, which occurred in 2002, and the record low is 50, which occurred in 1965. Sunset tonight is at 8:32 p.m. Sunrise tomorrow is at 6:08 a.m. Flood warning in effect until 8:15 p.m. this evening. What? Flooding caused by excessive rainfall continues. Where? Northeastern Cambria County in central Pennsylvania, southwestern Clearfield County in central Pennsylvania, when, until 8:15 p.m. Impacts, flooding of rivers, creeks, streams, and other low-lying and flood-prone locations continues early this evening. Numerous roads remain closed due to flooding. Additional details, at 5:17 p.m., emergency management reported continued flooding across parts of the area. Between 2 and 5 inches of rain have fallen, although little additional rainfall is expected. Some locations that will experience flooding include Landberg, Prince Gallitzin State Park, Arvona, Colport, Westover, Burnside, Glen Hope, Newburgh, and New Washington. http://www.weather.gov/safety/flood-turnaround, don't drown when encountering flooded roads. Most flood deaths occur in vehicles. Be aware of your surroundings and do not drive on flooded roads. A warm front extending from western New York to the Susquehanna Valley will bring early morning showers and thunderstorms to the east of the Wellsboro to Williamsport and Lebanon line.
Another area of showers and a few embedded thunderstorms will move across the western and central mountains of the state for the mid to late morning hours. More widespread showers and thunderstorms will fire up a rewind for this afternoon and evening as a second upper-level disturbance and surface cold front moves southeast from the Great Lakes region. 24-hour rainfall amounts through midnight tonight will average 0.50 to 1 inch, with some areas of very heavy rain over 3 inches across the Susquehanna Valley and points east. Scattered strong to severe thunderstorms accompanied by localized damaging wind gusts and hail will be possible this afternoon and evening, mainly across the southern half of the state. Highs today will be mainly in the 70s, but in the lower 80s across southeastern Pennsylvania. Lows tonight will vary from the mid-50s over the northwestern mountains to the upper 60s in the greater Philly area. Periods of rain and cooler conditions will occur on Wednesday, followed by an area of high pressure that will bring mainly dry conditions with lower humidity Thursday and Friday. Mainly dry and seasonable conditions will follow for Thursday through Saturday. Showers and storms could return during the second part of the weekend. Here is the latest National Weather Service forecast for Blair and Bedford counties, including the city of Altoona. Tonight, partly cloudy. A slight chance of showers and thunderstorms before 8 p.m. Rainfall amounts around a tenth of an inch. Lows in the lower 60s. Northwest winds 5 to 10 miles an hour with gusts up to 20 miles an hour. Chance of rain 20%. Wednesday, mostly sunny. A slight chance of showers and thunderstorms after 2 p.m. Highs in the mid-70s. Northwest winds 10 to 15 miles an hour with gusts up to 30 miles an hour. Chance of rain 20%. Wednesday night, partly cloudy through 10 p.m. then clearing. Lows in the upper 50s. Northwest winds 10 to 15 miles an hour with gusts up to 30 miles an hour. Thursday, mostly sunny. A slight chance of showers after 2 p.m. Highs in the upper 70s. Northwest winds 10 to 15 miles an hour with gusts up to 30 miles an hour. Chance of rain 20%. Thursday night, partly cloudy with a slight chance of showers before 8 p.m., then mostly clear after 8 p.m. Lows in the upper 50s. Northwest winds 5 to 10 miles an hour. Chance of rain 20%. Here is the latest National Weather Service forecast for Cambria County, including the city of Johnstown. Tonight, mostly cloudy, then becoming partly cloudy between 10 p.m. and midnight, then becoming mostly cloudy. A chance of showers and thunderstorms before 8 p.m., then a slight chance of showers and thunderstorms between 8 p.m. and 10 p.m. A slight chance of showers after midnight. Areas of fog after 10 p.m. Rainfall amounts around a tenth of an inch. Lows in the upper 50s. Northwest winds 5 to 10 miles an hour with gusts up to 20 miles an hour. Chance of rain 40%. Wednesday, mostly cloudy in the morning, then becoming partly sunny. Areas of fog before 8 a.m. A slight chance of showers in the morning, then a chance of showers and a slight chance of thunderstorms in the afternoon. Rainfall amounts less than a tenth of an inch. Highs in the mid-70s. Northwest winds 10 to 15 miles an hour with gusts up to 30 miles an hour. Chance of rain 30%. Wednesday night, mostly cloudy with a slight chance of showers and thunderstorms before 8 p.m., then partly cloudy after 8 p.m. Lows in the upper 50s. Northwest winds 10 to 15 miles an hour with gusts up to 30 miles an hour. Chance of rain 20%. Thursday, mostly sunny. A slight chance of showers after 2 p.m. Highs in the mid-70s. Northwest winds 10 to 15 miles an hour with gusts up to 30 miles an hour. Chance of rain 20%. Thursday night, partly cloudy with a slight chance of showers before 8 p.m., then mostly clear after 8 p.m. Lows in the mid-50s. Northwest winds 5 to 10 miles an hour. Chance of rain 20%. And now the extended forecast for South Central Pennsylvania. Friday, sunny. Highs in the lower 80s. Friday night, partly cloudy. Lows in the lower 60s. Saturday, mostly cloudy. Highs in the lower 80s. Saturday night, mostly cloudy with a slight chance of showers and thunderstorms. Lows in the mid 60s.
chance of rain 20%. Sunday, showers likely and a chance of thunderstorms. Highs in the upper 70s. Chance of rain 60%. Sunday night, mostly cloudy.

Normal lows range from the mid-50s over the Alleghenies to the mid-60s across the lower Susquehanna Valley. Here are the 6 p.m. conditions in the Altoona area. In Altoona, it was partly sunny. The temperature was 71 degrees, the dew point 67, and the relative humidity 87%. The wind was north at 3 miles an hour. The pressure was 29.62 inches and falling. At State College, it was partly sunny. The temperature was 73 degrees, the dew point 72, and the relative humidity 94%. The wind was variable at 3 miles an hour. The pressure was 29.61 inches and falling. Now, a few other local conditions: Johnstown, a thunderstorm 65, Dubois, partly sunny 74, La Trobe, partly sunny 75, Pittsburgh, partly sunny 80, Erie, partly sunny 77, Bradford, mostly sunny 74. To the south and east, York, light rain 67, Selams Grove, partly sunny 73, Harrisburg, light rain 68, Philadelphia, cloudy 80, Baltimore, a thunderstorm 75, Washington, D.C., thunder 82. Once again, in Altoona, it was 71 degrees under partly sunny skies. And at State College, it was 73 degrees under partly sunny skies. This is NOAA Weather Radio, All Hazards Station WNG 589. 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Here's the hazardous weather outlook for the following counties: Bedford, Blair, and Cambria. For this afternoon and tonight, scattered strong to severe thunderstorms, capable of damaging wind gusts and localized heavy rainfall of 1 to 2 inches per hour are possible today. And now the extended outlook for the period Wednesday through Monday. The probability of widespread hazardous weather is low. Spotters are encouraged to report significant hazardous weather. The Altoona climate summary for this evening, as of 5 p.m., July 28, 2026. Today's high temperature was 76 degrees and the low 67 degrees. 0.96 inches of precipitation fell today, which brings the monthly total to 6.17 inches. The record high for tomorrow is 94, which occurred in 2002, and the record low is 50, which occurred in 1965. Sunset tonight is at 8:32 p.m. Sunrise tomorrow is at 6:08 a.m. Flood warning in effect until 8:15 p.m. this evening. What? Flooding caused by excessive rainfall continues. Where? Northeastern Cambria County in central Pennsylvania, southwestern Clearfield County in central Pennsylvania, when? Until 8:15 p.m. Impacts: flooding of rivers, creeks, streams, and other low-lying and flood-prone locations continues early this evening. Numerous roads remain closed due to flooding. Additional details: at 5:17 p.m., emergency management reported continued flooding across parts of the area. Between 2 and 5 inches of rain have fallen, although little additional rainfall is expected. Some locations that will experience flooding include Landberg, Prince Gallitzin State Park, Rivona, Colport, Westover, Burnside, Glen Hope, Newburgh, and New Washington. http://www.weather.gov/safety/flood turnaround. Don't drown when encountering flooded roads. Most flood deaths occur in vehicles. Be aware of your surroundings and do not drive on flooded roads. Showers and thunderstorms will continue to be on the downtrend for the remainder of this afternoon and evening. There remains some potential for strong to severe storms over eastern Pennsylvania through the early evening, but this threat will end shortly after sundown. Widespread rain throughout the state today has brought 24-hour rainfall of 2 to 3 inches for some areas over southern and eastern Pennsylvania. Lows tonight will vary from the mid-50s over the northwestern mountains to the upper 60s in the greater Philly area. Clouds will clear out across the southeastern area of the Commonwealth, while some low clouds will hang on over the north and in the Allegheny Front. Periods of rain and cooler conditions will occur on Wednesday, followed by an area of high pressure that will bring mainly dry conditions with lower humidity Thursday and Friday. Here is the latest National Weather Service forecast for Blair and Bedford counties, including the city of Altoona. Tonight, partly cloudy. A slight chance of showers and thunderstorms before 8 p.m. Rainfall amounts around a tenth of an inch. Lows in the lower 60s. Northwest wind.

5 to 10 miles an hour with gusts up to 20 miles an hour. Chance of rain 20%. Wednesday, mostly sunny. A slight chance of showers and thunderstorms after 2 p.m. Highs in the mid-70s. Northwest winds 10 to 15 miles an hour with gusts up to 30 miles an hour. Chance of rain 20%. Wednesday night, partly cloudy through 10 p.m. then clearing. Lows in the upper 50s. Northwest winds 10 to 15 miles an hour with gusts up to 30 miles an hour. Thursday, mostly sunny. A slight chance of showers after 2 p.m. Highs in the upper 70s. Northwest winds 10 to 15 miles an hour with gusts up to 30 miles an hour. Chance of rain 20%. Thursday night, partly cloudy with a slight chance of showers before 8 p.m., then mostly clear after 8 p.m. Lows in the upper 50s. Northwest winds 5 to 10 miles an hour. Chance of rain 20%. Here is the latest National Weather Service forecast for Cambria County, including the city of Johnstown. Tonight, mostly cloudy, then becoming partly cloudy between 10 p.m. and midnight, then becoming mostly cloudy. A chance of showers and thunderstorms before 8 p.m., then a slight chance of showers and thunderstorms between 8 p.m. and 10 p.m. A slight chance of showers after midnight. Areas of fog after 10 p.m. Rainfall amounts around a tenth of an inch. Lows in the upper 50s. Northwest winds 5 to 10 miles an hour with gusts up to 20 miles an hour. Chance of rain 40%. Wednesday, mostly cloudy in the morning, then becoming partly sunny. Areas of fog before 8 a.m. A slight chance of showers in the morning, then a chance of showers and a slight chance of thunderstorms in the afternoon. Rainfall amounts less than a tenth of an inch. Highs in the mid-70s. Northwest winds 10 to 15 miles an hour with gusts up to 30 miles an hour. Chance of rain 30%. Wednesday night, mostly cloudy with a slight chance of showers and thunderstorms before 8 p.m., then partly cloudy after 8 p.m. Lows in the upper 50s. Northwest winds 10 to 15 miles an hour with gusts up to 30 miles an hour. Chance of rain 20%. Thursday, mostly sunny. A slight chance of showers after 2 p.m. Highs in the mid-70s. Northwest winds 10 to 15 miles an hour with gusts up to 30 miles an hour. Chance of rain 20%. Thursday night, partly cloudy with a slight chance of showers before 8 p.m., then mostly clear after 8 p.m. Lows in the mid-50s. Northwest winds 5 to 10 miles an hour. Chance of rain 20%. And now the extended forecast for South Central Pennsylvania. Friday, sunny. Highs in the lower 80s. Friday night, partly cloudy. Lows in the lower 60s. Saturday, mostly cloudy. Highs in the lower 80s. Saturday night, mostly cloudy with a slight chance of showers and thunderstorms. Lows in the mid-60s. Chance of rain 20%. Sunday, showers likely and a chance of thunderstorms. Highs in the upper 70s. Chance of rain 60%. Sunday night, mostly cloudy with a chance of showers. Lows in the mid-60s. Chance of rain 50%. Monday, partly sunny with a chance of showers. Highs in the upper 70s. Chance of rain 50%. Monday night, mostly cloudy. Lows in the mid-60s. Tuesday, mostly sunny with a chance of showers. Highs in the lower 80s. Chance of rain 40%. The 8 to 14 day outlook, from Wednesday, August 5th to Tuesday, August 11th, calls for above normal temperatures and near normal precipitation. Normal high temperatures across central Pennsylvania during this period range from the upper 70s over the Allegheny Mountains to the mid-80s across the lower Susquehanna Valley. Normal lows range from the mid-50s over the Alleghenies to the mid-60s across the lower Susquehanna Valley. Here are the 7 p.m. conditions in the Altoona area. In Altoona, it was partly sunny. The temperature was 70 degrees, the dew point 66, and the relative humidity 87%. The wind was north at 6 miles an hour. The pressure was 29.63 inches and rising. At State College, it was mostly sunny.
The temperature was 75 degrees, the dew point 70, and the relative humidity 83%. The wind was calm. The pressure was 29.62 inches and rising. Now, a few other local conditions: Johnstown, partly sunny 66, DuBois, partly sunny 73, Pittsburgh, partly sunny 79, Erie, mostly sunny 77, Bradford, sunny 71. To the south and east, York, mostly sunny 67, Selins Grove, partly sunny 73, Harrisburg, partly sunny 69, Philadelphia, cloudy 79, Baltimore, a thunderstorm 69, Washington, D.C., light rain 72. Once again, in Altoona it was 70 degrees under partly sunny skies. And at State College it was 75 degrees under mostly sunny skies. This is NOAA Weather Radio, All Hazards Station WNG 589. 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Here's the hazardous weather outlook for the following counties: Bedford, Blair, and Cambria. For this afternoon and tonight, scattered strong to severe thunderstorms, capable of damaging wind gusts and localized heavy rainfall of 1 to 2 inches per hour are possible today. And now the extended outlook for the period Wednesday through Monday. The probability of widespread hazardous weather is low. Spotters are encouraged to report significant hazardous weather. The Altoona climate summary for this evening, as of 5 p.m., July 28, 2026. Today's high temperature was 76 degrees and the low 67 degrees. 0.96 inches of precipitation fell today, which brings the monthly total to 6.17 inches. The record high for tomorrow is 94, which occurred in 2002, and the record low is 50, which occurred in 1965. Sunset tonight is at 8:32 p.m. Sunrise tomorrow is at 6:08 a.m. Flood warning in effect until 8:15 p.m. this evening. What? Flooding caused by excessive rainfall continues. Where? Northeastern Cambria County in central Pennsylvania, southwestern Clearfield County in central Pennsylvania. When? Until 8:15 p.m. Impacts: flooding of rivers, creeks, streams, and other low-lying and flood-prone locations continues early this evening. Numerous roads remain closed due to flooding. Additional details: at 5:17 p.m., emergency management reported continued flooding across parts of the area. Between 2 and 5 inches of rain have fallen, although little additional rainfall is expected. Some locations that will experience flooding include Landberg, Prince Gallitzin State Park, Arvona, Colport, Westover, Burnside, Glen Hope, Newburgh, and New Washington. http://www.weather.gov/safety/flood turnaround, don't drown when encountering flooded roads. Most flood deaths occur in vehicles. Be aware of your surroundings and do not drive on flooded roads. Showers and thunderstorms will continue to be on the downtrend for the remainder of this afternoon and evening. There remains some potential for strong to severe storms over eastern Pennsylvania through the early evening, but this threat will end shortly after sundown. Widespread rain throughout the state today has brought 24-hour rainfall of 2 to 3 inches for some areas over southern and eastern Pennsylvania. Lows tonight will vary from the mid-50s over the northwestern mountains to the upper 60s in the greater Philly area. Clouds will clear out across the southeastern area of the Commonwealth, while some low clouds will hang on over the north and in the Allegheny Front. Periods of rain and cooler conditions will occur on Wednesday, followed by an area of high pressure that will bring mainly dry conditions with lower humidity Thursday and Friday. Here is the latest National Weather Service forecast for Blair and Bedford counties, including the city of Altoona. Tonight, partly cloudy. A slight chance of showers and thunderstorms before 8 p.m. Rainfall amounts around a tenth of an inch. Lows in the lower 60s. Northwest winds 5 to 10 miles an hour with gusts up to 20 miles an hour. Chance of rain 20%. Wednesday, mostly sunny. A slight chance of showers and thunderstorms after 2 p.m. Highs in the mid-70s. Northwest winds 10 to 15 miles an hour with gusts up to 30 miles an hour. Chance of rain 20%. Wednesday night, partly cloudy through 10 p.m. then clearing. Lows in the upper 50s. Northwest winds 10 to 15 miles an hour with gusts up to 30 miles an hour.
Thursday, mostly sunny. A slight chance of showers after 2 p.m. Highs in the upper 70s. Northwest winds 10 to 15 miles an hour with gusts up to 30 miles an hour. Chance of rain 20%. Thursday night, partly cloudy with a slight chance of showers before 8 p.m., then mostly clear after 8 p.m. Lows in the upper 50s. Northwest winds 5 to 10 miles an hour. Chance of rain 20%. Here is the latest National Weather Service forecast for Cambria County, including the city of Johnstown. Tonight, mostly cloudy, then becoming partly cloudy between 10 p.m. and midnight, then becoming mostly cloudy. A chance of showers and thunderstorms before 8 p.m., then a slight chance of showers and thunderstorms between 8 p.m. and 10 p.m. A slight chance of showers after midnight. Areas of fog after 10 p.m. Rainfall amounts around a tenth of an inch. Lows in the upper 50s. Northwest winds 5 to 10 miles an hour with gusts up to 20 miles an hour. Chance of rain 40%. Wednesday, mostly cloudy in the morning, then becoming partly sunny. Areas of fog before 8 a.m. A slight chance of showers in the morning, then a chance of showers and a slight chance of thunderstorms in the afternoon. Rainfall amounts less than a tenth of an inch. Highs in the mid-70s. Northwest winds 10 to 15 miles an hour with gusts up to 30 miles an hour. Chance of rain 30%. Wednesday night, mostly cloudy with a slight chance of showers and thunderstorms before 8 p.m., then partly cloudy after 8 p.m. Lows in the upper 50s. Northwest winds 10 to 15 miles an hour with gusts up to 30 miles an hour. Chance of rain 20%. Thursday, mostly sunny. A slight chance of showers after 2 p.m. Highs in the mid-70s. Northwest winds 10 to 15 miles an hour with gusts up to 30 miles an hour. Chance of rain 20%. Thursday night, partly cloudy with a slight chance of showers before 8 p.m., then mostly clear after 8 p.m. Lows in the mid-50s. Northwest winds 5 to 10 miles an hour. Chance of rain 20%. And now the extended forecast for South Central Pennsylvania. Friday, sunny. Highs in the lower 80s. Friday night, partly cloudy. Lows in the lower 60s. Saturday, mostly cloudy. Highs in the lower 80s. Saturday night, mostly cloudy with a slight chance of showers and thunderstorms. Lows in the mid-60s. Chance of rain 20%. Sunday, showers likely and a chance of thunderstorms. Highs in the upper 70s. Chance of rain 60%. Sunday night, mostly cloudy with a chance of showers. Lows in the mid-60s. Chance of rain 50%. Monday, partly sunny with a chance of showers. Highs in the upper 70s. Chance of rain 50%. Monday night, mostly cloudy. Lows in the mid-60s. Tuesday, mostly sunny with a chance of showers. Highs in the lower 80s. Chance of rain 40%. The 8 to 14 day outlook, from Wednesday, August 5th to Tuesday, August 11th, calls for above normal temperatures and near normal precipitation. Normal high temperatures across central Pennsylvania during this period range from the upper 70s over the Allegheny Mountains to the mid-80s across the lower Susquehanna Valley. Normal lows range from the mid-50s over the Alleghenies to the mid-60s across the lower Susquehanna Valley. Here are the 7 p.m. conditions in the Altoona area. In Altoona, it was partly sunny. The temperature was 70 degrees, the dew point 66, and the relative humidity 87%. The wind was north at 6 miles an hour. The pressure was 29.63 inches and rising. At State College, it was mostly sunny. The temperature was 75 degrees, the dew point 70, and the relative humidity 83%. The wind was calm. The pressure was 29.62 inches and rising. Now, a few other local conditions: Johnstown, partly sunny 66, Du Bois, partly sunny 73, Pittsburgh, partly sunny 79, Erie, mostly sunny 77, Bradford, sunny 71. To the south and east, York, mostly sunny 67, Selins Grove, partly sunny 73, Harrisburg, partly sunny 69, Philadelphia, cloudy 79,
Baltimore, a thunderstorm 69, Washington, D.C., light rain 72. Once again, in Altoona, it was 70 degrees under partly sunny skies. And at State College, it was 75 degrees under mostly sunny skies. This is NOAA Weather Radio, All Hazards Station WNG589. 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Here's the hazardous weather outlook for the following counties, Bedford, Blair, and Cambria. For this afternoon and tonight, scattered strong to severe thunderstorms, capable of damaging wind gusts and localized heavy rainfall of 1 to 2 inches per hour are possible today. And now the extended outlook for the period Wednesday through Monday. The probability of widespread hazardous weather is low. Spotters are encouraged to report significant hazardous weather. The Altoona climate summary for this evening, as of 5 p.m., July 28, 2026. Today's high temperature was 76 degrees and the low 67 degrees. 0.96 inches of precipitation fell today, which brings the monthly total to 6.17 inches. The record high for tomorrow is 94, which occurred in 2002, and the record low is 50, which occurred in 1965. Sunset tonight is at 8:32 p.m. Sunrise tomorrow is at 6:08 a.m. This is NOAA Weather Radio WNG 589 in Frankstown, serving South Central Pennsylvania. Broadcasts originate from the National Weather Service in State College and are transmitted from the tower facilities provided by the Blair County Emergency Management Agency in Frankstown on a frequency of 162.425 MHz. 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Properly set weather radios, with the alarm device, will alert you when severe weather warnings or watches are issued. Programming on this station will be temporarily changed during severe weather, to bring you the latest information. Warnings and safety information from the National Weather Service may someday save your life or protect your property. Flood warning in effect until 8:15 p.m. this evening. What? Flooding caused by excessive rainfall continues. Where? Northeastern Cambria County in central Pennsylvania, southwestern Clearfield County in central Pennsylvania, when? Until 8:15 p.m. Impacts, flooding of rivers, creeks, streams, and other low-lying and flood-prone locations continues early this evening. Numerous roads remain closed due to flooding. Additional details, at 5:17 p.m., emergency management reported continued flooding across parts of the area. Between 2 and 5 inches of rain have fallen, although little additional rainfall is expected. Some locations that will experience flooding include Landberg, Prince Gallitzin State Park, Arvona, Colport, Westover, Burnside, Glen Hope, Newburgh, and New Washington. http://www.weather.gov/safety/flood-turnaround. Don't drown when encountering flooded roads. Most flood deaths occur in vehicles. Be aware of your surroundings and do not drive on flooded roads. Showers and thunderstorms will continue to be on the downtrend for the remainder of this afternoon and evening. There remains some potential for strong to severe storms over eastern Pennsylvania through the early evening, but this threat will end shortly after sundown. Widespread rain throughout the state today has brought 24-hour rainfall of 2 to 3 inches for some areas over southern and eastern Pennsylvania. Lows tonight will vary from the mid-50s over the northwestern mountains to the upper 60s in the greater Philly area. Clouds will clear out across the southeastern area of the Commonwealth, while some low clouds will hang on over the north and in the Allegheny Front. Periods of rain and cooler conditions will occur on Wednesday, followed by an area of high pressure that will bring mainly dry conditions with lower humidity Thursday and Friday. Here is the latest National Weather Service forecast for Blair and Bedford counties, including the city of Altoona. Tonight, partly cloudy. A slight chance of showers and thunderstorms before 8 p.m. Rainfall amounts around a tenth of an inch. Lows in the lower 60s. Northwest winds 5 to 10 miles an hour with gusts up to 20 miles an hour. Chance of rain 20%. Wednesday, mostly sunny. A slight chance of showers and thunderstorms after 2 p.m. Highs in the mid-70s. Northwest winds 10 to 15 miles an hour with gusts up to 30 miles an hour. Chance of rain 20%.
Wednesday night, partly cloudy through 10 p.m. then clearing. Lows in the upper 50s. Northwest winds 10 to 15 miles an hour with gusts up to 30 miles an hour. Thursday, mostly sunny. A slight chance of showers after 2 p.m. Highs in the upper 70s. Northwest winds 10 to 15 miles an hour with gusts up to 30 miles an hour. Chance of rain 20%. Thursday night, partly cloudy with a slight chance of showers before 8 p.m., then mostly clear after 8 p.m. Lows in the upper 50s. Northwest winds 5 to 10 miles an hour. Chance of rain 20%. Here is the latest National Weather Service forecast for Cambria County, including the city of Johnstown. Tonight, mostly cloudy, then becoming partly cloudy between 10 p.m. and midnight, then becoming mostly cloudy. A chance of showers and thunderstorms before 8 p.m., then a slight chance of showers and thunderstorms between 8 p.m. and 10 p.m. A slight chance of showers after midnight. Areas of fog after 10 p.m. Rainfall amounts around a tenth of an inch. Lows in the upper 50s. Northwest winds 5 to 10 miles an hour with gusts up to 20 miles an hour. Chance of rain 40%. Wednesday, mostly cloudy in the morning, then becoming partly sunny. Areas of fog before 8 a.m. A slight chance of showers in the morning, then a chance of showers and a slight chance of thunderstorms in the afternoon. Rainfall amounts less than a tenth of an inch. Highs in the mid-70s. Northwest winds 10 to 15 miles an hour with gusts up to 30 miles an hour. Chance of rain 30%. Wednesday night, mostly cloudy with a slight chance of showers and thunderstorms before 8 p.m., then partly cloudy after 8 p.m. Lows in the upper 50s. Northwest winds 10 to 15 miles an hour with gusts up to 30 miles an hour. Chance of rain 20%. Thursday, mostly sunny. A slight chance of showers after 2 p.m. Highs in the mid-70s. Northwest winds 10 to 15 miles an hour with gusts up to 30 miles an hour. Chance of rain 20%. Thursday night, partly cloudy with a slight chance of showers before 8 p.m., then mostly clear after 8 p.m. Lows in the mid-50s. Northwest winds 5 to 10 miles an hour. Chance of rain 20%. And now the extended forecast for South Central Pennsylvania. Friday, sunny. Highs in the lower 80s. Friday night, partly cloudy. Lows in the lower 60s. Saturday, mostly cloudy. Highs in the lower 80s. Saturday night, mostly cloudy with a slight chance of showers and thunderstorms. Lows in the mid-60s. Chance of rain 20%. Sunday, showers likely and a chance of thunderstorms. Highs in the upper 70s. Chance of rain 60%. Sunday night, mostly cloudy with a chance of showers. Lows in the mid-60s. Chance of rain 50%. Monday, partly sunny with a chance of showers. Highs in the upper 70s. Chance of rain 50%. Monday night, mostly cloudy. Lows in the mid-60s. Tuesday, mostly sunny with a chance of showers. Highs in the lower 80s. Chance of rain 40%. The 8 to 14 day outlook, from Wednesday, August 5th to Tuesday, August 11th, calls for above normal temperatures and near normal precipitation. Normal high temperatures across central Pennsylvania during this period range from the upper 70s over the Allegheny Mountains to the mid-80s across the lower Susquehanna Valley. Normal lows range from the mid-50s over the Alleghenies to the mid-60s across the lower Susquehanna Valley. Here are the 7 p.m. conditions in the Altoona area. In Altoona, it was partly sunny. The temperature was 70 degrees, the dew point 66, and the relative humidity 87%. The wind was north at 6 miles an hour. The pressure was 29.63 inches and rising. At State College, it was mostly sunny. The temperature was 75 degrees, the dew point 70, and the relative humidity 83%. The wind was calm. The pressure was 29.62 inches and rising. Now, a few other local conditions: Johnstown, partly sunny 66, DuBois, partly sunny 73, Pittsburgh, partly sunny 79, Erie, mostly sunny 77, Bradford, sunny 71.
to the south and east. York, mostly sunny 67. Selins Grove, partly sunny 73. Harrisburg, partly sunny 69. Philadelphia, cloudy 79. Baltimore, a thunderstorm 69. Washington, D.C., light rain 72. Once again, in Altoona, it was 70 degrees under partly sunny skies. And at State College, it was 75 degrees under mostly sunny skies. This is NOAA Weather Radio, All Hazards Station WNG 589. 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Here's the hazardous weather outlook for the following counties: Bedford, Blair, Cambria, and Huntingdon. For tonight, the probability for widespread hazardous weather is low. And now the extended outlook for the period Wednesday through Monday. The probability for widespread hazardous weather is low. The Altoona climate summary for this evening, as of 5 p.m., July 28, 2026. Today's high temperature was 76 degrees and the low 67 degrees. 0.96 inches of precipitation fell today, which brings the monthly total to 6.17 inches. The record high for tomorrow is 94, which occurred in 2002, and the record low is 50, which occurred in 1965. Sunset tonight is at 8:32 p.m. Sunrise tomorrow is at 6:08 a.m. Flood warning in effect until 8:15 p.m. this evening. What? Flooding caused by excessive rainfall continues. Where? Northeastern Cambria County in central Pennsylvania, southwestern Clearfield County in central Pennsylvania. When? Until 8:15 p.m. Impacts, flooding of rivers, creeks, streams, and other low-lying and flood-prone locations continues early this evening. Numerous roads remain closed due to flooding. Additional details, at 5:17 p.m., emergency management reported continued flooding across parts of the area. Between 2 and 5 inches of rain have fallen, although little additional rainfall is expected. Some locations that will experience flooding include Landberg, Prince Gallitzin State Park, Arvona, Colport, Westover, Burnside, Glen Hope, Newburgh, and New Washington. http://www.weather.gov/safety/flood-turnaround. Don't drown when encountering flooded roads. Most flood deaths occur in vehicles. Be aware of your surroundings and do not drive on flooded roads. Showers and thunderstorms will continue to be on the downtrend for the remainder of this afternoon and evening. There remains some potential for strong to severe storms over eastern Pennsylvania through the early evening, but this threat will end shortly after sundown. Widespread rain throughout the state today has brought 24-hour rainfall of 2 to 3 inches for some areas over southern and eastern Pennsylvania. Lows tonight will vary from the mid-50s over the northwestern mountains to the upper 60s in the greater Philly area. Clouds will clear out across the southeastern area of the Commonwealth, while some low clouds will hang on over the north and in the Allegheny Front. Periods of rain and cooler conditions will occur on Wednesday, followed by an area of high pressure that will bring mainly dry conditions with lower humidity Thursday and Friday. Here is the latest National Weather Service forecast for Blair and Bedford counties, including the city of Altoona. Tonight, partly cloudy. A slight chance of showers and thunderstorms before 8 p.m. Rainfall amounts around a tenth of an inch. Lows in the lower 60s. Northwest winds 5 to 10 miles an hour with gusts up to 20 miles an hour. Chance of rain 20%. Wednesday, mostly sunny. A slight chance of showers and thunderstorms after 2 p.m. Highs in the mid-70s. Northwest winds 10 to 15 miles an hour with gusts up to 30 miles an hour. Chance of rain 20%. Wednesday night, partly cloudy through 10 p.m. then clearing. Lows in the upper 50s. Northwest winds 10 to 15 miles an hour with gusts up to 30 miles an hour. Thursday, mostly sunny. A slight chance of showers after 2 p.m. Highs in the upper 70s. Northwest winds 10 to 15 miles an hour with gusts up to 30 miles an hour. Chance of rain 20%. Thursday night, partly cloudy with a slight chance of showers before 8 p.m., then mostly clear after 8 p.m. Lows in the upper 50s. Northwest winds 5 to 10 miles an hour. Chance of rain 20%.
Here is the latest National Weather Service forecast for Cambria County, including the city of Johnstown. Tonight, mostly cloudy, then becoming partly cloudy between 10 p.m. and midnight, then becoming mostly cloudy. A chance of showers and thunderstorms before 8 p.m., then a slight chance of showers and thunderstorms between 8 p.m. and 10 p.m. A slight chance of showers after midnight. Areas of fog after 10 p.m. Rainfall amounts around a tenth of an inch. Lows in the upper 50s. Northwest winds 5 to 10 miles an hour with gusts up to 20 miles an hour. Chance of rain 40%. Wednesday, mostly cloudy in the morning, then becoming partly sunny. Areas of fog before 8 a.m. A slight chance of showers in the morning, then a chance of showers and a slight chance of thunderstorms in the afternoon. Rainfall amounts less than a tenth of an inch. Highs in the mid-70s. Northwest winds 10 to 15 miles an hour with gusts up to 30 miles an hour. Chance of rain 30%. Wednesday night, mostly cloudy with a slight chance of showers and thunderstorms before 8 p.m., then partly cloudy after 8 p.m. Lows in the upper 50s. Northwest winds 10 to 15 miles an hour with gusts up to 30 miles an hour. Chance of rain 20%. Thursday, mostly sunny. A slight chance of showers after 2 p.m. Highs in the mid-70s. Northwest winds 10 to 15 miles an hour with gusts up to 30 miles an hour. Chance of rain 20%. Thursday night, partly cloudy with a slight chance of showers before 8 p.m., then mostly clear after 8 p.m. Lows in the mid-50s. Northwest winds 5 to 10 miles an hour. Chance of rain 20%. And now the extended forecast for South Central Pennsylvania. Friday, sunny. Highs in the lower 80s. Friday night, partly cloudy. Lows in the lower 60s. Saturday, mostly cloudy. Highs in the lower 80s. Saturday night, mostly cloudy with a slight chance of showers and thunderstorms. Lows in the mid-60s. Chance of rain 20%. Sunday, showers likely and a chance of thunderstorms. Highs in the upper 70s. Chance of rain 60%. Sunday night, mostly cloudy with a chance of showers. Lows in the mid-60s. Chance of rain 50%. Monday, partly sunny with a chance of showers. Highs in the upper 70s. Chance of rain 50%. Monday night, mostly cloudy. Lows in the mid-60s. Tuesday, mostly sunny with a chance of showers. Highs in the lower 80s. Chance of rain 40%. The 8 to 14 day outlook, from Wednesday, August 5th to Tuesday, August 11th, calls for above normal temperatures and near normal precipitation. Normal high temperatures across central Pennsylvania during this period range from the upper 70s over the Allegheny Mountains to the mid-80s across the lower Susquehanna Valley. Normal lows range from the mid-50s over the Alleghenies to the mid-60s across the lower Susquehanna Valley. Here are the 7 p.m. conditions in the Altoona area. In Altoona, it was partly sunny. The temperature was 70 degrees, the dew point 66, and the relative humidity 87%. The wind was north at 6 miles an hour. The pressure was 29.63 inches and rising. At State College, it was mostly sunny. The temperature was 75 degrees, the dew point 70, and the relative humidity 83%. The wind was calm. The pressure was 29.62 inches and rising. Now, a few other local conditions: Johnstown, partly sunny 66, DuBois, partly sunny 73, Pittsburgh, partly sunny 79, Erie, mostly sunny 77, Bradford, sunny 71. To the south and east, York, mostly sunny 67, Selins Grove, partly sunny 73, Harrisburg, partly sunny 69, Philadelphia, cloudy 79, Baltimore, a thunderstorm 69, Washington, D.C., light rain 72. Once again, in Altoona, it was 70 degrees under partly sunny skies. And at State College, it was 75 degrees under mostly sunny skies. This is NOAA Weather Radio, All Hazards Station WNG 589. 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
Here's the hazardous weather outlook for the following counties: Bedford, Blair, Cambria, and Huntingdon. For tonight, the probability for widespread hazardous weather is low. And now the extended outlook for the period Wednesday through Monday. The probability for widespread hazardous weather is low. The Altoona climate summary for this evening, as of 5 p.m., July 28, 2026. Today's high temperature was 76 degrees and the low 67 degrees. 0.96 inches of precipitation fell today, which brings the monthly total to 6.17 inches. The record high for tomorrow is 94, which occurred in 2002, and the record low is 50, which occurred in 1965. Sunset tonight is at 8:32 p.m. Sunrise tomorrow is at 6:08 a.m. Flood warning in effect until 8:15 p.m. this evening. What? Flooding caused by excessive rainfall continues. Where? Northeastern Cambria County in central Pennsylvania, southwestern Clearfield County in central Pennsylvania. When? Until 8:15 p.m. Impacts: flooding of rivers, creeks, streams, and other low-lying and flood-prone locations continues early this evening. Numerous roads remain closed due to flooding. Additional details: at 5:17 p.m., emergency management reported continued flooding across parts of the area. Between 2 and 5 inches of rain have fallen, although little additional rainfall is expected. Some locations that will experience flooding include Landberg, Prince Gallitzin State Park, Arvona, Colport, Westover, Burnside, Glen Hope, Newburg, and New Washington. http://www.weather.gov/safety/flood-turnaround, don't drown when encountering flooded roads. Most flood deaths occur in vehicles. Be aware of your surroundings and do not drive on flooded roads. Showers and thunderstorms will continue to be on the downtrend for the remainder of this afternoon and evening. There remains some potential for strong to severe storms over eastern Pennsylvania through the early evening, but this threat will end shortly after sundown. Widespread rain throughout the state today has brought 24-hour rainfall of 2 to 3 inches for some areas over southern and eastern Pennsylvania. Lows tonight will vary from the mid-50s over the northwestern mountains to the upper 60s in the greater Philly area. Clouds will clear out across the southeastern area of the Commonwealth, while some low clouds will hang on over the north and in the Allegheny Front. Periods of rain and cooler conditions will occur on Wednesday, followed by an area of high pressure that will bring mainly dry conditions with lower humidity Thursday and Friday. Here is the latest National Weather Service forecast for Blair and Bedford counties, including the city of Altoona. Tonight, partly cloudy. A slight chance of showers and thunderstorms before 8 p.m. Rainfall amounts around a tenth of an inch. Lows in the lower 60s. Northwest winds 5 to 10 miles an hour with gusts up to 20 miles an hour. Chance of rain 20%. Wednesday, mostly sunny. A slight chance of showers and thunderstorms after 2 p.m. Highs in the mid-70s. Northwest winds 10 to 15 miles an hour with gusts up to 30 miles an hour. Chance of rain 20%. Wednesday night, partly cloudy through 10 p.m. then clearing. Lows in the upper 50s. Northwest winds 10 to 15 miles an hour with gusts up to 30 miles an hour. Thursday, mostly sunny. A slight chance of showers after 2 p.m. Highs in the upper 70s. Northwest winds 10 to 15 miles an hour with gusts up to 30 miles an hour. Chance of rain 20%. Thursday night, partly cloudy with a slight chance of showers before 8 p.m., then mostly clear after 8 p.m. Lows in the upper 50s. Northwest winds 5 to 10 miles an hour. Chance of rain 20%. Here is the latest National Weather Service forecast for Cambria County, including the city of Johnstown. Tonight, mostly cloudy, then becoming partly cloudy between 10 p.m. and midnight, then becoming mostly cloudy. A chance of showers and thunderstorms before 8 p.m., then a slight chance of showers and thunderstorms between 8 p.m. and 10 p.m. A slight chance of showers after midnight. Areas of fog after 10 p.m. Rainfall amounts around a tenth of an inch. Lows in the upper 50s. Northwest winds 5 to 10 miles an hour with gusts up to 20 miles an hour. Chance of rain 40%.
Wednesday, mostly cloudy in the morning, then becoming partly sunny. Areas of fog before 8 a.m. A slight chance of showers in the morning, then a chance of showers and a slight chance of thunderstorms in the afternoon. Rainfall amounts less than a tenth of an inch. Highs in the mid-70s. Northwest winds 10 to 15 miles an hour with gusts up to 30 miles an hour. Chance of rain 30%. Wednesday night, mostly cloudy with a slight chance of showers and thunderstorms before 8 p.m., then partly cloudy after 8 p.m. Lows in the upper 50s. Northwest winds 10 to 15 miles an hour with gusts up to 30 miles an hour. Chance of rain 20%. Thursday, mostly sunny. A slight chance of showers after 2 p.m. Highs in the mid-70s. Northwest winds 10 to 15 miles an hour with gusts up to 30 miles an hour. Chance of rain 20%. Thursday night, partly cloudy with a slight chance of showers before 8 p.m., then mostly clear after 8 p.m. Lows in the mid-50s. Northwest winds 5 to 10 miles an hour. Chance of rain 20%. And now the extended forecast for South Central Pennsylvania. Friday, sunny. Highs in the lower 80s. Friday night, partly cloudy. Lows in the lower 60s. Saturday, mostly cloudy. Highs in the lower 80s. Saturday night, mostly cloudy with a slight chance of showers and thunderstorms. Lows in the mid-60s. Chance of rain 20%. Sunday, showers likely and a chance of thunderstorms. Highs in the upper 70s. Chance of rain 60%. Sunday night, mostly cloudy with a chance of showers. Lows in the mid-60s. Chance of rain 50%. Monday, partly sunny with a chance of showers. Highs in the upper 70s. Chance of rain 50%. Monday night, mostly cloudy. Lows in the mid-60s. Tuesday, mostly sunny with a chance of showers. Highs in the lower 80s. Chance of rain 40%. The 8 to 14 day outlook, from Wednesday, August 5th to Tuesday, August 11th, calls for above normal temperatures and near normal precipitation. Normal high temperatures across central Pennsylvania during this period range from the upper 70s over the Allegheny Mountains to the mid-80s across the lower Susquehanna Valley. Normal lows range from the mid-50s over the Alleghenies to the mid-60s across the lower Susquehanna Valley. Here are the 7 p.m. conditions in the Altoona area. In Altoona, it was partly sunny. The temperature was 70 degrees, the dew point 66, and the relative humidity 87%. The wind was north at 6 miles an hour. The pressure was 29.63 inches and rising. At State College, it was mostly sunny. The temperature was 75 degrees, the dew point 70, and the relative humidity 83%. The wind was calm. The pressure was 29.62 inches and rising. Now, a few other local conditions: Johnstown, partly sunny 66, DuBois, partly sunny 73, Pittsburgh, partly sunny 79, Erie, mostly sunny 77, Bradford, sunny 71. To the south and east, York, mostly sunny 67, Selins Grove, partly sunny 73, Harrisburg, partly sunny 69, Philadelphia, cloudy 79, Baltimore, a thunderstorm 69, Washington, D.C., light rain 72. Once again, in Altoona, it was 70 degrees under partly sunny skies. And at State College, it was 75 degrees under mostly sunny skies. This is NOAA Weather Radio, All Hazards Station WNG 589. 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Here's the hazardous weather outlook for the following counties: Bedford, Blair, Cambria, and Huntingdon. For tonight, the probability for widespread hazardous weather is low. And now the extended outlook for the period Wednesday through Monday. The probability for widespread hazardous weather is low. The Altoona climate summary for this evening, as of 5 p.m., July 28, 2026. Today's high temperature was 76 degrees and the low 67 degrees. 0.96 inches of precipitation fell today, which brings the monthly total to 6.17 inches. The record high for tomorrow is 94, which occurred in 2002, and the record low is 50, which occurred in 1965.
Sunset tonight is at 8:32 p.m. Sunrise tomorrow is at 6:08 a.m. Flood warning in effect until 8:15 p.m. this evening. What? Flooding caused by excessive rainfall continues. Where? Northeastern Cambria County in central Pennsylvania, southwestern Clearfield County in central Pennsylvania, when? Until 8:15 p.m. Impacts, flooding of rivers, creeks, streams, and other low-lying and flood-prone locations continues early this evening. Numerous roads remain closed due to flooding. Additional details, at 5:17 p.m., emergency management reported continued flooding across parts of the area. Between 2 and 5 inches of rain have fallen, although little additional rainfall is expected. Some locations that will experience flooding include Landberg, Prince Gallitzin State Park, Arvona, Colport, Westover, Burnside, Glen Hope, Newburgh, and New Washington. http://www.weather.gov/safety/flood turnaround, don't drown when encountering flooded roads. Most flood deaths occur in vehicles. Be aware of your surroundings and do not drive on flooded roads. Showers and thunderstorms will continue to be on the downtrend for the remainder of this afternoon and evening. There remains some potential for strong to severe storms over eastern Pennsylvania through the early evening, but this threat will end shortly after sundown. Widespread rain throughout the state today has brought 24-hour rainfall of 2 to 3 inches for some areas over southern and eastern Pennsylvania. Lows tonight will vary from the mid-50s over the northwestern mountains to the upper 60s in the greater Philly area. Clouds will clear out across the southeastern area of the Commonwealth, while some low clouds will hang on over the north and in the Allegheny Front. Periods of rain and cooler conditions will occur on Wednesday, followed by an area of high pressure that will bring mainly dry conditions with lower humidity Thursday and Friday. Here is the latest National Weather Service forecast for Blair and Bedford counties, including the city of Altoona. Tonight, partly cloudy. A slight chance of showers and thunderstorms before 8 p.m. Rainfall amounts around a tenth of an inch. Lows in the lower 60s. Northwest winds 5 to 10 miles an hour with gusts up to 20 miles an hour. Chance of rain 20%. Wednesday, mostly sunny. A slight chance of showers and thunderstorms after 2 p.m. Highs in the mid-70s. Northwest winds 10 to 15 miles an hour with gusts up to 30 miles an hour. Chance of rain 20%. Wednesday night, partly cloudy through 10 p.m. then clearing. Lows in the upper 50s. Northwest winds 10 to 15 miles an hour with gusts up to 30 miles an hour. Thursday, mostly sunny. A slight chance of showers after 2 p.m. Highs in the upper 70s. Northwest winds 10 to 15 miles an hour with gusts up to 30 miles an hour. Chance of rain 20%. Thursday night, partly cloudy with a slight chance of showers before 8 p.m., then mostly clear after 8 p.m. Lows in the upper 50s. Northwest winds 5 to 10 miles an hour. Chance of rain 20%. Here is the latest National Weather Service forecast for Cambria County, including the city of Johnstown. Tonight, mostly cloudy, then becoming partly cloudy between 10 p.m. and midnight, then becoming mostly cloudy. A chance of showers and thunderstorms before 8 p.m., then a slight chance of showers and thunderstorms between 8 p.m. and 10 p.m. A slight chance of showers after midnight. Areas of fog after 10 p.m. Rainfall amounts around a tenth of an inch. Lows in the upper 50s. Northwest winds 5 to 10 miles an hour with gusts up to 20 miles an hour. Chance of rain 40%. Wednesday, mostly cloudy in the morning, then becoming partly sunny. Areas of fog before 8 a.m. A slight chance of showers in the morning, then a chance of showers and a slight chance of thunderstorms in the afternoon. Rainfall amounts less than a tenth of an inch. Highs in the mid-70s. Northwest winds 10 to 15 miles an hour with gusts up to 30 miles an hour. Chance of rain 30%. Wednesday night, mostly cloudy with a slight chance of showers and thunderstorms before 8 p.m., then partly cloudy after 8 p.m. Lows in the upper 50s. Northwest winds 10 to 15 miles an hour with gusts up to 30 miles an hour. Chance of rain 20%. Thursday, mostly sunny.
A slight chance of showers after 2 p.m. Highs in the mid-70s. Northwest winds 10 to 15 miles an hour with gusts up to 30 miles an hour. Chance of rain 20%. Thursday night, partly cloudy with a slight chance of showers before 8 p.m., then mostly clear after 8 p.m. Lows in the mid-50s. Northwest winds 5 to 10 miles an hour. Chance of rain 20%. And now the extended forecast for South Central Pennsylvania. Friday, sunny. Highs in the lower 80s. Friday night, partly cloudy. Lows in the lower 60s. Saturday, mostly cloudy. Highs in the lower 80s. Saturday night, mostly cloudy with a slight chance of showers and thunderstorms. Lows in the mid-60s. Chance of rain 20%. Sunday, showers likely and a chance of thunderstorms. Highs in the upper 70s. Chance of rain 60%. Sunday night, mostly cloudy with a chance of showers. Lows in the mid-60s. Chance of rain 50%. Monday, partly sunny with a chance of showers. Highs in the upper 70s. Chance of rain 50%. Monday night, mostly cloudy. Lows in the mid-60s. Tuesday, mostly sunny with a chance of showers. Highs in the lower 80s. Chance of rain 40%. The 8 to 14 day outlook, from Wednesday, August 5th to Tuesday, August 11th, calls for above normal temperatures and near normal precipitation. Normal high temperatures across central Pennsylvania during this period range from the upper 70s over the Allegheny Mountains to the mid-80s across the lower Susquehanna Valley. Normal lows range from the mid-50s over the Alleghenies to the mid-60s across the lower Susquehanna Valley. Here are the 7 p.m. conditions in the Altoona area. In Altoona, it was partly sunny. The temperature was 70 degrees, the dew point 66, and the relative humidity 87%. The wind was north at 6 miles an hour. The pressure was 29.63 inches and rising. At State College, it was mostly sunny. The temperature was 75 degrees, the dew point 70, and the relative humidity 83%. The wind was calm. The pressure was 29.62 inches and rising. Now, a few other local conditions: Johnstown, partly sunny 66, DuBois, partly sunny 73, Pittsburgh, partly sunny 79, Erie, mostly sunny 77, Bradford, sunny 71. To the south and east, York, mostly sunny 67, Selins Grove, partly sunny 73, Harrisburg, partly sunny 69, Philadelphia, cloudy 79, Baltimore, a thunderstorm 69, Washington, D.C., light rain 72. Once again, in Altoona, it was 70 degrees under partly sunny skies. And at State College, it was 75 degrees under mostly sunny skies. This is NOAA Weather Radio, All Hazards Station WNG 589. 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Here's the hazardous weather outlook for the following counties: Bedford, Blair, Cambria, and Huntingdon. For tonight, the probability for widespread hazardous weather is low. And now the extended outlook for the period Wednesday through Monday. The probability for widespread hazardous weather is low. The Altoona climate summary for this evening, as of 5 p.m., July 28, 2026. Today's high temperature was 76 degrees and the low 67 degrees. 0.96 inches of precipitation fell today, which brings the monthly total to 6.17 inches. The record high for tomorrow is 94, which occurred in 2002, and the record low is 50, which occurred in 1965. Sunset tonight is at 8:32 p.m. Sunrise tomorrow is at 6:08 a.m. Flood warning in effect until 8:15 p.m. this evening. What? Flooding caused by excessive rainfall continues. Where? Northeastern Cambria County in central Pennsylvania, southwestern Clearfield County in central Pennsylvania. When? Until 8:15 p.m. Impacts: flooding of rivers, creeks, streams, and other low-lying and flood-prone locations continues early this evening. Numerous roads remain closed due to flooding. Additional details: at 5:17 p.m., emergency management reported continued flooding across parts of the area.
between 2 and 5 inches of rain have fallen, although little additional rainfall is expected. Some locations that will experience flooding include Landberg, Prince Gallitzin State Park, Arvona, Coalport, Westover, Burnside, Glen Hope, Newburg, and New Washington. http://www.weather.gov/safety/flood turn